5 to 10 miles an hour. Heat index values up to 101 in the afternoon. Friday night, mostly clear in the evening, then partly cloudy with a slight chance of showers and thunderstorms after midnight. Humid with lows in the lower 70s. South winds around 5 miles an hour. Chance of rain 20%. Heat index values in the upper 90s early in the evening. Saturday, mostly sunny. Highs in the lower 90s. Heat index values in the upper 90s in the afternoon. Saturday night, mostly clear in the evening, then becoming partly cloudy. Lows around 70. Sunday, mostly sunny. Highs in the upper 80s. Sunday night, mostly clear in the evening, then mostly cloudy with a chance of showers and thunderstorms after midnight. Lows in the upper 60s. Chance of rain 40%. Labor Day, mostly cloudy with a chance of showers in the morning, then mostly sunny in the afternoon. Highs in the upper 80s. Chance of rain 40%. Monday night, partly cloudy in the evening, then mostly cloudy with a chance of showers and thunderstorms after midnight. Lows in the upper 60s. Chance of rain 40%. Tuesday, mostly cloudy in the morning, then becoming mostly sunny. A chance of showers in the morning. Highs in the mid-80s. Chance of rain 40%. Tuesday night, partly cloudy in the evening, then becoming mostly cloudy. A chance of showers. A chance of thunderstorms after midnight. Lows in the mid-60s. Chance of rain 40%. Wednesday, partly sunny. Highs in the lower 80s. At 7 p.m., in Sioux City, the temperature was 85, and the dew point 73. The relative humidity was 67%. Wind was down at 6 miles an hour. The pressure was 29.79 inches and falling. Elsewhere in northwest Iowa, Morris was clear and 86. In Sheldon, the temperature was missing. Spencer was clear and 87. Storm Lake was clear and 82. Other conditions across the northern plains, farther east in Iowa, skies ranged from partly cloudy to mostly cloudy. It was 92 at Des Moines, 84 at Cedar Rapids, and 82 at Waterloo. In eastern Nebraska, skies ranged from sunny to mostly sunny. It was 94 at Lincoln, 96 at Omaha, and 89 at North Fork. In eastern South Dakota, skies ranged from sunny to mostly sunny, and temperatures were between 88 and 92 degrees. And in southern Minnesota, skies ranged from clear to partly cloudy. It was 84 at Marshall, 85 at Mankato, 86 at Minneapolis, and 81 at Rochester. Once again, at 7 p.m. Sioux City had a temperature of 85. The Sioux City, Iowa climate summary for this evening, as of 4 p.m., September 2, 2026. Today's high temperature was 91 degrees. The normal high is 80. Today's low temperature was 68 degrees. The normal low is 57. 0.35 inches of precipitation fell today, which brings the monthly total to 0.42 inches. This is 0.21 inches above the normal amount of 0.21 inches for September. The total precipitation for the year now stands at 17.37 inches, which is 4.81 inches below normal. There were no heating degree days today, which is one below normal. The yearly total since July 1st is zero, which is 17 below normal. There were 15 cooling degree days today, which is 10 above normal. The yearly total since January 1st is 1,020, which is 242 above normal. The normal high temperature for tomorrow is 80 degrees, and the normal low is 56. The record high for tomorrow is 99, which last occurred in 1947, and the record low is 37, which occurred in 1974. Sunset tonight is at 7:58 p.m. Sunrise tomorrow is at 6:53 a.m. The current time is 7:08 p.m. Central Daylight Time. Operating on a frequency of 162.475 MHz, this is NOAA Weather Radio Station WXL62, broadcasting from a transmitter near Lawton, Iowa. Our program originates from the National Weather Service in Sioux Falls and serves

Sioux City and the surrounding Siouxland area. This hazardous weather outlook is for northwest Iowa, west central Iowa, southwest Minnesota, northeast Nebraska, central South Dakota, east central South Dakota, south central South Dakota, and southeast South Dakota. Day 1, this afternoon and tonight. Isolated to scattered thunderstorms may develop after 3 a.m. Thursday morning. While widespread severe weather is not expected, a few storms may produce dime to ping pong ball-sized hail. For Thursday through Tuesday, heat will build into the area with heat indices from 90 to 100 Thursday through Saturday. Thunderstorms may also be possible at times into the weekend, but coverage may be limited in nature. Given the heat and humidity in the area, isolated severe storms could be possible. Spotter activation is not anticipated. Your National Weather Service forecast for Siouxland. Tonight, mostly clear this evening, then partly cloudy with a chance of showers and thunderstorms after midnight. Lows around 70. South winds 5 to 10 miles an hour. Chance of rain 30%. Thursday, sunny. A chance of showers and thunderstorms in the morning. Humid with highs around 90. South winds 5 to 10 miles an hour with gusts up to 20 miles an hour. Chance of rain 40%. Heat index values up to 100 in the afternoon. Thursday night, mostly clear. Humid with lows in the lower 70s. South winds 5 to 10 miles an hour. Heat index values in the upper 90s early in the evening. Friday, sunny with highs in the lower 90s. South winds 5 to 10 miles an hour. Heat index values up to 101 in the afternoon. Friday night, mostly clear in the evening, then partly cloudy with a slight chance of showers and thunderstorms after midnight. Humid with lows in the lower 70s. South winds around 5 miles an hour. Chance of rain 20%. Heat index values in the upper 90s early in the evening. Saturday, mostly sunny. Highs in the lower 90s. Heat index values in the upper 90s in the afternoon. Saturday night, mostly clear in the evening, then becoming partly cloudy. Lows around 70. Sunday, mostly sunny. Highs in the upper 80s. Sunday night, mostly clear in the evening, then mostly cloudy with a chance of showers and thunderstorms after midnight. Lows in the upper 60s. Chance of rain 40%. Labor Day, mostly cloudy with a chance of showers in the morning, then mostly sunny in the afternoon. Highs in the upper 80s. Chance of rain 40%. Monday night, partly cloudy in the evening, then mostly cloudy with a chance of showers and thunderstorms after midnight. Lows in the upper 60s. Chance of rain 40%. Tuesday, mostly cloudy in the morning, then becoming mostly sunny. A chance of showers in the morning. Highs in the mid 80s. Chance of rain 40%. Tuesday night, partly cloudy in the evening, then becoming mostly cloudy. A chance of showers. A chance of thunderstorms after midnight. Lows in the mid 60s. Chance of rain 40%. Wednesday, partly sunny. Highs in the lower 80s. At 7 p.m., in Sioux City, the temperature was 85, and the dew point 73. The relative humidity was 67%. Wind was south at 6 miles an hour. The pressure was 29.79 inches and falling. Elsewhere in northwest Iowa, Morris was clear and 86. In Sheldon, the temperature was missing. Cherokee was clear and 86. Spencer was clear and 87. Storm Lake was clear and 82. Other conditions across the northern plains, farther east in Iowa, skies ranged from partly cloudy to mostly cloudy. It was 92 at Des Moines, 84 at Cedar Rapids, and 82 at Waterloo. In eastern Nebraska, skies ranged from sunny to mostly sunny. It was 94 at Lincoln, 96 at Omaha, and 89 at Norfolk. In eastern South Dakota, skies ranged from sunny to mostly sunny, and temperatures were between 88 and 92 degrees. And in southern Minnesota, skies ranged from clear to partly cloudy. It was 84 at Marshall, 85.

at Mankato, 86 at Minneapolis, and 81 at Rochester. Once again, at 7 p.m. Sioux City had a temperature of 85. The Sioux City, Iowa climate summary for this evening, as of 4 p.m., September 2, 2026. Today's high temperature was 91 degrees. The normal high is 80. Today's low temperature was 68 degrees. The normal low is 57. 0.35 inches of precipitation fell today, which brings the monthly total to 0.42 inches. This is 0.21 inches above the normal amount of 0.21 inches for September. The total precipitation for the year now stands at 17.37 inches, which is 4.81 inches below normal. There were no heating degree days today, which is one below normal. The yearly total since July 1st is zero, which is 17 below normal. There were 15 cooling degree days today, which is 10 above normal. The yearly total since January 1st is 1,020, which is 242 above normal. The normal high temperature for tomorrow is 80 degrees, and the normal low is 56. The record high for tomorrow is 99, which last occurred in 1947, and the record low is 37, which occurred in 1974. Sunset tonight is at 7:58 p.m. Sunrise tomorrow is at 6:53 a.m. The current time is 7:14 p.m. Central Daylight Time. Operating on a frequency of 162.475 MHz, this is NOAA Weather Radio Station WXL62, broadcasting from a transmitter near Lawton, Iowa. Our program originates from the National Weather Service in Sioux Falls and serves Sioux City and the surrounding Siouxland area. This hazardous weather outlook is for northwest Iowa, west central Iowa, southwest Minnesota, northeast Nebraska, central South Dakota, east central South Dakota, south central South Dakota, and southeast South Dakota. Day 1, this afternoon and tonight. Isolated to scattered thunderstorms may develop after 3 a.m. Thursday morning. While widespread severe weather is not expected, a few storms may produce signs of ping pong ball-sized hail. For Thursday through Tuesday, heat will build into the area with heat indices from 90 to 100 Thursday through Saturday. Thunderstorms may also be possible at times into the weekend, but coverage may be limited in nature. Given the heat and humidity in the area, isolated severe storms could be possible. Spotter activation is not anticipated. Your National Weather Service forecast for Siouxland. Tonight, mostly clear this evening, then partly cloudy with a chance of showers and thunderstorms after midnight. Lows around 70. South winds 5 to 10 miles an hour. Chance of rain 30%. Thursday, sunny. A chance of showers and thunderstorms in the morning. Humid with highs around 90. South winds 5 to 10 miles an hour with gusts up to 20 miles an hour. Chance of rain 40%. Heat index values up to 100 in the afternoon. Thursday night, mostly clear. Humid with lows in the lower 70s. South winds 5 to 10 miles an hour. Heat index values in the upper 90s early in the evening. Friday, sunny with highs in the lower 90s. South winds 5 to 10 miles an hour. Heat index values up to 101 in the afternoon. Friday night, mostly clear in the evening, then partly cloudy with a slight chance of showers and thunderstorms after midnight. Humid with lows in the lower 70s. South winds around 5 miles an hour. Chance of rain 20%. Heat index values in the upper 90s early in the evening. Saturday, mostly sunny. Highs in the lower 90s. Heat index values in the upper 90s in the afternoon. Saturday night, mostly clear in the evening, then becoming partly cloudy. Lows around 70. Sunday, mostly sunny. Highs in the upper 80s. Sunday night, mostly clear in the evening, then mostly cloudy with a chance of showers and thunderstorms after midnight. Lows in the upper 60s. Chance of rain 40%. Labor Day, mostly cloudy with a chance of showers in the morning, then mostly sunny in the afternoon. Highs in the upper 80s. Chance of rain 40%. Monday night,

partly cloudy in the evening, then mostly cloudy with a chance of showers and thunderstorms after midnight. Lows in the upper 60s. Chance of rain 40%. Tuesday, mostly cloudy in the morning, then becoming mostly sunny. A chance of showers in the morning. Highs in the mid-80s. Chance of rain 40%. Tuesday night, partly cloudy in the evening, then becoming mostly cloudy. A chance of showers. A chance of thunderstorms after midnight. Lows in the mid-60s. Chance of rain 40%. Wednesday, partly sunny. Highs in the lower 80s. At 7 p.m., in Sioux City, the temperature was 85, and the dew point 73. The relative humidity was 67%. Wind was out at 6 miles an hour. The pressure was 29.79 inches and falling. Elsewhere in northwest Iowa, Morris was clear and 86. In Sheldon, the temperature was missing. Cherokee was clear and 86. Spencer was clear and 87. Storm Lake was clear and 82. Other conditions across the northern plains, farther east in Iowa, skies ranged from partly cloudy to mostly cloudy. It was 92 at Des Moines, 84 at Cedar Rapids, and 82 at Waterloo. In eastern Nebraska, skies ranged from sunny to mostly sunny. It was 94 at Lincoln, 96 at Omaha, and 89 at Norfolk. In eastern South Dakota, skies ranged from sunny to mostly sunny, and temperatures were between 88 and 92 degrees. And in southern Minnesota, skies ranged from clear to partly cloudy. It was 84 at Marshall, 85 at Mankato, 86 at Minneapolis, and 81 at Rochester. Once again, at 7 p.m. Sioux City had a temperature of 85. The Sioux City, Iowa climate summary for this evening, as of 4 p.m., September 2, 2026. Today's high temperature was 91 degrees. The normal high is 80. Today's low temperature was 68 degrees. The normal low is 57. 0.35 inches of precipitation fell today, which brings the monthly total to 0.42 inches. This is 0.21 inches above the normal amount of 0.21 inches for September. The total precipitation for the year now stands at 17.37 inches, which is 4.81 inches below normal. There were no heating degree days today, which is one below normal. The yearly total since July 1st is zero, which is 17 below normal. There were 15 cooling degree days today, which is 10 above normal. The yearly total since January 1st is 1,020, which is 242 above normal. The normal high temperature for tomorrow is 80 degrees, and the normal low is 56. The record high for tomorrow is 99, which last occurred in 1947, and the record low is 37, which occurred in 1974. Sunset tonight is at 7:58 p.m. Sunrise tomorrow is at 6:53 a.m. The current time is 7:21 p.m. Central Daylight Time. Operating on a frequency of 162.475 MHz, this is NOAA Weather Radio Station WXL62, broadcasting from a transmitter near Lawton, Iowa. Our program originates from the National Weather Service in Sioux Falls and serves Sioux City and the surrounding Siouxland area. This hazardous weather outlook is for northwest Iowa, west central Iowa, southwest Minnesota, northeast Nebraska, central South Dakota, east central South Dakota, south central South Dakota, and southeast South Dakota. Day 1, this afternoon and tonight. Isolated to scattered thunderstorms may develop after 3 a.m. Thursday morning. While widespread severe weather is not expected, a few storms may produce dimes of ping pong ball-sized hail. For Thursday through Tuesday, heat will build into the area with heat indices from 90 to 100 Thursday through Saturday. Thunderstorms may also be possible at times into the weekend, but coverage may be limited in nature. Given the heat and humidity in the area, isolated severe storms could be possible. Spotter activation is not anticipated. Your National Weather Service forecast for Siouxland. Tonight, mostly clear this evening, then partly cloudy with a chance of showers and thunderstorms after midnight.

Lows around 70. South winds 5 to 10 miles an hour. Chance of rain 30%. Thursday, sunny. A chance of showers and thunderstorms in the morning. Humid with highs around 90. South winds 5 to 10 miles an hour with gusts up to 20 miles an hour. Chance of rain 40%. Heat index values up to 100 in the afternoon. Thursday night, mostly clear. Humid with lows in the lower 70s. South winds 5 to 10 miles an hour. Heat index values in the upper 90s early in the evening. Friday, sunny with highs in the lower 90s. South winds 5 to 10 miles an hour. Heat index values up to 101 in the afternoon. Friday night, mostly clear in the evening, then partly cloudy with a slight chance of showers and thunderstorms after midnight. Humid with lows in the lower 70s. South winds around 5 miles an hour. Chance of rain 20%. Heat index values in the upper 90s early in the evening. Saturday, mostly sunny. Highs in the lower 90s. Heat index values in the upper 90s in the afternoon. Saturday night, mostly clear in the evening, then becoming partly cloudy. Lows around 70. Sunday, mostly sunny. Highs in the upper 80s. Sunday night, mostly clear in the evening, then mostly cloudy with a chance of showers and thunderstorms after midnight. Lows in the upper 60s. Chance of rain 40%. Labor Day, mostly cloudy with a chance of showers in the morning, then mostly sunny in the afternoon. Highs in the upper 80s. Chance of rain 40%. Monday night, partly cloudy in the evening, then mostly cloudy with a chance of showers and thunderstorms after midnight. Lows in the upper 60s. Chance of rain 40%. Tuesday, mostly cloudy in the morning, then becoming mostly sunny. A chance of showers in the morning. Highs in the mid-80s. Chance of rain 40%. Tuesday night, partly cloudy in the evening, then becoming mostly cloudy. A chance of showers. A chance of thunderstorms after midnight. Lows in the mid-60s. Chance of rain 40%. Wednesday, partly sunny. Highs in the lower 80s. At 7 p.m., in Sioux City, the temperature was 85, and the dew point 73. The relative humidity was 67%. Wind was south at 6 miles an hour. The pressure was 29.79 inches and falling. Elsewhere in northwest Iowa, Morris was clear and 86. In Sheldon, the temperature was missing. Cherokee was clear and 86. Spencer was clear and 87. Storm Lake was clear and 82. Other conditions across the northern plains, farther east in Iowa, skies ranged from partly cloudy to mostly cloudy. It was 92 at Des Moines, 84 at Cedar Rapids, and 82 at Waterloo. The eastern Nebraska skies ranged from sunny to mostly sunny. It was 94 at Lincoln, 96 at Omaha, and 89 at Norfolk. In eastern South Dakota, skies ranged from sunny to mostly sunny, and temperatures were between 88 and 92 degrees. And in southern Minnesota, skies ranged from clear to partly cloudy. It was 84 at Marshall, 85 at Mankato, 86 at Minneapolis, and 81 at Rochester. Once again, at 7 p.m. Sioux City had a temperature of 85. The Sioux City, Iowa climate summary for this evening, as of 4 p.m., September 2, 2026. Today's high temperature was 91 degrees. The normal high is 80. Today's low temperature was 68 degrees. The normal low is 57. 0.35 inches of precipitation fell today, which brings the monthly total to 0.42 inches. This is 0.21 inches above the normal amount of 0.21 inches for September. The total precipitation for the year now stands at 17.37 inches, which is 4.81 inches below normal. There were no heating degree days today, which is one below normal. The yearly total since July 1st is zero, which is 17 below normal. There were 15 cooling degree days today, which is 10 above normal. The yearly total since January 1st is 1,020.

which is 242 above normal. The normal high temperature for tomorrow is 80 degrees, and the normal low is 56. The record high for tomorrow is 99, which last occurred in 1947, and the record low is 37, which occurred in 1974. Sunset tonight is at 7:58 p.m. Sunrise tomorrow is at 6:53 a.m. The current time is 7:28 p.m. Central Daylight Time. Operating on a frequency of 162.475 MHz, this is NOAA Weather Radio Station WXL62, broadcasting from a transmitter near Lawton, Iowa. Our program originates from the National Weather Service in Sioux Falls and serves Sioux City and the surrounding Siouxland area. This hazardous weather outlook is for Northwest Iowa, West Central Iowa, Southwest Minnesota, Northeast Nebraska, Central South Dakota, East Central South Dakota, South Central South Dakota, and Southeast South Dakota. Day 1, this afternoon and tonight. Isolated to scattered thunderstorms may develop after 3 a.m. Thursday morning. While widespread severe weather is not expected, a few storms may produce dimes of ping pong ball-sized hail. For Thursday through Tuesday, heat will build into the area with heat indices from 90 to 100 Thursday through Saturday. Thunderstorms may also be possible at times into the weekend, but coverage may be limited in nature. Given the heat and humidity in the area, isolated severe storms could be possible. Spotter activation is not anticipated. Your National Weather Service forecast for Siouxland. Tonight, mostly clear this evening, then partly cloudy with a chance of showers and thunderstorms after midnight. Lows around 70. South winds 5 to 10 miles an hour. Chance of rain 30%. Thursday, sunny. A chance of showers and thunderstorms in the morning. Humid with highs around 90. South winds 5 to 10 miles an hour with gusts up to 20 miles an hour. Chance of rain 40%. Heat index values up to 100 in the afternoon. Thursday night, mostly clear. Humid with lows in the lower 70s. South winds 5 to 10 miles an hour. Heat index values in the upper 90s early in the evening. Friday, sunny with highs in the lower 90s. South winds 5 to 10 miles an hour. Heat index values up to 101 in the afternoon. Friday night, mostly clear in the evening, then partly cloudy with a slight chance of showers and thunderstorms after midnight. Humid with lows in the lower 70s. South winds around 5 miles an hour. Chance of rain 20%. Heat index values in the upper 90s early in the evening. Saturday, mostly sunny. Highs in the lower 90s. Heat index values in the upper 90s in the afternoon. Saturday night, mostly clear in the evening, then becoming partly cloudy. Lows around 70. Sunday, mostly sunny. Highs in the upper 80s. Sunday night, mostly clear in the evening, then mostly cloudy with a chance of showers and thunderstorms after midnight. Lows in the upper 60s. Chance of rain 40%. Labor Day, mostly cloudy with a chance of showers in the morning, then mostly sunny in the afternoon. Highs in the upper 80s. Chance of rain 40%. Monday night, partly cloudy in the evening, then mostly cloudy with a chance of showers and thunderstorms after midnight. Lows in the upper 60s. Chance of rain 40%. Tuesday, mostly cloudy in the morning, then becoming mostly sunny. A chance of showers in the morning. Highs in the mid-80s. Chance of rain 40%. Tuesday night, partly cloudy in the evening, then becoming mostly cloudy. A chance of showers. A chance of thunderstorms after midnight. Lows in the mid-60s. Chance of rain 40%. Wednesday, partly sunny. Highs in the lower 80s. At 7 p.m., in Sioux City, the temperature was 85 and the dew point 73. The relative humidity was 67%. Wind was out at 6 miles an hour. The pressure was 29.79 inches and falling. Elsewhere in northwest Iowa, Morris was... The pressure was 29.79 inches and falling. Elsewhere in northwest...

Morris, Iowa, Morris was clear and 86. In Sheldon, the temperature was missing. Cherokee was clear and 86. Spencer was clear and 87. Storm Lake was clear and 82. Other conditions across the northern plains, farther east in Iowa, skies ranged from partly cloudy to mostly cloudy. It was 92 at Des Moines, 84 at Cedar Rapids, and 82 at Waterloo. In eastern Nebraska, skies ranged from sunny to mostly sunny. It was 94 at Lincoln, 96 at Omaha, and 89 at York Fork. In eastern South Dakota, skies ranged from sunny to mostly sunny, and temperatures were between 88 and 92 degrees. And in southern Minnesota, skies ranged from clear to partly cloudy. It was 84 at Marshall, 85 at Mankato, 86 at Minneapolis, and 81 at Rochester. Once again, at 7 p.m. Sioux City had a temperature of 85. The Sioux City, Iowa climate summary for this evening, as of 4 p.m., September 2, 2026. Today's high temperature was 91 degrees. The normal high is 80. Today's low temperature was 68 degrees. The normal low is 57. 0.35 inches of precipitation fell today, which brings the monthly total to 0.42 inches. This is 0.21 inches above the normal amount of 0.21 inches for September. The total precipitation for the year now stands at 17.37 inches, which is 4.81 inches below normal. There were no heating degree days today, which is one below normal. The yearly total since July 1st is zero, which is 17 below normal. There were 15 cooling degree days today, which is 10 above normal. The yearly total since January 1st is 1,020, which is 242 above normal. The normal high temperature for tomorrow is 80 degrees, and the normal low is 56. The record high for tomorrow is 99, which last occurred in 1947, and the record low is 37, which occurred in 1974. Sunset tonight is at 7:58 p.m. Sunrise tomorrow is at 6:53 a.m. The current time is 7:35 p.m. Central Daylight Time. Operating on a frequency of 162.475 MHz, this is NOAA Weather Radio Station WXL62, broadcasting from a transmitter near Lawton, Iowa. Our program originates from the National Weather Service in Sioux Falls and serves Sioux City and the surrounding Siouxland area. This hazardous weather outlook is for northwest Iowa, west central Iowa, southwest Minnesota, northeast Nebraska, central South Dakota, east central South Dakota, south central South Dakota, and southeast South Dakota. Day 1, this afternoon and tonight. Isolated to scattered thunderstorms may develop after 3 a.m. Thursday morning. While widespread severe weather is not expected, a few storms may produce dimes of ping pong ball-sized hail. For Thursday through Tuesday, heat will build into the area with heat indices from 90 to 100 Thursday through Saturday. Thunderstorms may also be possible at times into the weekend, but coverage may be limited in nature. Given the heat and humidity in the area, isolated severe storms could be possible. Spotter activation is not anticipated. Your National Weather Service forecast for Siouxland. Tonight, mostly clear this evening, then partly cloudy with a chance of showers and thunderstorms after midnight. Lows around 70. South winds 5 to 10 miles an hour. Chance of rain 30%. Thursday, sunny. A chance of showers and thunderstorms in the morning. Humid with highs around 90. South winds 5 to 10 miles an hour with gusts up to 20 miles an hour. Chance of rain 40%. Heat index values up to 100 in the afternoon. Thursday night, mostly clear. Humid with lows in the lower 70s. South winds 5 to 10 miles an hour. Heat index values in the upper 90s early in the evening. Friday, sunny with highs in the lower 90s. South winds 5 to 10 miles an hour. Heat index values up to 101 in the afternoon. Friday night, mostly clear in the evening, then partly cloudy with a slight chance of showers and thunderstorms after midnight. Humid with lows in the lower 70s.

south winds around 5 miles an hour. Chance of rain 20%. Heat index values in the upper 90s early in the evening. Saturday, mostly sunny. Highs in the lower 90s. Heat index values in the upper 90s in the afternoon. Saturday night, mostly clear in the evening, then becoming partly cloudy. Lows around 70. Sunday, mostly sunny. Highs in the upper 80s. Sunday night, mostly clear in the evening, then mostly cloudy with a chance of showers and thunderstorms after midnight. Lows in the upper 60s. Chance of rain 40%. Labor Day, mostly cloudy with a chance of showers in the morning, then mostly sunny in the afternoon. Highs in the upper 80s. Chance of rain 40%. Monday night, partly cloudy in the evening, then mostly cloudy with a chance of showers and thunderstorms after midnight. Lows in the upper 60s. Chance of rain 40%. Tuesday, mostly cloudy in the morning, then becoming mostly sunny. A chance of showers in the morning. Highs in the mid-80s. Chance of rain 40%. Tuesday night, partly cloudy in the evening, then becoming mostly cloudy. A chance of showers. A chance of thunderstorms after midnight. Lows in the mid-60s. Chance of rain 40%. Wednesday, partly sunny. Highs in the lower 80s. At 7 p.m., in Sioux City, the temperature was 85, and the dew point 73. The relative humidity was 67%. Wind was out at 6 miles an hour. The pressure was 29.79 inches and falling. Elsewhere in northwest Iowa, Morris was clear and 86. In Sheldon, the temperature was missing. Cherokee was clear and 86. Spencer was clear and 87. Storm Lake was clear and 82. Other conditions across the northern plains, farther east in Iowa, skies ranged from partly cloudy to mostly cloudy. It was 92 at Des Moines, 84 at Cedar Rapids, and 82 at Waterloo. In eastern Nebraska, skies ranged from sunny to mostly sunny. It was 94 at Lincoln, 96 at Omaha, and 89 at Norfolk. In eastern South Dakota, skies ranged from sunny to mostly sunny, and temperatures were between 88 and 92 degrees. And in southern Minnesota, skies ranged from clear to partly cloudy. It was 84 at Marshall, 85 at Mankato, 86 at Minneapolis, and 81 at Rochester. Once again, at 7 p.m. Sioux City had a temperature of 85. The Sioux City, Iowa climate summary for this evening, as of 4 p.m., September 2, 2026. Today's high temperature was 91 degrees. The normal high is 80. Today's low temperature was 68 degrees. The normal low is 57. 0.35 inches of precipitation fell today, which brings the monthly total to 0.42 inches. This is 0.21 inches above the normal amount of 0.21 inches for September. The total precipitation for the year now stands at 17.37 inches, which is 4.81 inches below normal. There were no heating degree days today, which is one below normal. The yearly total since July 1st is zero, which is 17 below normal. There were 15 cooling degree days today, which is 10 above normal. The yearly total since January 1st is 1,020, which is 242 above normal. The normal high temperature for tomorrow is 80 degrees, and the normal low is 56. The record high for tomorrow is 99, which last occurred in 1947, and the record low is 37, which occurred in 1974. Sunset tonight is at 7:58 p.m. Sunrise tomorrow is at 6:53 a.m. The current time is 7:42 p.m. Central Daylight Time. Operating on a frequency of 162.475 MHz, this is NOAA Weather Radio Station WXL62, broadcasting from a transmitter near Lawton, Iowa. Our program originates from the National Weather Service in Sioux Falls and serves Sioux City and the surrounding Siouxland area. This hazardous weather outlook is for northwest Iowa, west central Iowa, southwest Minnesota, northeast Nebraska, central South Dakota, east

Central South Dakota, South Central South Dakota, and Southeast South Dakota. Day 1, this afternoon and tonight. Isolated to scattered thunderstorms may develop after 3 a.m. Thursday morning. While widespread severe weather is not expected, a few storms may produce dimes of ping pong ball-sized hail. For Thursday through Tuesday, heat will build into the area with heat indices from 90 to 100 Thursday through Saturday. Thunderstorms may also be possible at times into the weekend, but coverage may be limited in nature. Given the heat and humidity in the area, isolated severe storms could be possible. Spotter activation is not anticipated. Your National Weather Service forecast for Siouxland. Tonight, mostly clear this evening, then partly cloudy with a chance of showers and thunderstorms after midnight. Lows around 70. South winds 5 to 10 miles an hour. Chance of rain 30%. Thursday, sunny. A chance of showers and thunderstorms in the morning. Humid with highs around 90. South winds 5 to 10 miles an hour with gusts up to 20 miles an hour. Chance of rain 40%. Heat index values up to 100 in the afternoon. Thursday night, mostly clear. Humid with lows in the lower 70s. South winds 5 to 10 miles an hour. Heat index values in the upper 90s early in the evening. Friday, sunny with highs in the lower 90s. South winds 5 to 10 miles an hour. Heat index values up to 101 in the afternoon. Friday night, mostly clear in the evening, then partly cloudy with a slight chance of showers and thunderstorms after midnight. Humid with lows in the lower 70s. South winds around 5 miles an hour. Chance of rain 20%. Heat index values in the upper 90s early in the evening. Saturday, mostly sunny. Highs in the lower 90s. Heat index values in the upper 90s in the afternoon. Saturday night, mostly clear in the evening, then becoming partly cloudy. Lows around 70. Sunday, mostly sunny. Highs in the upper 80s. Sunday night, mostly clear in the evening, then mostly cloudy with a chance of showers and thunderstorms after midnight. Lows in the upper 60s. Chance of rain 40%. Labor Day, mostly cloudy with a chance of showers in the morning, then mostly sunny in the afternoon. Highs in the upper 80s. Chance of rain 40%. Monday night, partly cloudy in the evening, then mostly cloudy with a chance of showers and thunderstorms after midnight. Lows in the upper 60s. Chance of rain 40%. Tuesday, mostly cloudy in the morning, then becoming mostly sunny. A chance of showers in the morning. Highs in the mid 80s. Chance of rain 40%. Tuesday night, partly cloudy in the evening, then becoming mostly cloudy. A chance of showers. A chance of thunderstorms after midnight. Lows in the mid 60s. Chance of rain 40%. Wednesday, partly sunny. Highs in the lower 80s. At 7 p.m., in Sioux City, the temperature was 85, and the dew point 73. The relative humidity was 67%. Wind was out at 6 miles an hour. The pressure was 29.79 inches and falling. Elsewhere in northwest Iowa, Moores was clear and 86. In Sheldon, the temperature was missing. Cherokee was clear and 86. Spencer was clear and 87. Storm Lake was clear and 82. Other conditions across the northern plains, farther east in Iowa, skies ranged from partly cloudy to mostly cloudy. It was 92 at Des Moines, 84 at Cedar Rapids, and 82 at Waterloo. The eastern Nebraska skies ranged from sunny to mostly sunny. It was 94 at Lincoln, 96 at Omaha, and 89 at Norfolk. In eastern South Dakota, skies ranged from sunny to mostly sunny, and temperatures were between 88 and 92 degrees. And in southern Minnesota, skies ranged from clear to partly cloudy. It was 84 at Marshall, 85 at Mankato, 86 at Minneapolis, and 81 at Rochester. Once again, at 7 p.m. Sioux City had a temperature of 85.
the Sioux City, Iowa climate summary for this evening, as of 4 p.m., September 2nd, 2026. Today's high temperature was 91 degrees. The normal high is 80. Today's low temperature was 68 degrees. The normal low is 57. 0.35 inches of precipitation fell today, which brings the monthly total to 0.42 inches. This is 0.21 inches above the normal amount of 0.21 inches for September. The total precipitation for the year now stands at 17.37 inches, which is 4.81 inches below normal. There were no heating degree days today, which is one below normal. The yearly total since July 1st is zero, which is 17 below normal. There were 15 cooling degree days today, which is 10 above normal. The yearly total since January 1st is 1,020, which is 242 above normal. The normal high temperature for tomorrow is 80 degrees, and the normal low is 56. The record high for tomorrow is 99, which last occurred in 1947, and the record low is 37, which occurred in 1974. Sunset tonight is at 7:58 p.m. Sunrise tomorrow is at 6:53 a.m. The current time is 7:49 p.m. Central Daylight Time. Operating on a frequency of 162.475 MHz, this is NOAA Weather Radio Station WXL62, broadcasting from a transmitter near Lawton, Iowa. Our program originates from the National Weather Service in Sioux Falls and serves Sioux City and the surrounding Siouxland area. This hazardous weather outlook is for northwest Iowa, west central Iowa, southwest Minnesota, northeast Nebraska, central South Dakota, east central South Dakota, south central South Dakota, and southeast South Dakota. Day 1, this afternoon and tonight. Isolated to scattered thunderstorms may develop after 3 a.m. Thursday morning. While widespread severe weather is not expected, a few storms may produce dimes of ping pong ball-sized hail. For Thursday through Tuesday, heat will build into the area with heat indices from 90 to 100 Thursday through Saturday. Thunderstorms may also be possible at times into the weekend, but coverage may be limited in nature. Given the heat and humidity in the area, isolated severe storms could be possible. Fodder activation is not anticipated. Your National Weather Service forecast for Siouxland. Tonight, mostly clear this evening, then partly cloudy with a chance of showers and thunderstorms after midnight. Lows around 70. South winds 5 to 10 miles an hour. Chance of rain 30%. Thursday, sunny. A chance of showers and thunderstorms in the morning. Humid with highs around 90. South winds 5 to 10 miles an hour with gusts up to 20 miles an hour. Chance of rain 40%. Heat index values up to 100 in the afternoon. Thursday night, mostly clear. Humid with lows in the lower 70s. South winds 5 to 10 miles an hour. Heat index values in the upper 90s early in the evening. Friday, sunny with highs in the lower 90s. South winds 5 to 10 miles an hour. Heat index values up to 101 in the afternoon. Friday night, mostly clear in the evening, then partly cloudy with a slight chance of showers and thunderstorms after midnight. Humid with lows in the lower 70s. South winds around 5 miles an hour. Chance of rain 20%. Heat index values in the upper 90s early in the evening. Saturday, mostly sunny. Highs in the lower 90s. Heat index values in the upper 90s in the afternoon. Saturday night, mostly clear in the evening, then becoming partly cloudy. Lows around 70. Sunday, mostly sunny. Highs in the upper 80s. Sunday night, mostly clear in the evening, then mostly cloudy with a chance of showers and thunderstorms after midnight. Lows in the upper 60s. Chance of rain 40%. Labor Day, mostly cloudy with a chance of showers in the morning, then mostly sunny in the afternoon. Highs in the upper 80s. Chance of rain 40%. Monday night, partly cloudy in the evening, then mostly cloudy with a chance of showers and thunderstorms after midnight. Lows in the upper 60s. Chance of
rain 40%. Tuesday, mostly cloudy in the morning, then becoming mostly sunny. A chance of showers in the morning. Highs in the mid-80s. Chance of rain 40%. Tuesday night, partly cloudy in the evening, then becoming mostly cloudy. A chance of showers. A chance of thunderstorms after midnight. Lows in the mid-60s. Chance of rain 40%. Wednesday, partly sunny. Highs in the lower 80s. At 7 p.m., in Sioux City, the temperature was 85, and the dew point 73. The relative humidity was 67%. Wind was out at 6 miles an hour. The pressure was 29.79 inches and falling. Elsewhere in northwest Iowa, Morris was clear and 86. In Sheldon, the temperature was missing. Cherokee was clear and 86. Spencer was clear and 87. Storm Lake was clear and 82. Other conditions across the northern plains, farther east in Iowa, skies ranged from partly cloudy to mostly cloudy. It was 92 at Des Moines, 84 at Cedar Rapids, and 82 at Waterloo. In eastern Nebraska, skies ranged from sunny to mostly sunny. It was 94 at Lincoln, 96 at Omaha, and 89 at Norfolk. In eastern South Dakota, skies ranged from sunny to mostly sunny, and temperatures were between 88 and 92 degrees. And in southern Minnesota, skies ranged from clear to partly cloudy. It was 84 at Marshall, 85 at Mankato, 86 at Minneapolis, and 81 at Rochester. Once again, at 7 p.m. Sioux City had a temperature of 85. The Sioux City, Iowa climate summary for this evening, as of 4 p.m., September 2, 2026. Today's high temperature was 91 degrees. The normal high is 80. Today's low temperature was 68 degrees. The normal low is 57. 0.35 inches of precipitation fell today, which brings the monthly total to 0.42 inches. This is 0.21 inches above the normal amount of 0.21 inches for September. The total precipitation for the year now stands at 17.37 inches, which is 4.81 inches below normal. There were no heating degree days today, which is one below normal. The yearly total since July 1st is zero, which is 17 below normal. There were 15 cooling degree days today, which is 10 above normal. The yearly total since January 1st is 1,020, which is 242 above normal. The normal high temperature for tomorrow is 80 degrees, and the normal low is 56. The record high for tomorrow is 99, which last occurred in 1947, and the record low is 37, which occurred in 1974. Sunset tonight is at 7:58 p.m. Sunrise tomorrow is at 6:53 a.m. The current time is 7:56 p.m. Central Daylight Time. Operating on a frequency of 162.475 MHz, this is NOAA Weather Radio Station WXL62, broadcasting from a transmitter near Lawton, Iowa. Our program originates from the National Weather Service in Sioux Falls and serves Sioux City and the surrounding Siouxland area. This hazardous weather outlook is for northwest Iowa, west central Iowa, southwest Minnesota, northeast Nebraska, central South Dakota, east central South Dakota, south central South Dakota, and southeast South Dakota. Day 1, this afternoon and tonight. Isolated to scattered thunderstorms may develop after 3 a.m. Thursday morning. While widespread severe weather is not expected, a few storms may produce dimes of ping pong ball-sized hail. For Thursday through Tuesday, heat will build into the area with heat indices from 90 to 100 Thursday through Saturday. Thunderstorms may also be possible at times into the weekend, but coverage may be limited in nature. Given the heat and humidity in the area, isolated severe storms could be possible. Spotter activation is not anticipated. Your National Weather Service forecast for Siouxland. Tonight, mostly clear this evening, then partly cloudy with a chance of showers and thunderstorms after midnight. Lows around 70. South winds 5 to 10 miles an hour. Chance of rain 30%. Thursday,
sunny. A chance of showers and thunderstorms in the morning.

humid with highs around 90. South winds 5 to 10 miles an hour with gusts up to 20 miles an hour. Chance of rain 40%. Heat index values up to 100 in the afternoon. Thursday night, mostly clear. Humid with lows in the lower 70s. South winds 5 to 10 miles an hour. Heat index values in the upper 90s early in the evening. Friday, sunny with highs in the lower 90s. South winds 5 to 10 miles an hour. Heat index values up to 101 in the afternoon. Friday night, mostly clear in the evening, then partly cloudy with a slight chance of showers and thunderstorms after midnight. Humid with lows in the lower 70s. South winds around 5 miles an hour. Chance of rain 20%. Heat index values in the upper 90s early in the evening. Saturday, mostly sunny. Highs in the lower 90s. Heat index values in the upper 90s in the afternoon. Saturday night, mostly clear in the evening, then becoming partly cloudy. Lows around 70. Sunday, mostly sunny. Highs in the upper 80s. Sunday night, mostly clear in the evening, then mostly cloudy with a chance of showers and thunderstorms after midnight. Lows in the upper 60s. Chance of rain 40%. Labor Day, mostly cloudy with a chance of showers in the morning, then mostly sunny in the afternoon. Highs in the upper 80s. Chance of rain 40%. Monday night, partly cloudy in the evening, then mostly cloudy with a chance of showers and thunderstorms after midnight. Lows in the upper 60s. Chance of rain 40%. Tuesday, mostly cloudy in the morning, then becoming mostly sunny. A chance of showers in the morning. Highs in the mid-80s. Chance of rain 40%. Tuesday night, partly cloudy in the evening, then becoming mostly cloudy. A chance of showers. A chance of thunderstorms after midnight. Lows in the mid-60s. Chance of rain 40%. Wednesday, partly sunny. Highs in the lower 80s. At 7 p.m., in Sioux City, the temperature was 85, and the dew point 73. The relative humidity was 67%. Wind was out at 6 miles an hour. The pressure was 29.79 inches and falling. Elsewhere in northwest Iowa, Morris was clear and 86. In Sheldon, the temperature was missing. Cherokee was clear and 86. Spencer was clear and 87. Storm Lake was clear and 82. Other conditions across the northern plains, farther east in Iowa, skies ranged from partly cloudy to mostly cloudy. It was 92 at Des Moines, 84 at Cedar Rapids, and 82 at Waterloo. In eastern Nebraska, skies ranged from sunny to mostly sunny. It was 94 at Lincoln, 96 at Omaha, and 89 at Norfolk. In eastern South Dakota, skies ranged from sunny to mostly sunny, and temperatures were between 88 and 92 degrees. And in southern Minnesota, skies ranged from clear to partly cloudy. It was 84 at Marshall, 85 at Mankato, 86 at Minneapolis, and 81 at Rochester. Once again, at 7 p.m. Sioux City had a temperature of 85. At 8 p.m., in Sioux City, the temperature was 83 and the dew point 74. The relative humidity was 74%. Wind was southeast at 6 miles an hour. The pressure was 29.79 inches and steady. Elsewhere in northwest Iowa, Morris was clear and 81. Sheldon was clear and 81. Spencer was clear and 81. Other conditions across the northern plains, farther east in Iowa, skies ranged from partly cloudy to mostly cloudy. It was 89 at Des Moines, 83 at Cedar Rapids, and 79 at Waterloo. In eastern Nebraska, skies ranged from clear to partly cloudy. It was 90 at Lincoln, 91 at Omaha, and 83 at Norfolk. In eastern South Dakota, skies ranged from clear to partly cloudy, and the temperatures were 85 degrees. And in southern Minnesota, skies ranged from clear to partly cloudy. It was 82 at Marshall, 80 at Mankato, 85 at Minneapolis, and 78 at Rochester. Once again, at

There were no heating degree days today, which is one below normal. The yearly total since July 1st is zero, which is 17 below normal. There were 15 cooling degree days today, which is 10 above normal. The yearly total since January 1st is 1,020, which is 242 above normal. The normal high temperature for tomorrow is 80 degrees, and the normal low is 56. The record high for tomorrow is 99, which last occurred in 1947, and the record low is 37, which occurred in 1974. Sunset tonight is at 7:58 p.m. Sunrise tomorrow is at 6:53 a.m. The current time is 8:04 p.m. Central Daylight Time. Operating on a frequency of 162.475 MHz, this is NOAA Weather Radio Station WXL62, broadcasting from a transmitter near Lawton, Iowa. Our program originates from the National Weather Service in Sioux Falls and serves Sioux City and the surrounding Siouxland area. This hazardous weather outlook is for northwest Iowa, west central Iowa, southwest Minnesota, northeast Nebraska, central South Dakota, east central South Dakota, south central South Dakota, and southeast South Dakota. Day 1, this afternoon and tonight. Isolated to scattered thunderstorms may develop after 3 a.m. Thursday morning. While widespread severe weather is not expected, a few storms may produce dimes of ping pong ball-sized hail. For Thursday through Tuesday, heat will build into the area with heat indices from 90 to 100 Thursday through Saturday. Thunderstorms may also be possible at times into the weekend, but coverage may be limited in nature. Given the heat and humidity in the area, isolated severe storms could be possible. Spotter activation is not anticipated. Your National Weather Service forecast for Siouxland. Tonight, mostly clear this evening, then partly cloudy with a chance of showers and thunderstorms after midnight. Lows around 70. South winds 5 to 10 miles an hour. Chance of rain 30%. Thursday, sunny. A chance of showers and thunderstorms in the morning. Humid with highs around 90. South winds 5 to 10 miles an hour with gusts up to 20 miles an hour. Chance of rain 40%. Heat index values up to 100 in the afternoon. Thursday night, mostly clear. Humid with lows in the lower 70s. South winds 5 to 10 miles an hour. Heat index values in the upper 90s early in the evening. Friday, sunny with highs in the lower 90s. South winds 5 to 10 miles an hour. Heat index values up to 101 in the afternoon. Friday night, mostly clear in the evening, then partly cloudy with a slight chance of showers and thunderstorms after midnight. Humid with lows in the lower 70s. South winds around 5 miles an hour. Chance of rain 20%. Heat index values in the upper 90s early in the evening. Saturday, mostly sunny. Highs in the lower 90s. Heat index values in the upper 90s in the afternoon. Saturday night, mostly clear in the evening, then becoming partly cloudy. Lows around 70. Sunday, mostly sunny. Highs in the upper 80s. Sunday night, mostly clear in the evening, then mostly cloudy with a chance of showers and thunderstorms after midnight. Lows in the upper 60s. Chance of rain 40%. Labor Day, mostly cloudy with a chance of showers in the morning, then mostly sunny in the afternoon. Highs in the upper 80s. Chance of rain 40%. Monday night, partly cloudy in the evening, then mostly cloudy with a chance of showers and thunderstorms after midnight. Lows in the upper 60s. Chance of rain 40%. Tuesday, mostly cloudy in the morning, then becoming mostly sunny. A chance of showers in the morning. Highs in the mid 80s. Chance of rain 40%. Tuesday night, partly cloudy in the evening, then becoming mostly cloudy. A chance of showers. A chance of thunderstorms after midnight. Lows in the mid-60s. Chance of rain 40%. Wednesday, partly sunny. Highs in the lower 80s. At 8 p.m., in Sioux City, the temperature was 83 and the dew point 74. The relative humidity

74%. Wind was southeast at 6 miles an hour. The pressure was 29.79 inches and steady. Elsewhere in northwest Iowa, Morris was clear and 81. Sheldon was clear and 81. Spencer was clear and 81. Other conditions across the northern plains, farther east in Iowa, skies ranged from partly cloudy to mostly cloudy. It was 89 at Des Moines, 83 at Cedar Rapids, and 79 at Waterloo. The eastern Nebraska skies ranged from clear to partly cloudy. It was 90 at Lincoln, 91 at Omaha, and 83 at Norfolk. In eastern South Dakota, skies ranged from clear to partly cloudy, and the temperatures were 85 degrees. And in southern Minnesota, skies ranged from clear to partly cloudy. It was 82 at Marshall, 80 at Mankato, 85 at Minneapolis, and 78 at Rochester. Once again, at 8 p.m. Sioux City had a temperature of 83. The Sioux City, Iowa climate summary for this evening, as of 4 p.m., September 2, 2026. Today's high temperature was 91 degrees. The normal high is 80. Today's low temperature was 68 degrees. The normal low is 57. 0.35 inches of precipitation fell today, which brings the monthly total to 0.42 inches. This is 0.21 inches above the normal amount of 0.21 inches for September. The total precipitation for the year now stands at 17.37 inches, which is 4.81 inches below normal. There were no heating degree days today, which is one below normal. The yearly total since July 1st is zero, which is 17 below normal. There were 15 cooling degree days today, which is 10 above normal. The yearly total since January 1st is 1,020, which is 242 above normal. The normal high temperature for tomorrow is 80 degrees, and the normal low is 56. The record high for tomorrow is 99, which last occurred in 1947, and the record low is 37, which occurred in 1974. Sunset tonight is at 7:58 p.m. Sunrise tomorrow is at 6:53 a.m. The current time is 8:11 p.m. Central Daylight Time. Operating on a frequency of 162.475 MHz, this is NOAA Weather Radio Station WXL62, broadcasting from a transmitter near Lawton, Iowa. Our program originates from the National Weather Service in Sioux Falls and serves Sioux City and the surrounding Siouxland area. This hazardous weather outlook is for northwest Iowa, west central Iowa, southwest Minnesota, northeast Nebraska, central South Dakota, east central South Dakota, south central South Dakota, and southeast South Dakota. Day 1, this afternoon and tonight. Isolated to scattered thunderstorms may develop after 3 a.m. Thursday morning. While widespread severe weather is not expected, a few storms may produce dimes of ping pong ball-sized hail. For Thursday through Tuesday, heat will build into the area with heat indices from 90 to 100 Thursday through Saturday. Thunderstorms may also be possible at times into the weekend, but coverage may be limited in nature. Given the heat and humidity in the area, isolated severe storms could be possible. Spotter activation is not anticipated. Your National Weather Service forecast for Siouxland. Tonight, mostly clear this evening, then partly cloudy with a chance of showers and thunderstorms after midnight. Lows around 70. South winds 5 to 10 miles an hour. Chance of rain 30%. Thursday, sunny. A chance of showers and thunderstorms in the morning. Humid with highs around 90. South winds 5 to 10 miles an hour with gusts up to 20 miles an hour. Chance of rain 40%. Heat index values up to 100 in the afternoon. Thursday night, mostly clear. Humid with lows in the lower 70s. South winds 5 to 10 miles an hour. Heat index values in the upper 90s early in the evening. Friday, sunny with highs in the lower 90s. South winds 5 to 10 miles an hour. Heat index values up to 101 in the afternoon. Friday night, mostly clear in the evening, then partly cloudy with a slight chance of showers and thunderstorms after midnight.

with lows in the lower 70s. South winds around 5 miles an hour. Chance of rain 20%. Heat index values in the upper 90s early in the evening. Saturday, mostly sunny. Highs in the lower 90s. Heat index values in the upper 90s in the afternoon. Saturday night, mostly clear in the evening, then becoming partly cloudy. Lows around 70. Sunday, mostly sunny. Highs in the upper 80s. Sunday night, mostly clear in the evening, then mostly cloudy with a chance of showers and thunderstorms after midnight. Lows in the upper 60s. Chance of rain 40%. Labor Day, mostly cloudy with a chance of showers in the morning, then mostly sunny in the afternoon. Highs in the upper 80s. Chance of rain 40%. Monday night, partly cloudy in the evening, then mostly cloudy with a chance of showers and thunderstorms after midnight. Lows in the upper 60s. Chance of rain 40%. Tuesday, mostly cloudy in the morning, then becoming mostly sunny. A chance of showers in the morning. Highs in the mid 80s. Chance of rain 40%. Tuesday night, partly cloudy in the evening, then becoming mostly cloudy. A chance of showers. A chance of thunderstorms after midnight. Lows in the mid 60s. Chance of rain 40%. Wednesday, partly sunny. Highs in the lower 80s. At 8 p.m., in Sioux City, the temperature was 83 and the dew point 74. The relative humidity was 74%. Wind was southeast at 6 miles an hour. The pressure was 29.79 inches and steady. Elsewhere in northwest Iowa, Morris was clear and 81. Sheldon was clear and 81. Cherokee was clear and 82. Spencer was clear and 81. Storm Lake was clear and 79. Other conditions across the northern plains, farther east in Iowa, skies ranged from partly cloudy to mostly cloudy. It was 89 at Des Moines, 83 at Cedar Rapids, and 79 at Waterloo. In eastern Nebraska, skies ranged from clear to partly cloudy. It was 90 at Lincoln, 91 at Omaha, and 83 at Norfolk. In eastern South Dakota, skies ranged from clear to partly cloudy, and the temperatures were 85 degrees. And in southern Minnesota, skies ranged from clear to partly cloudy. It was 82 at Marshall, 80 at Mankato, 85 at Minneapolis, and 70 at Rochester. Once again, at 8 p.m. Sioux City had a temperature of 83. The Sioux City, Iowa climate summary for this evening, as of 4 p.m., September 2, 2026. Today's high temperature was 91 degrees. The normal high is 80. Today's low temperature was 68 degrees. The normal low is 57. 0.35 inches of precipitation fell today, which brings the monthly total to 0.42 inches. This is 0.21 inches above the normal amount of 0.21 inches for September. The total precipitation for the year now stands at 17.37 inches, which is 4.81 inches below normal. There were no heating degree days today, which is one below normal. The yearly total since July 1st is zero, which is 17 below normal. There were 15 cooling degree days today, which is 10 above normal. The yearly total since January 1st is 1,020, which is 242 above normal. The normal high temperature for tomorrow is 80 degrees, and the normal low is 56. The record high for tomorrow is 99, which last occurred in 1947, and the record low is 37, which occurred in 1974. Sunset tonight is at 7:58 p.m. Sunrise tomorrow is at 6:53 a.m. The current time is 8:18 p.m. Central Daylight Time. Operating on a frequency of 162.475 MHz, this is NOAA Weather Radio Station WXL62, broadcasting from a transmitter near Lawton, Iowa. Our program originates from the National Weather Service in Sioux Falls and serves Sioux City and the surrounding Siouxland area. This hazardous weather outlook is for northwest Iowa, west central Iowa, southwest Minnesota, northeast Nebraska, central South Dakota, east central South Dakota.

South Central South Dakota and Southeast South Dakota. Day 1, this afternoon and tonight. Isolated to scattered thunderstorms may develop after 3 a.m. Thursday morning. While widespread severe weather is not expected, a few storms may produce dimes of ping pong ball-sized hail. For Thursday through Tuesday, heat will build into the area with heat indices from 90 to 100 Thursday through Saturday. Thunderstorms may also be possible at times into the weekend, the coverage may be limited in nature. Given the heat and humidity in the area, isolated severe storms could be possible. Spotter activation is not anticipated. Your National Weather Service forecast for Siouxland. Tonight, mostly clear this evening, then partly cloudy with a chance of showers and thunderstorms after midnight. Lows around 70. South winds 5 to 10 miles an hour. Chance of rain 30%. Thursday, sunny. A chance of showers and thunderstorms in the morning. Humid with highs around 90. South winds 5 to 10 miles an hour with gusts up to 20 miles an hour. Chance of rain 40%. Heat index values up to 100 in the afternoon. Thursday night, mostly clear. Humid with lows in the lower 70s. South winds 5 to 10 miles an hour. Heat index values in the upper 90s early in the evening. Friday, sunny with highs in the lower 90s. South winds 5 to 10 miles an hour. Heat index values up to 101 in the afternoon. Friday night, mostly clear in the evening, then partly cloudy with a slight chance of showers and thunderstorms after midnight. Humid with lows in the lower 70s. South winds around 5 miles an hour. Chance of rain 20%. Heat index values in the upper 90s early in the evening. Saturday, mostly sunny. Highs in the lower 90s. Heat index values in the upper 90s in the afternoon. Saturday night, mostly clear in the evening, then becoming partly cloudy. Lows around 70. Sunday, mostly sunny. Highs in the upper 80s. Sunday night, mostly clear in the evening, then mostly cloudy with a chance of showers and thunderstorms after midnight. Lows in the upper 60s. Chance of rain 40%. Labor Day, mostly cloudy with a chance of showers in the morning, then mostly sunny in the afternoon. Highs in the upper 80s. Chance of rain 40%. Monday night, partly cloudy in the evening, then mostly cloudy with a chance of showers and thunderstorms after midnight. Lows in the upper 60s. Chance of rain 40%. Tuesday, mostly cloudy in the morning, then becoming mostly sunny. A chance of showers in the morning. Highs in the mid-80s. Chance of rain 40%. Tuesday night, partly cloudy in the evening, then becoming mostly cloudy. A chance of showers. A chance of thunderstorms after midnight. Lows in the mid-60s. Chance of rain 40%. Wednesday, partly sunny. Highs in the lower 80s. At 8 p.m., in Sioux City, the temperature was 83 and the dew point 74. The relative humidity was 74%. Wind was southeast at 6 miles an hour. The pressure was 29.79 inches and steady. Elsewhere in northwest Iowa, Morris was clear at 81. Sheldon was clear at 81. Cherokee was clear at 82. Spencer was clear at 81. Storm Lake was clear at 79. Other conditions across the northern plains, farther east in Iowa, skies ranged from partly cloudy to mostly cloudy. It was 89 at Des Moines, 83 at Cedar Rapids, and 79 at Waterloo. In eastern Nebraska, skies ranged from clear to partly cloudy. It was 90 at Lincoln, 91 at Omaha, and 83 at Norfolk. In eastern South Dakota, skies ranged from clear to partly cloudy, and the temperatures were 85 degrees. And in southern Minnesota, skies ranged from clear to partly cloudy. It was 82 at Marshall, 80 at Mankato, 85 at Minneapolis, and 78 at Rochester. Once again, at 8 p.m. Sioux City had a temperature of 83. The Sioux City, Iowa climate summary for this evening, as of 4 p.m., September 2nd, 2026.

day's high temperature was 91 degrees. The normal high is 80. Today's low temperature was 68 degrees. The normal low is 57. 0.35 inches of precipitation fell today, which brings the monthly total to 0.42 inches. This is 0.21 inches above the normal amount of 0.21 inches for September. The total precipitation for the year now stands at 17.37 inches, which is 4.81 inches below normal. There were no heating degree days today, which is one below normal. The yearly total since July 1st is zero, which is 17 below normal. There were 15 cooling degree days today, which is 10 above normal. The yearly total since January 1st is 1,020, which is 242 above normal. The normal high temperature for tomorrow is 80 degrees, and the normal low is 56. The record high for tomorrow is 99, which last occurred in 1947, and the record low is 37, which occurred in 1974. Sunset tonight is at 7:58 p.m. Sunrise tomorrow is at 6:53 a.m. The current time is 8:25 p.m. Central Daylight Time. Operating on a frequency of 162.475 MHz, this is NOAA Weather Radio Station WXL62, broadcasting from a transmitter near Lawton, Iowa. Our program originates from the National Weather Service in Sioux Falls and serves Sioux City and the surrounding Siouxland area. This hazardous weather outlook is for Northwest Iowa, West Central Iowa, Southwest Minnesota, Northeast Nebraska, Central South Dakota, East Central South Dakota, South Central South Dakota, and Southeast South Dakota. Day 1, this afternoon and tonight. Isolated to scattered thunderstorms may develop after 3 a.m. Thursday morning. While widespread severe weather is not expected, a few storms may produce times of ping pong ball-sized hail. For Thursday through Tuesday, heat will build into the area with heat indices from 90 to 100 Thursday through Saturday. Thunderstorms may also be possible at times into the weekend. The coverage may be limited in nature. Given the heat and humidity in the area, isolated severe storms could be possible. Spotter activation is not anticipated. Your National Weather Service forecast for Siouxland. Tonight, mostly clear this evening, then partly cloudy with a chance of showers and thunderstorms after midnight. Lows around 70. South winds 5 to 10 miles an hour. Chance of rain 30%. Thursday, sunny. A chance of showers and thunderstorms in the morning. Humid with highs around 90. South winds 5 to 10 miles an hour with gusts up to 20 miles an hour. Chance of rain 40%. Heat index values up to 100 in the afternoon. Thursday night, mostly clear. Humid with lows in the lower 70s. South winds 5 to 10 miles an hour. Heat index values in the upper 90s early in the evening. Friday, sunny with highs in the lower 90s. South winds 5 to 10 miles an hour. Heat index values up to 101 in the afternoon. Friday night, mostly clear in the evening, then partly cloudy with a slight chance of showers and thunderstorms after midnight. Humid with lows in the lower 70s. South winds around 5 miles an hour. Chance of rain 20%. Heat index values in the upper 90s early in the evening. Saturday, mostly sunny. Highs in the lower 90s. Heat index values in the upper 90s in the afternoon. Saturday night, mostly clear in the evening, then becoming partly cloudy. Lows around 70. Sunday, mostly sunny. Highs in the upper 80s. Sunday night, mostly clear in the evening, then mostly cloudy with a chance of showers and thunderstorms after midnight. Lows in the upper 60s. Chance of rain 40%. Labor Day, mostly cloudy with a chance of showers in the morning, then mostly sunny in the afternoon. Highs in the upper 80s. Chance of rain 40%. Monday night, partly cloudy in the evening, then mostly cloudy with a chance of showers and thunderstorms after midnight. Lows in the upper 60s. Chance of rain 40%. Tuesday, mostly cloudy in the morning, then becoming mostly sunny. A chance of

in the morning. Highs in the mid-80s. Chance of rain 40%. Tuesday night, partly cloudy in the evening, then becoming mostly cloudy. A chance of showers. A chance of thunderstorms after midnight. Lows in the mid-60s. Chance of rain 40%. Wednesday, partly sunny. Highs in the lower 80s. At 8 p.m., in Sioux City, the temperature was 83 and the dew point 74. The relative humidity was 74%. Wind was southeast at 6 miles an hour. The pressure was 29.79 inches and steady. Elsewhere in northwest Iowa, Morris was clear and 81. Sheldon was clear and 81. Cherokee was clear and 82. Spencer was clear and 81. Storm Lake was clear and 79. Other conditions across the northern plains, farther east in Iowa, skies ranged from partly cloudy to mostly cloudy. It was 89 at Des Moines, 83 at Cedar Rapids, and 79 at Waterloo. In eastern Nebraska, skies ranged from clear to partly cloudy. It was 90 at Lincoln, 91 at Omaha, and 83 at Norfolk. In eastern South Dakota, skies ranged from clear to partly cloudy, and the temperatures were 85 degrees. And in southern Minnesota, skies ranged from clear to partly cloudy. It was 82 at Marshall, 80 at Mankato, 85 at Minneapolis, and 78 at Rochester. Once again, at 8 p.m. Sioux City had a temperature of 83. The current time is 8:30 p.m. Central Daylight Time. Operating on a frequency of 162.475 MHz, this is NOAA Weather Radio Station WXL62, broadcasting from a transmitter near Lawton, Iowa. Our program originates from the National Weather Service in Sioux Falls and serves Sioux City and the surrounding Siouxland area. This hazardous weather outlook is for northwest Iowa, west central Iowa, southwest Minnesota, northeast Nebraska, central South Dakota, east central South Dakota, south central South Dakota, and southeast South Dakota. Day 1, this afternoon and tonight. Isolated to scattered thunderstorms may develop after 3 a.m. Thursday morning. While widespread severe weather is not expected, a few storms may produce dimes of ping pong ball size hail. For Thursday through Tuesday, heat will build into the area with heat indices from 90 to 100 Thursday through Saturday. Thunderstorms may also be possible at times into the weekend, but coverage may be limited in nature. Given the heat and humidity in the area, isolated severe storms could be possible. Spotter activation is not anticipated. Your National Weather Service forecast for Siouxland. Tonight, mostly clear this evening, then partly cloudy with a chance of showers and thunderstorms after midnight. Lows around 70. South winds 5 to 10 miles an hour. Chance of rain 30%. Thursday, sunny. A chance of showers and thunderstorms in the morning. Humid with highs around 90. South winds 5 to 10 miles an hour with gusts up to 20 miles an hour. Chance of rain 40%. Heat index values up to 100 in the afternoon. Thursday night, mostly clear. Humid with lows in the lower 70s. South winds 5 to 10 miles an hour. Heat index values in the upper 90s early in the evening. Friday, sunny with highs in the lower 90s. South winds 5 to 10 miles an hour. Heat index values up to 101 in the afternoon. Friday night, mostly clear in the evening, then partly cloudy with a slight chance of showers and thunderstorms after midnight. Humid with lows in the lower 70s. In the afternoon. Friday night, mostly clear in the evening, then partly cloudy with a slight chance of showers and thunderstorms after midnight. Humid with lows in the lower 70s. South winds around 5 miles an hour. Chance of rain 20%. Heat index values in the upper 90s early in the evening. Saturday, mostly sunny. Highs in the lower 90s. Heat index values in the upper 90s in the afternoon. Saturday night, mostly clear in the evening, then becoming partly cloudy. Lows around 70. Sunday, mostly sunny. Highs in the upper 80s.

Sunday night, mostly clear in the evening, then mostly cloudy with a chance of showers and thunderstorms after midnight. Lows in the upper 60s. Chance of rain 40%. Labor Day, mostly cloudy with a chance of showers in the morning, then mostly sunny in the afternoon. Highs in the upper 80s. Chance of rain 40%. Monday night, partly cloudy in the evening, then mostly cloudy with a chance of showers and thunderstorms after midnight. Lows in the upper 60s. Chance of rain 40%. Tuesday, mostly cloudy in the morning, then becoming mostly sunny. A chance of showers in the morning. Highs in the mid-80s. Chance of rain 40%. Tuesday night, partly cloudy in the evening, then becoming mostly cloudy. A chance of showers. A chance of thunderstorms after midnight. Lows in the mid-60s. Chance of rain 40%. Wednesday, partly sunny. Highs in the lower 80s. At 8 p.m., in Sioux City, the temperature was 83 and the dew point 74. The relative humidity was 74%. Wind was southeast at 6 miles an hour. The pressure was 29.79 inches and steady. Elsewhere in northwest Iowa, Morris was clear and 81. Sheldon was clear and 81. Cherokee was clear and 82. Spencer was clear and 81. Storm Lake was clear and 79. Other conditions across the northern plains, farther east in Iowa, skies ranged from partly cloudy to mostly cloudy. It was 89 at Des Moines, 83 at Cedar Rapids, and 79 at Waterloo. In eastern Nebraska, skies ranged from clear to partly cloudy. It was 90 at Lincoln, 91 at Omaha, and 83 at Norfolk. In eastern South Dakota, skies ranged from clear to partly cloudy, and the temperatures were 85 degrees. And in southern Minnesota, skies ranged from clear to partly cloudy. It was 82 at Marshall, 80 at Mankato, 85 at Minneapolis, and 78 at Rochester. Once again, at 8 p.m. Sioux City had a temperature of 83. The current time is 8:36 p.m. Central Daylight Time. Operating on a frequency of 162.475 MHz, this is NOAA Weather Radio Station WXL62, broadcasting from a transmitter near Lawton, Iowa. Our program originates from the National Weather Service in Sioux Falls and serves Sioux City and the surrounding Siouxland area. This hazardous weather outlook is for northwest Iowa, west central Iowa, southwest Minnesota, northeast Nebraska, central South Dakota, east central South Dakota, south central South Dakota, and southeast South Dakota. Day 1, this afternoon and tonight. Isolated to scattered thunderstorms may develop after 3 a.m. Thursday morning. While widespread severe weather is not expected, a few storms may produce dimes of ping-pong ball-sized hail. For Thursday through Tuesday, heat will build into the area with heat indices from 90 to 100 Thursday through Saturday. Thunderstorms may also be possible at times into the weekend, but coverage may be limited in nature. Given the heat and humidity in the area, isolated severe storms could be possible. Spotter activation is not anticipated. Your National Weather Service forecast for Siouxland. Tonight, mostly clear this evening, then partly cloudy with a chance of showers and thunderstorms after midnight. Lows around 70. South winds 5 to 10 miles an hour. Chance of rain 30%. Thursday, sunny. A chance of showers and thunderstorms in the morning. Humid with highs around 90. South winds 5 to 10 miles an hour with gusts up to 20 miles an hour. Chance of rain 40%. Heat index values up to 100 in the afternoon. Thursday night, mostly clear. Humid with lows in the lower 70s. South winds 5 to 10 miles an hour. Heat index values in the upper 90s early in the evening. Friday, sunny with highs in the lower 90s. South winds 5 to 10 miles an hour. Heat index values up to 101 in the afternoon. Friday night, mostly clear in the evening, then partly cloudy with a slight chance of showers and thunderstorms after midnight. Humid with lows in the lower 70s. South winds
winds around 5 miles an hour. Chance of rain 20%. Heat index values in the upper 90s early in the evening. Saturday, mostly sunny. Highs in the lower 90s. Heat index values in the upper 90s in the afternoon. Saturday night, mostly clear in the evening, then becoming partly cloudy. Lows around 70. Sunday, mostly sunny. Highs in the upper 80s. Sunday night, mostly clear in the evening, then mostly cloudy with a chance of showers and thunderstorms after midnight. Lows in the upper 60s. Chance of rain 40%. Labor Day, mostly cloudy with a chance of showers in the morning, then mostly sunny in the afternoon. Highs in the upper 80s. Chance of rain 40%. Monday night, partly cloudy in the evening, then mostly cloudy with a chance of showers and thunderstorms after midnight. Lows in the upper 60s. Chance of rain 40%. Tuesday, mostly cloudy in the morning, then becoming mostly sunny. A chance of showers in the morning. Highs in the mid-80s. Chance of rain 40%. Tuesday night, partly cloudy in the evening, then becoming mostly cloudy. A chance of showers. A chance of thunderstorms after midnight. Lows in the mid-60s. Chance of rain 40%. Wednesday, partly sunny. Highs in the lower 80s. At 8 p.m., in Sioux City, the temperature was 83 and the dew point 74. The relative humidity was 74%. Wind was southeast at 6 miles an hour. The pressure was 29.79 inches and steady. Elsewhere in northwest Iowa, Morris was clear and 81. Sheldon was clear and 81. Cherokee was clear and 82. Spencer was clear and 81. Storm Lake was clear and 79. Other conditions across the northern plains, farther east in Iowa, skies ranged from partly cloudy to mostly cloudy. It was 89 at Des Moines, 83 at Cedar Rapids, and 79 at Waterloo. In eastern Nebraska, skies ranged from clear to partly cloudy. It was 90 at Lincoln, 91 at Omaha, and 83 at Norfolk. In eastern South Dakota, skies ranged from clear to partly cloudy, and the temperatures were 85 degrees. And in southern Minnesota, skies ranged from clear to partly cloudy. It was 82 at Marshall, 80 at Mankato, 85 at Minneapolis, and 78 at Rochester. Once again, at 8 p.m. Sioux City had a temperature of 83. The current time is 8:41 p.m. Central Daylight Time. Operating on a frequency of 162.475 MHz, this is NOAA Weather Radio Station WXL62, broadcasting from a transmitter near Lawton, Iowa. Our program originates from the National Weather Service in Sioux Falls and serves Sioux City and the surrounding Siouxland area. This hazardous weather outlook is for northwest Iowa, west-central Iowa, southwest Minnesota, northeast Nebraska, central South Dakota, east central South Dakota, south central South Dakota, and southeast South Dakota. Day 1, this afternoon and tonight. Isolated to scattered thunderstorms may develop after 3 a.m. Thursday morning. While widespread severe weather is not expected, a few storms may produce dime to ping pong ball size hail. For Thursday through Tuesday, heat will build into the area with heat indices from 90 to 100 Thursday through Saturday. Thunderstorms may also be possible at times into the weekend, but coverage may be limited in nature. Given the heat and humidity in the area, isolated severe storms could be possible. Spotter activation is not anticipated. Your National Weather Service forecast for Siouxland. Tonight, mostly clear this evening, then partly cloudy with a chance of showers and thunderstorms after midnight. Lows around 70. South winds 5 to 10 miles an hour. Chance of rain 30%. Thursday, sunny. A chance of showers and thunderstorms in the morning. Humid with highs around 90. South winds 5 to 10 miles an hour with gusts up to 20 miles an hour. Chance of rain 40%. Heat index values up to 100 in the afternoon. Thursday night, mostly clear. Humid with lows in the lower 70s.

south, winds 5 to 10 miles an hour. Heat index values in the upper 90s early in the evening. Friday, sunny with highs in the lower 90s. South winds 5 to 10 miles an hour. Heat index values up to 101 in the afternoon. Friday night, mostly clear in the evening, then partly cloudy with a slight chance of showers and thunderstorms after midnight. Humid with lows in the lower 70s. South winds around 5 miles an hour. Chance of rain 20%. Heat index values in the upper 90s early in the evening. Saturday, mostly sunny. Highs in the lower 90s. Heat index values in the upper 90s in the afternoon. Saturday night, mostly clear in the evening, then becoming partly cloudy. Lows around 70. Sunday, mostly sunny. Highs in the upper 80s. Sunday night, mostly clear in the evening, then mostly cloudy with a chance of showers and thunderstorms after midnight. Lows in the upper 60s. Chance of rain 40%. Labor Day, mostly cloudy with a chance of showers in the morning, then mostly sunny in the afternoon. Highs in the upper 80s. Chance of rain 40%. Monday night, partly cloudy in the evening, then mostly cloudy with a chance of showers and thunderstorms after midnight. Lows in the upper 60s. Chance of rain 40%. Tuesday, mostly cloudy in the morning, then becoming mostly sunny. A chance of showers in the morning. Highs in the mid-80s. Chance of rain 40%. Tuesday night, partly cloudy in the evening, then becoming mostly cloudy. A chance of showers. A chance of thunderstorms after midnight. Lows in the mid-60s. Chance of rain 40%. Wednesday, partly sunny. Highs in the lower 80s. At 8 p.m., in Sioux City, the temperature was 83 and the dew point 74. The relative humidity was 74%. Wind was southeast at 6 miles an hour. The pressure was 29.79 inches and steady. Elsewhere in northwest Iowa, Morris was clear and 81. Sheldon was clear and 81. Cherokee was clear and 82. Spencer was clear and 81. Storm Lake was clear and 79. Other conditions across the northern plains, farther east in Iowa, skies ranged from partly cloudy to mostly cloudy. It was 89 at Des Moines, 83 at Cedar Rapids, and 79 at Waterloo. In eastern Nebraska, skies ranged from clear to partly cloudy. It was 90 at Lincoln, 91 at Omaha, and 83 at Norfolk. In eastern South Dakota, skies ranged from clear to partly cloudy, and the temperatures were 85 degrees. And in southern Minnesota, skies ranged from clear to partly cloudy. It was 82 at Marshall, 80 at Mankato, 85 at Minneapolis, and 78 at Rochester. Once again, at 8 p.m. Sioux City had a temperature of 83. The current time is 8:47 p.m. Central Daylight Time. Operating on a frequency of 162.475 MHz, this is NOAA Weather Radio Station WXL62, broadcasting from a transmitter near Lawton, Iowa. Our program originates from the National Weather Service in Sioux Falls and serves Sioux City and the surrounding Siouxland area. This hazardous weather outlook is for northwest Iowa, west central Iowa, southwest Minnesota, northeast Nebraska, central South Dakota, east central South Dakota, south central South Dakota, and southeast South Dakota. Day 1, this afternoon and tonight. Isolated to scattered thunderstorms may develop after 3 a.m. Thursday morning. While widespread severe weather is not expected, a few storms may produce dimes of ping-pong ball-sized hail. For Thursday through Tuesday, heat will build into the area with heat indices from 90 to 100 Thursday through Saturday. Thunderstorms may also be possible at times into the weekend, but coverage may be limited in nature. Given the heat and humidity in the area, isolated severe storms could be possible. Spotter activation is not anticipated. Your National Weather Service forecast for Siouxland. Tonight, mostly clear this evening, then partly cloudy with a chance of showers and thunderstorms after midnight. Lows around 70.
Off winds 5 to 10 miles an hour. Chance of rain 30%. Thursday, sunny. A chance of showers and thunderstorms in the morning. Humid with highs around 90. South winds 5 to 10 miles an hour with gusts up to 20 miles an hour. Chance of rain 40%. Heat index values up to 100 in the afternoon. Thursday night, mostly clear. Humid with lows in the lower 70s. South winds 5 to 10 miles an hour. Heat index values in the upper 90s early in the evening. Friday, sunny with highs in the lower 90s. South winds 5 to 10 miles an hour. Heat index values up to 101 in the afternoon. Friday night, mostly clear in the evening, then partly cloudy with a slight chance of showers and thunderstorms after midnight. Humid with lows in the lower 70s. South winds around 5 miles an hour. Chance of rain 20%. Heat index values in the upper 90s early in the evening. Saturday, mostly sunny. Highs in the lower 90s. Heat index values in the upper 90s in the afternoon. Saturday night, mostly clear in the evening, then becoming partly cloudy. Lows around 70. Sunday, mostly sunny. Highs in the upper 80s. Sunday night, mostly clear in the evening, then mostly cloudy with a chance of showers and thunderstorms after midnight. Lows in the upper 60s. Chance of rain 40%. Labor Day, mostly cloudy with a chance of showers in the morning, then mostly sunny in the afternoon. Highs in the upper 80s. Chance of rain 40%. Monday night, partly cloudy in the evening, then mostly cloudy with a chance of showers and thunderstorms after midnight. Lows in the upper 60s. Chance of rain 40%. Tuesday, mostly cloudy in the morning, then becoming mostly sunny. A chance of showers in the morning. Highs in the mid-80s. Chance of rain 40%. Tuesday night, partly cloudy in the evening, then becoming mostly cloudy. A chance of showers. A chance of thunderstorms after midnight. Lows in the mid-60s. Chance of rain 40%. Wednesday, partly sunny. Highs in the lower 80s. At 8 p.m., in Sioux City, the temperature was 83 and the dew point 74. The relative humidity was 74%. Wind was southeast at 6 miles an hour. The pressure was 29.79 inches and steady. Elsewhere in northwest Iowa, Morris was clear and 81. Sheldon was clear and 81. Cherokee was clear and 82. Spencer was clear and 81. Storm Lake was clear and 79. Other conditions across the northern plains, farther east in Iowa, skies ranged from partly cloudy to mostly cloudy. It was 89 at Des Moines, 83 at Cedar Rapids, and 79 at Waterloo. In eastern Nebraska, skies ranged from clear to partly cloudy. It was 90 at Lincoln, 91 at Omaha, and 83 at Norfolk. In eastern South Dakota, skies ranged from clear to partly cloudy, and the temperatures were 85 degrees. And in southern Minnesota, skies ranged from clear to partly cloudy. It was 82 at Marshall, 80 at Mankato, 85 at Minneapolis, and 78 at Rochester. Once again, at 8 p.m. Sioux City had a temperature of 83. The current time is 8:52 p.m. Central Daylight Time. Operating on a frequency of 162.475 MHz, this is NOAA Weather Radio Station WXL62, broadcasting from a transmitter near Lawton, Iowa. Our program originates from the National Weather Service in Sioux Falls and serves Sioux City and the surrounding Siouxland area. This hazardous weather outlook is for northwest Iowa, west central Iowa, southwest Minnesota, northeast Nebraska, central South Dakota, east central South Dakota, south central South Dakota, and southeast South Dakota. Day 1, this afternoon and tonight. Isolated to scattered thunderstorms may develop after 3 a.m. Thursday morning. While widespread severe weather is not expected, a few storms may produce dimes of ping pong ball size hail. For Thursday through Tuesday, heat will build into the area with heat indices from 90 to 100 Thursday through Saturday.

Thunderstorms may also be possible at times into the weekend, but coverage may be limited in nature. Given the heat and humidity in the area, isolated severe storms could be possible. Spotter activation is not anticipated. Your National Weather Service forecast for Siouxland. Tonight, mostly clear this evening, then partly cloudy with a chance of showers and thunderstorms after midnight. Lows around 70. South winds 5 to 10 miles an hour. Chance of rain 30%. Thursday, sunny. A chance of showers and thunderstorms in the morning. Humid with highs around 90. South winds 5 to 10 miles an hour with gusts up to 20 miles an hour. Chance of rain 40%. Heat index values up to 100 in the afternoon. Thursday night, mostly clear. Humid with lows in the lower 70s. South winds 5 to 10 miles an hour. Heat index values in the upper 90s early in the evening. Friday, sunny with highs in the lower 90s. South winds 5 to 10 miles an hour. Heat index values up to 101 in the afternoon. Friday night, mostly clear in the evening, then partly cloudy with a slight chance of showers and thunderstorms after midnight. Humid with lows in the lower 70s. South winds around 5 miles an hour. Chance of rain 20%. Heat index values in the upper 90s early in the evening. Saturday, mostly sunny. Highs in the lower 90s. Heat index values in the upper 90s in the afternoon. Saturday night, mostly clear in the evening, then becoming partly cloudy. Lows around 70. Sunday, mostly sunny. Highs in the upper 80s. Sunday night, mostly clear in the evening, then mostly cloudy with a chance of showers and thunderstorms after midnight. Lows in the upper 60s. Chance of rain 40%. Labor Day, mostly cloudy with a chance of showers in the morning, then mostly sunny in the afternoon. Highs in the upper 80s. Chance of rain 40%. Monday night, partly cloudy in the evening, then mostly cloudy with a chance of showers and thunderstorms after midnight. Lows in the upper 60s. Chance of rain 40%. Tuesday, mostly cloudy in the morning, then becoming mostly sunny. A chance of showers in the morning. Highs in the mid-80s. Chance of rain 40%. Tuesday night, partly cloudy in the evening, then becoming mostly cloudy. A chance of showers. A chance of thunderstorms after midnight. Lows in the mid-60s. Chance of rain 40%. Wednesday, partly sunny. Highs in the lower 80s. At 8 p.m., in Sioux City, the temperature was 83 and the dew point 74. The relative humidity was 74%. Wind was southeast at 6 miles an hour. The pressure was 29.79 inches and steady. Elsewhere in northwest Iowa, Morris was clear and 81. Sheldon was clear and 81. Cherokee was clear and 82. Spencer was clear and 81. Storm Lake was clear and 79. Other conditions across the northern plains, farther east in Iowa, skies ranged from partly cloudy to mostly cloudy. It was 89 at Des Moines, 83 at Cedar Rapids, and 79 at Waterloo. In eastern Nebraska, skies ranged from clear to partly cloudy. It was 90 at Lincoln, 91 at Omaha, and 83 at Norfolk. In eastern South Dakota, skies ranged from clear to partly cloudy, and the temperatures were 85 degrees. And in southern Minnesota, skies ranged from clear to partly cloudy. It was 82 at Marshall, 80 at Mankato, 85 at Minneapolis, and 78 at Rochester. Once again, at 8 p.m. Sioux City had a temperature of 83. The current time is 8:58 p.m. Central Daylight Time. Operating on a frequency of 162.475 MHz, this is NOAA Weather Radio Station WXL62, broadcasting from a transmitter near Lawton, Iowa. Our program originates from the National Weather Service in Sioux Falls and serves Sioux City and the surrounding Siouxland area. This hazardous weather outlook is for northwest Iowa, west central Iowa, southwest Minnesota, northeast Nebraska, central South Dakota.

Southeast Central South Dakota, South Central South Dakota, and Southeast South Dakota. Day 1, this afternoon and tonight. Isolated to scattered thunderstorms may develop after 3 a.m. Thursday morning. While widespread severe weather is not expected, a few storms may produce dimes of ping pong ball-sized hail. For Thursday through Tuesday, heat will build into the area with heat indices from 90 to 100 Thursday through Saturday. Thunderstorms may also be possible at times into the weekend, but coverage may be limited in nature. Given the heat and humidity in the area, isolated severe storms could be possible. Spotter activation is not anticipated. Your National Weather Service forecast for Siouxland. Tonight, mostly clear this evening, then partly cloudy with a chance of showers and thunderstorms after midnight. Lows around 70. South winds 5 to 10 miles an hour. Chance of rain 30%. Thursday, sunny. A chance of showers and thunderstorms in the morning. Humid with highs around 90. South winds 5 to 10 miles an hour with gusts up to 20 miles an hour. Chance of rain 40%. Heat index values up to 100 in the afternoon. Thursday night, mostly clear. Humid with lows in the lower 70s. South winds 5 to 10 miles an hour. Heat index values in the upper 90s early in the evening. Friday, sunny with highs in the lower 90s. South winds 5 to 10 miles an hour. Heat index values up to 101 in the afternoon. Friday night, mostly clear in the evening, then partly cloudy with a slight chance of showers and thunderstorms after midnight. Humid with lows in the lower 70s. South winds around 5 miles an hour. Chance of rain 20%. Heat index values in the upper 90s early in the evening. Saturday, mostly sunny. Highs in the lower 90s. Heat index values in the upper 90s in the afternoon. Saturday night, mostly clear in the evening, then becoming partly cloudy. Lows around 70. Sunday, mostly sunny. Highs in the upper 80s. Sunday night, mostly clear in the evening, then mostly cloudy with a chance of showers and thunderstorms after midnight. Lows in the upper 60s. Chance of rain 40%. Labor Day, mostly cloudy with a chance of showers in the morning, then mostly sunny in the afternoon. Highs in the upper 80s. Chance of rain 40%. Monday night, partly cloudy in the evening, then mostly cloudy with a chance of showers and thunderstorms after midnight. Lows in the upper 60s. Chance of rain 40%. Tuesday, mostly cloudy in the morning, then becoming mostly sunny. A chance of showers in the morning. Highs in the mid-80s. Chance of rain 40%. Tuesday night, partly cloudy in the evening, then becoming mostly cloudy. A chance of showers. A chance of thunderstorms after midnight. Lows in the mid-60s. Chance of rain 40%. Wednesday, partly sunny. Highs in the lower 80s. At 9 p.m., in Sioux City, the temperature was 81 and the dew point 75. The relative humidity was 82%. Wind was east at 5 miles an hour. The pressure was 29.79 inches and steady. Elsewhere in northwest Iowa, Morris was partly cloudy and 79. Sheldon was clear and 77. Spencer was clear and 78. Other conditions across the northern plains, farther east in Iowa, it was partly cloudy. It was 86 at Des Moines, 81 at Cedar Rapids, and 77 at Waterloo. In eastern Nebraska, skies ranged from clear to partly cloudy. It was 87 at Lincoln, 89 at Omaha, and 80 at Norfolk. In eastern South Dakota, skies ranged from clear to partly cloudy, and temperatures were between 82 and 83 degrees. And in southern Minnesota, skies ranged from clear to partly cloudy. It was 79 at Marshall, 78 at Mankato, 83 at Minneapolis, and 73 at Rochester. Once again, at 9 p.m. Sioux City had a temperature of 81. The current time is 9:03 p.m. Central Daylight Time. Operating on a frequency of 162.475 MHz.

For Thursday through Tuesday, heat will build into the area with heat indices from 90 to 100 Thursday through Saturday. Thunderstorms may also be possible at times into the weekend, but coverage may be limited in nature. Given the heat and humidity in the area, isolated severe storms could be possible. Spotter activation is not anticipated. Your National Weather Service forecast for Siouxland. Tonight, mostly clear this evening, then partly cloudy with a chance of showers and thunderstorms after midnight. Lows around 70. South winds 5 to 10 miles an hour. Chance of rain 30%. Thursday, sunny. A chance of showers and thunderstorms in the morning. Humid with highs around 90. South winds 5 to 10 miles an hour with gusts up to 20 miles an hour. Chance of rain 40%. Heat index values up to 100 in the afternoon. Thursday night, mostly clear. Humid with lows in the lower 70s. South winds 5 to 10 miles an hour. Heat index values in the upper 90s early in the evening. Friday, sunny with highs in the lower 90s. South winds 5 to 10 miles an hour. Heat index values up to 101 in the afternoon. Friday night, mostly clear in the evening, then partly cloudy with a slight chance of showers and thunderstorms after midnight. Humid with lows in the lower 70s. South winds around 5 miles an hour. Chance of rain 20%. Heat index values in the upper 90s early in the evening. Saturday, mostly sunny. Highs in the lower 90s. Heat index values in the upper 90s in the afternoon. Saturday night, mostly clear in the evening, then becoming partly cloudy. Lows around 70. Sunday, mostly sunny. Highs in the upper 80s. Sunday night, mostly clear in the evening, then mostly cloudy with a chance of showers and thunderstorms after midnight. Lows in the upper 60s. Chance of rain 40%. Labor Day, mostly cloudy with a chance of showers in the morning, then mostly sunny in the afternoon. Highs in the upper 80s. Chance of rain 40%. Monday night, partly cloudy in the evening, then mostly cloudy with a chance of showers and thunderstorms after midnight. Lows in the upper 60s. Chance of rain 40%. Tuesday, mostly cloudy in the morning, then becoming mostly sunny. A chance of showers in the morning. Highs in the mid 80s. Chance of rain 40%. Tuesday night, partly cloudy in the evening, then becoming mostly cloudy. A chance of showers. A chance of thunderstorms after midnight. Lows in the mid-60s. Chance of rain 40%. Wednesday, partly sunny. Highs in the lower 80s. At 9 p.m., in Sioux City, the temperature was 81 and the dew point 75. The relative humidity was 82%. Wind was east at 5 miles an hour. The pressure was 29.79 inches and steady. Elsewhere in northwest Iowa, Morris was partly cloudy and 79. Sheldon was clear and 77. Spencer was clear and 78. Other conditions across the northern plains, farther east in Iowa, it was partly cloudy. It was 86 at Des Moines, 81 at Cedar Rapids, and 77 at Waterloo. In eastern Nebraska, skies ranged from clear to partly cloudy. It was 87 at Lincoln, 89 at Omaha, and 80 at Norfolk. In eastern South Dakota, skies ranged from clear to partly cloudy, and temperatures were between 82 and 83 degrees. And in southern Minnesota, skies ranged from clear to partly cloudy. It was 79 at Marshall, 78 at Mankato, 83 at Minneapolis, and 73 at Rochester. Once again, at 9 p.m. Sioux City had a temperature of 81. The current time is 9:09 p.m. Central Daylight Time. Operating on a frequency of 162.475 MHz, this is NOAA Weather Radio Station WXL62, broadcasting from a transmitter near Lawton, Iowa. Our program originates from the National Weather Service in Sioux Falls and serves Sioux City and the surrounding Siouxland area. This hazardous weather outlook is for northwest Iowa, west central Iowa, southwest Minnesota,

northeast Nebraska, central South Dakota, east central South Dakota, south central South Dakota, and southeast South Dakota. Day 1, this afternoon and tonight. Isolated to scattered thunderstorms may develop after 3 a.m. Thursday morning. While widespread severe weather is not expected, a few storms may produce dimes of ping pong ball size hail. For Thursday through Tuesday, heat will build into the area with heat indices from 90 to 100 Thursday through Saturday. Thunderstorms may also be possible at times into the weekend, but coverage may be limited in nature. Given the heat and humidity in the area, isolated severe storms could be possible. Spotter activation is not anticipated. Your National Weather Service forecast for Siouxland. Tonight, mostly clear this evening, then partly cloudy with a chance of showers and thunderstorms after midnight. Lows around 70. South winds 5 to 10 miles an hour. Chance of rain 30%. Thursday, sunny. A chance of showers and thunderstorms in the morning. Humid with highs around 90. South winds 5 to 10 miles an hour with gusts up to 20 miles an hour. Chance of rain 40%. Heat index values up to 100 in the afternoon. Thursday night, mostly clear. Humid with lows in the lower 70s. South winds 5 to 10 miles an hour. Heat index values in the upper 90s early in the evening. Friday, sunny with highs in the lower 90s. South winds 5 to 10 miles an hour. Heat index values up to 101 in the afternoon. Friday night, mostly clear in the evening, then partly cloudy with a slight chance of showers and thunderstorms after midnight. Humid with lows in the lower 70s. South winds around 5 miles an hour. Chance of rain 20%. Heat index values in the upper 90s early in the evening. Saturday, mostly sunny. Highs in the lower 90s. Heat index values in the upper 90s in the afternoon. Saturday night, mostly clear in the evening, then becoming partly cloudy. Lows around 70. Sunday, mostly sunny. Highs in the upper 80s. Sunday night, mostly clear in the evening, then mostly cloudy with a chance of showers and thunderstorms after midnight. Lows in the upper 60s. Chance of rain 40%. Labor Day, mostly cloudy with a chance of showers in the morning, then mostly sunny in the afternoon. Highs in the upper 80s. Chance of rain 40%. Monday night, partly cloudy in the evening, then mostly cloudy with a chance of showers and thunderstorms after midnight. Lows in the upper 60s. Chance of rain 40%. Tuesday, mostly cloudy in the morning, then becoming mostly sunny. A chance of showers in the morning. Highs in the mid-80s. Chance of rain 40%. Tuesday night, partly cloudy in the evening, then becoming mostly cloudy. A chance of showers. A chance of thunderstorms after midnight. Lows in the mid-60s. Chance of rain 40%. Wednesday, partly sunny. Highs in the lower 80s. At 9 p.m., in Sioux City, the temperature was 81 and the dew point 75. The relative humidity was 82%. Wind was east at 5 miles an hour. The pressure was 29.79 inches and steady. Elsewhere in northwest Iowa, Morris was partly cloudy and 79. Sheldon was clear and 77. Cherokee was clear and 79. Spencer was clear and 78. Storm Lake was clear and 77. Other conditions across the northern plains, farther east in Iowa, it was partly cloudy. It was 86 at Des Moines, 81 at Cedar Rapids, and 77 at Waterloo. The eastern Nebraska skies ranged from clear to partly cloudy. It was 87 at Lincoln, 89 at Omaha, and 80 at Norfolk. The eastern South Dakota skies ranged from clear to partly cloudy, and temperatures were between 82 and 83 degrees. And in southern Minnesota, skies ranged from clear to partly cloudy. It was 79 at Marshall, 78 at Mankato, 83 at Minneapolis, and 73 at Rochester. Once again, at 9 p.m. Sioux City had a temperature of 81. The current time is 9.

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Operating on a frequency of 162.475 MHz, this is Milliweather Radio Station WXL62, broadcasting from a transmitter near Lawton, Iowa. Our program originates from the National Weather Service in Sioux Falls and serves Sioux City and the surrounding Siouxland area. This hazardous weather outlook is for Northwest Iowa, West Central Iowa, Southwest Minnesota, Northeast Nebraska, Central South Dakota, East Central South Dakota, South Central South Dakota, and Southeast South Dakota. Day 1, this afternoon and tonight. Isolated to scattered thunderstorms may develop after 3 a.m. Thursday morning. While widespread severe weather is not expected, a few storms may produce dimes of ping pong ball-sized hail. For Thursday through Tuesday, heat will build into the area with heat indices from 90 to 100 Thursday through Saturday. Thunderstorms may also be possible at times into the weekend, but coverage may be limited in nature. Given the heat and humidity in the area, isolated severe storms could be possible. Spotter activation is not anticipated. Your National Weather Service forecast for Siouxland. Tonight, mostly clear this evening, then partly cloudy with a chance of showers and thunderstorms after midnight. Lows around 70. South winds 5 to 10 miles an hour. Chance of rain 30%. Thursday, sunny. A chance of showers and thunderstorms in the morning. Humid with highs around 90. South winds 5 to 10 miles an hour with gusts up to 20 miles an hour. Chance of rain 40%. Heat index values up to 100 in the afternoon. Thursday night, mostly clear. Humid with lows in the lower 70s. South winds 5 to 10 miles an hour. Heat index values in the upper 90s early in the evening. Friday, sunny with highs in the lower 90s. South winds 5 to 10 miles an hour. Heat index values up to 101 in the afternoon. Friday night, mostly clear in the evening, then partly cloudy with a slight chance of showers and thunderstorms after midnight. Humid with lows in the lower 70s. South winds around 5 miles an hour. Chance of rain 20%. Heat index values in the upper 90s early in the evening. Saturday, mostly sunny. Highs in the lower 90s. Heat index values in the upper 90s in the afternoon. Saturday night, mostly clear in the evening, then becoming partly cloudy. Lows around 70. Sunday, mostly sunny. Highs in the upper 80s. Sunday night, mostly clear in the evening, then mostly cloudy with a chance of showers and thunderstorms after midnight. Lows in the upper 60s. Chance of rain 40%. Labor Day, mostly cloudy with a chance of showers in the morning, then mostly sunny in the afternoon. Highs in the upper 80s. Chance of rain 40%. Monday night, partly cloudy in the evening, then mostly cloudy with a chance of showers and thunderstorms after midnight. Lows in the upper 60s. Chance of rain 40%. Tuesday, mostly cloudy in the morning, then becoming mostly sunny. A chance of showers in the morning. Highs in the mid-80s. Chance of rain 40%. Tuesday night, partly cloudy in the evening, then becoming mostly cloudy. A chance of showers. A chance of thunderstorms after midnight. Lows in the mid-60s. Chance of rain 40%. Wednesday, partly sunny. Highs in the lower 80s. Your National Weather Service forecast for Siouxland. Tonight, mostly clear this evening, then partly cloudy with a chance of showers and thunderstorms after midnight. Lows around 70. South winds 5 to 10 miles an hour. Chance of rain 30%. Thursday, sunny. A chance of showers and thunderstorms in the morning. Humid with highs around 90. South winds 5 to 10 miles an hour with gusts up to 20 miles an hour. Chance of rain 40%. Heat index values up to 100 in the afternoon. Thursday night, mostly clear. Humid with lows in the lower 70s. South winds 5 to 10 miles an hour. Heat index values in the upper 90s early in the evening. Friday, sunny with high

south winds 5 to 10 miles an hour. Heat index values up to 101 in the afternoon. Friday night, mostly clear in the evening, then partly cloudy with a slight chance of showers and thunderstorms after midnight. Humid with lows in the lower 70s. South winds around 5 miles an hour. Chance of rain 20%. Heat index values in the upper 90s early in the evening. Saturday, mostly sunny. Highs in the lower 90s. Heat index values in the upper 90s in the afternoon. Saturday night, mostly clear in the evening, then becoming partly cloudy. Lows around 70. Sunday, mostly sunny. Highs in the upper 80s. Sunday night, mostly clear in the evening, then mostly cloudy with a chance of showers and thunderstorms after midnight. Lows in the upper 60s. Chance of rain 40%. Labor Day, mostly cloudy with a chance of showers in the morning, then mostly sunny in the afternoon. Highs in the upper 80s. Chance of rain 40%. Monday night, partly cloudy in the evening, then mostly cloudy with a chance of showers and thunderstorms after midnight. Lows in the upper 60s. Chance of rain 40%. Tuesday, mostly cloudy in the morning, then becoming mostly sunny. A chance of showers in the morning. Highs in the mid-80s. Chance of rain 40%. Tuesday night, partly cloudy in the evening, then becoming mostly cloudy. A chance of showers. A chance of thunderstorms after midnight. Lows in the mid-60s. Chance of rain 40%. Wednesday, partly sunny. Highs in the lower 80s. At 9 p.m., in Sioux City, the temperature was 81 and the dew point 75. The relative humidity was 82%. Wind was east at 5 miles an hour. The pressure was 29.79 inches and steady. Elsewhere in northwest Iowa, Morris was partly cloudy and 79. Sheldon was clear and 77. Cherokee was clear and 79. Spencer was clear and 78. Storm Lake was clear and 77. Other conditions across the northern plains, farther east in Iowa, it was partly cloudy. It was 86 at Des Moines, 81 at Cedar Rapids, and 77 at Waterloo. In eastern Nebraska, skies ranged from clear to partly cloudy. It was 87 at Lincoln, 89 at Omaha, and 80 at Norfolk. In eastern South Dakota, skies ranged from clear to partly cloudy, and temperatures were between 82 and 83 degrees. And in southern Minnesota, skies ranged from clear to partly cloudy. It was 79 at Marshall, 78 at Mankato, 83 at Minneapolis, and 73 at Rochester. Once again, at 9 p.m. Sioux City had a temperature of 81. The current time is 9:22 p.m. Central Daylight Time. Operating on a frequency of 162.475 MHz, this is NOAA Weather Radio Station WXL62, broadcasting from a transmitter near Lawton, Iowa. Our program originates from the National Weather Service in Sioux Falls and serves Sioux City and the surrounding Siouxland area. This hazardous weather outlook is for northwest Iowa, west central Iowa, southwest Minnesota, northeast Nebraska, central South Dakota, east central South Dakota, south central South Dakota, and southeast South Dakota. Day 1, this afternoon and tonight. Isolated to scattered thunderstorms may develop after 3 a.m. Thursday morning. While widespread severe weather is not expected, a few storms may produce dimes of ping pong ball-sized hail. For Thursday through Tuesday, heat will build into the area with heat indices from 90 to 100 Thursday through Saturday. Thunderstorms may also be possible at times into the weekend, but coverage may be limited in nature. Given the heat and humidity in the area, isolated severe storms could be possible. Spotter activation is not anticipated. Your National Weather Service forecast for Siouxland. Tonight, mostly clear this evening, then partly cloudy with a chance of showers and thunderstorms after midnight. Lows around 70. South winds 5 to 10 miles an hour. Chance of rain 30%. Thursday, sunny. A chance of showers and

Thunderstorms in the morning. Humid with highs around 90. South winds 5 to 10 miles an hour with gusts up to 20 miles an hour. Chance of rain 40%. Heat index values up to 100 in the afternoon. Thursday night, mostly clear. Humid with lows in the lower 70s. South winds 5 to 10 miles an hour. Heat index values in the upper 90s early in the evening. Friday, sunny with highs in the lower 90s. South winds 5 to 10 miles an hour. Heat index values up to 101 in the afternoon. Friday night, mostly clear in the evening, then partly cloudy with a slight chance of showers and thunderstorms after midnight. Humid with lows in the lower 70s. South winds around 5 miles an hour. Chance of rain 20%. Heat index values in the upper 90s early in the evening. Saturday, mostly sunny. Highs in the lower 90s. Heat index values in the upper 90s in the afternoon. Saturday night, mostly clear in the evening, then becoming partly cloudy. Lows around 70. Sunday, mostly sunny. Highs in the upper 80s. Sunday night, mostly clear in the evening, then mostly cloudy with a chance of showers and thunderstorms after midnight. Lows in the upper 60s. Chance of rain 40%. Labor Day, mostly cloudy with a chance of showers in the morning, then mostly sunny in the afternoon. Highs in the upper 80s. Chance of rain 40%. Monday night, partly cloudy in the evening, then mostly cloudy with a chance of showers and thunderstorms after midnight. Lows in the upper 60s. Chance of rain 40%. Tuesday, mostly cloudy in the morning, then becoming mostly sunny. A chance of showers in the morning. Highs in the mid-80s. Chance of rain 40%. Tuesday night, partly cloudy in the evening, then becoming mostly cloudy. A chance of showers. A chance of thunderstorms after midnight. Lows in the mid-60s. Chance of rain 40%. Wednesday, partly sunny. Highs in the lower 80s. At 9 p.m., in Sioux City, the temperature was 81 and the dew point 75. The relative humidity was 82%. Wind was east at 5 miles an hour. The pressure was 29.79 inches and steady. Elsewhere in northwest Iowa, Morris was partly cloudy and 79. Sheldon was clear and 77. Cherokee was clear and 79. Spencer was clear and 78. Storm Lake was clear and 77. Other conditions across the northern plains, farther east in Iowa, it was partly cloudy. It was 86 at Des Moines, 81 at Cedar Rapids, and 77 at Waterloo. In eastern Nebraska, skies ranged from clear to partly cloudy. It was 87 at Lincoln, 89 at Omaha, and 80 at Norfolk. In eastern South Dakota, skies ranged from clear to partly cloudy, and temperatures were between 82 and 83 degrees. And in southern Minnesota, skies ranged from clear to partly cloudy. It was 79 at Marshall, 78 at Mankato, 83 at Minneapolis, and 73 at Rochester. Once again, at 9 p.m. Sioux City had a temperature of 81. The current time is 9:28 p.m. Central Daylight Time. Operating on a frequency of 162.475 MHz, this is NOAA Weather Radio Station WXL62, broadcasting from a transmitter near Lawton, Iowa. Our program originates from the National Weather Service in Sioux Falls and serves Sioux City and the surrounding Siouxland area. This hazardous weather outlook is for northwest Iowa, west central Iowa, southwest Minnesota, northeast Nebraska, central South Dakota, east central South Dakota, south central South Dakota, and southeast South Dakota. Day 1, this afternoon and tonight. Isolated to scattered thunderstorms may develop after 3 a.m. Thursday morning. While widespread severe weather is not expected, a few storms may produce dimes of ping pong ball-sized hail. For Thursday through Tuesday, heat will build into the area with heat indices from 90 to 100 Thursday through Saturday. Thunderstorms may also be possible at times into the weekend, but coverage may be limited in nature. Given the heat and humidity,

area. Isolated severe storms could be possible. Spotter activation is not anticipated. Your National Weather Service forecast for Siouxland. Tonight, mostly clear this evening, then partly cloudy with a chance of showers and thunderstorms after midnight. Lows around 70. South winds 5 to 10 miles an hour. Chance of rain 30%. Thursday, sunny. A chance of showers and thunderstorms in the morning. Humid with highs around 90. South winds 5 to 10 miles an hour with gusts up to 20 miles an hour. Chance of rain 40%. Heat index values up to 100 in the afternoon. Thursday night, mostly clear. Humid with lows in the lower 70s. South winds 5 to 10 miles an hour. Heat index values in the upper 90s early in the evening. Friday, sunny with highs in the lower 90s. South winds 5 to 10 miles an hour. Heat index values up to 101 in the afternoon. Friday night, mostly clear in the evening, then partly cloudy with a slight chance of showers and thunderstorms after midnight. Humid with lows in the lower 70s. South winds around 5 miles an hour. Chance of rain 20%. Heat index values in the upper 90s early in the evening. Saturday, mostly sunny. Highs in the lower 90s. Heat index values in the upper 90s in the afternoon. Saturday night, mostly clear in the evening, then becoming partly cloudy. Lows around 70. Sunday, mostly sunny. Highs in the upper 80s. Sunday night, mostly clear in the evening, then mostly cloudy with a chance of showers and thunderstorms after midnight. Lows in the upper 60s. Chance of rain 40%. Labor Day, mostly cloudy with a chance of showers in the morning, then mostly sunny in the afternoon. Highs in the upper 80s. Chance of rain 40%. Monday night, partly cloudy in the evening, then mostly cloudy with a chance of showers and thunderstorms after midnight. Lows in the upper 60s. Chance of rain 40%. Tuesday, mostly cloudy in the morning, then becoming mostly sunny. A chance of showers in the morning. Highs in the mid-80s. Chance of rain 40%. Tuesday night, partly cloudy in the evening, then becoming mostly cloudy. A chance of showers. A chance of thunderstorms after midnight. Lows in the mid-60s. Chance of rain 40%. Wednesday, partly sunny. Highs in the lower 80s. At 9 p.m., in Sioux City, the temperature was 81 and the dew point 75. The relative humidity was 82%. Wind was east at 5 miles an hour. The pressure was 29.79 inches and steady. Elsewhere in northwest Iowa, Morris was partly cloudy and 79. Sheldon was clear and 77. Cherokee was clear and 79. Spencer was clear and 78. Storm Lake was clear and 77. Other conditions across the northern plains, farther east in Iowa, it was partly cloudy. It was 86 at Des Moines, 81 at Cedar Rapids, and 77 at Waterloo. In eastern Nebraska, skies ranged from across the northern plains, farther east in Iowa, it was partly cloudy. It was 86 at Des Moines, 81 at Cedar Rapids, and 77 at Waterloo. In eastern Nebraska, skies ranged from clear to partly cloudy. It was 87 at Lincoln, 89 at Omaha, and 80 at Norfolk. In eastern South Dakota, skies ranged from clear to partly cloudy, and temperatures were between 82 and 83 degrees. And in southern Minnesota, skies ranged from clear to partly cloudy. It was 79 at Marshall, 78 at Mankato, 83 at Minneapolis, and 73 at Rochester. Once again, at 9 p.m. Sioux City had a temperature of 81. The current time is 9:33 p.m. Central Daylight Time. Operating on a frequency of 162.475 MHz, this is NOAA Weather Radio Station WXL62, broadcasting from a transmitter near Lawton, Iowa. Our program originates from the National Weather Service in Sioux Falls and serves Sioux City and the surrounding Siouxland area. This hazardous weather outlook is for North

Northwest Iowa, West Central Iowa, Southwest Minnesota, Northeast Nebraska, Central South Dakota, East Central South Dakota, South Central South Dakota, and Southeast South Dakota. Day 1, this afternoon and tonight. Isolated to scattered thunderstorms may develop after 3 a.m. Thursday morning. While widespread severe weather is not expected, a few storms may produce dime to ping-pong ball-sized hail. For Thursday through Tuesday, heat will build into the area with heat indices from 90 to 100 Thursday through Saturday. Thunderstorms may also be possible at times into the weekend, but coverage may be limited in nature. Given the heat and humidity in the area, isolated severe storms could be possible. Spotter activation is not anticipated. Your National Weather Service forecast for Siouxland. Tonight, mostly clear this evening, then partly cloudy with a chance of showers and thunderstorms after midnight. Lows around 70. South winds 5 to 10 miles an hour. Chance of rain 30%. Thursday, sunny. A chance of showers and thunderstorms in the morning. Humid with highs around 90. South winds 5 to 10 miles an hour with gusts up to 20 miles an hour. Chance of rain 40%. Heat index values up to 100 in the afternoon. Thursday night, mostly clear. Humid with lows in the lower 70s. South winds 5 to 10 miles an hour. Heat index values in the upper 90s early in the evening. Friday, sunny with highs in the lower 90s. South winds 5 to 10 miles an hour. Heat index values up to 101 in the afternoon. Friday night, mostly clear in the evening, then partly cloudy with a slight chance of showers and thunderstorms after midnight. Humid with lows in the lower 70s. South winds around 5 miles an hour. Chance of rain 20%. Heat index values in the upper 90s early in the evening. Saturday, mostly sunny. Highs in the lower 90s. Heat index values in the upper 90s in the afternoon. Saturday night, mostly clear in the evening, then becoming partly cloudy. Lows around 70. Sunday, mostly sunny. Highs in the upper 80s. Sunday night, mostly clear in the evening, then mostly cloudy with a chance of showers and thunderstorms after midnight. Lows in the upper 60s. Chance of rain 40%. Labor Day, mostly cloudy with a chance of showers in the morning, then mostly sunny in the afternoon. Highs in the upper 80s. Chance of rain 40%. Monday night, partly cloudy in the evening, then mostly cloudy with a chance of showers and thunderstorms after midnight. Lows in the upper 60s. Chance of rain 40%. Tuesday, mostly cloudy in the morning, then becoming mostly sunny. A chance of showers in the morning. Highs in the mid-80s. Chance of rain 40%. Tuesday night, partly cloudy in the evening, then becoming mostly cloudy. A chance of showers. A chance of thunderstorms after midnight. Lows in the mid-60s. Chance of rain 40%. Wednesday, partly sunny. Highs in the lower 80s. At 9 p.m., in Sioux City, the temperature was 81 and the dew point 75. The relative humidity was 82%. Wind was east at 5 miles an hour. The pressure was 29.79 inches and steady. Elsewhere in northwest Iowa, Morris was partly cloudy and 79. Sheldon was clear and 77. Cherokee was clear and 79. Spencer was clear and 78. Storm Lake was clear and 77. Other conditions across the northern plains, farther east in Iowa, it was partly cloudy. It was 86 at Des Moines, 81 at Cedar Rapids, and 77 at Waterloo. In eastern Nebraska, skies ranged from clear to partly cloudy. It was 87 at Lincoln, 89 at Omaha, and 80 at Norfolk. In eastern South Dakota, skies ranged from clear to partly cloudy, and temperatures were between 82 and 83 degrees. And in southern Minnesota, skies ranged from clear to partly cloudy. It was 79 at Marshall, 78 at Mankato, 83 at Minneapolis, and 73 at Rochester.
Once again, at 9 p.m. Sioux City had a temperature of 81. The current time is 9:39 p.m. Central Daylight Time. Operating on a frequency of 162.475 MHz, this is NOAA Weather Radio Station WXL62, broadcasting from a transmitter near Lawton, Iowa. Our program originates from the National Weather Service in Sioux Falls and serves Sioux City and the surrounding Siouxland area. This hazardous weather outlook is for Northwest Iowa, West Central Iowa, Southwest Minnesota, Northeast Nebraska, Central South Dakota, East Central South Dakota, South Central South Dakota, and Southeast South Dakota. Day 1, this afternoon and tonight. Isolated to scattered thunderstorms may develop after 3 a.m. Thursday morning. While widespread severe weather is not expected, a few storms may produce dimes of ping pong ball-sized hail. For Thursday through Tuesday, heat will build into the area with heat indices from 90 to 100 Thursday through Saturday. Thunderstorms may also be possible at times into the weekend, but coverage may be limited in nature. Given the heat and humidity in the area, isolated severe storms could be possible. Spotter activation is not anticipated. Your National Weather Service forecast for Siouxland. Tonight, mostly clear this evening, then partly cloudy with a chance of showers and thunderstorms after midnight. Lows around 70. South winds 5 to 10 miles an hour. Chance of rain 30%. Thursday, sunny. A chance of showers and thunderstorms in the morning. Humid with highs around 90. South winds 5 to 10 miles an hour with gusts up to 20 miles an hour. Chance of rain 40%. Heat index values up to 100 in the afternoon. Thursday night, mostly clear. Humid with lows in the lower 70s. South winds 5 to 10 miles an hour. Heat index values in the upper 90s early in the evening. Friday, sunny with highs in the lower 90s. South winds 5 to 10 miles an hour. Heat index values up to 101 in the afternoon. Friday night, mostly clear in the evening, then partly cloudy with a slight chance of showers and thunderstorms after midnight. Humid with lows in the lower 70s. South winds around 5 miles an hour. Chance of rain 20%. Heat index values in the upper 90s early in the evening. Saturday, mostly sunny. Highs in the lower 90s. Heat index values in the upper 90s in the afternoon. Saturday night, mostly clear in the evening, then becoming partly cloudy. Lows around 70. Sunday, mostly sunny. Highs in the upper 80s. Sunday night, mostly clear in the evening, then mostly cloudy with a chance of showers and thunderstorms after midnight. Lows in the upper 60s. Chance of rain 40%. Labor Day, mostly cloudy with a chance of showers in the morning, then mostly sunny in the afternoon. Highs in the upper 80s. Chance of rain 40%. Monday night, partly cloudy in the evening, then mostly cloudy with a chance of showers and thunderstorms after midnight. Lows in the upper 60s. Chance of rain 40%. Tuesday, mostly cloudy in the morning, then becoming mostly sunny. A chance of showers in the morning. Highs in the mid 80s. Chance of rain 40%. Tuesday night, partly cloudy in the evening, then becoming mostly cloudy. A chance of showers. A chance of thunderstorms after midnight. Lows in the mid-60s. Chance of rain 40%. Wednesday, partly sunny. Highs in the lower 80s. At 9 p.m., in Sioux City, the temperature was 81 and the dew point 75. The relative humidity was 82%. Wind was east at 5 miles an hour. The pressure was 29.79 inches and steady. Elsewhere in northwest Iowa, Morris was partly cloudy and 79. Sheldon was clear and 77. Cherokee was clear and 79. Spencer was clear and 78. Storm Lake was clear and 77. Other conditions across the northern plains, farther east in Iowa, it was partly cloudy. It was 86 at Des Moines, 81 at Cedar Rapids, and 77 at Waterloo.
In eastern Nebraska, skies ranged from clear to partly cloudy.

It was 87 at Lincoln, 89 at Omaha, and 80 at North Fork. In eastern South Dakota, skies ranged from clear to partly cloudy, and temperatures were between 82 and 83 degrees. And in southern Minnesota, skies ranged from clear to partly cloudy. It was 79 at Marshall, 78 at Mankato, 83 at Minneapolis, and 73 at Rochester. Once again, at 9 p.m. Sioux City had a temperature of 81. The current time is 9:44 p.m. Central Daylight Time. Operating on a frequency of 162.475 MHz, this is NOAA Weather Radio Station WXL62, broadcasting from a transmitter near Lawton, Iowa. Our program originates from the National Weather Service in Sioux Falls and serves Sioux City and the surrounding Siouxland area. This hazardous weather outlook is for northwest Iowa, west central Iowa, southwest Minnesota, northeast Nebraska, central South Dakota, east central South Dakota, south central South Dakota, and southeast South Dakota. Day 1, this afternoon and tonight. Isolated to scattered thunderstorms may develop after 3 a.m. Thursday morning. While widespread severe weather is not expected, a few storms may produce dime to ping pong ball size hail. For Thursday through Tuesday, heat will build into the area with heat indices from 90 to 100 Thursday through Saturday. Thunderstorms may also be possible at times into the weekend, but coverage may be limited in nature. Given the heat and humidity in the area, isolated severe storms could be possible. Spotter activation is not anticipated. Your National Weather Service forecast for Siouxland. Tonight, mostly clear this evening, then partly cloudy with a chance of showers and thunderstorms after midnight. Lows around 70. South winds 5 to 10 miles an hour. Chance of rain 30%. Thursday, sunny. A chance of showers and thunderstorms in the morning. Humid with highs around 90. South winds 5 to 10 miles an hour with gusts up to 20 miles an hour. Chance of rain 40%. Heat index values up to 100 in the afternoon. Thursday night, mostly clear. Humid with lows in the lower 70s. South winds 5 to 10 miles an hour. Heat index values in the upper 90s early in the evening. Friday, sunny with highs in the lower 90s. South winds 5 to 10 miles an hour. Heat index values up to 101 in the afternoon. Friday night, mostly clear in the evening, then partly cloudy with a slight chance of showers and thunderstorms after midnight. Humid with lows in the lower 70s. South winds around 5 miles an hour. Chance of rain 20%. Heat index values in the upper 90s early in the evening. Saturday, mostly sunny. Highs in the lower 90s. Heat index values in the upper 90s in the afternoon. Saturday night, mostly clear in the evening, then becoming partly cloudy. Lows around 70. Sunday, mostly sunny. Highs in the upper 80s. Sunday night, mostly clear in the evening, then mostly cloudy with a chance of showers and thunderstorms after midnight. Lows in the upper 60s. Chance of rain 40%. Labor Day, mostly cloudy with a chance of showers in the morning, then mostly sunny in the afternoon. Highs in the upper 80s. Chance of rain 40%. Monday night, partly cloudy in the evening, then mostly cloudy with a chance of showers and thunderstorms after midnight. Lows in the upper 60s. Chance of rain 40%. Tuesday, mostly cloudy in the morning, then becoming mostly sunny. A chance of showers in the morning. Highs in the mid 80s. Chance of rain 40%. Tuesday night, partly cloudy in the evening, then becoming mostly cloudy. A chance of showers. A chance of thunderstorms after midnight. Lows in the mid-60s. Chance of rain 40%. Wednesday, partly sunny. Highs in the lower 80s. At 9 p.m., in Sioux City, the temperature was 81 and a dew point 75. The relative humidity was 82%. Wind was east at 5 miles an hour. The pressure was 29.79 inches and steady. Elsewhere in northwest Iowa,

was partly cloudy, and 79. Sheldon was clear and 77. Cherokee was clear and 79. Spencer was clear and 78. Storm Lake was clear and 77. Other conditions across the northern plains, farther east in Iowa, it was partly cloudy. It was 86 at Des Moines, 81 at Cedar Rapids, and 77 at Waterloo. In eastern Nebraska, skies ranged from clear to partly cloudy. It was 87 at Lincoln, 89 at Omaha, and 80 at Norfolk. In eastern South Dakota, skies ranged from clear to partly cloudy, and temperatures were between 82 and 83 degrees. And in southern Minnesota, skies ranged from clear to partly cloudy. It was 79 at Marshall, 78 at Mankato, 83 at Minneapolis, and 73 at Rochester. Once again, at 9 p.m. Sioux City had a temperature of 81. The current time is 9:50 p.m. Central Daylight Time. Operating on a frequency of 162.475 MHz, this is NOAA Weather Radio Station WXL62, broadcasting from a transmitter near Lawton, Iowa. Our program originates from the National Weather Service in Sioux Falls and serves Sioux City and the surrounding Siouxland area. This hazardous weather outlook is for northwest Iowa, west central Iowa, southwest Minnesota, northeast Nebraska, central South Dakota, east central South Dakota, south central South Dakota, and southeast South Dakota. Day 1, this afternoon and tonight. Isolated to scattered thunderstorms may develop after 3 a.m. Thursday morning. While widespread severe weather is not expected, a few storms may produce dime to ping pong ball size hail. For Thursday through Tuesday, heat will build into the area with heat indices from 90 to 100 Thursday through Saturday. Thunderstorms may also be possible at times into the weekend, but coverage may be limited in nature. Given the heat and humidity in the area, isolated severe storms could be possible. Spotter activation is not anticipated. Your National Weather Service forecast for Siouxland. Tonight, mostly clear this evening, then partly cloudy with a chance of showers and thunderstorms after midnight. Lows around 70. South winds 5 to 10 miles an hour. Chance of rain 30%. Thursday, sunny. A chance of showers and thunderstorms in the morning. Humid with highs around 90. South winds 5 to 10 miles an hour with gusts up to 20 miles an hour. Chance of rain 40%. Heat index values up to 100 in the afternoon. Thursday night, mostly clear. Humid with lows in the lower 70s. South winds 5 to 10 miles an hour. Heat index values in the upper 90s early in the evening. Friday, sunny with highs in the lower 90s. South winds 5 to 10 miles an hour. Heat index values up to 101 in the afternoon. Friday night, mostly clear in the evening, then partly cloudy with a slight chance of showers and thunderstorms after midnight. Humid with lows in the lower 70s. South winds around 5 miles an hour. Chance of rain 20%. Heat index values in the upper 90s early in the evening. Saturday, mostly sunny. Highs in the lower 90s. Heat index values in the upper 90s in the afternoon. Saturday night, mostly clear in the evening, then becoming partly cloudy. Lows around 70. Sunday, mostly sunny. Highs in the upper 80s. Sunday night, mostly clear in the evening, then mostly cloudy with a chance of showers and thunderstorms after midnight. Lows in the upper 60s. Chance of rain 40%. Labor Day, mostly cloudy with a chance of showers in the morning, then mostly sunny in the afternoon. Highs in the upper 80s. Chance of rain 40%. Monday night, partly cloudy in the evening, then mostly cloudy with a chance of showers and thunderstorms after midnight. Lows in the upper 60s. Chance of rain 40%. Tuesday, mostly cloudy in the morning, then becoming mostly sunny. A chance of showers in the morning. Highs in the mid 80s. Chance of rain 40%. Tuesday night, partly cloudy in the evening, then becoming mostly cloudy. A chance of showers. A chance of thunderstorms.

after midnight. Lows in the mid-60s. Chance of rain 40%. Wednesday, partly sunny. Highs in the lower 80s. At 9 p.m., in Sioux City, the temperature was 81 and the dew point 75. The relative humidity was 82%. Wind was east at 5 miles an hour. The pressure was 29.79 inches and steady. Elsewhere in northwest Iowa, Morris was partly cloudy and 79. Sheldon was clear and 77. Cherokee was clear and 79. Spencer was clear and 78. Storm Lake was clear and 77. Other conditions across the northern plains, farther east in Iowa, it was partly cloudy. It was 86 at Des Moines, 81 at Cedar Rapids, and 77 at Waterloo. In eastern Nebraska, skies ranged from clear to partly cloudy. It was 87 at Lincoln, 89 at Omaha, and 80 at Norfolk. In eastern South Dakota, skies ranged from clear to partly cloudy, and temperatures were between 82 and 83 degrees. And in southern Minnesota, skies ranged from clear to partly cloudy. It was 79 at Marshall, 78 at Mankato, 83 at Minneapolis, and 73 at Rochester. Once again, at 9 p.m. Sioux City had a temperature of 81. The current time is 9:55 p.m. Central Daylight Time. Operating on a frequency of 162.475 MHz, this is NOAA Weather Radio Station WXL62, broadcasting from a transmitter near Lawton, Iowa. Our program originates from the National Weather Service in Sioux Falls and serves Sioux City and the surrounding Siouxland area. This hazardous weather outlook is for northwest Iowa, west central Iowa, southwest Minnesota, northeast Nebraska, central South Dakota, east central South Dakota, south central South Dakota, and southeast South Dakota. Day 1, this afternoon and tonight. Isolated to scattered thunderstorms may develop after 3 a.m. Thursday morning. While widespread severe weather is not expected, a few storms may produce dime to ping pong ball size hail. For Thursday through Tuesday, heat will build into the area with heat indices from 90 to 100 Thursday through Saturday. Thunderstorms may also be possible at times into the weekend, but coverage may be limited in nature. Given the heat and humidity in the area, isolated severe storms could be possible. Spotter activation is not anticipated. Your National Weather Service forecast for Siouxland. Tonight, mostly clear this evening, then partly cloudy with a chance of showers and thunderstorms after midnight. Lows around 70. South winds 5 to 10 miles an hour. Chance of rain 30%. Thursday, sunny. A chance of showers and thunderstorms in the morning. Humid with highs around 90. South winds 5 to 10 miles an hour with gusts up to 20 miles an hour. Chance of rain 40%. Heat index values up to 100 in the afternoon. Thursday night, mostly clear. Humid with lows in the lower 70s. South winds 5 to 10 miles an hour. Heat index values in the upper 90s early in the evening. Friday, sunny with highs in the lower 90s. South winds 5 to 10 miles an hour. Heat index values up to 101 in the afternoon. Friday night, mostly clear in the evening, then partly cloudy with a slight chance of showers and thunderstorms after midnight. Humid with lows in the lower 70s. South winds around 5 miles an hour. Chance of rain 20%. Heat index values in the upper 90s early in the evening. Saturday, mostly sunny. Highs in the lower 90s. Heat index values in the upper 90s in the afternoon. Saturday night, mostly clear in the evening, then becoming partly cloudy. Lows around 70. Sunday, mostly sunny. Highs in the upper 80s. Sunday night, mostly clear in the evening, then mostly cloudy with a chance of showers and thunderstorms after midnight. Lows in the upper 60s. Chance of rain 40%. Labor Day, mostly cloudy with a chance of showers in the morning, then mostly sunny in the afternoon. Highs in the upper 80s. Chance of rain 40%. Monday night, partly cloudy in the evening.

then mostly cloudy with a chance of showers and thunderstorms after midnight. Lows in the upper 60s. Chance of rain 40%. Tuesday, mostly cloudy in the morning, then becoming mostly sunny. A chance of showers in the morning. Highs in the mid-80s. Chance of rain 40%. Tuesday night, partly cloudy in the evening, then becoming mostly cloudy. A chance of showers. A chance of thunderstorms after midnight. Lows in the mid-60s. Chance of rain 40%. Wednesday, partly sunny. Highs in the lower 80s. At 9 p.m., in Sioux City, the temperature was 81 and the dew point 75. The relative humidity was 82%. Wind was east at 5 miles an hour. The pressure was 29.79 inches and steady. Elsewhere in northwest Iowa, Morris was partly cloudy and 79. Sheldon was clear and 77. Cherokee was clear and 79. Spencer was clear and 78. Storm Lake was clear and 77. Other conditions across the northern plains, farther east in Iowa, it was partly cloudy. It was 86 at Des Moines, 81 at Cedar Rapids, and 77 at Waterloo. In eastern Nebraska, skies ranged from clear to partly cloudy. It was 87 at Lincoln, 89 at Omaha, and 80 at Norfolk. In eastern South Dakota, skies ranged from clear to partly cloudy, and temperatures were between 82 and 83 degrees. And in southern Minnesota, skies ranged from clear to partly cloudy. It was 79 at Marshall, 78 at Mankato, 83 at Minneapolis, and 73 at Rochester. Once again, at 9 p.m. Sioux City had a temperature of 81. At 10 p.m., in Sioux City, the temperature was 78 and the dew point 74. The relative humidity was 87%. Wind was east at 8 miles an hour. The pressure was 29.80 inches and rising. Elsewhere in northwest Iowa, Morris was partly cloudy and 77. Sheldon was clear and 75. Spencer was clear and 75. Other conditions across the northern plains, farther east in Iowa, skies ranged from clear to partly cloudy. It was 85 at Des Moines, 80 at Cedar Rapids, and 75 at Waterloo. In eastern Nebraska, skies ranged from clear to partly cloudy. It was 85 at Lincoln, 87 at Omaha, and 79 at Norfolk. In eastern South Dakota, skies ranged from clear to partly cloudy, and temperatures were between 78 and 81 degrees. And in southern Minnesota, skies ranged from clear to partly cloudy. It was 76 at Marshall, 76 at Mankato, 82 at Minneapolis, and 72 at Rochester. Once again, at 10 p.m. Sioux City had a temperature of 78. The current time is 10:02 p.m. Central Daylight Time. Operating on a frequency of 162.475 MHz, this is NOAA Weather Radio Station WXL62, broadcasting from a transmitter near Lawton, Iowa. Our program originates from the National Weather Service in Sioux Falls and serves Sioux City and the surrounding Siouxland area. This hazardous weather outlook is for northwest Iowa, west central Iowa, southwest Minnesota, northeast Nebraska, central South Dakota, east central South Dakota, south central South Dakota, and southeast South Dakota. Day 1, this afternoon and tonight. Isolated to scattered thunderstorms may develop after 3 a.m. Thursday morning. While widespread severe weather is not expected, a few storms may produce dime to ping pong ball-sized hail. For Thursday through Tuesday, heat will build into the area with heat indices from 90 to 100 Thursday through Saturday. Thunderstorms may also be possible at times into the weekend, but coverage may be limited in nature. Given the heat and humidity in the area, isolated severe storms could be possible. Spotter activation is not anticipated. Your National Weather Service forecast for Siouxland. Tonight, mostly clear this evening, then partly cloudy with a chance of showers and thunderstorms after midnight. Lows around 70. South winds 5 to 10 miles an hour. Chance of rain 30%. Thursday, sunny,

Tinted with lows in the lower 70s. South winds around 5 miles an hour. Chance of rain 20%. Heat index values in the upper 90s early in the evening. Saturday, mostly sunny. Highs in the lower 90s. Heat index values in the upper 90s in the afternoon. Saturday night, mostly clear in the evening, then becoming partly cloudy. Lows around 70. Sunday, mostly sunny. Highs in the upper 80s. Sunday night, mostly clear in the evening, then mostly cloudy with a chance of showers and thunderstorms after midnight. Lows in the upper 60s. Chance of rain 40%. Labor Day, mostly cloudy with a chance of showers in the morning, then mostly sunny in the afternoon. Highs in the upper 80s. Chance of rain 40%. Monday night, partly cloudy in the evening, then mostly cloudy with a chance of showers and thunderstorms after midnight. Lows in the upper 60s. Chance of rain 40%. Tuesday, mostly cloudy in the morning, then becoming mostly sunny. A chance of showers in the morning. Highs in the mid-80s. Chance of rain 40%. Tuesday night, partly cloudy in the evening, then becoming mostly cloudy. A chance of showers. A chance of thunderstorms after midnight. Lows in the mid-60s. Chance of rain 40%. Wednesday, partly sunny. Highs in the lower 80s. At 10 p.m., in Sioux City, the temperature was 78 and the dew point 74. The relative humidity was 87%. Wind was east at 8 miles an hour. The pressure was 29.80 inches and rising. Elsewhere in northwest Iowa, Morris was partly cloudy and 77. Sheldon was clear and 75. Spencer was clear and 75. Other conditions across the northern plains, farther east in Iowa, skies ranged from clear to partly cloudy. It was 85 at Des Moines, 80 at Cedar Rapids, and 75 at Waterloo. In eastern Nebraska, skies ranged from clear to partly cloudy. It was 85 at Lincoln, 87 at Omaha, and 79 at Norfolk. In eastern South Dakota, skies ranged from clear to partly cloudy, and temperatures were between 78 and 81 degrees. And in southern Minnesota, skies ranged from clear to partly cloudy. It was 76 at Marshall, 76 at Mankato, 82 at Minneapolis, and 72 at Rochester. Once again, at 10 p.m. Sioux City had a temperature of 78. The current time is 10:08 p.m. Central Daylight Time. Operating on a frequency of 162.475 MHz, this is NOAA Weather Radio Station WXL62, broadcasting from a transmitter near Lawton, Iowa. Our program originates from the National Weather Service in Sioux Falls and serves Sioux City and the surrounding Siouxland area. This hazardous weather outlook is for northwest Iowa, west central Iowa, southwest Minnesota, northeast Nebraska, central South Dakota, east central South Dakota, south central South Dakota, and southeast South Dakota. Day 1, this afternoon and tonight. Isolated to scattered thunderstorms may develop after 3 a.m. Thursday morning. While widespread severe weather is not expected, a few storms may produce dimes of ping pong ball-sized hail. For Thursday through Tuesday, heat will build into the area with heat indices from 90 to 100 Thursday through Saturday. Thunderstorms may also be possible at times into the weekend, but coverage may be limited in nature. Given the heat and humidity in the area, isolated severe storms could be possible. Spotter activation is not anticipated. Your National Weather Service forecast for Siouxland. Tonight, mostly clear this evening, then partly cloudy with a chance of showers and thunderstorms after midnight. Lows around 70. South winds 5 to 10 miles an hour. Chance of rain 30%. Thursday, sunny. A chance of showers and thunderstorms in the morning. Humid with highs around 90. South winds 5 to 10 miles an hour with gusts up to 20 miles an hour. Chance of rain 40%. Heat index values up to 100 in the afternoon. Thursday night, mostly clear. Humid with lows in the lower 70s.

south, winds 5 to 10 miles an hour. Heat index values in the upper 90s early in the evening. Friday, sunny with highs in the lower 90s. South winds 5 to 10 miles an hour. Heat index values up to 101 in the afternoon. Friday night, mostly clear in the evening, then partly cloudy with a slight chance of showers and thunderstorms after midnight. Humid with lows in the lower 70s. South winds around 5 miles an hour. Chance of rain 20%. Heat index values in the upper 90s early in the evening. Saturday, mostly sunny. Highs in the lower 90s. Heat index values in the upper 90s in the afternoon. Saturday night, mostly clear in the evening, then becoming partly cloudy. Lows around 70. Sunday, mostly sunny. Highs in the upper 80s. Sunday night, mostly clear in the evening, then mostly cloudy with a chance of showers and thunderstorms after midnight. Lows in the upper 60s. Chance of rain 40%. Labor Day, mostly cloudy with a chance of showers in the morning, then mostly sunny in the afternoon. Highs in the upper 80s. Chance of rain 40%. Monday night, partly cloudy in the evening, then mostly cloudy with a chance of showers and thunderstorms after midnight. Lows in the upper 60s. Chance of rain 40%. Tuesday, mostly cloudy in the morning, then becoming mostly sunny. A chance of showers in the morning. Highs in the mid-80s. Chance of rain 40%. Tuesday night, partly cloudy in the evening, then becoming mostly cloudy. A chance of showers. A chance of thunderstorms after midnight. Lows in the mid-60s. Chance of rain 40%. Wednesday, partly sunny. Highs in the lower 80s. At 10 p.m., in Sioux City, the temperature was 78, and the dew point 74. The relative humidity was 87%. Wind was east at 8 miles an hour. The pressure was 29.80 inches and rising. Elsewhere in northwest Iowa, Morris was partly cloudy, and 77. Sheldon was clear and 75. Cherokee was partly cloudy, and 79. Spencer was clear and 75. Storm Lake was mostly cloudy, and 77. Other conditions across the northern plains, farther east in Iowa, skies ranged from clear to partly cloudy. It was 85 at Des Moines, 80 at Cedar Rapids, and 75 at Waterloo. In eastern Nebraska, skies ranged from clear to partly cloudy. It was 85 at Lincoln, 87 at Omaha, and 79 at Norfolk. In eastern South Dakota, skies ranged from clear to partly cloudy, and temperatures were between 78 and 81 degrees. And in southern Minnesota, skies ranged from clear to partly cloudy. It was 76 at Marshall, 76 at Mankato, 82 at Minneapolis, and 72 at Rochester. Once again, at 10 p.m. Sioux City had a temperature of 78. The current time is 10:13 p.m. Central Daylight Time. Operating on a frequency of 162.475 MHz, this is NOAA Weather Radio Station WXL62, broadcasting from a transmitter near Lawton, Iowa. Our program originates from the National Weather Service in Sioux Falls and serves Sioux City and the surrounding Siouxland area. This hazardous weather outlook is for northwest Iowa, west central Iowa, southwest Minnesota, northeast Nebraska, central South Dakota, east central South Dakota, south central South Dakota, and southeast South Dakota. Day 1, this afternoon and tonight. Isolated to scattered thunderstorms may develop after 3 a.m. Thursday morning. While widespread severe weather is not expected, a few storms may produce dimes of ping-pong ball-sized hail. For Thursday through Tuesday, heat will build into the area with heat indices from 90 to 100 Thursday through Saturday. Thunderstorms may also be possible at times into the weekend, but coverage may be limited in nature. Given the heat and humidity in the area, isolated severe storms could be possible. Spotter activation is not anticipated. Your National Weather Service forecast for Siouxland. Tonight, mostly clear this evening, then partly cloudy with a chance of showers and thunderstorms after

After midnight, lows around 70. South winds 5 to 10 miles an hour. Chance of rain 30%. Thursday, sunny. A chance of showers and thunderstorms in the morning. Humid with highs around 90. South winds 5 to 10 miles an hour with gusts up to 20 miles an hour. Chance of rain 40%. Heat index values up to 100 in the afternoon. Thursday night, mostly clear. Humid with lows in the lower 70s. South winds 5 to 10 miles an hour. Heat index values in the upper 90s early in the evening. Friday, sunny with highs in the lower 90s. South winds 5 to 10 miles an hour. Heat index values up to 101 in the afternoon. Friday night, mostly clear in the evening, then partly cloudy with a slight chance of showers and thunderstorms after midnight. Humid with lows in the lower 70s. South winds around 5 miles an hour. Chance of rain 20%. Heat index values in the upper 90s early in the evening. Saturday, mostly sunny. Highs in the lower 90s. Heat index values in the upper 90s in the afternoon. Saturday night, mostly clear in the evening, then becoming partly cloudy. Lows around 70. Sunday, mostly sunny. Highs in the upper 80s. Sunday night, mostly clear in the evening, then mostly cloudy with a chance of showers and thunderstorms after midnight. Lows in the upper 60s. Chance of rain 40%. Labor Day, mostly cloudy with a chance of showers in the morning, then mostly sunny in the afternoon. Highs in the upper 80s. Chance of rain 40%. Monday night, partly cloudy in the evening, then mostly cloudy with a chance of showers and thunderstorms after midnight. Lows in the upper 60s. Chance of rain 40%. Tuesday, mostly cloudy in the morning, then becoming mostly sunny. A chance of showers in the morning. Highs in the mid 80s. Chance of rain 40%. Tuesday night, partly cloudy in the evening, then becoming mostly cloudy. A chance of showers. A chance of thunderstorms after midnight. Lows in the mid-60s. Chance of rain 40%. Wednesday, partly sunny. Highs in the lower 80s. At 10 p.m., in Sioux City, the temperature was 78 and the dew point 74. The relative humidity was 87%. Wind was east at 8 miles an hour. The pressure was 29.80 inches and rising. Elsewhere in northwest Iowa, Morris was partly cloudy and 77. Sheldon was clear and 75. Cherokee was partly cloudy and 79. Spencer was clear and 75. Storm Lake was mostly cloudy and 77. Other conditions across the northern plains, farther east in Iowa, skies ranged from clear to partly cloudy. It was 85 at Des Moines, 80 at Cedar Rapids, and 75 at Waterloo. In eastern Nebraska, skies ranged from clear to partly cloudy. It was 85 at Lincoln, 87 at Omaha, and 79 at Norfolk. In eastern South Dakota, skies ranged from clear to partly cloudy, and temperatures were between 78 and 81 degrees. And in southern Minnesota, skies ranged from clear to partly cloudy. It was 76 at Marshall, 76 at Mankato, 82 at Minneapolis, and 72 at Rochester. Once again, at 10 p.m. Sioux City had a temperature of 78. The current time is 10:19 p.m. Central Daylight Time. Operating on a frequency of 162.475 MHz, this is NOAA Weather Radio Station WXL62, broadcasting from a transmitter near Lawton, Iowa. Our program originates from the National Weather Service in Sioux Falls and serves Sioux City and the surrounding Siouxland area. This hazardous weather outlook is for northwest Iowa, west central Iowa, southwest Minnesota, northeast Nebraska, central South Dakota, east central South Dakota, south central South Dakota, and southeast South Dakota. Day 1, this afternoon and tonight. Isolated to scattered thunderstorms may develop after 3 a.m. Thursday morning. While widespread severe weather is not expected, a few storms may produce dimes of ping pong ball-sized hail.

For Thursday through Tuesday, heat will build into the area with heat indices from 90 to 100 Thursday through Saturday. Thunderstorms may also be possible at times into the weekend, but coverage may be limited in nature. Given the heat and humidity in the area, isolated severe storms could be possible. Spotter activation is not anticipated. Your National Weather Service forecast for Siouxland. Tonight, mostly clear this evening, then partly cloudy with a chance of showers and thunderstorms after midnight. Lows around 70. South winds 5 to 10 miles an hour. Chance of rain 30%. Thursday, sunny. A chance of showers and thunderstorms in the morning. Humid with highs around 90. South winds 5 to 10 miles an hour with gusts up to 20 miles an hour. Chance of rain 40%. Heat index values up to 100 in the afternoon. Thursday night, mostly clear. Humid with lows in the lower 70s. South winds 5 to 10 miles an hour. Heat index values in the upper 90s early in the evening. Friday, sunny with highs in the lower 90s. South winds 5 to 10 miles an hour. Heat index values up to 101 in the afternoon. Friday night, mostly clear in the evening, then partly cloudy with a slight chance of showers and thunderstorms after midnight. Humid with lows in the lower 70s. South winds around 5 miles an hour. Chance of rain 20%. Heat index values in the upper 90s early in the evening. Saturday, mostly sunny. Highs in the lower 90s. Heat index values in the upper 90s in the afternoon. Saturday night, mostly clear in the evening, then becoming partly cloudy. Lows around 70. Sunday, mostly sunny. Highs in the upper 80s. Sunday night, mostly clear in the evening, then mostly cloudy with a chance of showers and thunderstorms after midnight. Lows in the upper 60s. Chance of rain 40%. Labor Day, mostly cloudy with a chance of showers in the morning, then mostly sunny in the afternoon. Highs in the upper 80s. Chance of rain 40%. Monday night, partly cloudy in the evening, then mostly cloudy with a chance of showers and thunderstorms after midnight. Lows in the upper 60s. Chance of rain 40%. Tuesday, mostly cloudy in the morning, then becoming mostly sunny. A chance of showers in the morning. Highs in the mid-80s. Chance of rain 40%. Tuesday night, partly cloudy in the evening, then becoming mostly cloudy. A chance of showers. A chance of thunderstorms after midnight. Lows in the mid-60s. Chance of rain 40%. Wednesday, partly sunny. Highs in the lower 80s. At 10 p.m., in Sioux City, the temperature was 78 and the dew point 74. The relative humidity was 87%. Wind was east at 8 miles an hour. The pressure was 29.80 inches and rising. Elsewhere in northwest Iowa, Morris was partly cloudy and 77. Sheldon was clear and 75. Cherokee was partly cloudy and 79. Spencer was clear and 75. Storm Lake was mostly cloudy and 77. Other conditions across the northern plains, farther east in Iowa, skies ranged from clear to partly cloudy. It was 85 at Des Moines, 80 at Cedar Rapids, and 75 at Waterloo. In eastern Nebraska, skies ranged from clear to partly cloudy. It was 85 at Lincoln, 87 at Omaha, and 79 at Norfolk. In eastern South Dakota, skies ranged from clear to partly cloudy, and temperatures were between 78 and 81 degrees. And in southern Minnesota, skies ranged from clear to partly cloudy. It was 76 at Marshall, 76 at Mankato, 82 at Minneapolis, and 72 at Rochester. Once again, at 10 p.m. Sioux City had a temperature of 78. The current time is 10:24 p.m. Central Daylight Time. Operating on a frequency of 162.475 MHz, this is NOAA Weather Radio Station WXL62, broadcasting from a transmitter near Lawton, Iowa. Our program originates from the National Weather Service in Sioux Falls, and

of Sioux City in the surrounding Siouxland area. This hazardous weather outlook is for northwest Iowa, west central Iowa, southwest Minnesota, northeast Nebraska, central South Dakota, east central South Dakota, south central South Dakota, and southeast South Dakota. Day 1, this afternoon and tonight. Isolated to scattered thunderstorms may develop after 3 a.m. Thursday morning. While widespread severe weather is not expected, a few storms may produce dimes of ping-pong ball-sized hail. For Thursday through Tuesday, heat will build into the area with heat indices from 90 to 100 Thursday through Saturday. Thunderstorms may also be possible at times into the weekend, but coverage may be limited in nature. Given the heat and humidity in the area, isolated severe storms could be possible. Spotter activation is not anticipated. Your National Weather Service forecast for Siouxland. Tonight, mostly clear this evening, then partly cloudy with a chance of showers and thunderstorms after midnight. Lows around 70. South winds 5 to 10 miles an hour. Chance of rain 30%. Thursday, sunny. A chance of showers and thunderstorms in the morning. Humid with highs around 90. South winds 5 to 10 miles an hour with gusts up to 20 miles an hour. Chance of rain 40%. Heat index values up to 100 in the afternoon. Thursday night, mostly clear. Humid with lows in the lower 70s. South winds 5 to 10 miles an hour. Heat index values in the upper 90s early in the evening. Friday, sunny with highs in the lower 90s. South winds 5 to 10 miles an hour. Heat index values up to 101 in the afternoon. Friday night, mostly clear in the evening, then partly cloudy with a slight chance of showers and thunderstorms after midnight. Humid with lows in the lower 70s. South winds around 5 miles an hour. Chance of rain 20%. Heat index values in the upper 90s early in the evening. Saturday, mostly sunny. Highs in the lower 90s. Heat index values in the upper 90s in the afternoon. Saturday night, mostly clear in the evening, then becoming partly cloudy. Lows around 70. Sunday, mostly sunny. Highs in the upper 80s. Sunday night, mostly clear in the evening, then mostly cloudy with a chance of showers and thunderstorms after midnight. Lows in the upper 60s. Chance of rain 40%. Labor Day, mostly cloudy with a chance of showers in the morning, then mostly sunny in the afternoon. Highs in the upper 80s. Chance of rain 40%. Monday night, partly cloudy in the evening, then mostly cloudy with a chance of showers and thunderstorms after midnight. Lows in the upper 60s. Chance of rain 40%. Tuesday, mostly cloudy in the morning, then becoming mostly sunny. A chance of showers in the morning. Highs in the mid 80s. Chance of rain 40%. Tuesday night, partly cloudy in the evening, then becoming mostly cloudy. A chance of showers. A chance of thunderstorms after midnight. Lows in the mid-60s. Chance of rain 40%. Wednesday, partly sunny. Highs in the lower 80s. At 10 p.m., in Sioux City, the temperature was 78 and the dew point 74. The relative humidity was 87%. Wind was east at 8 miles an hour. The pressure was 29.80 inches and rising. Elsewhere in northwest Iowa, Morris was partly cloudy and 77. Sheldon was clear and 75. Cherokee was partly cloudy and 79. Spencer was clear and 75. Storm Lake was mostly cloudy and 77. Other conditions across the northern plains, farther east in Iowa, skies ranged from clear to partly cloudy. It was 85 at Des Moines, 80 at Cedar Rapids, and 75 at Waterloo. In eastern Nebraska, skies ranged from clear to partly cloudy. It was 85 at Lincoln, 87 at Omaha, and 79 at Norfolk. In eastern South Dakota, skies ranged from clear to partly cloudy, and temperatures were between 78 and 81 degrees. And in southern Minnesota, skies ranged from clear to partly cloudy,

76 at Marshall, 76 at Mankato, 82 at Minneapolis, and 72 at Rochester. Once again, at 10 p.m. Sioux City had a temperature of 78. The current time is 10:30 p.m. Central Daylight Time. Operating on a frequency of 162.475 MHz, this is NOAA Weather Radio Station WXL62, broadcasting from a transmitter near Lawton, Iowa. Our program originates from the National Weather Service in Sioux Falls and serves Sioux City and the surrounding Siouxland area. This hazardous weather outlook is for northwest Iowa, west central Iowa, southwest Minnesota, northeast Nebraska, central South Dakota, east central South Dakota, south central South Dakota, and southeast South Dakota. Day 1, this afternoon and tonight. Isolated to scattered thunderstorms may develop after 3 a.m. Thursday morning. While widespread severe weather is not expected, a few storms may produce dime to ping pong ball-sized hail. For Thursday through Tuesday, heat will build into the area with heat indices from 90 to 100 Thursday through Saturday. Thunderstorms may also be possible at times into the weekend, but coverage may be limited in nature. Given the heat and humidity in the area, isolated severe storms could be possible. Spotter activation is not anticipated. Your National Weather Service forecast for Siouxland. Tonight, mostly clear this evening, then partly cloudy with a chance of showers and thunderstorms after midnight. Lows around 70. South winds 5 to 10 miles an hour. Chance of rain 30%. Thursday, sunny. A chance of showers and thunderstorms in the morning. Humid with highs around 90. South winds 5 to 10 miles an hour with gusts up to 20 miles an hour. Chance of rain 40%. Heat index values up to 100 in the afternoon. Thursday night, mostly clear. Humid with lows in the lower 70s. South winds 5 to 10 miles an hour. Heat index values in the upper 90s early in the evening. Friday, sunny with highs in the lower 90s. South winds 5 to 10 miles an hour. Heat index values up to 101 in the afternoon. Friday night, mostly clear in the evening, then partly cloudy with a slight chance of showers and thunderstorms after midnight. Humid with lows in the lower 70s. South winds around 5 miles an hour. Chance of rain 20%. Heat index values in the upper 90s early in the evening. Saturday, mostly sunny. Highs in the lower 90s. Heat index values in the upper 90s in the afternoon. Saturday night, mostly clear in the evening, then becoming partly cloudy. Lows around, mostly sunny. Highs in the lower 90s. Heat index values in the upper 90s in the afternoon. Saturday night, mostly clear in the evening, then becoming partly cloudy. Lows around 70. Sunday, mostly sunny. Highs in the upper 80s. Sunday night, mostly clear in the evening, then mostly cloudy with a chance of showers and thunderstorms after midnight. Lows in the upper 60s. Chance of rain 40%. Labor Day, mostly cloudy with a chance of showers in the morning, then mostly sunny in the afternoon. Highs in the upper 80s. Chance of rain 40%. Monday night, partly cloudy in the evening, then mostly cloudy with a chance of showers and thunderstorms after midnight. Lows in the upper 60s. Chance of rain 40%. Tuesday, mostly cloudy in the morning, then becoming mostly sunny. A chance of showers in the morning. Highs in the mid-80s. Chance of rain 40%. Tuesday night, partly cloudy in the evening, then becoming mostly cloudy. A chance of showers. A chance of thunderstorms after midnight. Lows in the mid-60s. Chance of rain 40%. Wednesday, partly sunny. Highs in the lower 80s. At 10 p.m., in Sioux City, the temperature was 78 and the dew point 74. The relative humidity was 87%. Wind was east at 8 miles an hour. The pressure was 29.80 inches and rising. Elsewhere in northwest Iowa, Morris was partly cloudy and 77. Sheldon was clear and 75.

Cherokee was partly cloudy and 79. Spencer was clear and 75. Storm Lake was mostly cloudy and 77. Other conditions across the northern plains, farther east in Iowa, skies ranged from clear to partly cloudy. It was 85 at Des Moines, 80 at Cedar Rapids, and 75 at Waterloo. In eastern Nebraska, skies ranged from clear to partly cloudy. It was 85 at Lincoln, 87 at Omaha, and 79 at Norfolk. In eastern South Dakota, skies ranged from clear to partly cloudy, and temperatures were between 78 and 81 degrees. And in southern Minnesota, skies ranged from clear to partly cloudy. It was 76 at Marshall, 76 at Mankato, 82 at Minneapolis, and 72 at Rochester. Once again, at 10 p.m. Sioux City had a temperature of 78. The current time is 10:35 p.m. Central Daylight Time. Operating on a frequency of 162.475 MHz, this is NOAA Weather Radio Station WXL62, broadcasting from a transmitter near Lawton, Iowa. Our program originates from the National Weather Service in Sioux Falls and serves Sioux City and the surrounding Siouxland area. This hazardous weather outlook is for northwest Iowa, west central Iowa, southwest Minnesota, northeast Nebraska, central South Dakota, east central South Dakota, south central South Dakota, and southeast South Dakota. Day 1, this afternoon and tonight. Isolated to scattered thunderstorms may develop after 3 a.m. Thursday morning. While widespread severe weather is not expected, a few storms may produce dime to ping pong ball size hail. For Thursday through Tuesday, heat will build into the area with heat indices from 90 to 100 Thursday through Saturday. Thunderstorms may also be possible at times into the weekend, but coverage may be limited in nature. Given the heat and humidity in the area, isolated severe storms could be possible. Spotter activation is not anticipated. Your National Weather Service forecast for Siouxland. Tonight, mostly clear this evening, then partly cloudy with a chance of showers and thunderstorms after midnight. Lows around 70. South winds 5 to 10 miles an hour. Chance of rain 30%. Thursday, sunny. A chance of showers and thunderstorms in the morning. Humid with highs around 90. South winds 5 to 10 miles an hour with gusts up to 20 miles an hour. Chance of rain 40%. Heat index values up to 100 in the afternoon. Thursday night, mostly clear. Humid with lows in the lower 70s. South winds 5 to 10 miles an hour. Heat index values in the upper 90s early in the evening. Friday, sunny with highs in the lower 90s. South winds 5 to 10 miles an hour. Heat index values up to 101 in the afternoon. Friday night, mostly clear in the evening, then partly cloudy with a slight chance of showers and thunderstorms after midnight. Humid with lows in the lower 70s. South winds around 5 miles an hour. Chance of rain 20%. Heat index values in the upper 90s early in the evening. Saturday, mostly sunny. Highs in the lower 90s. Heat index values in the upper 90s in the afternoon. Saturday night, mostly clear in the evening, then becoming partly cloudy. Lows around 70. Sunday, mostly sunny. Highs in the upper 80s. Sunday night, mostly clear in the evening, then mostly cloudy with a chance of showers and thunderstorms after midnight. Lows in the upper 60s. Chance of rain 40%. Labor Day, mostly cloudy with a chance of showers in the morning, then mostly sunny in the afternoon. Highs in the upper 80s. Chance of rain 40%. Monday night, partly cloudy in the evening, then mostly cloudy with a chance of showers and thunderstorms after midnight. Lows in the upper 60s. Chance of rain 40%. Tuesday, mostly cloudy in the morning, then becoming mostly sunny. A chance of showers in the morning. Highs in the mid 80s. Chance of rain 40%. Tuesday night, partly cloudy in the evening, then becoming mostly cloudy. A chance of showers. A chance of thunderstorms after midnight. Lows in the
mid-60s. Chance of rain 40%. Wednesday, partly sunny. Highs in the lower 80s. At 10 p.m., in Sioux City, the temperature was 78 and the dew point 74. The relative humidity was 87%. Wind was east at 8 miles an hour. The pressure was 29.80 inches and rising. Elsewhere in northwest Iowa, Morris was partly cloudy and 77. Sheldon was clear and 75. Cherokee was partly cloudy and 79. Spencer was clear and 75. Storm Lake was mostly cloudy and 77. Other conditions across the northern plains, farther east in Iowa, skies ranged from clear to partly cloudy. It was 85 at Des Moines, 80 at Cedar Rapids, and 75 at Waterloo. In eastern Nebraska, skies ranged from clear to partly cloudy. It was 85 at Lincoln, 87 at Omaha, and 79 at North Fork. In eastern South Dakota, skies ranged from clear to partly cloudy, and temperatures were between 78 and 81 degrees. And in southern Minnesota, skies ranged from clear to partly cloudy. It was 76 at Marshall, 76 at Mankato, 82 at Minneapolis, and 72 at Rochester. Once again, at 10 p.m. Sioux City had a temperature of 78. The current time is 10:41 p.m. Central Daylight Time. Operating on a frequency of 162.475 MHz, this is NOAA Weather Radio Station WXL62, broadcasting from a transmitter near Lawton, Iowa. Our program originates from the National Weather Service in Sioux Falls and serves Sioux City and the surrounding Siouxland area. This hazardous weather outlook is for northwest Iowa, west central Iowa, southwest Minnesota, northeast Nebraska, central South Dakota, east central South Dakota, south central South Dakota, and southeast South Dakota. Day 1, this afternoon and tonight. Isolated to scattered thunderstorms may develop after 3 a.m. Thursday morning. While widespread severe weather is not expected, a few storms may produce dimes of ping pong ball-sized hail. For Thursday through Tuesday, heat will build into the area with heat indices from 90 to 100 Thursday through Saturday. Thunderstorms may also be possible at times into the weekend, but coverage may be limited in nature. Given the heat and humidity in the area, isolated severe storms could be possible. Spotter activation is not anticipated. Your National Weather Service forecast for Siouxland. Tonight, mostly clear this evening, then partly cloudy with a chance of showers and thunderstorms after midnight. Lows around 70. South winds 5 to 10 miles an hour. Chance of rain 30%. Thursday, sunny. A chance of showers and thunderstorms in the morning. Humid with highs around 90. South winds 5 to 10 miles an hour with gusts up to 20 miles an hour. Chance of rain 40%. Heat index values up to 100 in the afternoon. Thursday night, mostly clear. Humid with lows in the lower 70s. South winds 5 to 10 miles an hour. Heat index values in the upper 90s early in the evening. Friday, sunny with highs in the lower 90s. South winds 5 to 10 miles an hour. Heat index values up to 101 in the afternoon. Friday night, mostly clear in the evening, then partly cloudy with a slight chance of showers and thunderstorms after midnight. Humid with lows in the lower 70s. South winds around 5 miles an hour. Chance of rain 20%. Heat index values in the upper 90s early in the evening. Saturday, mostly sunny. Highs in the lower 90s. Heat index values in the upper 90s in the afternoon. Saturday night, mostly clear in the evening, then becoming partly cloudy. Lows around 70. Sunday, mostly sunny. Highs in the upper 80s. Sunday night, mostly clear in the evening, then mostly cloudy with a chance of showers and thunderstorms after midnight. Lows in the upper 60s. Chance of rain 40%. Labor Day, mostly cloudy with a chance of showers in the morning, then mostly sunny in the afternoon. Highs in the upper 80s. Chance of rain 40%. Monday night.

partly cloudy in the evening, then mostly cloudy with a chance of showers and thunderstorms after midnight. Lows in the upper 60s. Chance of rain 40%. Tuesday, mostly cloudy in the morning, then becoming mostly sunny. A chance of showers in the morning. Highs in the mid-80s. Chance of rain 40%. Tuesday night, partly cloudy in the evening, then becoming mostly cloudy. A chance of showers. A chance of thunderstorms after midnight. Lows in the mid-60s. Chance of rain 40%. Wednesday, partly sunny. Highs in the lower 80s. At 10 p.m., in Sioux City, the temperature was 78 and the 2.74. The relative humidity was 87%. Wind was east at 8 miles an hour. The pressure was 29.80 inches and rising. Elsewhere in northwest Iowa, Morris was partly cloudy and 77. Sheldon was clear and 75. Cherokee was partly cloudy and 79. Spencer was clear and 75. Storm Lake was mostly cloudy and 77. Other conditions across the northern plains, farther east in Iowa, skies ranged from clear to partly cloudy. It was 85 at Des Moines, 80 at Cedar Rapids, and 75 at Waterloo. In eastern Nebraska, skies ranged from clear to partly cloudy. It was 85 at Lincoln, 87 at Omaha, and 79 at Norfolk. In eastern South Dakota, skies ranged from clear to partly cloudy, and temperatures were between 78 and 81 degrees. And in southern Minnesota, skies ranged from clear to partly cloudy. It was 76 at Marshall, 76 at Mankato, 82 at Minneapolis, and 72 at Rochester. Once again, at 10 p.m. Sioux City had a temperature of 78. The current time is 10:47 p.m. Central Daylight Time. Operating on a frequency of 162.475 MHz, this is Milliweather Radio Station WXL62, broadcasting from a transmitter near Lawton, Iowa. Our program originates from the National Weather Service in Sioux Falls and serves Sioux City and the surrounding Siouxland area. This hazardous weather outlook is for northwest Iowa, west central Iowa, southwest Minnesota, northeast Nebraska, central South Dakota, east central South Dakota, south central South Dakota, and southeast South Dakota. Day 1, this afternoon and tonight. Isolated to scattered thunderstorms may develop after 3 a.m. Thursday morning. While widespread severe weather is not expected, a few storms may produce dimes of ping pong ball-sized hail. For Thursday through Tuesday, heat will build into the area with heat indices from 90 to 100 Thursday through Saturday. Thunderstorms may also be possible at times into the weekend, but coverage may be limited in nature. Given the heat and humidity in the area, isolated severe storms could be possible. Spotter activation is not anticipated. Your National Weather Service forecast for Siouxland. Tonight, mostly clear this evening, then partly cloudy with a chance of showers and thunderstorms after midnight. Lows around 70. South winds 5 to 10 miles an hour. Chance of rain 30%. Thursday, sunny. A chance of showers and thunderstorms in the morning. Humid with highs around 90. South winds 5 to 10 miles an hour with gusts up to 20 miles an hour. Chance of rain 40%. Heat index values up to 100 in the afternoon. Thursday night, mostly clear. Humid with lows in the lower 70s. South winds 5 to 10 miles an hour. Heat index values in the upper 90s early in the evening. Friday, sunny with highs in the lower 90s. South winds 5 to 10 miles an hour. Heat index values up to 101 in the afternoon. Friday night, mostly clear in the evening, then partly cloudy with a slight chance of showers and thunderstorms after midnight. Humid with lows in the lower 70s. South winds around 5 miles an hour. Chance of rain 20%. Heat index values in the upper 90s early in the evening. Saturday, mostly sunny. Highs in the lower 90s. Heat index values in the upper 90s in the afternoon. Saturday night, mostly clear in the
cloudy. Lows around 70. Sunday, mostly sunny. Highs in the upper 80s. Sunday night, mostly clear in the evening, then mostly cloudy with a chance of showers and thunderstorms after midnight. Lows in the upper 60s. Chance of rain 40%. Labor Day, mostly cloudy with a chance of showers in the morning, then mostly sunny in the afternoon. Highs in the upper 80s. Chance of rain 40%. Monday night, partly cloudy in the evening, then mostly cloudy with a chance of showers and thunderstorms after midnight. Lows in the upper 60s. Chance of rain 40%. Tuesday, mostly cloudy in the morning, then becoming mostly sunny. A chance of showers in the morning. Highs in the mid 80s. Chance of rain 40%. Tuesday night, partly cloudy in the evening, then becoming mostly cloudy. A chance of showers. A chance of thunderstorms after midnight. Lows in the mid 60s. Chance of rain 40%. Wednesday, partly sunny. Highs in the lower 80s. At 10 p.m., in Sioux City, the temperature was 78 and the dew point 74. The relative humidity was 87%. Wind was east at 8 miles an hour. The pressure was 29.80 inches and rising. Elsewhere in northwest Iowa, Morris was partly cloudy and 77. Sheldon was clear and 75. Cherokee was partly cloudy and 79. Spencer was clear and 75. Storm Lake was mostly cloudy and 77. Other conditions across the northern plains, farther east in Iowa, skies ranged from clear to partly cloudy. It was 85 at Des Moines, 80 at Cedar Rapids, and 75 at Waterloo. In eastern Nebraska, skies ranged from clear to partly cloudy. It was 85 at Lincoln, 87 at Omaha, and 79 at Norfolk. In eastern South Dakota, skies ranged from clear to partly cloudy, and temperatures were between 78 and 81 degrees. And in southern Minnesota, skies ranged from clear to partly cloudy. It was 76 at Marshall, 76 at Mankato, 82 at Minneapolis, and 72 at Rochester. Once again, at 10 p.m. Sioux City had a temperature of 78. The current time is 10:52 p.m. Central Daylight Time. Operating on a frequency of 162.475 MHz, this is NOAA Weather Radio Station WXL62, broadcasting from a transmitter near Lawton, Iowa. Our program originates from the National Weather Service in Sioux Falls and serves Sioux City and the surrounding Siouxland area. This hazardous weather outlook is for northwest Iowa, west central Iowa, southwest Minnesota, northeast Nebraska, central South Dakota, east central South Dakota, south central South Dakota, and southeast South Dakota. Day 1, this afternoon and tonight. Isolated to scattered thunderstorms may develop after 3 a.m. Thursday morning. While widespread severe weather is not expected, a few storms may produce giant to ping-pong ball-sized hail. For Thursday through Tuesday, it will build into the area with heat indices from 90 to 100 Thursday through Saturday. Thunderstorms may also be possible at times into the weekend. The coverage may be limited in nature. Given the heat and humidity in the area, accelerated severe storms could be possible. Spotter activation is not anticipated. Your National Weather Service forecast for Siouxland. Tonight, mostly clear this evening, then partly cloudy with a chance of showers and thunderstorms after midnight. Lows around 70. South winds 5 to 10 miles an hour. Chance of rain 30%. Thursday, sunny. A chance of showers and thunderstorms in the morning. Humid with highs around 90. South winds 5 to 10 miles an hour with gusts up to 20 miles an hour. Chance of rain 40%. Heat index values up to 100 in the afternoon. Thursday night, mostly clear. Humid with lows in the lower 70s. South winds 5 to 10 miles an hour. Heat index values in the upper 90s early in the evening. Friday, sunny with highs in the lower 90s. South winds 5 to 10 miles an hour. Heat index

tonight in the afternoon. Saturday night, mostly clear in the evening, then becoming partly cloudy. Lows around 70. Sunday, mostly sunny. Highs in the upper 80s. Sunday night, mostly clear in the evening, then mostly cloudy with a chance of showers and thunderstorms after midnight. Lows in the upper 60s. Chance of rain 40%. Labor Day, mostly cloudy with a chance of showers in the morning, then mostly sunny in the afternoon. Highs in the upper 80s. Chance of rain 40%. Monday night, partly cloudy in the evening, then mostly cloudy with a chance of showers and thunderstorms after midnight. Lows in the upper 60s. Chance of rain 40%. Tuesday, mostly cloudy in the morning, then becoming mostly sunny. A chance of showers in the morning. Highs in the mid-80s. Chance of rain 40%. Tuesday night, partly cloudy in the evening, then becoming mostly cloudy. A chance of showers. A chance of thunderstorms after midnight. Lows in the mid-60s. Chance of rain 40%. Wednesday, partly sunny. Highs in the lower 80s. At 10 p.m., in Sioux City, the temperature was 78 and the dew point 74. The relative humidity was 87%. Wind was east at 8 miles an hour. The pressure was 29.80 inches and rising. Elsewhere in northwest Iowa, Mars was partly cloudy and 77. Sheldon was clear and 75. Cherokee was partly cloudy and 79. Spencer was clear and 75. Storm Lake was mostly cloudy and 77. Other conditions across the northern plains, farther east in Iowa, skies ranged from clear to partly cloudy. It was 85 at Des Moines, 80 at Cedar Rapids, and 75 at Waterloo. The eastern Nebraska skies ranged from clear to partly cloudy. It was 85 at Lincoln, 87 at Omaha, and 79 at Norfolk. The eastern South Dakota skies ranged from clear to partly cloudy, and temperatures were between 78 and 81 degrees. And in southern Minnesota, skies ranged from clear to partly cloudy. It was 76 at Marshall, 76 at Mankato, 82 at Minneapolis, and 72 at Rochester. Once again, at 10 p.m. Sioux City had a temperature of 78. The current time is 10:58 p.m. Central Daylight Time. Operating on a frequency of 162.475 MHz, this is NOAA Weather Radio Station WXL62, broadcasting from a transmitter near Lawton, Iowa. Our program originates from the National Weather Service in Sioux Falls and serves Sioux City and the surrounding Siouxland area. This hazardous weather outlook is for northwest Iowa, west central Iowa, southwest Minnesota, northeast Nebraska, central South Dakota, east central South Dakota, south central South Dakota, and southeast South Dakota. Day 1, this afternoon and tonight. Isolated to scattered thunderstorms may develop after 3 a.m. Thursday morning. While widespread severe weather is not expected, a few storms may produce signs of ping pong ball sized hail. For Thursday through Tuesday, heat will build into the area with heat indices from 90 to 100 Thursday through Saturday. Thunderstorms may also be possible at times into the weekend. The coverage may be limited in nature. Given the heat and humidity in the area, isolated severe storms could be possible. Spotter activation is not anticipated. Your National Weather Service forecast for Siouxland. Tonight, mostly clear this evening, then partly cloudy with a chance of showers and thunderstorms after midnight. Lows around 70. South winds 5 to 10 miles an hour. Chance of rain 30%. Thursday, sunny. A chance of showers and thunderstorms in the morning,

humid with highs around 90. South winds 5 to 10 miles an hour with gusts up to 20 miles an hour. Chance of rain 40%. Heat index values up to 100 in the afternoon. Thursday night, mostly clear. Humid with lows in the lower 70s. South winds 5 to 10 miles an hour. Heat index values in the upper 90s early in the evening. Friday, sunny with highs in the lower 90s. South winds 5 to 10 miles an hour. Heat index values up to 101 in the afternoon. Friday night, mostly clear in the evening, then partly cloudy with a slight chance of showers and thunderstorms after midnight. Humid with lows in the lower 70s. South winds around 5 miles an hour. Chance of rain 20%. Heat index values in the upper 90s early in the evening. Saturday, mostly sunny. Highs in the lower 90s. Heat index values in the upper 90s in the afternoon. Saturday night, mostly clear in the evening, then becoming partly cloudy. Lows around 70. Sunday, mostly sunny. Highs in the upper 80s. Sunday night, mostly clear in the evening, then mostly cloudy with a chance of showers and thunderstorms after midnight. Lows in the upper 60s. Chance of rain 40%. Labor Day, mostly cloudy with a chance of showers in the morning, then mostly sunny in the afternoon. Highs in the upper 80s. Chance of rain 40%. Monday night, partly cloudy in the evening, then mostly cloudy with a chance of showers and thunderstorms after midnight. Lows in the upper 60s. Chance of rain 40%. Tuesday, mostly cloudy in the morning, then becoming mostly sunny. A chance of showers in the morning. Highs in the mid-80s. Chance of rain 40%. Tuesday night, partly cloudy in the evening, then becoming mostly cloudy. A chance of showers. A chance of thunderstorms after midnight. Lows in the mid-60s. Chance of rain 40%. Wednesday, partly sunny. Highs in the lower 80s. At 11 p.m., in Sioux City, the temperature was 76 and the dew point 73. The relative humidity was 91%. Wind was east at 7 miles an hour. The pressure was 29.80 inches and steady. Elsewhere in northwest Iowa, Mars was partly cloudy and 77. Sheldon was clear and 73. Spencer was partly cloudy and 74. Other conditions across the northern plains, farther east in Iowa, skies ranged from clear to partly cloudy. It was 83 at Des Moines, 79 at Cedar Rapids, and 74 at Waterloo. In eastern Nebraska, skies ranged from clear to partly cloudy, and temperatures were between 82 and 85 degrees. In eastern South Dakota, it was partly cloudy, and temperatures were between 77 and 78 degrees. And in southern Minnesota, skies ranged from clear to partly cloudy. It was 75 at Marshall, 76 at Mankato, 80 at Minneapolis, and 72 at Rochester. Once again, at 11 p.m. Sioux City had a temperature of 76. The current time is 11:03 p.m. Central Daylight Time. Operating on a frequency of 162.475 MHz, this is NOAA Weather Radio Station WXL62, broadcasting from a transmitter near Lawton, Iowa. Our program originates from the National Weather Service in Sioux Falls and serves Sioux City and the surrounding Siouxland area. This hazardous weather outlook is for northwest Iowa, west central Iowa, southwest Minnesota, northeast Nebraska, central South Dakota, east central South Dakota, south central South Dakota, and southeast South Dakota. Day 1, this afternoon and tonight. Isolated to scattered thunderstorms may develop after 3 a.m. Thursday morning. While widespread severe weather is not expected, a few storms may produce dime to ping pong ball-sized hail. For Thursday through Tuesday, heat will build into the area with heat indices from 90 to 100 Thursday through Saturday. Thunderstorms may also be possible at times into the weekend, but coverage may be limited in nature. Given the heat and humidity in the area, isolated severe storms could be possible. Spotter activation is not anticipated.

sunny with highs in the lower 90s. South winds 5 to 10 miles an hour. Heat index values up to 101 in the afternoon. Friday night, mostly clear in the evening, then partly cloudy with a slight chance of showers and thunderstorms after midnight. Humid with lows in the lower 70s. South winds around 5 miles an hour. Chance of rain 20%. Heat index values in the upper 90s early in the evening. Saturday, mostly sunny. Highs in the lower 90s. Heat index values in the upper 90s in the afternoon. Saturday night, mostly clear in the evening, then becoming partly cloudy. Lows around 70. Sunday, mostly sunny. Highs in the upper 80s. Sunday night, mostly clear in the evening, then mostly cloudy with a chance of showers and thunderstorms after midnight. Lows in the upper 60s. Chance of rain 40%. Labor Day, mostly cloudy with a chance of showers in the morning, then mostly sunny in the afternoon. Highs in the upper 80s. Chance of rain 40%. Monday night, partly cloudy in the evening, then mostly cloudy with a chance of showers and thunderstorms after midnight. Lows in the upper 60s. Chance of rain 40%. Tuesday, mostly cloudy in the morning, then becoming mostly sunny. A chance of showers in the morning. Highs in the mid-80s. Chance of rain 40%. Tuesday night, partly cloudy in the evening, then becoming mostly cloudy. A chance of showers. A chance of thunderstorms after midnight. Lows in the mid-60s. Chance of rain 40%. Wednesday, partly sunny. Highs in the lower 80s. Your National Weather Service forecast for Sioux Land. Overnight, mostly clear late this evening, then partly cloudy with a chance of showers and thunderstorms. Lows around 70. South winds 5 to 10 miles an hour. Chance of rain 30%. Thursday, mostly sunny. A chance of showers and thunderstorms in the morning. Humid with highs in the lower 90s. South winds 5 to 10 miles an hour with gusts up to 20 miles an hour. Chance of rain 40%. Heat index values up to 100 in the afternoon. Thursday night, mostly clear. Humid with lows in the lower 70s. South winds 5 to 10 miles an hour. Heat index values in the upper 90s early in the evening. Friday, sunny with highs in the lower 90s. South winds 5 to 10 miles an hour. Heat index values up to 101 in the afternoon. Friday night, mostly clear in the evening, then partly cloudy with a slight chance of showers and thunderstorms after midnight. Humid with lows in the lower 70s. South winds around 5 miles an hour. Chance of rain 20%. Heat index values in the upper 90s early in the evening. Saturday, mostly sunny. Highs in the lower 90s. Heat index values in the upper 90s in the afternoon. Saturday night, mostly clear in the evening, then becoming partly cloudy. Lows around 70. Sunday, mostly sunny. Highs in the upper 80s. Sunday night, mostly clear in the evening, then mostly cloudy with a chance of showers and thunderstorms after midnight. Lows in the upper 60s. Chance of rain 40%. Labor Day, mostly cloudy with a chance of showers in the morning, then mostly sunny in the afternoon. Highs in the upper 80s. Chance of rain 40%. Monday night, partly cloudy in the evening, then mostly cloudy with a chance of showers and thunderstorms after midnight. Lows in the upper 60s. Chance of rain 40%. Tuesday, mostly cloudy in the morning, then becoming mostly sunny. A chance of showers in the morning. Highs in the mid-80s. Chance of rain 40%. Tuesday night, partly cloudy in the evening, then becoming mostly cloudy. A chance of showers. A chance of thunderstorms after midnight. Lows in the mid-60s. Chance of rain 40%. Wednesday, partly sunny. Highs in the lower 80s. At 11 p.m., in Sioux City, the temperature was 76, and the dew point 73. The relative humidity was 91%. Wind was east at 7 miles an hour.

pressure was 29.80 inches and steady. Elsewhere in northwest Iowa, Morris was partly cloudy and 77. Sheldon was clear and 73. Cherokee was mostly cloudy and 77. Spencer was partly cloudy and 74. Storm Lake was mostly cloudy and 77. Other conditions across the northern plains, farther east in Iowa, skies ranged from clear to partly cloudy. It was 83 at Des Moines, 79 at Cedar Rapids, and 74 at Waterloo. In eastern Nebraska, skies ranged from clear to partly cloudy, and temperatures were between 82 and 85 degrees. In eastern South Dakota, it was partly cloudy, and temperatures were between 77 and 78 degrees. And in southern Minnesota, skies ranged from clear to partly cloudy. It was 75 at Marshall, 76 at Mankato, 80 at Minneapolis, and 72 at Rochester. Once again, at 11 p.m. Sioux City had a temperature of 76. The current time is 11 p.m. Central Daylight Time. Operating on a frequency of 162.475 MHz, this is NOAA Weather Radio Station WXL62, broadcasting from a transmitter near Lawton, Iowa. Our program originates from the National Weather Service in Sioux Falls and serves Sioux City and the surrounding Siouxland area. This hazardous weather outlook is for northwest Iowa, west central Iowa, southwest Minnesota, northeast Nebraska, central South Dakota, east central South Dakota, south central South Dakota, and southeast South Dakota. Day 1, this afternoon and tonight. Isolated to scattered thunderstorms may develop after 3 a.m. Thursday morning. While widespread severe weather is not expected, a few storms may produce times of ping pong ball-sized hail. For Thursday through Tuesday, heat will build into the area with heat indices from 90 to 100 Thursday through Saturday. Thunderstorms may also be possible at times into the weekend, but coverage may be limited in nature. Given the heat and humidity in the area, isolated severe storms could be possible. Spotter activation is not anticipated. Your National Weather Service forecast for Siouxland. Overnight, mostly clear late this evening, then partly cloudy with a chance of showers and thunderstorms. Lows around 70. South winds 5 to 10 miles an hour. Chance of rain 30%. Thursday, mostly sunny. A chance of showers and thunderstorms in the morning. Humid with highs in the lower 90s. South winds 5 to 10 miles an hour with gusts up to 20 miles an hour. Chance of rain 40%. Heat index values up to 100 in the afternoon. Thursday night, mostly clear. Humid with lows in the lower 70s. South winds 5 to 10 miles an hour. Heat index values in the upper 90s early in the evening. Friday, sunny with highs in the lower 90s. South winds 5 to 10 miles an hour. Heat index values up to 101 in the afternoon. Friday night, mostly clear in the evening, then partly cloudy with a slight chance of showers and thunderstorms after midnight. Humid with lows in the lower 70s. South winds around 5 miles an hour. Chance of rain 20%. Heat index values in the upper 90s early in the evening. Saturday, mostly sunny. Highs in the lower 90s. Heat index values in the upper 90s in the afternoon. Saturday night, mostly clear in the evening, then becoming partly cloudy. Lows around 70. Sunday, mostly sunny. Highs in the upper 80s. Sunday night, mostly clear in the evening, then mostly cloudy with a chance of showers and thunderstorms after midnight. Lows in the upper 60s. Chance of rain 40%. Labor Day, mostly cloudy with a chance of showers in the morning, then mostly sunny in the afternoon. Highs in the upper 80s. Chance of rain 40%. Monday night, partly cloudy in the evening, then mostly cloudy with a chance of showers and thunderstorms after midnight. Lows in the upper 60s. Chance of rain 40%. Tuesday, mostly cloudy in the morning, then becoming mostly sunny. A chance of showers in the morning. Highs in the mid 80s. Chance of rain 40%.

Tuesday night, partly cloudy in the evening, then becoming mostly cloudy. A chance of showers. A chance of thunderstorms after midnight. Lows in the mid-60s. Chance of rain 40%. Wednesday, partly sunny. Highs in the lower 80s. At 11 p.m. in Sioux City, the temperature was 76 and the dew point 73. The relative humidity was 91%. Wind was east at 7 miles an hour. The pressure was 29.80 inches and steady. Elsewhere in northwest Iowa, Morris was partly cloudy and 77. Sheldon was clear and 73. Cherokee was mostly cloudy and 77. Spencer was partly cloudy and 74. Storm Lake was mostly cloudy and 77. Other conditions across the northern plains, farther east in Iowa, skies ranged from clear to partly cloudy. It was 83 at Des Moines, 79 at Cedar Rapids, and 74 at Waterloo. In eastern Nebraska, skies ranged from clear to partly cloudy, and temperatures were between 82 and 85 degrees. In eastern South Dakota, it was partly cloudy, and temperatures were between 77 and 78 degrees. And in southern Minnesota, skies ranged from clear to partly cloudy. It was 75 at Marshall, 76 at Mankato, 80 at Minneapolis, and 72 at Rochester. Once again, at 11 p.m. Sioux City had a temperature of 76. The current time is 11:17 p.m. Central Daylight Time. Operating on a frequency of 162.475 MHz, this is NOAA Weather Radio Station WXL62, broadcasting from a transmitter near Lawton, Iowa. Our program originates from the National Weather Service in Sioux Falls and serves Sioux City and the surrounding Siouxland area. This hazardous weather outlook is for northwest Iowa, west central Iowa, southwest Minnesota, northeast Nebraska, central South Dakota, east central South Dakota, south central South Dakota, and southeast South Dakota. Day 1, this afternoon and tonight. Isolated to scattered thunderstorms may develop after 3 a.m. Thursday morning. While widespread severe weather is not expected, a few storms may produce dimes of ping pong ball-sized hail. For Thursday through Tuesday, heat will build into the area with heat indices from 90 to 100 Thursday through Saturday. Thunderstorms may also be possible at times into the weekend, but coverage may be limited in nature. Given the heat and humidity in the area, isolated severe storms could be possible. Spotter activation is not anticipated. Your National Weather Service forecast for Siouxland. Overnight, mostly clear late this evening, then partly cloudy with a chance of showers and thunderstorms. Lows around 70. South winds 5 to 10 miles an hour. Chance of rain 30%. Thursday, mostly sunny. A chance of showers and thunderstorms in the morning. Humid with highs in the lower 90s. South winds 5 to 10 miles an hour with gusts up to 20 miles an hour. Chance of rain 40%. Heat index values up to 100 in the afternoon. Thursday night, mostly clear. Humid with lows in the lower 70s. South winds 5 to 10 miles an hour. Heat index values in the upper 90s early in the evening. Friday, sunny with highs in the lower 90s. South winds 5 to 10 miles an hour. Heat index values up to 101 in the afternoon. Friday night, mostly clear in the evening, then partly cloudy with a slight chance of showers and thunderstorms after midnight. Humid with lows in the lower 70s. South winds around 5 miles an hour. Chance of rain 20%. Heat index values in the upper 90s early in the evening. Saturday, mostly sunny. Highs in the lower 90s. Heat index values in the upper 90s in the afternoon. Saturday night, mostly clear in the evening, then becoming partly cloudy. Lows around 70. Sunday, mostly sunny. Highs in the upper 80s. Sunday night, mostly clear in the evening, then mostly cloudy with a chance of showers and thunderstorms after midnight. Lows in the upper 60s. Chance of rain 40%. Labor Day, mostly

cloudy with a chance of showers in the morning, then mostly sunny in the afternoon. Highs in the upper 80s. Chance of rain 40%. Monday night, partly cloudy in the evening, then mostly cloudy with a chance of showers and thunderstorms after midnight. Lows in the upper 60s. Chance of rain 40%. Tuesday, mostly cloudy in the morning, then becoming mostly sunny. A chance of showers in the morning. Highs in the mid-80s. Chance of rain 40%. Tuesday night, partly cloudy in the evening, then becoming mostly cloudy. A chance of showers. A chance of thunderstorms after midnight. Lows in the mid-60s. Chance of rain 40%. Wednesday, partly sunny. Highs in the lower 80s. At 11 p.m., in Sioux City, the temperature was 76, and the dew point 73. The relative humidity was 91%. Wind was east at 7 miles an hour. The pressure was 29.80 inches and steady. Elsewhere in northwest Iowa, Morris was partly cloudy, and 77. Sheldon was clear and 73. Cherokee was mostly cloudy, and 77. Spencer was partly cloudy, and 74. Storm Lake was mostly cloudy, and 77. Other conditions across the northern plains, farther east in Iowa, skies ranged from clear to partly cloudy. It was 83 at Des Moines, 79 at Cedar Rapids, and 74 at Waterloo. In eastern Nebraska, skies ranged from clear to partly cloudy, and temperatures were between 82 and 85 degrees. In eastern South Dakota, it was partly cloudy, and temperatures were between 77 and 78 degrees. And in southern Minnesota, skies ranged from clear to partly cloudy. It was 75 at Marshall, 76 at Mankato, 80 at Minneapolis, and 72 at Rochester. Once again, at 11 p.m. Sioux City had a temperature of 76. The current time is 11:23 p.m. Central Daylight Time. Operating on a frequency of 162.475 MHz, this is NOAA Weather Radio Station WXL62, broadcasting from a transmitter near Lawton, Iowa. Our program originates from the National Weather Service in Sioux Falls and serves Sioux City and the surrounding Siouxland area. This hazardous weather outlook is for northwest Iowa, west central Iowa, southwest Minnesota, northeast Nebraska, central South Dakota, east central South Dakota, south central South Dakota, and southeast South Dakota. Day 1, this afternoon and tonight. Isolated to scattered thunderstorms may develop after 3 a.m. Thursday morning. While widespread severe weather is not expected, a few storms may produce dimes of ping pong ball-sized hail. For Thursday through Tuesday, heat will build into the area with heat indices from 90 to 100 Thursday through Saturday. Thunderstorms may also be possible at times into the weekend, but coverage may be limited in nature. Given the heat and humidity in the area, isolated severe storms could be possible. Spotter activation is not anticipated. Your National Weather Service forecast for Siouxland. Overnight, mostly clear late this evening, then partly cloudy with a chance of showers and thunderstorms. Lows around 70. South winds 5 to 10 miles an hour. Chance of rain 30%. Thursday, mostly sunny. A chance of showers and thunderstorms in the morning. Humid with highs in the lower 90s. South winds 5 to 10 miles an hour with gusts up to 20 miles an hour. Chance of rain 40%. Heat index values up to 100 in the afternoon. Thursday night, mostly clear. Humid with lows in the lower 70s. South winds 5 to 10 miles an hour. Heat index values in the upper 90s early in the evening. Friday, sunny with highs in the lower 90s. South winds 5 to 10 miles an hour. Heat index values up to 101 in the afternoon. Friday night, mostly clear in the evening, then partly cloudy with a slight chance of showers and thunderstorms after midnight. Humid with lows in the lower 70s. South winds around 5 miles an hour. Chance of rain 20%. Heat index values in the upper 90s early in the evening. Saturday, mostly
sunny. Highs in the lower 90s. Heat index values in the upper 90s in the afternoon. Saturday night, mostly clear in the evening, then becoming partly cloudy. Lows around 70. Sunday, mostly sunny. Highs in the upper 80s. Sunday night, mostly clear in the evening, then mostly cloudy with a chance of showers and thunderstorms after midnight. Lows in the upper 60s. Chance of rain 40%. Labor Day, mostly cloudy with a chance of showers in the morning, then mostly sunny in the afternoon. Highs in the upper 80s. Chance of rain 40%. Monday night, partly cloudy in the evening, then mostly cloudy with a chance of showers and thunderstorms after midnight. Lows in the upper 60s. Chance of rain 40%. Tuesday, mostly cloudy in the morning, then becoming mostly sunny. A chance of showers in the morning. Highs in the mid-80s. Chance of rain 40%. Tuesday night, partly cloudy in the evening, then becoming mostly cloudy. A chance of showers. A chance of thunderstorms after midnight. Lows in the mid-60s. Chance of rain 40%. Wednesday, partly sunny. Highs in the lower 80s. At 11 p.m., in Sioux City, the temperature was 76, and the dew point 73. The relative humidity was 91%. Wind was east at 7 miles an hour. The pressure was 29.80 inches and steady. Elsewhere in northwest Iowa, Morris was partly cloudy, and 77. Sheldon was clear and 73. Cherokee was mostly cloudy, and 77. Spencer was partly cloudy, and 74. Storm Lake was mostly cloudy, and 77. Other conditions across the northern plains, farther east in Iowa, skies ranged from clear to partly cloudy. It was 83 at Des Moines, 79 at Cedar Rapids, and 74 at Waterloo. In eastern Nebraska, skies ranged from clear to partly cloudy, and temperatures were between 82 and 85 degrees. In eastern South Dakota, it was partly cloudy, and temperatures were between 77 and 78 degrees. And in southern Minnesota, skies ranged from clear to partly cloudy. It was 75 at Marshall, 76 at Mankato, 80 at Minneapolis, and 72 at Rochester. Once again, at 11 p.m. Sioux City had a temperature of 76. The current time is 11:28 p.m. Central Daylight Time. Operating on a frequency of 162.475 MHz, this is NOAA Weather Radio Station WXL62, broadcasting from a transmitter near Lawton, Iowa. Our program originates from the National Weather Service in Sioux Falls and serves Sioux City and the surrounding Siouxland area. This hazardous weather outlook is for northwest Iowa, west central Iowa, southwest Minnesota, northeast Nebraska, central South Dakota, east central South Dakota, south central South Dakota, and southeast South Dakota. Day 1, this afternoon and tonight. Isolated to scattered thunderstorms may develop after 3 a.m. Thursday morning. While widespread severe weather is not expected, a few storms may produce dime to ping pong ball-sized hail. For Thursday through Tuesday, heat will build into the area with heat indices from 90 to 100 Thursday through Saturday. Thunderstorms may also be possible at times into the weekend, but coverage may be limited in nature. Given the heat and humidity in the area, isolated severe storms could be possible. Otter activation is not anticipated. Your National Weather Service forecast for Siouxland. Overnight, mostly clear late this evening, then partly cloudy with a chance of showers and thunderstorms. Lows around 70. South winds 5 to 10 miles an hour. Chance of rain 30%. Thursday, mostly sunny. A chance of showers and thunderstorms in the morning. Humid with highs in the lower 90s. South winds 5 to 10 miles an hour with gusts up to 20 miles an hour. Chance of rain 40%. Heat index values up to 100 in the afternoon. Thursday night, mostly clear. Humid with lows in the lower 70s. South winds 5 to 10 miles an hour. Heat index values in the upper 90s early in

Friday, sunny with highs in the lower 90s. South winds 5 to 10 miles an hour. Heat index values up to 101 in the afternoon. Friday night, mostly clear in the evening, then partly cloudy with a slight chance of showers and thunderstorms after midnight. Humid with lows in the lower 70s. South winds around 5 miles an hour. Chance of rain 20%. Heat index values in the upper 90s early in the evening. Saturday, mostly sunny. Highs in the lower 90s. Heat index values in the upper 90s in the afternoon. Saturday night, mostly clear in the evening, then becoming partly cloudy. Lows around 70. Sunday, mostly sunny. Highs in the upper 80s. Sunday night, mostly clear in the evening, then mostly cloudy with a chance of showers and thunderstorms after midnight. Lows in the upper 60s. Chance of rain 40%. Labor Day, mostly cloudy with a chance of showers in the morning, then mostly sunny in the afternoon. Highs in the upper 80s. Chance of rain 40%. Monday night, partly cloudy in the evening, then mostly cloudy with a chance of showers and thunderstorms after midnight. Lows in the upper 60s. Chance of rain 40%. Tuesday, mostly cloudy in the morning, then becoming mostly sunny. A chance of showers in the morning. Highs in the mid 80s. Chance of rain 40%. Tuesday night, partly cloudy in the evening, then becoming mostly cloudy. A chance of showers. A chance of thunderstorms after midnight. Lows in the mid-60s. Chance of rain 40%. Wednesday, partly sunny. Highs in the lower 80s. At 11 p.m., in Sioux City, the temperature was 76, and the dew point 73. The relative humidity was 91%. Wind was east at 7 miles an hour. The pressure was 29.80 inches and steady. Elsewhere in northwest Iowa, Morris was partly cloudy and 77. Sheldon was clear and 73. Cherokee was mostly cloudy and 77. Spencer was partly cloudy and Sheldon was clear and 73. Cherokee was mostly cloudy and 77. Spencer was partly cloudy and 74. Storm Lake was mostly cloudy and 77. Other conditions across the northern plains, farther east in Iowa, skies ranged from clear to partly cloudy. It was 83 at Des Moines, 79 at Cedar Rapids, and 74 at Waterloo. In eastern Nebraska, skies ranged from clear to partly cloudy, and temperatures were between 82 and 85 degrees. In eastern South Dakota, it was partly cloudy, and temperatures were between 77 and 78 degrees. And in southern Minnesota, skies ranged from clear to partly cloudy. It was 75 at Marshall, 76 at Mankato, 80 at Minneapolis, and 72 at Rochester. Once again, at 11 p.m. Sioux City had a temperature of 76. The current time is 11:34 p.m. Central Daylight Time. Operating on a frequency of 162.475 MHz, this is NOAA Weather Radio Station WXL62, broadcasting from a transmitter near Lawton, Iowa. Our program originates from the National Weather Service in Sioux Falls and serves Sioux City and the surrounding Siouxland area. This hazardous weather outlook is for northwest Iowa, west central Iowa, southwest Minnesota, northeast Nebraska, central South Dakota, east central South Dakota, south central South Dakota, and southeast South Dakota. Day 1, this afternoon and tonight. Isolated to scattered thunderstorms may develop after 3 a.m. Thursday morning. While widespread severe weather is not expected, a few storms may produce dime to ping pong ball-sized hail. For Thursday through Tuesday, heat will build into the area with heat indices from 90 to 100 Thursday through Saturday. Thunderstorms may also be possible at times into the weekend, but coverage may be limited in nature. Given the heat and humidity in the area, isolated severe storms could be possible. Spotter activation is not anticipated. Your National Weather Service forecast for Siouxland. Overnight, mostly clear late this evening.

then partly cloudy with a chance of showers and thunderstorms. Lows around 70. South winds 5 to 10 miles an hour. Chance of rain 30%. Thursday, mostly sunny. A chance of showers and thunderstorms in the morning. Humid with highs in the lower 90s. South winds 5 to 10 miles an hour with gusts up to 20 miles an hour. Chance of rain 40%. Heat index values up to 100 in the afternoon. Thursday night, mostly clear. Humid with lows in the lower 70s. South winds 5 to 10 miles an hour. Heat index values in the upper 90s early in the evening. Friday, sunny with highs in the lower 90s. South winds 5 to 10 miles an hour. Heat index values up to 101 in the afternoon. Friday night, mostly clear in the evening, then partly cloudy with a slight chance of showers and thunderstorms after midnight. Humid with lows in the lower 70s. South winds around 5 miles an hour. Chance of rain 20%. Heat index values in the upper 90s early in the evening. Saturday, mostly sunny. Highs in the lower 90s. Heat index values in the upper 90s in the afternoon. Saturday night, mostly clear in the evening, then becoming partly cloudy. Lows around 70. Sunday, mostly sunny. Highs in the upper 80s. Sunday night, mostly clear in the evening, then mostly cloudy with a chance of showers and thunderstorms after midnight. Lows in the upper 60s. Chance of rain 40%. Labor Day, mostly cloudy with a chance of showers in the morning, then mostly sunny in the afternoon. Highs in the upper 80s. Chance of rain 40%. Monday night, partly cloudy in the evening, then mostly cloudy with a chance of showers and thunderstorms after midnight. Lows in the upper 60s. Chance of rain 40%. Tuesday, mostly cloudy in the morning, then becoming mostly sunny. A chance of showers in the morning. Highs in the mid 80s. Chance of rain 40%. Tuesday night, partly cloudy in the evening, then becoming mostly cloudy. A chance of showers. A chance of thunderstorms after midnight. Lows in the mid 60s. Chance of rain 40%. Wednesday, partly sunny. Highs in the lower 80s. At 11 p.m., in Sioux City, the temperature was 76 and the dew point 73. The relative humidity was 91%. Wind was east at 7 miles an hour. The pressure was 29.80 inches and steady. Elsewhere in northwest Iowa, Morris was partly cloudy and 77. Sheldon was clear and 73. Cherokee was mostly cloudy and 77. Spencer was partly cloudy and 74. Storm Lake was mostly cloudy and 77. Other conditions across the northern plains, farther east in Iowa, skies ranged from clear to partly cloudy. It was 83 at Des Moines, 79 at Cedar Rapids, and 74 at Waterloo. In eastern Nebraska, skies ranged from clear to partly cloudy, and temperatures were between 82 and 85 degrees. In eastern South Dakota, it was partly cloudy, and temperatures were between 77 and 78 degrees. And in southern Minnesota, skies ranged from clear to partly cloudy. It was 75 at Marshall, 76 at Mankato, 80 at Minneapolis, and 72 at Rochester. Once again, at 11 p.m. Sioux City had a temperature of 76. The current time is 11:39 p.m. Central Daylight Time. Operating on a frequency of 162.475 MHz, this is NOAA Weather Radio Station WXL62, broadcasting from a transmitter near Lawton, Iowa. Our program originates from the National Weather Service in Sioux Falls and serves Sioux City and the surrounding Siouxland area. This hazardous weather outlook is for northwest Iowa, west central Iowa, southwest Minnesota, northeast Nebraska, central South Dakota, east central South Dakota, south central South Dakota, and southeast South Dakota. Day 1, this afternoon and tonight. Isolated to scattered thunderstorms may develop after 3 a.m. Thursday morning. While widespread severe weather is not expected, a few storms may produce
dime to ping pong ball size hail. For Thursday through Tuesday, heat will build into the area with heat indices from 90 to 100 Thursday through Saturday. Thunderstorms may also be possible at times into the weekend, but coverage may be limited in nature. Given the heat and humidity in the area, isolated severe storms could be possible. Spotter activation is not anticipated. Your National Weather Service forecast for Siouxland. Overnight, mostly clear late this evening, then partly cloudy with a chance of showers and thunderstorms. Lows around 70. South winds 5 to 10 miles an hour. Chance of rain 30%. Thursday, mostly sunny. A chance of showers and thunderstorms in the morning. Humid with highs in the lower 90s. South winds 5 to 10 miles an hour with gusts up to 20 miles an hour. Chance of rain 40%. Heat index values up to 100 in the afternoon. Thursday night, mostly clear. Humid with lows in the lower 70s. South winds 5 to 10 miles an hour. Heat index values in the upper 90s early in the evening. Friday, sunny with highs in the lower 90s. South winds 5 to 10 miles an hour. Heat index values up to 101 in the afternoon. Friday night, mostly clear in the evening, then partly cloudy with a slight chance of showers and thunderstorms after midnight. Humid with lows in the lower 70s. South winds around 5 miles an hour. Chance of rain 20%. Heat index values in the upper 90s early in the evening. Saturday, mostly sunny. Highs in the lower 90s. Heat index values in the upper 90s in the afternoon. Saturday night, mostly clear in the evening, then becoming partly cloudy. Lows around 70. Sunday, mostly sunny. Highs in the upper 80s. Sunday night, mostly clear in the evening, then mostly cloudy with a chance of showers and thunderstorms after midnight. Lows in the upper 60s. Chance of rain 40%. Labor Day, mostly cloudy with a chance of showers in the morning, then mostly sunny in the afternoon. Highs in the upper 80s. Chance of rain 40%. Monday night, partly cloudy in the evening, then mostly cloudy with a chance of showers and thunderstorms after midnight. Lows in the upper 60s. Chance of rain 40%. Tuesday, mostly cloudy in the morning, then becoming mostly sunny. A chance of showers in the morning. Highs in the mid 80s. Chance of rain 40%. Tuesday night, partly cloudy in the evening, then becoming mostly cloudy. A chance of showers. A chance of thunderstorms after midnight. Lows in the mid-60s. Chance of rain 40%. Wednesday, partly sunny. Highs in the lower 80s. At 11 p.m., in Sioux City, the temperature was 76 and the 2.73. The relative humidity was 91%. Wind was east at 7 miles an hour. The pressure was 29.80 inches and steady. Elsewhere in northwest Iowa, Morris was partly cloudy and 77. Sheldon was clear and 73. Cherokee was mostly cloudy and 77. Spencer was partly cloudy and 74. Storm Lake was mostly cloudy and 77. Other conditions across the northern plains, farther east in Iowa, skies ranged from clear to partly cloudy. It was 83 at Des Moines, 79 at Cedar Rapids, and 74 at Waterloo. The eastern Nebraska skies ranged from clear to partly cloudy, and temperatures were between 82 and 85 degrees. In eastern South Dakota, it was partly cloudy, and temperatures were between 77 and 78 degrees. And in southern Minnesota, skies ranged from clear to partly cloudy. It was 75 at Marshall, 76 at Mankato, 80 at Minneapolis, and 72 at Rochester. Once again, at 11 p.m. Sioux City had a temperature of 76. The current time is 11:45 p.m. Central Daylight Time. Operating on a frequency of 162.475 MHz, this is NOAA Weather Radio Station WXL62, broadcasting from a transmitter near Lawton, Iowa. Our program originates from the National

for service in Sioux Falls and serves Sioux City and the surrounding Sioux Land area. This hazardous weather outlook is for northwest Iowa, west central Iowa, southwest Minnesota, northeast Nebraska, central South Dakota, east central South Dakota, south central South Dakota, and southeast South Dakota. Day 1, this afternoon and tonight. Isolated to scattered thunderstorms may develop after 3 a.m. Thursday morning. While widespread severe weather is not expected, a few storms may produce dimes of ping pong ball-sized hail. For Thursday through Tuesday, heat will build into the area with heat indices from 90 to 100 Thursday through Saturday. Thunderstorms may also be possible at times into the weekend, but coverage may be limited in nature. Given the heat and humidity in the area, isolated severe storms could be possible. Spotter activation is not anticipated. Your National Weather Service forecast for Sioux Land. Overnight, mostly clear late this evening, then partly cloudy with a chance of showers and thunderstorms. Lows around 70. South winds 5 to 10 miles an hour. Chance of rain 30%. Thursday, mostly sunny. A chance of showers and thunderstorms in the morning. Humid with highs in the lower 90s. South winds 5 to 10 miles an hour with gusts up to 20 miles an hour. Chance of rain 40%. Heat index values up to 100 in the afternoon. Thursday night, mostly clear. Humid with lows in the lower 70s. South winds 5 to 10 miles an hour. Heat index values in the upper 90s early in the evening. Friday, sunny with highs in the lower 90s. South winds 5 to 10 miles an hour. Heat index values up to 101 in the afternoon. Friday night, mostly clear in the evening, then partly cloudy with a slight chance of showers and thunderstorms after midnight. Humid with lows in the lower 70s. South winds around 5 miles an hour. Chance of rain 20%. Heat index values in the upper 90s early in the evening. Saturday, mostly sunny. Highs in the lower 90s. Heat index values in the upper 90s in the afternoon. Saturday night, mostly clear in the evening, then becoming partly cloudy. Lows around 70. Sunday, mostly sunny. Highs in the upper 80s. Sunday night, mostly clear in the evening, then mostly cloudy with a chance of showers and thunderstorms after midnight. Lows in the upper 60s. Chance of rain 40%. Labor Day, mostly cloudy with a chance of showers in the morning, then mostly sunny in the afternoon. Highs in the upper 80s. Chance of rain 40%. Monday night, partly cloudy in the evening, then mostly cloudy with a chance of showers and thunderstorms after midnight. Lows in the upper 60s. Chance of rain 40%. Tuesday, mostly cloudy in the morning, then becoming mostly sunny. A chance of showers in the morning. Highs in the mid-80s. Chance of rain 40%. Tuesday night, partly cloudy in the evening, then becoming mostly cloudy. A chance of showers. A chance of thunderstorms after midnight. Lows in the mid-60s. Chance of rain 40%. Wednesday, partly sunny. Highs in the lower 80s. At 11 p.m., in Sioux City, the temperature was 76 and the dew point 73. The relative humidity was 91%. Wind was east at 7 miles an hour. The pressure was 29.80 inches and steady. Elsewhere in northwest Iowa, Morris was partly cloudy and 77. Sheldon was clear and 73. Cherokee was mostly cloudy and 77. Spencer was partly cloudy and 74. Storm Lake was mostly cloudy and 77. Other conditions across the northern plains, farther east in Iowa, skies ranged from clear to partly cloudy. It was 83 at Des Moines, 79 at Cedar Rapids, and 74 at Waterloo. In eastern Nebraska, skies ranged from clear to partly cloudy, and temperatures were between 82 and 85 degrees. In eastern South Dakota, it was partly cloudy, and temperatures were between 77 and 78 degrees. And in southern Minnesota, skies ranged from clear to partly cloudy.
75 at Marshall, 76 at Mankato, 80 at Minneapolis, and 72 at Rochester. Once again, at 11 p.m. Sioux City had a temperature of 76. The current time is 11:50 p.m. Central Daylight Time. Operating on a frequency of 162.475 MHz, this is NOAA Weather Radio Station WXL62, broadcasting from a transmitter near Lawton, Iowa. Our program originates from the National Weather Service in Sioux Falls and serves Sioux City and the surrounding Siouxland area. This hazardous weather outlook is for northwest Iowa, west central Iowa, southwest Minnesota, northeast Nebraska, central South Dakota, east central South Dakota, south central South Dakota, and southeast South Dakota. Day 1, this afternoon and tonight. Isolated to scattered thunderstorms may develop after 3 a.m. Thursday morning. While widespread severe weather is not expected, a few storms may produce dimes of ping pong ball-sized hail. For Thursday through Tuesday, heat will build into the area with heat indices from 90 to 100 Thursday through Saturday. Thunderstorms may also be possible at times into the weekend, but coverage may be limited in nature. Given the heat and humidity in the area, isolated severe storms could be possible. Spotter activation is not anticipated. Your National Weather Service forecast for Siouxland. Overnight, mostly clear late this evening, then partly cloudy with a chance of showers and thunderstorms. Lows around 70. South winds 5 to 10 miles an hour. Chance of rain 30%. Thursday, mostly sunny. A chance of showers and thunderstorms in the morning. Humid with highs in the lower 90s. South winds 5 to 10 miles an hour with gusts up to 20 miles an hour. Chance of rain 40%. Heat index values up to 100 in the afternoon. Thursday night, mostly clear. Humid with lows in the lower 70s. South winds 5 to 10 miles an hour. Heat index values in the upper 90s early in the evening. Friday, sunny with highs in the lower 90s. South winds 5 to 10 miles an hour. Heat index values up to 101 in the afternoon. Friday night, mostly clear in the evening, then partly cloudy with a slight chance of showers and thunderstorms after midnight. Humid with lows in the lower 70s. South winds around 5 miles an hour. Chance of rain 20%. Heat index values in the upper 90s early in the evening. Saturday, mostly sunny. Highs in the lower 90s. Heat index values in the upper 90s in the afternoon. Saturday night, mostly clear in the evening, then becoming partly cloudy. Lows around 70. Sunday, mostly sunny. Highs in the upper 80s. Sunday night, mostly clear in the evening, then mostly cloudy with a chance of showers and thunderstorms after midnight. Lows in the upper 60s. Chance of rain 40%. Labor Day, mostly cloudy with a chance of showers in the morning, then mostly sunny in the afternoon. Highs in the upper 80s. Chance of rain 40%. Monday night, partly cloudy in the evening, then mostly cloudy with a chance of showers and thunderstorms after midnight. Lows in the upper 60s. Chance of rain 40%. Tuesday, mostly cloudy in the morning, then becoming mostly sunny. A chance of showers in the morning. Highs in the mid-80s. Chance of rain 40%. Tuesday night, partly cloudy in the evening, then becoming mostly cloudy. A chance of showers. A chance of thunderstorms after midnight. Lows in the mid-60s. Chance of rain 40%. Wednesday, partly sunny. Highs in the lower 80s. At 11 p.m., in Sioux City, the temperature was 76 and a 2.73. The relative humidity was 91%. Wind was east at 7 miles an hour. The pressure was 29.80 inches and steady. Elsewhere in northwest Iowa, Morris was partly cloudy and 77. Sheldon was clear and 73. Cherokee was mostly cloudy and 77. Spencer was partly cloudy and 74. Storm Lake was mostly cloudy and 77. Other

stations across the northern plains, farther east in Iowa, skies ranged from clear to partly cloudy. It was 83 at Des Moines, 79 at Cedar Rapids, and 74 at Waterloo. In eastern Nebraska, skies ranged from clear to partly cloudy, and temperatures were between 82 and 85 degrees. In eastern South Dakota, it was partly cloudy, and temperatures were between 77 and 78 degrees. And in southern Minnesota, skies ranged from clear to partly cloudy. It was 75 at Marshall, 76 at Mankato, 80 at Minneapolis, and 72 at Rochester. Once again, at 11 p.m. Sioux City had a temperature of 76. The current time is 11:56 p.m. Central Daylight Time. Operating on a frequency of 162.475 MHz, this is NOAA Weather Radio Station WXL62, broadcasting from a transmitter near Lawton, Iowa. Our program originates from the National Weather Service in Sioux Falls and serves Sioux City and the surrounding Siouxland area. This hazardous weather outlook is for northwest Iowa, west central Iowa, southwest Minnesota, northeast Nebraska, central South Dakota, east central South Dakota, south central South Dakota, and southeast South Dakota. Day 1, this afternoon and tonight. Isolated to scattered thunderstorms may develop after 3 a.m. Thursday morning. While widespread severe weather is not expected, a few storms may produce times of ping-pong ball-sized hail. For Thursday through Tuesday, heat will build into the area with heat indices from 90 to 100 Thursday through Saturday. Thunderstorms may also be possible at times into the weekend, but coverage may be limited in nature. Given the heat and humidity in the area, isolated severe storms could be possible. Otter activation is not anticipated. Your National Weather Service forecast for Siouxland. Overnight, mostly clear late this evening, then partly cloudy with a chance of showers and thunderstorms. Lows around 70. South winds 5 to 10 miles an hour. Chance of rain 30%. Thursday, mostly sunny. A chance of showers and thunderstorms in the morning. Humid with highs in the lower 90s. South winds 5 to 10 miles an hour with gusts up to 20 miles an hour. Chance of rain 40%. Heat index values up to 100 in the afternoon. Thursday night, mostly clear. Humid with lows in the lower 70s. South winds 5 to 10 miles an hour. Heat index values in the upper 90s early in the evening. Friday, sunny with highs in the lower 90s. South winds 5 to 10 miles an hour. Heat index values up to 101 in the afternoon. Friday night, mostly clear in the evening, then partly cloudy with a slight chance of showers and thunderstorms after midnight. Humid with lows in the lower 70s. South winds around 5 miles an hour. Chance of rain 20%. Heat index values in the upper 90s early in the evening. Saturday, mostly sunny. Highs in the lower 90s. Heat index values in the upper 90s in the afternoon. Saturday night, mostly clear in the evening, then becoming partly cloudy. Lows around 70. Sunday, mostly sunny. Highs in the upper 80s. Sunday night, mostly clear in the evening, then mostly cloudy with a chance of showers and thunderstorms after midnight. Lows in the upper 60s. Chance of rain 40%. Labor Day, mostly cloudy with a chance of showers in the morning, then mostly sunny in the afternoon. Highs in the upper 80s. Chance of rain 40%. Monday night, partly cloudy in the evening, then mostly cloudy with a chance of showers and thunderstorms after midnight. Lows in the upper 60s. Chance of rain 40%. Tuesday, mostly cloudy in the morning, then becoming mostly sunny. A chance of showers in the morning. Highs in the mid 80s. Chance of rain 40%. Tuesday night, partly cloudy in the evening, then becoming mostly cloudy. A chance of showers. A chance of thunderstorms after midnight. Lows in the mid-60s. Chance of rain 40%. Wednesday, partly sunny. Highs in the lower 80s. At 11 p.m., in Sioux City, the temperature was 76 and a 2.5.

73. The relative humidity was 91%. Wind was east at 7 miles an hour. The pressure was 29.80 inches and steady. Elsewhere in northwest Iowa, Morris was partly cloudy and 77. Sheldon was clear and 73. Cherokee was mostly cloudy and 77. Spencer was partly cloudy and 74. Storm Lake was mostly cloudy and 77. Other conditions across the northern plains, farther east in Iowa, skies ranged from clear to partly cloudy. It was 83 at Des Moines, 79 at Cedar Rapids, and 74 at Waterloo. In eastern Nebraska, skies ranged from clear to partly cloudy, and temperatures were between 82 and 85 degrees. In eastern South Dakota, it was partly cloudy, and temperatures were between 77 and 78 degrees. And in southern Minnesota, skies ranged from clear to partly cloudy. It was 75 at Marshall, 76 at Mankato, 80 at Minneapolis, and 72 at Rochester. Once again, at 11 p.m., Sioux City had a temperature of 76. At midnight, in Sioux City, the temperature was 75 and the dew point 72. The relative humidity was 90%. Wind was southeast at 6 miles an hour. The pressure was 29.80 inches and steady. Elsewhere in northwest Iowa, Morris was mostly cloudy and 77. Sheldon was clear and 73. Spencer was partly cloudy and 71. Other conditions across the northern plains, farther east in Iowa, temperatures were between 77 and 82 degrees. It was partly cloudy at Des Moines and Waterloo. In eastern Nebraska, skies ranged from clear to partly cloudy, and temperatures were between 80 and 84 degrees. In eastern South Dakota, skies ranged from partly cloudy to mostly cloudy, and temperatures were between 70 and 80 degrees. And in southern Minnesota, skies ranged from clear to partly cloudy. It was 73 at Marshall, 75 at Mankato, 79 at Minneapolis, and 71 at Rochester. Once again, at midnight, Sioux City had a temperature of 75. The current time is 12:03 a.m. Central Daylight Time. Operating on a frequency of 162.475 MHz, this is No Weather Radio Station WXL-62, broadcasting from a transmitter near Lawton, Iowa. Our program originates from the National Weather Service in Sioux Falls and serves Sioux City and the surrounding Siouxland area. This hazardous weather outlook is for northwest Iowa, west central Iowa, southwest Minnesota, northeast Nebraska, central South Dakota, east central South Dakota, south central South Dakota, and southeast South Dakota. Day 1, this afternoon and tonight. Isolated to scattered thunderstorms may develop after 3 a.m. Thursday morning. While widespread severe weather is not expected, a few storms may produce gusts of King Kong ball-sized hail. For Thursday through Tuesday, heat will build into the area with heat indices from 90 to 100 Thursday through Saturday. Thunderstorms may also be possible at times into the weekend, but coverage may be limited in nature. Given the heat and humidity in the area, isolated severe storms could be possible. Water activation is not anticipated. Your National Weather Service forecast for Siouxland. Overnight, mostly clear late this evening, then partly cloudy with a chance of showers and thunderstorms. Lows around 70. South winds 5 to 10 miles an hour. Chance of rain 30%. Thursday, mostly sunny. A chance of showers and thunderstorms in the morning. Humid with highs in the lower 90s. South winds 5 to 10 miles an hour with gusts up to 20 miles an hour. Chance of rain 40%. Heat index values up to 100 in the afternoon. Thursday night, mostly clear. Humid with lows in the lower 70s. South winds 5 to 10 miles an hour. Heat index values in the upper 90s early in the evening. Friday, sunny with highs in the lower 90s. South winds 5 to 10 miles an hour. Heat index values up to 101 in the afternoon.

cloudy with a chance of showers and thunderstorms after midnight. Lows in the upper 60s. Chance of rain 40%. Tuesday, mostly cloudy in the morning, then becoming mostly sunny. A chance of showers in the morning. Highs in the mid-80s. Chance of rain 40%. Tuesday night, partly cloudy in the evening, then becoming mostly cloudy. A chance of showers. A chance of thunderstorms after midnight. Lows in the mid-60s. Chance of rain 40%. Wednesday, partly sunny. Highs in the lower 80s. At midnight, in Sioux City, the temperature was 75 and the dew point 72. The relative humidity was 90%. Wind was southeast at 6 miles an hour. The pressure was 29.80 inches and steady. Elsewhere in northwest Iowa, Morris was mostly cloudy and 77. Sheldon was clear and 73. Spencer was partly cloudy and 71. Other conditions across the northern plains, farther east in Iowa, temperatures were between 77 and 82 degrees. It was partly cloudy at Des Moines and Waterloo. In eastern Nebraska, skies ranged from clear to partly cloudy, and temperatures were between 80 and 84 degrees. In eastern South Dakota, skies ranged from partly cloudy to mostly cloudy, and temperatures were between 70 and 80 degrees. And in southern Minnesota, skies ranged from clear to partly cloudy. It was 73 at Marshall, 75 at Mankato, 79 at Minneapolis, and 71 at Rochester. Once again, at midnight, Sioux City had a temperature of 75. The current time is 12:08 a.m. Central Daylight Time. Operating on a frequency of 162.475 MHz, this is NOAA Weather Radio Station WXL62, broadcasting from a transmitter near Lawton, Iowa. Our program originates from the National Weather Service in Sioux Falls and serves Sioux City and the surrounding Siouxland area. This hazardous weather outlook is for northwest Iowa, west central Iowa, southwest Minnesota, northeast Nebraska, central South Dakota, east central South Dakota, south central South Dakota, and southeast South Dakota. Day 1, this afternoon and tonight. Isolated to scattered thunderstorms may develop after 3 a.m. Thursday morning. While widespread severe weather is not expected, a few storms may produce kinds of ping pong ball-sized hail. For Thursday through Tuesday, heat will build into the area with heat indices from 90 to 100 Thursday through Saturday. Thunderstorms may also be possible at times into the weekend, but coverage may be limited in nature. Given the heat and humidity in the area, isolated severe storms could be possible. Spotter activation is not anticipated. Your National Weather Service forecast for Siouxland. West of tonight, partly cloudy with a chance of showers and thunderstorms. Lows around 70. South winds 5 to 10 miles an hour. Chance of rain 30%. Thursday, mostly sunny. A chance of showers and thunderstorms in the morning. Humid with highs in the lower 90s. South winds 5 to 10 miles an hour with gusts up to 20 miles an hour. Chance of rain 40%. Peak index values up to 104 in the afternoon. Thursday night, mostly clear. Humid with lows in the lower 70s. South winds 5 to 10 miles an hour. Peak index values up to 103 early in the evening. Friday, sunny with highs in the lower 90s. South winds 5 to 10 miles an hour. Peak index values up to 101 in the afternoon. Friday night, mostly clear in the evening, then partly cloudy with a slight chance of showers and thunderstorms after midnight. Humid with lows in the lower 70s. South winds around 5 miles an hour. Chance of rain

after midnight. Lows in the upper 60s. Chance of rain 40%. Labor Day, mostly cloudy with a chance of showers in the morning and mostly sunny in the afternoon. Highs in the upper 80s. Chance of rain 40%. Monday night, partly cloudy in the evening and mostly cloudy with a chance of showers and thunderstorms after midnight. Lows in the upper 60s. Chance of rain 40%. Tuesday, mostly cloudy in the morning, then becoming mostly sunny. A chance of showers in the morning. Highs in the mid-80s. Chance of rain 40%. Tuesday night, partly cloudy in the evening, then becoming mostly cloudy. A chance of showers. A chance of thunderstorms after midnight. Lows in the mid-60s. Chance of rain 40%. Wednesday, partly sunny. Highs in the lower 80s. At midnight, in Sioux City, the temperature was 75 and a 2.72. The relative humidity was 90%. Wind was southeast at 6 miles an hour. The pressure was 29.80 inches and steady. Elsewhere in northwest Iowa, Morris was mostly cloudy and 77. Sheldon was partly cloudy and 73. Cherokee was partly cloudy and 77. Spencer was partly cloudy and 71. Storm Lake was mostly cloudy and 77. Other conditions across the northern plains, farther east from Iowa, temperatures were between 77 and 82 degrees. It was partly cloudy at Des Moines and Waterloo. The eastern Nebraska skies ranged from clear to partly cloudy, and temperatures were between 80 and 84 degrees. In eastern South Dakota, skies ranged from partly cloudy to mostly cloudy, and temperatures were between 78 and 80 degrees. And in southern Minnesota, skies ranged from clear to partly cloudy. It was 73 at Marshall, 75 at Mankato, 79 at Minneapolis, and 71 at Rochester. Once again, at midnight, Sioux City had a temperature of 75. The current time is 12:14 a.m. Central Daylight Time. Operating on a frequency of 162.475 MHz, this is NOAA Weather Radio Station WXL62, broadcasting from a transmitter near Lawton, Iowa. Our program originates from the National Weather Service in Sioux Falls and serves Sioux City and the surrounding Siouxland area. This hazardous weather outlook is for northwest Iowa, west central Iowa, southwest Minnesota, northeast Nebraska, central South Dakota, east central South Dakota, south central South Dakota, and southeast South Dakota. Day 1, this afternoon and tonight. Isolated to scattered thunderstorms may develop after 3 a.m. Thursday morning. While widespread severe weather is not expected, a few storms may produce signs of King Kong ball-sized hail. For Thursday through Tuesday, heat will build into the area with heat indices from 90 to 100 Thursday through Saturday. Thunderstorms may also be possible at times into the weekend, but coverage may be limited in nature. Given the heat and humidity in the area, isolated severe storms could be possible. Spotter activation is not anticipated. Your National Weather Service forecast for Siouxland. Rest of tonight, partly cloudy with a chance of showers and thunderstorms. Lows around 70. South winds 5 to 10 miles an hour. Chance of rain 30%. Thursday, mostly sunny. A chance of showers and thunderstorms in the morning. Humid with highs in the lower 90s. South winds 5 to 10 miles an hour with gusts up to 20 miles an hour. Chance of rain 40%. Heat index values up to 104 in the afternoon. Thursday night, mostly clear. Humid with lows in the lower 70s. South winds 5 to 10 miles an hour. Heat index values up to 103 early in the evening. Friday, sunny with highs in the lower 90s. South winds 5 to 10 miles an hour. Heat index values up to 101 in the afternoon.

to midnight. Wind with lows in the lower 70s. South winds around 5 miles an hour. Chance of rain 20%. Heat index values in the upper 90s early in the evening. Saturday, mostly sunny. Highs in the lower 90s. Heat index values in the upper 90s in the afternoon. Saturday night, mostly clear in the evening, then becoming partly cloudy. Lows around 70. Sunday, mostly sunny. Highs in the upper 80s. Sunday night, mostly clear in the evening, then mostly cloudy with a chance of showers and thunderstorms after midnight. Lows in the upper 60s. Chance of rain 40%. Labor Day, mostly cloudy with a chance of showers in the morning, then mostly sunny in the afternoon. Highs in the upper 80s. Chance of rain 40%. Monday night, partly cloudy in the evening, then mostly cloudy with a chance of showers and thunderstorms after midnight. Lows in the upper 60s. Chance of rain 40%. Tuesday, mostly cloudy in the morning, then becoming mostly sunny. A chance of showers in the morning. Highs in the mid 80s. Chance of rain 40%. Tuesday night, partly cloudy in the evening, then becoming mostly cloudy. A chance of showers. A chance of thunderstorms after midnight. Lows in the mid-60s. Chance of rain 40%. Wednesday, partly sunny. Highs in the lower 80s. At midnight, in Sioux City, the temperature was 75 and the dew point 72. The relative humidity was 90%. Wind was southeast at 6 miles an hour. The pressure was 29.80 inches and steady. Elsewhere in northwest Iowa, Morris was mostly cloudy and 77. Sheldon was partly cloudy and 73. Cherokee was partly cloudy and 77. Spencer was partly cloudy and 71. Storm Lake was mostly cloudy and 77. Other conditions across the northern plains, farther east in Iowa, temperatures were between 77 and 82 degrees. It was partly cloudy at Des Moines and Waterloo. In eastern Nebraska, skies ranged from clear to partly cloudy, and temperatures were between 80 and 84 degrees. In eastern South Dakota, skies ranged from partly cloudy to mostly cloudy, and temperatures were between 78 and 80 degrees. And in southern Minnesota, skies ranged from clear to partly cloudy. It was 73 at Marshall, 75 at Mankato, 79 at Minneapolis, and 71 at Rochester. Once again, at midnight, Sioux City had a temperature of 75. The current time is 12:19 p.m. Central Daylight Time. Operating on a frequency of 162.475 MHz, this is NOLA Radio Station WXL-62, broadcasting from a transmitter near Long, Iowa. Our program originates from the National Weather Service in Sioux Falls and serves Sioux City and the surrounding Siouxland area. This hazardous weather outlook is for northwest Iowa, west central Iowa, southwest Minnesota, northeast Nebraska, central South Dakota, east central South Dakota, south central South Dakota, and southeast South Dakota. Day 1, this afternoon and tonight. Isolated to scattered thunderstorms may develop after 3 a.m. Thursday morning. While widespread severe weather is not expected, a few storms may produce dying to ping pong ball-sized hail. For Thursday through Tuesday, heat will build into the area with heat indices from 90 to 100 Thursday through Saturday. Thunderstorms may also be possible at times into the weekend. The coverage may be limited in nature. Given the heat and humidity in the area, isolated severe storms could be possible. Further activation is not anticipated. Your National Weather Service forecast for Siouxland. West of tonight, partly cloudy with a chance of showers and thunderstorms. Lows around 70. South winds 5 to 10 miles an hour. Chance of rain 30%. Thursday, mostly sunny. A chance of showers and thunderstorms in the morning. Humid with highs in the lower 90s. South winds 5 to 10 miles an hour with gusts up to 20 miles.

is in the lower 90s. South winds 5 to 10 miles an hour. Peak index values up to 101 in the afternoon. Friday night, mostly clear in the evening, then partly cloudy with a slight chance of showers and thunderstorms after midnight. Humidity with lows in the lower 70s. South winds around 5 miles an hour. Chance of rain 20%. Peak index values in the upper 90s early in the evening. Saturday, mostly sunny. Highs in the lower 90s. Peak index values in the upper 90s in the afternoon. Saturday night, mostly clear in the evening, then becoming partly cloudy. Lows around 70. Sunday, mostly sunny. Highs in the upper 80s. Sunday night, mostly clear in the evening, then mostly cloudy with a chance of showers and thunderstorms after midnight. Lows in the upper 60s. Chance of rain 40%. Labor Day, mostly cloudy with a chance of showers in the morning, then mostly sunny in the afternoon. Highs in the upper 80s. Chance of rain 40%. Monday night, partly cloudy in the evening, then mostly cloudy with a chance of showers and thunderstorms after midnight. Lows in the upper 60s. Chance of rain 40%. Tuesday, mostly cloudy in the morning, then becoming mostly sunny. A chance of showers in the morning. Highs in the mid-80s. Chance of rain 40%. Tuesday night, partly cloudy in the evening, then becoming mostly cloudy. A chance of showers. A chance of thunderstorms after midnight. Lows in the mid-60s. Chance of rain 40%. Wednesday, partly sunny. Highs in the lower 80s. At midnight, in Sioux City, the temperature was 75 and a dew point 72. The relative humidity was 90%. Wind was southeast at 6 miles an hour. The pressure was 29.80 inches and steady. Elsewhere in northwest Iowa, Morris was mostly cloudy and 77. Sheldon was partly cloudy and 73. Cherokee was partly cloudy and 77. Spencer was partly cloudy and 71. Storm Lake was mostly cloudy and 77. Other conditions across the northern plains, farther east from Iowa, temperatures were between 77 and 82 degrees. It was partly cloudy at Des Moines and Waterloo. The eastern Nebraska skies ranged from clear to partly cloudy, and temperatures were between 80 and 84 degrees. In eastern South Dakota, skies ranged from partly cloudy to mostly cloudy, and temperatures were between 78 and 80 degrees. And in southern Minnesota, skies ranged from clear to partly cloudy. It was 73 at Marshall, 75 at Mankato, 79 at Minneapolis, and 71 at Rochester. Once again, at midnight Sioux City had a temperature of 75. The current time is 12:25 a.m. Central Daylight Time. Operating on a frequency of 162.475 MHz, this is NOAA Weather Radio Station WXL62, broadcasting from a transmitter near Lawton, Iowa. Our program originates from the National Weather Service in Sioux Falls and serves Sioux City and the surrounding Siouxland area. This hazardous weather outlook is for northwest Iowa, west central Iowa, southwest Minnesota, northeast Nebraska, central South Dakota, east central South Dakota, south central South Dakota, and southeast South Dakota. Day 1, this afternoon and tonight. Isolated to scattered thunderstorms may develop after 3 a.m. Thursday morning. While widespread severe weather is not expected, a few storms may produce dimes of ping pong ball-sized hail. For Thursday through Tuesday, heat will build into the area with heat indices from 90 to 100 Thursday through Saturday. Thunderstorms may also be possible at times into the weekend, but coverage may be limited in nature. Given the heat and humidity in the area, isolated severe storms could be possible. Spotter activation is not anticipated. Your National Weather Service forecast for Siouxland. Rest of tonight, partly cloudy with a chance of showers and thunderstorms. Lows around 70. South winds 5 to 10 miles an hour. Chance of rain 30%. Thursday, mostly sunny. A chance of showers.
showers and thunderstorms in the morning. Humid with highs in the lower 90s. South winds 5 to 10 miles an hour with gusts up to 20 miles an hour. Chance of rain 40%. Heat index values up to 104 in the afternoon. Thursday night, mostly clear. Humid with lows in the lower 70s. South winds 5 to 10 miles an hour. Heat index values up to 103 early in the evening. Friday, sunny with highs in the lower 90s. South winds 5 to 10 miles an hour. Heat index values up to 101 in the afternoon. Friday night, mostly clear in the evening. Then partly cloudy with a slight chance of showers and thunderstorms after midnight. Humid with lows in the lower 70s. South winds around 5 miles an hour. Chance of rain 20%. Heat index values in the upper 90s early in the evening. Saturday, mostly sunny. Highs in the lower 90s. Heat index values in the upper 90s in the afternoon. Saturday night, mostly clear in the evening and becoming partly cloudy. Lows around 70. Sunday, mostly sunny. Highs in the upper 80s. Sunday night, mostly clear in the evening and mostly cloudy with a chance of showers and thunderstorms after midnight. Lows in the upper 60s. Chance of rain 40%. Labor Day, mostly cloudy with a chance of showers in the morning and mostly sunny in the afternoon. Highs in the upper 80s. Chance of rain 40%. Monday night, partly cloudy in the evening and mostly cloudy with a chance of showers and thunderstorms after midnight. Lows in the upper 60s. Chance of rain 40%. Tuesday, mostly cloudy in the morning, then becoming mostly sunny. A chance of showers in the morning. Highs in the mid-80s. Chance of rain 40%. Tuesday night, partly cloudy in the evening, then becoming mostly cloudy. A chance of showers. A chance of thunderstorms after midnight. Lows in the mid-60s. Chance of rain 40%. Wednesday, partly sunny. Highs in the lower 80s. At midnight, in Sioux City, the temperature was 75 and the dew point 72. The relative humidity was 90%. Wind was southeast at 6 miles an hour. The pressure was 29.8 inches and steady. Elsewhere in northwest Iowa, Morris was mostly cloudy in 77. Sheldon was partly cloudy in 73. Cherokee was partly cloudy in 77. Spencer was partly cloudy and 71. Storm Lake was mostly cloudy and 77. Other conditions across the northern plains, farther east in Iowa, temperatures were between 77 and 82 degrees. It was partly cloudy at Des Moines and Waterloo. In eastern Nebraska, skies ranged from clear to partly cloudy, and temperatures were between 80 and 84 degrees. In eastern South Dakota, skies ranged from partly cloudy to mostly cloudy, and temperatures were between 78 and 80 degrees. And in southern Minnesota, skies ranged from clear to partly cloudy. It was 73 at Marshall, 75 at Mankato, 79 at Minneapolis, and 71 at Rochester. Once again, at midnight, Sioux City had a temperature of 75. The current time is 12:30 a.m. Central Daylight Time. Operating on a frequency of 162.475 MHz, this is NOAA Weather Radio Station WXL-62, broadcasting from a transmitter near Lawton, Iowa. Our program originates from the National Weather Service in Sioux Falls and serves Sioux City and the surrounding Siouxland area. This hazardous weather outlook is for northwest Iowa, west central Iowa, southwest Minnesota, northeast Nebraska, central South Dakota, east central South Dakota, south central South Dakota, and southeast South Dakota. Day 1, this afternoon and tonight. Isolated to scattered thunderstorms may develop

for 3 a.m. Thursday morning. While widespread severe weather is not expected, a few storms may produce giant of ping pong ball-sized hail. For Thursday through Tuesday, heat will build into the area with heat indices from 90 to 100 Thursday through Saturday. Thunderstorms may also be possible at times into the weekend, but coverage may be limited in nature. Given the heat and humidity in the area, isolated severe storms could be possible. Spotter activation is not anticipated. Your National Weather Service forecast for Sioux Lake. Rest of tonight, partly cloudy with a chance of showers and thunderstorms. Lows around 70. South winds 5 to 10 miles an hour. Chance of rain 30%. Thursday, mostly sunny. A chance of showers and thunderstorms in the morning. Humid with highs in the lower 90s. South winds 5 to 10 miles an hour with gusts up to 20 miles an hour. Chance of rain 40%. Heat index values up to 104 in the afternoon. Thursday night, mostly clear. Humid with lows in the lower 70s. South winds 5 to 10 miles an hour. Heat index values up to 103 early in the evening. Friday, sunny with highs in the lower 90s. South winds 5 to 10 miles an hour. Heat index values up to 101 in the afternoon. Friday night, mostly clear in the evening, then partly cloudy with a slight chance of showers and thunderstorms after midnight. Humid with lows in the lower 70s. South winds around 5 miles an hour. Chance of rain 20%. Heat index values in the upper 90s early in the evening. Saturday, most of an hour. Chance of rain 20%. Heat index values in the upper 90s early in the evening. Saturday, mostly sunny. Highs in the lower 90s. Heat index values in the upper 90s in the afternoon. Saturday night, mostly clear in the evening, then becoming partly cloudy. Lows around 70. Sunday, mostly sunny. Highs in the upper 80s. Sunday night, mostly clear in the evening, then mostly cloudy with a chance of showers and thunderstorms after midnight. Lows in the upper 60s. Chance of rain 40%. Labor Day, mostly cloudy with a chance of showers in the morning, then mostly sunny in the afternoon. Highs in the upper 80s. Chance of rain 40%. Monday night, partly cloudy in the evening, then mostly cloudy with a chance of showers and thunderstorms after midnight. Lows in the upper 60s. Chance of rain 40%. Tuesday, mostly cloudy in the morning, then becoming mostly sunny. A chance of showers in the morning. Highs in the mid-80s. Chance of rain 40%. Tuesday night, partly cloudy in the evening, then becoming mostly cloudy. A chance of showers. A chance of thunderstorms after midnight. Lows in the mid-60s. Chance of rain 40%. Wednesday, partly sunny. Highs in the lower 80s. At midnight, in Sioux City, the temperature was 75 and the dew point 72. The relative humidity was 90%. Wind was southeast at 6 miles an hour. The pressure was 29.80 inches and steady. Elsewhere in northwest Iowa, Morris was mostly cloudy and 77. Sheldon was partly cloudy and 73. Cherokee was partly cloudy and 77. Spencer was partly cloudy and 71. Storm Lake was mostly cloudy and 77. Other conditions across the northern plains, farther east in Iowa, temperatures were between 77 and 82 degrees. It was partly cloudy at Des Moines and Waterloo. The eastern Nebraska skies ranged from clear to partly cloudy, and temperatures were between 80 and 84 degrees. In eastern South Dakota, skies ranged from partly cloudy to mostly cloudy, and temperatures were between 78 and 80 degrees. And in southern Minnesota, skies ranged from clear to partly cloudy. It was 73 at Marshall, 75 at Mankato, 79 at Minneapolis, and 71 at Rochester. Once again, at midnight, Sioux City had a temperature of 75. The current time is 12:36 a.m. Central Daylight Time. Operating

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This is NOAA Weather Radio Station WXL62, broadcasting from a transmitter near Lawton, Iowa. Our program originates from the National Weather Service in Sioux Falls and serves Sioux City and the surrounding Siouxland area. This hazardous weather outlook is for northwest Iowa, west central Iowa, southwest Minnesota, northeast Nebraska, central South Dakota, east central South Dakota, south central South Dakota, and southeast South Dakota. Day 1, this afternoon and tonight. Isolated to scattered thunderstorms may develop after 3 a.m. Thursday morning. While widespread severe weather is not expected, a few storms may produce dimes of ping pong ball-sized hail. For Thursday through Tuesday, heat will build into the area with heat indices from 90 to 100 Thursday through Saturday. Thunderstorms may also be possible at times into the weekend, but coverage may be limited in nature. Given the heat and humidity in the area, isolated severe storms could be possible. Spotter activation is not anticipated. Your National Weather Service forecast for Siouxland. Rest of tonight, partly cloudy with a chance of showers and thunderstorms. Lows around 70. South winds 5 to 10 miles an hour. Chance of rain 30%. Thursday, mostly sunny. A chance of showers and thunderstorms in the morning. Humid with highs in the lower 90s. South winds 5 to 10 miles an hour with gusts up to 20 miles an hour. Chance of rain 40%. Heat index values up to 104 in the afternoon. Thursday night, mostly clear. Humid with lows in the lower 70s. South winds 5 to 10 miles an hour. Heat index values up to 103 early in the evening. Friday, sunny with highs in the lower 90s. South winds 5 to 10 miles an hour. Heat index values up to 101 in the afternoon. Friday night, mostly clear in the evening, then partly cloudy with a slight chance of showers and thunderstorms after midnight. Humid with lows in the lower 70s. South winds around 5 miles an hour. Chance of rain 20%. Heat index values in the upper 90s early in the evening. Saturday, mostly sunny. Highs in the lower 90s. Heat index values in the upper 90s in the afternoon. Saturday night, mostly clear in the evening, then becoming partly cloudy. Lows around 70. Sunday, mostly sunny. Highs in the upper 80s. Sunday night, mostly clear in the evening, then mostly cloudy with a chance of showers and thunderstorms after midnight. Lows in the upper 60s. Chance of rain 40%. Labor Day, mostly cloudy with a chance of showers in the morning, then mostly sunny in the afternoon. Highs in the upper 80s. Chance of rain 40%. Monday night, partly cloudy in the evening, then mostly cloudy with a chance of showers and thunderstorms after midnight. Lows in the upper 60s. Chance of rain 40%. Tuesday, mostly cloudy in the morning, then becoming mostly sunny. A chance of showers in the morning. Highs in the mid-80s. Chance of rain 40%. Tuesday night, partly cloudy in the evening, then becoming mostly cloudy. A chance of showers. A chance of thunderstorms after midnight. Lows in the mid-60s. Chance of rain 40%. Wednesday, partly sunny. Highs in the lower 80s. At midnight, in Sioux City, the temperature was 75 and the dew point 72. The relative humidity was 90%. Wind was southeast at 6 miles an hour. The pressure was 29.80 inches and steady. Elsewhere in northwest Iowa, Morris was mostly cloudy and 77. Sheldon was partly cloudy and 73. Cherokee was partly cloudy and 77. Spencer was partly cloudy and 71. Storm Lake was mostly cloudy and 77. Other conditions across the northern plains, farther east in Iowa, temperatures were between 77 and 82 degrees. It was partly cloudy at Des Moines and Waterloo. The eastern Nebraska skies ranged from clear to partly cloudy, and temperatures were between 80 and 84 degrees. In eastern South Dakota, sky
79 at Minneapolis, and 71 at Rochester. Once again, at midnight, Sioux City had a temperature of 75. The current time is 12:41 a.m. Central Daylight Time. Operating on a frequency of 162.475 MHz, this is NOAA Weather Radio Station WXL62, broadcasting from a transmitter near Logan, Iowa. Our program originates from the National Weather Service in Sioux Falls and serves Sioux City and the surrounding Siouxland area. This hazardous weather outlook is for northwest Iowa, west central Iowa, southwest Minnesota, northeast Nebraska, central South Dakota, east central South Dakota, south central South Dakota, and southeast South Dakota. Day one, this afternoon and tonight. Isolated to scattered thunderstorms may develop after 3 a.m. Thursday morning. While widespread severe weather is not expected, a few storms may produce dimes of ping pong ball-sized hail. For Thursday through Tuesday, heat will build into the area with heat indices from 90 to 100 Thursday through Saturday. Thunderstorms may also be possible at times into the weekend, but coverage may be limited in nature. Given the heat and humidity in the area, isolated severe storms could be possible. Spotter activation is not anticipated. Your National Weather Service forecast for Siouxland. Rest of tonight, partly cloudy with a chance of showers and thunderstorms. Lows around 70. South winds 5 to 10 miles an hour. Chance of rain 30%. Thursday, mostly sunny. A chance of showers and thunderstorms in the morning. Humid with highs in the lower 90s. South winds 5 to 10 miles an hour with gusts up to 20 miles an hour. Chance of rain 40%. Heat index values up to 104 in the afternoon. Thursday night, mostly clear. Humid with lows in the lower 70s. South winds 5 to 10 miles an hour. Heat index values up to 103 early in the evening. Friday, sunny with highs in the lower 90s. South winds 5 to 10 miles an hour. Heat index values up to 101 in the afternoon. Friday night, mostly clear in the evening, then partly cloudy with a slight chance of showers and thunderstorms after midnight. Humid with lows in the lower 70s. South winds around 5 miles an hour. Chance of rain 20%. Heat index values in the upper 90s early in the evening. Saturday, mostly sunny. Highs in the lower 90s. Heat index values in the upper 90s in the afternoon. Saturday night, mostly clear in the evening, then becoming partly cloudy. Lows around 70. Sunday, mostly sunny. Highs in the upper 80s. Sunday night, mostly clear in the evening, then mostly cloudy with a chance of showers and thunderstorms after midnight. Lows in the upper 60s. Chance of rain 40%. Labor Day, mostly cloudy with a chance of showers in the morning, then mostly sunny in the afternoon. Highs in the upper 80s. Chance of rain 40%. Monday night, partly cloudy in the evening, then mostly cloudy with a chance of showers and thunderstorms after midnight. Lows in the upper 60s. Chance of rain 40%. Tuesday, mostly cloudy in the morning, then becoming mostly sunny. A chance of showers in the morning. Highs in the mid 80s. Chance of rain 40%. Tuesday night, partly cloudy in the evening, then becoming mostly cloudy. A chance of showers. A chance of thunderstorms after midnight. Lows in the mid-60s. Chance of rain 40%. Wednesday, partly sunny. Highs in the lower 80s. At midnight, in Sioux City, the temperature was 75 and the dew point 72. The relative humidity was 90%. Wind was southeast at 6 miles an hour. The pressure was 29.80 inches and steady. Elsewhere in northwest Iowa, Morris was mostly cloudy and 77. Sheldon was partly cloudy and 73. Cherokee was partly cloudy.

and 77. Spencer was partly cloudy and 71. Storm Lake was mostly cloudy and 77. Other conditions across the northern plains, farther east in Iowa, temperatures were between 77 and 82 degrees. It was partly cloudy at Des Moines and Waterloo. In eastern Nebraska, skies ranged from clear to partly cloudy, and temperatures were between 80 and 84 degrees. In eastern South Dakota, skies ranged from partly cloudy to mostly cloudy, and temperatures were between 78 and 80 degrees. And in southern Minnesota, skies ranged from clear to partly cloudy. It was 73 at Marshall, 75 at Mankato, 79 at Minneapolis, and 71 at Rochester. Once again, at midnight, Sioux City had a temperature of 75. The current time is 12:47 a.m. Central Daylight Time. Operating on a frequency of 162.475 MHz, this is NOAA Weather Radio Station WXL62, broadcasting from a transmitter near Lawton, Iowa. Our program originates from the National Weather Service in Sioux Falls and serves Sioux City and the surrounding Siouxland area. This hazardous weather outlook is for northwest Iowa, west central Iowa, southwest Minnesota, northeast Nebraska, central South Dakota, east central South Dakota, south central South Dakota, and southeast South Dakota. Day 1, this afternoon and tonight. Isolated to scattered thunderstorms may develop after 3 a.m. Thursday morning. While widespread severe weather is not expected, a few storms may produce dime to ping pong ball-sized hail. For Thursday through Tuesday, heat will build into the area with heat indices from 90 to 100 Thursday through Saturday. Thunderstorms may also be possible at times into the weekend, but coverage may be limited in nature. Given the heat and humidity in the area, isolated severe storms could be possible. Fodder activation is not anticipated. Your National Weather Service forecast for Siouxland. Rest of tonight, partly cloudy with a chance of showers and thunderstorms. Lows around 70. South winds 5 to 10 miles an hour. Chance of rain 30%. Thursday, mostly sunny. A chance of showers and thunderstorms in the morning. Humid with highs in the lower 90s. South winds 5 to 10 miles an hour with gusts up to 20 miles an hour. Chance of rain 40%. Heat index values up to 104 in the afternoon. Thursday night, mostly clear. Humid with lows in the lower 70s. South winds 5 to 10 miles an hour. Heat index values up to 103 early in the evening. Friday, sunny with highs in the lower 90s. South winds 5 to 10 miles an hour. Heat index values up to 101 in the afternoon. Friday night, mostly clear in the evening, then partly cloudy with a slight chance of showers and thunderstorms after midnight. Humid with lows in the lower 70s. South winds around 5 miles an hour. Chance of rain 20%. Heat index values in the upper 90s early in the evening. Saturday, mostly sunny. Highs in the lower 90s. Heat index values in the upper 90s in the afternoon. Saturday night, mostly clear in the evening, then becoming partly cloudy. Lows around 70. Sunday, mostly sunny. Highs in the upper 80s. Sunday night, mostly clear in the evening, then mostly cloudy with a chance of showers and thunderstorms after midnight. Lows in the upper 60s. Chance of rain 40%. Labor Day, mostly cloudy with a chance of showers in the morning, then mostly sunny in the afternoon. Highs in the upper 80s. Chance of rain 40%. Monday night, partly cloudy in the evening, then mostly cloudy with a chance of showers and thunderstorms after midnight. Lows in the upper 60s. Chance of rain 40%. Tuesday, mostly cloudy in the morning, then becoming mostly sunny. A chance of showers in the morning. Highs in the mid 80s. Chance of rain 40%. Tuesday night, partly cloudy in the evening, then becoming mostly cloudy. A chance of showers. A chance of thunderstorms after midnight. Lows in the mid-60s. Chance of rain 40%. Wednesday,

is in the lower 80s. At midnight, in Sioux City, the temperature was 75 and the dew point 72. The relative humidity was 90%. Wind was southeast at 6 miles an hour. The pressure was 29.80 inches and steady. Elsewhere in northwest Iowa, Morris was mostly cloudy and 77. Sheldon was partly cloudy and 73. Cherokee was partly cloudy and 77. Spencer was partly cloudy and 71. Storm Lake was mostly cloudy and 77. Other conditions across the northern plains, farther east in Iowa, temperatures were between 77 and 82 degrees. It was partly cloudy at Des Moines and Waterloo. The eastern Nebraska skies ranged from clear to partly cloudy, and temperatures were between 80 and 84 degrees. In eastern South Dakota, skies ranged from partly cloudy to mostly cloudy, and temperatures were between 78 and 80 degrees. And in southern Minnesota, skies ranged from clear to partly cloudy. It was 73 at Marshall, 75 at Mankato, 79 at Minneapolis, and 71 at Rochester. Once again, at midnight, Sioux City had a temperature of 75. The current time is 12:52 a.m. Central Daylight Time. Operating on a frequency of 162.475 MHz, this is NOAA Weather Radio Station WXL62, broadcasting from a transmitter near Lawton, Iowa. Our program originates from the National Weather Service in Sioux Falls and serves Sioux City and the surrounding Siouxland area. This hazardous weather outlook is for northwest Iowa, west central Iowa, southwest Minnesota, northeast Nebraska, central South Dakota, east central South Dakota, south central South Dakota, and southeast South Dakota. For tonight, isolated to scattered thunderstorms will continue through late Thursday morning. While widespread severe weather is not expected, an isolated storm or two storms may produce ping-pong ball-sized hail and 60 miles an hour wind gusts. For Thursday through Tuesday, hot and humid conditions will continue Thursday through the weekend. Heat index values will be in the 90s to 100s at times. Please apply heat safety to your outdoor activities. Thunderstorms may be possible at times the rest of the week and into the weekend. Coverage of storms looks to be limited, and so not everyone will see storms. With the hot temperatures and high dew points, severe weather may be possible at times. Spotter activation may be needed. Your National Weather Service forecast for Siouxland. West of tonight, partly cloudy with a chance of showers and thunderstorms. Lows around 70. South winds 5 to 10 miles an hour. Chance of rain 30%. Thursday, mostly sunny. A chance of showers and thunderstorms in the morning. Humid with highs in the lower 90s. South winds 5 to 10 miles an hour with gusts up to 20 miles an hour. Chance of rain 40%. Heat index values up to 104 in the afternoon. Thursday night, mostly clear. Humid with lows in the lower 70s. South winds 5 to 10 miles an hour. Heat index values up to 103 early in the evening. Friday, sunny with highs in the lower 90s. South winds 5 to 10 miles an hour. Heat index values up to 101 in the afternoon. Friday night, mostly clear in the evening, then partly cloudy with a slight chance of showers and thunderstorms after midnight. Humid with lows in the lower 70s. South winds around 5 miles an hour. Chance of rain 20%. Heat index values in the upper 90s early in the evening. Saturday, mostly sunny. Highs in the lower 90s. Heat index values in the upper 90s in the afternoon. Saturday night, mostly clear in the evening, then becoming partly cloudy. Lows around 70. Sunday, mostly sunny. Highs in the upper 80s. Sunday night, mostly clear in the evening, then mostly cloudy with a chance of showers and thunderstorms after midnight. Lows in the upper 60s. Chance of rain 40%. Labor Day, mostly cloudy with a chance of showers in the morning, then mostly sunny in the afternoon. Highs in the upper 80s. Chance of rain 40%. Monday night.

partly cloudy in the evening, then mostly cloudy with a chance of showers and thunderstorms after midnight. Lows in the upper 60s. Chance of rain 40%. Tuesday, mostly cloudy in the morning, then becoming mostly sunny. A chance of showers in the morning. Highs in the mid-80s. Chance of rain 40%. Tuesday night, partly cloudy in the evening, then becoming mostly cloudy. A chance of showers. A chance of thunderstorms after midnight. Lows in the mid-60s. Chance of rain 40%. Wednesday, partly sunny. Highs in the lower 80s. At midnight, in Sioux City, the temperature was 75 and the dew point 72. The relative humidity was 90%. Wind was southeast at 6 miles an hour. The pressure was 29.80 inches and steady. Elsewhere in northwest Iowa, Morris was mostly cloudy and 77. Sheldon was partly cloudy and 73. Cherokee was partly cloudy and 77. Spencer was partly cloudy and 71. Storm Lake was mostly cloudy and 77. Other conditions across the northern plains, farther east in Iowa, temperatures were between 77 and 82 degrees. It was partly cloudy at Des Moines and Waterloo. In eastern Nebraska, skies ranged from clear to partly cloudy, and temperatures were between 80 and 84 degrees. In eastern South Dakota, skies ranged from partly cloudy to mostly cloudy, and temperatures were between 78 and 80 degrees. And in southern Minnesota, skies ranged from clear to partly cloudy. It was 73 at Marshall, 75 at Mankato, 79 at Minneapolis, and 71 at Rochester. Once again, at midnight, Sioux City had a temperature of 75. The current time is 12:58 a.m. Central Daylight Time. Operating on a frequency of 162.475 MHz, this is NOAA Weather Radio Station WXL62, broadcasting from a transmitter near Lawton, Iowa. Our program originates from the National Weather Service in Sioux Falls and serves Sioux City and the surrounding Siouxland area. This hazardous weather outlook is for northwest Iowa, west central Iowa, southwest Minnesota, northeast Nebraska, central South Dakota, east central South Dakota, south central South Dakota, and southeast South Dakota. For tonight, isolated to scattered thunderstorms will continue through late Thursday morning. While widespread severe weather is not expected, an isolated storm or two storms may produce ping-pong ball-sized hail and 60 miles an hour wind gusts. For Thursday through Tuesday, hot and humid conditions will continue Thursday through the weekend. Heat index values will be in the 90s to 100s at times. Please apply heat safety to your outdoor activities. Thunderstorms may be possible at times the rest of the week and into the weekend. Coverage of storms looks to be limited, and so not everyone will see storms. With the hot temperatures and high dew points, severe weather may be possible at times. Spotter activation may be needed. Your National Weather Service forecast for Siouxland. West of tonight, partly cloudy with a chance of showers and thunderstorms. Lows around 70. South winds 5 to 10 miles an hour. Chance of rain 30%. Thursday, mostly sunny. A chance of showers and thunderstorms in the morning. Humid with highs in the lower 90s. South winds 5 to 10 miles an hour with gusts up to 20 miles an hour. Chance of rain 40%. Heat index values up to 104 in the afternoon. Thursday night, mostly clear. Humid with lows in the lower 70s. South winds 5 to 10 miles an hour. Heat index values up to 103 early in the evening. Friday, sunny with highs in the lower 90s. South winds 5 to 10 miles an hour. Heat index values up to 101 in the afternoon. Friday night, mostly clear in the evening, then becoming partly cloudy. Humid with lows in the lower 70s. Southeast winds around 5 miles an hour. Heat index values in the upper 90s early in the evening. Saturday, mostly sunny. Highs in the lower 90s. Heat index values in the upper 90s in the afternoon. Saturday night.

later in the evening, then becoming partly cloudy. Lows around 70. Heat index values in the upper 90s early in the evening. Sunday, mostly sunny. Highs in the upper 80s. Sunday night, partly cloudy in the evening, then mostly cloudy with a chance of showers and thunderstorms after midnight. Lows in the upper 60s. Chance of rain 30%. Labor Day, partly sunny. Highs in the upper 80s. Monday night, partly cloudy in the evening, then becoming mostly cloudy. A chance of showers. Lows in the lower 70s. Chance of rain 30%. Tuesday, mostly sunny. Highs in the upper 80s. Tuesday night, partly cloudy in the evening, then becoming mostly cloudy. A chance of showers and thunderstorms. Lows in the mid-60s. Chance of rain 50%. Wednesday, mostly sunny. Highs in the lower 80s. At 1 a.m., in Sioux City, the temperature was 77 and the dew point 70. The relative humidity was 79%. Wind was southeast at 10 miles an hour. The pressure was 29.79 inches and falling. Elsewhere in northwest Iowa, Morris was partly cloudy and 75. Sheldon was cloudy and 75. Cherokee was partly cloudy and 77. Spencer was partly cloudy and 73. Other conditions across the northern plains, farther east in Iowa, temperatures were between 77 and 81 degrees. It was clear at Des Moines and Waterloo. In eastern Nebraska, temperatures were between 81 and 83 degrees. It was clear at Lincoln and Norfolk. In Omaha, it was mostly cloudy. In eastern South Dakota, it was partly cloudy, and temperatures were between 76 and 80 degrees. And in southern Minnesota, skies ranged from clear to partly cloudy. It was 72 at Marshall, 74 at Mankato, 77 at Minneapolis, and 71 at Rochester. Once again, at 1 a.m. Sioux City had a temperature of 77. The current time is 1:03 a.m. Central Daylight Time. Operating on a frequency of 162.475 MHz, this is NOAA Weather Radio Station WXL62, broadcasting from a transmitter near Lawton, Iowa. Our program originates from the National Weather Service in Sioux Falls and serves Sioux City and the surrounding Siouxland area. This hazardous weather outlook is for northwest Iowa, west central Iowa, southwest Minnesota, northeast Nebraska, central South Dakota, east central South Dakota, south central South Dakota, and southeast South Dakota. For tonight, isolated to scattered thunderstorms will continue through late Thursday morning. While widespread severe weather is not expected, an isolated storm or two storms may produce pinfalling ball-sized hail and 60 miles an hour wind gusts. For Thursday through Tuesday, hot and humid conditions will continue Thursday through the weekend. Heat index values will be in the 90s to 100 at times. Please apply heat safety to your outdoor activities. Thunderstorms may be possible at times the rest of the week and into the weekend. Coverage of storms looks to be limited, so not everyone will see storms. With the hot temperatures and high dew points, severe weather may be possible at times. Water activation may be needed. Your National Weather Service forecast for Siouxland. Rest of tonight, partly cloudy with a chance of showers and thunderstorms. Lows around 70. South winds 5 to 10 miles an hour. Chance of rain 30%. Thursday, mostly sunny. A chance of showers and thunderstorms in the morning. Humid with highs in the lower 90s. South winds 5 to 10 miles an hour with gusts up to 20 miles an hour. Chance of rain 40%. Heat index values up to 104 in the afternoon. Thursday night, mostly clear. Humid with lows in the lower 70s. South winds 5 to 10 miles an hour. Heat index values up to 103 early in the evening. Friday, sunny with highs in the lower 90s. South winds 5 to 10 miles an hour. Heat index values up to 101 in the

2 points severe weather.

Eyes in the lower menu. South wind spine to 10 miles an hour. Peak in Baker Valley is up to 101 in the afternoon. Friday night, mostly clear in the evening, then becoming partly cloudy. Humidity of nose in the lower 70s. Southeast winds around 5 miles an hour. Peak in Baker values in the upper 90s early in the evening. Saturday, mostly sunny. Highs in the lower 90s. Peak in Baker values in the upper 90s in the afternoon.

all times, hail and 60 miles an hour wind gusts.

not everyone will see storms. With the hot temperatures and the higher points, severe weather may be possible at times. Water activation may be needed. Your National Weather Service forecast for Siouxland. Rest of tonight, partly cloudy with the chance of showers and thunderstorms. Lows around 70. South winds 5 to 10 miles an hour. Chance of rain 30%. Thursday, mostly sunny. A chance of showers and thunderstorms in the morning. Humid with highs in the lower 90s. South winds 5 to 10 miles an hour with just up to 20 miles an hour. Chance of rain 40%. Heat index values up to 104 in the afternoon. Thursday night, mostly clear. Humid with lows in the lower 70s. South winds 5 to 10 miles an hour. Heat index values up to 103 early in the evening. Friday, sunny with highs in the lower 90s. South winds 5 to 10 miles an hour. Heat index values up to 101 in the afternoon. Friday night, mostly in the lower 90s. South winds 5 to 10 miles an hour. Heat index values up to 101 in the afternoon. Friday night, mostly clear in the evening, then becoming partly cloudy. Humid with lows in the lower 70s. Southeast winds around 5 miles an hour. Heat index values in the upper 90s early in the evening. Saturday, mostly sunny. Highs in the lower 90s. Heat index values in the upper 90s in the afternoon. Saturday night, mostly clear in the evening, then becoming partly cloudy. Lows around 70. Heat index values in the upper 90s early in the evening. Sunday, mostly sunny. Highs in the upper 80s. Sunday night, partly cloudy in the evening, then mostly cloudy with a chance of showers and thunderstorms after midnight. Lows in the upper 60s. Chance of rain 30%. Labor Day, partly sunny. Highs in the upper 80s. Monday night, partly cloudy in the evening, then becoming mostly cloudy. A chance of showers. Lows in the lower 70s. Chance of rain 30%. Tuesday, mostly sunny. Highs in the upper 80s. Tuesday night, partly cloudy in the evening, then becoming mostly cloudy. A chance of showers and thunderstorms. Lows in the mid-60s. Chance of rain 50%. Wednesday, mostly sunny. Highs in the lower 80s. Your National Weather Service forecast for Siouxland. Rest of tonight, partly cloudy with a chance of showers and thunderstorms. Lows around 70. South winds 5 to 10 miles an hour. Chance of rain 30%. Thursday, mostly sunny. A chance of showers and thunderstorms in the morning. Humid with highs in the lower 90s. South winds 5 to 10 miles an hour with gusts up to 20 miles an hour. Chance of rain 40%. Heat index values up to 104 in the afternoon. Thursday night, mostly clear. Humid with lows in the lower 70s. South winds 5 to 10 miles an hour. Heat index values up to 103 early in the evening. Friday, sunny with highs in the lower 90s. South winds 5 to 10 miles an hour. Heat index values up to 101 in the afternoon. Friday night, mostly clear in the evening, then becoming partly cloudy. Humid with lows in the lower 70s. Southeast winds around 5 miles an hour. Heat index values in the upper 90s early in the evening. Saturday, mostly sunny. Highs in the lower 90s. Heat index values in the upper 90s in the afternoon. Saturday night, mostly clear in the evening, then becoming partly cloudy. Lows around 70. Heat index values in the upper 90s early in the evening. Sunday, mostly sunny. Highs in the upper 80s. Sunday night, partly cloudy in the evening, then mostly cloudy with a chance of showers and thunderstorms after midnight. Lows around 70. Chance of rain 30%. Labor Day, mostly cloudy in the morning, then becoming mostly sunny. Highs in the upper 80s. Monday night, mostly clear in the evening, then becoming mostly cloudy. A chance of showers.

temperatures in the lower 70s. Chance of rain 30%. Tuesday, mostly cloudy in the morning, then becoming mostly sunny. Highs in the upper 80s. Tuesday night, partly cloudy in the evening, then becoming mostly cloudy. A chance of showers and thunderstorms. Lows in the mid-60s. Chance of rain 50%. Wednesday, mostly sunny. Highs in the lower 80s. At 1 a.m., in Sioux City, the temperature was 77 and the dew point 70. The relative humidity was 79%. Wind was southeast at 10 miles an hour. The pressure was 29.79 inches and falling. Elsewhere in northwest Iowa, Morris was partly cloudy and 75. Sheldon was cloudy and 75. Cherokee was partly cloudy and 77. Spencer was partly cloudy and 73. Storm Lake was cloudy and 75. Other conditions across the northern plains, farther east in Iowa, temperatures were between 77 and 81 degrees. It was clear at Des Moines and Waterloo. In eastern Nebraska, temperatures were between 81 and 83 degrees. At Lincoln, it was clear. At Norfolk, it was partly cloudy. At Omaha, it was mostly cloudy. In eastern South Dakota, skies ranged from clear to partly cloudy, and temperatures were between 76 and 80 degrees. And in southern Minnesota, skies ranged from clear to partly cloudy. It was 72 at Marshall, 74 at Mankato, 77 at Minneapolis, and 71 at Rochester. Once again, at 1 a.m. Sioux City had a temperature of 77. The current time is 1:38 a.m. Central Daylight Time. Operating on a frequency of 162.475 MHz, this is NOAA Weather Radio Station WXL62, broadcasting from a transmitter near Lawton, Iowa. Our program originates from the National Weather Service in Sioux Falls and serves Sioux City and the surrounding Siouxland area. This hazardous weather outlook is for northwest Iowa, west central Iowa, southwest Minnesota, northeast Nebraska, central South Dakota, east central South Dakota, south central South Dakota, and southeast South Dakota. For tonight, isolated to scattered thunderstorms will continue through late Thursday morning. While widespread severe weather is not expected, an isolated storm or two storms may produce ping-pong ball-sized hail and 60 miles an hour wind gusts. For Thursday through Tuesday, hot and humid conditions will continue Thursday through the weekend. Heat index values will be in the 90s to 100s at times. Please apply heat safety to your outdoor activities. Thunderstorms may be possible at times the rest of the week and into the weekend. Coverage of storms looks to be limited, and so not everyone will see storms. With the hot temperatures and high dew points, severe weather may be possible at times. Spotter activation may be needed. Your National Weather Service forecast for Siouxland. Rest of tonight, partly cloudy with a chance of showers and thunderstorms. Lows around 70. South winds 5 to 10 miles an hour. Chance of rain 30%. Thursday, mostly sunny. A chance of showers and thunderstorms in the morning. Humid with highs in the lower 90s. South winds 5 to 10 miles an hour with gusts up to 20 miles an hour. Chance of rain 40%. Heat index values up to 104 in the afternoon. Thursday night, mostly clear. Humid with lows in the lower 70s. South winds 5 to 10 miles an hour. Heat index values up to 103 early in the evening. Friday, sunny with highs in the lower 90s. South winds 5 to 10 miles an hour. Heat index values up to 101 in the afternoon. Friday night, mostly clear in the evening, then becoming partly cloudy. Humid with lows in the lower 70s. Southeast winds around 5 miles an hour. Heat index values in the upper 90s early in the evening. Saturday, mostly sunny. Highs in the lower 90s. Heat index values in the upper 90s in the afternoon. Saturday night, mostly clear in the evening, then becoming partly cloudy. Lows around 70. Heat index values in the upper 90s early in the evening. Sunday,
mostly sunny. Highs in the upper 80s. Sunday night, partly cloudy in the evening, then mostly cloudy with a chance of showers and thunderstorms after midnight. Lows around 70. Chance of rain 30%. Labor Day, mostly cloudy in the morning, then becoming mostly sunny. Highs in the upper 80s. Monday night, mostly clear in the evening, then becoming mostly cloudy. A chance of showers. Lows in the lower 70s. Chance of rain 30%. Tuesday, mostly cloudy in the morning, then becoming mostly sunny. Highs in the upper 80s. Tuesday night, partly cloudy in the evening, then becoming mostly cloudy. A chance of showers and thunderstorms. Lows in the mid-60s. Chance of rain 50%. Wednesday, mostly sunny. Highs in the lower 80s. At 1 a.m., in Sioux City, the temperature was 77, and the dew point 70. The relative humidity was 79%. Wind was southeast at 10 miles an hour. The pressure was 29.79 inches and falling. Elsewhere in northwest Iowa, Morris was partly cloudy and 75. Sheldon was cloudy and 75. Cherokee was partly cloudy and 77. Spencer was partly cloudy and 73. Storm Lake was cloudy and 75. Other conditions across the northern plains, farther east in Iowa, temperatures were between 77 and 81 degrees. It was clear at Des Moines and Waterloo. In eastern Nebraska, temperatures were between 81 and 83 degrees. At Lincoln, it was clear. At Norfolk, it was partly cloudy. At Omaha, it was mostly cloudy. In eastern South Dakota, skies ranged from clear to partly cloudy, and temperatures were between 76 and 80 degrees. And in southern Minnesota, skies ranged from clear to partly cloudy. It was 72 at Marshall, 74 at Mankato, 77 at Minneapolis, and 71 at Rochester. Once again, at 1 a.m. Sioux City had a temperature of 77. The current time is 1:44 a.m. Central Daylight Time. Operating on a frequency of 162.475 MHz, this is NOAA Weather Radio Station WXL62, broadcasting from a transmitter near Lawton, Iowa. Our program originates from the National Weather Service in Sioux Falls and serves Sioux City and the surrounding Siouxland area. This hazardous weather outlook is for northwest Iowa, west central Iowa, southwest Minnesota, northeast Nebraska, central South Dakota, east central South Dakota, south central South Dakota, and southeast South Dakota. For tonight, isolated to scattered thunderstorms will continue through late Thursday morning. While widespread severe weather is not expected, an isolated storm or two storms may produce ping-pong ball-sized hail and 60 miles an hour wind gusts. For Thursday through Tuesday, hot and humid conditions will continue Thursday through the weekend. Heat index values will be in the 90s to 100s at times. Please apply heat safety to your outdoor activities. Thunderstorms may be possible at times the rest of the week and into the weekend. Coverage of storms looks to be limited, and so not everyone will see storms. With the hot temperatures and high dew points, severe weather may be possible at times. Spotter activation may be needed. Your National Weather Service forecast for Siouxland. Rest of tonight, partly cloudy with a chance of showers and thunderstorms. Lows around 70. South winds 5 to 10 miles an hour. Chance of rain 30%. Thursday, mostly sunny. A chance of showers and thunderstorms in the morning. Humid with highs in the lower 90s. South winds 5 to 10 miles an hour with gusts up to 20 miles an hour. Chance of rain 40%. Heat index values up to 104 in the afternoon. Thursday night, mostly clear. Humid with lows in the lower 70s. South winds 5 to 10 miles an hour. Heat index values up to 103 early in the evening. Friday, sunny with highs in the lower 90s. South winds 5 to 10 miles an hour. Heat index values up to 101 in the afternoon. Friday night, mostly clear in the evening, then becoming partly cloudy.

humid with lows in the lower 70s. Southeast winds around 5 miles an hour. Heat index values in the upper 90s early in the evening. Saturday, mostly sunny. Highs in the lower 90s. Heat index values in the upper 90s in the afternoon. Saturday night, mostly clear in the evening, then becoming partly cloudy. Lows around 70. Heat index values in the upper 90s early in the evening. Sunday, mostly sunny. Highs in the upper 80s. Sunday night, partly cloudy in the evening, then mostly cloudy with a chance of showers and thunderstorms after midnight. Lows around 70. Chance of rain 30%. Labor Day, mostly cloudy in the morning, then becoming mostly sunny. Highs in the upper 80s. Monday night, mostly clear in the evening, then becoming mostly cloudy. A chance of showers. Lows in the lower 70s. Chance of rain 30%. Tuesday, mostly cloudy in the morning, then becoming mostly sunny. Highs in the upper 80s. Tuesday night, partly cloudy in the evening, then becoming mostly cloudy. A chance of showers and thunderstorms. Lows in the mid-60s. Chance of rain 50%. Wednesday, mostly sunny. Highs in the lower 80s. At 1 a.m., in Sioux City, the temperature was 77, and the dew point 70. The relative humidity was 79%. Wind was southeast at 10 miles an hour. The pressure was 29.79 inches and falling. Elsewhere in northwest Iowa, Morris was partly cloudy and 75. Sheldon was cloudy and 75. Cherokee was partly cloudy and 77. Spencer was partly cloudy and 73. Storm Lake was cloudy and 75. Other conditions across the northern plains, farther east in Iowa, temperatures were between 77 and 81 degrees. It was clear at Des Moines and Waterloo. In eastern Nebraska, temperatures were between 81 and 83 degrees. At Lincoln, it was clear. At Norfolk, it was partly cloudy. At Omaha, it was mostly cloudy. In eastern South Dakota, skies ranged from clear to partly cloudy, and temperatures were between 76 and 80 degrees. And in southern Minnesota, skies ranged from clear to partly cloudy. It was 72 at Marshall, 74 at Mankato, 77 at Minneapolis, and 71 at Rochester. Once again, at 1 a.m. Sioux City had a temperature of 77. The current time is 1:49 a.m. Central Daylight Time. Operating on a frequency of 162.475 MHz, this is NOAA Weather Radio Station WXL62, broadcasting from a transmitter near Lawton, Iowa. Our program originates from the National Weather Service in Sioux Falls and serves Sioux City and the surrounding Siouxland area. This hazardous weather outlook is for northwest Iowa, west central Iowa, southwest Minnesota, northeast Nebraska, central South Dakota, east central South Dakota, south central South Dakota, and southeast South Dakota. For tonight, isolated to scattered thunderstorms will continue through late Thursday morning. While widespread severe weather is not expected, an isolated storm or two storms may produce ping-pong ball-sized hail and 60 miles an hour wind gusts. For Thursday through Tuesday, hot and humid conditions will continue Thursday through the weekend. Heat index values will be in the 90s to 100s at times. Please apply heat safety to your outdoor activities. Thunderstorms may be possible at times the rest of the week and into the weekend. Coverage of storms looks to be limited, and so not everyone will see storms. With the hot temperatures and high dew points, severe weather may be possible at times. Spotter activation may be needed. Your National Weather Service forecast for Siouxland. Rest of tonight, partly cloudy with a chance of showers and thunderstorms. Lows around 70. South winds 5 to 10 miles an hour. Chance of rain 30%. Thursday, mostly sunny. A chance of showers and thunderstorms in the morning. Humid with highs in the lower 90s. South winds 5 to 10 miles an hour with gusts up to 20 miles an hour. Chance of rain 40%.

spiky values up to 104 in the afternoon. Thursday night, mostly clear. Humid with lows in the lower 70s. South winds 5 to 10 miles an hour. Heat index values up to 103 early in the evening. Friday, sunny with highs in the lower 90s. South winds 5 to 10 miles an hour. Heat index values up to 101 in the afternoon. Friday night, mostly clear in the evening, then becoming partly cloudy. Humid with lows in the lower 70s. Southeast winds around 5 miles an hour. Heat index values in the upper 90s early in the evening. Saturday, mostly sunny. Highs in the lower 90s. Heat index values in the upper 90s in the afternoon. Saturday night, mostly clear in the evening, then becoming partly cloudy. Lows around 70. Heat index values in the upper 90s early in the evening. Sunday, mostly sunny. Highs in the upper 80s. Sunday night, partly cloudy in the evening, then mostly cloudy with a chance of showers and thunderstorms after midnight. Lows around 70. Chance of rain 30%. Labor Day, mostly cloudy in the morning, then becoming mostly sunny. Highs in the upper 80s. Monday night, mostly clear in the evening, then becoming mostly cloudy. A chance of showers. Lows in the lower 70s. Chance of rain 30%. Tuesday, mostly cloudy in the morning, then becoming mostly sunny. Highs in the upper 80s. Tuesday night, partly cloudy in the evening, then becoming mostly cloudy. A chance of showers and thunderstorms. Lows in the mid-60s. Chance of rain 50%. Wednesday, mostly sunny. Highs in the lower 80s. At 1 a.m., in Sioux City, the temperature was 77, and the dew point 70. The relative humidity was 79%. Wind was southeast at 10 miles an hour. The pressure was 29.79 inches and falling. Elsewhere in northwest Iowa, Morris was partly cloudy and 75. Sheldon was cloudy and 75. Cherokee was partly cloudy and 77. Spencer was partly cloudy and 73. Storm Lake was cloudy and 75. Other conditions across the northern plains, farther east in Iowa, temperatures were between 77 and 81 degrees. It was clear at Des Moines and Waterloo. In eastern Nebraska, temperatures were between 81 and 83 degrees. At Lincoln, it was clear. At Norfolk, it was partly cloudy. At Omaha, it was mostly cloudy. In eastern South Dakota, skies ranged from clear to partly cloudy, and temperatures were between 76 and 80 degrees. And in southern Minnesota, skies ranged from clear to partly cloudy. It was 72 at Marshall, 74 at Mankato, 77 at Minneapolis, and 71 at Rochester. Once again, at 1 a.m. Sioux City had a temperature of 77. The current time is 1:55 a.m. Central Daylight Time. Operating on a frequency of 162.475 MHz, this is NOAA Weather Radio Station WXL62, broadcasting from a transmitter near Lawton, Iowa. Our program originates from the National Weather Service in Sioux Falls and serves Sioux City and the surrounding Siouxland area. This hazardous weather outlook is for northwest Iowa, west central Iowa, southwest Minnesota, northeast Nebraska, central South Dakota, east central South Dakota, south central South Dakota, and southeast South Dakota. For tonight, isolated to scattered thunderstorms will continue through late Thursday morning. While widespread severe weather is not expected, an isolated storm or two storms may produce ping-pong ball-sized hail and 60 miles an hour wind gusts. For Thursday through Tuesday, hot and humid conditions will continue Thursday through the weekend. Heat index values will be in the 90s to 100s at times. Please apply heat safety to your outdoor activities. Thunderstorms may be possible at times the rest of the week and into the weekend. Coverage of storms looks to be limited, and so not everyone will see storms. With the hot temperatures and high dew points, severe weather may be possible at times. Spotter activation may be needed. Your National Weather Service forecast.
for tonight, partly cloudy with a chance of showers and thunderstorms. Lows around 70. South winds 5 to 10 miles an hour. Chance of rain 30%. Thursday, mostly sunny. A chance of showers and thunderstorms in the morning. Humid with highs in the lower 90s. South winds 5 to 10 miles an hour with gusts up to 20 miles an hour. Chance of rain 40%. Heat index values up to 104 in the afternoon. Thursday night, mostly clear. Humid with lows in the lower 70s. South winds 5 to 10 miles an hour. Heat index values up to 103 early in the evening. Friday, sunny with highs in the lower 90s. South winds 5 to 10 miles an hour. Heat index values up to 101 in the afternoon. Friday night, mostly clear in the evening, then becoming partly cloudy. Humid with lows in the lower 70s. Southeast winds around 5 miles an hour. Heat index values in the upper 90s early in the evening. Saturday, mostly sunny. Highs in the lower 90s. Heat index values in the upper 90s in the afternoon. Saturday night, mostly clear in the evening, then becoming partly cloudy. Lows around 70. Heat index values in the upper 90s early in the evening. Sunday, mostly sunny. Highs in the upper 80s. Sunday night, partly cloudy in the evening, then mostly cloudy with a chance of showers and thunderstorms after midnight. Lows around 70. Chance of rain 30%. Labor Day, mostly cloudy in the morning, then becoming mostly sunny. Highs in the upper 80s. Monday night, mostly clear in the evening, then becoming mostly cloudy. A chance of showers. Lows in the lower 70s. Chance of rain 30%. Tuesday, mostly cloudy in the morning, then becoming mostly sunny. Highs in the upper 80s. Tuesday night, partly cloudy in the evening, then becoming mostly cloudy. A chance of showers and thunderstorms. Lows in the mid-60s. Chance of rain 50%. Wednesday, mostly sunny. Highs in the lower 80s. At 1 a.m., in Sioux City, the temperature was 77, and the dew point 70. The relative humidity was 79%. Wind was southeast at 10 miles an hour. The pressure was 29.79 inches and falling. Elsewhere in northwest Iowa, Mars was partly cloudy and 75. Sheldon was cloudy and 75. Cherokee was partly cloudy and 77. Spencer was partly cloudy and 73. Storm Lake was cloudy and 75. Other conditions across the northern plains, farther east in Iowa, temperatures were between 77 and 81 degrees. It was clear of Des Moines and Waterloo. In eastern Nebraska, temperatures were between 81 and 83 degrees. At Lincoln, it was clear. At Norfolk, it was partly cloudy. At Omaha, it was mostly cloudy. In eastern South Dakota, skies ranged from clear to partly cloudy, and temperatures were between 76 and 80 degrees. And in southern Minnesota, skies ranged from clear to partly cloudy. It was 72 at Marshall, 74 at Mankato, 77 at Minneapolis, and 71 at Rochester. Once again, at 1 a.m. Sioux City had a temperature of 77. The current time is 2 a.m. Central Daylight Time. Operating on a frequency of 162.475 MHz, this is NOAA Weather Radio Station WXL62, broadcasting from a transmitter near Lawton, Iowa. Our program originates from the National Weather Service in Sioux Falls and serves Sioux City and the surrounding Siouxland area. This hazardous weather outlook is for northwest Iowa, west central Iowa, southwest Minnesota, northeast Nebraska, central South Dakota, east central South Dakota, south central South Dakota, and southeast South Dakota. For tonight, isolated to scattered thunderstorms will continue through late Thursday morning. While widespread severe weather is not expected, an isolated storm or two storms may produce ping pong ball-sized hail and 60 miles an hour wind gusts. For Thursday through Tuesday, hot and humid conditions will continue.

the weekend. Key index values will be in the 90s to 106 times. Please apply heat safety to your outdoor activities. Thunderstorms may be possible at times the rest of the week and into the weekend. Coverage of storms looks to be limited, and so not everyone will see storms. With the hot temperatures and hybrid points, severe weather may be possible at times. Water activation may be needed. Your National Weather Service forecast for Sioux Land. Rest of tonight, partly cloudy with a chance of showers and thunderstorms. Lows around 70. South winds 5 to 10 miles an hour. Chance of rain 30%. Thursday, mostly sunny. A chance of showers and thunderstorms in the morning. Humid with highs in the lower 90s. South winds 5 to 10 miles an hour with gusts up to 20 miles an hour. Chance of rain 40%. Heat index values up to 104 in the afternoon. Thursday night, mostly clear. Humid with lows in the lower 70s. South winds 5 to 10 miles an hour. Heat index values up to 103 early in the evening. Friday, sunny with highs in the lower 90s. South winds 5 to 10 miles an hour. Heat index values up to 101 in the afternoon. Friday night, mostly clear in the evening, then becoming partly cloudy. Humid with lows in the lower 70s. Southeast winds around 5 miles an hour. Heat index values in the upper 90s early in the evening. Saturday, mostly sunny. Highs in the lower 90s. Heat index values in the upper 90s in the afternoon. Saturday night, mostly clear in the evening, then becoming partly cloudy. Lows around 70. Heat index values in the upper 90s early in the evening. Sunday, mostly sunny. Highs in the upper 80s. Sunday night, partly cloudy in the evening, then mostly cloudy with a chance of showers and thunderstorms after midnight. Lows around 70. Chance of rain 30%. Labor Day, mostly cloudy in the morning, then becoming mostly sunny. Highs in the upper 80s. Monday night, mostly clear in the evening, then becoming mostly cloudy. A chance of showers. Lows in the lower 70s. Chance of rain 30%. Tuesday, mostly cloudy in the morning, then becoming mostly sunny. Highs in the upper 80s. Tuesday night, partly cloudy in the evening, then becoming mostly cloudy. A chance of showers and thunderstorms. Lows in the mid-60s. Chance of rain 50%. Wednesday, mostly sunny. Highs in the lower 80s. At 2 a.m., in Sioux City, the temperature was 76 and the dew point 68. The relative humidity was 76%. Wind was southeast at 10 miles an hour. The pressure was 29.79 inches and steady. Elsewhere in northwest Iowa, Morris was partly cloudy and 79. Sheldon was cloudy and 75. Spencer was mostly cloudy and 76. Other conditions across the northern plains, farther east in Iowa, skies ranged from clear to partly cloudy, and temperatures were between 77 and 81 degrees. The eastern Nebraska skies ranged from clear to partly cloudy, and temperatures were between 81 and 83 degrees. In eastern South Dakota, skies ranged from clear to partly cloudy, and temperatures were between 75 and 78 degrees. And in southern Minnesota, skies ranged from clear to partly cloudy. It was 72 at Marshall, 73 at Mankato, 76 at Minneapolis, and 70 at Rochester. Once again, at 2 a.m. Sioux City had a temperature of 76. The current time is 2:06 a.m. Central Daylight Time. Operating on a frequency of 162.475 MHz, this is NOAA Weather Radio Station WXL62, broadcasting from a transmitter near Lawton, Iowa. Our program originates from the National Weather Service in Sioux Falls and serves Sioux City and the surrounding Siouxland area.

weather service forecast for Sioux Lake. Rest of tonight, partly cloudy with a chance of showers and thunderstorms. Lows around 70. South winds 5 to 10 miles an hour. Chance of rain 30%. Thursday, mostly sunny. A chance of showers and thunderstorms in the morning. Humid with highs in the lower 90s. South winds 5 to 10 miles an hour with gusts up to 20 miles an hour. Chance of rain 40%. Heat index values up to 104 in the afternoon. Thursday night, mostly clear. Humid with lows in the lower 70s. South winds 5 to 10 miles an hour. Heat index values up to 103 early in the evening. Friday, sunny with highs in the lower 90s. South winds 5 to 10 miles an hour. Heat index values up to 101 in the afternoon. Friday night, mostly clear in the evening, then becoming partly cloudy. Humid with lows in the lower 70s. Southeast winds around 5 miles an hour. Heat index values in the upper 90s early in the evening. Saturday, mostly sunny. Highs in the lower 90s. Heat index values in the upper 90s in the afternoon. Saturday night, mostly clear in the evening, then becoming partly cloudy. Lows around 70. Heat index values in the upper 90s early in the evening. Sunday, mostly sunny. Highs in the upper 80s. Sunday night, partly cloudy in the evening, and mostly cloudy with a chance of showers and thunderstorms after midnight. Lows around 70. Chance of rain 30%. Labor Day, mostly cloudy in the morning, then becoming mostly sunny. Highs in the upper 80s. Monday night, mostly clear in the evening, then becoming mostly cloudy. A chance of showers. Lows in the lower 70s. Chance of rain 30%. Tuesday, mostly cloudy in the morning, then becoming mostly sunny. Highs in the upper 80s. Tuesday night, partly cloudy in the evening, then becoming mostly cloudy. A chance of showers and thunderstorms. Lows in the mid-60s. Chance of rain 50%. Wednesday, mostly sunny. Highs in the lower 80s. At 2 a.m., in Sioux City, the temperature was 76 and the 2.68. The relative humidity was 76%. Wind was southeast at 10 miles an hour. The pressure was 29.79 inches and steady. Elsewhere in northwest Iowa, Morris was partly cloudy and 79. Sheldon was cloudy and 75. Spencer was mostly cloudy and 76. Other conditions across the northern plains, farther east in Iowa, skies ranged from clear to partly cloudy, and temperatures were between 77 and 81 degrees. Eastern Nebraska skies ranged from clear to partly cloudy, and temperatures were between 81 and 83 degrees. In eastern South Dakota, skies ranged from clear to partly cloudy, and temperatures were between 75 and 78 degrees. And in southern Minnesota, skies ranged from clear to partly cloudy. It was 72 at Marshall, 73 at Mankato, 76 at Minneapolis, and 70 at Rochester. Once again, at 2 a.m. Sioux City had a temperature of 76. At 2 a.m., in Sioux City, the temperature was 76 and 2.68. The relative humidity was 76%. Wind was southeast at 10 miles an hour. The pressure was 29.79 inches and steady. Elsewhere in northwest Iowa, Morris was partly cloudy and 79. Sheldon was cloudy and 75. Cherokee was partly cloudy and 77. Spencer had a thunderstorm and 77. Storm Lake was partly cloudy and 73.

will continue through late Thursday morning. While widespread severe weather is not expected, an isolated storm or two storms may produce ping-pong ball-sized hail and 60 miles an hour wind gusts. For Thursday through Tuesday, hot and humid conditions will continue Thursday through the weekend. Heat index values will be in the 90s to 100s at times. Please apply heat safety to your outdoor activities. Thunderstorms may be possible at times the rest of the week and into the weekend. Coverage of storms looks to be limited, and so not everyone will see storms. With the hot temperatures and hiding points, severe weather may be possible at times. Spotter activation may be needed. Your National Weather Service forecast for Siouxland. Rest of tonight, partly cloudy with a chance of showers and thunderstorms. Lows around 70. South winds 5 to 10 miles an hour. Chance of rain 30%. Thursday, mostly sunny. A chance of showers and thunderstorms in the morning. Humid with highs in the lower 90s. South winds 5 to 10 miles an hour with gusts up to 20 miles an hour. Chance of rain 40%. Heat index values up to 104 in the afternoon. Thursday night, mostly clear. Humid with lows in the lower 70s. South winds 5 to 10 miles an hour. Heat index values up to 103 early in the evening. Friday, sunny with highs in the lower 90s. South winds 5 to 10 miles an hour. Heat index values up to 101 in the afternoon. Friday night, mostly clear in the evening, then becoming partly cloudy. Humid with lows in the lower 70s. Southeast winds around 5 miles an hour. Heat index values in the upper 90s early in the evening. Saturday, mostly sunny. Highs in the lower 90s. Heat index values in the upper 90s in the afternoon. Saturday night, mostly clear in the evening, then becoming partly cloudy. Lows around 70. Heat index values in the upper 90s early in the evening. Sunday, mostly sunny. Highs in the upper 80s. Sunday night, partly cloudy in the evening, then mostly cloudy with a chance of showers and thunderstorms after midnight. Lows around 70. Chance of rain 30%. Labor Day, mostly cloudy in the morning, then becoming mostly sunny. Highs in the upper 80s. Monday night, mostly clear in the evening, then becoming mostly cloudy. A chance of showers. Lows in the lower 70s. Chance of rain 30%. Tuesday, mostly cloudy in the morning, then becoming mostly sunny. Highs in the upper 80s. Tuesday night, partly cloudy in the evening, then becoming mostly cloudy. A chance of showers and thunderstorms. Lows in the mid-60s. Chance of rain 50%. Wednesday, mostly sunny. Highs in the lower 80s. At 2 a.m., in Sioux City, the temperature was 76 and the dew point 68. The relative humidity was 76%. Wind was southeast at 10 miles an hour. The pressure was 29.79 inches and steady. Elsewhere in northwest Iowa, Morris was partly cloudy and 79. Sheldon was cloudy and 75. Cherokee was partly cloudy and 77. Spencer had a thunderstorm and 77. Storm Lake was partly cloudy and 73. Other conditions.

southeastern Iowa. Skies range from clear to partly cloudy, and temperatures swirl between 77 and 81 degrees. The eastern Nebraska skies range from clear to partly cloudy, and temperatures swirl between 81 and 83 degrees. In eastern South Dakota, skies range from clear to partly cloudy, and temperatures swirl between 75 and 78 degrees. And in southern Minnesota, it was clear, with a temperature of 73 at Mankato and 70 at Rochester. It was partly cloudy, with a temperature of 72 at Marshall and 76 at Minneapolis. At Worthington, it was mostly cloudy. Once again, at 2 a.m. Sioux City had a temperature of 76. The current time is 2:18 a.m. Central Daylight Time. Operating on a frequency of 162.475 MHz, this is NOAA radio station WXL62, broadcasting from a transmitter near Lawton, Iowa. Our program originates from the National Weather Service in Sioux Falls and serves Sioux City and the surrounding Siouxland area. This hazardous weather outlook is for northwest Iowa, west central Iowa, southwest Minnesota, northeast Nebraska, central South Dakota, east central South Dakota, south central South Dakota, and southeast South Dakota. For tonight, isolated to scattered thunderstorms will continue through late Thursday morning. While widespread severe weather is not expected, an isolated storm or two storms may produce ping-pong ball-sized hail and 60 miles an hour wind gusts. For Thursday through Tuesday, hot and humid conditions will continue Thursday through the weekend. Heat index values will be in the 90s to 100s at times. Please apply heat safety to your outdoor activities. Thunderstorms may be possible at times the rest of the week and into the weekend. Coverage of storms looks to be limited, and so not everyone will see storms. With the hot temperatures and high dew point, severe weather may be possible at times. Fodder activation may be needed. Your National Weather Service forecast for Siouxland. West of tonight, partly cloudy with a chance of showers and thunderstorms. Lows around 70. South winds 5 to 10 miles an hour. Chance of rain 30%. Thursday, mostly sunny. A chance of showers and thunderstorms in the morning. Humid with highs in the lower 90s. South winds 5 to 10 miles an hour with gusts up to 20 miles an hour. Chance of rain 40%. Heat index values up to 104 in the afternoon. Thursday night, mostly clear. Humid with lows in the lower 70s. South winds 5 to 10 miles an hour. Heat index values up to 103 early in the evening. Friday, sunny with highs in the lower 90s. South winds 5 to 10 miles an hour. Heat index values up to 101 in the afternoon. Friday night, mostly clear in the evening, then becoming partly cloudy. Humid with lows in the lower 70s. Southeast winds around 5 miles an hour. Heat index values in the upper 90s early in the evening. Saturday, mostly sunny. Highs in the lower 90s. Heat index values in the upper 90s in the afternoon. Saturday night, mostly clear in the evening, then becoming partly cloudy. Lows around 70. Heat index values in the upper 90s early in the evening. Sunday, mostly sunny. Highs in the upper 80s. Sunday night, partly cloudy in the evening, then mostly cloudy with a chance of showers and thunderstorms after midnight. Lows around 70. Chance of rain 30%. Labor Day, mostly cloudy in the morning, then becoming mostly sunny. Highs in the upper 80s. Monday night, mostly clear in the evening, then becoming mostly cloudy. A chance of showers. Lows in the lower 70s. Chance of rain 30%. Tuesday, mostly cloudy in the morning, then becoming mostly sunny. Highs in the upper 80s. Tuesday night, partly cloudy in the evening, then becoming mostly cloudy. A chance of showers and thunderstorms. Lows in the mid-60s. Chance of rain 50%. Wednesday, mostly sunny. Highs in the lower 80s. At 2 a.m., in Sioux City, the temperature was 76 and the dew point 68. The relative humidity was 76.

10. Wind was southeast at 10 miles an hour. The pressure was 29.79 inches and steady. Elsewhere in northwest Iowa, Morris was partly cloudy and 79. Sheldon was cloudy and 75. Cherokee was partly cloudy and 77. Spencer had a thunderstorm and 77. Storm Lake was partly cloudy and 73. Other conditions across the northern plains, farther east in Iowa, skies ranged from clear to partly cloudy, and temperatures were between 77 and 81 degrees. In eastern Nebraska, skies ranged from clear to partly cloudy, and temperatures were between 81 and 83 degrees. In eastern South Dakota, skies ranged from clear to partly cloudy, and temperatures were between 75 and 78 degrees. And in southern Minnesota, it was clear, with a temperature of 73 at Mankato and 70 at Rochester. It was partly cloudy, with a temperature of 72 at Marshall and 76 at Minneapolis. At Worthington, it was mostly cloudy. Once again, at 2 a.m., Sioux City had a temperature of 76. The current time is 2:23 a.m. Central Daylight Time. Operating on a frequency of 162.475 MHz, this is No Weather Radio Station WXL62, broadcasting from a transmitter near Lawton, Iowa. Our program originates from the National Weather Service in Sioux Falls and serves Sioux City and the surrounding Siouxland area. This hazardous weather outlook is for northwest Iowa, west central Iowa, southwest Minnesota, northeast Nebraska, central South Dakota, east central South Dakota, south central South Dakota, and southeast South Dakota. For tonight, isolated to scattered thunderstorms will continue through late Thursday morning. While widespread severe weather is not expected, an isolated storm or two storms may produce ping-pong ball-sized hail and 60 miles an hour wind gusts. For Thursday through Tuesday, hot and humid conditions will continue Thursday through the weekend. Heat index values will be in the 90s to 100s at times. Please apply heat safety to your outdoor activities. Thunderstorms may be possible at times the rest of the week and into the weekend. Coverage of storms looks to be limited, and so not everyone will see storms. With the hot temperatures and the high dew point, severe weather may be possible at times. Spotter activation may be needed. Your National Weather Service forecast for Siouxland. Rest of tonight, partly cloudy with a chance of showers and thunderstorms. Lows around 70. South winds 5 to 10 miles an hour. Chance of rain 30%. Thursday, mostly sunny. A chance of showers and thunderstorms in the morning. Humid with highs in the lower 90s. South winds 5 to 10 miles an hour with gusts up to 20 miles an hour. Chance of rain 40%. Heat index values up to 104 in the afternoon. Thursday night, mostly clear. Humid with lows in the lower 70s. South winds 5 to 10 miles an hour. Heat index values up to 103 early in the evening. Friday, sunny with highs in the lower 90s. South winds 5 to 10 miles an hour. Heat index values up to 101 in the afternoon. Friday night, mostly clear in the evening, then becoming partly cloudy. Humid with lows in the lower 70s. Southeast winds around 5 miles an hour. Heat index values in the upper 90s early in the evening. Saturday, mostly sunny. Highs in the lower 90s. Heat index values in the upper 90s in the afternoon. Saturday night, mostly clear in the evening, then becoming partly cloudy. Lows around 70. Heat index values in the upper 90s early in the evening. Sunday, mostly sunny. Highs in the upper 80s. Sunday night, partly cloudy in the evening, then mostly cloudy with a chance of showers and thunderstorms after midnight. Lows around 70. Chance of rain 30%. Labor Day, mostly cloudy in the morning, then becoming mostly sunny. Highs in the upper 80s. Monday night, mostly clear in the evening, then becoming mostly cloudy. A chance of showers. Lows in the lower 70s. Chance of rain 30%. Tuesday, mostly cloudy in the morning, then becoming

mostly sunny. Highs in the upper 80s. Tuesday night, partly cloudy in the evening, then becoming mostly cloudy. A chance of showers and thunderstorms. Lows in the mid-60s. Chance of rain 50%. Wednesday, mostly sunny. Highs in the lower 80s. At 2 a.m., in Sioux City, the temperature was 76 and the dew point 68. The relative humidity was 76%. Wind was southeast at 10 miles an hour. The pressure was 29.79 inches and steady. Elsewhere in northwest Iowa, Morris was partly cloudy and 79. Sheldon was cloudy and 75. Cherokee was partly cloudy and 77. Spencer had a thunderstorm and 77. Storm Lake was partly cloudy and 73. Other conditions across the northern plains, farther east in Iowa, skies ranged from clear to partly cloudy, and temperatures were between 77 and 81 degrees. In eastern Nebraska, skies ranged from clear to partly cloudy, and temperatures were between 81 and 83 degrees. In eastern South Dakota, skies ranged from clear to partly cloudy, and temperatures were between 75 and 78 degrees. And in southern Minnesota, it was clear, with a temperature of 73 at Mankato and 70 at Rochester. It was partly cloudy, with a temperature of 72 at Marshall and 76 at Minneapolis. At Worthington, it was mostly cloudy. Once again, at 2 a.m. Sioux City had a temperature of 76. The current time is 2:29 a.m. Central Daylight Time. Operating on a frequency of 162.475 MHz, this is NOAA Weather Radio Station WXL62, broadcasting from a transmitter near Lawton, Iowa. Our program originates from the National Weather Service in Sioux Falls and serves Sioux City and the surrounding Siouxland area. This hazardous weather outlook is for northwest Iowa, west central Iowa, southwest Minnesota, northeast Nebraska, central South Dakota, east central South Dakota, south central South Dakota, and southeast South Dakota. For tonight, isolated to scattered thunderstorms will continue through late Thursday morning. While widespread severe weather is not expected, an isolated storm or two storms may produce ping-pong ball-sized hail and 60 miles an hour wind gusts. For Thursday through Tuesday, hot and humid conditions will continue Thursday through the weekend. Heat index values will be in the 90s to 100s at times. Please apply heat safety to your outdoor activities. Thunderstorms may be possible at times the rest of the week and into the weekend. Coverage of storms looks to be limited, and so not everyone will see storms. With the hot temperatures and high dew points, severe weather may be possible at times. Spotter activation may be needed. Your National Weather Service forecast for Siouxland. Rest of tonight, partly cloudy with a chance of showers and thunderstorms. Lows around 70. South winds 5 to 10 miles an hour. Chance of rain 30%. Thursday, mostly sunny. A chance of showers and thunderstorms in the morning. Humid with highs in the lower 90s. South winds 5 to 10 miles an hour with gusts up to 20 miles an hour. Chance of rain 40%. Heat index values up to 104 in the afternoon. Thursday night, mostly clear. Humid with lows in the lower 70s. South winds 5 to 10 miles an hour. Heat index values up to 103 early in the evening. Friday, sunny with highs in the lower 90s. South winds 5 to 10 miles an hour. Heat index values up to 101 in the afternoon. Friday night, mostly clear in the evening, then becoming partly cloudy. Humid with lows in the lower 70s. Southeast winds around 5 miles an hour. Heat index values in the upper 90s early in the evening. Saturday, mostly sunny. Highs in the lower 90s. Heat index values in the upper 90s in the afternoon. Saturday night, mostly clear in the evening, then becoming partly cloudy. Lows around 70. Heat index values in the upper 90s early in the evening. Sunday, mostly sunny. Highs in the upper 80s. Sunday night, partly cloudy in the evening, then mostly cloudy with a chance

showers and thunderstorms after midnight. Lows around 70. Chance of rain 30%. Labor Day, mostly cloudy in the morning, then becoming mostly sunny. Highs in the upper 80s. Monday night, mostly clear in the evening, then becoming mostly cloudy. A chance of showers. Lows in the lower 70s. Chance of rain 30%. Tuesday, mostly cloudy in the morning, then becoming mostly sunny. Highs in the upper 80s. Tuesday night, partly cloudy in the evening, then becoming mostly cloudy. A chance of showers and thunderstorms. Tuesday night, partly cloudy in the evening, then becoming mostly cloudy. A chance of showers and thunderstorms. Lows in the mid-60s. Chance of rain 50%. Wednesday, mostly sunny. Highs in the lower 80s. At 2 a.m., in Sioux City, the temperature was 76, and the dew point 68. The relative humidity was 76%. Wind was southeast at 10 miles an hour. The pressure was 29.79 inches and steady. Elsewhere in northwest Iowa, Morris was partly cloudy and 79. Sheldon was cloudy and 75. Cherokee was partly cloudy and 77. Spencer had a thunderstorm and 77. Storm Lake was partly cloudy and 73. Other conditions across the northern plains, farther east in Iowa, skies ranged from clear to partly cloudy, and temperatures were between 77 and 81 degrees. In eastern Nebraska, skies ranged from clear to partly cloudy, and temperatures were between 81 and 83 degrees. In eastern South Dakota, skies ranged from clear to partly cloudy, and temperatures were between 75 and 78 degrees. And in southern Minnesota, it was clear, with a temperature of 73 at Mankato and 70 at Rochester. It was partly cloudy, with a temperature of 72 at Marshall and 76 at Minneapolis. At Worthington, it was mostly cloudy. Once again, at 2 a.m. Sioux City had a temperature of 76. The current time is 2:34 a.m. Central Daylight Time. Operating on a frequency of 162.475 MHz, this is NOAA Weather Radio Station WXL62, broadcasting from a transmitter near Lawton, Iowa. Our program originates from the National Weather Service in Sioux Falls and serves Sioux City and the surrounding Sioux Land area. This hazardous weather outlook is for northwest Iowa, west central Iowa, southwest Minnesota, northeast Nebraska, central South Dakota, east central South Dakota, south central South Dakota, and southeast South Dakota. For tonight, isolated to scattered thunderstorms will continue through late Thursday morning. While widespread severe weather is not expected, an isolated storm or two storms may produce ping-pong ball-sized hail and 60 miles an hour wind gusts. For Thursday through Tuesday, hot and humid conditions will continue Thursday through the weekend. Heat index values will be in the 90s to 100s at times. Please apply heat safety to your outdoor activities. Thunderstorms may be possible at times the rest of the week and into the weekend. Coverage of storms looks to be limited, and so not everyone will see storms. With the hot temperatures and high dew points, severe weather may be possible at times. Spotter activation may be needed. Your National Weather Service forecast for Sioux Land. Rest of tonight, partly cloudy with a chance of showers and thunderstorms. Lows around 70. South winds 5 to 10 miles an hour. Chance of rain 30%. Thursday, mostly sunny. A chance of showers and thunderstorms in the morning. Humid with highs in the lower 90s. South winds 5 to 10 miles an hour with gusts up to 20 miles an hour. Chance of rain 40%. Heat index values up to 104 in the afternoon. Thursday night, mostly clear. Humid with lows in the lower 70s. South winds 5 to 10 miles an hour. Heat index values up to 103 early in the evening. Friday, sunny with highs in the lower 90s. South winds 5 to 10 miles an hour. Heat index values up to 101 in the afternoon. Friday night, mostly clear in the evening, then becoming partly cloudy. Humid

Lows in the lower 70s. Southeast winds around 5 miles an hour. Heat index values in the upper 90s early in the evening. Saturday, mostly sunny. Highs in the lower 90s. Heat index values in the upper 90s in the afternoon. Saturday night, mostly clear in the evening, then becoming partly cloudy. Lows around 70. Heat index values in the upper 90s early in the evening. Sunday, mostly sunny. Highs in the upper 80s. Sunday night, partly cloudy in the evening, then mostly cloudy with a chance of showers and thunderstorms after midnight. Lows around 70. Chance of rain 30%. Labor Day, mostly cloudy in the morning, then becoming mostly sunny. Highs in the upper 80s. Monday night, mostly clear in the evening, then becoming mostly cloudy. A chance of showers. Lows in the lower 70s. Chance of rain 30%. Tuesday, mostly cloudy in the morning, then becoming mostly sunny. Highs in the upper 80s. Tuesday night, partly cloudy in the evening, then becoming mostly cloudy. A chance of showers and thunderstorms. Lows in the mid-60s. Chance of rain 50%. Wednesday, mostly sunny. Highs in the lower 80s. At 2 a.m., in Sioux City, the temperature was 76, and the dew point 68. The relative humidity was 76%. Wind was southeast at 10 miles an hour. The pressure was 29.79 inches and steady. Elsewhere in northwest Iowa, Morris was partly cloudy and 79. Sheldon was cloudy and 75. Cherokee was partly cloudy and 77. Spencer had a thunderstorm and 77. Storm Lake was partly cloudy and 73. Other conditions across the northern plains, farther east in Iowa, skies ranged from clear to partly cloudy, and temperatures were between 77 and 81 degrees. In eastern Nebraska, skies ranged from clear to partly cloudy, and temperatures were between 81 and 83 degrees. In eastern South Dakota, skies ranged from clear to partly cloudy, and temperatures were between 75 and 78 degrees. And in southern Minnesota, it was clear, with a temperature of 73 at Mankato and 70 at Rochester. It was partly cloudy, with a temperature of 72 at Marshall and 76 at Minneapolis. At Worthington, it was mostly cloudy. Once again, at 2 a.m. Sioux City had a temperature of 76. The current time is 2:40 a.m. Central Daylight Time. Operating on a frequency of 162.475 MHz, this is NOAA Weather Radio Station WXL62, broadcasting from a transmitter near Lawton, Iowa. Our program originates from the National Weather Service in Sioux Falls and serves Sioux City and the surrounding Siouxland area. This hazardous weather outlook is for northwest Iowa, west central Iowa, southwest Minnesota, northeast Nebraska, central South Dakota, east central South Dakota, south central South Dakota, and southeast South Dakota. For tonight, isolated to scattered thunderstorms will continue through late Thursday morning. While widespread severe weather is not expected, an isolated storm or two storms may produce ping pong ball size hail and 60 miles an hour wind gusts. For Thursday through Tuesday, hot and humid conditions will continue Thursday through the weekend. Heat index values will be in the 90s to 100s at times. Please apply heat safety to your outdoor activities. Thunderstorms may be possible at times the rest of the week and into the weekend. Coverage of storms looks to be limited, and so not everyone will see storms. With the hot temperatures and high dew points, severe weather may be possible at times. Spotter activation may be needed. Your National Weather Service forecast for Siouxland. Today, mostly sunny. A chance of showers and thunderstorms this morning. Highs in the lower 90s. South winds 5 to 10 miles an hour with gusts up to 20 miles an hour. Chance of rain 40%. Heat index values up to 104 this afternoon. Tonight, mostly clear. Humid with lows in the lower 70s. South winds 5 to 10 miles an hour. Heat index values up to 103 early in the evening.

Friday, sunny with highs in the lower 90s. South winds 5 to 10 miles an hour. Heat index values up to 101 in the afternoon. Friday night, mostly clear in the evening, then becoming partly cloudy. Humid with lows in the lower 70s. Southeast winds around 5 miles an hour. Heat index values in the upper 90s early in the evening. Saturday, mostly sunny. Humid with highs in the lower 90s. Southeast winds 5 to 10 miles an hour. Heat index values in the upper 90s in the afternoon. Saturday night, mostly clear in the evening, then becoming partly cloudy. A slight chance of showers and thunderstorms. Lows around 70. Chance of rain 20%. Heat index values in the upper 90s early in the evening. Sunday, mostly sunny. Highs in the upper 80s. Sunday night, partly cloudy in the evening, then mostly cloudy with a chance of showers and thunderstorms after midnight. Lows around 70. Chance of rain 30%. Labor Day, mostly cloudy in the morning, then becoming mostly sunny. Highs in the upper 80s. Monday night, mostly clear in the evening, then becoming mostly cloudy. A chance of showers. Lows in the lower 70s. Chance of rain 30%. Tuesday, mostly cloudy in the morning, then becoming mostly sunny. Highs in the upper 80s. Tuesday night, partly cloudy in the evening, then becoming mostly cloudy. A chance of showers and thunderstorms. Lows in the mid-60s. Chance of rain 50%. Wednesday, mostly sunny. Highs in the lower 80s. At 2 a.m., in Sioux City, the temperature was 76, and the dew point 68. The relative humidity was 76%. Wind was southeast at 10 miles an hour. The pressure was 29.79 inches and steady. Elsewhere in northwest Iowa, Morris was partly cloudy and 79. Sheldon was cloudy and 75. Cherokee was partly cloudy and 77. Spencer had a thunderstorm and 77. Storm Lake was partly cloudy and 73. Other conditions across the northern plains, farther east in Iowa, skies ranged from clear to partly cloudy, and temperatures were between 77 and 81 degrees. In eastern Nebraska, skies ranged from clear to partly cloudy, and temperatures were between 81 and 83 degrees. In eastern South Dakota, skies ranged from clear to partly cloudy, and temperatures were between 75 and 78 degrees. And in southern Minnesota, it was clear, with a temperature of 73 at Mankato and 70 at Rochester. It was partly cloudy, with a temperature of 72 at Marshall and 76 at Minneapolis. At Worthington, it was mostly cloudy. Once again, at 2 a.m. Sioux City had a temperature of 76. The current time is 2:45 a.m. Central Daylight Time. Operating on a frequency of 162.475 MHz, this is NOAA Weather Radio Station WXL62, broadcasting from a transmitter near Lawton, Iowa. Our program originates from the National Weather Service in Sioux Falls and serves Sioux City and the surrounding Siouxland area. This hazardous weather outlook is for northwest Iowa, west central Iowa, southwest Minnesota, northeast Nebraska, central South Dakota, east central South Dakota, south central South Dakota, and southeast South Dakota. For tonight, isolated to scattered thunderstorms will continue through late Thursday morning. While widespread severe weather is not expected, an isolated storm or two storms may produce ping-pong ball-sized hail and 60 miles an hour wind gusts. For Thursday through Tuesday, hot and humid conditions will continue Thursday through the weekend. Heat index values will be in the 90s to 100s at times. Please apply heat safety to your outdoor activities. Thunderstorms may be possible at times the rest of the week and into the weekend. Coverage of storms looks to be limited, and so not everyone will see storms. With the hot temperatures and high dew points, severe weather may be possible at times. Spotter activation may be needed. Your National Weather Service forecast for Siouxland. Today, mostly sunny. A chance of showers and thunderstorms this morning.

highs in the lower 90s. South winds 5 to 10 miles an hour with gusts up to 20 miles an hour. Chance of rain 40%. Heat index values up to 104 this afternoon. Tonight, mostly clear. Humid with lows in the lower 70s. South winds 5 to 10 miles an hour. Heat index values up to 103 early in the evening. Friday, sunny with highs in the lower 90s. South winds 5 to 10 miles an hour. Heat index values up to 101 in the afternoon. Friday night, mostly clear in the evening, then becoming partly cloudy. Humid with lows in the lower 70s. Southeast winds around 5 miles an hour. Heat index values in the upper 90s early in the evening. Saturday, mostly sunny. Humid with highs in the lower 90s. Southeast winds 5 to 10 miles an hour. Heat index values in the upper 90s in the afternoon. Saturday night, mostly clear in the evening, then becoming partly cloudy. A slight chance of showers and thunderstorms. Lows around 70. Chance of rain 20%. Heat index values in the upper 90s early in the evening. Sunday, mostly sunny. Highs in the upper 80s. Sunday night, partly cloudy in the evening, then mostly cloudy with a chance of showers and thunderstorms after midnight. Lows around 70. Chance of rain 30%. Labor Day, mostly cloudy in the morning, then becoming mostly sunny. Highs in the upper 80s. Monday night, mostly clear in the evening, then becoming mostly cloudy. A chance of showers. Lows in the lower 70s. Chance of rain 30%. Tuesday, mostly cloudy in the morning, then becoming mostly sunny. Highs in the upper 80s. Tuesday night, partly cloudy in the evening, then becoming mostly cloudy. A chance of showers and thunderstorms. Lows in the mid-60s. Chance of rain 50%. Wednesday, mostly sunny. Highs in the lower 80s. At 2 a.m., in Sioux City, the temperature was 76, and the dew point 68. The relative humidity was 76%. Wind was southeast at 10 miles an hour. The pressure was 29.79 inches and steady. Elsewhere in northwest Iowa, Morris was partly cloudy and 79. Sheldon was cloudy and 75. Cherokee was partly cloudy and 77. Spencer had a thunderstorm and 77. Storm Lake was partly cloudy and 73. Other conditions across the northern plains, farther east in Iowa, skies ranged from clear to partly cloudy, and temperatures were between 77 and 81 degrees. In eastern Nebraska, skies ranged from clear to partly cloudy, and temperatures were between 81 and 83 degrees. In eastern South Dakota, skies ranged from clear to partly cloudy, and temperatures were between 75 and 78 degrees. And in southern Minnesota, it was clear, with a temperature of 73 at Mankato and 70 at Rochester. It was partly cloudy, with a temperature of 72 at Marshall and 76 at Minneapolis. At Worthington, it was mostly cloudy. Once again, at 2 a.m. Sioux City had a temperature of 76. The current time is 2:51 a.m. Central Daylight Time. Operating on a frequency of 162.475 MHz, this is NOAA Weather Radio Station WXL62, broadcasting from a transmitter near Lawton, Iowa. Our program originates from the National Weather Service in Sioux Falls and serves Sioux City and the surrounding Siouxland area. This hazardous weather outlook is for northwest Iowa, west central Iowa, southwest Minnesota, northeast Nebraska, central South Dakota, east central South Dakota, south central South Dakota, and southeast South Dakota. For tonight, isolated to scattered thunderstorms will continue through late Thursday morning. While widespread severe weather is not expected, an isolated storm or two storms may produce ping-pong ball-sized hail and 60 miles an hour wind gusts. For Thursday through Tuesday, hot and humid conditions will continue Thursday through the weekend. Heat index values will be in the 90s to 100s at times. Please apply heat safety to your outdoor activities. Thunderstorms may be possible.

at times the rest of the week and into the weekend. Coverage of storms looks to be limited, and so not everyone will see storms. With the hot temperatures and high dew points, severe weather may be possible at times. Spotter activation may be needed. Your National Weather Service forecast for Siouxland. Today, mostly sunny. A chance of showers and thunderstorms this morning. Highs in the lower 90s. South winds 5 to 10 miles an hour with gusts up to 20 miles an hour. Chance of rain 40%. Heat index values up to 104 this afternoon. Tonight, mostly clear. Humid with lows in the lower 70s. South winds 5 to 10 miles an hour. Heat index values up to 103 early in the evening. Friday, sunny with highs in the lower 90s. South winds 5 to 10 miles an hour. Heat index values up to 101 in the afternoon. Friday night, mostly clear in the evening, then becoming partly cloudy. Humid with lows in the lower 70s. Southeast winds around 5 miles an hour. Heat index values in the upper 90s early in the evening. Saturday, mostly sunny. Humid with highs in the lower 90s. Southeast winds 5 to 10 miles an hour. Heat index values in the upper 90s in the afternoon. Saturday night, mostly clear in the evening, then becoming partly cloudy. A slight chance of showers and thunderstorms. Lows around 70. Chance of rain 20%. Heat index values in the upper 90s early in the evening. Sunday, mostly sunny. Highs in the upper 80s. Sunday night, partly cloudy in the evening, then mostly cloudy with a chance of showers and thunderstorms after midnight. Lows around 70. Chance of rain 30%. Labor Day, mostly cloudy in the morning, then becoming mostly sunny. Highs in the upper 80s. Monday night, mostly clear in the evening, then becoming mostly cloudy. A chance of showers. Lows in the lower 70s. Chance of rain 30%. Tuesday, mostly cloudy in the morning, then becoming mostly sunny. Highs in the upper 80s. Tuesday night, partly cloudy in the evening, then becoming mostly cloudy. A chance of showers and thunderstorms. Lows in the mid-60s. Chance of rain 50%. Wednesday, mostly sunny. Highs in the lower 80s. At 2 a.m., in Sioux City, the temperature was 76, and the dew point 68. The relative humidity was 76%. Wind was southeast at 10 miles an hour. The pressure was 29.79 inches and steady. Elsewhere in northwest Iowa, Morris was partly cloudy, and 79. Sheldon was cloudy and 75. Cherokee was partly cloudy, and 77. Spencer had a thunderstorm and 77. Storm Lake was partly cloudy, and 73. Other conditions across the northern plains, farther east in Iowa, skies ranged from clear to partly cloudy, and temperatures were between 77 and 81 degrees. In eastern Nebraska, skies ranged from clear to partly cloudy, and temperatures were between 81 and 83 degrees. In eastern South Dakota, skies ranged from clear to partly cloudy, and temperatures were between 75 and 78 degrees. And in southern Minnesota, it was clear, with a temperature of 73 at Mankato and 70 at Rochester. It was partly cloudy, with a temperature of 72 at Marshall and 76 at Minneapolis. At Worthington, it was mostly cloudy. Once again, at 2 a.m. Sioux City had a temperature of 76. The current time is 2:56 a.m. Central Daylight Time. Operating on a frequency of 162.475 MHz, this is NOAA Weather Radio Station WXL62, broadcasting from a transmitter near Lawton, Iowa. Our program originates from the National Weather Service in Sioux Falls and serves Sioux City and the surrounding Siouxland area. This hazardous weather outlook is for northwest Iowa, west central Iowa, southwest Minnesota, northeast Nebraska, central South Dakota, east central South Dakota, south central South Dakota, and southeast South Dakota. For tonight, isolated to scattered thunderstorms will continue through late Thursday morning.
While widespread severe weather is not expected, an isolated storm or two storms may produce ping-pong ball-sized hail and 60 miles an hour wind gusts. For Thursday through Tuesday, hot and humid conditions will continue Thursday through the weekend. Heat index values will be in the 90s to 100s at times. Please apply heat safety to your outdoor activities. Thunderstorms may be possible at times the rest of the week and into the weekend. Coverage of storms looks to be limited, and so not everyone will see storms. With the hot temperatures and high dew points, severe weather may be possible at times. Spotter activation may be needed. Your National Weather Service forecast for Siouxland. Today, mostly sunny. A chance of showers and thunderstorms this morning. Highs in the lower 90s. South winds 5 to 10 miles an hour with gusts up to 20 miles an hour. Chance of rain 40%. Heat index values up to 104 this afternoon. Tonight, mostly clear. Humid with lows in the lower 70s. South winds 5 to 10 miles an hour. Heat index values up to 103 early in the evening. Friday, sunny with highs in the lower 90s. South winds 5 to 10 miles an hour. Heat index values up to 101 in the afternoon. Friday night, mostly clear in the evening, then becoming partly cloudy. Humid with lows in the lower 70s. Southeast winds around 5 miles an hour. Heat index values in the upper 90s early in the evening. Saturday, mostly sunny. Humid with highs in the lower 90s. Southeast winds 5 to 10 miles an hour. Heat index values in the upper 90s in the afternoon. Saturday night, mostly clear in the evening, then becoming partly cloudy. A slight chance of showers and thunderstorms. Lows around 70. Chance of rain 20%. Heat index values in the upper 90s early in the evening. Sunday, mostly sunny. Highs in the upper 80s. Sunday night, partly cloudy in the evening, then mostly cloudy with a chance of showers and thunderstorms after midnight. Lows around 70. Chance of rain 30%. Labor Day, mostly cloudy in the morning, then becoming mostly sunny. Highs in the upper 80s. Monday night, mostly clear in the evening, then becoming mostly cloudy. A chance of showers. Lows in the lower 70s. Chance of rain 30%. Tuesday, mostly cloudy in the morning, then becoming mostly sunny. Highs in the upper 80s. Tuesday night, partly cloudy in the evening, then becoming mostly cloudy. A chance of showers and thunderstorms. Lows in the mid-60s. Chance of rain 50%. Wednesday, mostly sunny. Highs in the lower 80s. At 2 a.m., in Sioux City, the temperature was 76 and the dew point 68. The relative humidity was 76%. Wind was southeast at 10 miles an hour. The pressure was 29.79 inches and steady. Elsewhere in northwest Iowa, Morris was partly cloudy and 79. Sheldon was cloudy and 75. Cherokee was partly cloudy and 77. Spencer had a thunderstorm and 77. Storm Lake was partly cloudy and 73. Other conditions across the northern plains, farther east in Iowa, skies ranged from clear to partly cloudy, and temperatures were between 77 and 81 degrees. In eastern Nebraska, skies ranged from clear to partly cloudy, and temperatures were between 81 and 83 degrees. In eastern South Dakota, skies ranged from clear to partly cloudy, and temperatures were between 75 and 78 degrees. And in southern Minnesota, it was clear, with a temperature of 73 at Mankato and 70 at Rochester. It was partly cloudy, with a temperature of 72 at Marshall and 76 at Minneapolis. At Worthington, it was mostly cloudy. Once again, at 2 a.m. Sioux City had a temperature of 76. At 3 a.m., in Sioux City, the temperature was 76 and the dew point 67. The relative humidity was 73%. Wind was southeast at 10 miles an hour. The pressure was 29.79 inches and steady. Elsewhere in northwest Iowa,

Morris was mostly cloudy, and 75. Sheldon was mostly cloudy, and 73. Spencer was mostly cloudy, and 75. Other conditions across the northern plains, farther east in Iowa, skies ranged from clear to partly cloudy. It was 81 at Des Moines, 75 at Cedar Rapids, and 77 at Waterloo. In eastern Nebraska, skies ranged from clear to partly cloudy, and temperatures were between 80 and 82 degrees. In eastern South Dakota, it was clear, with a temperature of 75 at Yankton, and 79 at Sioux Falls. At Mitchell, it was mostly cloudy, with a temperature of 72. And in southern Minnesota, skies ranged from partly cloudy to mostly cloudy. It was 71 at Marshall, 72 at Mankato, 75 at Minneapolis, and 70 at Rochester. Once again, at 3 a.m. Sioux City had a temperature of 76. The current time is 3:03 a.m. Central Daylight Time. Operating on a frequency of 162.475 MHz, this is NOAA Weather Radio Station WXL62, broadcasting from a transmitter near Lawton, Iowa. Our program originates from the National Weather Service in Sioux Falls and serves Sioux City and the surrounding Siouxland area. This hazardous weather outlook is for Northwest Iowa, West Central Iowa, Southwest Minnesota, Northeast Nebraska, Central South Dakota, East Central South Dakota, South Central South Dakota, and Southeast South Dakota. For tonight, isolated to scattered thunderstorms will continue through late Thursday morning. While widespread severe weather is not expected, an isolated storm or two storms may produce ping-pong ball-size hail and 60 miles an hour wind gusts. For Thursday through Tuesday, hot and humid conditions will continue Thursday through the weekend. Heat index values will be in the 90s to 100s at times. Please apply heat safety to your outdoor activities. Thunderstorms may be possible at times the rest of the week and into the weekend. Coverage of storms looks to be limited, and so not everyone will see storms. With the hot temperatures and high dew points, severe weather may be possible at times. Spotter activation may be needed. Your National Weather Service forecast for Siouxland. Today, mostly sunny. A chance of showers and thunderstorms this morning. Highs in the lower 90s. South winds 5 to 10 miles an hour with gusts up to 20 miles an hour. Chance of rain 40%. Heat index values up to 104 this afternoon. Tonight, mostly clear. Humid with lows in the lower 70s. South winds 5 to 10 miles an hour. Heat index values up to 103 early in the evening. Friday, sunny with highs in the lower 90s. South winds 5 to 10 miles an hour. Heat index values up to 101 in the afternoon. Friday night, mostly clear in the evening, then becoming partly cloudy. Humid with lows in the lower 70s. Southeast winds around 5 miles an hour. Heat index values in the upper 90s early in the evening. Saturday, mostly sunny. Humid with highs in the lower 90s. Southeast winds 5 to 10 miles an hour. Heat index values in the upper 90s in the afternoon. Saturday night, mostly clear in the evening, then becoming partly cloudy. A slight chance of showers and thunderstorms. Lows around 70. Chance of rain 20%. Heat index values in the upper 90s early in the evening. Sunday, mostly sunny. Highs in the upper 80s. Sunday night, partly cloudy in the evening, then mostly cloudy with a chance of showers and thunderstorms after midnight. Lows around 70. Chance of rain 30%. Labor Day, mostly cloudy in the morning, then becoming mostly sunny. Highs in the upper 80s. Monday night, mostly clear in the evening, then becoming mostly cloudy. A chance of showers. Lows in the lower 70s. Chance of rain 30%. Tuesday, mostly cloudy in the morning, then becoming mostly sunny. Highs in the upper 80s. Tuesday night, partly cloudy in the evening, then becoming mostly cloudy. A chance of showers and thunderstorms. Lows in the mid 60s. Chance of rain 50%. Wednesday, mostly

Cedar Rapids, and 77 at Waterloo. In eastern Nebraska, skies ranged from clear to partly cloudy, and temperatures were between 80 and 82 degrees. In eastern South Dakota, it was clear, with a temperature of 75 at Yankton, and 79 at Sioux Falls. At Mitchell, it was mostly cloudy, with a temperature of 72. And in southern Minnesota, skies ranged from partly cloudy to mostly cloudy. It was 71 at Marshall, 72 at Mankato, 75 at Minneapolis, and 70 at Rochester. Once again, at 3 a.m. Sioux City had a temperature of 76. The current time is 3:08 a.m. Central Daylight Time. Operating on a frequency of 162.475 MHz, this is NOAA Weather Radio Station WXL62, broadcasting from a transmitter near Lawton, Iowa. Our program originates from the National Weather Service in Sioux Falls and serves Sioux City and the surrounding Siouxland area. This hazardous weather outlook is for northwest Iowa, west central Iowa, southwest Minnesota, northeast Nebraska, central South Dakota, east central South Dakota, south central South Dakota, and southeast South Dakota. For tonight, isolated to scattered thunderstorms will continue through late Thursday morning. While widespread severe weather is not expected, an isolated storm or two storms may produce ping-pong ball-sized hail and 60 miles an hour wind gusts. For Thursday through Tuesday, hot and humid conditions will continue Thursday through the weekend. Heat index values will be in the 90s to 100s at times. Please apply heat safety to your outdoor activities. Thunderstorms may be possible at times the rest of the week and into the weekend. Coverage of storms looks to be limited, and so not everyone will see storms. With the hot temperatures and high dew points, severe weather may be possible at times. Spotter activation may be needed. Your National Weather Service forecast for Siouxland. Today, mostly sunny. A chance of showers and thunderstorms this morning. Highs in the lower 90s. South winds 5 to 10 miles an hour with gusts up to 20 miles an hour. Chance of rain 40%. Heat index values up to 104 this afternoon. Tonight, mostly clear. Humid with lows in the lower 70s. South winds 5 to 10 miles an hour. Heat index values up to 103 early in the evening. Friday, sunny with highs in the lower 90s. South winds 5 to 10 miles an hour. Heat index values up to 101 in the afternoon. Friday night, mostly clear in the evening, then becoming partly cloudy. Humid with lows in the lower 70s. Southeast winds around 5 miles an hour. Heat index values in the upper 90s early in the evening. Saturday, mostly sunny. Humid with highs in the lower 90s. Southeast winds 5 to 10 miles an hour. Heat index values in the upper 90s in the afternoon. Saturday night, mostly clear in the evening, then becoming partly cloudy. A slight chance of showers and thunderstorms. Lows around 70. Chance of rain 20%. Heat index values in the upper 90s early in the evening. Sunday, mostly sunny. Highs in the upper 80s. Sunday night, partly cloudy in the evening, then mostly cloudy with a chance of showers and thunderstorms after midnight. Lows around 70. Chance of rain 30%. Labor Day, mostly cloudy in the morning, then becoming mostly sunny. Highs in the upper 80s. Monday night, mostly clear in the evening, then becoming mostly cloudy. A chance of showers. Lows in the lower 70s. Chance of rain 30%. Tuesday, mostly cloudy in the morning, then becoming mostly sunny. Highs in the upper 80s. Tuesday night, partly cloudy in the evening, then becoming mostly cloudy. A chance of showers and thunderstorms. Lows in the mid-60s. Chance of rain 50%. Wednesday, mostly sunny. Highs in the lower 80s. At 3 a.m., in Sioux City, the temperature was 76 and the dew point 67. The relative humidity was 73%. Wind was southeast at 10 miles an hour. The pressure was 29.79 inches and steady. Elsewhere in northwest Iowa,

Iowa, Morris was mostly cloudy, and 75. Sheldon was mostly cloudy, and 73. Cherokee was partly cloudy, and 75. Spencer was mostly cloudy, and 75. Storm Lake was mostly cloudy, and 75. Other conditions across the northern plains, farther east in Iowa, skies ranged from clear to partly cloudy. It was 81 at Des Moines, 75 at Cedar Rapids, and 77 at Waterloo. In eastern Nebraska, it was partly cloudy, and temperatures were between 80 and 82 degrees. In eastern South Dakota, skies ranged from clear to partly cloudy. It was 72 at Mitchell, 75 at Yankton, and 79 at Sioux Falls. And in southern Minnesota, at Rochester, it was clear, with a temperature of 70. It was partly cloudy, with a temperature of 71 at Marshall, 72 at Mankato, and 75 at Minneapolis. At Worthington, it was mostly cloudy. Once again, at 3 a.m. Sioux City had a temperature of 76. The current time is 3:14 a.m. Central Daylight Time. Operating on a frequency of 162.475 MHz, this is NOAA Weather Radio Station WXL62, broadcasting from a transmitter near Lawton, Iowa. Our program originates from the National Weather Service in Sioux Falls and serves Sioux City and the surrounding Siouxland area. This hazardous weather outlook is for northwest Iowa, west central Iowa, southwest Minnesota, northeast Nebraska, central South Dakota, east central South Dakota, south central South Dakota, and southeast South Dakota. For tonight, isolated to scattered thunderstorms will continue through late Thursday morning. While widespread severe weather is not expected, an isolated storm or two storms may produce ping-pong ball-sized hail and 60 miles an hour wind gusts. For Thursday through Tuesday, hot and humid conditions will continue Thursday through the weekend. Heat index values will be in the 90s to 100s at times. Please apply heat safety to your outdoor activities. Thunderstorms may be possible at times the rest of the week and into the weekend. Coverage of storms looks to be limited, and so not everyone will see storms. With the hot temperatures and high dew points, severe weather may be possible at times. Spotter activation may be needed. Your National Weather Service forecast for Siouxland. Today, mostly sunny. A chance of showers and thunderstorms this morning. Highs in the lower 90s. South winds 5 to 10 miles an hour with gusts up to 20 miles an hour. Chance of rain 40%. Heat index values up to 104 this afternoon. Tonight, mostly clear. Humid with lows in the lower 70s. South winds 5 to 10 miles an hour. Heat index values up to 103 early in the evening. Friday, sunny with highs in the lower 90s. South winds 5 to 10 miles an hour. Heat index values up to 101 in the afternoon. Friday night, mostly clear in the evening, then becoming partly cloudy. Humid with lows in the lower 70s. Southeast winds around 5 miles an hour. Heat index values in the upper 90s early in the evening. Saturday, mostly sunny. Humid with highs in the lower 90s. Southeast winds 5 to 10 miles an hour. Heat index values in the upper 90s in the afternoon. Saturday night, mostly clear in the evening, then becoming partly cloudy. A slight chance of showers and thunderstorms. Lows around 70. Chance of rain 20%. Heat index values in the upper 90s early in the evening. Sunday, mostly sunny. Highs in the upper 80s. Sunday night, partly cloudy in the evening, then mostly cloudy with a chance of showers and thunderstorms after midnight. Lows around 70. Chance of rain 30%. Labor Day, mostly cloudy in the morning, then becoming mostly sunny. Highs in the upper 80s. Monday night, mostly clear in the evening, then becoming mostly cloudy. A chance of showers. Lows in the lower 70s. Chance of rain 30%. Tuesday, mostly cloudy in the morning, then becoming mostly sunny. Highs in the upper 80s. Tuesday night, partly cloudy in the evening, then becoming mostly cloudy.

a chance of showers and thunderstorms. Lows in the mid-60s. Chance of rain 50%. Wednesday, mostly sunny. Highs in the lower 80s. At 3 a.m., in Sioux City, the temperature was 76 and the dew point 67. The relative humidity was 73%. Wind was southeast at 10 miles an hour. The pressure was 29.79 inches and steady. Elsewhere in northwest Iowa, Morris was mostly cloudy and 75. Sheldon was mostly cloudy and 73. Cherokee was partly cloudy and 75. Spencer was mostly cloudy and 75. Storm Lake was mostly cloudy and 75. Other conditions across the northern plains, farther east in Iowa, skies ranged from clear to partly cloudy. It was 81 at Des Moines, 75 at Cedar Rapids, and 77 at Waterloo. In eastern Nebraska, it was partly cloudy, and temperatures were between 80 and 82 degrees. In eastern South Dakota, skies ranged from clear to partly cloudy. It was 72 at Mitchell, 75 at Yankton, and 79 at Sioux Falls. And in southern Minnesota, at Rochester, it was clear, with a temperature of 70. It was partly cloudy, with a temperature of 71 at Marshall, 72 at Mankato, and 75 at Minneapolis. At Worthington, it was mostly cloudy. Once again, at 3 a.m. Sioux City had a temperature of 76. The current time is 3:19 a.m. Central Daylight Time. Operating on a frequency of 162.475 MHz, this is NOAA Weather Radio Station WXL62, broadcasting from a transmitter near Lawton, Iowa. Our program originates from the National Weather Service in Sioux Falls and serves Sioux City and the surrounding Siouxland area. This hazardous weather outlook is for northwest Iowa, west central Iowa, southwest Minnesota, northeast Nebraska, central South Dakota, east central South Dakota, south central South Dakota, and southeast South Dakota. For tonight, isolated to scattered thunderstorms will continue through late Thursday morning. While widespread severe weather is not expected, an isolated storm or two storms may produce ping-pong ball-sized hail and 60 miles an hour wind gusts. For Thursday through Tuesday, hot and humid conditions will continue Thursday through the weekend. Heat index values will be in the 90s to 100s at times. Please apply heat safety to your outdoor activities. Thunderstorms may be possible at times the rest of the week and into the weekend. Coverage of storms looks to be limited, and so not everyone will see storms. With the hot temperatures and high dew points, severe weather may be possible at times. Spotter activation may be needed. Your National Weather Service forecast for Siouxland. Today, mostly sunny. A chance of showers and thunderstorms this morning. Highs in the lower 90s. South winds 5 to 10 miles an hour with gusts up to 20 miles an hour. Chance of rain 40%. Heat index values up to 104 this afternoon. Tonight, mostly clear. Humid with lows in the lower 70s. South winds 5 to 10 miles an hour. Heat index values up to 103 early in the evening. Friday, sunny with highs in the lower 90s. South winds 5 to 10 miles an hour. Heat index values up to 101 in the afternoon. Friday night, mostly clear in the evening, then becoming partly cloudy. Humid with lows in the lower 70s. Southeast winds around 5 miles an hour. Heat index values in the upper 90s early in the evening. Saturday, mostly sunny. Humid with highs in the lower 90s. Southeast winds 5 to 10 miles an hour. Heat index values in the upper 90s in the afternoon. Saturday night, mostly clear in the evening, then becoming partly cloudy. A slight chance of showers and thunderstorms. Lows around 70. Chance of rain 20%. Heat index values in the upper 90s early in the evening. Sunday, mostly sunny. Highs in the upper 80s. Sunday night, partly cloudy in the evening, then mostly cloudy with a chance of showers and thunderstorms after midnight. Lows around 70. Chance of rain 30%.

60%. Labor Day, mostly cloudy in the morning, then becoming mostly sunny. Highs in the upper 80s. Monday night, mostly clear in the evening, then becoming mostly cloudy. A chance of showers. Lows in the lower 70s. Chance of rain 30%. Tuesday, mostly cloudy in the morning, then becoming mostly sunny. Highs in the upper 80s. Tuesday night, partly cloudy in the evening, then becoming mostly cloudy. A chance of showers and thunderstorms. Lows in the mid-60s. Chance of rain 50%. Wednesday, mostly sunny. Highs in the lower 80s. At 3 a.m., in Sioux City, the temperature was 76 and the dew point 67. The relative humidity was 73%. Wind was southeast at 10 miles an hour. The pressure was 29.79 inches and steady. Elsewhere in northwest Iowa, Morris was mostly cloudy and 75. Sheldon was mostly cloudy and 73. Cherokee was partly cloudy and 75. Spencer was mostly cloudy and 75. Storm Lake was mostly cloudy and 75. Other conditions across the northern plains, farther east in Iowa, skies ranged from clear to partly cloudy. It was 81 at Des Moines, 75 at Cedar Rapids, and 77 at Waterloo. In eastern Nebraska, it was partly cloudy, and temperatures were between 80 and 82 degrees. In eastern South Dakota, skies ranged from clear to partly cloudy. It was 72 at Mitchell, 75 at Yankton, and 79 at Sioux Falls. And in southern Minnesota, at Rochester, it was clear, with a temperature of 70. It was partly cloudy, with a temperature of 71 at Marshall, 72 at Mankato, and 75 at Minneapolis. At Worthington, it was mostly cloudy. Once again, at 3 a.m. Sioux City had a temperature of 76. The current time is 3:25 a.m. Central Daylight Time. Operating on a frequency of 162.475 MHz, this is NOAA Weather Radio Station WXL62, broadcasting from a transmitter near Lawton, Iowa. Our program originates from the National Weather Service in Sioux Falls and serves Sioux City and the surrounding Siouxland area. This hazardous weather outlook is for northwest Iowa, west central Iowa, southwest Minnesota, northeast Nebraska, central South Dakota, east central South Dakota, south central South Dakota, and southeast South Dakota. For today and tonight, a few storms will move through the area this morning. An isolated stronger storm could produce hail to the size of $0.5 and wind gusts to 60 miles an hour. This afternoon and tonight should not see any thunderstorms. For Friday through Wednesday, hot and humid conditions will continue into the weekend. Heat index values will be in the 90s to around 100 during the afternoon. Please apply heat safety to your outdoor activities. Thunderstorms are possible at times the rest of the week and into the weekend. Coverage of storms looks to remain isolated. There are some hints that Sunday night could see more coverage of storms. Spotter activation may be needed. Your National Weather Service forecast for Siouxland. Today, mostly sunny. A chance of showers and thunderstorms this morning. Highs in the lower 90s. South winds 5 to 10 miles an hour with gusts up to 20 miles an hour. Chance of rain 40%. Heat index values up to 104 this afternoon. Tonight, mostly clear. Humid with lows in the lower 70s. South winds 5 to 10 miles an hour. Heat index values up to 103 early in the evening. Friday, sunny with highs in the lower 90s. South winds 5 to 10 miles an hour. Heat index values up to 101 in the afternoon. Friday night, mostly clear in the evening, then becoming partly cloudy. Humid with lows in the lower 70s. Southeast winds around 5 miles an hour. Heat index values in the upper 90s early in the evening. Saturday, mostly sunny. Humid with highs in the lower 90s. Southeast winds 5 to 10 miles an hour. Heat index values in the upper 90s in the afternoon. Saturday night, mostly clear in the

been becoming partly cloudy. A slight chance of showers and thunderstorms. Lows around 70. Chance of rain 20%. Heat index values in the upper 90s early in the evening. Sunday, mostly sunny. Highs in the upper 80s. Sunday night, partly cloudy in the evening, then mostly cloudy with a chance of showers and thunderstorms after midnight. Lows around 70. Chance of rain 30%. Labor Day, mostly cloudy in the morning, then becoming mostly sunny. Highs in the upper 80s. Monday night, mostly clear in the evening, then becoming mostly cloudy. A chance of showers. Lows in the lower 70s. Chance of rain 30%. Tuesday, mostly cloudy in the morning, then becoming mostly sunny. Highs in the upper 80s. Tuesday night, partly cloudy in the evening, then becoming mostly cloudy. A chance of showers and thunderstorms. Lows in the mid-60s. Chance of rain 50%. Wednesday, mostly sunny. Highs in the lower 80s. At 3 a.m., in Sioux City, the temperature was 76, and the dew point 67. The relative humidity was 73%. Wind was southeast at 10 miles an hour. The pressure was 29.79 inches and steady. Elsewhere in northwest Iowa, Morris was mostly cloudy, and 75. Sheldon was mostly cloudy, and 73. Cherokee was partly cloudy, and 75. Spencer was mostly cloudy, and 75. Storm Lake was mostly cloudy, and 75. Other conditions across the northern plains, farther east in Iowa, skies ranged from clear to partly cloudy. It was 81 at Des Moines, 75 at Cedar Rapids, and 77 at Waterloo. In eastern Nebraska, it was partly cloudy, and temperatures were between 80 and 82 degrees. In eastern South Dakota, skies ranged from clear to partly cloudy. It was 72 at Mitchell, 75 at Yankton, and 79 at Sioux Falls. And in southern Minnesota, at Rochester, it was clear, with a temperature of 70. It was partly cloudy, with a temperature of 71 at Marshall, 72 at Mankato, and 75 at Minneapolis. At Worthington, it was mostly cloudy. Once again, at 3 a.m. Sioux City had a temperature of 76. The current time is 3:30 a.m. Central Daylight Time. Operating on a frequency of 162.475 MHz, this is NOAA Weather Radio Station WXL62, broadcasting from a transmitter near Lawton, Iowa. Our program originates from the National Weather Service in Sioux Falls and serves Sioux City and the surrounding Siouxland area. This hazardous weather outlook is for northwest Iowa, west central Iowa, southwest Minnesota, northeast Nebraska, central South Dakota, east central South Dakota, south central South Dakota, and southeast South Dakota. For today and tonight, a few storms will move through the area this morning. An isolated stronger storm could produce hail to the size of half dollars and wind gusts to 60 miles an hour. This afternoon and tonight should not see any thunderstorms. For Friday through Wednesday, hot and humid conditions will continue into the weekend. Heat index values will be in the 90s to around 100 during the afternoon. Please apply heat safety to your outdoor activities. Thunderstorms are possible at times the rest of the week and into the weekend. Coverage of storms looks to remain isolated. There are some hints that Sunday night could see more coverage of storms. Spotter activation may be needed. Your National Weather Service forecast for Siouxland. Today, mostly sunny. A chance of showers and thunderstorms this morning. Highs in the lower 90s. South winds 5 to 10 miles an hour with gusts up to 20 miles an hour. Chance of rain 40%. Heat index values up to 104 this afternoon. Tonight, mostly clear. Humid with lows in the lower 70s. South winds 5 to 10 miles an hour. Heat index values up to 103 early in the evening. Friday, sunny with highs in the lower 90s. South winds 5 to 10 miles an hour. Heat index values up to 101 in the afternoon.

Friday night, mostly clear in the evening, then becoming partly cloudy, 5 to 10 miles an hour. Heat index values up to 101 in the afternoon. Friday night, mostly clear in the evening, then becoming partly cloudy. Humid with lows in the lower 70s. Southeast winds around 5 miles an hour. Heat index values in the upper 90s early in the evening. Saturday, mostly sunny. Humid with highs in the lower 90s. Southeast winds 5 to 10 miles an hour. Heat index values in the upper 90s in the afternoon. Saturday night, mostly clear in the evening, then becoming partly cloudy. A slight chance of showers and thunderstorms. Lows around 70. Chance of rain 20%. Heat index values in the upper 90s early in the evening. Sunday, mostly sunny. Highs in the upper 80s. Sunday night, partly cloudy in the evening, then mostly cloudy with a chance of showers and thunderstorms after midnight. Lows around 70. Chance of rain 30%. Labor Day, mostly cloudy in the morning, then becoming mostly sunny. Highs in the upper 80s. Monday night, mostly clear in the evening, then becoming mostly cloudy. A chance of showers. Lows in the lower 70s. Chance of rain 30%. Tuesday, mostly cloudy in the morning, then becoming mostly sunny. Highs in the upper 80s. Tuesday night, partly cloudy in the evening, then becoming mostly cloudy. A chance of showers and thunderstorms. Lows in the mid-60s. Chance of rain 50%. Wednesday, mostly sunny. Highs in the lower 80s. At 3 a.m., in Sioux City, the temperature was 76, and the dew point 67. The relative humidity was 73%. Wind was southeast at 10 miles an hour. The pressure was 29.79 inches and steady. Elsewhere in northwest Iowa, Morris was mostly cloudy, and 75. Sheldon was mostly cloudy, and 73. Cherokee was partly cloudy, and 75. Spencer was mostly cloudy, and 75. Storm Lake was mostly cloudy, and 75. Other conditions across the northern plains, farther east in Iowa, skies ranged from clear to partly cloudy. It was 81 at Des Moines, 75 at Cedar Rapids, and 77 at Waterloo. In eastern Nebraska, it was partly cloudy, and temperatures were between 80 and 82 degrees. In eastern South Dakota, skies ranged from clear to partly cloudy. It was 72 at Mitchell, 75 at Yankton, and 79 at Sioux Falls. And in southern Minnesota, at Rochester, it was clear, with a temperature of 70. It was partly cloudy, with a temperature of 71 at Marshall, 72 at Mankato, and 75 at Minneapolis. At Worthington, it was mostly cloudy. Once again, at 3 a.m. Sioux City had a temperature of 76. The current time is 3:36 a.m. Central Daylight Time. Operating on a frequency of 162.475 MHz, this is NOAA Weather Radio Station WXL62, broadcasting from a transmitter near Lawton, Iowa. Our program originates from the National Weather Service in Sioux Falls and serves Sioux City and the surrounding Siouxland area. This hazardous weather outlook is for northwest Iowa, west central Iowa, southwest Minnesota, northeast Nebraska, central South Dakota, east central South Dakota, south central South Dakota, and southeast South Dakota. For today and tonight, a few storms will move through the area this morning. An isolated stronger storm could produce hail to the size of $0.5 and wind gusts to 60 miles an hour. This afternoon and tonight should not see any thunderstorms. For Friday through Wednesday, hot and humid conditions will continue into the weekend. Heat index values will be in the 90s to around 100 during the afternoon. Please apply heat safety to your outdoor activities. Thunderstorms are possible at times the rest of the week and into the weekend. Coverage of storms looks to remain isolated. There are some hints that Sunday night could see more coverage of storms. Spotter activation may be needed. Your National Weather Service forecast for Siouxland. Today, mostly sunny.

a chance of showers and thunderstorms this morning. Highs in the lower 90s. South winds 5 to 10 miles an hour with gusts up to 20 miles an hour. Chance of rain 40%. Heat index values up to 104 this afternoon. Tonight, mostly clear. Humid with lows in the lower 70s. South winds 5 to 10 miles an hour. Heat index values up to 103 early in the evening. Friday, sunny with highs in the lower 90s. South winds 5 to 10 miles an hour. Heat index values up to 101 in the afternoon. Friday night, mostly clear in the evening, then becoming partly cloudy. Humid with lows in the lower 70s. Southeast winds around 5 miles an hour. Heat index values in the upper 90s early in the evening. Saturday, mostly sunny. Humid with highs in the lower 90s. Southeast winds 5 to 10 miles an hour. Heat index values in the upper 90s in the afternoon. Saturday night, mostly clear in the evening, then becoming partly cloudy. A slight chance of showers and thunderstorms. Lows around 70. Chance of rain 20%. Heat index values in the upper 90s early in the evening. Sunday, mostly sunny. Highs in the upper 80s. Sunday night, partly cloudy in the evening, then mostly cloudy with a chance of showers and thunderstorms after midnight. Lows around 70. Chance of rain 30%. Labor Day, mostly cloudy in the morning, then becoming mostly sunny. Highs in the upper 80s. Monday night, mostly clear in the evening, then becoming mostly cloudy. A chance of showers. Lows in the lower 70s. Chance of rain 30%. Tuesday, mostly cloudy in the morning, then becoming mostly sunny. Highs in the upper 80s. Tuesday night, partly cloudy in the evening, then becoming mostly cloudy. A chance of showers and thunderstorms. Lows in the mid-60s. Chance of rain 50%. Wednesday, mostly sunny. Highs in the lower 80s. At 3 a.m., in Sioux City, the temperature was 76, and the dew point 67. The relative humidity was 73%. Wind was southeast at 10 miles an hour. The pressure was 29.79 inches and steady. Elsewhere in northwest Iowa, Morris was mostly cloudy, and 75. Sheldon was mostly cloudy, and 73. Cherokee was partly cloudy, and 75. Spencer was mostly cloudy, and 75. Storm Lake was mostly cloudy, and 75. Other conditions across the northern plains, farther east in Iowa, skies ranged from clear to partly cloudy. It was 81 at Des Moines, 75 at Cedar Rapids, and 77 at Waterloo. In eastern Nebraska, it was partly cloudy, and temperatures were between 80 and 82 degrees. In eastern South Dakota, skies ranged from clear to partly cloudy. It was 72 at Mitchell, 75 at Yankton, and 79 at Sioux Falls. And in southern Minnesota, at Rochester, it was clear, with a temperature of 70. It was partly cloudy, with a temperature of 71 at Marshall, 72 at Mankato, and 75 at Minneapolis. At Worthington, it was mostly cloudy. Once again, at 3 a.m. Sioux City had a temperature of 76. The current time is 3:41 a.m. Central Daylight Time. Operating on a frequency of 162.475 MHz, this is NOAA Weather Radio Station WXL62, broadcasting from a transmitter near Lawton, Iowa. Our program originates from the National Weather Service in Sioux Falls and serves Sioux City and the surrounding Siouxland area. This hazardous weather outlook is for northwest Iowa, west central Iowa, southwest Minnesota, northeast Nebraska, central South Dakota, east central South Dakota, south central South Dakota, and southeast South Dakota. For today and tonight, a few storms will move through the area this morning. An isolated stronger storm could produce hail to the size of half dollars and wind gusts to 60 miles an hour. This afternoon and tonight should not see any thunderstorms. For Friday through Wednesday, hot and humid conditions will continue into the weekend. Heat index values.

temperatures will be in the 90s to around 100 during the afternoon. Please apply heat safety to your outdoor activities. Thunderstorms are possible at times the rest of the week and into the weekend. Coverage of storms looks to remain isolated. There are some hints that Sunday night could see more coverage of storms. Spotter activation may be needed. Your National Weather Service forecast for Siouxland. Today, mostly sunny. A chance of showers and thunderstorms this morning. Highs in the lower 90s. South winds 5 to 10 miles an hour with gusts up to 20 miles an hour. Chance of rain 40%. Heat index values up to 104 this afternoon. Tonight, mostly clear. Humid with lows in the lower 70s. South winds 5 to 10 miles an hour. Heat index values up to 103 early in the evening. Friday, sunny with highs in the lower 90s. South winds 5 to 10 miles an hour. Heat index values up to 101 in the afternoon. Friday night, mostly clear in the evening, then becoming partly cloudy. Humid with lows in the lower 70s. Southeast winds around 5 miles an hour. Heat index values in the upper 90s early in the evening. Saturday, mostly sunny. Humid with highs in the lower 90s. Southeast winds 5 to 10 miles an hour. Heat index values in the upper 90s in the afternoon. Saturday night, mostly clear in the evening, then becoming partly cloudy. A slight chance of showers and thunderstorms. Lows around 70. Chance of rain 20%. Heat index values in the upper 90s early in the evening. Sunday, mostly sunny. Highs in the upper 80s. Sunday night, partly cloudy in the evening, then mostly cloudy with a chance of showers and thunderstorms after midnight. Lows around 70. Chance of rain 30%. Labor Day, mostly cloudy in the morning, then becoming mostly sunny. Highs in the upper 80s. Monday night, mostly clear in the evening, then becoming mostly cloudy. A chance of showers. Lows in the lower 70s. Chance of rain 30%. Tuesday, mostly cloudy in the morning, then becoming mostly sunny. Highs in the upper 80s. Tuesday night, partly cloudy in the evening, then becoming mostly cloudy. A chance of showers and thunderstorms. Lows in the mid-60s. Chance of rain 50%. Wednesday, mostly sunny. Highs in the lower 80s. At 3 a.m., in Sioux City, the temperature was 76, and the dew point 67. The relative humidity was 73%. Wind was southeast at 10 miles an hour. The pressure was 29.79 inches and steady. Elsewhere in northwest Iowa, Morris was mostly cloudy, and 75. Sheldon was mostly cloudy, and 73. Cherokee was partly cloudy, and 75. Spencer was mostly cloudy, and 75. Storm Lake was mostly cloudy, and 75. Other conditions across the northern plains, farther east in Iowa, skies ranged from clear to partly cloudy. It was 81 at Des Moines, 75 at Cedar Rapids, and 77 at Waterloo. In eastern Nebraska, it was partly cloudy, and temperatures were between 80 and 82 degrees. In eastern South Dakota, skies ranged from clear to partly cloudy. It was 72 at Mitchell, 75 at Yankton, and 79 at Sioux Falls. And in southern Minnesota, at Rochester, it was clear, with a temperature of 70. It was partly cloudy, with a temperature of 71 at Marshall, 72 at Mankato, and 75 at Minneapolis. At Worthington, it was mostly cloudy. Once again, at 3 a.m. Sioux City had a temperature of 76. The current time is 3:47 a.m. Central Daylight Time. Operating on a frequency of 162.475 MHz, this is NOAA Weather Radio Station WXL62, broadcasting from a transmitter near Lawton, Iowa. Our program originates from the National Weather Service in Sioux Falls and serves Sioux City and the surrounding Siouxland area. This hazardous weather outlook is for northwest Iowa, west central Iowa, southwest Minnesota, northeast

Nebraska, Central South Dakota, East Central South Dakota, South Central South Dakota, and Southeast South Dakota. For today and tonight, a few storms will move through the area this morning. An isolated stronger storm could produce hail to the size of $0.5 and wind gusts to 60 miles an hour. This afternoon and tonight should not see any thunderstorms. For Friday through Wednesday, hot and humid conditions will continue into the weekend. Heat index values will be in the 90s to around 100 during the afternoon. Please apply heat safety to your outdoor activities. Thunderstorms are possible at times the rest of the week and into the weekend. Coverage of storms looks to remain isolated. There are some hints that Sunday night could see more coverage of storms. Spotter activation may be needed. Your National Weather Service forecast for Siouxland. Today, mostly sunny. A chance of showers and thunderstorms this morning. Highs in the lower 90s. South winds 5 to 10 miles an hour with gusts up to 20 miles an hour. Chance of rain 40%. Heat index values up to 104 this afternoon. Tonight, mostly clear. Humid with lows in the lower 70s. South winds 5 to 10 miles an hour. Heat index values up to 103 early in the evening. Friday, sunny with highs in the lower 90s. South winds 5 to 10 miles an hour. Heat index values up to 101 in the afternoon. Friday night, mostly clear in the evening, then becoming partly cloudy. Humid with lows in the lower 70s. Southeast winds around 5 miles an hour. Heat index values in the upper 90s early in the evening. Saturday, mostly sunny. Humid with highs in the lower 90s. Southeast winds 5 to 10 miles an hour. Heat index values in the upper 90s in the afternoon. Saturday night, mostly clear in the evening, then becoming partly cloudy. A slight chance of showers and thunderstorms. Lows around 70. Chance of rain 20%. Heat index values in the upper 90s early in the evening. Sunday, mostly sunny. Highs in the upper 80s. Sunday night, partly cloudy in the evening, then mostly cloudy with a chance of showers and thunderstorms after midnight. Lows around 70. Chance of rain 30%. Labor Day, mostly cloudy in the morning, then becoming mostly sunny. Highs in the upper 80s. Monday night, mostly clear in the evening, then becoming mostly cloudy. A chance of showers. Lows in the lower 70s. Chance of rain 30%. Tuesday, mostly cloudy in the morning, then becoming mostly sunny. Highs in the upper 80s. Tuesday night, partly cloudy in the evening, then becoming mostly cloudy. A chance of showers and thunderstorms. Lows in the mid-60s. Chance of rain 50%. Wednesday, mostly sunny. Highs in the lower 80s. At 3 a.m., in Sioux City, the temperature was 76 and the dew point 67. The relative humidity was 73%. Wind was southeast at 10 miles an hour. The pressure was 29.79 inches and steady. Elsewhere in northwest Iowa, Morris was mostly cloudy and 75. Sheldon was mostly cloudy and 73. Cherokee was partly cloudy and 75. Spencer was mostly cloudy and 75. Storm Lake was mostly cloudy and 75. Other conditions across the northern plains, farther east in Iowa, skies ranged from clear to partly cloudy. It was 81 at Des Moines, 75 at Cedar Rapids, and 77 at Waterloo. In eastern Nebraska, it was partly cloudy, and temperatures were between 80 and 82 degrees. In eastern South Dakota, skies ranged from clear to partly cloudy. It was 72 at Mitchell, 75 at Yankton, and 79 at Sioux Falls. And in southern Minnesota, at Rochester, it was clear, with a temperature of 70. It was partly cloudy, with a temperature of 71 at Marshall, 72 at Mankato, and 75 at Minneapolis. At Worthington, it was mostly cloudy. Once again, at 3 a.m. Sioux City had a temperature of 76. The current time is 3:52.

a.m. Central Daylight Time. Operating on a frequency of 162.475 megahertz, this is NOAA Weather Radio Station WXL62, broadcasting from a transmitter near Lawton, Iowa. Our program originates from the National Weather Service in Sioux Falls and serves Sioux City and the surrounding Siouxland area. This hazardous weather outlook is for northwest Iowa, west central Iowa, southwest Minnesota, northeast Nebraska, central South Dakota, east central South Dakota, south central South Dakota, and southeast South Dakota. For today and tonight, a few storms will move through the area this morning. An isolated stronger storm could produce hail to the size of half dollars and wind gusts to 60 miles an hour. This afternoon and tonight should not see any thunderstorms. For Friday through Wednesday, hot and humid conditions will continue into the weekend. Heat index values will be in the 90s to around 100 during the afternoon. Please apply heat safety to your outdoor activities. Thunderstorms are possible at times the rest of the week and into the weekend. Coverage of storms looks to remain isolated. There are some hints that Sunday night could see more coverage of storms. Spotter activation may be needed. Your National Weather Service forecast for Siouxland. Today, mostly sunny. A chance of showers and thunderstorms this morning. Highs in the lower 90s. South winds 5 to 10 miles an hour with gusts up to 20 miles an hour. Chance of rain 40%. Heat index values up to 104 this afternoon. Tonight, mostly clear. Humid with lows in the lower 70s. South winds 5 to 10 miles an hour. Heat index values up to 103 early in the evening. Friday, sunny with highs in the lower 90s. South winds 5 to 10 miles an hour. Heat index values up to 101 in the afternoon. Friday night, mostly clear in the evening, then becoming partly cloudy. Humid with lows in the lower 70s. Southeast winds around 5 miles an hour. Heat index values in the upper 90s early in the evening. Saturday, mostly sunny. Humid with highs in the lower 90s. Southeast winds 5 to 10 miles an hour. Heat index values in the upper 90s in the afternoon. Saturday night, mostly clear in the evening, then becoming partly cloudy. A slight chance of showers and thunderstorms. Lows around 70. Chance of rain 20%. Heat index values in the upper 90s early in the evening. Sunday, mostly sunny. Highs in the upper 80s. Sunday night, partly cloudy in the evening, then mostly cloudy with a chance of showers and thunderstorms after midnight. Lows around 70. Chance of rain 30%. Labor Day, mostly cloudy in the morning, then becoming mostly sunny. Highs in the upper 80s. Monday night, mostly clear in the evening, then becoming mostly cloudy. A chance of showers. Lows in the lower 70s. Chance of rain 30%. Tuesday, mostly cloudy in the morning, then becoming mostly sunny. Highs in the upper 80s. Tuesday night, partly cloudy in the evening, then becoming mostly cloudy. A chance of showers and thunderstorms. Lows in the mid-60s. Chance of rain 50%. Wednesday, mostly sunny. Highs in the lower 80s. At 3 a.m., in Sioux City, the temperature was 76, and the dew point 67. The relative humidity was 73%. Wind was southeast at 10 miles an hour. The pressure was 29.79 inches and steady. Elsewhere in northwest Iowa, Morris was mostly cloudy and 75. Sheldon was mostly cloudy and 73. Cherokee was partly cloudy and 75. Spencer was mostly cloudy and 75. Storm Lake was mostly cloudy and 75. Other conditions across the northern plains, farther east in Iowa, skies ranged from clear to partly cloudy. It was 81 at Des Moines, 75 at Cedar Rapids, and 77 at Waterloo. In eastern Nebraska, it was partly cloudy, and temperatures were between 80 and 82 degrees. In eastern South Dakota, skies ranged from clear to partly cloudy.
It was 72 at Mitchell, 75 at Yankton, and 79 at Sioux Falls. And in southern Minnesota, at Rochester, it was clear, with a temperature of 70. It was partly cloudy, with a temperature of 71 at Marshall, 72 at Mankato, and 75 at Minneapolis. At Worthington, it was mostly cloudy. Once again, at 3 a.m. Sioux City had a temperature of 76. The current time is 3:58 a.m. Central Daylight Time. Operating on a frequency of 162.475 MHz, this is NOAA Weather Radio Station WXL62, broadcasting from a transmitter near Lawton, Iowa. Our program originates from the National Weather Service in Sioux Falls and serves Sioux City and the surrounding Siouxland area. This hazardous weather outlook is for northwest Iowa, west central Iowa, southwest Minnesota, northeast Nebraska, central South Dakota, east central South Dakota, south central South Dakota, and southeast South Dakota. For today and tonight, a few storms will move through the area this morning. An isolated stronger storm could produce hail to the size of $0.5 and wind gusts to 60 miles an hour. This afternoon and tonight should not see any thunderstorms. For Friday through Wednesday, hot and humid conditions will continue into the weekend. Heat index values will be in the 90s to around 100 during the afternoon. Please apply heat safety to your outdoor activities. Thunderstorms are possible at times the rest of the week and into the weekend. Coverage of storms looks to remain isolated. There are some hints that Sunday night could see more coverage of storms. Spotter activation may be needed. Your National Weather Service forecast for Siouxland. Today, mostly sunny. A chance of showers and thunderstorms this morning. Highs in the lower 90s. South winds 5 to 10 miles an hour with gusts up to 20 miles an hour. Chance of rain 40%. Heat index values up to 104 this afternoon. Tonight, mostly clear. Humid with lows in the lower 70s. South winds 5 to 10 miles an hour. Heat index values up to 103 early in the evening. Friday, sunny with highs in the lower 90s. South winds 5 to 10 miles an hour. Heat index values up to 101 in the afternoon. Friday night, mostly clear in the evening, then becoming partly cloudy. Humid with lows in the lower 70s. Southeast winds around 5 miles an hour. Heat index values in the upper 90s early in the evening. Saturday, mostly sunny. Humid with highs in the lower 90s. Southeast winds 5 to 10 miles an hour. Heat index values in the upper 90s in the afternoon. Saturday night, mostly clear in the evening, then becoming partly cloudy. A slight chance of showers and thunderstorms. Lows around 70. Chance of rain 20%. Heat index values in the upper 90s early in the evening. Sunday, mostly sunny. Highs in the upper 80s. Sunday night, partly cloudy in the evening, then mostly cloudy with a chance of showers and thunderstorms after midnight. Lows around 70. Chance of rain 30%. Labor Day, mostly cloudy in the morning, then becoming mostly sunny. Highs in the upper 80s. Monday night, mostly clear in the evening, then becoming mostly cloudy. A chance of showers. Lows in the lower 70s. Chance of rain 30%. Tuesday, mostly cloudy in the morning, then becoming mostly sunny. Highs in the upper 80s. Tuesday night, partly cloudy in the evening, then becoming mostly cloudy. A chance of showers and thunderstorms. Lows in the mid-60s. Chance of rain 50%. Wednesday, mostly sunny. Highs in the lower 80s. At 4 a.m., in Sioux City, the temperature was 75 and the dew point 67. The relative humidity was 76%. Wind was southeast at 12 miles an hour. The pressure was 29.78 inches and falling. Elsewhere in northwest Iowa, Morris was partly cloudy and 75. Sheldon was partly cloudy and 73. Cherokee was partly cloudy and 73. Spencer had a thunderstorm and 72.
other conditions across the

northern plains, farther east in Iowa, it was partly cloudy. It was 80 at Des Moines, 74 at Cedar Rapids, and 77 at Waterloo. In eastern Nebraska, skies ranged from partly cloudy to mostly cloudy, and temperatures were between 80 and 81 degrees. In eastern South Dakota, skies ranged from clear to partly cloudy. It was 72 at Mitchell, 77 at Yankton, and 78 at Sioux Falls. And in southern Minnesota, at Mankato, rain was falling, with a temperature of 73. It was partly cloudy, with a temperature of 70 at Marshall, and 75 at Minneapolis. At Rochester, it was mostly cloudy, with a temperature of 71. At Worthington, it was partly cloudy. Once again, at 4 a.m. Sioux City had a temperature of 75. The current time is 4:03 a.m. Central Daylight Time. Operating on a frequency of 162.475 MHz, this is NOAA Weather Radio Station WXL62, broadcasting from a transmitter near Lawton, Iowa. Our program originates from the National Weather Service in Sioux Falls and serves Sioux City and the surrounding Siouxland area. This hazardous weather outlook is for northwest Iowa, west central Iowa, southwest Minnesota, northeast Nebraska, central South Dakota, east central South Dakota, south central South Dakota, and southeast South Dakota. For today and tonight, a few storms will move through the area this morning. An isolated stronger storm could produce hail to the size of $0.5 and wind gusts to 60 miles an hour. This afternoon and tonight should not see any thunderstorms. For Friday through Wednesday, hot and humid conditions will continue into the weekend. Heat index values will be in the 90s to around 100 during the afternoon. Please apply heat safety to your outdoor activities. Thunderstorms are possible at times the rest of the week and into the weekend. Coverage of storms looks to remain isolated. There are some hints that Sunday night could see more coverage of storms. Spotter activation may be needed. Your National Weather Service forecast for Siouxland. Today, mostly sunny. A chance of showers and thunderstorms this morning. Highs in the lower 90s. South winds 5 to 10 miles an hour with gusts up to 20 miles an hour. Chance of rain 40%. Heat index values up to 104 this afternoon. Tonight, mostly clear. Humid with lows in the lower 70s. South winds 5 to 10 miles an hour. Heat index values up to 103 early in the evening. Friday, sunny with highs in the lower 90s. South winds 5 to 10 miles an hour. Heat index values up to 101 in the afternoon. Friday night, mostly clear in the evening, then becoming partly cloudy. Humid with lows in the lower 70s. Southeast winds around 5 miles an hour. Heat index values in the upper 90s early in the evening. Saturday, mostly sunny. Humid with highs in the lower 90s. Southeast winds 5 to 10 miles an hour. Heat index values in the upper 90s in the afternoon. Saturday night, mostly clear in the evening, then becoming partly cloudy. A slight chance of showers and thunderstorms. Lows around 70. Chance of rain 20%. Heat index values in the upper 90s early in the evening. Sunday, mostly sunny. Highs in the upper 80s. Sunday night, partly cloudy in the evening, then mostly cloudy with a chance of showers and thunderstorms after midnight. Lows around 70. Chance of rain 30%. Labor Day, mostly cloudy in the morning, then becoming mostly sunny. Highs in the upper 80s. Monday night, mostly clear in the evening, then becoming mostly cloudy. A chance of showers. Lows in the lower 70s. Chance of rain 30%. Tuesday, mostly cloudy in the morning, then becoming mostly sunny. Highs in the upper 80s. Tuesday night, partly cloudy in the evening, then becoming mostly cloudy. A chance of showers and thunderstorms. Lows in the mid-60s. Chance of rain 50%. Wednesday, mostly sunny. Highs in the lower 80s. At 4 a.m., in Sioux City, the temperature was 75 and the dew point 67. The relative humidity

degrees. In eastern South Dakota, sky has ranged from clear to partly cloudy. It was 72 at Mitchell, 77 at Yankton, and 78 at Sioux Falls. And in southern Minnesota, at Mankato, rain was falling, with a temperature of 73. It was partly cloudy, with a temperature of 70 at Marshall, and 75 at Minneapolis. At Rochester, it was mostly cloudy, with a temperature of 71. At Worthington, it was partly cloudy. Once again, at 4 a.m. Sioux City had a temperature of 75. The current time is 4:09 a.m. Central Daylight Time. Operating on a frequency of 162.475 MHz, this is NOAA Weather Radio Station WXL62, broadcasting from a transmitter near Lawton, Iowa. Our program originates from the National Weather Service in Sioux Falls and serves Sioux City and the surrounding Siouxland area. This hazardous weather outlook is for northwest Iowa, west central Iowa, southwest Minnesota, northeast Nebraska, central South Dakota, east central South Dakota, south central South Dakota, and southeast South Dakota. For today and tonight, a few storms will move through the area this morning. An isolated stronger storm could produce hail to the size of $0.5 and wind gusts to 60 miles an hour. This afternoon and tonight should not see any thunderstorms. For Friday through Wednesday, hot and humid conditions will continue into the weekend. Heat index values will be in the 90s to around 100 during the afternoon. Please apply heat safety to your outdoor activities. Thunderstorms are possible at times the rest of the week and into the weekend. Coverage of storms looks to remain isolated. There are some hints that Sunday night could see more coverage of storms. Spotter activation may be needed. Your National Weather Service forecast for Siouxland. Today, mostly sunny. A chance of showers and thunderstorms this morning. Highs in the lower 90s. South winds 5 to 10 miles an hour with gusts up to 20 miles an hour. Chance of rain 40%. Heat index values up to 104 this afternoon. Tonight, mostly clear. Humid with lows in the lower 70s. South winds 5 to 10 miles an hour. Heat index values up to 103 early in the evening. Friday, sunny with highs in the lower 90s. South winds 5 to 10 miles an hour. Heat index values up to 101 in the afternoon. Friday night, mostly clear in the evening, then becoming partly cloudy. Humid with lows in the lower 70s. Southeast winds around 5 miles an hour. Heat index values in the upper 90s early in the evening. Saturday, mostly sunny. Humid with highs in the lower 90s. Southeast winds 5 to 10 miles an hour. Heat index values in the upper 90s in the afternoon. Saturday night, mostly clear in the evening, then becoming partly cloudy. A slight chance of showers and thunderstorms. Lows around 70. Chance of rain 20%. Heat index values in the upper 90s early in the evening. Sunday, mostly sunny. Highs in the upper 80s. Sunday night, partly cloudy in the evening, then mostly cloudy with a chance of showers and thunderstorms after midnight. Lows around 70. Chance of rain 30%. Labor Day, mostly cloudy in the morning, then becoming mostly sunny. Highs in the upper 80s. Monday night, mostly clear in the evening, then becoming mostly cloudy. A chance of showers. Lows in the lower 70s. Chance of rain 30%. Tuesday, mostly cloudy in the morning, then becoming mostly sunny. Highs in the upper 80s. Tuesday night, partly cloudy in the evening, then becoming mostly cloudy. A chance of showers and thunderstorms. Lows in the mid-60s. Chance of rain 50%. Wednesday, mostly sunny. Highs in the lower 80s. At 4 a.m., in Sioux City, the temperature was 75 and the dew point 67. The relative humidity was 76%. Wind was southeast at 12 miles an hour. The pressure was 29.78 inches and falling. Elsewhere in northwest Iowa, Morris was partly cloudy and 75. Sheldon was partly cloudy

73. Cherokee was partly cloudy. And 73. Spencer was mostly cloudy. And 71. Storm Lake was partly cloudy. And 77. Other conditions across the northern plains, farther east in Iowa, skies ranged from clear to partly cloudy. It was 80 at Des Moines, 74 at Cedar Rapids, and 77 at Waterloo. In eastern Nebraska, skies ranged from partly cloudy to mostly cloudy, and temperatures were between 80 and 81 degrees. In eastern South Dakota, skies ranged from clear to partly cloudy. It was 72 at Mitchell, 77 at Yankton, and 78 at Sioux Falls. And in southern Minnesota, at Mankato, rain was falling, with a temperature of 73. It was partly cloudy, with a temperature of 70 at Marshall, and 75 at Minneapolis. At Rochester, it was mostly cloudy, with a temperature of 71. At Worthington, it was partly cloudy. Once again, at 4 a.m. Sioux City had a temperature of 75. The current time is 4:14 a.m. Central Daylight Time. Operating on a frequency of 162.475 MHz, this is NOAA Weather Radio Station WXL62, broadcasting from a transmitter near Lawton, Iowa. Our program originates from the National Weather Service in Sioux Falls and serves Sioux City and the surrounding Siouxland area. This hazardous weather outlook is for northwest Iowa, west central Iowa, southwest Minnesota, northeast Nebraska, central South Dakota, east central South Dakota, south central South Dakota, and southeast South Dakota. For today and tonight, a few storms will move through the area this morning. An isolated stronger storm could produce hail to the size of half dollars and wind gusts to 60 miles an hour. This afternoon and tonight should not see any thunderstorms. For Friday through Wednesday, hot and humid conditions will continue into the weekend. Heat index values will be in the 90s to around 100 during the afternoon. Please apply heat safety to your outdoor activities. Thunderstorms are possible at times the rest of the week and into the weekend. Coverage of storms looks to remain isolated. There are some hints that Sunday night could see more coverage of storms. Spotter activation may be needed. Your National Weather Service forecast for Siouxland. Today, mostly sunny. A chance of showers and thunderstorms this morning. Highs in the lower 90s. South winds 5 to 10 miles an hour with gusts up to 20 miles an hour. Chance of rain 40%. Heat index values up to 104 this afternoon. Tonight, mostly clear. Humid with lows in the lower 70s. South winds 5 to 10 miles an hour. Heat index values up to 103 early in the evening. Friday, sunny with highs in the lower 90s. South winds 5 to 10 miles an hour. Heat index values up to 101 in the afternoon. Friday night, mostly clear in the evening, then becoming partly cloudy. Humid with lows in the lower 70s. Southeast winds around 5 miles an hour. Heat index values in the upper 90s early in the evening. Saturday, mostly sunny. Humid with highs in the lower 90s. Southeast wind 5 to 10 miles an hour. Heat index values in the upper 90s in the afternoon. Saturday night, mostly clear in the evening, then becoming partly cloudy. A slight chance of showers and thunderstorms. Lows around 70. Chance of rain 20%. Heat index values in the upper 90s early in the evening. Sunday, mostly sunny. Highs in the upper 80s. Sunday night, partly cloudy in the evening, then mostly cloudy with a chance of showers and thunderstorms after midnight. Lows around 70. Chance of rain 30%. Labor Day, mostly cloudy in the morning, then becoming mostly sunny. Highs in the upper 80s. Monday night, mostly clear in the evening, then becoming mostly cloudy. A chance of showers. Lows in the lower 70s. Chance of rain 30%. Tuesday, mostly cloudy in the morning, then becoming mostly sunny. Highs in the upper 80s. Tuesday night, partly cloudy in the evening, then becoming mostly cloudy. A chance of showers and thunderstorms. Lows

60s. Chance of rain 50%. Wednesday, mostly sunny. Highs in the lower 80s. At 4 a.m., in Sioux City, the temperature was 75 and the dew point 67. The relative humidity was 76%. Wind was southeast at 12 miles an hour. The pressure was 29.78 inches and falling. Elsewhere in northwest Iowa, Morris was partly cloudy and 75. Sheldon was partly cloudy and 73. Cherokee was partly cloudy and 73. Spencer was mostly cloudy and 71. Storm Lake was partly cloudy and 77. Other conditions across the northern plains, farther east in Iowa, skies ranged from clear to partly cloudy. It was 80 at Des Moines, 74 at Cedar Rapids, and 77 at Waterloo. In eastern Nebraska, skies ranged from partly cloudy to mostly cloudy, and temperatures were between 80 and 81 degrees. In eastern South Dakota, skies ranged from clear to partly cloudy. It was 72 at Mitchell, 77 at Yankton, and 78 at Sioux Falls. And in southern Minnesota, at Mankato, rain was falling, with a temperature of 73. It was partly cloudy, with a temperature of 70 at Marshall, and 75 at Minneapolis. At Rochester, it was mostly cloudy, with a temperature of 71. At Worthington, it was partly cloudy. Once again, at 4 a.m. Sioux City had a temperature of 75. The current time is 4:20 a.m. Central Daylight Time. Operating on a frequency of 162.475 MHz, this is NOAA Weather Radio Station WXL62, broadcasting from a transmitter near Lawton, Iowa. Our program originates from the National Weather Service in Sioux Falls and serves Sioux City and the surrounding Siouxland area. This hazardous weather outlook is for northwest Iowa, west central Iowa, southwest Minnesota, northeast Nebraska, central South Dakota, east central South Dakota, south central South Dakota, and southeast South Dakota. For today and tonight, a few storms will move through the area this morning. An isolated stronger storm could produce hail to the size of $0.5 and wind gusts to 60 miles an hour. This afternoon and tonight should not see any thunderstorms. For Friday through Wednesday, hot and humid conditions will continue into the weekend. Heat index values will be in the 90s to around 100 during the afternoon. Please apply heat safety to your outdoor activities. Thunderstorms are possible at times the rest of the week and into the weekend. Coverage of storms looks to remain isolated. There are some hints that Sunday night could see more coverage of storms. Spotter activation may be needed. Your National Weather Service forecast for Siouxland. Today, mostly sunny. A chance of showers and thunderstorms this morning. Highs in the lower 90s. South winds 5 to 10 miles an hour with gusts up to 20 miles an hour. Chance of rain 40%. Heat index values up to 104 this afternoon. Tonight, mostly clear. Humid with lows in the lower 70s. South winds 5 to 10 miles an hour. Heat index values up to 103 early in the evening. Friday, sunny with highs in the lower 90s. South winds 5 to 10 miles an hour. Heat index values up to 101 in the afternoon. Friday night, mostly clear in the evening, then becoming partly cloudy. Humid with lows in the lower 70s. Southeast winds around 5 miles an hour. Heat index values in the upper 90s early in the evening. Saturday, mostly sunny. Humid with highs in the lower 90s. Southeast winds 5 to 10 miles an hour. Heat index values in the upper 90s in the afternoon. Saturday night, mostly clear in the evening, then becoming partly cloudy. A slight chance of showers and thunderstorms. Lows around 70. Chance of rain 20%. Heat index values in the upper 90s early in the evening. Sunday, mostly sunny. Highs in the upper 80s. Sunday night, partly cloudy in the evening, then mostly cloudy with a chance of showers and thunderstorms after midnight. Lows around 70. Chance of rain 30%. Labor Day, mostly

cloudy in the morning, then becoming mostly sunny. Highs in the upper 80s. Monday night, mostly clear in the evening, then becoming mostly cloudy. A chance of showers. Lows in the lower 70s. Chance of rain 30%. Tuesday, mostly cloudy in the morning, then becoming mostly sunny. Highs in the upper 80s. Tuesday night, partly cloudy in the evening, then becoming mostly cloudy. A chance of showers and thunderstorms. Lows in the mid-60s. Chance of rain 50%. Wednesday, mostly sunny. Highs in the lower 80s. At 4 a.m., in Sioux City, the temperature was 75 and the dew point 67. The relative humidity was 76%. Wind was southeast at 12 miles an hour. The pressure was 29.78 inches and falling. Elsewhere in northwest Iowa, Morris was partly cloudy and 75. Sheldon was partly cloudy and 73. Cherokee was partly cloudy and 73. Spencer was mostly cloudy and 71. Storm Lake was partly cloudy and 77. Other conditions across the northern plains, farther east in Iowa, skies ranged from clear to partly cloudy. It was 80 at Des Moines, 74 at Cedar Rapids, and 77 at Waterloo. In eastern Nebraska, skies ranged from partly cloudy to mostly cloudy, and temperatures were between 80 and 81 degrees. In eastern South Dakota, skies ranged from clear to partly cloudy. It was 72 at Mitchell, 77 at Yankton, and 78 at Sioux Falls. And in southern Minnesota, at Mankato, rain was falling, with a temperature of 73. It was partly cloudy, with a temperature of 70 at Marshall, and 75 at Minneapolis. At Rochester, it was mostly cloudy, with a temperature of 71. At Worthington, it was partly cloudy. Once again, at 4 a.m. Sioux City had a temperature of 75. The current time is 4:26 a.m. Central Daylight Time. Operating on a frequency of 162.475 MHz, this is NOAA Weather Radio Station WXL62, broadcasting from a transmitter near Lawton, Iowa. Our program originates from the National Weather Service in Sioux Falls and serves Sioux City and the surrounding Siouxland area. This hazardous weather outlook is for northwest Iowa, west central Iowa, southwest Minnesota, northeast Nebraska, central South Dakota, east central South Dakota, south central South Dakota, and southeast South Dakota. For today and tonight, a few storms will move through the area this morning. An isolated stronger storm could produce hail to the size of $0.5 and wind gusts to 60 miles an hour. This afternoon and tonight should not see any thunderstorms. For Friday through Wednesday, hot and humid conditions will continue into the weekend. Heat index values will be in the 90s to around 100 during the afternoon. Please apply heat safety to your outdoor activities. Thunderstorms are possible at times the rest of the week and into the weekend. Coverage of storms looks to remain isolated. There are some hints that Sunday night could see more coverage of storms. Spotter activation may be needed. Your National Weather Service forecast for Siouxland. Today, mostly sunny. A chance of showers and thunderstorms this morning. Highs in the lower 90s. South winds 5 to 10 miles an hour with gusts up to 20 miles an hour. Chance of rain 40%. Heat index values up to 104 this afternoon. Tonight, mostly clear. Humid with lows in the lower 70s. South winds 5 to 10 miles an hour. Heat index values up to 103 early in the evening. Friday, sunny with highs in the lower 90s. South winds 5 to 10 miles an hour. Heat index values up to 101 in the afternoon. Friday night, mostly clear in the evening, then becoming partly cloudy. Humid with lows in the lower 70s. Southeast winds around 5 miles an hour. Heat index values in the upper 90s early in the evening. Saturday, mostly sunny. Humid with highs in the lower 90s. Southeast wind 5 to 10 miles an hour. Heat index values in the upper 90s in the afternoon. Saturday night.

mostly clear in the evening, then becoming partly cloudy. A slight chance of showers and thunderstorms. Lows around 70. Chance of rain 20%. Heat index values in the upper 90s early in the evening. Sunday, mostly sunny. Highs in the upper 80s. Sunday night, partly cloudy in the evening, then mostly cloudy with a chance of showers and thunderstorms after midnight. Lows around 70. Chance of rain 30%. Labor Day, mostly cloudy in the morning, then becoming mostly sunny. Highs in the upper 80s. Monday night, mostly clear in the evening, then becoming mostly cloudy. A chance of showers. Lows in the lower 70s. Chance of rain 30%. Tuesday, mostly cloudy in the morning, then becoming mostly sunny. Highs in the upper 80s. Tuesday night, partly cloudy in the evening, then becoming mostly cloudy. A chance of showers and thunderstorms. Lows in the mid-60s. Chance of rain 50%. Wednesday, mostly sunny. Highs in the lower 80s. At 4 a.m., in Sioux City, the temperature was 75 and the dew point 67. The relative humidity was 76%. Wind was southeast at 12 miles an hour. The pressure was 29.78 inches and falling. Elsewhere in northwest Iowa, Morris was partly cloudy and 75. Sheldon was partly cloudy and 73. Cherokee was partly cloudy and 73. Spencer was mostly cloudy and 71. Storm Lake was partly cloudy and 77. Other conditions across the northern plains, farther east in Iowa, skies ranged from clear to partly cloudy. It was 80 at Des Moines, 74 at Cedar Rapids, and 77 at Waterloo. In eastern Nebraska, skies ranged from partly cloudy to mostly cloudy, and temperatures were between 80 and 81 degrees. In eastern South Dakota, skies ranged from clear to partly cloudy. It was 72 at Mitchell, 77 at Yankton, and 78 at Sioux Falls. And in southern Minnesota, at Mankato, rain was falling, with a temperature of 73. It was partly cloudy, with a temperature of 70 at Marshall, and 75 at Minneapolis. At Rochester, it was mostly cloudy, with a temperature of 71. At Worthington, it was partly cloudy. Once again, at 4 a.m. Sioux City had a temperature of 75. The current time is 4:31 a.m. Central Daylight Time. Operating on a frequency of 162.475 MHz, this is NOAA Weather Radio Station WXL62, broadcasting from a transmitter near Lawton, Iowa. Our program originates from the National Weather Service in Sioux Falls and serves Sioux City and the surrounding Siouxland area. This hazardous weather outlook is for northwest Iowa, west central Iowa, southwest Minnesota, northeast Nebraska, central South Dakota, east central South Dakota, south central South Dakota, and southeast South Dakota. For today and tonight, a few storms will move through the area this morning. An isolated stronger storm could produce hail to the size of half dollars and wind gusts to 60 miles an hour. This afternoon and tonight should not see any thunderstorms. For Friday through Wednesday, hot and humid conditions will continue into the weekend. Heat index values will be in the 90s to around 100 during the afternoon. Please apply heat safety to your outdoor activities. Thunderstorms are possible at times the rest of the week and into the weekend. Coverage of storms looks to remain isolated. There are some hints that Sunday night could see more coverage of storms. Spotter activation may be needed. Your National Weather Service forecast for Siouxland. Today, mostly sunny. A chance of showers and thunderstorms needed. Your National Weather Service forecast for Siouxland. Today, mostly sunny. A chance of showers and thunderstorms this morning. Highs in the lower 90s. South winds 5 to 10 miles an hour with gusts up to 20 miles an hour. Chance of rain 40%. Heat index values up to 104 this afternoon. Tonight, mostly clear. Humid with lows in the lower 70s. South winds 5 to 10 miles

heat index values up to 103 early in the evening. Friday, sunny with highs in the lower 90s. South winds 5 to 10 miles an hour. Heat index values up to 101 in the afternoon. Friday night, mostly clear in the evening, then becoming partly cloudy. Humid with lows in the lower 70s. Southeast winds around 5 miles an hour. Heat index values in the upper 90s early in the evening. Saturday, mostly sunny. Humid with highs in the lower 90s. Southeast winds 5 to 10 miles an hour. Heat index values in the upper 90s in the afternoon. Saturday night, mostly clear in the evening, then becoming partly cloudy. A slight chance of showers and thunderstorms. Lows around 70. Chance of rain 20%. Heat index values in the upper 90s early in the evening. Sunday, mostly sunny. Highs in the upper 80s. Sunday night, partly cloudy in the evening, then mostly cloudy with a chance of showers and thunderstorms after midnight. Lows around 70. Chance of rain 30%. Labor Day, mostly cloudy in the morning, then becoming mostly sunny. Highs in the upper 80s. Monday night, mostly clear in the evening, then becoming mostly cloudy. A chance of showers. Lows in the lower 70s. Chance of rain 30%. Tuesday, mostly cloudy in the morning, then becoming mostly sunny. Highs in the upper 80s. Tuesday night, partly cloudy in the evening, then becoming mostly cloudy. A chance of showers and thunderstorms. Lows in the mid-60s. Chance of rain 50%. Wednesday, mostly sunny. Highs in the lower 80s. At 4 a.m., in Sioux City, the temperature was 75 and the dew point 67. The relative humidity was 76%. Wind was southeast at 12 miles an hour. The pressure was 29.78 inches and falling. Elsewhere in northwest Iowa, Morris was partly cloudy and 75. Sheldon was partly cloudy and 73. Cherokee was partly cloudy and 73. Spencer was mostly cloudy and 71. Storm Lake was partly cloudy and 77. Other conditions across the northern plains, farther east in Iowa, skies ranged from clear to partly cloudy. It was 80 at Des Moines, 74 at Cedar Rapids, and 77 at Waterloo. In eastern Nebraska, skies ranged from partly cloudy to mostly cloudy, and temperatures were between 80 and 81 degrees. In eastern South Dakota, skies ranged from clear to partly cloudy. It was 72 at Mitchell, 77 at Yankton, and 78 at Sioux Falls. And in southern Minnesota, at Mankato, rain was falling, with a temperature of 73. It was partly cloudy, with a temperature of 70 at Marshall, and 75 at Minneapolis. At Rochester, it was mostly cloudy, with a temperature of 71. At Worthington, it was partly cloudy. Once again, at 4 a.m. Sioux City had a temperature of 75. The current time is 4:37 a.m. Central Daylight Time. Operating on a frequency of 162.475 MHz, this is NOAA Weather Radio Station WXL62, broadcasting from a transmitter near Lawton, Iowa. Our program originates from the National Weather Service in Sioux Falls and serves Sioux City and the surrounding Siouxland area. This hazardous weather outlook is for northwest Iowa, west central Iowa, southwest Minnesota, northeast Nebraska, central South Dakota, east central South Dakota, south central South Dakota, and southeast South Dakota. For today and tonight, a few storms will move through the area this morning. An isolated stronger storm could produce hail to the size of $0.5 and wind gusts to 60 miles an hour. This afternoon and tonight should not see any thunderstorms. For Friday through Wednesday, hot and humid conditions will continue into the weekend. Heat index values will be in the 90s to around 100 during the afternoon. Please apply heat safety to your outdoor activities. Thunderstorms are possible at times the rest of the week and into the weekend. Coverage of storms looks to remain isolated. There are some hints that Sunday night could see more coverage of storms.
water activation may be needed. Your National Weather Service forecast for Siouxland. Today, mostly sunny. A chance of showers and thunderstorms this morning. Highs in the lower 90s. South winds 5 to 10 miles an hour with gusts up to 20 miles an hour. Chance of rain 40%. Heat index values up to 104 this afternoon. Tonight, mostly clear. Humid with lows in the lower 70s. South winds 5 to 10 miles an hour. Heat index values up to 103 early in the evening. Friday, sunny with highs in the lower 90s. South winds 5 to 10 miles an hour. Heat index values up to 101 in the afternoon. Friday night, mostly clear in the evening, then becoming partly cloudy. Humid with lows in the lower 70s. Southeast winds around 5 miles an hour. Heat index values in the upper 90s early in the evening. Saturday, mostly sunny. Humid with highs in the lower 90s. Southeast wind 5 to 10 miles an hour. Heat index values in the upper 90s in the afternoon. Saturday night, mostly clear in the evening, then becoming partly cloudy. A slight chance of showers and thunderstorms. Lows around 70. Chance of rain 20%. Heat index values in the upper 90s early in the evening. Sunday, mostly sunny. Highs in the upper 80s. Sunday night, partly cloudy in the evening, then mostly cloudy with a chance of showers and thunderstorms after midnight. Lows around 70. Chance of rain 30%. Labor Day, mostly cloudy in the morning, then becoming mostly sunny. Highs in the upper 80s. Monday night, mostly clear in the evening, then becoming mostly cloudy. A chance of showers. Lows in the lower 70s. Chance of rain 30%. Tuesday, mostly cloudy in the morning, then becoming mostly sunny. Highs in the upper 80s. Tuesday night, partly cloudy in the evening, then becoming mostly cloudy. A chance of showers and thunderstorms. Lows in the mid-60s. Chance of rain 50%. Wednesday, mostly sunny. Highs in the lower 80s. At 4 a.m., in Sioux City, the temperature was 75 and the dew point 67. The relative humidity was 76%. Wind was southeast at 12 miles an hour. The pressure was 29.78 inches and falling. Elsewhere in northwest Iowa, Morris was partly cloudy and 75. Sheldon was partly cloudy and 73. Cherokee was partly cloudy and 73. Spencer was mostly cloudy and 71. Storm Lake was partly cloudy and 77. Other conditions across the northern plains, farther east in Iowa, skies ranged from clear to partly cloudy. It was 80 at Des Moines, 74 at Cedar Rapids, and 77 at Waterloo. In eastern Nebraska, skies ranged from partly cloudy to mostly cloudy, and temperatures were between 80 and 81 degrees. In eastern South Dakota, skies ranged from clear to partly cloudy. It was 72 at Mitchell, 77 at Yankton, and 78 at Sioux Falls. And in southern Minnesota, at Mankato, rain was falling, with a temperature of 73. It was partly cloudy, with a temperature of 70 at Marshall, and 75 at Minneapolis. At Rochester, it was mostly cloudy, with a temperature of 71. At Worthington, it was partly cloudy. Once again, at 4 a.m. Sioux City had a temperature of 75. The current time is 4:42 a.m. Central Daylight Time. Operating on a frequency of 162.475 MHz, this is NOAA Weather Radio Station WXL62, broadcasting from a transmitter near Lawton, Iowa. Our program originates from the National Weather Service in Sioux Falls and serves Sioux City and the surrounding Siouxland area. This hazardous weather outlook is for northwest Iowa, west central Iowa, southwest Minnesota, northeast Nebraska, central South Dakota, east central South Dakota, south central South Dakota, and southeast South Dakota. For today and tonight, a few storms will move through the area this morning. An isolated stronger storm could produce hail to the size of half

$5 and wind gusts to 60 miles an hour. This afternoon and tonight should not see any thunderstorms. For Friday through Wednesday, hot and humid conditions will continue into the weekend. Heat index values will be in the 90s to around 100 during the afternoon. Please apply heat safety to your outdoor activities. Thunderstorms are possible at times the rest of the week and into the weekend. Coverage of storms looks to remain isolated. There are some hints that Sunday night could see more coverage of storms. Spotter activation may be needed. Your National Weather Service forecast for Siouxland. Today, mostly sunny. A chance of showers and thunderstorms this morning. Highs in the lower 90s. South winds 5 to 10 miles an hour with gusts up to 20 miles an hour. Chance of rain 40%. Heat index values up to 104 this afternoon. Tonight, mostly clear. Humid with lows in the lower 70s. South winds 5 to 10 miles an hour. Heat index values up to 103 early in the evening. Friday, sunny with highs in the lower 90s. South winds 5 to 10 miles an hour. Heat index values up to 101 in the afternoon. Friday night, mostly clear in the evening, then becoming partly cloudy. Humid with lows in the lower 70s. Southeast winds around 5 miles an hour. Heat index values in the upper 90s early in the evening. Saturday, mostly sunny. Humid with highs in the lower 90s. Southeast winds 5 to 10 miles an hour. Heat index values in the upper 90s in the afternoon. Saturday night, mostly clear in the evening, then becoming partly cloudy. A slight chance of showers and thunderstorms. Lows around 70. Chance of rain 20%. Heat index values in the upper 90s early in the evening. Sunday, mostly sunny. Highs in the upper 80s. Sunday night, partly cloudy in the evening, then mostly cloudy with a chance of showers and thunderstorms after midnight. Lows around 70. Chance of rain 30%. Labor Day, mostly cloudy in the morning, then becoming mostly sunny. Highs in the upper 80s. Monday night, mostly clear in the evening, then becoming mostly cloudy. A chance of showers. Lows in the lower 70s. Chance of rain 30%. Tuesday, mostly cloudy in the morning, then becoming mostly sunny. Highs in the upper 80s. Tuesday night, partly cloudy in the evening, then becoming mostly cloudy. A chance of showers and thunderstorms. Lows in the mid-60s. Chance of rain 50%. Wednesday, mostly sunny. Highs in the lower 80s. At 4 a.m., in Sioux City, the temperature was 75 and the dew point 67. The relative humidity was 76%. Wind was southeast at 12 miles an hour. The pressure was 29.78 inches and falling. Elsewhere in northwest Iowa, Morris was partly cloudy and 75. Sheldon was partly cloudy and 73. Cherokee was partly cloudy and 73. Spencer was mostly cloudy and 71. Storm Lake was partly cloudy and 77. Other conditions across the northern plains, farther east in Iowa, skies ranged from clear to partly cloudy. It was 80 at Des Moines, 74 at Cedar Rapids, and 77 at Waterloo. In eastern Nebraska, skies ranged from partly cloudy to mostly cloudy, and temperatures were between 80 and 81 degrees. In eastern South Dakota, skies ranged from clear to partly cloudy. It was 72 at Mitchell, 77 at Yankton, and 78 at Sioux Falls. And in southern Minnesota, at Mankato, rain was falling, with a temperature of 73. It was partly cloudy, with a temperature of 70 at Marshall, and 75 at Minneapolis. At Rochester, it was mostly cloudy, with a temperature of 71. At Worthington, it was partly cloudy. Once again, at 4 a.m. Sioux City had a temperature of 75. The current time is 4:48 a.m. Central Daylight Time. Operating on a frequency of 162.475 MHz, this is NOAA Weather Radio Station WXL62, broadcast.

Broadcasting from a transmitter near Lawton, Iowa. Our program originates from the National Weather Service in Sioux Falls and serves Sioux City and the surrounding Siouxland area. This hazardous weather outlook is for Northwest Iowa, West Central Iowa, Southwest Minnesota, Northeast Nebraska, Central South Dakota, East Central South Dakota, South Central South Dakota, and Southeast South Dakota. For today and tonight, a few storms will move through the area this morning. An isolated stronger storm could produce hail to the size of half dollars and wind gusts to 60 miles an hour. This afternoon and tonight should not see any thunderstorms. For Friday through Wednesday, hot and humid conditions will continue into the weekend. Heat index values will be in the 90s to around 100 during the afternoon. Please apply heat safety to your outdoor activities. Thunderstorms are possible at times the rest of the week and into the weekend. Coverage of storms looks to remain isolated. There are some hints that Sunday night could see more coverage of storms. Spotter activation may be needed. Your National Weather Service forecast for Siouxland. Today, mostly sunny. A chance of showers and thunderstorms this morning. Highs in the lower 90s. South winds 5 to 10 miles an hour with gusts up to 20 miles an hour. Chance of rain 40%. Heat index values up to 104 this afternoon. Tonight, mostly clear. Humid with lows in the lower 70s. South winds 5 to 10 miles an hour. Heat index values up to 103 early in the evening. Friday, sunny with highs in the lower 90s. South winds 5 to 10 miles an hour. Heat index values up to 101 in the afternoon. Friday night, mostly clear in the evening, then becoming partly cloudy. Humid with lows in the lower 70s. Southeast winds around 5 miles an hour. Heat index values in the upper 90s early in the evening. Saturday, mostly sunny. Humid with highs in the lower 90s. Southeast winds 5 to 10 miles an hour. Heat index values in the upper 90s in the afternoon. Saturday night, mostly clear in the evening, then becoming partly cloudy. A slight chance of showers and thunderstorms. Lows around 70. Chance of rain 20%. Heat index values in the upper 90s early in the evening. Sunday, mostly sunny. Highs in the upper 80s. Sunday night, partly cloudy in the evening, then mostly cloudy with a chance of showers and thunderstorms after midnight. Lows around 70. Chance of rain 30%. Labor Day, mostly cloudy in the morning, then becoming mostly sunny. Highs in the upper 80s. Monday night, mostly clear in the evening, then becoming mostly cloudy. A chance of showers. Lows in the lower 70s. Chance of rain 30%. Tuesday, mostly cloudy in the morning, then becoming mostly sunny. Highs in the upper 80s. Tuesday night, partly cloudy in the evening, then becoming mostly cloudy. A chance of showers and thunderstorms. Lows in the mid-60s. Chance of rain 50%. Wednesday, mostly sunny. Highs in the lower 80s. At 4 a.m., in Sioux City, the temperature was 75 and the dew point 67. The relative humidity was 76%. Wind was southeast at 12 miles an hour. The pressure was 29.78 inches and falling. Elsewhere in northwest Iowa, Morris was partly cloudy and 75. Sheldon was partly cloudy and 73. Cherokee was partly cloudy and 73. Spencer was mostly cloudy and 71. Storm Lake was partly cloudy and 77. Other conditions across the northern plains, farther east in Iowa, skies ranged from clear to partly cloudy. It was 80 at Des Moines, 74 at Cedar Rapids, and 77 at Waterloo. In eastern Nebraska, skies ranged from partly cloudy to mostly cloudy, and temperatures were between 80 and 81 degrees. In eastern South Dakota, skies ranged from clear to partly cloudy. It was 72 at Mitchell, 77 at Yankton, and 78 at Sioux Falls. And in southern Minnesota, at Mankato, rain was falling, with a temperature of 73.
partly cloudy, with a temperature of 70 at Marshall and 75 at Minneapolis. At Rochester, it was mostly cloudy, with a temperature of 71. At Worthington, it was partly cloudy. Once again, at 4 a.m. Sioux City had a temperature of 75. The current time is 4:53 a.m. Central Daylight Time. Operating on a frequency of 162.475 MHz, this is Miller Weather Radio Station WXL62, broadcasting from a transmitter near Lawton, Iowa. Our program originates from the National Weather Service in Sioux Falls and serves Sioux City and the surrounding Siouxland area. This hazardous weather outlook is for northwest Iowa, west central Iowa, southwest Minnesota, northeast Nebraska, central South Dakota, east central South Dakota, south central South Dakota, and southeast South Dakota. For today and tonight, a few storms will move through the area this morning. An isolated stronger storm could produce hail to the size of half dollars and wind gusts to 60 miles an hour. This afternoon and tonight should not see any thunderstorms. For Friday through Wednesday, hot and humid conditions will continue into the weekend. Heat index values will be in the 90s to around 100 during the afternoon. Please apply heat safety to your outdoor activities. Thunderstorms are possible at times the rest of the week and into the weekend. Coverage of storms looks to remain isolated. There are some hints that Sunday night could see more coverage of storms. Spotter activation may be needed. Your National Weather Service forecast for Siouxland. Today, mostly sunny. A chance of showers and thunderstorms this morning. Highs in the lower 90s. South winds 5 to 10 miles an hour with gusts up to 20 miles an hour. Chance of rain 40%. Heat index values up to 104 this afternoon. Tonight, mostly clear. Humid with lows in the lower 70s. South winds 5 to 10 miles an hour. Heat index values up to 103 early in the evening. Friday, sunny with highs in the lower 90s. South winds 5 to 10 miles an hour. Heat index values up to 101 in the afternoon. Friday night, mostly clear in the evening, then becoming partly cloudy. Humid with lows in the lower 70s. Southeast winds around 5 miles an hour. Heat index values in the upper 90s early in the evening. Saturday, mostly sunny. Humid with highs in the lower 90s. Southeast wind 5 to 10 miles an hour. Heat index values in the upper 90s in the afternoon. Saturday night, mostly clear in the evening, then becoming partly cloudy. A slight chance of showers and thunderstorms. Lows around 70. Chance of rain 20%. Heat index values in the upper 90s early in the evening. Sunday, mostly sunny. Highs in the upper 80s. Sunday night, partly cloudy in the evening, then mostly cloudy with a chance of showers and thunderstorms after midnight. Lows around 70. Chance of rain 30%. Labor Day, mostly cloudy in the morning, then becoming mostly sunny. Highs in the upper 80s. Monday night, mostly clear in the evening, then becoming mostly cloudy. A chance of showers. Lows in the lower 70s. Chance of rain 30%. Tuesday, mostly cloudy in the morning, then becoming mostly sunny. Highs in the upper 80s. Tuesday night, partly cloudy in the evening, then becoming mostly cloudy. A chance of showers and thunderstorms. Lows in the mid-60s. Chance of rain 50%. Wednesday, mostly sunny. Highs in the lower 80s. At 4 a.m., in Sioux City, the temperature was 75 and the dew point 67. The relative humidity was 76%. Wind was southeast at 12 miles an hour. The pressure was 29.78 inches and falling. Elsewhere in northwest Iowa, Morris was partly cloudy and 75. Sheldon was partly cloudy and 73. Cherokee was partly cloudy and 73. Spencer was mostly cloudy and 71. Storm Lake was partly cloudy and 77. Other conditions across the northern plains, farther east in Iowa, sky is

changed from clear to partly cloudy. It was 80 at Des Moines, 74 at Cedar Rapids, and 77 at Waterloo. In eastern Nebraska, skies ranged from partly cloudy to mostly cloudy, and temperatures were between 80 and 81 degrees. In eastern South Dakota, skies ranged from clear to partly cloudy. It was 72 at Mitchell, 77 at Yankton, and 78 at Sioux Falls. And in southern Minnesota, at Mankato, rain was falling, with a temperature of 73. It was partly cloudy, with a temperature of 70 at Marshall, and 75 at Minneapolis. At Rochester, it was mostly cloudy, with a temperature of 71. At Worthington, it was partly cloudy. Once again, at 4 a.m. Sioux City had a temperature of 75. The current time is 4:59 a.m. Central Daylight Time. Operating on a frequency of 162.475 MHz, this is NOAA Weather Radio Station WXL62, broadcasting from a transmitter near Lawton, Iowa. Our program originates from the National Weather Service in Sioux Falls and serves Sioux City and the surrounding Siouxland area. This hazardous weather outlook is for northwest Iowa, west central Iowa, southwest Minnesota, northeast Nebraska, central South Dakota, east central South Dakota, south central South Dakota, and southeast South Dakota. For today and tonight, a few storms will move through the area this morning. An isolated stronger storm could produce hail to the size of $0.5 and wind gusts to 60 miles an hour. This afternoon and tonight should not see any thunderstorms. For Friday through Wednesday, hot and humid conditions will continue into the weekend. Heat index values will be in the 90s to around 100 during the afternoon. Please apply heat safety to your outdoor activities. Thunderstorms are possible at times the rest of the week and into the weekend. Coverage of storms looks to remain isolated. There are some hints that Sunday night could see more coverage of storms. Spotter activation may be needed. Your National Weather Service forecast for Siouxland. Today, mostly sunny. A chance of showers and thunderstorms this morning. Highs in the lower 90s. South winds 5 to 10 miles an hour with gusts up to 20 miles an hour. Chance of rain 40%. Heat index values up to 104 this afternoon. Tonight, mostly clear. Humid with lows in the lower 70s. South winds 5 to 10 miles an hour. Heat index values up to 103 early in the evening. Friday, sunny with highs in the lower 90s. South winds 5 to 10 miles an hour. Heat index values up to 101 in the afternoon. Friday night, mostly clear in the evening, then becoming partly cloudy. Humid with lows in the lower 70s. Southeast winds around 5 miles an hour. Heat index values in the upper 90s early in the evening. Saturday, mostly sunny. Humid with highs in the lower 90s. Southeast winds 5 to 10 miles an hour. Heat index values in the upper 90s in the afternoon. Saturday night, mostly clear in the evening, then becoming partly cloudy. A slight chance of showers and thunderstorms. Lows around 70. Chance of rain 20%. Heat index values in the upper 90s early in the evening. Sunday, mostly sunny. Highs in the upper 80s. Sunday night, partly cloudy in the evening, then mostly cloudy with a chance of showers and thunderstorms after midnight. Lows around 70. Chance of rain 30%. Labor Day, mostly cloudy in the morning, then becoming mostly sunny. Highs in the upper 80s. Monday night, mostly clear in the evening, then becoming mostly cloudy. A chance of showers. Lows in the lower 70s. Chance of rain 30%. Tuesday, mostly cloudy in the morning, then becoming mostly sunny. Highs in the upper 80s. Tuesday night, partly cloudy in the evening, then becoming mostly cloudy. A chance of showers and thunderstorms. Lows in the mid 60s. Chance of rain 50%. Wednesday, mostly sunny. Highs in the lower 80s. At 5 a.m., in Sioux City, the temperature was 76, and the dew point 66.
The relative humidity was 71%. Wind was southeast at 13 miles an hour. The pressure was 29.77 inches and falling. Elsewhere in northwest Iowa, Morris was mostly cloudy and 73. Sheldon was mostly cloudy and 73. Spencer was partly cloudy and 70. Other conditions across the northern plains, farther east in Iowa, it was partly cloudy. It was 80 at Des Moines, 73 at Cedar Rapids, and 73 at Waterloo. In eastern Nebraska, temperatures were between 79 and 82 degrees. At Omaha, thunder was reported. At Norfolk, it was clear. At Lincoln, it was mostly cloudy. In eastern South Dakota, skies ranged from partly cloudy to mostly cloudy, and temperatures were between 73 and 78 degrees. And in southern Minnesota, at Mankato, a thunderstorm was reported, with a temperature of 74. At Marshall, it was clear, with a temperature of 69. At Minneapolis, it was partly cloudy, with a temperature of 74. At Rochester, it was mostly cloudy, with a temperature of 73. At Worthington, it was partly cloudy. Once again, at 5 a.m. Sioux City had a temperature of 76. The Sioux City, Iowa climate summary for yesterday, September 2, 2026. Yesterday's high temperature was 91 degrees. The normal high is 80. Yesterday's low temperature was 68 degrees. The normal low is 57. 0.35 inches of precipitation fell yesterday, which brings the monthly total to 0.42 inches. This is 0.21 inches above the normal amount of 0.21 inches for September. The total precipitation for the year now stands at 17.37 inches, which is 4.81 inches below normal. There were no heating degree days yesterday, which is one below normal. The yearly total since July 1st is zero, which is 17 below normal. There were 15 cooling degree days yesterday, which is 10 above normal. The yearly total since January 1st is 1,020, which is 242 above normal. The normal high temperature for today is 80 degrees, and the normal low is 56. The record high for today is 99, which last occurred in 1947, and the record low is 37, which occurred in 1974. Sunrise today is at 6:53 a.m. and sunset is at 7:56 p.m. The current time is 5:06 a.m. Central Daylight Time. Operating on a frequency of 162.475 MHz, this is NOAA Weather Radio Station WXL62, broadcasting from a transmitter near Lawton, Iowa. Our program originates from the National Weather Service in Sioux Falls and serves Sioux City and the surrounding Siouxland area. This hazardous weather outlook is for northwest Iowa, west central Iowa, southwest Minnesota, northeast Nebraska, central South Dakota, east central South Dakota, south central South Dakota, and southeast South Dakota. For today and tonight, a few storms will move through the area this morning. An isolated stronger storm could produce hail to the size of half dollars and wind gusts to 60 miles an hour. This afternoon and tonight should not see any thunderstorms. For Friday through Wednesday, hot and humid conditions will continue into the weekend. Heat index values will be in the 90s to around 100 during the afternoon. Please apply heat safety to your outdoor activities. Thunderstorms are possible at times the rest of the week and into the weekend. Coverage of storms looks to remain isolated. There are some hints that Sunday night could see more coverage of storms. Spotter activation may be needed. Your National Weather Service forecast for Siouxland. Today, mostly sunny. A chance of showers and thunderstorms this morning. Highs in the lower 90s. South winds 5 to 10 miles an hour with gusts up to 20 miles an hour. Chance of rain 40%. Heat index values up to 104 this afternoon. Tonight, mostly clear. Humid with lows in the lower 70s. South winds 5 to 10 miles an hour. Heat index values up to 103 early in the evening. Friday, sunny with highs in the lower 90s. South winds 5 to 10 miles an hour.
heat index values up to 101 in the afternoon.

mostly sunny. Highs in the upper 80s. Sunday night, partly cloudy in the evening, then mostly cloudy with a chance of showers and thunderstorms after midnight. Lows around 70. Chance of rain 30%. Labor Day, mostly cloudy in the morning, then becoming mostly sunny. Highs in the upper 80s. Monday night, mostly clear in the evening, then becoming mostly cloudy. A chance of showers. Lows in the lower 70s. Chance of rain 30%. Tuesday, mostly cloudy in the morning, then becoming mostly sunny. Highs in the upper 80s. Tuesday night, partly cloudy in the evening, then becoming mostly cloudy. A chance of showers and thunderstorms. Lows in the mid-60s. Chance of rain 50%. Wednesday, mostly sunny. Highs in the lower 80s. At 5 a.m., in Sioux City, the temperature was 76, and the dew point 66. The relative humidity was 71%. Wind was southeast at 13 miles an hour. The pressure was 29.77 inches and falling. Elsewhere in northwest Iowa, Morris was mostly cloudy, and 73. Sheldon was mostly cloudy, and 73. Spencer was partly cloudy, and 70. Other conditions across the northern plains, farther east in Iowa, it was partly cloudy. It was 80 at Des Moines, 73 at Cedar Rapids, and 73 at Waterloo. In eastern Nebraska, temperatures were between 79 and 82 degrees. At Omaha, thunder was reported. At Norfolk, it was clear. At Lincoln, it was mostly cloudy. In eastern South Dakota, skies ranged from partly cloudy to mostly cloudy, and temperatures were between 73 and 78 degrees. And in southern Minnesota, at Mankato, a thunderstorm was reported, with a temperature of 74. At Marshall, it was clear, with a temperature of 69. At Minneapolis, it was partly cloudy, with a temperature of 74. At Rochester, it was mostly cloudy, with a temperature of 73. At Worthington, it was partly cloudy. Once again, at 5 a.m. Sioux City had a temperature of 76. At 5 a.m., in Sioux City, the temperature was 76, and the dew point 66. The relative humidity was 71%. Wind was southeast at 13 miles an hour. The pressure was 29.77 inches and falling. Elsewhere in northwest Iowa, Morris was mostly cloudy, and 73. Sheldon was mostly cloudy, and 73. Cherokee was mostly cloudy, and 77. Spencer was mostly cloudy, and 70. Storm Lake was mostly cloudy, and 73. Other conditions across the northern plains, farther east in Iowa, it was partly cloudy. It was 80 at Des Moines, 73 at Cedar Rapids, and 73 at Waterloo. In eastern Nebraska, temperatures were between 79 and 82 degrees. At Omaha, thunder was reported. At Norfolk, it was partly cloudy. At Lincoln, it was mostly cloudy. In eastern South Dakota, skies ranged from partly cloudy to mostly cloudy, and temperatures were between 73 and 78 degrees. And in southern Minnesota, a thunderstorm was reported, with a temperature of 74 at Mankato, and 71 at Rochester. At Marshall, it was clear, with a temperature of 69. At Minneapolis, it was partly cloudy, with a temperature of 74. At Worthington, it was partly cloudy. Once again, at 5 a.m. Sioux City had a temperature of 76. The Sioux City, Iowa climate summary for yesterday, September 2, 2026. Yesterday's high temperature was 91 degrees. The normal high is 80. Yesterday's low temperature was 68 degrees. The normal low is 57. 0.35 inches of precipitation fell yesterday, which brings the monthly total to 0.42 inches. This is 0.21 inches above the normal amount of 0.21 inches for September. The total precipitation for the year now stands at 17.37 inches, which is 4.81 inches below normal. There were no heating degree days yesterday, which is one below normal.

The yearly total since July 1st is zero, which is 17 below normal. There were 15 cooling degree days yesterday, which is 10 above normal. The yearly total since January 1st is 1,020, which is 242 above normal. The normal high temperature for today is 80 degrees, and the normal low is 56. The record high for today is 99, which last occurred in 1947, and the record low is 37, which occurred in 1974. Sunrise today is at 6:53 a.m. and sunset is at 7:56 p.m. The current time is 5:14 a.m. Central Daylight Time. Operating on a frequency of 162.475 MHz, this is NOAA Weather Radio Station WXL62, broadcasting from a transmitter near Lawton, Iowa. Our program originates from the National Weather Service in Sioux Falls and serves Sioux City and the surrounding Siouxland area. This hazardous weather outlook is for Northwest Iowa, West Central Iowa, Southwest Minnesota, Northeast Nebraska, Central South Dakota, East Central South Dakota, South Central South Dakota, and Southeast South Dakota. For today and tonight, a few storms will move through the area this morning. An isolated stronger storm could produce hail to the size of $0.5 and wind gusts to 60 miles an hour. This afternoon and tonight should not see any thunderstorms. For Friday through Wednesday, hot and humid conditions will continue into the weekend. Heat index values will be in the 90s to around 100 during the afternoon. Please apply heat safety to your outdoor activities. Thunderstorms are possible at times the rest of the week and into the weekend. Coverage of storms looks to remain isolated. There are some hints that Sunday night could see more coverage of storms. Spotter activation may be needed. Your National Weather Service forecast for Siouxland. Today, mostly sunny. A chance of showers and thunderstorms this morning. Highs in the lower 90s. South winds 5 to 10 miles an hour with gusts up to 20 miles an hour. Chance of rain 40%. Heat index values up to 104 this afternoon. Tonight, mostly clear. Humid with lows in the lower 70s. South winds 5 to 10 miles an hour. Heat index values up to 103 early in the evening. Friday, sunny with highs in the lower 90s. South winds 5 to 10 miles an hour. Heat index values up to 101 in the afternoon. Friday night, mostly clear in the evening, then becoming partly cloudy. Humid with lows in the lower 70s. Southeast winds around 5 miles an hour. Heat index values in the upper 90s early in the evening. Saturday, mostly sunny. Humid with highs in the lower 90s. Southeast winds 5 to 10 miles an hour. Heat index values in the upper 90s in the afternoon. Saturday night, mostly clear in the evening, then becoming partly cloudy. A slight chance of showers and thunderstorms. Lows around 70. Chance of rain 20%. Heat index values in the upper 90s early in the evening. Sunday, mostly sunny. Highs in the upper 80s. Sunday night, partly cloudy in the evening, then mostly cloudy with a chance of showers and thunderstorms after midnight. Lows around 70. Chance of rain 30%. Labor Day, mostly cloudy in the morning, then becoming mostly sunny. Highs in the upper 80s. Monday night, mostly clear in the evening, then becoming mostly cloudy. A chance of showers. Lows in the lower 70s. Chance of rain 30%. Tuesday, mostly cloudy in the morning, then becoming mostly sunny. Highs in the upper 80s. Tuesday night, partly cloudy in the evening, then becoming mostly cloudy. A chance of showers and thunderstorms. Lows in the mid 60s. Chance of rain 50%. Wednesday, mostly sunny. Highs in the lower 80s. At 5 a.m., in Sioux City, the temperature was 76, and the dew point 66. The relative humidity was 71%. Wind was southeast at 13 miles an hour. The pressure was 29.77 inches and falling. Elsewhere in northwest Iowa, Morris was mostly cloudy. And 73. Sheldon was mostly cloudy.

and 73. Cherokee was mostly cloudy, and 77. Spencer was mostly cloudy, and 70. Storm Lake was mostly cloudy, and 73. Other conditions across the northern plains, farther east in Iowa, it was partly cloudy. It was 80 at Des Moines, 73 at Cedar Rapids, and 73 at Waterloo. In eastern Nebraska, temperatures were between 79 and 82 degrees. At Omaha, thunder was reported. At Norfolk, it was partly cloudy. At Lincoln, it was mostly cloudy. In eastern South Dakota, skies ranged from partly cloudy to mostly cloudy, and temperatures were between 73 and 78 degrees. And in southern Minnesota, a thunderstorm was reported, with a temperature of 74 at Mankato, and 71 at Rochester. At Marshall, it was clear, with a temperature of 69. At Minneapolis, it was partly cloudy, with a temperature of 74. At Worthington, it was partly cloudy. Once again, at 5 a.m. Sioux City had a temperature of 76. The Sioux City, Iowa climate summary for yesterday, September 2, 2026. Yesterday's high temperature was 91 degrees. The normal high is 80. Yesterday's low temperature was 68 degrees. The normal low is 57. 0.35 inches of precipitation fell yesterday, which brings the monthly total to 0.42 inches. This is 0.21 inches above the normal amount of 0.21 inches for September. The total precipitation for the year now stands at 17.37 inches, which is 4.81 inches below normal. There were no heating degree days yesterday, which is one below normal. The yearly total since July 1st is zero, which is 17 below normal. There were 15 cooling degree days yesterday, which is 10 above normal. The yearly total since January 1st is 1,020, which is 242 above normal. The normal high temperature for today is 80 degrees, and the normal low is 56. The record high for today is 99, which last occurred in 1947, and the record low is 37, which occurred in 1974. Sunrise today is at 6:53 a.m. and sunset is at 7:56 p.m. The current time is 5:21 a.m. Central Daylight Time. Operating on a frequency of 162.475 MHz, this is NOAA Weather Radio Station WXL62, broadcasting from a transmitter near Lawton, Iowa. Our program originates from the National Weather Service in Sioux Falls and serves Sioux City and the surrounding Siouxland area. This hazardous weather outlook is for northwest Iowa, west central Iowa, southwest Minnesota, northeast Nebraska, central South Dakota, east central South Dakota, south central South Dakota, and southeast South Dakota. For today and tonight, a few storms will move through the area this morning. An isolated stronger storm could produce hail to the size of half dollars and wind gusts to 60 miles an hour. This afternoon and tonight should not see any thunderstorms. For Friday through Wednesday, hot and humid conditions will continue into the weekend. Heat index values will be in the 90s to around 100 during the afternoon. Please apply heat safety to your outdoor activities. Thunderstorms are possible at times the rest of the week and into the weekend. Coverage of storms looks to remain isolated. There are some hints that Sunday night could see more coverage of storms. Spotter activation may be needed. Your National Weather Service forecast for Siouxland. Today, mostly sunny. A chance of showers and thunderstorms this morning. Highs in the lower 90s. South winds 5 to 10 miles an hour with gusts up to 20 miles an hour. Chance of rain 40%. Heat index values up to 104 this afternoon. Tonight, mostly clear. Humid with lows in the lower 70s. South winds 5 to 10 miles an hour. Heat index values up to 103 early in the evening. Friday, sunny with highs in the lower 90s. South winds 5 to 10 miles an hour. Heat index values up to 101 in the afternoon. Friday night, mostly clear in the evening, then becoming partly cloudy. Humid with lows in the lower 70s. Southeast winds around 5 miles an hour.

heat index values in the upper 90s early in the evening. Saturday, mostly sunny. Humid with highs in the lower 90s. Southeast winds 5 to 10 miles an hour. Heat index values in the upper 90s in the afternoon. Saturday night, mostly clear in the evening, then becoming partly cloudy. A slight chance of showers and thunderstorms. Lows around 70. Chance of rain 20%. Heat index values in the upper 90s early in the evening. Sunday, mostly sunny. Highs in the upper 80s. Sunday night, partly cloudy in the evening, then mostly cloudy with a chance of showers and thunderstorms after midnight. Lows around 70. Chance of rain 30%. Labor Day, mostly cloudy in the morning, then becoming mostly sunny. Highs in the upper 80s. Monday night, mostly clear in the evening, then becoming mostly cloudy. A chance of showers. Lows in the lower 70s. Chance of rain 30%. Tuesday, mostly cloudy in the morning, then becoming mostly sunny. Highs in the upper 80s. Tuesday night, partly cloudy in the evening, then becoming mostly cloudy. A chance of showers and thunderstorms. Lows in the mid-60s. Chance of rain 50%. Wednesday, mostly sunny. Highs in the lower 80s. At 5 a.m., in Sioux City, the temperature was 76, and the dew point 66. The relative humidity was 71%. Wind was southeast at 13 miles an hour. The pressure was 29.77 inches and falling. Elsewhere in northwest Iowa, Morris was mostly cloudy, and 73. Sheldon was mostly cloudy, and 73. Cherokee was mostly cloudy, and 77. Spencer was mostly cloudy, and 70. Storm Lake was mostly cloudy, and 73. Other conditions across the northern plains, farther east in Iowa, it was partly cloudy. It was 80 at Des Moines, 73 at Cedar Rapids, and 73 at Waterloo. In eastern Nebraska, temperatures were between 79 and 82 degrees. At Omaha, thunder was reported. At Norfolk, it was partly cloudy. At Lincoln, it was mostly cloudy. In eastern South Dakota, skies ranged from partly cloudy to mostly cloudy, and temperatures were between 73 and 78 degrees. And in southern Minnesota, a thunderstorm was reported, with a temperature of 74 at Mankato and 71 at Rochester. At Marshall, it was clear, with a temperature of 69. At Minneapolis, it was partly cloudy, with a temperature of 74. At Worthington, it was partly cloudy. Once again, at 5 a.m. Sioux City had a temperature of 76. The Sioux City, Iowa climate summary for yesterday, September 2, 2026. Yesterday's high temperature was 91 degrees. The normal high is 80. Yesterday's low temperature was 68 degrees. The normal low is 57. 0.35 inches of precipitation fell yesterday, which brings the monthly total to 0.42 inches. This is 0.21 inches above the normal amount of 0.21 inches for September. The total precipitation for the year now stands at 17.37 inches, which is 4.81 inches below normal. There were no heating degree days yesterday, which is one below normal. The yearly total since July 1st is zero, which is 17 below normal. There were 15 cooling degree days yesterday, which is 10 above normal. The yearly total since January 1st is 1,020, which is 242 above normal. The normal high temperature for today is 80 degrees, and the normal low is 56. The record high for today is 99, which last occurred in 1947, and the record low is 37, which occurred in 1974. Sunrise today is at 6:53 a.m. and sunset is at 7:56 p.m. The current time is 5:28 a.m. Central Daylight Time. Operating on a frequency of 162.475 MHz, this is NOAA Weather Radio Station WXL62, broadcasting from a transmitter near Lawton, Iowa. Our program originates from the National Weather Service in Sioux Falls and serves Sioux City in Minnesota.

surrounding Siouxland area. This hazardous weather outlook is for northwest Iowa, west central Iowa, southwest Minnesota, northeast Nebraska, central South Dakota, east central South Dakota, south central South Dakota, and southeast South Dakota. For today and tonight, a few storms will move through the area this morning. An isolated stronger storm could produce hail to the size of $0.5 and wind gusts to 60 miles an hour. This afternoon and tonight should not see any thunderstorms. For Friday through Wednesday, hot and humid conditions will continue into the weekend. Heat index values will be in the 90s to around 100 during the afternoon. Please apply heat safety to your outdoor activities. Thunderstorms are possible at times the rest of the week and into the weekend. Coverage of storms looks to remain isolated. There are some hints that Sunday night could see more coverage of storms. Spotter activation may be needed. Your National Weather Service forecast for Siouxland. Today, mostly sunny. A chance of showers and thunderstorms this morning. Highs in the lower 90s. South winds 5 to 10 miles an hour with gusts up to 20 miles an hour. Chance of rain 40%. Heat index values up to 104 this afternoon. Tonight, mostly clear. Humid with lows in the lower 70s. South winds 5 to 10 miles an hour. Heat index values up to 103 early in the evening. Friday, sunny with highs in the lower 90s. South winds 5 to 10 miles an hour. Heat index values up to 101 in the afternoon. Friday night, mostly clear in the evening, then becoming partly cloudy. Humid with lows in the lower 70s. Southeast winds around 5 miles an hour. Heat index values in the upper 90s early in the evening. Saturday, mostly sunny. Humid with highs in the lower 90s. Southeast winds 5 to 10 miles an hour. Heat index values in the upper 90s in the afternoon. Saturday night, mostly clear in the evening, then becoming partly cloudy. A slight chance of showers and thunderstorms. Lows around 70. Chance of rain 20%. Heat index values in the upper 90s early in the evening. Sunday, mostly sunny. Highs in the upper 80s. Sunday night, partly cloudy in the evening, then mostly cloudy with a chance of showers and thunderstorms after midnight. Lows around 70. Chance of rain 30%. Labor Day, mostly cloudy in the morning, then becoming mostly sunny. Highs in the upper 80s. Monday night, mostly clear in the evening, then becoming mostly cloudy. A chance of showers. Lows in the lower 70s. Chance of rain 30%. Tuesday, mostly cloudy in the morning, then becoming mostly sunny. Highs in the upper 80s. Tuesday night, partly cloudy in the evening, then becoming mostly cloudy. A chance of showers and thunderstorms. Lows in the mid-60s. Chance of rain 50%. Wednesday, mostly sunny. Highs in the lower 80s. At 5 a.m., in Sioux City, the temperature was 76, and the dew point 66. The relative humidity was 71%. Wind was southeast at 13 miles an hour. The pressure was 29.77 inches and falling. Elsewhere in northwest Iowa, Morris was the pressure was 29.77 inches and falling. Elsewhere in northwest Iowa, Morris was mostly cloudy. And 73. Sheldon was mostly cloudy. And 73. Cherokee was mostly cloudy. And 77. Spencer was mostly cloudy. And 70. Storm Lake was mostly cloudy. And 73. Other conditions across the northern plains, farther east in Iowa, it was partly cloudy. It was 80 at Des Moines, 73 at Cedar Rapids, and 73 at Waterloo. In eastern Nebraska, temperatures were between 79 and 82 degrees. At Omaha, thunder was reported. At Norfolk, it was partly cloudy. At Lincoln, it was mostly cloudy. In eastern South Dakota, skies ranged from partly cloudy to mostly cloudy, and temperatures were between 73 and 78 degrees. And in southern Minnesota, a thunderstorm was reported with a temperature

of 74 at Mankato and 71 at Rochester. At Marshall, it was clear, with a temperature of 69. At Minneapolis, it was partly cloudy, with a temperature of 74. At Worthington, it was partly cloudy. Once again, at 5 a.m. Sioux City had a temperature of 76. The Sioux City, Iowa climate summary for yesterday, September 2, 2026. Yesterday's high temperature was 91 degrees. The normal high is 80. Yesterday's low temperature was 68 degrees. The normal low is 57. 0.35 inches of precipitation fell yesterday, which brings the monthly total to 0.42 inches. This is 0.21 inches above the normal amount of 0.21 inches for September. The total precipitation for the year now stands at 17.37 inches, which is 4.81 inches below normal. There were no heating degree days yesterday, which is one below normal. The yearly total since July 1st is zero, which is 17 below normal. There were 15 cooling degree days yesterday, which is 10 above normal. The yearly total since January 1st is 1,020, which is 242 above normal. The normal high temperature for today is 80 degrees, and the normal low is 56. The record high for today is 99, which last occurred in 1947, and the record low is 37, which occurred in 1974. Sunrise today is at 6:53 a.m. and sunset is at 7:56 p.m. The current time is 5:35 a.m. Central Daylight Time. Operating on a frequency of 162.475 MHz, this is NOAA Weather Radio Station WXL62, broadcasting from a transmitter near Lawton, Iowa. Our program originates from the National Weather Service in Sioux Falls and serves Sioux City and the surrounding Siouxland area. This hazardous weather outlook is for northwest Iowa, west central Iowa, southwest Minnesota, northeast Nebraska, central South Dakota, east central South Dakota, south central South Dakota, and southeast South Dakota. For today and tonight, a few storms will move through the area this morning. An isolated stronger storm could produce hail to the size of $0.5 and wind gusts to 60 miles an hour. This afternoon and tonight should not see any thunderstorms. For Friday through Wednesday, hot and humid conditions will continue into the weekend. Heat index values will be in the 90s to around 100 during the afternoon. Please apply heat safety to your outdoor activities. Thunderstorms are possible at times the rest of the week and into the weekend. Coverage of storms looks to remain isolated. There are some hints that Sunday night could see more coverage of storms. Spotter activation may be needed. Your National Weather Service forecast for Siouxland. Today, mostly sunny. A chance of showers and thunderstorms this morning. Highs in the lower 90s. South winds 5 to 10 miles an hour with gusts up to 20 miles an hour. Chance of rain 40%. Heat index values up to 104 this afternoon. Tonight, mostly clear. Humid with lows in the lower 70s. South winds 5 to 10 miles an hour. Heat index values up to 103 early in the evening. Friday, sunny with highs in the lower 90s. South winds 5 to 10 miles an hour. Heat index values up to 101 in the afternoon. Friday night, mostly clear in the evening, then becoming partly cloudy. Humid with lows in the lower 70s. Southeast winds around 5 miles an hour. Heat index values in the upper 90s early in the evening. Saturday, mostly sunny. Humid with highs in the lower 90s. Southeast winds 5 to 10 miles an hour. Heat index values in the upper 90s in the afternoon. Saturday night, mostly clear in the evening, then becoming partly cloudy. A slight chance of showers and thunderstorms. Lows around 70. Chance of rain 20%. Heat index values in the upper 90s early in the evening. Sunday, mostly sunny. Highs in the upper 80s. Sunday night, partly cloudy in the evening, then mostly cloudy with a chance of showers and thunderstorms after midnight. Lows around 70. Chance of rain 30%. Labor Day, mostly cloudy in the morning, then

mostly sunny. Highs in the upper 80s. Monday night, mostly clear in the evening, then becoming mostly cloudy. A chance of showers. Lows in the lower 70s. Chance of rain 30%. Tuesday, mostly cloudy in the morning, then becoming mostly sunny. Highs in the upper 80s. Tuesday night, partly cloudy in the evening, then becoming mostly cloudy. A chance of showers and thunderstorms. Lows in the mid-60s. Chance of rain 50%. Wednesday, mostly sunny. Highs in the lower 80s. At 5 a.m., in Sioux City, the temperature was 76, and the dew point 66. The relative humidity was 71%. Wind was southeast at 13 miles an hour. The pressure was 29.77 inches and falling. Elsewhere in northwest Iowa, Morris was mostly cloudy. And 73. Sheldon was mostly cloudy. And 73. Cherokee was mostly cloudy. And 77. Spencer was mostly cloudy. And 70. Storm Lake was mostly cloudy. And 73. Other conditions across the northern plains, farther east in Iowa, it was partly cloudy. It was 80 at Des Moines, 73 at Cedar Rapids, and 73 at Waterloo. In eastern Nebraska, temperatures were between 79 and 82 degrees. At Omaha, thunder was reported. At Norfolk, it was partly cloudy. At Lincoln, it was mostly cloudy. In eastern South Dakota, skies ranged from partly cloudy to mostly cloudy, and temperatures were between 73 and 78 degrees. And in southern Minnesota, a thunderstorm was reported, with a temperature of 74 at Mankato, and 71 at Rochester. At Marshall, it was clear, with a temperature of 69. At Minneapolis, it was partly cloudy, with a temperature of 74. At Worthington, it was partly cloudy. Once again, at 5 a.m. Sioux City had a temperature of 76. The Sioux City, Iowa climate summary for yesterday, September 2, 2026. Yesterday's high temperature was 91 degrees. The normal high is 80. Yesterday's low temperature was 68 degrees. The normal low is 57. 0.35 inches of precipitation fell yesterday, which brings the monthly total to 0.42 inches. This is 0.21 inches above the normal amount of 0.21 inches for September. The total precipitation for the year now stands at 17.37 inches, which is 4.81 inches below normal. There were no heating degree days yesterday, which is one below normal. The yearly total since July 1st is zero, which is 17 below normal. There were 15 cooling degree days yesterday, which is 10 above normal. The yearly total since January 1st is 1,020, which is 242 above normal. The normal high temperature for today is 80 degrees, and the normal low is 56. The record high for today is 99, which last occurred in 1947, and the record low is 37, which occurred in 1974. Sunrise today is at 6:53 a.m. and sunset is at 7:56 p.m. The current time is 5:42 a.m. Central Daylight Time. Operating on a frequency of 162.475 MHz, this is NOAA Weather Radio Station WXL62, broadcasting from a transmitter near Lawton, Iowa. Our program originates from the National Weather Service in Sioux Falls and serves Sioux City and the surrounding Siouxland area. This hazardous weather outlook is for northwest Iowa, west central Iowa, southwest Minnesota, northeast Nebraska, central South Dakota, east central South Dakota, south central South Dakota, and southeast South Dakota. For today and tonight, a few storms will move through the area this morning. An isolated stronger storm could produce hail to the size of half dollars and wind gusts to 60 miles an hour. This afternoon and tonight should not see any thunderstorms. For Friday through Wednesday, hot and humid conditions will continue into the weekend. Heat index values will be in the 90s to around 100 during the afternoon. Please apply heat safety to your outdoor activities. Thunderstorms are possible at times the rest of the week and into the weekend.
coverage of storms looks to remain isolated. There are some hints that Sunday night could see more coverage of storms. Spotter activation may be needed. Your National Weather Service forecast for Siouxland. Today, mostly sunny. A chance of showers and thunderstorms this morning. Highs in the lower 90s. South winds 5 to 10 miles an hour with gusts up to 20 miles an hour. Chance of rain 40%. Heat index values up to 104 this afternoon. Tonight, mostly clear. Humid with lows in the lower 70s. South winds 5 to 10 miles an hour. Heat index values up to 103 early in the evening. Friday, sunny with highs in the lower 90s. South winds 5 to 10 miles an hour. Heat index values up to 101 in the afternoon. Friday night, mostly clear in the evening, then becoming partly cloudy. Humid with lows in the lower 70s. Southeast winds around 5 miles an hour. Heat index values in the upper 90s early in the evening. Saturday, mostly sunny. Humid with highs in the lower 90s. Southeast winds 5 to 10 miles an hour. Heat index values in the upper 90s in the afternoon. Saturday night, mostly clear in the evening, then becoming partly cloudy. A slight chance of showers and thunderstorms. Lows around 70. Chance of rain 20%. Heat index values in the upper 90s early in the evening. Sunday, mostly sunny. Highs in the upper 80s. Sunday night, partly cloudy in the evening, then mostly cloudy with a chance of showers and thunderstorms after midnight. Lows around 70. Chance of rain 30%. Labor Day, mostly cloudy in the morning, then becoming mostly sunny. Highs in the upper 80s. Monday night, mostly clear in the evening, then becoming mostly cloudy. A chance of showers. Lows in the lower 70s. Chance of rain 30%. Tuesday, mostly cloudy in the morning, then becoming mostly sunny. Highs in the upper 80s. Tuesday night, partly cloudy in the evening, then becoming mostly cloudy. A chance of showers and thunderstorms. Lows in the mid-60s. Chance of rain 50%. Wednesday, mostly sunny. Highs in the lower 80s. Your National Weather Service forecast for Siouxland. Today, mostly sunny. A slight chance of showers and thunderstorms this morning. Highs in the lower 90s. South winds 5 to 10 miles an hour with gusts up to 20 miles an hour. Chance of rain 20%. Heat index values up to 104 this afternoon. Tonight, mostly clear. Humid with lows in the lower 70s. South winds 5 to 10 miles an hour. Heat index values up to 103 early in the evening. Friday, sunny with highs in the lower 90s. South winds 5 to 10 miles an hour. Heat index values up to 101 in the afternoon. Friday night, mostly clear in the evening, then becoming partly cloudy. Humid with lows in the lower 70s. Southeast winds around 5 miles an hour. Heat index values in the upper 90s early in the evening. Saturday, mostly sunny. Humid with highs in the lower 90s. Southeast winds 5 to 10 miles an hour. Heat index values in the upper 90s in the afternoon. Saturday night, mostly clear in the evening, then becoming partly cloudy. A slight chance of showers and thunderstorms. Lows around 70. Chance of rain 20%. Heat index values in the upper 90s early in the evening. Sunday, mostly sunny. Highs in the upper 80s. Sunday night, partly cloudy in the evening, then mostly cloudy with a chance of showers and thunderstorms after midnight. Lows around 70. Chance of rain 30%. Labor Day, mostly cloudy in the morning, then becoming mostly sunny. Highs in the upper 80s. Monday night, mostly clear in the evening, then becoming mostly cloudy. A chance of showers. Lows in the lower 70s. Chance of rain 30%. Tuesday, mostly cloudy in the morning, then becoming mostly sunny. Highs in the upper 80s. Tuesday night,
partly cloudy in the evening, then becoming mostly cloudy

a chance of showers and thunderstorms. Lows in the mid-60s. Chance of rain 50%. Wednesday, mostly sunny. Highs in the lower 80s. At 5 a.m., in Sioux City, the temperature was 76 and the dew point 66. The relative humidity was 71%. Wind was southeast at 13 miles an hour. The pressure was 29.77 inches and falling. Elsewhere in northwest Iowa, Morris was mostly cloudy and 73. Sheldon was mostly cloudy and 73. Cherokee was mostly cloudy and 77. Spencer was mostly cloudy and 70. Storm Lake was mostly cloudy and 73. Other conditions across the northern plains, farther east in Iowa, it was partly cloudy. It was 80 at Des Moines, 73 at Cedar Rapids, and 73 at Waterloo. In eastern Nebraska, temperatures were between 79 and 82 degrees. At Omaha, thunder was reported. At Norfolk, it was partly cloudy. At Lincoln, it was mostly cloudy. In eastern South Dakota, skies ranged from partly cloudy to mostly cloudy, and temperatures were between 73 and 78 degrees. And in southern Minnesota, a thunderstorm was reported, with a temperature of 74 at Mankato and 71 at Rochester. At Marshall, it was clear, with a temperature of 69. At Minneapolis, it was partly cloudy, with a temperature of 74. At Worthington, it was partly cloudy. Once again, at 5 a.m. Sioux City had a temperature of 76. The Sioux City, Iowa climate summary for yesterday, September 2, 2026. Yesterday's high temperature was 91 degrees. The normal high is 80. Yesterday's low temperature was 68 degrees. The normal low is 57. 0.35 inches of precipitation fell yesterday, which brings the monthly total to 0.42 inches. This is 0.21 inches above the normal amount of 0.21 inches for September. The total precipitation for the year now stands at 17.37 inches, which is 4.81 inches below normal. There were no heating degree days yesterday, which is one below normal. The yearly total since July 1st is zero, which is 17 below normal. There were 15 cooling degree days yesterday, which is 10 above normal. The yearly total since January 1st is 1,020, which is 242 above normal. The normal high temperature for today is 80 degrees, and the normal low is 56. The record high for today is 99, which last occurred in 1947, and the record low is 37, which occurred in 1974. Sunrise today is at 6:53 a.m. and sunset is at 7:56 p.m. The current time is 5:52 a.m. Central Daylight Time. Operating on a frequency of 162.475 MHz, this is NOAA Weather Radio Station WXL62, broadcasting from a transmitter near Lawton, Iowa. Our program originates from the National Weather Service in Sioux Falls and serves Sioux City and the surrounding Siouxland area. This hazardous weather outlook is for northwest Iowa, west central Iowa, southwest Minnesota, northeast Nebraska, central South Dakota, east central South Dakota, south central South Dakota, and southeast South Dakota. For today and tonight, a few storms will move through the area this morning. An isolated stronger storm could produce hail to the size of half dollars and wind gusts to 60 miles an hour. This afternoon and tonight should not see any thunderstorms. For Friday through Wednesday, hot and humid conditions will continue into the weekend. Heat index values will be in the 90s to around 100 during the afternoon. Please apply heat safety to your outdoor activities. Thunderstorms are possible at times the rest of the week and into the weekend. Coverage of storms looks to remain isolated. There are some hints that Sunday night could see more coverage of storms. Spotter activation may be needed. Your National Weather Service forecast for Siouxland. Today, mostly sunny. A slight chance of showers and thunderstorms this morning. Highs in the lower 90s. South winds 5 to 10 miles an hour with gusts up to 20 miles an hour. Chance of rain 20%.
heat index values up to 104 this afternoon. Tonight, mostly clear. Humid with lows in the lower 70s. South winds 5 to 10 miles an hour. Heat index values up to 103 early in the evening. Friday, sunny with highs in the lower 90s. South winds 5 to 10 miles an hour. Heat index values up to 101 in the afternoon. Friday night, mostly clear in the evening, then becoming partly cloudy. Humid with lows in the lower 70s. Southeast winds around 5 miles an hour. Heat index values in the upper 90s early in the evening. Saturday, mostly sunny. Humid with highs in the lower 90s. Southeast winds 5 to 10 miles an hour. Heat index values in the upper 90s in the afternoon. Saturday night, mostly clear in the evening, then becoming partly cloudy. A slight chance of showers and thunderstorms. Lows around 70. Chance of rain 20%. Heat index values in the upper 90s early in the evening. Sunday, mostly sunny. Highs in the upper 80s. Sunday night, partly cloudy in the evening, then mostly cloudy with a chance of showers and thunderstorms after midnight. Lows around 70. Chance of rain 30%. Labor Day, mostly cloudy in the morning, then becoming mostly sunny. Highs in the upper 80s. Monday night, mostly clear in the evening, then becoming mostly cloudy. A chance of showers. Lows in the lower 70s. Chance of rain 30%. Tuesday, mostly cloudy in the morning, then becoming mostly sunny. Highs in the upper 80s. Tuesday night, partly cloudy in the evening, then becoming mostly cloudy. A chance of showers and thunderstorms. Lows in the mid-60s. Chance of rain 50%. Wednesday, mostly sunny. Highs in the lower 80s. At 5 a.m., in Sioux City, the temperature was 76, and the dew point 66. The relative humidity was 71%. Wind was southeast at 13 miles an hour. The pressure was 29.77 inches and falling. Elsewhere in northwest Iowa, Morris was mostly cloudy. In 73. Sheldon was mostly cloudy. In 73. Cherokee was mostly cloudy. In 77. Spencer was mostly cloudy. In 70. Storm Lake was mostly cloudy. In 73. Other conditions across the northern plains, farther east in Iowa, it was partly cloudy. It was 80 at Des Moines, 73 at Cedar Rapids, and 73 at Waterloo. In eastern Nebraska, temperatures were between 79 and 82 degrees. At Omaha, thunder was reported. At Norfolk, it was partly cloudy. At Lincoln, it was mostly cloudy. In eastern South Dakota, skies ranged from partly cloudy to mostly cloudy, and temperatures were between 73 and 78 degrees. And in southern Minnesota, a thunderstorm was reported, with a temperature of 74 at Mankato and 71 at Rochester. At Marshall, it was clear, with a temperature of 69. At Minneapolis, it was partly cloudy, with a temperature of 74. At Worthington, it was partly cloudy. Once again, at 5 a.m. Sioux City had a temperature of 76. The Sioux City, Iowa climate summary for yesterday, September 2, 2026. Yesterday's high temperature was 91 degrees. The normal high is 80. Yesterday's low temperature was 68 degrees. The normal low is 57. 0.35 inches of precipitation fell yesterday, which brings the monthly total to 0.42 inches. This is 0.21 inches above the normal amount of 0.21 inches for September. The total precipitation for the year now stands at 17.37 inches, which is 4.81 inches below normal. There were no heating degree days yesterday, which is one below normal. The yearly total since July 1st is 0, which is 17 below normal. There were 15 cooling degree days yesterday, which is 10 above normal. The yearly total since January 1st is 1,020, which is 242 above normal. The normal high temperature for today is 80 degrees, and the normal low is 56.

The record high for today is 99, which last occurred in 1947, and the record low is 37, which occurred in 1974. Sunrise today is at 6:53 a.m. and sunset is at 7:56 p.m. The current time is 5:59 a.m. Central Daylight Time. Operating on a frequency of 162.475 MHz, this is NOAA Weather Radio Station WXL62, broadcasting from a transmitter near Lawton, Iowa. Our program originates from the National Weather Service in Sioux Falls and serves Sioux City and the surrounding Siouxland area. This hazardous weather outlook is for northwest Iowa, west central Iowa, southwest Minnesota, northeast Nebraska, central South Dakota, east central South Dakota, south central South Dakota, and southeast South Dakota. For today and tonight, a few storms will move through the area this morning. An isolated stronger storm could produce hail to the size of $0.5 and wind gusts to 60 miles an hour. This afternoon and tonight should not see any thunderstorms. For Friday through Wednesday, hot and humid conditions will continue into the weekend. Heat index values will be in the 90s to around 100 during the afternoon. Please apply heat safety to your outdoor activities. Thunderstorms are possible at times the rest of the week and into the weekend. Coverage of storms looks to remain isolated. There are some hints that Sunday night could see more coverage of storms. Spotter activation may be needed. Your National Weather Service forecast for Siouxland. Today, mostly sunny. A slight chance of showers and thunderstorms this morning. Highs in the lower 90s. South winds 5 to 10 miles an hour with gusts up to 20 miles an hour. Chance of rain 20%. Heat index values up to 104 this afternoon. Tonight, mostly clear. Humid with lows in the lower 70s. South winds 5 to 10 miles an hour. Heat index values up to 103 early in the evening. Friday, sunny with highs in the lower 90s. South winds 5 to 10 miles an hour. Heat index values up to 101 in the afternoon. Friday night, mostly clear in the evening, then becoming partly cloudy. Humid with lows in the lower 70s. Southeast winds around 5 miles an hour. Heat index values in the upper 90s early in the evening. Saturday, mostly sunny. Humid with highs in the lower 90s. Southeast winds 5 to 10 miles an hour. Heat index values in the upper 90s in the afternoon. Saturday night, mostly clear in the evening, then becoming partly cloudy. A slight chance of showers and thunderstorms. Lows around 70. Chance of rain 20%. Heat index values in the upper 90s early in the evening. Sunday, mostly sunny. Highs in the upper 80s. Sunday night, partly cloudy in the evening, then mostly cloudy with a chance of showers and thunderstorms after midnight. Lows around 70. Chance of rain 30%. Labor Day, mostly cloudy in the morning, then becoming mostly sunny. Highs in the upper 80s. Monday night, mostly clear in the evening, then becoming mostly cloudy. A chance of showers. Lows in the lower 70s. Chance of rain 30%. Tuesday, mostly cloudy in the morning, then becoming mostly sunny. Highs in the upper 80s. Tuesday night, partly cloudy in the evening, then becoming mostly cloudy. A chance of showers and thunderstorms. Lows in the mid-60s. Chance of rain 50%. Wednesday, mostly sunny. Highs in the lower 80s. At 6 a.m., in Sioux City, the temperature was 75 and the dew point 66. The relative humidity was 73%. Wind was southeast at 12 miles an hour. The pressure was 29.77 inches and steady. Elsewhere in northwest Iowa, Morris was mostly cloudy. In 73. Sheldon was partly cloudy. In 73. Spencer was partly cloudy. In 71. Other conditions across the northern plains, farther east in Iowa, skies ranged from clear to partly cloudy. It was 78 at Des Moines, 73 at Cedar Rapids, and 72 at Waterloo. In eastern Nebraska, temperatures were between

70 and 81 degrees. At Omaha, thunder was reported. At Norfolk, it was clear. At Lincoln, it was mostly cloudy. In eastern South Dakota, at Yankton, it was clear, with a temperature of 78. At Sioux Falls, it was partly cloudy, with a temperature of 77. At Mitchell, it was mostly cloudy, with a temperature of 71. And in southern Minnesota, rain was falling, with a temperature of 72 at Mankato, and 70 at Rochester. It was partly cloudy, with a temperature of 69 at Marshall, and 74 at Minneapolis. At Worthington, it was partly cloudy. Once again, at 6 a.m. Sioux City had a temperature of 75. The Sioux City, Iowa climate summary for yesterday, September 2, 2026. Yesterday's high temperature was 91 degrees. The normal high is 80. Yesterday's low temperature was 68 degrees. The normal low is 57. 0.35 inches of precipitation fell yesterday, which brings the monthly total to 0.42 inches. This is 0.21 inches above the normal amount of 0.21 inches for September. The total precipitation for the year now stands at 17.37 inches, which is 4.81 inches below normal. There were no heating degree days yesterday, which is one below normal. The yearly total since July 1st is zero, which is 17 below normal. There were 15 cooling degree days yesterday, which is 10 above normal. The yearly total since January 1st is 1,020, which is 242 above normal. The normal high temperature for today is 80 degrees, and the normal low is 56. The record high for today is 99, which last occurred in 1947, and the record low is 37, which occurred in 1974. Sunrise today is at 6:53 a.m. and sunset is at 7:56 p.m. The current time is 6:06 a.m. Central Daylight Time. Operating on a frequency of 162.475 MHz, this is NOAA Weather Radio Station WXL62, broadcasting from a transmitter near Lawton, Iowa. Our program originates from the National Weather Service in Sioux Falls and serves Sioux City and the surrounding Siouxland area. This hazardous weather outlook is for northwest Iowa, west central Iowa, southwest Minnesota, northeast Nebraska, central South Dakota, east central South Dakota, south central South Dakota, and southeast South Dakota. For today and tonight, a few storms will move through the area this morning. An isolated stronger storm could produce hail to the size of half dollars and wind gusts to 60 miles an hour. This afternoon and tonight should not see any thunderstorms. For Friday through Wednesday, hot and humid conditions will continue into the weekend. Heat index values will be in the 90s to around 100 during the afternoon. Please apply heat safety to your outdoor activities. Thunderstorms are possible at times the rest of the week and into the weekend. Coverage of storms looks to remain isolated. There are some hints that Sunday night could see more coverage of storms. Spotter activation may be needed. Your National Weather Service forecast for Siouxland. Today, mostly sunny. A slight chance of showers and thunderstorms this morning. Highs in the lower 90s. South winds 5 to 10 miles an hour with gusts up to 20 miles an hour. Chance of rain 20%. Heat index values up to 104 this afternoon. Tonight, mostly clear. Humid with lows in the lower 70s. South winds 5 to 10 miles an hour. Heat index values up to 103 early in the evening. Friday, sunny with highs in the lower 90s. South winds 5 to 10 miles an hour. Heat index values up to 101 in the afternoon. Friday night, mostly clear in the evening, then becoming partly cloudy. Humid with lows in the lower 70s. Southeast winds around 5 miles an hour. Heat index values in the upper 90s early in the evening. Saturday, mostly sunny. Humid with highs in the lower 90s. Southeast winds 5 to 10 miles an hour. Heat index values in the upper 90s in the afternoon. Saturday night, mostly clear in the evening, then becoming partly cloudy. A slight chance of showers and thunderstorms.

Tuesday, mostly cloudy in the morning, then becoming mostly sunny. Highs in the upper 80s. Tuesday night, partly cloudy in the evening, then becoming mostly cloudy. A chance of showers and thunderstorms. Lows in the mid-60s. Chance of rain 50%. Wednesday, mostly sunny. Highs in the lower 80s. At 6 a.m., in Sioux City, the temperature was 75 and the dew point 66. The relative humidity was 73%. Wind was southeast at 12 miles an hour. The pressure was 29.77 inches and steady. Elsewhere in northwest Iowa, Morris was mostly cloudy and 73. Sheldon was partly cloudy and 73. Cherokee was mostly cloudy and 75. Spencer was partly cloudy and 71. Storm Lake was cloudy and 75. Other conditions across the northern plains, farther east in Iowa, skies ranged from clear to partly cloudy. It was 78 at Des Moines, 73 at Cedar Rapids, and 72 at Waterloo. In eastern Nebraska, temperatures were between 78 and 81 degrees. At Omaha, thunder was reported. At Norfolk, it was clear. At Lincoln, it was mostly cloudy. In eastern South Dakota, at Yankton, it was clear, with a temperature of 78. At Sioux Falls, it was partly cloudy, with a temperature of 77. At Mitchell, it was mostly cloudy, with a temperature of 71. And in southern Minnesota, rain was falling, with a temperature of 72 at Mankato, and 70 at Rochester. At Marshall, it was clear, with a temperature of 69. At Minneapolis, it was partly cloudy, with a temperature of 74. At Worthington, it was clear. Once again, at 6 a.m., Sioux City had a temperature of 75. The Sioux City, Iowa climate summary for yesterday, September 2, 2026. Yesterday's high temperature was 91 degrees. The normal high is 80. Yesterday's low temperature was 68 degrees. The normal low is 57. 0.35 inches of precipitation fell yesterday, which brings the monthly total to 0.42 inches. This is 0.21 inches above the normal amount of 0.21 inches for September. The total precipitation for the year now stands at 17.37 inches, which is 4.81 inches below normal. There were no heating degree days yesterday, which is one below normal. The yearly total since July 1st is zero, which is 17 below normal. There were 15 cooling degree days yesterday, which is 10 above normal. The yearly total since January 1st is 1,020, which is 242 above normal. The normal high temperature for today is 80 degrees, and the normal low is 56. The record high for today is 99, which last occurred in 1947, and the record low is 37, which occurred in 1974. Sunrise today is at 6:53 a.m. and sunset is at 7:56 p.m. The current time is 6:13 a.m. Central Daylight Time. Operating on a frequency of 162.475 MHz, this is NOAA Weather Radio Station WXL62, broadcasting from a transmitter near Lawton, Iowa. Our program originates from the National Weather Service in Sioux Falls and serves Sioux City and the surrounding Siouxland area. This hazardous weather outlook is for northwest Iowa, west central Iowa, southwest Minnesota, northeast Nebraska, central South Dakota, east central South Dakota, south central South Dakota, and southeast South Dakota. For today and tonight, a few storms will move through the area this morning. An isolated stronger storm could produce hail to the size of half dollars and wind gusts to 60 miles an hour. This afternoon and tonight should not see any thunderstorms. For Friday through Wednesday, hot and humid conditions will continue into the weekend. Heat index values will be in the 90s to around 100 during the afternoon. Please apply heat safety to your outdoor activities. Thunderstorms are possible at times the rest of the week and into the weekend. Coverage of storms looks to remain isolated. There are some hints that Sunday night could see more coverage of storms. Spotter activation may be needed. Your National Weather Service

forecast for Siouxland. Today, mostly sunny. A slight chance of showers and thunderstorms this morning. Highs in the lower 90s. South winds 5 to 10 miles an hour with gusts up to 20 miles an hour. Chance of rain 20%. Heat index values up to 104 this afternoon. Tonight, mostly clear. Humid with lows in the lower 70s. South winds 5 to 10 miles an hour. Heat index values up to 103 early in the evening. Friday, sunny with highs in the lower 90s. South winds 5 to 10 miles an hour. Heat index values up to 101 in the afternoon. Friday night, mostly clear in the evening, then becoming partly cloudy. Humid with lows in the lower 70s. Southeast winds around 5 miles an hour. Heat index values in the upper 90s early in the evening. Saturday, mostly sunny. Humid with highs in the lower 90s. Southeast winds 5 to 10 miles an hour. Heat index values in the upper 90s in the afternoon. Saturday night, mostly clear in the evening, then becoming partly cloudy. A slight chance of showers and thunderstorms. Lows around 70. Chance of rain 20%. Heat index values in the upper 90s early in the evening. Sunday, mostly sunny. Highs in the upper 80s. Sunday night, partly cloudy in the evening, then mostly cloudy with a chance of showers and thunderstorms after midnight. Lows around 70. Chance of rain 30%. Labor Day, mostly cloudy in the morning, then becoming mostly sunny. Highs in the upper 80s. Monday night, mostly clear in the evening, then becoming mostly cloudy. A chance of showers. Lows in the lower 70s. Chance of rain 30%. Tuesday, mostly cloudy in the morning, then becoming mostly sunny. Highs in the upper 80s. Tuesday night, partly cloudy in the evening, then becoming mostly cloudy. A chance of showers and thunderstorms. Lows in the mid-60s. Chance of rain 50%. Wednesday, mostly sunny. Highs in the lower 80s. At 6 a.m., in Sioux City, the temperature was 75, and the dew point 66. The relative humidity was 73%. Wind was southeast at 12 miles an hour. The pressure was 29.77 inches and steady. Elsewhere in northwest Iowa, Morris was mostly cloudy, and 73. Sheldon was partly cloudy, and 73. Cherokee was mostly cloudy, and 75. Spencer was partly cloudy, and 71. Storm Lake was cloudy and 75. Other conditions across the northern plains, farther east in Iowa, skies ranged from clear to partly cloudy. It was 78 at Des Moines, 73 at Cedar Rapids, and 72 at Waterloo. In eastern Nebraska, temperatures were between 78 and 81 degrees. At Omaha, thunder was reported. At Norfolk, it was clear. At Lincoln, it was mostly cloudy. In eastern South Dakota, at Yankton, it was clear, with a temperature of 78. At Sioux Falls, it was partly cloudy, with a temperature of 77. At Mitchell, it was mostly cloudy, with a temperature of 71. And in southern Minnesota, rain was falling, with a temperature of 72 at Mankato, and 70 at Rochester. At Marshall, it was clear, with a temperature of 69. At Minneapolis, it was partly cloudy, with a temperature of 74. At Worthington, it was clear. Once again, at 6 a.m., Sioux City had a temperature of 75. The Sioux City, Iowa climate summary for yesterday, September 2, 2026. Yesterday's high temperature was 91 degrees. The normal high is 80. Yesterday's low temperature was 68 degrees. The normal low is 57. 0.35 inches of precipitation fell yesterday, which brings the monthly total to 0.42 inches. This is 0.21 inches above the normal amount of 0.21 inches for September. The total precipitation for the year now stands at 17.37 inches, which is 4.81 inches below normal. There were no heating degree days yesterday, which is one below normal.

The yearly total since July 1st is zero, which is 17 below normal. There were 15 cooling degree days yesterday, which is 10 above normal. The yearly total since January 1st is 1,020, which is 242 above normal. The normal high temperature for today is 80 degrees, and the normal low is 56. The record high for today is 99, which last occurred in 1947, and the record low is 37, which occurred in 1974. Sunrise today is at 6:53 a.m. and sunset is at 7:56 p.m. The current time is 6:20 a.m. Central Daylight Time. Operating on a frequency of 162.475 MHz, this is NOAA Weather Radio Station WXL62, broadcasting from a transmitter near Lawton, Iowa. Our program originates from the National Weather Service in Sioux Falls and serves Sioux City and the surrounding Sioux Land area. This hazardous weather outlook is for Northwest Iowa, West Central Iowa, Southwest Minnesota, Northeast Nebraska, Central South Dakota, East Central South Dakota, South Central South Dakota, and Southeast South Dakota. For today and tonight, a few storms will move through the area this morning. An isolated stronger storm could produce hail to the size of half dollars and wind gusts to 60 miles an hour. This afternoon and tonight should not see any thunderstorms. For Friday through Wednesday, hot and humid conditions will continue into the weekend. Heat index values will be in the 90s to around 100 during the afternoon. Please apply heat safety to your outdoor activities. Thunderstorms are possible at times the rest of the week and into the weekend. Coverage of storms looks to remain isolated. There are some hints that Sunday night could see more coverage of storms. Spotter activation may be needed. Your National Weather Service forecast for Siouxland. Today, mostly sunny. A slight chance of showers and thunderstorms this morning. Highs in the lower 90s. South winds 5 to 10 miles an hour with gusts up to 20 miles an hour. Chance of rain 20%. Heat index values up to 104 this afternoon. Tonight, mostly clear. Humid with lows in the lower 70s. South winds 5 to 10 miles an hour. Heat index values up to 103 early in the evening. Friday, sunny with highs in the lower 90s. South winds 5 to 10 miles an hour. Heat index values up to 101 in the afternoon. Friday night, mostly clear in the evening, then becoming partly cloudy. Humid with lows in the lower 70s. Southeast winds around 5 miles an hour. Heat index values in the upper 90s early in the evening. Saturday, mostly sunny. Humid with highs in the lower 90s. Southeast winds 5 to 10 miles an hour. Heat index values in the upper 90s in the afternoon. Saturday night, mostly clear in the evening, then becoming partly cloudy. A slight chance of showers and thunderstorms. Lows around 70. Chance of rain 20%. Heat index values in the upper 90s early in the evening. Sunday, mostly sunny. Highs in the upper 80s. Sunday night, partly cloudy in the evening, then mostly cloudy with a chance of showers and thunderstorms after midnight. Lows around 70. Chance of rain 30%. Labor Day, mostly cloudy in the morning, then becoming mostly sunny. Highs in the upper 80s. Monday night, mostly clear in the evening, then becoming mostly cloudy. A chance of showers. Lows in the lower 70s. Chance of rain 30%. Tuesday, mostly cloudy in the morning, then becoming mostly sunny. Highs in the upper 80s. Tuesday night, partly cloudy in the evening, then becoming mostly cloudy. A chance of showers and thunderstorms. Lows in the mid 60s. Chance of rain 50%. Wednesday, mostly sunny. Highs in the lower 80s. At 6 a.m., in Sioux City, the temperature was 75 and the dew point 66. The relative humidity was 73%. Wind was southeast at 12 miles an hour. The pressure was 29.77 inches and steady. Elsewhere in northwest Iowa, Morris was mostly cloudy and 73. Sheldon was partly cloudy.

In 73, Cherokee was mostly cloudy. In 75, Spencer was partly cloudy. In 71, Storm Lake was cloudy end of 75. Other conditions across the northern plains, farther east in Iowa, skies ranged from clear to partly cloudy. It was 78 at Des Moines, 73 at Cedar Rapids, and 72 at Waterloo. In eastern Nebraska, temperatures were between 78 and 81 degrees. At Omaha, thunder was reported. At Norfolk, it was clear. At Lincoln, it was mostly cloudy. In eastern South Dakota, at Yankton, it was clear, with a temperature of 78. At Sioux Falls, it was partly cloudy, with a temperature of 77. At Mitchell, it was mostly cloudy, with a temperature of 71. And in southern Minnesota, rain was falling, with a temperature of 72 at Mankato, and 70 at Rochester. At Marshall, it was clear, with a temperature of 69. At Minneapolis, it was partly cloudy, with a temperature of 74. At Worthington, it was clear. Once again, at 6 a.m. Sioux City had a temperature of 75. The Sioux City, Iowa climate summary for yesterday, September 2, 2026. Yesterday's high temperature was 91 degrees. The normal high is 80. Yesterday's low temperature was 68 degrees. The normal low is 57. 0.35 inches of precipitation fell yesterday, which brings the monthly total to 0.42 inches. This is 0.21 inches above the normal amount of 0.21 inches for September. The total precipitation for the year now stands at 17.37 inches, which is 4.81 inches below normal. There were no heating degree days yesterday, which is one below normal. The yearly total since July 1st is zero, which is 17 below normal. There were 15 cooling degree days yesterday, which is 10 above normal. The yearly total since January 1st is 1,020, which is 242 above normal. The normal high temperature for today is 80 degrees, and the normal low is 56. The record high for today is 99, which last occurred in 1947, and the record low is 37, which occurred in 1974. Sunrise today is at 6:53 a.m. and sunset is at 7:56 p.m. The current time is 6:27 a.m. Central Daylight Time. Operating on a frequency of 162.475 MHz, this is NOAA Weather Radio Station WXL62, broadcasting from a transmitter near Lawton, Iowa. Our program originates from the National Weather Service in Sioux Falls and serves Sioux City and the surrounding Siouxland area. This hazardous weather outlook is for northwest Iowa, west central Iowa, southwest Minnesota, northeast Nebraska, central South Dakota, east central South Dakota, south central South Dakota, and southeast South Dakota. For today and tonight, a few storms will move through the area this morning. An isolated stronger storm could produce hail to the size of $0.5 and wind gusts to 60 miles an hour. This afternoon and tonight should not see any thunderstorms. For Friday through Wednesday, hot and humid conditions will continue into the weekend. Heat index values will be in the 90s to around 100 during the afternoon. Please apply heat safety to your outdoor activities. Thunderstorms are possible at times the rest of the week and into the weekend. Coverage of storms looks to remain isolated. There are some hints that Sunday night could see more coverage of storms. Spotter activation may be needed. Your National Weather Service forecast for Siouxland. Today, mostly sunny. A slight chance of showers and thunderstorms this morning. Highs in the lower 90s. South winds 5 to 10 miles an hour with gusts up to 20 miles an hour. Chance of rain 20%. Heat index values up to 104 this afternoon. Tonight, mostly clear. Humid with lows in the lower 70s. South winds 5 to 10 miles an hour. Heat index values up to 103 early in the evening. Friday, sunny with highs in the lower 90s. South winds 5 to 10 miles an hour. Heat index values up to 101 in the afternoon. Friday night, mostly clear in the evening, then becoming partly cloudy.

humid with lows in the lower 70s. Southeast winds around 5 miles an hour. Heat index values in the upper 90s early in the evening. Saturday, mostly sunny. Humid with highs in the lower 90s. Southeast winds 5 to 10 miles an hour. Heat index values in the upper 90s in the afternoon. Saturday night, mostly clear in the evening, then becoming partly cloudy. A slight chance of showers and thunderstorms. Lows around 70. Chance of rain 20%. Heat index values in the upper 90s early in the evening. Sunday, mostly sunny. Highs in the upper 80s. Sunday night, partly cloudy in the evening, then mostly cloudy with a chance of showers and thunderstorms after midnight. Lows around 70. Chance of rain 30%. Labor Day, mostly cloudy in the morning, then becoming mostly sunny. Highs in the upper 80s. Monday night, mostly clear in the evening, then becoming mostly cloudy. A chance of showers. Lows in the lower 70s. Chance of rain 30%. Tuesday, mostly cloudy in the morning, then becoming mostly sunny. Highs in the upper 80s. Tuesday night, partly cloudy in the evening, then becoming mostly cloudy. A chance of showers and thunderstorms. Lows in the mid-60s. Chance of rain 50%. Wednesday, mostly sunny. Highs in the lower 80s. At 6 a.m., in Sioux City, the temperature was 75 and the dew point 66. The relative humidity was 73%. Wind was southeast at 12 miles an hour. The pressure was 29.77 inches and steady. Elsewhere in northwest Iowa, Morris was mostly cloudy and 73. Sheldon was partly cloudy and 73. Cherokee was mostly cloudy and 75. Spencer was partly cloudy and 71. Storm Lake was cloudy and 75. Other conditions across the northern plains, farther east in Iowa, sky has ranged from clear to partly cloudy. It was 78 at Des Moines, 73 at Cedar Rapids, and 72 at Waterloo. In eastern Nebraska, temperatures were between 78 and 81 degrees. At Omaha, thunder was reported. At Norfolk, it was clear. At Lincoln, it was mostly cloudy. In eastern South Dakota, at Yankton, it was clear, with a temperature of 78. At Sioux Falls, it was partly cloudy, with a temperature of 77. At Mitchell, it was mostly cloudy, with a temperature of 71. And in southern Minnesota, rain was falling, with a temperature of 72 at Mankato and 70 at Rochester. At Marshall, it was clear, with a temperature of 69. At Minneapolis, it was partly cloudy, with a temperature of 74. At Worthington, it was clear. Once again, a temperature of 69. At Minneapolis, it was partly cloudy, with a temperature of 74. At Worthington, it was clear. Once again, at 6 a.m., Sioux City had a temperature of 75. The Sioux City, Iowa climate summary for yesterday, September 2, 2026. Yesterday's high temperature was 91 degrees. The normal high is 80. Yesterday's low temperature was 68 degrees. The normal low is 57. 0.35 inches of precipitation fell yesterday, which brings the monthly total to 0.42 inches. This is 0.21 inches above the normal amount of 0.21 inches for September. The total precipitation for the year now stands at 17.37 inches, which is 4.81 inches below normal. There were no heating degree days yesterday, which is one below normal. The yearly total since July 1st is zero, which is 17 below normal. There were 15 cooling degree days yesterday, which is 10 above normal. The yearly total since January 1st is 1,020, which is 242 above normal. The normal high temperature for today is 80 degrees, and the normal low is 56. The record high for today is 99, which last occurred in 1947, and the record low is 37, which occurred in 1974. Sunrise today is at 6:53 a.m. and sunset is at 7:56 p.m. The current time is

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Our program originates from the National Weather Service in Sioux Falls and serves Sioux City and the surrounding Siouxland area. This hazardous weather outlook is for northwest Iowa, west central Iowa, southwest Minnesota, northeast Nebraska, central South Dakota, east central South Dakota, south central South Dakota, and southeast South Dakota. For today and tonight, a few storms will move through the area this morning. An isolated stronger storm could produce hail to the size of $0.5 and wind gusts to 60 miles an hour. This afternoon and tonight should not see any thunderstorms. For Friday through Wednesday, hot and humid conditions will continue into the weekend. Heat index values will be in the 90s to around 100 during the afternoon. Please apply heat safety to your outdoor activities. Thunderstorms are possible at times the rest of the week and into the weekend. Coverage of storms looks to remain isolated. There are some hints that Sunday night could see more coverage of storms. Spotter activation may be needed. Your National Weather Service forecast for Siouxland. Today, mostly sunny. A slight chance of showers and thunderstorms this morning. Highs in the lower 90s. South winds 5 to 10 miles an hour with gusts up to 20 miles an hour. Chance of rain 20%. Heat index values up to 104 this afternoon. Tonight, mostly clear. Humid with lows in the lower 70s. South winds 5 to 10 miles an hour. Heat index values up to 103 early in the evening. Friday, sunny with highs in the lower 90s. South winds 5 to 10 miles an hour. Heat index values up to 101 in the afternoon. Friday night, mostly clear in the evening, then becoming partly cloudy. Humid with lows in the lower 70s. Southeast winds around 5 miles an hour. Heat index values in the upper 90s early in the evening. Saturday, mostly sunny. Humid with highs in the lower 90s. Southeast winds 5 to 10 miles an hour. Heat index values in the upper 90s in the afternoon. Saturday night, mostly clear in the evening, then becoming partly cloudy. A slight chance of showers and thunderstorms. Lows around 70. Chance of rain 20%. Heat index values in the upper 90s early in the evening. Sunday, mostly sunny. Highs in the upper 80s. Sunday night, partly cloudy in the evening, then mostly cloudy with a chance of showers and thunderstorms after midnight. Lows around 70. Chance of rain 30%. Labor Day, mostly cloudy in the morning, then becoming mostly sunny. Highs in the upper 80s. Monday night, mostly clear in the evening, then becoming mostly cloudy. A chance of showers. Lows in the lower 70s. Chance of rain 30%. Tuesday, mostly cloudy in the morning, then becoming mostly sunny. Highs in the upper 80s. Tuesday night, partly cloudy in the evening, then becoming mostly cloudy. A chance of showers and thunderstorms. Lows in the mid 60s. Chance of rain 50%. Wednesday, mostly sunny. Highs in the lower 80s. At 6 a.m., in Sioux City, the temperature was 75 and the dew point 66. The relative humidity was 73%. Wind was southeast at 12 miles an hour. The pressure was 29.77 inches and steady. Elsewhere in northwest Iowa, Morris was mostly cloudy and 73. Sheldon was partly cloudy and 73. Cherokee was mostly cloudy and 75. Spencer was partly cloudy and 71. Storm Lake was cloudy and 75. Other conditions across the northern plains, farther east in Iowa, skies ranged from clear to partly cloudy. It was 78 at Des Moines, 73 at Cedar Rapids, and 72 at Waterloo. In eastern Nebraska, temperatures were between 78 and 81 degrees. At Omaha, thunder was reported. At Norfolk, it was clear.
At Lincoln, it was mostly cloudy. In eastern South Dakota, at Yankton, it was clear, with a temperature of 78. At Sioux Falls, it was partly cloudy, with a temperature of 77. At Mitchell, it was mostly cloudy, with a temperature of 71. And in southern Minnesota, rain was falling, with a temperature of 72 at Mankato, and 70 at Rochester. At Marshall, it was clear, with a temperature of 69. At Minneapolis, it was partly cloudy, with a temperature of 74. At Worthington, it was clear. Once again, at 6 a.m. Sioux City had a temperature of 75. The Sioux City, Iowa climate summary for yesterday, September 2, 2026. Yesterday's high temperature was 91 degrees. The normal high is 80. Yesterday's low temperature was 68 degrees. The normal low is 57. 0.35 inches of precipitation fell yesterday, which brings the monthly total to 0.42 inches. This is 0.21 inches above the normal amount of 0.21 inches for September. The total precipitation for the year now stands at 17.37 inches, which is 4.81 inches below normal. There were no heating degree days yesterday, which is one below normal. The yearly total since July 1st is zero, which is 17 below normal. There were 15 cooling degree days yesterday, which is 10 above normal. The yearly total since January 1st is 1,020, which is 242 above normal. The normal high temperature for today is 80 degrees, and the normal low is 56. The record high for today is 99, which last occurred in 1947, and the record low is 37, which occurred in 1974. Sunrise today is at 6:53 a.m. and sunset is at 7:56 p.m. The current time is 6:41 a.m. Central Daylight Time. Operating on a frequency of 162.475 MHz, this is NOAA Weather Radio Station WXL62, broadcasting from a transmitter near Lawton, Iowa. Our program originates from the National Weather Service in Sioux Falls and serves Sioux City and the surrounding Siouxland area. This hazardous weather outlook is for northwest Iowa, west central Iowa, southwest Minnesota, northeast Nebraska, central South Dakota, east central South Dakota, south central South Dakota, and southeast South Dakota. For today and tonight, a few storms will move through the area this morning. An isolated stronger storm could produce hail to the size of $0.5 and wind gusts to 60 miles an hour. This afternoon and tonight should not see any thunderstorms. For Friday through Wednesday, hot and humid conditions will continue into the weekend. Heat index values will be in the 90s to around 100 during the afternoon. Please apply heat safety to your outdoor activities. Thunderstorms are possible at times the rest of the week and into the weekend. Coverage of storms looks to remain isolated. There are some hints that Sunday night could see more coverage of storms. Spotter activation may be needed. Your National Weather Service forecast for Siouxland. Today, sunny. A slight chance of showers and thunderstorms this morning. Highs in the lower 90s. South winds 10 to 15 miles an hour with gusts up to 25 miles an hour. Chance of rain 20%. Heat index values up to 104 this afternoon. Tonight, mostly clear. Humid with lows in the lower 70s. South winds 5 to 10 miles an hour. Heat index values up to 103 early in the evening. Friday, sunny with highs in the lower 90s. South winds 5 to 10 miles an hour. Heat index values up to 101 in the afternoon. Friday night, mostly clear in the evening, then becoming partly cloudy. Humid with lows in the lower 70s. Southeast winds around 5 miles an hour. Heat index values in the upper 90s early in the evening. Saturday, mostly sunny. Humid with highs in the lower 90s. Southeast wind 5 to 10 miles an hour. Heat index values in the upper 90s in the afternoon. Saturday night, mostly clear in the evening, then becoming partly cloudy. A slight chance of showers and thunderstorms. Lows around 70. Chance of rain 20%.
heat index values in the upper 90s early in the evening. Sunday, mostly sunny. Highs in the upper 80s. Sunday night, partly cloudy in the evening, then mostly cloudy with a chance of showers and thunderstorms after midnight. Lows around 70. Chance of rain 30%. Labor Day, mostly cloudy in the morning, then becoming mostly sunny. Highs in the upper 80s. Monday night, mostly clear in the evening, then becoming mostly cloudy. A chance of showers. Lows in the lower 70s. Chance of rain 30%. Tuesday, mostly cloudy in the morning, then becoming mostly sunny. Highs in the upper 80s. Tuesday night, partly cloudy in the evening, then becoming mostly cloudy. A chance of showers and thunderstorms. Lows in the mid-60s. Chance of rain 50%. Wednesday, mostly sunny. Highs in the lower 80s. At 6 a.m., in Sioux City, the temperature was 75 and the dew point 66. The relative humidity was 73%. Wind was southeast at 12 miles an hour. The pressure was 29.77 inches and steady. Elsewhere in northwest Iowa, Morris was mostly cloudy and 73. Sheldon was partly cloudy and 73. Cherokee was mostly cloudy and 75. Spencer was partly cloudy and 71. Storm Lake was cloudy and 75. Other conditions across the northern plains, farther east in Iowa, skies ranged from clear to partly cloudy. It was 78 at Des Moines, 73 at Cedar Rapids, and 72 at Waterloo. In eastern Nebraska, temperatures were between 78 and 81 degrees. At Omaha, thunder was reported. At Norfolk, it was clear. At Lincoln, it was mostly cloudy. In eastern South Dakota, at Yankton, it was clear, with a temperature of 78. At Sioux Falls, it was partly cloudy, with a temperature of 77. At Mitchell, it was mostly cloudy, with a temperature of 71. And in southern Minnesota, rain was falling, with a temperature of 72 at Mankato, and 70 at Rochester. At Marshall, it was clear, with a temperature of 69. At Minneapolis, it was partly cloudy, with a temperature of 74. At Worthington, it was clear. Once again, at 6 a.m. Sioux City had a temperature of 75. The Sioux City, Iowa climate summary for yesterday, September 2, 2026. Yesterday's high temperature was 91 degrees. The normal high is 80. Yesterday's low temperature was 68 degrees. The normal low is 57. 0.35 inches of precipitation fell yesterday, which brings the monthly total to 0.42 inches. This is 0.21 inches above the normal amount of 0.21 inches for September. The total precipitation for the year now stands at 17.37 inches, which is 4.81 inches below normal. There were no heating degree days yesterday, which is one below normal. The yearly total since July 1st is zero, which is 17 below normal. There were 15 cooling degree days yesterday, which is 10 above normal. The yearly total since January 1st is 1,020, which is 242 above normal. The normal high temperature for today is 80 degrees, and the normal low is 56. The record high for today is 99, which last occurred in 1947, and the record low is 37, which occurred in 1974. Sunrise today is at 6:53 a.m. and sunset is at 7:56 p.m. The current time is 6:48 a.m. Central Daylight Time. Operating on a frequency of 162.475 MHz, this is NOAA Weather Radio Station WXL62, broadcasting from a transmitter near Lawton, Iowa. Our program originates from the National Weather Service in Sioux Falls and serves Sioux City and the surrounding Siouxland area. This hazardous weather outlook is for northwest Iowa, west central Iowa, southwest Minnesota, northeast Nebraska, central South Dakota, east central South Dakota, south central South Dakota, and southeast South Dakota. For today and tonight, a few storms will move through the area this morning.
An isolated stronger storm could produce hail to the size of half dollars and wind gusts to 60 miles an hour.

this afternoon and tonight should not see any thunderstorms. For Friday through Wednesday, hot and humid conditions will continue into the weekend. Heat index values will be in the 90s to around 100 during the afternoon. Please apply heat safety to your outdoor activities. Thunderstorms are possible at times the rest of the week and into the weekend. Coverage of storms looks to remain isolated. There are some hints that Sunday night could see more coverage of storms. Spotter activation may be needed. Your National Weather Service forecast for Siouxland. Today, sunny. A slight chance of showers and thunderstorms this morning. Highs in the lower 90s. South winds 10 to 15 miles an hour with gusts up to 25 miles an hour. Chance of rain 20%. Heat index values up to 104 this afternoon. Tonight, mostly clear. Humid with lows in the lower 70s. South winds 5 to 10 miles an hour. Heat index values up to 103 early in the evening. Friday, sunny with highs in the lower 90s. South winds 5 to 10 miles an hour. Heat index values up to 101 in the afternoon. Friday night, mostly clear in the evening, then becoming partly cloudy. Humid with lows in the lower 70s. Southeast winds around 5 miles an hour. Heat index values in the upper 90s early in the evening. Saturday, mostly sunny. Humid with highs in the lower 90s. Southeast wind 5 to 10 miles an hour. Heat index values in the upper 90s in the afternoon. Saturday night, mostly clear in the evening, then becoming partly cloudy. A slight chance of showers and thunderstorms. Lows around 70. Chance of rain 20%. Heat index values in the upper 90s early in the evening. Sunday, mostly sunny. Highs in the upper 80s. Sunday night, partly cloudy in the evening, then mostly cloudy with a chance of showers and thunderstorms after midnight. Lows around 70. Chance of rain 30%. Labor Day, mostly cloudy in the morning, then becoming mostly sunny. Highs in the upper 80s. Monday night, mostly clear in the evening, then becoming mostly cloudy. A chance of showers. Lows in the lower 70s. Chance of rain 30%. Tuesday, mostly cloudy in the morning, then becoming mostly sunny. Highs in the upper 80s. Tuesday night, partly cloudy in the evening, then becoming mostly cloudy. A chance of showers and thunderstorms. Lows in the mid-60s. Chance of rain 50%. Wednesday, mostly sunny. Highs in the lower 80s. At 6 a.m., in Sioux City, the temperature was 75 and the dew point 66. The relative humidity was 73%. Wind was southeast at 12 miles an hour. The pressure was 29.77 inches and steady. Elsewhere in northwest Iowa, Morris was mostly cloudy and 73. Sheldon was partly cloudy and 73. Cherokee was mostly cloudy and 75. Spencer was partly cloudy and 71. Storm Lake was cloudy and 75. Other conditions across the northern plains, farther east in Iowa, skies ranged from clear to partly cloudy. It was 78 at Des Moines, 73 at Cedar Rapids, and 72 at Waterloo. In eastern Nebraska, temperatures were between 78 and 81 degrees. At Omaha, thunder was reported. At Norfolk, it was clear. At Lincoln, it was mostly cloudy. In eastern South Dakota, at Yankton, it was clear, with a temperature of 78. At Sioux Falls, it was partly cloudy, with a temperature of 77. At Mitchell, it was mostly cloudy, with a temperature of 71. And in southern Minnesota, rain was falling, with a temperature of 72 at Mankato, and 70 at Rochester. At Marshall, it was clear, with a temperature of 69. At Minneapolis, it was partly cloudy, with a temperature of 74. At Worthington, it was clear. Once again, at 6 a.m. Sioux City had a temperature of 75. The Sioux City, Iowa climate summary for yesterday, September 2nd, 2026. Yesterday's high temperature was 91.

degrees. The normal high is 80. Yesterday's low temperature was 68 degrees. The normal low is 57. 0.35 inches of precipitation fell yesterday, which brings the monthly total to 0.42 inches. This is 0.21 inches above the normal amount of 0.21 inches for September. The total precipitation for the year now stands at 17.37 inches, which is 4.81 inches below normal. There were no heating degree days yesterday, which is one below normal. The yearly total since July 1st is zero, which is 17 below normal. There were 15 cooling degree days yesterday, which is 10 above normal. The yearly total since January 1st is 1,020, which is 242 above normal. The normal high temperature for today is 80 degrees, and the normal low is 56. The record high for today is 99, which last occurred in 1947, and the record low is 37, which occurred in 1974. Sunrise today is at 6:53 a.m. and sunset is at 7:56 p.m. The current time is 6:55 a.m. Central Daylight Time. Operating on a frequency of 162.475 MHz, this is NOAA Weather Radio Station WXL62, broadcasting from a transmitter near Lawton, Iowa. Our program originates from the National Weather Service in Sioux Falls and serves Sioux City and the surrounding Siouxland area. This hazardous weather outlook is for northwest Iowa, west central Iowa, southwest Minnesota, northeast Nebraska, central South Dakota, east central South Dakota, south central South Dakota, and southeast South Dakota. For today and tonight, a few storms will move through the area this morning. An isolated stronger storm could produce hail to the size of half dollars and wind gusts to 60 miles an hour. This afternoon and tonight should not see any thunderstorms. For Friday through Wednesday, hot and humid conditions will continue into the weekend. Heat index values will be in the 90s to around 100 during the afternoon. Please apply heat safety to your outdoor activities. Thunderstorms are possible at times the rest of the week and into the weekend. Coverage of storms looks to remain isolated. There are some hints that Sunday night could see more coverage of storms. Spotter activation may be needed. Your National Weather Service forecast for Siouxland. Today, sunny. A slight chance of showers and thunderstorms this morning. Highs in the lower 90s. South winds 10 to 15 miles an hour with gusts up to 25 miles an hour. Chance of rain 20%. Heat index values up to 104 this afternoon. Tonight, mostly clear. Humid with lows in the lower 70s. South winds 5 to 10 miles an hour. Heat index values up to 103 early in the evening. Friday, sunny with highs in the lower 90s. South winds 5 to 10 miles an hour. Heat index values up to 101 in the afternoon. Friday night, mostly clear in the evening, then becoming partly cloudy. Humid with lows in the lower 70s. Southeast winds around 5 miles an hour. Heat index values in the upper 90s early in the evening. Saturday, mostly sunny. Humid with highs in the lower 90s. Southeast wind 5 to 10 miles an hour. Heat index values in the upper 90s in the afternoon. Saturday night, mostly clear in the evening, then becoming partly cloudy. A slight chance of showers and thunderstorms. Lows around 70. Chance of rain 20%. Heat index values in the upper 90s early in the evening. Sunday, mostly sunny. Highs in the upper 80s. Sunday night, partly cloudy in the evening, then mostly cloudy with a chance of showers and thunderstorms after midnight. Lows around 70. Chance of rain 30%. Labor Day, mostly cloudy in the morning, then becoming mostly sunny. Highs in the upper 80s. Monday night, mostly clear in the evening, then becoming mostly cloudy. A chance of showers. Lows in the lower 70s. Chance of rain 30%. Tuesday, mostly cloudy in the morning, then becoming mostly sunny. Highs in the upper 80s. Tuesday night, partly cloudy in the evening, then becoming mostly cloudy. A chance of showers

Thunderstorms. Lows in the mid-60s. Chance of rain 50%. Wednesday, mostly sunny. Highs in the lower 80s. At 6 a.m., in Sioux City, the temperature was 75 and the dew point 66. The relative humidity was 73%. Wind was southeast at 12 miles an hour. The pressure was 29.77 inches and steady. Elsewhere in northwest Iowa, Morris was mostly cloudy and 73. Sheldon was partly cloudy and 73. Cherokee was mostly cloudy and 75. Spencer was partly cloudy and 71. Storm Lake was cloudy and 75. Other conditions across the northern plains, farther east in Iowa, skies ranged from clear to partly cloudy. It was 78 at Des Moines, 73 at Cedar Rapids, and 72 at Waterloo. In eastern Nebraska, temperatures were between 78 and 81 degrees. At Omaha, thunder was reported. At Norfolk, it was clear. At Lincoln, it was mostly cloudy. In eastern South Dakota, at Yankton, it was clear, with a temperature of 78. At Sioux Falls, it was partly cloudy, with a temperature of 77. At Mitchell, it was mostly cloudy, with a temperature of 71. And in southern Minnesota, rain was falling, with a temperature of 72 at Mankato, and 70 at Rochester. At Marshall, it was clear, with a temperature of 69. At Minneapolis, it was partly cloudy, with a temperature of 74. At Worthington, it was clear. Once again, at 6 a.m., Sioux City had a temperature of 75. At 7 a.m., in Sioux City, the temperature was 73 and the dew point 66. The relative humidity was 78%. Wind was east at 6 miles an hour. The pressure was 29.77 inches and steady. Elsewhere in northwest Iowa, Morris was partly cloudy and 72. Sheldon was partly cloudy and 73. Spencer was partly cloudy and 74. Other conditions across the northern plains, farther east in Iowa, skies ranged from clear to partly cloudy, and temperatures were between 74 and 76 degrees. In eastern Nebraska, temperatures were between 76 and 80 degrees. At Omaha, thunder was reported. At Norfolk, it was clear. At Lincoln, it was partly cloudy. In eastern South Dakota, temperatures were between 72 and 76 degrees. At Yankton, it was clear. At Sioux Falls, it was partly cloudy. At Mitchell, it was cloudy. And in southern Minnesota, at Rochester, rain was falling, with a temperature of 71. At Minneapolis, thunder was reported, with a temperature of 77. At Marshall, it was partly cloudy, with a temperature of 69. At Mankato, it was cloudy, with a temperature of 72. At Worthington, it was clear. Once again, at 7 a.m., Sioux City had a temperature of 73. The Sioux City, Iowa climate summary for yesterday, September 2, 2026. Yesterday's high temperature was 91 degrees. The normal high is 80. Yesterday's low temperature was 68 degrees. The normal low is 57. 0.35 inches of precipitation fell yesterday, which brings the monthly total to 0.42 inches. This is 0.21 inches above the normal amount of 0.21 inches for September. The total precipitation for the year now stands at 17.37 inches, which is 4.81 inches below normal. There were no heating degree days yesterday, which is one below normal. The yearly total since July 1st is zero, which is 17 below normal. There were 15 cooling degree days yesterday, which is 10 above normal. The yearly total since January 1st is 1,020, which is 242 above normal. The normal high temperature for today is 80 degrees, and the normal low is 56. The record high for today is 99, which last occurred in 1947, and the record low is 37, which occurred in 1974. Sunrise today is at 6:53 a.m. and sunset is at 7:56 p.m. The current time is 7:04 a.m. Central Daylight Time.

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Our program originates from the National Weather Service in Sioux Falls and serves Sioux City and the surrounding Siouxland area. This hazardous weather outlook is for Northwest Iowa, West Central Iowa, Southwest Minnesota, Northeast Nebraska, Central South Dakota, East Central South Dakota, South Central South Dakota, and Southeast South Dakota. For today and tonight, a few storms will move through the area this morning. An isolated stronger storm could produce hail to the size of $0.5 and wind gusts to 60 miles an hour. This afternoon and tonight should not see any thunderstorms. For Friday through Wednesday, hot and humid conditions will continue into the weekend. Heat index values will be in the 90s to around 100 during the afternoon. Please apply heat safety to your outdoor activities. Thunderstorms are possible at times the rest of the week and into the weekend. Coverage of storms looks to remain isolated. There are some hints that Sunday night could see more coverage of storms. Spotter activation may be needed. Your National Weather Service forecast for Siouxland. Today, sunny. A slight chance of showers and thunderstorms this morning. Highs in the lower 90s. South winds 10 to 15 miles an hour with gusts up to 25 miles an hour. Chance of rain 20%. Heat index values up to 104 this afternoon. Tonight, mostly clear. Humid with lows in the lower 70s. South winds 5 to 10 miles an hour. Heat index values up to 103 early in the evening. Friday, sunny with highs in the lower 90s. South winds 5 to 10 miles an hour. Heat index values up to 101 in the afternoon. Friday night, mostly clear in the evening, then becoming partly cloudy. Humid with lows in the lower 70s. Southeast winds around 5 miles an hour. Heat index values in the upper 90s early in the evening. Saturday, mostly sunny. Humid with highs in the lower 90s. Southeast winds 5 to 10 miles an hour. Heat index values in the upper 90s in the afternoon. Saturday night, mostly clear in the evening, then becoming partly cloudy. A slight chance of showers and thunderstorms. Lows around 70. Chance of rain 20%. Heat index values in the upper 90s early in the evening. Sunday, mostly sunny. Highs in the upper 80s. Sunday night, partly cloudy in the evening, then mostly cloudy with a chance of showers and thunderstorms after midnight. Lows around 70. Chance of rain 30%. Labor Day, mostly cloudy in the morning, then becoming mostly sunny. Highs in the upper 80s. Monday night, mostly clear in the evening, then becoming mostly cloudy. A chance of showers. Lows in the lower 70s. Chance of rain 30%. Tuesday, mostly cloudy in the morning, then becoming mostly sunny. Highs in the upper 80s. Tuesday night, partly cloudy in the evening, then becoming mostly cloudy. A chance of showers and thunderstorms. Lows in the mid-60s. Chance of rain 50%. Wednesday, mostly sunny. Highs in the lower 80s. At 7 a.m., in Sioux City, the temperature was 73 and the dew point 66. The relative humidity was 78%. Wind was east at 6 miles an hour. The pressure was 29.77 inches and steady. Elsewhere in northwest Iowa, Morris was partly cloudy and 72. Sheldon was partly cloudy and 73. Spencer was partly cloudy and 74. Other conditions across the northern plains, farther east in Iowa, skies ranged from clear to partly cloudy, and temperatures were between 74 and 76 degrees. In eastern Nebraska, temperatures were between 76 and 80 degrees. At Omaha, thunder was reported. At Norfolk, it was clear. At Lincoln, it was partly cloudy. In eastern South Dakota, temperatures were between 72 and 76 degrees. At Yankton, it was clear. At Sioux Falls, it was partly cloudy. At Mitchell,

0.35 inches of precipitation fell yesterday, which brings the monthly total to 0.42 inches. This is 0.21 inches above the normal amount of 0.21 inches for September. The total precipitation for the year now stands at 17.37 inches, which is 4.81 inches below normal. There were no heating degree days yesterday, which is one below normal. The yearly total since July 1st is zero, which is 17 below normal. There were 15 cooling degree days yesterday, which is 10 above normal. The yearly total since January 1st is 1,020, which is 242 above normal. The normal high temperature for today is 80 degrees, and the normal low is 56. The record high for today is 99, which last occurred in 1947, and the record low is 37, which occurred in 1974. Sunrise today is at 6:53 a.m. and sunset is at 7:56 p.m. The current time is 7:11 a.m. Central Daylight Time. Operating on a frequency of 162.475 MHz, this is NOAA Weather Radio Station WXL62, broadcasting from a transmitter near Lawton, Iowa. Our program originates from the National Weather Service in Sioux Falls and serves Sioux City and the surrounding Siouxland area. This hazardous weather outlook is for northwest Iowa, west central Iowa, southwest Minnesota, northeast Nebraska, central South Dakota, east central South Dakota, south central South Dakota, and southeast South Dakota. For today and tonight, a few storms will move through the area this morning. An isolated stronger storm could produce hail to the size of $0.5 and wind gusts to 60 miles an hour. This afternoon and tonight should not see any thunderstorms. For Friday through Wednesday, hot and humid conditions will continue into the weekend. Heat index values will be in the 90s to around 100 during the afternoon. Please apply heat safety to your outdoor activities. Thunderstorms are possible at times the rest of the week and into the weekend. Coverage of storms looks to remain isolated. There are some hints that Sunday night could see more coverage of storms. Spotter activation may be needed. Your National Weather Service forecast for Siouxland. Today, sunny. A slight chance of showers and thunderstorms this morning. Highs in the lower 90s. South winds 10 to 15 miles an hour with gusts up to 25 miles an hour. Chance of rain 20%. Heat index values up to 104 this afternoon. Tonight, mostly clear. Humid with lows in the lower 70s. South winds 5 to 10 miles an hour. Heat index values up to 103 early in the evening. Friday, sunny with highs in the lower 90s. South winds 5 to 10 miles an hour. Heat index values up to 101 in the afternoon. Friday night, mostly clear in the evening, then becoming partly cloudy. Humid with lows in the lower 70s. Southeast winds around 5 miles an hour. Heat index values in the upper 90s early in the evening. Saturday, mostly sunny. Humid with highs in the lower 90s. Southeast winds 5 to 10 miles an hour. Heat index values in the upper 90s in the afternoon. Saturday night, mostly clear in the evening, then becoming partly cloudy. A slight chance of showers and thunderstorms. Lows around 70. Chance of rain 20%. Heat index values in the upper 90s early in the evening. Sunday, mostly sunny. Highs in the upper 80s. Sunday night, partly cloudy in the evening, then mostly cloudy with a chance of showers and thunderstorms after midnight. Lows around 70. Chance of rain 30%. Labor Day, mostly cloudy in the morning, then becoming mostly sunny. Highs in the upper 80s. Monday night, mostly clear in the evening, then becoming mostly cloudy. A chance of showers. Lows in the lower 70s. Chance of rain 30%. Tuesday, mostly cloudy in the morning, then becoming mostly sunny. Highs in the upper 80s. Tuesday night, partly cloudy in the evening, then becoming mostly cloudy. A chance of showers and thunderstorms. Lows in the mid-60s. Chance of rain 50%. Wednesday, mostly sunny. Highs in the lower

at 7 a.m. in Sioux City, the temperature was 73 and the dew point 66. The relative humidity was 78%. Wind was east at 6 miles an hour. The pressure was 29.77 inches and steady. Elsewhere in northwest Iowa, Morris was clear and 72. Sheldon was partly cloudy and 73. Cherokee was partly cloudy and 75. Spencer was partly cloudy and 74. Storm Lake was mostly cloudy and 73. Other conditions across the northern plains, farther east in Iowa, skies ranged from clear to partly cloudy, and temperatures were between 74 and 76 degrees. In eastern Nebraska, temperatures were between 76 and 80 degrees. At Omaha, thunder was reported. At Norfolk, it was clear. At Lincoln, it was partly cloudy. In eastern South Dakota, temperatures were between 72 and 76 degrees. At Yankton, it was clear. At Sioux Falls, it was partly cloudy. At Mitchell, it was mostly cloudy. And in southern Minnesota, at Rochester, rain was falling, with a temperature of 71. At Marshall, it was partly cloudy, with a temperature of 69. At Minneapolis, it was mostly cloudy, with a temperature of 76. At Mankato, it was cloudy, with a temperature of 72. At Worthington, it was partly cloudy. Once again, at 7 a.m. Sioux City had a temperature of 73. The Sioux City, Iowa climate summary for yesterday, September 2, 2026. Yesterday's high temperature was 91 degrees. The normal high is 80. Yesterday's low temperature was 68 degrees. The normal low is 57. 0.35 inches of precipitation fell yesterday, which brings the monthly total to 0.42 inches. This is 0.21 inches above the normal amount of 0.21 inches for September. The total precipitation for the year now stands at 17.37 inches, which is 4.81 inches below normal. There were no heating degree days yesterday, which is one below normal. The yearly total since July 1st is zero, which is 17 below normal. There were 15 cooling degree days yesterday, which is 10 above normal. The yearly total since January 1st is 1,020, which is 242 above normal. The normal high temperature for today is 80 degrees, and the normal low is 56. The record high for today is 99, which last occurred in 1947, and the record low is 37, which occurred in 1974. Sunrise today is at 6:53 a.m. and sunset is at 7:56 p.m. The current time is 7:18 a.m. Central Daylight Time. Operating on a frequency of 162.475 MHz, this is NOAA Weather Radio Station WXL62, broadcasting from a transmitter near Lawton, Iowa. Our program originates from the National Weather Service in Sioux Falls and serves Sioux City and the surrounding Siouxland area. This hazardous weather outlook is for northwest Iowa, west central Iowa, southwest Minnesota, northeast Nebraska, central South Dakota, east central South Dakota, south central South Dakota, and southeast South Dakota. For today and tonight, a few storms will move through the area this morning. An isolated stronger storm could produce hail to the size of $0.5 and wind gusts to 60 miles an hour. This afternoon and tonight should not see any thunderstorms. For Friday through Wednesday, hot and humid conditions will continue into the weekend. Heat index values will be in the 90s to around 100 during the afternoon. Please apply heat safety to your outdoor activities. Thunderstorms are possible at times the rest of the week and into the weekend. Coverage of storms looks to remain isolated. There are some hints that Sunday night could see more coverage of storms. Spotter activation may be needed. Your National Weather Service forecast for Siouxland. Today, sunny. A slight chance of showers and thunderstorms this morning. Highs in the lower 90s. South winds 10 to 15 miles an hour with gusts up to 25 miles an hour. Chance of rain 20%. Heat index values up to 104 this afternoon. Tonight, mostly clear.

humid with lows in the lower 70s. South winds 5 to 10 miles an hour. Heat index values up to 103 early in the evening. Friday, sunny with highs in the lower 90s. South winds 5 to 10 miles an hour. Heat index values up to 101 in the afternoon. Friday night, mostly clear in the evening, then becoming partly cloudy. Humid with lows in the lower 70s. Southeast winds around 5 miles an hour. Heat index values in the upper 90s early in the evening. Saturday, mostly sunny. Humid with highs in the lower 90s. Southeast winds 5 to 10 miles an hour. Heat index values in the upper 90s in the afternoon. Saturday night, mostly clear in the evening, then becoming partly cloudy. A slight chance of showers and thunderstorms. Lows around 70. Chance of rain 20%. Heat index values in the upper 90s early in the evening. Sunday, mostly sunny. Highs in the upper 80s. Sunday night, partly cloudy in the evening, then mostly cloudy with a chance of showers and thunderstorms after midnight. Lows around 70. Chance of rain 30%. Labor Day, mostly cloudy in the morning, then becoming mostly sunny. Highs in the upper 80s. Monday night, mostly clear in the evening, then becoming mostly cloudy. A chance of showers. Lows in the lower 70s. Chance of rain 30%. Tuesday, mostly cloudy in the morning, then becoming mostly sunny. Highs in the upper 80s. Tuesday night, partly cloudy in the evening, then becoming mostly cloudy. A chance of showers and thunderstorms. Lows in the mid-60s. Chance of rain 50%. Wednesday, mostly sunny. Highs in the lower 80s. At 7 a.m., in Sioux City, the temperature was 73 and the dew point 66. The relative humidity was 78%. Wind was east at 6 miles an hour. The pressure was 29.77 inches and steady. Elsewhere in northwest Iowa, Moores was clear and 72. Sheldon was partly cloudy and 73. Cherokee was partly cloudy and 75. Spencer was partly cloudy and 74. Storm Lake was mostly cloudy and 73. Other conditions across the northern plains, farther east in Iowa, skies ranged from clear to partly cloudy, and temperatures were between 74 and 76 degrees. In eastern Nebraska, temperatures were between 76 and 80 degrees. At Omaha, thunder was reported. At Norfolk, it was clear. At Lincoln, it was partly cloudy. In eastern South Dakota, temperatures were between 72 and 76 degrees. At Yankton, it was clear. At Sioux Falls, it was partly cloudy. At Mitchell, it was mostly cloudy. And in southern Minnesota, at Rochester, rain was falling, with a temperature of 71. At Marshall, it was partly cloudy, with a temperature of 69. At Minneapolis, it was mostly cloudy, with a temperature of 76. At Mankato, it was cloudy, with a temperature of 72. At Worthington, it was partly cloudy. Once again, at 7 a.m. Sioux City had a temperature of 73. The Sioux City, Iowa climate summary for yesterday, September 2, 2026. Yesterday's high temperature was 91 degrees. The normal high is 80. Yesterday's low temperature was 68 degrees. The normal low is 57. 0.35 inches of precipitation fell yesterday, which brings the monthly total to 0.42 inches. This is 0.21 inches above the normal amount of 0.21 inches for September. The total precipitation for the year now stands at 17.37 inches, which is 4.81 inches below normal. There were no heating degree days yesterday, which is one below normal. The yearly total since July 1st is zero, which is 17 below normal. There were 15 cooling degree days yesterday, which is 10 above normal. The yearly total since January 1st is 1,020, which is 242 above normal. The normal high temperature for today is 80 degrees, and the normal low is 56. The record high for today is 90.

39, which last occurred in 1947, and the record low is 37, which occurred in 1974. Sunrise today is at 6:53 a.m. and sunset is at 7:56 p.m. The current time is 7:25 a.m. Central Daylight Time. Operating on a frequency of 162.475 MHz, this is NOAA Weather Radio Station WXL62, broadcasting from a transmitter near Lawton, Iowa. Our program originates from the National Weather Service in Sioux Falls and serves Sioux City and the surrounding Siouxland area. This hazardous weather outlook is for northwest Iowa, west central Iowa, southwest Minnesota, northeast Nebraska, central South Dakota, east central South Dakota, south central South Dakota, and southeast South Dakota. For today and tonight, a few storms will move through the area this morning. An isolated stronger storm could produce hail to the size of half dollars and wind gusts to 60 miles an hour. This afternoon and tonight should not see any thunderstorms. For Friday through Wednesday, hot and humid conditions will continue into the weekend. Heat index values will be in the 90s to around 100 during the afternoon. Please apply heat safety to your outdoor activities. Thunderstorms are possible at times the rest of the week and into the weekend. Coverage of storms looks to remain isolated. There are some hints that Sunday night could see more coverage of storms. Spotter activation may be needed. Your National Weather Service forecast for Siouxland. Today, sunny. A slight chance of showers and thunderstorms this morning. Highs in the lower 90s. South winds 10 to 15 miles an hour with gusts up to 25 miles an hour. Chance of rain 20%. Heat index values up to 104 this afternoon. Tonight, mostly clear. Humid with lows in the lower 70s. South winds 5 to 10 miles an hour. Heat index values up to 103 early in the evening. Friday, sunny with highs in the lower 90s. South winds 5 to 10 miles an hour. Heat index values up to 101 in the afternoon. Friday night, mostly clear in the evening, then becoming partly cloudy. Humid with lows in the lower 70s. Southeast winds around 5 miles an hour. Heat index values in the upper 90s early in the evening. Saturday, mostly sunny. Humid with highs in the lower 90s. Southeast winds 5 to 10 miles an hour. Heat index values in the upper 90s in the afternoon. Saturday night, mostly clear in the evening, then becoming partly cloudy. A slight chance of showers and thunderstorms. Lows around 70. Chance of rain 20%. Heat index values in the upper 90s early in the evening. Sunday, mostly sunny. Highs in the upper 80s. Sunday night, partly cloudy in the evening, then mostly cloudy with a chance of showers and thunderstorms after midnight. Lows around 70. Chance of rain 30%. Labor Day, mostly cloudy in the morning, then becoming mostly sunny. Highs in the upper 80s. Monday night, mostly clear in the evening, then becoming mostly cloudy. A chance of showers. Lows in the lower 70s. Chance of rain 30%. Tuesday, mostly cloudy in the morning, then becoming mostly sunny. Highs in the upper 80s. Tuesday night, partly cloudy in the evening, then becoming mostly cloudy. A chance of showers and thunderstorms. Lows in the mid-60s. Chance of rain 50%. Wednesday, mostly sunny. Highs in the lower 80s. At 7 a.m., in Sioux City, the temperature was 73 and the dew point 66. The relative humidity was 78%. Wind was east at 6 miles an hour. The pressure was 29.77 inches and steady. Elsewhere in northwest Iowa, Morris was clear and 72. Sheldon was partly cloudy and 73. Cherokee was partly cloudy and 75. Spencer was partly cloudy and 74. Storm Lake was mostly cloudy and 73. Other conditions across the northern plains, farther east in Iowa, skies ranged from clear to partly cloudy, and temperatures were between 74 and 76 degrees.

In eastern Nebraska, temperatures were between 76 and 80 degrees. At Omaha, thunder was reported. At Norfolk, it was clear. At Lincoln, it was partly cloudy. In eastern South Dakota, temperatures were between 72 and 76 degrees. At Yankton, it was clear. At Sioux Falls, it was partly cloudy. At Mitchell, it was mostly cloudy. And in southern Minnesota, at Rochester, rain was falling, with a temperature of 71. At Marshall, it was partly cloudy, with a temperature of 69. At Minneapolis, it was mostly cloudy, with a temperature of 76. At Mankato, it was cloudy, with a temperature of 72. At Worthington, it was partly cloudy. Once again, at 7 a.m., Sioux City had a temperature of 73. The Sioux City, Iowa climate summary for yesterday, September 2, 2026. Yesterday's high temperature was 91 degrees. The normal high is 80. Yesterday's low temperature was 68 degrees. The normal low is 57. 0.35 inches of precipitation fell yesterday, which brings the monthly total to 0.42 inches. This is 0.21 inches above the normal amount of 0.21 inches for September. The total precipitation for the year now stands at 17.37 inches, which is 4.81 inches below normal. There were no heating degree days yesterday, which is one below normal. The yearly total since July 1st is zero, which is 17 below normal. There were 15 cooling degree days yesterday, which is 10 above normal. The yearly total since January 1st is 1,020, which is 242 above normal. The normal high temperature for today is 80 degrees, and the normal low is 56. The record high for today is 99, which last occurred in 1947, and the record low is 37, which occurred in 1974. Sunrise today is at 6:53 a.m. and sunset is at 7:56 p.m. The current time is 7:32 a.m. Central Daylight Time. Operating on a frequency of 162.475 MHz, this is NOAA Weather Radio Station WXL62, broadcasting from a transmitter near Lawton, Iowa. Our program originates from the National Weather Service in Sioux Falls and serves Sioux City, broadcasting from a transmitter near Lawton, Iowa. Our program originates from the National Weather Service in Sioux Falls and serves Sioux City and the surrounding Siouxland area. This hazardous weather outlook is for northwest Iowa, west central Iowa, southwest Minnesota, northeast Nebraska, central South Dakota, east central South Dakota, south central South Dakota, and southeast South Dakota. For today and tonight, a few storms will move through the area this morning. An isolated stronger storm could produce hail to the size of half dollars and wind gusts to 60 miles an hour. This afternoon and tonight should not see any thunderstorms. For Friday through Wednesday, hot and humid conditions will continue into the weekend. Heat index values will be in the 90s to around 100 during the afternoon. Please apply heat safety to your outdoor activities. Thunderstorms are possible at times the rest of the week and into the weekend. Coverage of storms looks to remain isolated. There are some hints that Sunday night could see more coverage of storms. Spotter activation may be needed. Your National Weather Service forecast for Siouxland. Today, sunny. A slight chance of showers and thunderstorms this morning. Highs in the lower 90s. South winds 10 to 15 miles an hour with gusts up to 25 miles an hour. Chance of rain 20%. Heat index values up to 104 this afternoon. Tonight, mostly clear. Humid with lows in the lower 70s. South winds 5 to 10 miles an hour. Heat index values up to 103 early in the evening. Friday, sunny with highs in the lower 90s. South winds 5 to 10 miles an hour. Heat index values up to 101 in the afternoon. Friday night, mostly clear in the evening, then becoming partly cloudy. Humid with lows in the lower 70s. Southeast winds around 5 miles an hour. Heat index values in the upper 90s early in the evening. Saturday, mostly sunny. Humid with highs in the lower 90s.

Southeast winds 5 to 10 miles an hour. Heat index values in the upper 90s in the afternoon. Saturday night, mostly clear in the evening, then becoming partly cloudy. A slight chance of showers and thunderstorms. Lows around 70. Chance of rain 20%. Heat index values in the upper 90s early in the evening. Sunday, mostly sunny. Highs in the upper 80s. Sunday night, partly cloudy in the evening, then mostly cloudy with a chance of showers and thunderstorms after midnight. Lows around 70. Chance of rain 30%. Labor Day, mostly cloudy in the morning, then becoming mostly sunny. Highs in the upper 80s. Monday night, mostly clear in the evening, then becoming mostly cloudy. A chance of showers. Lows in the lower 70s. Chance of rain 30%. Tuesday, mostly cloudy in the morning, then becoming mostly sunny. Highs in the upper 80s. Tuesday night, partly cloudy in the evening, then becoming mostly cloudy. A chance of showers and thunderstorms. Lows in the mid-60s. Chance of rain 50%. Wednesday, mostly sunny. Highs in the lower 80s. At 7 a.m., in Sioux City, the temperature was 73 and the dew point 66. The relative humidity was 78%. Wind was east at 6 miles an hour. The pressure was 29.77 inches and steady. Elsewhere in northwest Iowa, Morris was clear and 72. Sheldon was partly cloudy and 73. Cherokee was partly cloudy and 75. Spencer was partly cloudy and 74. Storm Lake was mostly cloudy and 73. Other conditions across the northern plains, farther east in Iowa, skies ranged from clear to partly cloudy, and temperatures were between 74 and 76 degrees. In eastern Nebraska, temperatures were between 76 and 80 degrees. At Omaha, thunder was reported. At Norfolk, it was clear. At Lincoln, it was partly cloudy. In eastern South Dakota, temperatures were between 72 and 76 degrees. At Yankton, it was clear. At Sioux Falls, it was partly cloudy. At Mitchell, it was mostly cloudy. And in southern Minnesota, at Rochester, rain was falling, with a temperature of 71. At Marshall, it was partly cloudy, with a temperature of 69. At Minneapolis, it was mostly cloudy, with a temperature of 76. At Mankato, it was cloudy, with a temperature of 72. At Worthington, it was partly cloudy. Once again, at 7 a.m. Sioux City had a temperature of 73. The Sioux City, Iowa climate summary for yesterday, September 2, 2026. Yesterday's high temperature was 91 degrees. The normal high is 80. Yesterday's low temperature was 68 degrees. The normal low is 57. 0.35 inches of precipitation fell yesterday, which brings the monthly total to 0.42 inches. This is 0.21 inches above the normal amount of 0.21 inches for September. The total precipitation for the year now stands at 17.37 inches, which is 4.81 inches below normal. There were no heating degree days yesterday, which is one below normal. The yearly total since July 1st is zero, which is 17 below normal. There were 15 cooling degree days yesterday, which is 10 above normal. The yearly total since January 1st is 1,020, which is 242 above normal. The normal high temperature for today is 80 degrees, and the normal low is 56. The record high for today is 99, which last occurred in 1947, and the record low is 37, which occurred in 1974. Sunrise today is at 6:53 a.m. and sunset is at 7:56 p.m. The current time is 7:39 a.m. Central Daylight Time. Operating on a frequency of 162.475 MHz, this is NOAA Weather Radio Station WXL62, broadcasting from a transmitter near Lawton, Iowa. Our program originates from the National Weather Service in Sioux Falls and serves Sioux City and the surrounding Sioux Land area. This hazardous weather outlook is for Northwest.

Iowa, West Central Iowa, Southwest Minnesota, Northeast Nebraska, Central South Dakota, East Central South Dakota, South Central South Dakota, and Southeast South Dakota. For today and tonight, a few storms will move through the area this morning. An isolated stronger storm could produce hail to the size of $0.5 and wind gusts to 60 miles an hour. This afternoon and tonight should not see any thunderstorms. For Friday through Wednesday, hot and humid conditions will continue into the weekend. Heat index values will be in the 90s to around 100 during the afternoon. Please apply heat safety to your outdoor activities. Thunderstorms are possible at times the rest of the week and into the weekend. Coverage of storms looks to remain isolated. There are some hints that Sunday night could see more coverage of storms. Spotter activation may be needed. Your National Weather Service forecast for Siouxland. Today, sunny. A slight chance of showers and thunderstorms this morning. Highs in the lower 90s. South winds 10 to 15 miles an hour with gusts up to 25 miles an hour. Chance of rain 20%. Heat index values up to 104 this afternoon. Tonight, mostly clear. Humid with lows in the lower 70s. South winds 5 to 10 miles an hour. Heat index values up to 103 early in the evening. Friday, sunny with highs in the lower 90s. South winds 5 to 10 miles an hour. Heat index values up to 101 in the afternoon. Friday night, mostly clear in the evening, then becoming partly cloudy. Humid with lows in the lower 70s. Southeast winds around 5 miles an hour. Heat index values in the upper 90s early in the evening. Saturday, mostly sunny. Humid with highs in the lower 90s. Southeast wind 5 to 10 miles an hour. Heat index values in the upper 90s in the afternoon. Saturday night, mostly clear in the evening, then becoming partly cloudy. A slight chance of showers and thunderstorms. Lows around 70. Chance of rain 20%. Heat index values in the upper 90s early in the evening. Sunday, mostly sunny. Highs in the upper 80s. Sunday night, partly cloudy in the evening, then mostly cloudy with a chance of showers and thunderstorms after midnight. Lows around 70. Chance of rain 30%. Labor Day, mostly cloudy in the morning, then becoming mostly sunny. Highs in the upper 80s. Monday night, mostly clear in the evening, then becoming mostly cloudy. A chance of showers. Lows in the lower 70s. Chance of rain 30%. Tuesday, mostly cloudy in the morning, then becoming mostly sunny. Highs in the upper 80s. Tuesday night, partly cloudy in the evening, then becoming mostly cloudy. A chance of showers and thunderstorms. Lows in the mid-60s. Chance of rain 50%. Wednesday, mostly sunny. Highs in the lower 80s. At 7 a.m., in Sioux City, the temperature was 73, and the dew point 66. The relative humidity was 78%. Wind was east at 6 miles an hour. The pressure was 29.77 inches and steady. Elsewhere in northwest Iowa, Morris was clear and 72. Sheldon was partly cloudy and 73. Cherokee was partly cloudy and 75. Spencer was partly cloudy and 74. Storm Lake was mostly cloudy and 73. Other conditions across the northern plains, farther east in Iowa, skies ranged from clear to partly cloudy, and temperatures were between 74 and 76 degrees. In eastern Nebraska, temperatures were between 76 and 80 degrees. At Omaha, thunder was reported. At Norfolk, it was clear. At Lincoln, it was partly cloudy. In eastern South Dakota, temperatures were between 72 and 76 degrees. At Yankton, it was clear. At Sioux Falls, it was partly cloudy. At Mitchell, it was mostly cloudy. And in southern Minnesota, at Rochester, rain was falling, with a temperature of 71. At Marshall, it was partly cloudy, with a temperature of 69. At Minneapolis, it was mostly cloudy.
a temperature of 76. At Mankato, it was cloudy, with a temperature of 72. At Worthington, it was partly cloudy. Once again, at 7 a.m., Sioux City had a temperature of 73. The Sioux City, Iowa climate summary for yesterday, September 2, 2026. Yesterday's high temperature was 91 degrees. The normal high is 80. Yesterday's low temperature was 68 degrees. The normal low is 57. 0.35 inches of precipitation fell yesterday, which brings the monthly total to 0.42 inches. This is 0.21 inches above the normal amount of 0.21 inches for September. The total precipitation for the year now stands at 17.37 inches, which is 4.81 inches below normal. There were no heating degree days yesterday, which is one below normal. The yearly total since July 1st is zero, which is 17 below normal. There were 15 cooling degree days yesterday, which is 10 above normal. The yearly total since January 1st is 1,020, which is 242 above normal. The normal high temperature for today is 80 degrees, and the normal low is 56. The record high for today is 99, which last occurred in 1947, and the record low is 37, which occurred in 1974. Sunrise today is at 6:53 a.m. and sunset is at 7:56 p.m. The current time is 7:47 a.m. Central Daylight Time. Operating on a frequency of 162.475 MHz, this is NOAA Weather Radio Station WXL62, broadcasting from a transmitter near Lawton, Iowa. Our program originates from the National Weather Service in Sioux Falls and serves Sioux City and the surrounding Siouxland area. This hazardous weather outlook is for Northwest Iowa, West Central Iowa, Southwest Minnesota, Northeast Nebraska, Central South Dakota, East Central South Dakota, South Central South Dakota, and Southeast South Dakota. For today and tonight, a few storms will move through the area this morning. An isolated stronger storm could produce hail to the size of $0.5 and wind gusts to 60 miles an hour. This afternoon and tonight should not see any thunderstorms. For Friday through Wednesday, hot and humid conditions will continue into the weekend. Heat index values will be in the 90s to around 100 during the afternoon. Please apply heat safety to your outdoor activities. Thunderstorms are possible at times the rest of the week and into the weekend. Coverage of storms looks to remain isolated. There are some hints that Sunday night could see more coverage of storms. Spotter activation may be needed. Your National Weather Service forecast for Siouxland. Today, sunny. A slight chance of showers and thunderstorms this morning. Highs in the lower 90s. South winds 10 to 15 miles an hour with gusts up to 25 miles an hour. Chance of rain 20%. Heat index values up to 104 this afternoon. Tonight, mostly clear. Humid with lows in the lower 70s. South winds 5 to 10 miles an hour. Heat index values up to 103 early in the evening. Friday, sunny with highs in the lower 90s. South winds 5 to 10 miles an hour. Heat index values up to 101 in the afternoon. Friday night, mostly clear in the evening, then becoming partly cloudy. Humid with lows in the lower 70s. Southeast winds around 5 miles an hour. Heat index values in the upper 90s early in the evening. Saturday, mostly sunny. Humid with highs in the lower 90s. Southeast winds 5 to 10 miles an hour. Heat index values in the upper 90s in the afternoon. Saturday night, mostly clear in the evening, then becoming partly cloudy. A slight chance of showers and thunderstorms. Lows around 70. Chance of rain 20%. Heat index values in the upper 90s early in the evening. Sunday, mostly sunny. Highs in the upper 80s. Sunday night, partly cloudy in the evening, then mostly cloudy with a chance of showers and thunderstorms after midnight. Lows around 70. Chance of rain 30%. Labor Day, mostly cloudy in the morning, then becoming mostly sunny. Highs in the upper 80s. Monday night, mostly clear in the

then becoming mostly cloudy. A chance of showers. Lows in the lower 70s. Chance of rain 30%. Tuesday, mostly cloudy in the morning, then becoming mostly sunny. Highs in the upper 80s. Tuesday night, partly cloudy in the evening, then becoming mostly cloudy. A chance of showers and thunderstorms. Lows in the mid-60s. Chance of rain 50%. Wednesday, mostly sunny. Highs in the lower 80s. At 7 a.m., in Sioux City, the temperature was 73 and the dew point 66. The relative humidity was 78%. Wind was east at 6 miles an hour. The pressure was 29.77 inches and steady. Elsewhere in northwest Iowa, Morris was clear and 72. Sheldon was partly cloudy and 73. Cherokee was partly cloudy and 75. Spencer was partly cloudy and 74. Storm Lake was mostly cloudy and 73. Other conditions across the northern plains, farther east in Iowa, skies ranged from clear to partly cloudy, and temperatures were between 74 and 76 degrees. In eastern Nebraska, temperatures were between 76 and 80 degrees. At Omaha, thunder was reported. At Norfolk, it was clear. At Lincoln, it was partly cloudy. In eastern South Dakota, temperatures were between 72 and 76 degrees. At Yankton, it was clear. At Sioux Falls, it was partly cloudy. At Mitchell, it was mostly cloudy. And in southern Minnesota, at Rochester, rain was falling with a temperature of 71. At Marshall, it was partly cloudy with a temperature of 69. At Minneapolis, it was mostly cloudy with a temperature of 76. At Mankato, it was cloudy with a temperature of 72. At Worthington, it was partly cloudy. Once again, at 7 a.m. Sioux City had a temperature of 73. The Sioux City, Iowa climate summary for yesterday, September 2, 2026. Yesterday's high temperature was 91 degrees. The normal high is 80. Yesterday's low temperature was 68 degrees. The normal low is 57. 0.35 inches of precipitation fell yesterday, which brings the monthly total to 0.42 inches. This is 0.21 inches above the normal amount of 0.21 inches for September. The total precipitation for the year now stands at 17.37 inches, which is 4.81 inches below normal. There were no heating degree days yesterday, which is one below normal. The yearly total since July 1st is zero, which is 17 below normal. There were 15 cooling degree days yesterday, which is 10 above normal. The yearly total since January 1st is 1,020, which is 242 above normal. The normal high temperature for today is 80 degrees, and the normal low is 56. The record high for today is 99, which last occurred in 1947, and the record low is 37, which occurred in 1974. Sunrise today is at 6:53 a.m. and sunset is at 7:56 p.m. The current time is 7:54 a.m. Central Daylight Time. Operating on a frequency of 162.475 MHz, this is NOAA Weather Radio Station WXL62, broadcasting from a transmitter near Lawton, Iowa. Our program originates from the National Weather Service in Sioux Falls and serves Sioux City and the surrounding Siouxland area. This hazardous weather outlook is for northwest Iowa, west central Iowa, southwest Minnesota, northeast Nebraska, central South Dakota, east central South Dakota, south central South Dakota, and southeast South Dakota. For today and tonight, a few storms will move through the area this morning. An isolated stronger storm could produce hail to the size of $0.5 and wind gusts to 60 miles an hour. This afternoon and tonight should not see any thunderstorms. For Friday through Wednesday, hot and humid conditions will continue into the weekend. Heat index values will be in the 90s to around 100 during the afternoon. Please apply heat safety to your outdoor activities. Thunderstorms are possible at times the rest of the week and into the weekend. Coverage of storms looks to remain isolated. There are
are some hints that Sunday night could see more coverage of storms. Spotter activation may be needed. Your National Weather Service forecast for Siouxland. Today, sunny. A slight chance of showers and thunderstorms this morning. Highs in the lower 90s. South winds 10 to 15 miles an hour with gusts up to 25 miles an hour. Chance of rain 20%. Heat index values up to 104 this afternoon. Tonight, mostly clear. Humid with lows in the lower 70s. South winds 5 to 10 miles an hour. Heat index values up to 103 early in the evening. Friday, sunny with highs in the lower 90s. South winds 5 to 10 miles an hour. Heat index values up to 101 in the afternoon. Friday night, mostly clear in the evening, then becoming partly cloudy. Humid with lows in the lower 70s. Southeast winds around 5 miles an hour. Heat index values in the upper 90s early in the evening. Saturday, mostly sunny. Humid with highs in the lower 90s. Southeast winds 5 to 10 miles an hour. Heat index values in the upper 90s in the afternoon. Saturday night, mostly clear in the evening, then becoming partly cloudy. A slight chance of showers and thunderstorms. Lows around 70. Chance of rain 20%. Heat index values in the upper 90s early in the evening. Sunday, mostly sunny. Highs in the upper 80s. Sunday night, partly cloudy in the evening, then mostly cloudy with a chance of showers and thunderstorms after midnight. Lows around 70. Chance of rain 30%. Labor Day, mostly cloudy in the morning, then becoming mostly sunny. Highs in the upper 80s. Monday night, mostly clear in the evening, then becoming mostly cloudy. A chance of showers. Lows in the lower 70s. Chance of rain 30%. Tuesday, mostly cloudy in the morning, then becoming mostly sunny. Highs in the upper 80s. Tuesday night, partly cloudy in the evening, then becoming mostly cloudy. A chance of showers and thunderstorms. Lows in the mid-60s. Chance of rain 50%. Wednesday, mostly sunny. Highs in the lower 80s. At 7 a.m., in Sioux City, the temperature was 73 and the dew point 66. The relative humidity was 78%. Wind was east at 6 miles an hour. The pressure was 29.77 inches and steady. Elsewhere in northwest Iowa, Morris was clear and 72. Sheldon was partly cloudy and 73. Cherokee was partly cloudy and 75. Spencer was partly cloudy and 74. Storm Lake was mostly cloudy and 73. Other conditions across the northern plains, farther east in Iowa, skies ranged from clear to partly cloudy, and temperatures were between 74 and 76 degrees. In eastern Nebraska, temperatures were between 76 and 80 degrees. At Omaha, thunder was reported. At North Fork, it was clear. At Lincoln, it was partly cloudy. In eastern South Dakota, temperatures were between 72 and 76 degrees. At Yankton, it was clear. At Sioux Falls, it was partly cloudy. At Mitchell, it was mostly cloudy. And in southern Minnesota, at Rochester, rain was falling with a temperature of 71. At Marshall, it was partly cloudy with a temperature of 69. At Minneapolis, it was mostly cloudy with a temperature of 76. At Mankato, it was cloudy with a temperature of 72. At Worthington, it was partly cloudy. Once again, at 7 a.m. Sioux City had a temperature of 73. The Sioux City, Iowa climate summary for yesterday, September 2, 2026. Yesterday's high temperature was 91 degrees. The normal high is 80. Yesterday's low temperature was 68 degrees. The normal low is 57. 0.35 inches of precipitation fell yesterday, which brings the monthly total to 0.42 inches. This is 0.21 inches above the normal amount of 0.21 inches for September. The total precipitation for the year now stands at

17.37 inches, which is 4.81 inches below normal. There were no heating degree days yesterday, which is one below normal. The yearly total since July 1st is zero, which is 17 below normal. There were 15 cooling degree days yesterday, which is 10 above normal. The yearly total since January 1st is 1,020, which is 242 above normal. The normal high temperature for today is 80 degrees, and the normal low is 56. The record high for today is 99, which last occurred in 1947, and the record low is 37, which occurred in 1974. Sunrise today is at 6:53 a.m. and sunset is at 7:56 p.m. The current time is 8:01 a.m. Central Daylight Time. Operating on a frequency of 162.475 MHz, this is NOAA Weather Radio Station WXL62, broadcasting from a transmitter near Lawton, Iowa. Our program originates from the National Weather Service in Sioux Falls and serves Sioux City and the surrounding Siouxland area. This hazardous weather outlook is for northwest Iowa, west central Iowa, southwest Minnesota, northeast Nebraska, central South Dakota, east central South Dakota, south central South Dakota, and southeast South Dakota. For today and tonight, a few storms will move through the area this morning. An isolated stronger storm could produce hail to the size of $0.5 and wind gusts to 60 miles an hour. This afternoon and tonight should not see any thunderstorms. For Friday through Wednesday, hot and humid conditions will continue into the weekend. Heat index values will be in the 90s to around 100 during the afternoon. Please apply heat safety to your outdoor activities. Thunderstorms are possible at times the rest of the week and into the weekend. Coverage of storms looks to remain isolated. There are some hints that Sunday night could see more coverage of storms. Spotter activation may be needed. Your National Weather Service forecast for Siouxland. Today, sunny. A slight chance of showers and thunderstorms this morning. Highs in the lower 90s. South winds 10 to 15 miles an hour with gusts up to 25 miles an hour. Chance of rain 20%. Heat index values up to 104 this afternoon. Tonight, mostly clear. Humid with lows in the lower 70s. South winds 5 to 10 miles an hour. Heat index values up to 103 early in the evening. Friday, sunny with highs in the lower 90s. South winds 5 to 10 miles an hour. Heat index values up to 101 in the afternoon. Friday night, mostly clear in the evening, then becoming partly cloudy. Humid with lows in the lower 70s. Southeast winds around 5 miles an hour. Heat index values in the upper 90s early in the evening. Saturday, mostly sunny. Humid with highs in the lower 90s. Southeast winds 5 to 10 miles an hour. Heat index values in the upper 90s in the afternoon. Saturday night, mostly clear in the evening, then becoming partly cloudy. A slight chance of showers and thunderstorms. Lows around 70. Chance of rain 20%. Heat index values in the upper 90s early in the evening. Sunday, mostly sunny. Highs in the upper 80s. Sunday night, partly cloudy in the evening, then mostly cloudy with a chance of showers and thunderstorms after midnight. Lows around 70. Chance of rain 30%. Labor Day, mostly cloudy in the morning, then becoming mostly sunny. Highs in the upper 80s. Monday night, mostly clear in the evening, then becoming mostly cloudy. A chance of showers. Lows in the lower 70s. Chance of rain 30%. Tuesday, mostly cloudy in the morning, then becoming mostly sunny. Highs in the upper 80s. Tuesday night, partly cloudy in the evening, then becoming mostly cloudy. A chance of showers and thunderstorms. Lows in the mid-60s. Chance of rain 50%. Wednesday, mostly sunny. Highs in the lower 80s. At 8 a.m., in Sioux City, the temperature was 78, and the dew point 66. The relative humidity was 66%. Wind was south at 9 miles an hour. The pressure was 29.79 inches and

rising. Elsewhere in northwest Iowa, Morris was sunny and 75. Sheldon was sunny and 75. Spencer was mostly sunny and 75. Other conditions across the northern plains, farther east in Iowa, skies ranged from mostly sunny to partly sunny, and temperatures were between 74 and 78 degrees. In eastern Nebraska, temperatures were between 76 and 80 degrees. At Omaha, a thunderstorm was reported. At Norfolk, it was sunny. At Lincoln, it was mostly sunny. In eastern South Dakota, temperatures were between 74 and 78 degrees. At Yankton, it was sunny. At Sioux Falls, it was mostly sunny. At Mitchell, it was cloudy. And in southern Minnesota, at Rochester, rain was falling with a temperature of 69. It was mostly sunny, with a temperature of 71 at Marshall and 73 at Mankato. At Minneapolis, it was partly sunny, with a temperature of 74. At Worthington, it was sunny. Once again, at 8 a.m., Sioux City had a temperature of 78. The Sioux City, Iowa climate summary for yesterday, September 2, 2026. Yesterday's high temperature was 91 degrees. The normal high is 80. Yesterday's low temperature was 68 degrees. The normal low is 57. 0.35 inches of precipitation fell yesterday, which brings the monthly total to 0.42 inches. This is 0.21 inches above the normal amount of 0.21 inches for September. The total precipitation for the year now stands at 17.37 inches, which is 4.81 inches below normal. There were no heating degree days yesterday, which is one below normal. The yearly total since July 1st is zero, which is 17 below normal. There were 15 cooling degree days yesterday, which is 10 above normal. The yearly total since January 1st is 1,020, which is 242 above normal. The normal high temperature for today is 80 degrees, and the normal low is 56. The record high for today is 99, which last occurred in 1947, and the record low is 37, which occurred in 1974. Sunrise today is at 6:53 a.m. and sunset is at 7:56 p.m. The current time is 8:08 a.m. Central Daylight Time. Operating on a frequency of 162.475 MHz, this is NOAA Weather Radio Station WXL62, broadcasting from a transmitter near Lawton, Iowa. Our program originates from the National Weather Service in Sioux Falls and serves Sioux City and the surrounding Siouxland area. This hazardous weather outlook is for northwest Iowa, west central Iowa, southwest Minnesota, northeast Nebraska, central South Dakota, east central South Dakota, south central South Dakota, and southeast South Dakota. For today and tonight, a few storms will move through the area this morning. An isolated stronger storm could produce hail to the size of $0.5 and wind gusts to 60 miles an hour. This afternoon and tonight should not see any thunderstorms. For Friday through Wednesday, hot and humid conditions will continue into the weekend. Heat index values will be in the 90s to around 100 during the afternoon. Please apply heat safety to your outdoor activities. Thunderstorms are possible at times the rest of the week and into the weekend. Coverage of storms looks to remain isolated. There are some hints that Sunday night could see more coverage of storms. Spotter activation may be needed. Your National Weather Service forecast for Siouxland. Today, sunny. A slight chance of showers and thunderstorms this morning. Highs in the lower 90s. South winds 10 to 15 miles an hour with gusts up to 25 miles an hour. Chance of rain 20%. Heat index values up to 104 this afternoon. Tonight, mostly clear. Humid with lows in the lower 70s. South winds 5 to 10 miles an hour. Heat index values up to 103 early in the evening. Friday, sunny with highs in the lower 90s. South winds 5 to 10 miles an hour. Heat index values up to 101 in the afternoon. Friday night, mostly clear in the evening, then becoming partly cloudy. Humid with lows in the lower 70s. Southeast winds around 5 miles an hour.

storms after midnight. Lows around 70. Chance of rain 30%. Labor Day, mostly cloudy in the morning, then becoming mostly sunny. Highs in the upper 80s. Monday night, mostly clear in the evening, then becoming mostly cloudy. A chance of showers. Lows in the lower 70s. Chance of rain 30%. Tuesday, mostly cloudy in the morning, then becoming mostly sunny. Highs in the upper 80s. Tuesday night, partly cloudy in the evening, then becoming mostly cloudy. A chance of showers and thunderstorms. Lows in the mid-60s. Chance of rain 50%. Wednesday, mostly sunny. Highs in the lower 80s. At 8 a.m., in Sioux City, the temperature was 78, and the dew point 66. The relative humidity was 66%. Wind was out at 9 miles an hour. The pressure was 29.79 inches and rising. Elsewhere in northwest Iowa, Morris was sunny and 75. Sheldon was sunny and 75. Cherokee was partly sunny and 77. Spencer was mostly sunny and 75. Storm Lake was mostly sunny and 73. Other conditions across the northern plains, farther east in Iowa, it was mostly sunny, and temperatures were between 74 and 78 degrees. In eastern Nebraska, temperatures were between 76 and 80 degrees. At Omaha, a thunderstorm was reported. At Norfolk, it was sunny. At Lincoln, it was mostly sunny. In eastern South Dakota, temperatures were between 74 and 78 degrees. At Yankton, it was sunny. At Sioux Falls, it was mostly sunny. At Mitchell, it was partly sunny. And in southern Minnesota, at Rochester, rain was falling, with a temperature of 69. It was mostly sunny, with a temperature of 71 at Marshall, and 73 at Mankato. At Minneapolis, it was partly sunny, with a temperature of 74. At Worthington, it was sunny. Once again, at 8 a.m. Sioux City had a temperature of 78. The Sioux City, Iowa climate summary for yesterday, September 2, 2026. Yesterday's high temperature was 91 degrees. The normal high is 80. Yesterday's low temperature was 68 degrees. The normal low is 57. 0.35 inches of precipitation fell yesterday, which brings the monthly total to 0.42 inches. This is 0.21 inches above the normal amount of 0.21 inches for September. The total precipitation for the year now stands at 17.37 inches, which is 4.81 inches below normal. There were no heating degree days yesterday, which is one below normal. The yearly total since July 1st is zero, which is 17 below normal. There were 15 cooling degree days yesterday, which is 10 above normal. The yearly total since January 1st is 1,020, which is 242 above normal. The normal high temperature for today is 80 degrees, and the normal low is 56. The record high for today is 99, which last occurred in 1947, and the record low is 37, which occurred in 1974. Sunrise today is at 6:53 a.m. and sunset is at 7:56 p.m. The current time is 8:14 a.m. Central Daylight Time. Operating on a frequency of 162.475 MHz, this is NOAA Weather Radio Station WXL62, broadcasting from a transmitter near Lawton, Iowa. Our program originates from the National Weather Service in Sioux Falls and serves Sioux City and the surrounding Siouxland area. This hazardous weather outlook is for northwest Iowa, west central Iowa, southwest Minnesota, northeast Nebraska, central South Dakota, east central South Dakota, south central South Dakota, and southeast South Dakota. For today and tonight, a few storms will move through the area this morning. An isolated stronger storm could produce hail to the size of $0.5 and wind gusts to 60 miles an hour. This afternoon and tonight should not see any thunderstorms. For Friday through Wednesday, hot and humid conditions will continue into the weekend. Heat index values will be in the 90s to around 100 during the afternoon. Please apply heat safety to your outdoor activities. Thunderstorms are possible.

times the rest of the week and into the weekend. Coverage of storms looks to remain isolated. There are some hints that Sunday night could see more coverage of storms. Spotter activation may be needed. Your National Weather Service forecast for Siouxland. Today, sunny. A slight chance of showers and thunderstorms this morning. Highs in the lower 90s. South winds 10 to 15 miles an hour with gusts up to 25 miles an hour. Chance of rain 20%. Heat index values up to 104 this afternoon. Tonight, mostly clear. Humid with lows in the lower 70s. South winds 5 to 10 miles an hour. Heat index values up to 103 early in the evening. Friday, sunny with highs in the lower 90s. South winds 5 to 10 miles an hour. Heat index values up to 101 in the afternoon. Friday night, mostly clear in the evening, then becoming partly cloudy. Humid with lows in the lower 70s. Southeast winds around 5 miles an hour. Heat index values in the upper 90s early in the evening. Saturday, mostly sunny. Humid with highs in the lower 90s. Southeast winds 5 to 10 miles an hour. Heat index values in the upper 90s in the afternoon. Saturday night, mostly clear in the evening, then becoming partly cloudy. A slight chance of showers and thunderstorms. Lows around 70. Chance of rain 20%. Heat index values in the upper 90s early in the evening. Sunday, mostly sunny. Highs in the upper 80s. Sunday night, partly cloudy in the evening, then mostly cloudy with a chance of showers and thunderstorms after midnight. Lows around 70. Chance of rain 30%. Labor Day, mostly cloudy in the morning, then becoming mostly sunny. Highs in the upper 80s. Monday night, mostly clear in the evening, then becoming mostly cloudy. A chance of showers. Lows in the lower 70s. Chance of rain 30%. Tuesday, mostly cloudy in the morning, then becoming mostly sunny. Highs in the upper 80s. Tuesday night, partly cloudy in the evening, then becoming mostly cloudy. A chance of showers and thunderstorms. Lows in the mid-60s. Chance of rain 50%. Wednesday, mostly sunny. Highs in the lower 80s. At 8 a.m., in Sioux City, the temperature was 78 and the dew point 66. The relative humidity was 66%. Wind was south at 9 miles an hour. The pressure was 29.79 inches and rising. Elsewhere in northwest Iowa, Morris was sunny and 75. Sheldon was sunny and 75. Cherokee was partly sunny and 77. Spencer was mostly sunny and 75. Storm Lake was mostly sunny and 73. Other conditions across the northern plains, farther east in Iowa, it was mostly sunny, and temperatures were between 74 and 78 degrees. In eastern Nebraska, temperatures were between 76 and 80 degrees. At Omaha, a thunderstorm was reported. At Norfolk, it was sunny. At Lincoln, it was mostly sunny. In eastern South Dakota, temperatures were between 74 and 78 degrees. At Yankton, it was sunny. At Sioux Falls, it was mostly sunny. At Mitchell, it was partly sunny. And in southern Minnesota, at Rochester, rain was falling with a temperature of 69. It was mostly sunny with a temperature of 71 at Marshall and 73 at Mankato. At Minneapolis, it was partly sunny with a temperature of 74. At Worthington, it was sunny. Once again, at 8 a.m., Sioux City had a temperature of 78. The Sioux City, Iowa climate summary for yesterday, September 2, 2026. Yesterday's high temperature was 91 degrees. The normal high is 80. Yesterday's low temperature was 68 degrees. The normal low is 57. 0.35 inches of precipitation fell yesterday, which brings the monthly total to 0.42 inches. This is 0.21 inches above the normal amount of 0.21 inches for September. The total precipitation for the year now stands at 17.37 inches, which is 4.5
5.81 inches below normal. There were no heating degree days yesterday, which is one below normal. The yearly total since July 1st is zero, which is 17 below normal. There were 15 cooling degree days yesterday, which is 10 above normal. The yearly total since January 1st is 1,020, which is 242 above normal. The normal high temperature for today is 80 degrees, and the normal low is 56. The record high for today is 99, which last occurred in 1947, and the record low is 37, which occurred in 1974. Sunrise today is at 6:53 a.m. and sunset is at 7:56 p.m. The current time is 8:21 a.m. Central Daylight Time. Operating on a frequency of 162.475 MHz, this is NOAA Weather Radio Station WXL62, broadcasting from a transmitter near Lawton, Iowa. Our program originates from the National Weather Service in Sioux Falls and serves Sioux City and the surrounding Siouxland area. This hazardous weather outlook is for northwest Iowa, west central Iowa, southwest Minnesota, northeast Nebraska, central South Dakota, east central South Dakota, south central South Dakota, and southeast South Dakota. For today and tonight, a few storms will move through the area this morning. An isolated stronger storm could produce hail to the size of $0.5 and wind gusts to 60 miles an hour. This afternoon and tonight should not see any thunderstorms. For Friday through Wednesday, hot and humid conditions will continue into the weekend. Heat index values will be in the 90s to around 100 during the afternoon. Please apply heat safety to your outdoor activities. Thunderstorms are possible at times the rest of the week and into the weekend. Coverage of storms looks to remain isolated. There are some hints that Sunday night could see more coverage of storms. Spotter activation may be needed. Your National Weather Service forecast for Siouxland. Today, sunny. A slight chance of showers and thunderstorms this morning. Highs in the lower 90s. South winds 10 to 15 miles an hour with gusts up to 25 miles an hour. Chance of rain 20%. Heat index values up to 104 this afternoon. Tonight, mostly clear. Humid with lows in the lower 70s. South winds 5 to 10 miles an hour. Heat index values up to 103 early in the evening. Friday, sunny with highs in the lower 90s. South winds 5 to 10 miles an hour. Heat index values up to 101 in the afternoon. Friday night, mostly clear in the evening, then becoming partly cloudy. Humid with lows in the lower 70s. Southeast winds around 5 miles an hour. Heat index values in the upper 90s early in the evening. Saturday, mostly sunny. Humid with highs in the lower 90s. Southeast wind 5 to 10 miles an hour. Heat index values in the upper 90s in the afternoon. Saturday night, mostly clear in the evening, then becoming partly cloudy. A slight chance of showers and thunderstorms. Lows around 70. Chance of rain 20%. Heat index values in the upper 90s early in the evening. Sunday, mostly sunny. Highs in the upper 80s. Sunday night, partly cloudy in the evening, then mostly cloudy with a chance of showers and thunderstorms after midnight. Lows around 70. Chance of rain 30%. Labor Day, mostly cloudy in the morning, then becoming mostly sunny. Highs in the upper 80s. Monday night, mostly clear in the evening, then becoming mostly cloudy. A chance of showers. Lows in the lower 70s. Chance of rain 30%. Tuesday, mostly cloudy in the morning, then becoming mostly sunny. Highs in the upper 80s. Tuesday night, partly cloudy in the evening, then becoming mostly cloudy. A chance of showers and thunderstorms. Lows in the mid-60s. Chance of rain 50%. Wednesday, mostly sunny. Highs in the lower 80s. At 8 a.m., in Sioux City, the temperature was 78 and the dew point 66. The relative humidity was 66%. Wind was south at 9 miles an hour. The pressure was 29.79 inches and rising. Elsewhere in North

Northwest Iowa, Morris was sunny and 75. Sheldon was sunny and 75. Cherokee was partly sunny and 77. Spencer was mostly sunny and 75. Storm Lake was mostly sunny and 73. Other conditions across the northern plains, farther east in Iowa, it was mostly sunny, and temperatures were between 74 and 78 degrees. In eastern Nebraska, temperatures were between 76 and 80 degrees. At Omaha, a thunderstorm was reported. At Norfolk, it was sunny. At Lincoln, it was mostly sunny. In eastern South Dakota, temperatures were between 74 and 78 degrees. At Yankton, it was sunny. At Sioux Falls, it was mostly sunny. At Mitchell, it was partly sunny. And in southern Minnesota, at Rochester, rain was falling, with a temperature of 69. It was mostly sunny, with a temperature of 71 at Marshall, and 73 at Mankato. At Minneapolis, it was partly sunny, with a temperature of 74. At Worthington, it was sunny. Once again, at 8 a.m. Sioux City had a temperature of 78. The Sioux City, Iowa climate summary for yesterday, September 2, 2026. Yesterday's high temperature was 91 degrees. The normal high is 80. Yesterday's low temperature was 68 degrees. The normal low is 57. 0.35 inches of precipitation fell yesterday, which brings the monthly total to 0.42 inches. This is 0.21 inches above the normal amount of 0.21 inches for September. The total precipitation for the year now stands at 17.37 inches, which is 4.81 inches below normal. There were no heating degree days yesterday, which is one below normal. The yearly total since July 1st is zero, which is 17 below normal. There were 15 cooling degree days yesterday, which is 10 above normal. The yearly total since January 1st is 1,020, which is 242 above normal. The normal high temperature for today is 80 degrees, and the normal low is 56. The record high for today is 99, which last occurred in 1947, and the record low is 37, which occurred in 1974. Sunrise today is at 6:53 a.m. and sunset is at 7:56 p.m. The current time is 8:28 a.m. Central Daylight Time. Operating on a frequency of 162.475 MHz, this is NOAA Weather Radio Station WXL62, broadcasting from a transmitter near Lawton, Iowa. Our program originates from the National Weather Service in Sioux Falls and serves Sioux City and the surrounding Siouxland area. This hazardous weather outlook is for Northwest Iowa, West Central Iowa, Southwest Minnesota, Northeast Nebraska, Central South Dakota, East Central South Dakota, South Central South Dakota, and Southeast South Dakota. For today and tonight, a few storms will move through the area this morning. An isolated stronger storm could produce hail to the size of $0.5 and wind gusts to 60 miles an hour. This afternoon and tonight should not see any thunderstorms. For Friday through Wednesday, hot and humid conditions will continue into the weekend. Heat index values will be in the 90s to around 100 during the afternoon. Please apply heat safety to your outdoor activities. Thunderstorms are possible at times the rest of the week and into the weekend. Coverage of storms looks to remain isolated. There are some hints that Sunday night could see more coverage of storms. Spotter activation may be needed. Your National Weather Service forecast for Siouxland. Today, sunny. A slight chance of showers and thunderstorms this morning. Highs in the lower 90s. South winds 10 to 15 miles an hour with gusts up to 25 miles an hour. Chance of rain 20%. Heat index values up to 104 this afternoon. Tonight, mostly clear. Humid with lows in the lower 70s. South winds 5 to 10 miles an hour. Heat index values up to 103 early in the evening. Friday, sunny with highs in the lower 90s. South winds 5 to 10 miles an hour. Heat index values up to 101 in the afternoon. Friday night, mostly clear in the evening, then becoming partly cloudy. Humid with lows in the lower 70s.

southeast winds around 5 miles an hour. Heat index values in the upper 90s early in the evening. Saturday, mostly sunny. Humid with highs in the lower 90s. Southeast winds 5 to 10 miles an hour. Heat index values in the upper 90s in the afternoon. Saturday night, mostly clear in the evening, then becoming partly cloudy. A slight chance of showers and thunderstorms. Lows around 70. Chance of rain 20%. Heat index values in the upper 90s early in the evening. Sunday, mostly sunny. Highs in the upper 80s. Sunday night, partly cloudy in the evening, then mostly cloudy with a chance of showers and thunderstorms after midnight. Lows around 70. Chance of rain 30%. Labor Day, mostly cloudy in the morning, then becoming mostly sunny. Highs in the upper 80s. Monday night, mostly clear in the evening, then becoming mostly cloudy. A chance of showers. Lows in the lower 70s. Chance of rain 30%. Tuesday, mostly cloudy in the morning, then becoming mostly sunny. Highs in the upper 80s. Tuesday night, partly cloudy in the evening, then becoming mostly cloudy. A chance of showers and thunderstorms. Lows in the mid-60s. Chance of rain 50%. Wednesday, mostly sunny. Highs in the lower 80s. At 8 a.m., in Sioux City, the temperature was 78, and the dew point 66. The relative humidity was 66%. Wind was south at 9 miles an hour. The pressure was 29.79 inches and rising. Elsewhere in northwest Iowa, Morris was sunny and 75. Sheldon was sunny and 75. Cherokee was partly sunny and 75. Sheldon was sunny and 75. Cherokee was partly sunny and 77. Spencer was mostly sunny and 75. Storm Lake was mostly sunny and 73. Other conditions across the northern plains, farther east in Iowa, it was mostly sunny, and temperatures were between 74 and 78 degrees. In eastern Nebraska, temperatures were between 76 and 80 degrees. At Omaha, a thunderstorm was reported. At Norfolk, it was sunny. At Lincoln, it was mostly sunny. In eastern South Dakota, temperatures were between 74 and 78 degrees. At Yankton, it was sunny. At Sioux Falls, it was mostly sunny. At Mitchell, it was partly sunny. And in southern Minnesota, at Rochester, rain was falling, with a temperature of 69. It was mostly sunny, with a temperature of 71 at Marshall, and 73 at Mankato. At Minneapolis, it was partly sunny, with a temperature of 74. At Worthington, it was sunny. Once again, at 8 a.m. Sioux City had a temperature of 78. The Sioux City, Iowa climate summary for yesterday, September 2, 2026. Yesterday's high temperature was 91 degrees. The normal high is 80. Yesterday's low temperature was 68 degrees. The normal low is 57. 0.35 inches of precipitation fell yesterday, which brings the monthly total to 0.42 inches. This is 0.21 inches above the normal amount of 0.21 inches for September. The total precipitation for the year now stands at 17.37 inches, which is 4.81 inches below normal. There were no heating degree days yesterday, which is one below normal. The yearly total since July 1st is zero, which is 17 below normal. There were 15 cooling degree days yesterday, which is 10 above normal. The yearly total since January 1st is 1,020, which is 242 above normal. The normal high temperature for today is 80 degrees, and the normal low is 56. The record high for today is 99, which last occurred in 1947, and the record low is 37, which occurred in 1974. Sunrise today is at 6:53 a.m. and sunset is at 7:56 p.m. The current time is 8:35 a.m. Central Daylight Time. Operating on a frequency of 162.475 MHz, this is NOAA Weather Radio Station WXL62, broadcasting from a transmitter near Lawton, Iowa,

Our program originates from the National Weather Service in Sioux Falls and serves Sioux City and the surrounding Siouxland area. This hazardous weather outlook is for northwest Iowa, west central Iowa, southwest Minnesota, northeast Nebraska, central South Dakota, east central South Dakota, south central South Dakota, and southeast South Dakota. For today and tonight, a few storms will move through the area this morning. An isolated stronger storm could produce hail to the size of $0.5 and wind gusts to 60 miles an hour. This afternoon and tonight should not see any thunderstorms. For Friday through Wednesday, hot and humid conditions will continue into the weekend. Heat index values will be in the 90s to around 100 during the afternoon. Please apply heat safety to your outdoor activities. Thunderstorms are possible at times the rest of the week and into the weekend. Coverage of storms looks to remain isolated. There are some hints that Sunday night could see more coverage of storms. Spotter activation may be needed. Your National Weather Service forecast for Siouxland. Today, sunny. A slight chance of showers and thunderstorms this morning. Highs in the lower 90s. South winds 10 to 15 miles an hour with gusts up to 25 miles an hour. Chance of rain 20%. Heat index values up to 104 this afternoon. Tonight, mostly clear. Humid with lows in the lower 70s. South winds 5 to 10 miles an hour. Heat index values up to 103 early in the evening. Friday, sunny with highs in the lower 90s. South winds 5 to 10 miles an hour. Heat index values up to 101 in the afternoon. Friday night, mostly clear in the evening, then becoming partly cloudy. Humid with lows in the lower 70s. Southeast winds around 5 miles an hour. Heat index values in the upper 90s early in the evening. Saturday, mostly sunny. Humid with highs in the lower 90s. Southeast winds 5 to 10 miles an hour. Heat index values in the upper 90s in the afternoon. Saturday night, mostly clear in the evening, then becoming partly cloudy. A slight chance of showers and thunderstorms. Lows around 70. Chance of rain 20%. Heat index values in the upper 90s early in the evening. Sunday, mostly sunny. Highs in the upper 80s. Sunday night, partly cloudy in the evening, then mostly cloudy with a chance of showers and thunderstorms after midnight. Lows around 70. Chance of rain 30%. Labor Day, mostly cloudy in the morning, then becoming mostly sunny. Highs in the upper 80s. Monday night, mostly clear in the evening, then becoming mostly cloudy. A chance of showers. Lows in the lower 70s. Chance of rain 30%. Tuesday, mostly cloudy in the morning, then becoming mostly sunny. Highs in the upper 80s. Tuesday night, partly cloudy in the evening, then becoming mostly cloudy. A chance of showers and thunderstorms. Lows in the mid-60s. Chance of rain 50%. Wednesday, mostly sunny. Highs in the lower 80s. At 8 a.m., in Sioux City, the temperature was 78, and the dew point 66. The relative humidity was 66%. Wind was south at 9 miles an hour. The pressure was 29.79 inches and rising. Elsewhere in northwest Iowa, Morris was sunny and 75. Sheldon was sunny and 75. Cherokee was partly sunny and 77. Spencer was mostly sunny and 75. Storm Lake was mostly sunny and 73. Other conditions across the northern plains, farther east in Iowa, it was mostly sunny, and temperatures were between 74 and 78 degrees. In eastern Nebraska, temperatures were between 76 and 80 degrees. At Omaha, a thunderstorm was reported. At Norfolk, it was sunny. At Lincoln, it was mostly sunny. In eastern South Dakota, temperatures were between 74 and 78 degrees. At Yankton, it was sunny. At Sioux Falls, it was mostly sunny. At Mitchell, it was partly sunny. And in southern Minnesota, at Rochester, rain was falling, with a temperature of 69. It was mostly sunny, with
temperature of 71 at Marshall and 73 at Mankato. At Minneapolis, it was partly sunny, with a temperature of 74. At Worthington, it was sunny. Once again, at 8 a.m., Sioux City had a temperature of 78. The Sioux City, Iowa climate summary for yesterday, September 2, 2026. Yesterday's high temperature was 91 degrees. The normal high is 80. Yesterday's low temperature was 68 degrees. The normal low is 57. 0.35 inches of precipitation fell yesterday, which brings the monthly total to 0.42 inches. This is 0.21 inches above the normal amount of 0.21 inches for September. The total precipitation for the year now stands at 17.37 inches, which is 4.81 inches below normal. There were no heating degree days yesterday, which is one below normal. The yearly total since July 1st is zero, which is 17 below normal. There were 15 cooling degree days yesterday, which is 10 above normal. The yearly total since January 1st is 1,020, which is 242 above normal. The normal high temperature for today is 80 degrees, and the normal low is 56. The record high for today is 99, which last occurred in 1947, and the record low is 37, which occurred in 1974. Sunrise today is at 6:53 a.m. and sunset is at 7:56 p.m. The current time is 8:42 a.m. Central Daylight Time. Operating on a frequency of 162.475 MHz, this is NOAA Weather Radio Station WXL62, broadcasting from a transmitter near Lawton, Iowa. Our program originates from the National Weather Service in Sioux Falls and serves Sioux City and the surrounding Siouxland area. This hazardous weather outlook is for northwest Iowa, west central Iowa, southwest Minnesota, northeast Nebraska, central South Dakota, east central South Dakota, south central South Dakota, and southeast South Dakota. For today and tonight, a few storms will move through the area this morning. An isolated stronger storm could produce hail to the size of half dollars and wind gusts to 60 miles an hour. This afternoon and tonight should not see any thunderstorms. For Friday through Wednesday, hot and humid conditions will continue into the weekend. Heat index values will be in the 90s to around 100 during the afternoon. Please apply heat safety to your outdoor activities. Thunderstorms are possible at times the rest of the week and into the weekend. Coverage of storms looks to remain isolated. There are some hints that Sunday night could see more coverage of storms. Spotter activation may be needed. Your National Weather Service forecast for Siouxland. Rest of today, sunny. A chance of showers with a slight chance of thunderstorms early this morning. Highs in the lower 90s. South winds 10 to 15 miles an hour with gusts up to 25 miles an hour. Chance of rain 30%. Heat index values up to 100 this afternoon. Tonight, mostly clear. Humid with lows in the lower 70s. South winds 5 to 10 miles an hour. Heat index values up to 100 early in the evening. Friday, sunny with highs in the lower 90s. South winds 5 to 10 miles an hour. Heat index values up to 101 in the afternoon. Friday night, mostly clear in the evening, then becoming partly cloudy. Humid with lows in the lower 70s. Southeast winds around 5 miles an hour. Heat index values in the upper 90s early in the evening. Saturday, mostly sunny. Humid with highs in the lower 90s. Southeast winds 5 to 10 miles an hour. Heat index values in the upper 90s in the afternoon. Saturday night, mostly clear in the evening, then becoming partly cloudy. A slight chance of showers and thunderstorms. Lows around 70. Chance of rain 20%. Heat index values in the upper 90s early in the evening. Sunday, mostly sunny. Highs in the upper 80s. Sunday night, partly cloudy in the evening, then mostly cloudy with a chance of showers and thunderstorms after midnight. Lows around 70. Chance of rain 30%. Labor Day, mostly cloudy in the morning, then becoming mostly sunny. Highs in the upper 80s.
Monday night, mostly clear in the evening, then becoming mostly cloudy. A chance of showers. Lows in the lower 70s. Chance of rain 30%. Tuesday, mostly cloudy in the morning, then becoming mostly sunny. Highs in the upper 80s. Tuesday night, partly cloudy in the evening, then becoming mostly cloudy. A chance of showers and thunderstorms. Lows in the mid-60s. Chance of rain 50%. Wednesday, mostly sunny. Highs in the lower 80s. At 8 a.m., in Sioux City, the temperature was 78, and the dew point 66. The relative humidity was 66%. Wind was south at 9 miles an hour. The pressure was 29.79 inches and rising. Elsewhere in northwest Iowa, Morris was sunny and 75. Sheldon was sunny and 75. Cherokee was partly sunny and 77. Spencer was mostly sunny and 75. Storm Lake was mostly sunny and 73. Other conditions across the northern plains, farther east in Iowa, it was mostly sunny, and temperatures were between 74 and 78 degrees. In eastern Nebraska, temperatures were between 76 and 80 degrees. At Omaha, a thunderstorm was reported. At Norfolk, it was sunny. At Lincoln, it was mostly sunny. In eastern South Dakota, temperatures were between 74 and 78 degrees. At Yankton, it was sunny. At Sioux Falls, it was mostly sunny. At Mitchell, it was partly sunny. And in southern Minnesota, at Rochester, rain was falling, with a temperature of 69. It was mostly sunny, with a temperature of 71 at Marshall, and 73 at Mankato. At Minneapolis, it was partly sunny, with a temperature of 74. At Worthington, it was sunny. Once again, at 8 a.m. Sioux City had a temperature of 78. The Sioux City, Iowa climate summary for yesterday, September 2, 2026. Yesterday's high temperature was 91 degrees. The normal high is 80. Yesterday's low temperature was 68 degrees. The normal low is 57. 0.35 inches of precipitation fell yesterday, which brings the monthly total to 0.42 inches. This is 0.21 inches above the normal amount of 0.21 inches for September. The total precipitation for the year now stands at 17.37 inches, which is 4.81 inches below normal. There were no heating degree days yesterday, which is one below normal. The yearly total since July 1st is zero, which is 17 below normal. There were 15 cooling degree days yesterday, which is 10 above normal. The yearly total since January 1st is 1,020, which is 242 above normal. The normal high temperature for today is 80 degrees, and the normal low is 56. The record high for today is 99, which last occurred in 1947, and the record low is 37, which occurred in 1974. Sunrise today is at 6:53 a.m. and sunset is at 7:56 p.m. The current time is 8:49 a.m. Central Daylight Time. Operating on a frequency of 162.475 MHz, this is NOAA Weather Radio Station WXL62, broadcasting from a transmitter near Lawton, Iowa. Our program originates from the National Weather Service in Sioux Falls and serves Sioux City and the surrounding Siouxland area. This hazardous weather outlook is for northwest Iowa, west central Iowa, southwest Minnesota, northeast Nebraska, central South Dakota, east central South Dakota, south central South Dakota, and southeast South Dakota. For today and tonight, a few storms will move through the area this morning. An isolated stronger storm could produce hail to the size of half dollars and wind gusts to 60 miles an hour. This afternoon and tonight should not see any thunderstorms. For Friday through Wednesday, hot and humid conditions will continue into the weekend. Heat index values will be in the 90s to around 100 during the afternoon. Please apply heat safety to your outdoor activities. Thunderstorms are possible at times the rest of the week and into the weekend. Coverage of storms looks to remain isolated. There are some hints that Sunday night could see more coverage of storms. Spotter activation may be needed.

your National Weather Service forecast for Siouxland. Rest of today, sunny. A chance of showers with a slight chance of thunderstorms early this morning. Highs in the lower 90s. South winds 10 to 15 miles an hour with gusts up to 25 miles an hour. Chance of rain 30%. Heat index values up to 100 this afternoon. Tonight, mostly clear. Humid with lows in the lower 70s. South winds 5 to 10 miles an hour. Heat index values up to 100 early in the evening. Friday, sunny with highs in the lower 90s. South winds 5 to 10 miles an hour. Heat index values up to 101 in the afternoon. Friday night, mostly clear in the evening, then becoming partly cloudy. Humid with lows in the lower 70s. Southeast winds around 5 miles an hour. Heat index values in the upper 90s early in the evening. Saturday, mostly sunny. Humid with highs in the lower 90s. Southeast winds 5 to 10 miles an hour. Heat index values in the upper 90s in the afternoon. Saturday night, mostly clear in the evening, then becoming partly cloudy. A slight chance of showers and thunderstorms. Lows around 70. Chance of rain 20%. Heat index values in the upper 90s early in the evening. Sunday, mostly sunny. Highs in the upper 80s. Sunday night, partly cloudy in the evening, then mostly cloudy with a chance of showers and thunderstorms after midnight. Lows around 70. Chance of rain 30%. Labor Day, mostly cloudy in the morning, then becoming mostly sunny. Highs in the upper 80s. Monday night, mostly clear in the evening, then becoming mostly cloudy. A chance of showers. Lows in the lower 70s. Chance of rain 30%. Tuesday, mostly cloudy in the morning, then becoming mostly sunny. Highs in the upper 80s. Tuesday night, partly cloudy in the evening, then becoming mostly cloudy. A chance of showers and thunderstorms. Lows in the mid-60s. Chance of rain 50%. Wednesday, mostly sunny. Highs in the lower 80s. At 8 a.m., in Sioux City, the temperature was 78 and the dew point 66. The relative humidity was 66%. Wind was south at 9 miles an hour. The pressure was 29.79 inches and rising. Elsewhere in northwest Iowa, Morris was sunny and 75. Sheldon was sunny and 75. Cherokee was partly sunny and 77. Spencer was mostly sunny and 75. Storm Lake was mostly sunny and 73. Other conditions across the northern plains, farther east in Iowa, it was mostly sunny, and temperatures were between 74 and 78 degrees. In eastern Nebraska, temperatures were between 76 and 80 degrees. At Omaha, a thunderstorm was reported. At Norfolk, it was sunny. At Lincoln, it was mostly sunny. In eastern South Dakota, temperatures were between 74 and 78 degrees. At Yankton, it was sunny. At Sioux Falls, it was mostly sunny. At Mitchell, it was partly sunny. And in southern Minnesota, at Rochester, rain was falling, with a temperature of 69. It was mostly sunny, with a temperature of 71 at Marshall and 73 at Mankato. At Minneapolis, it was partly sunny, with a temperature of 74. At Worthington, it was sunny. Once again, at 8 a.m., Sioux City had a temperature of 78. The Sioux City, Iowa climate summary for yesterday, September 2, 2026. Yesterday's high temperature was 91 degrees. The normal high is 80. Yesterday's low temperature was 68 degrees. The normal low is 57. 0.35 inches of precipitation fell yesterday, which brings the monthly total to 0.42 inches. This is 0.21 inches above the normal amount of 0.21 inches for September. The total precipitation for the year now stands at 17.37 inches, which is 4.81 inches below normal. There were no heating degree days yesterday, which is one below normal. The yearly total since July 1st is zero, which is 17 below normal.

15 cooling degree days yesterday, which is 10 above normal. The yearly total since January 1st is 1,020, which is 242 above normal. The normal high temperature for today is 80 degrees, and the normal low is 56. The record high for today is 99, which last occurred in 1947, and the record low is 37, which occurred in 1974. Sunrise today is at 6:53 a.m. and sunset is at 7:56 p.m. The current time is 8:56 a.m. Central Daylight Time. Operating on a frequency of 162.475 MHz, this is NOAA Weather Radio Station WXL62, broadcasting from a transmitter near Lawton, Iowa. Our program originates from the National Weather Service in Sioux Falls and serves Sioux City and the surrounding Siouxland area. This hazardous weather outlook is for northwest Iowa, west central Iowa, southwest Minnesota, northeast Nebraska, central South Dakota, east central South Dakota, south central South Dakota, and southeast South Dakota. For today and tonight, a few storms will move through the area this morning. An isolated stronger storm could produce hail to the size of $0.5 and wind gusts to 60 miles an hour. This afternoon and tonight should not see any thunderstorms. For Friday through Wednesday, hot and humid conditions will continue into the weekend. Heat index values will be in the 90s to around 100 during the afternoon. Please apply heat safety to your outdoor activities. Thunderstorms are possible at times the rest of the week and into the weekend. Coverage of storms looks to remain isolated. There are some hints that Sunday night could see more coverage of storms. Spotter activation may be needed. Your National Weather Service forecast for Siouxland. Rest of today, sunny. A chance of showers with a slight chance of thunderstorms early this morning. Highs in the lower 90s. South winds 10 to 15 miles an hour with gusts up to 25 miles an hour. Chance of rain 30%. Heat index values up to 100 this afternoon. Tonight, mostly clear. Humid with lows in the lower 70s. South winds 5 to 10 miles an hour. Heat index values up to 100 early in the evening. Friday, sunny with highs in the lower 90s. South winds 5 to 10 miles an hour. Heat index values up to 101 in the afternoon. Friday night, mostly clear in the evening, then becoming partly cloudy. Humid with lows in the lower 70s. Southeast winds around 5 miles an hour. Heat index values in the upper 90s early in the evening. Saturday, mostly sunny. Humid with highs in the lower 90s. Southeast winds 5 to 10 miles an hour. Heat index values in the upper 90s in the afternoon. Saturday night, mostly clear in the evening, then becoming partly cloudy. A slight chance of showers and thunderstorms. Lows around 70. Chance of rain 20%. Heat index values in the upper 90s early in the evening. Sunday, mostly sunny. Highs in the upper 80s. Sunday night, partly cloudy in the evening, then mostly cloudy with a chance of showers and thunderstorms after midnight. Lows around 70. Chance of rain 30%. Labor Day, mostly cloudy in the morning, then becoming mostly sunny. Highs in the upper 80s. Monday night, mostly clear in the evening, then becoming mostly cloudy. A chance of showers. Lows in the lower 70s. Chance of rain 30%. Tuesday, mostly cloudy in the morning, then becoming mostly sunny. Highs in the upper 80s. Tuesday night, partly cloudy in the evening, then becoming mostly cloudy. A chance of showers and thunderstorms. Lows in the mid-60s. Chance of rain 50%. Wednesday, mostly sunny. Highs in the lower 80s. At 8 a.m., in Sioux City, the temperature was 78 and the dew point 66. The relative humidity was 66%. Wind was out at 9 miles an hour. The pressure was 29.79 inches and rising. Elsewhere in northwest Iowa, Morris was sunny and 75. Sheldon was sunny and 75. Cherokee was partly sunny and 77. Spencer was mostly sunny and 75.

storm, Lake was mostly sunny and 73. Other conditions across the northern plains, farther east in Iowa, it was mostly sunny, and temperatures were between 74 and 78 degrees. In eastern Nebraska, temperatures were between 76 and 80 degrees. At Omaha, a thunderstorm was reported. At Norfolk, it was sunny. At Lincoln, it was mostly sunny. In eastern South Dakota, temperatures were between 74 and 78 degrees. At Yankton, it was sunny. At Sioux Falls, it was mostly sunny. At Mitchell, it was partly sunny. And in southern Minnesota, at Rochester, rain was falling, with a temperature of 69. It was mostly sunny, with a temperature of 71 at Marshall, and 73 at Mankato. At Minneapolis, it was partly sunny, with a temperature of 74. At Worthington, it was sunny. Once again, at 8 a.m. Sioux City had a temperature of 78. At 9 a.m., in Sioux City, the temperature was 82, and the dew point 68. The relative humidity was 62%. Wind was south at 9 miles an hour. The pressure was 29.79 inches and steady. Elsewhere in northwest Iowa, Morris was mostly sunny and 77. Sheldon was mostly sunny and 79. Spencer was mostly sunny and 78. Other conditions across the northern plains, farther east in Iowa, skies ranged from mostly sunny to partly sunny, and temperatures were between 77 and 81 degrees. In eastern Nebraska, temperatures were between 79 and 81 degrees. At Omaha, thunder was reported. It was mostly sunny at Lincoln and Norfolk. In eastern South Dakota, temperatures were between 75 and 79 degrees. At Yankton, it was sunny. At Sioux Falls, it was mostly sunny. At Mitchell, it was cloudy. And in southern Minnesota, at Worthington, it was sunny, with a temperature of 78. It was mostly sunny, with a temperature of 76 at Marshall, 75 at Mankato, and 76 at Minneapolis. At Rochester, it was partly sunny, with a temperature of 71. Once again, at 9 a.m. Sioux City had a temperature of 82. The current time is 9:03 a.m. Central Daylight Time. Operating on a frequency of 162.475 MHz, this is NOAA Weather Radio Station WXL62, broadcasting from a transmitter near Lawton, Iowa. Our program originates from the National Weather Service in Sioux Falls and serves Sioux City and the surrounding Siouxland area. This hazardous weather outlook is for northwest Iowa, west central Iowa, southwest Minnesota, northeast Nebraska, central South Dakota, east central South Dakota, south central South Dakota, and southeast South Dakota. For today and tonight, a few storms will move through the area this morning. An isolated stronger storm could produce hail to the size of $0.5 and wind gusts to 60 miles an hour. This afternoon and tonight should not see any thunderstorms. For Friday through Wednesday, hot and humid conditions will continue into the weekend. Heat index values will be in the 90s to around 100 during the afternoon. Please apply heat safety to your outdoor activities. Thunderstorms are possible at times the rest of the week and into the weekend. Coverage of storms looks to remain isolated. There are some hints that Sunday night could see more coverage of storms. Spotter activation may be needed. Your National Weather Service forecast for Siouxland. Rest of today, sunny. A chance of showers with a slight chance of thunderstorms early this morning. Highs in the lower 90s. South winds 10 to 15 miles an hour with gusts up to 25 miles an hour. Chance of rain 30%. Heat index values up to 100 this afternoon. Tonight, mostly clear. Humid with lows in the lower 70s. South winds 5 to 10 miles an hour. Heat index values up to 100 early in the evening. Friday, sunny with highs in the lower 90s. South winds 5 to 10 miles an hour. Heat index values up to 101 in the afternoon. Friday night, mostly clear in the evening, then becoming partly cloudy. Humid with lows in the lower 70s. Southeast winds around 5 miles an hour.

index values in the upper 90s early in the evening. Saturday, mostly sunny. Humid with highs in the lower 90s. Southeast wind 5 to 10 miles an hour. Heat index values in the upper 90s in the afternoon. Saturday night, mostly clear in the evening, then becoming partly cloudy. A slight chance of showers and thunderstorms. Lows around 70. Chance of rain 20%. Heat index values in the upper 90s early in the evening. Sunday, mostly sunny. Highs in the upper 80s. Sunday night, partly cloudy in the evening, then mostly cloudy with a chance of showers and thunderstorms after midnight. Lows around 70. Chance of rain 30%. Labor Day, mostly cloudy in the morning, then becoming mostly sunny. Highs in the upper 80s. Monday night, mostly clear in the evening, then becoming mostly cloudy. A chance of showers. Lows in the lower 70s. Chance of rain 30%. Tuesday, mostly cloudy in the morning, then becoming mostly sunny. Highs in the upper 80s. Tuesday night, partly cloudy in the evening, then becoming mostly cloudy. A chance of showers and thunderstorms. Lows in the mid-60s. Chance of rain 50%. Wednesday, mostly sunny. Highs in the lower 80s. At 9 a.m., in Sioux City, the temperature was 82 and the dew point 68. The relative humidity was 62%. Wind was out at 9 miles an hour. The pressure was 29.79 inches and steady. Elsewhere in northwest Iowa, Morris was mostly sunny and 77. Sheldon was mostly sunny and 79. Spencer was mostly sunny and 78. Other conditions across the northern plains, farther east in Iowa, skies ranged from mostly sunny to partly sunny, and temperatures were between 77 and 81 degrees. In eastern Nebraska, temperatures were between 79 and 81 degrees. At Omaha, thunder was reported. It was mostly sunny at Lincoln and Norfolk. In eastern South Dakota, temperatures were between 75 and 79 degrees. At Yankton, it was sunny. At Sioux Falls, it was mostly sunny. At Mitchell, it was cloudy. And in southern Minnesota, at Worthington, it was sunny, with a temperature of 78. It was mostly sunny, with a temperature of 76 at Marshall, 75 at Mankato, and 76 at Minneapolis. At Rochester, it was partly sunny, with a temperature of 71. Once again, at 9 a.m. Sioux City had a temperature of 82. The current time is 9:09 a.m. Central Daylight Time. Operating on a frequency of 162.475 MHz, this is NOAA Weather Radio Station WXL62, broadcasting from a transmitter near Lawton, Iowa. Our program originates from the National Weather Service in Sioux Falls and serves Sioux City and the surrounding Siouxland area. This hazardous weather outlook is for northwest Iowa, west central Iowa, southwest Minnesota, northeast Nebraska, central South Dakota, east central South Dakota, south central South Dakota, and southeast South Dakota. For today and tonight, a few storms will move through the area this morning. An isolated stronger storm could produce hail to the size of half dollars and wind gusts to 60 miles an hour. This afternoon and tonight should not see any thunderstorms. For Friday through Wednesday, hot and humid conditions will continue into the weekend. Heat index values will be in the 90s to around 100 during the afternoon. Please apply heat safety to your outdoor activities. Thunderstorms are possible at times the rest of the week and into the weekend. Coverage of storms looks to remain isolated. There are some hints that Sunday night could see more coverage of storms. Spotter activation may be needed. Your National Weather Service forecast for Siouxland. Rest of today, sunny. A chance of showers with a slight chance of thunderstorms early this morning. Highs in the lower 90s. South winds 10 to 15 miles an hour with gusts up to 25 miles an hour. Chance of rain 30%. Heat index values up to 100 this afternoon. Tonight, mostly clear. Humid with lows in the lower 70s. South winds 5 to 10 miles

a slight chance of showers and thunderstorms. Lows around 70. Chance of rain 20%. Heat index values in the upper 90s early in the evening. Sunday, mostly sunny. Highs in the upper 80s. Sunday night, partly cloudy in the evening, then mostly cloudy with a chance of showers and thunderstorms after midnight. Lows around 70. Chance of rain 30%. Labor Day, mostly cloudy in the morning, then becoming mostly sunny. Highs in the upper 80s. Monday night, mostly clear in the evening, then becoming mostly cloudy. A chance of showers. Lows in the lower 70s. Chance of rain 30%. Tuesday, mostly cloudy in the morning, then becoming mostly sunny. Highs in the upper 80s. Tuesday night, partly cloudy in the evening, then becoming mostly cloudy. A chance of showers and thunderstorms. Lows in the mid-60s. Chance of rain 50%. Wednesday, mostly sunny. Highs in the lower 80s. At 9 a.m., in Sioux City, the temperature was 82 and the dew point 68. The relative humidity was 62%. Wind was out at 9 miles an hour. The pressure was 29.79 inches and steady. Elsewhere in northwest Iowa, Morris was mostly sunny and 77. Sheldon was sunny and 79. Cherokee was mostly sunny and 79. Spencer was mostly sunny and 78. Storm Lake was mostly sunny and 77. Other conditions across the northern plains, farther east in Iowa, skies ranged from mostly sunny to partly sunny, and temperatures were between 77 and 81 degrees. In eastern Nebraska, temperatures were between 79 and 81 degrees. At Omaha, thunder was reported. It was mostly sunny at Lincoln and Norfolk. In eastern South Dakota, temperatures were between 75 and 79 degrees. It was mostly sunny at Yankton and Sioux Falls. At Mitchell, it was cloudy. And in southern Minnesota, at Worthington, it was sunny with a temperature of 78. It was mostly sunny with a temperature of 76 at Marshall, 75 at Mankato, and 76 at Minneapolis. At Rochester, it was partly sunny, with a temperature of 71. Once again, at 9 a.m. Sioux City had a temperature of 82. The current time is 9:14 a.m. Central Daylight Time. Operating on a frequency of 162.475 MHz, this is NOAA Weather Radio Station WXL62, broadcasting from a transmitter near Lawton, Iowa. Our program originates from the National Weather Service in Sioux Falls and serves Sioux City and the surrounding Siouxland area. This hazardous weather outlook is for northwest Iowa, west central Iowa, southwest Minnesota, northeast Nebraska, central South Dakota, east central South Dakota, south central South Dakota, and southeast South Dakota. For today and tonight, a few storms will move through the area this morning. An isolated stronger storm could produce hail to the size of half dollars and wind gusts to 60 miles an hour. This afternoon and tonight should not see any thunderstorms. For Friday through Wednesday, hot and humid conditions will continue into the weekend. Heat index values will be in the 90s to around 100 during the afternoon. Please apply heat safety to your outdoor activities. Thunderstorms are possible at times the rest of the week and into the weekend. Coverage of storms looks to remain isolated. There are some hints that Sunday night could see more coverage of storms. Spotter activation may be needed. Your National Weather Service forecast for Siouxland. Rest of today, sunny. A chance of showers with a slight chance of thunderstorms early this morning. Highs in the lower 90s. South winds 10 to 15 miles an hour with gusts up to 25 miles an hour. Chance of rain 30%. Heat index values up to 100 this afternoon. Tonight, mostly clear. Humid with lows in the lower 70s. South winds 5 to 10 miles an hour. Heat index values up to 100 early in the evening. Friday, sunny with highs in the lower 90s. South winds 5 to 10 miles an hour. Heat index values up to 101 in the afternoon.

Friday night, mostly clear in the evening, then becoming partly cloudy. Humid with lows in the lower 70s. Southeast winds around 5 miles an hour. Heat index values in the upper 90s early in the evening. Saturday, mostly sunny. Humid with highs in the lower 90s. Southeast winds 5 to 10 miles an hour. Heat index values in the upper 90s in the afternoon. Saturday night, mostly clear in the evening, then becoming partly cloudy. A slight chance of showers and thunderstorms. Lows around 70. Chance of rain 20%. Heat index values in the upper 90s early in the evening. Sunday, mostly sunny. Highs in the upper 80s. Sunday night, partly cloudy in the evening, then mostly cloudy with a chance of showers and thunderstorms after midnight. Lows around 70. Chance of rain 30%. Labor Day, mostly cloudy in the morning, then becoming mostly sunny. Highs in the upper 80s. Monday night, mostly clear in the evening, then becoming mostly cloudy. A chance of showers. Lows in the lower 70s. Chance of rain 30%. Tuesday, mostly cloudy in the morning, then becoming mostly sunny. Highs in the upper 80s. Tuesday night, partly cloudy in the evening, then becoming mostly cloudy. A chance of showers and thunderstorms. Lows in the mid-60s. Chance of rain 50%. Wednesday, mostly sunny. Highs in the lower 80s. At 9 a.m., in Sioux City, the temperature was 82 and the dew point 68. The relative humidity was 62%. Wind was south at 9 miles an hour. The pressure was 29.79 inches and steady. Elsewhere in northwest Iowa, Morris was mostly sunny and 77. Sheldon was sunny and 79. Cherokee was mostly sunny and 79. Spencer was mostly sunny and 78. Storm Lake was mostly sunny and 77. Other conditions across the northern plains, farther east in Iowa, skies ranged from mostly sunny to partly sunny, and temperatures were between 77 and 81 degrees. In eastern Nebraska, temperatures were between 79 and 81 degrees. At Omaha, thunder was reported. It was mostly sunny at Lincoln and Norfolk. In eastern South Dakota, temperatures were between 75 and 79 degrees. It was mostly sunny at Yankton and Sioux Falls. At Mitchell, it was cloudy. And in southern Minnesota, at Worthington, it was sunny, with a temperature of 78. It was mostly sunny, with a temperature of 76 at Marshall, 75 at Mankato, and 76 at Minneapolis. At Rochester, it was partly sunny, with a temperature of 71. Once again, at 9 a.m. Sioux City had a temperature of 82. The current time is 9:20 a.m. Central Daylight Time. Operating on a frequency of 162.475 MHz, this is NOAA Weather Radio Station WXL62, broadcasting from a transmitter near Lawton, Iowa. Our program originates from the National Weather Service in Sioux Falls and serves Sioux City and the surrounding Siouxland area. This hazardous weather outlook is for northwest Iowa, west-central Iowa, southwest Minnesota, northeast Nebraska, central South Dakota, east-central South Dakota, south-central South Dakota, and southeast South Dakota. For today and tonight, a few storms will move through the area this morning. An isolated stronger storm could produce hail to the size of half dollars and wind gusts to 60 miles an hour. This afternoon and tonight should not see any thunderstorms. For Friday through Wednesday, hot and humid conditions will continue into the weekend. Heat index values will be in the 90s to around 100 during the afternoon. Please apply heat safety to your outdoor activities. Thunderstorms are possible at times the rest of the week and into the weekend. Coverage of storms looks to remain isolated. There are some hints that Sunday night could see more coverage of storms. Spotter activation may be needed. Your National Weather Service forecast for Siouxland. Rest of today, sunny. A chance of showers with a slight chance of thunderstorms early this morning. Highs in the lower 90s. South winds 10 to 15 miles an hour with gusts.

up to 25 miles an hour. Chance of rain 30%. Heat index values up to 100 this afternoon. Tonight, mostly clear. Humid with lows in the lower 70s. South winds 5 to 10 miles an hour. Heat index values up to 100 early in the evening. Friday, sunny with highs in the lower 90s. South winds 5 to 10 miles an hour. Heat index values up to 101 in the afternoon. Friday night, mostly clear in the evening, then becoming partly cloudy. Humid with lows in the lower 70s. Southeast winds around 5 miles an hour. Heat index values in the upper 90s early in the evening. Saturday, mostly sunny. Humid with highs in the lower 90s. Southeast winds 5 to 10 miles an hour. Heat index values in the upper 90s in the afternoon. Saturday night, mostly clear in the evening, then becoming partly cloudy. A slight chance of showers and thunderstorms. Lows around 70. Chance of rain 20%. Heat index values in the upper 90s early in the evening. Sunday, mostly sunny. Highs in the upper 80s. Sunday night, partly cloudy in the evening, then mostly cloudy with a chance of showers and thunderstorms after midnight. Lows around 70. Chance of rain 30%. Labor Day, mostly cloudy in the morning, then becoming mostly sunny. Highs in the upper 80s. Monday night, mostly clear in the evening, then becoming mostly cloudy. A chance of showers. Lows in the lower 70s. Chance of rain 30%. Tuesday, mostly cloudy in the morning, then becoming mostly sunny. Highs in the upper 80s. Tuesday night, partly cloudy in the evening, then becoming mostly cloudy. A chance of showers and thunderstorms. Lows in the mid-60s. Chance of rain 50%. Wednesday, mostly sunny. Highs in the lower 80s. At 9 a.m., in Sioux City, the temperature was 82 and the dew point 68. The relative humidity was 62%. Wind was south at 9 miles an hour. The pressure was 29.79 inches and steady. Elsewhere in northwest Iowa, Morris was mostly sunny and 77. Sheldon was sunny and 79. Cherokee was mostly sunny and 79. Spencer was mostly sunny and 78. Storm Lake was mostly sunny and 77. Other conditions across the northern plains, farther east in Iowa, skies ranged from mostly sunny to partly sunny, and temperatures were between 77 and 81 degrees. In eastern Nebraska, temperatures were between 79 and 81 degrees. At Omaha, thunder was reported. It was mostly sunny at Lincoln and Norfolk. In eastern South Dakota, temperatures were between 75 and 79 degrees. It was mostly sunny at Yankton and Sioux Falls. At Mitchell, it was cloudy. And in southern Minnesota, at Worthington, it was sunny with a temperature of 78. It was mostly sunny with a temperature of 76 at Marshall, 75 at Mankato, and 76 at Minneapolis. At Rochester, it was partly sunny, with a temperature of 71. Once again, at 9 a.m. Sioux City had a temperature of 82. The current time is 9:25 a.m. Central Daylight Time. Operating on a frequency of 162.475 MHz, this is NOAA Weather Radio Station WXL62, broadcasting from a transmitter near Lawton, Iowa. Our program originates from the National Weather Service in Sioux Falls and serves Sioux City and the surrounding Siouxland area. This hazardous weather outlook is for northwest Iowa, west central Iowa, southwest Minnesota, northeast Nebraska, central South Dakota, east central South Dakota, south central South Dakota, and southeast South Dakota. For today and tonight, a few storms will move through the area this morning. An isolated stronger storm could produce hail to the size of half dollars and wind gusts to 60 miles an hour. This afternoon and tonight should not see any thunderstorms. For Friday through Wednesday, hot and humid conditions will continue into the weekend. Heat index values will be in the 90s to around 100 during the afternoon. Please apply heat safety to your outdoor activities.

Thunderstorms are possible at times the rest of the week and into the weekend. Coverage of storms looks to remain isolated. There are some hints that Sunday night could see more coverage of storms. Spotter activation may be needed. Your National Weather Service forecast for Siouxland. Rest of today, sunny. A chance of showers with a slight chance of thunderstorms early this morning. Highs in the lower 90s. South winds 10 to 15 miles an hour with gusts up to 25 miles an hour. Chance of rain 30%. Heat index values up to 100 this afternoon. Tonight, mostly clear. Humid with lows in the lower 70s. South winds 5 to 10 miles an hour. Heat index values up to 100 early in the evening. Friday, sunny with highs in the lower 90s. South winds 5 to 10 miles an hour. Heat index values up to 101 in the afternoon. Friday night, mostly clear in the evening, then becoming partly cloudy. Humid with lows in the lower 70s. Southeast winds around 5 miles an hour. Heat index values in the upper 90s early in the evening. Saturday, mostly sunny. Humid with highs in the lower 90s. Southeast wind 5 to 10 miles an hour. Heat index values in the upper 90s in the afternoon. Saturday night, mostly clear in the evening, then becoming partly cloudy. A slight chance of showers and thunderstorms. Lows around 70. Chance of rain 20%. Heat index values in the upper 90s early in the evening. Sunday, mostly sunny. Highs in the upper 80s. Sunday night, partly cloudy in the evening, then mostly cloudy with a chance of showers and thunderstorms after midnight. Lows around 70. Chance of rain 30%. Labor Day, mostly cloudy in the morning, then becoming mostly sunny. Highs in the upper 80s. Monday night, mostly clear in the evening, then becoming mostly cloudy. A chance of showers. Lows in the lower 70s. Chance of rain 30%. Tuesday, mostly cloudy in the morning, then becoming mostly sunny. Highs in the upper 80s. Tuesday night, partly cloudy in the evening, then becoming mostly cloudy. A chance of showers and thunderstorms. Lows in the mid-60s. Chance of rain 50%. Wednesday, mostly sunny. Highs in the lower 80s. At 9 a.m., in Sioux City, the temperature was 82 and the dew point 68. The relative humidity was 62%. Wind was out at 9 miles an hour. The pressure was 29.79 inches and steady. Elsewhere in northwest Iowa, Morris was mostly sunny and 77. Sheldon was sunny and 79. Cherokee was mostly sunny and 79. Spencer was mostly sunny and 78. Storm Lake was mostly sunny and 77. Other conditions across the northern plains, farther east in Iowa, skies ranged from mostly sunny to partly sunny, and temperatures were between 77 and 81 degrees. In eastern Nebraska, temperatures were between 79 and 81 degrees. At Omaha, thunder was reported. It was mostly sunny at Lincoln and Norfolk. In eastern South Dakota, temperatures were between 75 and 79 degrees. It was mostly sunny at Yankton and Sioux Falls. At Mitchell, it was cloudy. And in southern Minnesota, at Worthington, it was sunny, with a temperature of 78. It was mostly sunny, with a temperature of 76 at Marshall, 75 at Mankato, and 76 at Minneapolis. At Rochester, it was partly sunny, with a temperature of 71. Once again, at 9 a.m. Sioux City had a temperature of 82. The current time is 9:31 a.m. Central Daylight Time. Operating on a frequency of 162.475 MHz, this is NOAA Weather Radio Station WXL62, broadcasting from a transmitter near Lawton, Iowa. Our program originates from the National Weather Service in Sioux Falls and serves Sioux City and the surrounding Siouxland area. This hazardous weather outlook is for northwest Iowa, west central Iowa, southwest Minnesota, northeast Nebraska, central South Dakota, east central South Dakota, south central South Dakota.

Nevada and southeast South Dakota. For today and tonight, a few storms will move through the area this morning. An isolated stronger storm could produce hail to the size of $0.5 and wind gusts to 60 miles an hour. This afternoon and tonight should not see any thunderstorms. For Friday through Wednesday, hot and humid conditions will continue into the weekend. Heat index values will be in the 90s to around 100 during the afternoon. Please apply heat safety to your outdoor activities. Thunderstorms are possible at times the rest of the week and into the weekend. Coverage of storms looks to remain isolated. There are some hints that Sunday night could see more coverage of storms. Spotter activation may be needed. Your National Weather Service forecast for Siouxland. Rest of today, sunny. A chance of showers with a slight chance of thunderstorms early this morning. Highs in the lower 90s. South winds 10 to 15 miles an hour with gusts up to 25 miles an hour. Chance of rain 30%. Heat index values up to 100 this afternoon. Tonight, mostly clear. Humid with lows in the lower 70s. South winds 5 to 10 miles an hour. Heat index values up to 100 early. Tonight, mostly clear. Humid with lows in the lower 70s. South winds 5 to 10 miles an hour. Heat index values up to 100 early in the evening. Friday, sunny with highs in the lower 90s. South winds 5 to 10 miles an hour. Heat index values up to 101 in the afternoon. Friday night, mostly clear in the evening, then becoming partly cloudy. Humid with lows in the lower 70s. Southeast winds around 5 miles an hour. Heat index values in the upper 90s early in the evening. Saturday, mostly sunny. Humid with highs in the lower 90s. Southeast wind 5 to 10 miles an hour. Heat index values in the upper 90s in the afternoon. Saturday night, mostly clear in the evening, then becoming partly cloudy. A slight chance of showers and thunderstorms. Lows around 70. Chance of rain 20%. Heat index values in the upper 90s early in the evening. Sunday, mostly sunny. Highs in the upper 80s. Sunday night, partly cloudy in the evening, then mostly cloudy with a chance of showers and thunderstorms after midnight. Lows around 70. Chance of rain 30%. Labor Day, mostly cloudy in the morning, then becoming mostly sunny. Highs in the upper 80s. Monday night, mostly clear in the evening, then becoming mostly cloudy. A chance of showers. Lows in the lower 70s. Chance of rain 30%. Tuesday, mostly cloudy in the morning, then becoming mostly sunny. Highs in the upper 80s. Tuesday night, partly cloudy in the evening, then becoming mostly cloudy. A chance of showers and thunderstorms. Lows in the mid-60s. Chance of rain 50%. Wednesday, mostly sunny. Highs in the lower 80s. At 9 a.m., in Sioux City, the temperature was 82, and the dew point 68. The relative humidity was 62%. Wind was south at 9 miles an hour. The pressure was 29.79 inches and steady. Elsewhere in northwest Iowa, Morris was mostly sunny and 77. Sheldon was sunny and 79. Cherokee was mostly sunny and 79. Spencer was mostly sunny and 78. Storm Lake was mostly sunny and 77. Other conditions across the northern plains, farther east in Iowa, skies ranged from mostly sunny to partly sunny, and temperatures were between 77 and 81 degrees. In eastern Nebraska, temperatures were between 79 and 81 degrees. At Omaha, thunder was reported. It was mostly sunny at Lincoln and Norfolk. In eastern South Dakota, temperatures were between 75 and 79 degrees. It was mostly sunny at Yankton and Sioux Falls. At Mitchell, it was cloudy. And in southern Minnesota, at Worthington, it was sunny, with a temperature of 78. It was mostly sunny, with a temperature of 76 at Marshall, 75 at Mankato, and 76 at Minneapolis. At Rochester, it was partly sunny, with a temperature of 71.

Once again, at 9 a.m. Sioux City had a temperature of 82. The current time is 9:36 a.m. Central Daylight Time. Operating on a frequency of 162.475 MHz, this is NOAA Weather Radio Station WXL62, broadcasting from a transmitter near Lawton, Iowa. Our program originates from the National Weather Service in Sioux Falls and serves Sioux City and the surrounding Siouxland area. This hazardous weather outlook is for Northwest Iowa, West Central Iowa, Southwest Minnesota, Northeast Nebraska, Central South Dakota, East Central South Dakota, South Central South Dakota, and Southeast South Dakota. For today and tonight, a few storms will move through the area this morning. An isolated stronger storm could produce hail to the size of $0.5 and wind gusts to 60 miles an hour. This afternoon and tonight should not see any thunderstorms. For Friday through Wednesday, hot and humid conditions will continue into the weekend. Heat index values will be in the 90s to around 100 during the afternoon. Please apply heat safety to your outdoor activities. Thunderstorms are possible at times the rest of the week and into the weekend. Coverage of storms looks to remain isolated. There are some hints that Sunday night could see more coverage of storms. Spotter activation may be needed. Your National Weather Service forecast for Siouxland. Rest of today, sunny. A chance of showers with a slight chance of thunderstorms early this morning. Highs in the lower 90s. South winds 10 to 15 miles an hour with gusts up to 25 miles an hour. Chance of rain 30%. Heat index values up to 100 this afternoon. Tonight, mostly clear. Humid with lows in the lower 70s. South winds 5 to 10 miles an hour. Heat index values up to 100 early in the evening. Friday, sunny with highs in the lower 90s. South winds 5 to 10 miles an hour. Heat index values up to 101 in the afternoon. Friday night, mostly clear in the evening, then becoming partly cloudy. Humid with lows in the lower 70s. Southeast winds around 5 miles an hour. Heat index values in the upper 90s early in the evening. Saturday, mostly sunny. Humid with highs in the lower 90s. Southeast winds 5 to 10 miles an hour. Heat index values in the upper 90s in the afternoon. Saturday night, mostly clear in the evening, then becoming partly cloudy. A slight chance of showers and thunderstorms. Lows around 70. Chance of rain 20%. Heat index values in the upper 90s early in the evening. Sunday, mostly sunny. Highs in the upper 80s. Sunday night, partly cloudy in the evening, then mostly cloudy with a chance of showers and thunderstorms after midnight. Lows around 70. Chance of rain 30%. Labor Day, mostly cloudy in the morning, then becoming mostly sunny. Highs in the upper 80s. Monday night, mostly clear in the evening, then becoming mostly cloudy. A chance of showers. Lows in the lower 70s. Chance of rain 30%. Tuesday, mostly cloudy in the morning, then becoming mostly sunny. Highs in the upper 80s. Tuesday night, partly cloudy in the evening, then becoming mostly cloudy. A chance of showers and thunderstorms. Lows in the mid-60s. Chance of rain 50%. Wednesday, mostly sunny. Highs in the lower 80s. At 9 a.m., in Sioux City, the temperature was 82 and the dew point 68. The relative humidity was 62%. Wind was out at 9 miles an hour. The pressure was 29.79 inches and steady. Elsewhere in northwest Iowa, Morris was mostly sunny and 77. Sheldon was sunny and 79. Cherokee was mostly sunny and 79. Spencer was mostly sunny and 78. Storm Lake was mostly sunny and 77. Other conditions across the northern plains, farther east in Iowa, skies ranged from mostly sunny to partly sunny, and temperatures were between 77 and 81 degrees. In eastern Nebraska, temperatures were between 79 and 81 degrees. At Omaha, thunder was reported. It was mostly sunny at Lincoln and Norfolk.
in eastern South Dakota, temperatures were between 75 and 79 degrees. It was mostly sunny at Yankton and Sioux Falls. At Mitchell, it was cloudy. And in southern Minnesota, at Worthington, it was sunny, with a temperature of 78. It was mostly sunny, with a temperature of 76 at Marshall, 75 at Mankato, and 76 at Minneapolis. At Rochester, it was partly sunny, with a temperature of 71. Once again, at 9 a.m. Sioux City had a temperature of 82. The current time is 9:42 a.m. Central Daylight Time. Operating on a frequency of 162.475 MHz, this is NOAA Weather Radio Station WXL62, broadcasting from a transmitter near Lawton, Iowa. Our program originates from the National Weather Service in Sioux Falls and serves Sioux City and the surrounding Siouxland area. This hazardous weather outlook is for northwest Iowa, west central Iowa, southwest Minnesota, northeast Nebraska, central South Dakota, east central South Dakota, south central South Dakota, and southeast South Dakota. For today and tonight, a few storms will move through the area this morning. An isolated stronger storm could produce hail to the size of $0.5 and wind gusts to 60 miles an hour. This afternoon and tonight should not see any thunderstorms. For Friday through Wednesday, hot and humid conditions will continue into the weekend. Heat index values will be in the 90s to around 100 during the afternoon. Please apply heat safety to your outdoor activities. Thunderstorms are possible at times the rest of the week and into the weekend. Coverage of storms looks to remain isolated. There are some hints that Sunday night could see more coverage of storms. Spotter activation may be needed. Your National Weather Service forecast for Siouxland. Rest of today, sunny. A chance of showers with a slight chance of thunderstorms early this morning. Highs in the lower 90s. South winds 10 to 15 miles an hour with gusts up to 25 miles an hour. Chance of rain 30%. Heat index values up to 100 this afternoon. Tonight, mostly clear. Humid with lows in the lower 70s. South winds 5 to 10 miles an hour. Heat index values up to 100 early in the evening. Friday, sunny with highs in the lower 90s. South winds 5 to 10 miles an hour. Heat index values up to 101 in the afternoon. Friday night, mostly clear in the evening, then becoming partly cloudy. Humid with lows in the lower 70s. Southeast winds around 5 miles an hour. Heat index values in the upper 90s early in the evening. Saturday, mostly sunny. Humid with highs in the lower 90s. Southeast winds 5 to 10 miles an hour. Heat index values in the upper 90s in the afternoon. Saturday night, mostly clear in the evening, then becoming partly cloudy. A slight chance of showers and thunderstorms. Lows around 70. Chance of rain 20%. Heat index values in the upper 90s early in the evening. Sunday, mostly sunny. Highs in the upper 80s. Sunday night, partly cloudy in the evening, then mostly cloudy with a chance of showers and thunderstorms after midnight. Lows around 70. Chance of rain 30%. Labor Day, mostly cloudy in the morning, then becoming mostly sunny. Highs in the upper 80s. Monday night, mostly clear in the evening, then becoming mostly cloudy. A chance of showers. Lows in the lower 70s. Chance of rain 30%. Tuesday, mostly cloudy in the morning, then becoming mostly sunny. Highs in the upper 80s. Tuesday night, partly cloudy in the evening, then becoming mostly cloudy. A chance of showers and thunderstorms. Lows in the mid 60s. Chance of rain 50%. Wednesday, mostly sunny. Highs in the lower 80s. Your National Weather Service forecast for Siouxland. Rest of today, sunny. A slight chance of showers and thunderstorms late this morning. Highs in the lower 90s. South winds 10 to 15 miles an hour with gusts up to 25 miles an hour. Chance of rain 20%. Heat index values up to 103 this afternoon.
Tonight, mostly clear. Humid with lows in the lower 70s. South winds 5 to 10 miles an hour. Heat index values up to 103 early in the evening. Friday, sunny with highs in the lower 90s. South winds 5 to 10 miles an hour. Heat index values up to 101 in the afternoon. Friday night, mostly clear in the evening, then becoming partly cloudy. Humid with lows in the lower 70s. Southeast winds around 5 miles an hour. Heat index values in the upper 90s early in the evening. Saturday, mostly sunny. Humid with highs in the lower 90s. Southeast wind 5 to 10 miles an hour. Heat index values in the upper 90s in the afternoon. Saturday night, mostly clear in the evening, then becoming partly cloudy. A slight chance of showers and thunderstorms. Lows around 70. Chance of rain 20%. Heat index values in the upper 90s early in the evening. Sunday, mostly sunny. Highs in the upper 80s. Sunday night, partly cloudy in the evening, then mostly cloudy with a chance of showers and thunderstorms after midnight. Lows around 70. Chance of rain 30%. Labor Day, mostly cloudy in the morning, then becoming mostly sunny. Highs in the upper 80s. Monday night, mostly clear in the evening, then becoming mostly cloudy. A chance of showers. Lows in the lower 70s. Chance of rain 30%. Tuesday, mostly cloudy in the morning, then becoming mostly sunny. Highs in the upper 80s. Tuesday night, partly cloudy in the evening, then becoming mostly cloudy. A chance of showers and thunderstorms. Lows in the mid-60s. Chance of rain 50%. Wednesday, mostly sunny. Highs in the lower 80s. At 9 a.m., in Sioux City, the temperature was 82 and the dew point 68. The relative humidity was 62%. Wind was south at 9 miles an hour. The pressure was 29.79 inches and steady. Elsewhere in northwest Iowa, Morris was mostly sunny and 77. Sheldon was sunny and 79. Cherokee was mostly sunny and 79. Spencer was mostly sunny and 78. Storm Lake was mostly sunny and 77. Other conditions across the northern plains, farther east in Iowa, skies ranged from mostly sunny to partly sunny, and temperatures were between 77 and 81 degrees. In eastern Nebraska, temperatures were between 79 and 81 degrees. At Omaha, thunder was reported. It was mostly sunny at Lincoln and Norfolk. In eastern South Dakota, temperatures were between 75 and 79 degrees. It was mostly sunny at Yankton and Sioux Falls. At Mitchell, it was cloudy. And in southern Minnesota, at Worthington, it was sunny, with a temperature of 78. It was mostly sunny, with a temperature of 76 at Marshall, 75 at Mankato, and 76 at Minneapolis. At Rochester, it was partly sunny, with a temperature of 71. Once again, at 9 a.m. Sioux City had a temperature of 82. The current time is 9:50 a.m. Central Daylight Time. Operating on a frequency of 162.475 MHz, this is NOAA Weather Radio Station WXL62, broadcasting from a transmitter near Lawton, Iowa. Our program originates from the National Weather Service in Sioux Falls and serves Sioux City and the surrounding Siouxland area. This hazardous weather outlook is for northwest Iowa, west central Iowa, southwest Minnesota, northeast Nebraska, central South Dakota, east central South Dakota, south central South Dakota, and southeast South Dakota. For today and tonight, a few storms will move through the area this morning. An isolated stronger storm could produce hail to the size of $0.5 and wind gusts to 60 miles an hour. This afternoon and tonight should not see any thunderstorms. For Friday through Wednesday, hot and humid conditions will continue into the weekend. Heat index values will be in the 90s to around 100 during the afternoon. Please apply heat safety to your outdoor activities. Thunderstorms are possible at times the rest of the week and into the weekend. Coverage of storms looks to remain isolated.
There are some hints that Sunday night could see more coverage of storms. Spotter activation may be needed. Your National Weather Service forecast for Siouxland. Rest of today, sunny. A slight chance of showers and thunderstorms late this morning. Highs in the lower 90s. South winds 10 to 15 miles an hour with gusts up to 25 miles an hour. Chance of rain 20%. Heat index values up to 103 this afternoon. Tonight, mostly clear. Humid with lows in the lower 70s. South winds 5 to 10 miles an hour. Heat index values up to 103 early in the evening. Friday, sunny with highs in the lower 90s. South winds 5 to 10 miles an hour. Heat index values up to 101 in the afternoon. Friday night, mostly clear in the evening, then becoming partly cloudy. Humid with lows in the lower 70s. Southeast winds around 5 miles an hour. Heat index values in the upper 90s early in the evening. Saturday, mostly sunny. Humid with highs in the lower 90s. Southeast winds 5 to 10 miles an hour. Heat index values in the upper 90s in the afternoon. Saturday night, mostly clear in the evening, then becoming partly cloudy. A slight chance of showers and thunderstorms. Lows around 70. Chance of rain 20%. Heat index values in the upper 90s early in the evening. Sunday, mostly sunny. Highs in the upper 80s. Sunday night, partly cloudy in the evening, then mostly cloudy with a chance of showers and thunderstorms after midnight. Lows around 70. Chance of rain 30%. Labor Day, mostly cloudy in the morning, then becoming mostly sunny. Highs in the upper 80s. Monday night, mostly clear in the evening, then becoming mostly cloudy. A chance of showers. Lows in the lower 70s. Chance of rain 30%. Tuesday, mostly cloudy in the morning, then becoming mostly sunny. Highs in the upper 80s. Tuesday night, partly cloudy in the evening, then becoming mostly cloudy. A chance of showers and thunderstorms. Lows in the mid-60s. Chance of rain 50%. Wednesday, mostly sunny. Highs in the lower 80s. At 9 a.m., in Sioux City, the temperature was 82 and the dew point 68. The relative humidity was 62%. Wind was out at 9 miles an hour. The pressure was 29.79 inches and steady. Elsewhere in northwest Iowa, Morris was mostly sunny and 77. Sheldon was sunny and 79. Cherokee was mostly sunny and 79. Spencer was mostly sunny and 78. Storm Lake was mostly sunny and 77. Other conditions across the northern plains, farther east in Iowa, skies ranged from mostly sunny to partly sunny, and temperatures were between 77 and 81 degrees. In eastern Nebraska, temperatures were between 79 and 81 degrees. At Omaha, thunder was reported. It was mostly sunny at Lincoln and Norfolk. In eastern South Dakota, temperatures were between 75 and 79 degrees. It was mostly sunny at Yankton and Sioux Falls. At Mitchell, it was cloudy. And in southern Minnesota, at Worthington, it was sunny with a temperature of 78. It was mostly sunny with a temperature of 76 at Marshall, 75 at Mankato, and 76 at Minneapolis. At Rochester, it was partly sunny, with a temperature of 71. Once again, at 9 a.m. Sioux City had a temperature of 82. The current time is 9:55 a.m. Central Daylight Time. Operating on a frequency of 162.475 MHz, this is NOAA Weather Radio Station WXL62, broadcasting from a transmitter near Lawton, Iowa. Our program originates from the National Weather Service in Sioux Falls and serves Sioux City and the surrounding Siouxland area. This hazardous weather outlook is for northwest Iowa, west central Iowa, southwest Minnesota, northeast Nebraska, central South Dakota, east central South Dakota, south central South Dakota, and southeast South Dakota. For today and tonight, a few storms will move through the area this morning.
An isolated stronger storm could produce hail to the size of $0.5 and wind gusts to 60 miles an hour. This afternoon and tonight should not see any thunderstorms. For Friday through Wednesday, hot and humid conditions will continue into the weekend. Heat index values will be in the 90s to around 100 during the afternoon. Please apply heat safety to your outdoor activities. Thunderstorms are possible at times the rest of the week and into the weekend. Coverage of storms looks to remain isolated. There are some hints that Sunday night could see more coverage of storms. Spotter activation may be needed. Your National Weather Service forecast for Siouxland. Rest of today, sunny. A slight chance of showers and thunderstorms late this morning. Highs in the lower 90s. South winds 10 to 15 miles an hour with gusts up to 25 miles an hour. Chance of rain 20%. Heat index values up to 103 this afternoon. Tonight, mostly clear. Humid with lows in the lower 70s. South winds 5 to 10 miles an hour. Heat index values up to 103 early in the evening. Friday, sunny with highs in the lower 90s. South winds 5 to 10 miles an hour. Heat index values up to 101 in the afternoon. Friday night, mostly clear in the evening, then becoming partly cloudy. Humid with lows in the lower 70s. Southeast winds around 5 miles an hour. Heat index values in the upper 90s early in the evening. Saturday, mostly sunny. Humid with highs in the lower 90s. Southeast winds 5 to 10 miles an hour. Heat index values in the upper 90s in the afternoon. Saturday night, mostly clear in the evening, then becoming partly cloudy. A slight chance of showers and thunderstorms. Lows around 70. Chance of rain 20%. Heat index values in the upper 90s early in the evening. Sunday, mostly sunny. Highs in the upper 80s. Sunday night, partly cloudy in the evening, then mostly cloudy with a chance of showers and thunderstorms after midnight. Lows around 70. Chance of rain 30%. Labor Day, mostly cloudy in the morning, then becoming mostly sunny. Highs in the upper 80s. Monday night, mostly clear in the evening, then becoming mostly cloudy. A chance of showers. Lows in the lower 70s. Chance of rain 30%. Tuesday, mostly cloudy in the morning, then becoming mostly sunny. Highs in the upper 80s. Tuesday night, partly cloudy in the evening, then becoming mostly cloudy. A chance of showers and thunderstorms. Lows in the mid-60s. Chance of rain 50%. Wednesday, mostly sunny. Highs in the lower 80s. At 9 a.m., in Sioux City, the temperature was 82 and the dew point 68. The relative humidity was 62%. Wind was south at 9 miles an hour. The pressure was 29.79 inches and steady. Elsewhere in northwest Iowa, Morris was mostly sunny and 77. Sheldon was sunny and 79. Cherokee was mostly sunny and 79. Spencer was mostly sunny and 78. Storm Lake was mostly sunny and 77. Other conditions across the northern plains, farther east in Iowa, skies ranged from mostly sunny to partly sunny, and temperatures were between 77 and 81 degrees. In eastern Nebraska, temperatures were between 79 and 81 degrees. At Omaha, thunder was reported. It was mostly sunny at Lincoln and Norfolk. In eastern South Dakota, temperatures were between 75 and 79 degrees. It was mostly sunny at Yankton and Sioux Falls. At Mitchell, it was cloudy. And in southern Minnesota, at Worthington, it was sunny, with a temperature of 78. It was mostly sunny, with a temperature of 76 at Marshall, 75 at Mankato, and 76 at Minneapolis. At Rochester, it was partly sunny, with a temperature of 71. Once again, at 9 a.m. Sioux City had a temperature of 82. At 10 a.m., in Sioux City, the temperature was 84, and the dew point 67. The relative humidity was 56%.
Wind will tell at 21 miles an hour, gusting to 28.

The pressure was 29.79 inches and steady. Elsewhere in northwest Iowa, Morris was mostly sunny and 81. Sheldon was mostly sunny and 77. Spencer was mostly sunny and 82. Other conditions across the northern plains, farther east in Iowa, skies ranged from mostly sunny to partly sunny. It was 83 at Des Moines, 84 at Cedar Rapids, and 77 at Waterloo. In eastern Nebraska, temperatures were between 80 and 84 degrees. At Omaha, thunder was reported. At Norfolk, it was sunny. At Lincoln, it was partly sunny. In eastern South Dakota, at Yankton, it was sunny, with a temperature of 81. At Sioux Falls, it was mostly sunny, with a temperature of 82. At Mitchell, it was partly sunny, with a temperature of 75. And in southern Minnesota, it was sunny, with a temperature of 81 at Worthington, and 82 at Marshall. It was mostly sunny, with a temperature of 76 at Mankato, and 79 at Minneapolis. At Rochester, it was partly sunny, with a temperature of 70. Once again, at 10 a.m. Sioux City had a temperature of 84. The current time is 10:02 a.m. Central Daylight Time. Operating on a frequency of 162.475 MHz, this is NOAA Weather Radio Station WXL62, broadcasting from a transmitter near Lawton, Iowa. Our program originates from the National Weather Service in Sioux Falls and serves Sioux City and the surrounding Siouxland area. This hazardous weather outlook is for northwest Iowa, west central Iowa, southwest Minnesota, northeast Nebraska, central South Dakota, east central South Dakota, south central South Dakota, and southeast South Dakota. For today and tonight, a few storms will move through the area this morning. An isolated stronger storm could produce hail to the size of $0.5 and wind gusts to 60 miles an hour. This afternoon and tonight should not see any thunderstorms. For Friday through Wednesday, hot and humid conditions will continue into the weekend. Heat index values will be in the 90s to around 100 during the afternoon. Please apply heat safety to your outdoor activities. Thunderstorms are possible at times the rest of the week and into the weekend. Coverage of storms looks to remain isolated. There are some hints that Sunday night could see more coverage of storms. Spotter activation may be needed. Your National Weather Service forecast for Siouxland. Rest of today, sunny. A slight chance of showers and thunderstorms late this morning. Highs in the lower 90s. South winds 10 to 15 miles an hour with gusts up to 25 miles an hour. Chance of rain 20%. Heat index values up to 103 this afternoon. Tonight, mostly clear. Humid with lows in the lower 70s. South winds 5 to 10 miles an hour. Heat index values up to 103 early in the evening. Friday, sunny with highs in the lower 90s. South winds 5 to 10 miles an hour. Heat index values up to 101 in the afternoon. Friday night, mostly clear in the evening, then becoming partly cloudy. Humid with lows in the lower 70s. Southeast winds around 5 miles an hour. Heat index values in the upper 90s early in the evening. Saturday, mostly sunny. Humid with highs in the lower 90s. Southeast winds 5 to 10 miles an hour. Heat index values in the upper 90s in the afternoon. Saturday night, mostly clear in the evening, then becoming partly cloudy. A slight chance of showers and thunderstorms. Lows around 70. Chance of rain 20%. Heat index values in the upper 90s early in the evening. Sunday, mostly sunny. Highs in the upper 80s. Sunday night, partly cloudy in the evening, then mostly cloudy with a chance of showers and thunderstorms after midnight. Lows around 70. Chance of rain 30%. Labor Day, mostly cloudy in the morning, then becoming mostly sunny. Highs in the upper 80s. Monday night, mostly clear in the evening, then becoming mostly cloudy. A chance of showers. Lows in the lower 70s. Chance of rain 30%. Tuesday, mostly cloudy in the morning, then becoming mostly sunny. Highs in the

Tuesday night, partly cloudy in the evening, then becoming mostly cloudy. A chance of showers and thunderstorms. Lows in the mid-60s. Chance of rain 50%. Wednesday, mostly sunny. Highs in the lower 80s. At 10 a.m., in Sioux City, the temperature was 84, and the dew point 67. The relative humidity was 56%. Wind was out at 21 miles an hour, gusting to 28. The pressure was 29.79 inches and steady. Elsewhere in northwest Iowa, Morris was mostly sunny and 81. Sheldon was mostly sunny and 77. Spencer was mostly sunny and 82. Other conditions across the northern plains, farther east in Iowa, skies ranged from mostly sunny to partly sunny. It was 83 at Des Moines, 84 at Cedar Rapids, and 77 at Waterloo. In eastern Nebraska, temperatures were between 80 and 84 degrees. At Omaha, thunder was reported. At Norfolk, it was sunny. At Lincoln, it was partly sunny. In eastern South Dakota, at Yankton, it was sunny, with a temperature of 81. At Sioux Falls, it was mostly sunny, with a temperature of 82. At Mitchell, it was partly sunny, with a temperature of 75. And in southern Minnesota, it was sunny, with a temperature of 81 at Worthington, and 82 at Marshall. It was mostly sunny, with a temperature of 76 at Mankato, and 79 at Minneapolis. At Rochester, it was partly sunny, with a temperature of 70. Once again, at 10 a.m. Sioux City had a temperature of 84. The current time is 10:08 a.m. Central Daylight Time. Operating on a frequency of 162.475 MHz, this is NOAA Weather Radio Station WXL62, broadcasting from a transmitter near Lawton, Iowa. Our program originates from the National Weather Service in Sioux Falls and serves Sioux City and the surrounding Siouxland area. This hazardous weather outlook is for northwest Iowa, west central Iowa, southwest Minnesota, northeast Nebraska, central South Dakota, east central South Dakota, south central South Dakota, and southeast South Dakota. For today and tonight, a few storms will move through the area this morning. An isolated stronger storm could produce hail to the size of $0.5 and wind gusts to 60 miles an hour. This afternoon and tonight should not see any thunderstorms. For Friday through Wednesday, hot and humid conditions will continue into the weekend. Heat index values will be in the 90s to around 100 during the afternoon. Please apply heat safety to your outdoor activities. Thunderstorms are possible at times the rest of the week and into the weekend. Coverage of storms looks to remain isolated. There are some hints that Sunday night could see more coverage of storms. Spotter activation may be needed. Your National Weather Service forecast for Siouxland. Rest of today, sunny. A slight chance of showers and thunderstorms late this morning. Highs in the lower 90s. South winds 10 to 15 miles an hour with gusts up to 25 miles an hour. Chance of rain 20%. Heat index values up to 103 this afternoon. Tonight, mostly clear. Humid with lows in the lower 70s. South winds 5 to 10 miles an hour. Heat index values up to 103 early in the evening. Friday, sunny with highs in the lower 90s. South winds 5 to 10 miles an hour. Heat index values up to 101 in the afternoon. Friday night, mostly clear in the evening, then becoming partly cloudy. Humid with lows in the lower 70s. Southeast winds around 5 miles an hour. Heat index values in the upper 90s early in the evening. Saturday, mostly sunny. Humid with highs in the lower 90s. Southeast winds 5 to 10 miles an hour. Heat index values in the upper 90s in the afternoon. Saturday night, mostly clear in the evening, then becoming partly cloudy. A slight chance of showers and thunderstorms. Lows around 70. Chance of rain 20%. Heat index values in the upper 90s early in the evening. Sunday, mostly sunny. Highs in the upper 80s. Sunday night, partly cloudy in the evening, then mostly cloudy.

60s. Chance of rain 50%. Wednesday, mostly sunny. Highs in the lower 80s. At 10 a.m., in Sioux City, the temperature was 84 and the dew point 67. The relative humidity was 56%. Wind was out at 21 miles an hour, gusting to 28. The pressure was 29.79 inches and steady. Elsewhere in northwest Iowa, Morris was mostly sunny and 81. Sheldon was mostly sunny and 77. Cherokee was mostly sunny and 81. Spencer was mostly sunny and 83. Storm Lake had light rain and 73. Other conditions across the northern plains, farther east in Iowa, at Cedar Rapids, it was sunny, with a temperature of 84. It was partly sunny, with a temperature of 83 at Des Moines, and 77 at Waterloo. In eastern Nebraska, temperatures were between 80 and 84 degrees. At Omaha, thunder was reported. At North Fork, it was sunny. At Lincoln, it was partly sunny. In eastern South Dakota, at Yankton, it was sunny, with a temperature of 81. At Sioux Falls, it was mostly sunny, with a temperature of 82. At Mitchell, it was partly sunny, with a temperature of 75. And in southern Minnesota, it was sunny, with a temperature of 81 at Worthington and 82 at Marshall. It was mostly sunny, with a temperature of 76 at Mankato and 79 at Minneapolis. At Rochester, it was partly sunny, with a temperature of 70. Once again, at 10 a.m. Sioux City had a temperature of 84. The current time is 10:14 a.m. Central Daylight Time. Operating on a frequency of 162.475 MHz, this is NOAA Weather Radio Station WXL62, broadcasting from a transmitter near Lawton, Iowa. Our program originates from the National Weather Service in Sioux Falls and serves Sioux City and the surrounding Siouxland area. This hazardous weather outlook is for northwest Iowa, west central Iowa, southwest Minnesota, northeast Nebraska, central South Dakota, east central South Dakota, south central South Dakota, and southeast South Dakota. For today and tonight, a few storms will move through the area this morning. An isolated stronger storm could produce hail to the size of half dollars and wind gusts to 60 miles an hour. This afternoon and tonight should not see any thunderstorms. For Friday through Wednesday, hot and humid conditions will continue into the weekend. Heat index values will be in the 90s to around 100 during the afternoon. Please apply heat safety to your outdoor activities. Thunderstorms are possible at times the rest of the week and into the weekend. Coverage of storms looks to remain isolated. There are some hints that Sunday night could see more coverage of storms. Spotter activation may be needed. Your National Weather Service forecast for Siouxland. Rest of today, sunny. A slight chance of showers and thunderstorms late this morning. Highs in the lower 90s. South winds 10 to 15 miles an hour with gusts up to 25 miles an hour. Chance of rain 20%. Heat index values up to 103 this afternoon. Tonight, mostly clear. Humid with lows in the lower 70s. South winds 5 to 10 miles an hour. Heat index values up to 103 early in the evening. Friday, sunny with highs in the lower 90s. South winds 5 to 10 miles an hour. Heat index values up to 101 in the afternoon. Friday night, mostly clear in the evening, then becoming partly cloudy. Humid with lows in the lower 70s. Southeast winds around 5 miles an hour. Heat index values in the upper 90s early in the evening. Saturday, mostly sunny. Humid with highs in the lower 90s. Southeast winds 5 to 10 miles an hour. Heat index values in the upper 90s in the afternoon. Saturday night, mostly clear in the evening, then becoming partly cloudy. A slight chance of showers and thunderstorms. Lows around 70. Chance of rain 20%. Heat index values in the upper 90s early in the evening. Sunday, mostly sunny. Highs in the upper 80s. Sunday night, partly cloudy in the evening, then mostly cloudy with a chance of showers and thunderstorms after midnight.

lows around 70. Chance of rain 30%. Labor Day, mostly cloudy in the morning, then becoming mostly sunny. Highs in the upper 80s. Monday night, mostly clear in the evening, then becoming mostly cloudy. A chance of showers. Lows in the lower 70s. Chance of rain 30%. Tuesday, mostly cloudy in the morning, then becoming mostly sunny. Highs in the upper 80s. Tuesday night, partly cloudy in the evening, then becoming mostly cloudy. A chance of showers and thunderstorms. Lows in the mid-60s. Chance of rain 50%. Wednesday, mostly sunny. Highs in the lower 80s. At 10 a.m., in Sioux City, the temperature was 84 and the dew point 67. The relative humidity was 56%. Wind was out at 21 miles an hour, gusting to 28. The pressure was 29.79 inches and steady. Elsewhere in northwest Iowa, Morris was mostly sunny and 81. Sheldon was mostly sunny and 77. Cherokee was mostly sunny and 81. Spencer was mostly sunny and 83. Storm Lake had light rain and 73. Other conditions across the northern plains, farther east in Iowa, at Cedar Rapids, it was sunny, with a temperature of 84. It was partly sunny, with a temperature of 83 at Des Moines, and 77 at Waterloo. In eastern Nebraska, temperatures were between 80 and 84 degrees. At Omaha, thunder was reported. At Norfolk, it was sunny. At Lincoln, it was partly sunny. In eastern South Dakota, at Yankton, it was sunny, with a temperature of 81. At Sioux Falls, it was mostly sunny, with a temperature of 82. At Mitchell, it was partly sunny, with a temperature of 75. And in southern Minnesota, it was sunny, with a temperature of 81 at Worthington, and 82 at Marshall. It was mostly sunny, with a temperature of 76 at Mankato, and 79 at Minneapolis. At Rochester, it was partly sunny, with a temperature of 70. Once again, at 10 a.m. Sioux City had a temperature of 84. The current time is 10:19 a.m. Central Daylight Time. Operating on a frequency of 162.475 MHz, this is NOAA Weather Radio Station WXL62, broadcasting from a transmitter near Lawton, Iowa. Our program originates from the National Weather Service in Sioux Falls and serves Sioux City and the surrounding Siouxland area. This hazardous weather outlook is for northwest Iowa, west central Iowa, southwest Minnesota, northeast Nebraska, central South Dakota, east central South Dakota, south central South Dakota, and southeast South Dakota. For today and tonight, a few storms will move through the area this morning. An isolated stronger storm could produce hail to the size of $0.5 and wind gusts to 60 miles an hour. This afternoon and tonight should not see any thunderstorms. For Friday through Wednesday, hot and humid conditions will continue into the weekend. Heat index values will be in the 90s to around 100 during the afternoon. Please apply heat safety to your outdoor activities. Thunderstorms are possible at times the rest of the week and into the weekend. Coverage of storms looks to remain isolated. There are some hints that Sunday night could see more coverage of storms. Spotter activation may be needed. Your National Weather Service forecast for Siouxland. Rest of today, sunny. A slight chance of showers and thunderstorms late this morning. Highs in the lower 90s. South winds 10 to 15 miles an hour with gusts up to 25 miles an hour. Chance of rain 20%. Heat index values up to 103 this afternoon. Tonight, mostly clear. Humid with lows in the lower 70s. South winds 5 to 10 miles an hour. Heat index values up to 103 early in the evening. Friday, sunny with highs in the lower 90s. South winds 5 to 10 miles an hour. Heat index values up to 101 in the afternoon. Friday night, mostly clear in the evening, then becoming partly cloudy. Humid with lows in the lower 70s. Southeast winds around 5 miles an hour. Heat index values in the upper 90s early in the evening,

sunny. Humid with highs in the lower 90s. Southeast winds 5 to 10 miles an hour. Heat index values in the upper 90s in the afternoon. Saturday night, mostly clear in the evening, then becoming partly cloudy. A slight chance of showers and thunderstorms. Lows around 70. Chance of rain 20%. Heat index values in the upper 90s early in the evening. Sunday, mostly sunny. Highs in the upper 80s. Sunday night, partly cloudy in the evening, then mostly cloudy with a chance of showers and thunderstorms after midnight. Lows around 70. Chance of rain 30%. Labor Day, mostly cloudy in the morning, then becoming mostly sunny. Highs in the upper 80s. Monday night, mostly clear in the evening, then becoming mostly cloudy. A chance of showers. Lows in the lower 70s. Chance of rain 30%. Tuesday, mostly cloudy in the morning, then becoming mostly sunny. Highs in the upper 80s. Tuesday night, partly cloudy in the evening, then becoming mostly cloudy. A chance of showers and thunderstorms. Lows in the mid-60s. Chance of rain 50%. Wednesday, mostly sunny. Highs in the lower 80s. At 10 a.m., in Sioux City, the temperature was 84, and the dew point 67. The relative humidity was 56%. Wind was south at 21 miles an hour, gusting to 28. The pressure was 29.79 inches and steady. Elsewhere in northwest Iowa, Morris was mostly sunny and 81. Sheldon was mostly sunny and 77. Cherokee was mostly sunny and 81. Spencer was mostly sunny and 83. Storm Lake had light rain and 73. Other conditions across the northern plains, farther east in Iowa, at Cedar Rapids, it was sunny, with a temperature of 84. It was partly sunny, with a temperature of 83 at Des Moines, and 77 at Waterloo. In eastern Nebraska, temperatures were between 80 and 84 degrees. At Omaha, thunder was reported. At North Fork, it was sunny. At Lincoln, it was partly sunny. In eastern South Dakota, at Yankton, it was sunny, with a temperature of 81. At Sioux Falls, it was mostly sunny, with a temperature of 82. At Mitchell, it was partly sunny, with a temperature of 75. And in southern Minnesota, it was sunny, with a temperature of 81 at Worthington, and 82 at Marshall. It was mostly sunny, with a temperature of 76 at Mankato, and 79 at Minneapolis. At Rochester, it was partly sunny, with a temperature of 70. Once again, at 10 a.m. Sioux City had a temperature of 84. The current time is 10:25 a.m. Central Daylight Time. Operating on a frequency of 162.475 MHz, this is NOAA Weather Radio Station WXL62, broadcasting from a transmitter near Lawton, Iowa. Our program originates from the National Weather Service in Sioux Falls and serves Sioux City and the surrounding Siouxland area. This hazardous weather outlook is for northwest Iowa, west central Iowa, southwest Minnesota, northeast Nebraska, central South Dakota, east central South Dakota, south central South Dakota, and southeast South Dakota. For today and tonight, a few storms will move through the area this morning. An isolated stronger storm could produce hail to the size of $0.5 and wind gusts to 60 miles an hour. This afternoon and tonight should not see any thunderstorms. For Friday through Wednesday, hot and humid conditions will continue into the weekend. Heat index values will be in the 90s to around 100 during the afternoon. Please apply heat safety to your outdoor activities. Thunderstorms are possible at times the rest of the week and into the weekend. Coverage of storms looks to remain isolated. There are some hints that Sunday night could see more coverage of storms. Fodder activation may be needed. Your National Weather Service forecast for Siouxland. Rest of today, sunny. A slight chance of showers and thunderstorms late this morning. Highs in the lower 90s. South winds 10 to 15 miles an hour with gusts up to 25 miles an hour. Chance of rain 20%. Heat index values.

to 103 this afternoon. Tonight, mostly clear. Humid with lows in the lower 70s. South winds 5 to 10 miles an hour. Heat index values up to 103 early in the evening. Friday, sunny with highs in the lower 90s. South winds 5 to 10 miles an hour. Heat index values up to 101 in the afternoon. Friday night, mostly clear in the evening, then becoming partly cloudy. Humid with lows in the lower 70s. Southeast winds around 5 miles an hour. Heat index values in the upper 90s early in the evening. Saturday, mostly sunny. Humid with highs in the lower 90s. Southeast winds 5 to 10 miles an hour. Heat index values in the upper 90s in the afternoon. Saturday night, mostly clear in the evening, then becoming partly cloudy. A slight chance of showers and thunderstorms. Lows around 70. Chance of rain 20%. Heat index values in the upper 90s early in the evening. Sunday, mostly sunny. Highs in the upper 80s. Sunday night, partly cloudy in the evening, then mostly cloudy with a chance of showers and thunderstorms after midnight. Lows around 70. Chance of rain 30%. Labor Day, mostly cloudy in the morning, then becoming mostly sunny. Highs in the upper 80s. Monday night, mostly clear in the evening, then becoming mostly cloudy. A chance of showers. Lows in the lower 70s. Chance of rain 30%. Tuesday, mostly cloudy in the morning, then becoming mostly sunny. Highs in the upper 80s. Tuesday night, partly cloudy in the evening, then becoming mostly cloudy. A chance of showers and thunderstorms. Lows in the mid-60s. Chance of rain 50%. Wednesday, mostly sunny. Highs in the lower 80s. At 10 a.m., in Sioux City, the temperature was 84, and the dew point 67. The relative humidity was 56%. Wind was out at 21 miles an hour, gusting to 28. The pressure was 29.79 inches and steady. Elsewhere in northwest Iowa, Morris was mostly sunny and 81. Sheldon was mostly sunny and 77. Cherokee was mostly sunny and 81. Spencer was mostly sunny and 83. Storm Lake had light rain and 73. Other conditions across the northern plains, farther east in Iowa, at Cedar Rapids, it was sunny, with a temperature of 84. It was partly sunny, with a temperature of 83 at Des Moines, and 77 at Waterloo. In eastern Nebraska, temperatures were between 80 and 84 degrees. At Omaha, thunder was reported. At Norfolk, it was sunny. At Lincoln, it was partly sunny. In eastern South Dakota, at Nathan, it was sunny, with a temperature of 81. At Sioux Falls, it was mostly sunny, with a temperature of 82. At Mitchell, it was partly sunny, with a temperature of 75. And in southern Minnesota, it was sunny, with a temperature of 81 at Worthington, and 82 at Marshall. It was mostly sunny, with a temperature of 76 at Mankato, and 79 at Minneapolis. At Rochester, it was partly sunny, with a temperature of 70. Once again, at 10 a.m. Sioux City had a temperature of 84. The current time is 10:31 a.m. Central Daylight Time. Operating on a frequency of 162.475 MHz, this is NOAA Weather Radio Station WXL62, broadcasting from a transmitter near Lawton, Iowa. Our program originates from the National Weather Service in Sioux Falls and serves Sioux City and the surrounding Siouxland area. This hazardous weather outlook is for northwest Iowa, west central Iowa, southwest Minnesota, northeast Nebraska, central South Dakota, east central South Dakota, south central South Dakota, and southeast South Dakota. For today and tonight, a few storms will move through the area this morning. An isolated stronger storm could produce hail to the size of half dollars and wind gusts to 60 miles an hour. This afternoon and tonight should not see any thunderstorms. For Friday through Wednesday, hot and humid conditions will continue into the weekend. Heat index values will be in the 90s to around 100 during the afternoon. Please avoid

into your outdoor activities. Thunderstorms are possible at times the rest of the week and into the weekend. Coverage of storms looks to remain isolated. There are some hints that Sunday night could see more coverage of storms. Spotter activation may be needed. Your National Weather Service forecast for Siouxland. Rest of today, sunny. A slight chance of showers and thunderstorms late this morning. Highs in the lower 90s. South winds 10 to 15 miles an hour with gusts up to 25 miles an hour. Chance of rain 20%. Heat index values up to 103 this afternoon. Tonight, mostly clear. Humid with lows in the lower 70s. South winds 5 to 10 miles up to 103 this afternoon. Tonight, mostly clear. Humid with lows in the lower 70s. South winds 5 to 10 miles an hour. Heat index values up to 103 early in the evening. Friday, sunny with highs in the lower 90s. South winds 5 to 10 miles an hour. Heat index values up to 101 in the afternoon. Friday night, mostly clear in the evening, then becoming partly cloudy. Humid with lows in the lower 70s. Southeast winds around 5 miles an hour. Heat index values in the upper 90s early in the evening. Saturday, mostly sunny. Humid with highs in the lower 90s. Southeast winds 5 to 10 miles an hour. Heat index values in the upper 90s in the afternoon. Saturday night, mostly clear in the evening, then becoming partly cloudy. A slight chance of showers and thunderstorms. Lows around 70. Chance of rain 20%. Heat index values in the upper 90s early in the evening. Sunday, mostly sunny. Highs in the upper 80s. Sunday night, partly cloudy in the evening, then mostly cloudy with a chance of showers and thunderstorms after midnight. Lows around 70. Chance of rain 30%. Labor Day, mostly cloudy in the morning, then becoming mostly sunny. Highs in the upper 80s. Monday night, mostly clear in the evening, then becoming mostly cloudy. A chance of showers. Lows in the lower 70s. Chance of rain 30%. Tuesday, mostly cloudy in the morning, then becoming mostly sunny. Highs in the upper 80s. Tuesday night, partly cloudy in the evening, then becoming mostly cloudy. A chance of showers and thunderstorms. Lows in the mid-60s. Chance of rain 50%. Wednesday, mostly sunny. Highs in the lower 80s. At 10 a.m., in Sioux City, the temperature was 84 and the dew point 67. The relative humidity was 56%. Wind was out at 21 miles an hour, gusting to 28. The pressure was 29.79 inches and steady. Elsewhere in northwest Iowa, Morris was mostly sunny and 81. Sheldon was mostly sunny and 77. Cherokee was mostly sunny and 81. Spencer was mostly sunny and 83. Storm Lake had light rain and 73. Other conditions across the northern plains, farther east in Iowa, at Cedar Rapids, it was sunny, with a temperature of 84. It was partly sunny, with a temperature of 83 at Des Moines, and 77 at Waterloo. In eastern Nebraska, temperatures were between 80 and 84 degrees. At Omaha, thunder was reported. At Norfolk, it was sunny. At Lincoln, it was partly sunny. In eastern South Dakota, at Yankton, it was sunny, with a temperature of 81. In Sioux Falls, it was mostly sunny, with a temperature of 82. At Mitchell, it was partly sunny, with a temperature of 75. And in southern Minnesota, it was sunny, with a temperature of 81 at Worthington, and 82 at Marshall. It was mostly sunny, with a temperature of 76 at Mankato, and 79 at Minneapolis. At Rochester, it was partly sunny, with a temperature of 70. Once again, at 10 a.m. Sioux City had a temperature of 84. The current time is 10:36 a.m. Central Daylight Time. Operating on a frequency of 162.475 MHz, this is NOAA Weather Radio Station WXL62, broadcasting from a transmitter near Los

Iowa. Our program originates from the National Weather Service in Sioux Falls and serves Sioux City and the surrounding Siouxland area. This hazardous weather outlook is for northwest Iowa, west central Iowa, southwest Minnesota, northeast Nebraska, central South Dakota, east central South Dakota, south central South Dakota, and southeast South Dakota. For today and tonight, a few storms will move through the area this morning. An isolated stronger storm could produce hail to the size of half dollars and wind gusts to 60 miles an hour. This afternoon and tonight should not see any thunderstorms. For Friday through Wednesday, hot and humid conditions will continue into the weekend. Heat index values will be in the 90s to around 100 during the afternoon. Please apply heat safety to your outdoor activities. Thunderstorms are possible at times the rest of the week and into the weekend. Coverage of storms looks to remain isolated. There are some hints that Sunday night could see more coverage of storms. Spotter activation may be needed. Your National Weather Service forecast for Siouxland. Rest of today, sunny. A slight chance of showers and thunderstorms late this morning. Highs in the lower 90s. South winds 10 to 15 miles an hour with gusts up to 25 miles an hour. Chance of rain 20%. Heat index values up to 103 this afternoon. Tonight, mostly clear. Humid with lows in the lower 70s. South winds 5 to 10 miles an hour. Heat index values up to 103 early in the evening. Friday, sunny with highs in the lower 90s. South winds 5 to 10 miles an hour. Heat index values up to 101 in the afternoon. Friday night, mostly clear in the evening, then becoming partly cloudy. Humid with lows in the lower 70s. Southeast winds around 5 miles an hour. Heat index values in the upper 90s early in the evening. Saturday, mostly sunny. Humid with highs in the lower 90s. Southeast winds 5 to 10 miles an hour. Heat index values in the upper 90s in the afternoon. Saturday night, mostly clear in the evening, then becoming partly cloudy. A slight chance of showers and thunderstorms. Lows around 70. Chance of rain 20%. Heat index values in the upper 90s early in the evening. Sunday, mostly sunny. Highs in the upper 80s. Sunday night, partly cloudy in the evening, then mostly cloudy with a chance of showers and thunderstorms after midnight. Lows around 70. Chance of rain 30%. Labor Day, mostly cloudy in the morning, then becoming mostly sunny. Highs in the upper 80s. Monday night, mostly clear in the evening, then becoming mostly cloudy. A chance of showers. Lows in the lower 70s. Chance of rain 30%. Tuesday, mostly cloudy in the morning, then becoming mostly sunny. Highs in the upper 80s. Tuesday night, partly cloudy in the evening, then becoming mostly cloudy. A chance of showers and thunderstorms. Lows in the mid-60s. Chance of rain 50%. Wednesday, mostly sunny. Highs in the lower 80s. Your National Weather Service forecast for Siouxland. Rest of today, sunny. A slight chance of showers and thunderstorms late this morning. Highs in the lower 90s. South winds 10 to 15 miles an hour with gusts up to 25 miles an hour. Chance of rain 20%. Heat index values up to 103 this afternoon. Tonight, mostly clear. Humid with lows in the lower 70s. South winds 5 to 10 miles an hour with gusts up to 20 miles an hour. Heat index values up to 102 early in the evening. Friday, sunny with highs in the lower 90s. South winds 5 to 10 miles an hour, becoming southeast in the afternoon. Heat index values up to 100. Friday night, partly cloudy in the evening, then becoming mostly clear. Humid with lows around 70. Southeast winds around 5 miles an hour. Heat index values in the upper 90s early in the evening. Saturday, mostly sunny. A slight chance of showers in the morning. Humid with highs in the lower 90s. Southeast winds around 5 miles an hour.

20%. Heat index values up to 100. Saturday night, partly cloudy. A slight chance of showers and thunderstorms after midnight. Lows in the lower 70s. Chance of rain 20%. Heat index values in the upper 90s early in the evening. Sunday, mostly sunny. A chance of showers and thunderstorms in the morning. Highs in the upper 80s. Chance of rain 40%. Sunday night, partly cloudy in the evening, then mostly cloudy with a chance of showers and thunderstorms after midnight. Lows around 70. Chance of rain 40%. Labor Day, partly sunny. Highs in the upper 80s. Monday night, partly cloudy in the evening, then mostly cloudy with a chance of showers and thunderstorms after midnight. Lows in the lower 70s. Chance of rain 30%. Tuesday, mostly sunny with a chance of showers. Highs around 90. Chance of rain 40%. Tuesday night, partly cloudy in the evening, then becoming mostly cloudy. A chance of showers. Lows in the upper 60s. Chance of rain 50%. Wednesday, mostly sunny. Highs in the mid-80s. At 10 a.m., in Sioux City, the temperature was 84, and the dew point 67. The relative humidity was 56%. Wind was out at 21 miles an hour, gusting to 28. The pressure was 29.79 inches and steady. Elsewhere in northwest Iowa, Morris was mostly sunny and 81. Sheldon was mostly sunny and 77. Cherokee was mostly sunny and 81. Spencer was mostly sunny and 83. Storm Lake had light rain and 73. Other conditions across the northern plains, farther east in Iowa, at Cedar Rapids, it was sunny, with a temperature of 84. It was partly sunny, with a temperature of 83 at Des Moines, and 77 at Waterloo. In eastern Nebraska, temperatures were between 80 and 84 degrees. At Omaha, thunder was reported. At North Fork, it was sunny. At Lincoln, it was partly sunny. In eastern South Dakota, at Yankton, it was sunny, with a temperature of 81. At Sioux Falls, it was mostly sunny, with a temperature of 82. At Mitchell, it was partly sunny, with a temperature of 75. And in southern Minnesota, it was sunny, with a temperature of 81 at Worthington, and 82 at Marshall. It was mostly sunny, with a temperature of 76 at Mankato, and 79 at Minneapolis. At Rochester, it was partly sunny, with a temperature of 70. Once again, at 10 a.m. Sioux City had a temperature of 84. The current time is 10:45 a.m. Central Daylight Time. Operating on a frequency of 162.475 MHz, this is NOAA Weather Radio Station WXL62, broadcasting from a transmitter near Lawton, Iowa. Our program originates from the National Weather Service in Sioux Falls and serves Sioux City and the surrounding Siouxland area. This hazardous weather outlook is for northwest Iowa, west central Iowa, southwest Minnesota, northeast Nebraska, central South Dakota, east central South Dakota, south central South Dakota, and southeast South Dakota. For today and tonight, a few storms will move through the area this morning. An isolated stronger storm could produce hail to the size of $0.5 and wind gusts to 60 miles an hour. This afternoon and tonight should not see any thunderstorms. For Friday through Wednesday, hot and humid conditions will continue into the weekend. Heat index values will be in the 90s to around 100 during the afternoon. Please apply heat safety to your outdoor activities. Thunderstorms are possible at times the rest of the week and into the weekend. Coverage of storms looks to remain isolated. There are some hints that Sunday night could see more coverage of storms. Spotter activation may be needed. Your National Weather Service forecast for Siouxland. West of today, sunny. A slight chance of showers and thunderstorms late this morning. Highs in the lower 90s. South winds 10 to 15 miles an hour with gusts up to 25 miles an hour. Chance of rain 20%. Heat index values up to 103 this afternoon. Tonight, mostly clear. Humid.

temperatures in the lower 70s. South winds 5 to 10 miles an hour with gusts up to 20 miles an hour. Heat index values up to 100 too early in the evening. Friday, sunny with highs in the lower 90s. South winds 5 to 10 miles an hour, becoming southeast in the afternoon. Heat index values up to 100. Friday night, partly cloudy in the evening, then becoming mostly clear. Humid with lows around 70. Southeast winds around 5 miles an hour. Heat index values in the upper 90s early in the evening. Saturday, mostly sunny. A slight chance of showers in the morning. Humid with highs in the lower 90s. Southeast winds around 5 miles an hour. Chance of rain 20%. Heat index values up to 100. Saturday night, partly cloudy. A slight chance of showers and thunderstorms after midnight. Lows in the lower 70s. Chance of rain 20%. Heat index values in the upper 90s early in the evening. Sunday, mostly sunny. A chance of showers and thunderstorms in the morning. Highs in the upper 80s. Chance of rain 40%. Sunday night, partly cloudy in the evening, then mostly cloudy with a chance of showers and thunderstorms after midnight. Lows around 70. Chance of rain 40%. Labor Day, partly sunny. Highs in the upper 80s. Monday night, partly cloudy in the evening, then mostly cloudy with a chance of showers and thunderstorms after midnight. Lows in the lower 70s. Chance of rain 30%. Tuesday, mostly sunny with a chance of showers. Highs around 90. Chance of rain 40%. Tuesday night, partly cloudy in the evening, then becoming mostly cloudy. A chance of showers. Lows in the upper 60s. Chance of rain 50%. Wednesday, mostly sunny. Highs in the mid-80s. At 10 a.m., in Sioux City, the temperature was 84, and the dew point 67. The relative humidity was 56%. Wind was south at 21 miles an hour, gusting to 28. The pressure was 29.79 inches and steady. Elsewhere in northwest Iowa, Morris was mostly sunny and 81. Sheldon was mostly sunny and 77. Cherokee was mostly sunny and 81. Spencer was mostly sunny and 83. Storm Lake had light rain and 73. Other conditions across the northern plains, farther east in Iowa, at Cedar Rapids, it was sunny, with a temperature of 84. It was partly sunny, with a temperature of 83 at Des Moines, and 77 at Waterloo. In eastern Nebraska, temperatures were between 80 and 84 degrees. At Omaha, thunder was reported. At Norfolk, it was sunny. At Lincoln, it was partly sunny. In eastern South Dakota, at Yankton, it was sunny, with a temperature of 81. At Sioux Falls, it was mostly sunny, with a temperature of 82. At Mitchell, it was partly sunny, with a temperature of 75. And in southern Minnesota, it was sunny, with a temperature of 81 at Worthington, and 82 at Marshall. It was mostly sunny, with a temperature of 76 at Mankato, and 79 at Minneapolis. At Rochester, it was partly sunny, with a temperature of 70. Once again, at 10 a.m. Sioux City had a temperature of 84. The current time is 10:51 a.m. Central Daylight Time. Operating on a frequency of 162.475 MHz, this is NOAA Weather Radio Station WXL62, broadcasting from a transmitter near Lawton, Iowa. Our program originates from the National Weather Service in Sioux Falls and serves Sioux City and the surrounding Siouxland area. This hazardous weather outlook is for northwest Iowa, west central Iowa, southwest Minnesota, northeast Nebraska, central South Dakota, east central South Dakota, south central South Dakota, and southeast South Dakota. For today and tonight, a few storms will move through the area this morning. An isolated stronger storm could produce hail to the size of $0.5 and wind gusts to 60 miles an hour. This afternoon and tonight should not see any thunderstorms. For Friday through Wednesday, hot and humid conditions will continue into the weekend. Heat index values will be in the 90s though.

100 during the afternoon. Please apply heat safety to your outdoor activities. Thunderstorms are possible at times the rest of the week and into the weekend. Coverage of storms looks to remain isolated. There are some hints that Sunday night could see more coverage of storms. Spotter activation may be needed. Your National Weather Service forecast for Siouxland. Rest of today, sunny. A slight chance of showers and thunderstorms late this morning. Highs in the lower 90s. South winds 10 to 15 miles an hour with gusts up to 25 miles an hour. Chance of rain 20%. Heat index values up to 103 this afternoon. Tonight, mostly clear. Humid with lows in the lower 70s. South winds 5 to 10 miles an hour with gusts up to 20 miles an hour. Heat index values up to 102 early in the evening. Friday, sunny with highs in the lower 90s. South winds 5 to 10 miles an hour, becoming southeast in the afternoon. Heat index values up to 100. Friday night, partly cloudy in the evening, then becoming mostly clear. Humid with lows around 70. Southeast winds around 5 miles an hour. Heat index values in the upper 90s early in the evening. Saturday, mostly sunny. A slight chance of showers in the morning. Humid with highs in the lower 90s. Southeast winds around 5 miles an hour. Chance of rain 20%. Heat index values up to 100. Saturday night, partly cloudy. A slight chance of showers and thunderstorms after midnight. Lows in the lower 70s. Chance of rain 20%. Heat index values in the upper 90s early in the evening. Sunday, mostly sunny. A chance of showers and thunderstorms in the morning. Highs in the upper 80s. Chance of rain 40%. Sunday night, partly cloudy in the evening, then mostly cloudy with a chance of showers and thunderstorms after midnight. Lows around 70. Chance of rain 40%. Labor Day, partly sunny. Highs in the upper 80s. Monday night, partly cloudy in the evening, then mostly cloudy with a chance of showers and thunderstorms after midnight. Lows in the lower 70s. Chance of rain 30%. Tuesday, mostly sunny with a chance of showers. Highs around 90. Chance of rain 40%. Tuesday night, partly cloudy in the evening, then becoming mostly cloudy. A chance of showers. Lows in the upper 60s. Chance of rain 50%. Wednesday, mostly sunny. Highs in the mid-80s. At 10 a.m., in Sioux City, the temperature was 84, and the dew point 67. The relative humidity was 56%. Wind was out at 21 miles an hour, gusting to 28. The pressure was 29.79 inches and steady. Elsewhere in northwest Iowa, Morris was mostly sunny and 81. Sheldon was mostly sunny and 77. Cherokee was mostly sunny and 81. Spencer was mostly sunny and 83. Storm Lake had light rain and 73. Other conditions across the northern plains, farther east in Iowa, at Cedar Rapids, it was sunny, with a temperature of 84. It was partly sunny, with a temperature of 83 at Des Moines, and 77 at Waterloo. In eastern Nebraska, temperatures were between 80 and 84 degrees. At Omaha, thunder was reported. At Norfolk, it was sunny. At Lincoln, it was partly sunny. In eastern South Dakota, at Yankton, it was sunny, with a temperature of 81. At Sioux Falls, it was mostly sunny, with a temperature of 82. At Mitchell, it was partly sunny, with a temperature of 75. And in southern Minnesota, it was sunny, with a temperature of 81 at Worthington, and 82 at Marshall. It was mostly sunny, with a temperature of 76 at Mankato, and 79 at Minneapolis. At Rochester, it was partly sunny, with a temperature of 70. Once again, at 10 a.m. Sioux City had a temperature of 84. The current time is 10:56 a.m. Central Daylight Time. Operating on a frequency of 162.475 MHz, this is NOAA Weather Radio Station WXL62.
broadcasting from a transmitter near Lawton, Iowa. Our program originates from the National Weather Service in Sioux Falls and serves Sioux City and the surrounding Siouxland area. This hazardous weather outlook is for northwest Iowa, west central Iowa, southwest Minnesota, northeast Nebraska, central South Dakota, east central South Dakota, south central South Dakota, and southeast South Dakota. For today and tonight, a few storms will move through the area this morning. An isolated stronger storm could produce hail to the size of half dollars and wind gusts to 60 miles an hour. This afternoon and tonight should not see any thunderstorms. For Friday through Wednesday, hot and humid conditions will continue into the weekend. Heat index values will be in the 90s to around 100 during the afternoon. Please apply heat safety to your outdoor activities. Thunderstorms are possible at times the rest of the week and into the weekend. Coverage of storms looks to remain isolated. There are some hints that Sunday night could see more coverage of storms. Spotter activation may be needed. Your National Weather Service forecast for Siouxland. Rest of today, sunny. A slight chance of showers and thunderstorms late this morning. Highs in the lower 90s. South winds 10 to 15 miles an hour with gusts up to 25 miles an hour. Chance of rain 20%. Heat index values up to 103 this afternoon. Tonight, mostly clear. Humid with lows in the lower 70s. South winds 5 to 10 miles an hour with gusts up to 20 miles an hour. Heat index values up to 102 early in the evening. Friday, sunny with highs in the lower 90s. South winds 5 to 10 miles an hour, becoming southeast in the afternoon. Heat index values up to 100. Friday night, partly cloudy in the evening, then becoming mostly clear. Humid with lows around 70. Southeast winds around 5 miles an hour. Heat index values in the upper 90s early in the evening. Saturday, mostly sunny. A slight chance of showers in the morning. Humid with highs in the lower 90s. Southeast winds around 5 miles an hour. Chance of rain 20%. Heat index values up to 100. Saturday night, partly cloudy. A slight chance of showers and thunderstorms after midnight. Lows in the lower 70s. Chance of rain 20%. Heat index values in the upper 90s early in the evening. Sunday, mostly sunny. A chance of showers and thunderstorms in the morning. Highs in the upper 80s. Chance of rain 40%. Sunday night, partly cloudy in the evening, then mostly cloudy with a chance of showers and thunderstorms after midnight. Lows around 70. Chance of rain 40%. Labor Day, partly sunny. Highs in the upper 80s. Monday night, partly cloudy in the evening, then mostly cloudy with a chance of showers and thunderstorms after midnight. Lows in the lower 70s. Chance of rain 30%. Tuesday, mostly sunny with a chance of showers. Highs around 90. Chance of rain 40%. Tuesday night, partly cloudy in the evening, then becoming mostly cloudy. A chance of showers. Lows in the upper 60s. Chance of rain 50%. Wednesday, mostly sunny. Highs in the mid 80s. At 10 a.m., in Sioux City, the temperature was 84, and the dew point 67. The relative humidity was 56%. Wind was south at 21 miles an hour, gusting to 28. The pressure was 29.79 inches and steady. Elsewhere in northwest Iowa, Morris was mostly sunny and 81. Sheldon was mostly sunny and 77. Cherokee was mostly sunny and 81. Spencer was mostly sunny and 83. Storm Lake had light rain and 73. Other conditions across the northern plains, farther east in Iowa, at Cedar Rapids, it was sunny, with a temperature of 84. It was partly sunny, with a temperature of 83 at Des Moines, and 77 at Waterloo. In eastern Nebraska, temperatures were between 80 and 84 degrees. At Omaha, thunder was reported. At Norfolk, it was sunny. At Lincoln, it was partly sunny. In eastern South Dakota, at Yankton, it was

sunny, with a temperature of 81. At Sioux Falls, it was mostly sunny, with a temperature of 82. At Mitchell, it was partly sunny, with a temperature of 75. And in southern Minnesota, it was sunny, with a temperature of 81 at Worthington, and 82 at Marshall. It was mostly sunny, with a temperature of 76 at Mankato, and 79 at Minneapolis. At Rochester, it was partly sunny, with a temperature of 70. Once again, at 10 a.m. Sioux City had a temperature of 84. At 11 a.m., in Sioux City, the temperature was 85, and a 2.68. The relative humidity was 56%. Wind was south at 13 miles an hour, gusting to 22. The pressure was 29.79 inches and steady. Elsewhere in northwest Iowa, Morris was sunny and 82. Sheldon was mostly sunny and 82. Spencer was mostly sunny and 81. Other conditions across the northern plains, farther east in Iowa, at Cedar Rapids, it was sunny, with a temperature of 86. At Des Moines, it was partly sunny, with a temperature of 86. At Waterloo, it was cloudy, with a temperature of 77. In eastern Nebraska, temperatures were between 82 and 86 degrees. At Norfolk, it was sunny. At Lincoln, it was partly sunny. At Omaha, it was cloudy. In eastern South Dakota, temperatures were between 84 and 85 degrees. At Yankton, it was sunny. At Sioux Falls, it was partly sunny. At Mitchell, it was cloudy. And in southern Minnesota, at Marshall, it was sunny, with a temperature of 85. It was mostly sunny, with a temperature of 83 at Worthington, and 79 at Mankato. It was partly sunny, with a temperature of 80 at Minneapolis, and 74 at Rochester. Once again, at 11 a.m. Sioux City had a temperature of 85. The current time is 11:04 a.m. Central Daylight Time. Operating on a frequency of 162.475 MHz, this is NOAA Weather Radio Station WXL62, broadcasting from a transmitter near Lawton, Iowa. Our program originates from the National Weather Service in Sioux Falls and serves Sioux City and the surrounding Siouxland area. This hazardous weather outlook is for northwest Iowa, west central Iowa, southwest Minnesota, northeast Nebraska, central South Dakota, east central South Dakota, south central South Dakota, and southeast South Dakota. For today and tonight, a few storms will move through the area this morning. An isolated stronger storm could produce hail to the size of $0.5 and wind gusts to 60 miles an hour. This afternoon and tonight should not see any thunderstorms. For Friday through Wednesday, hot and humid conditions will continue into the weekend. Heat index values will be in the 90s to around 100 during the afternoon. Please apply heat safety to your outdoor activities. Thunderstorms are possible at times the rest of the week and into the weekend. Coverage of storms looks to remain isolated. There are some hints that Sunday night could see more coverage of storms. Spotter activation may be needed. Your National Weather Service forecast for Siouxland. Rest of today, sunny. A slight chance of showers and thunderstorms late this morning. Highs in the lower 90s. South winds 10 to 15 miles an hour with gusts up to 25 miles an hour. Chance of rain 20%. Heat index values up to 103 this afternoon. Tonight, mostly clear. Humid with lows in the lower 70s. South winds 5 to 10 miles an hour with gusts up to 20 miles an hour. Heat index values up to 100 too early in the evening. Friday, sunny with highs in the lower 90s. South winds 5 to 10 miles an hour, becoming southeast in the afternoon. Heat index values up to 100. Friday night, partly cloudy in the evening, then becoming mostly clear. Humid with lows around 70. Southeast winds around 5 miles an hour. Heat index values in the upper 90s early in the evening. Saturday, mostly sunny. A slight chance of showers in the morning. Humid with highs in the lower 90s. Southeast winds around 5 miles an hour. Chance of rain 20%. Heat index values up to 100.

Saturday night, partly cloudy. A slight chance of showers and thunderstorms after midnight. Lows in the lower 70s. Chance of rain 20%. Heat index values in the upper 90s early in the evening. Sunday, mostly sunny. A chance of showers and thunderstorms in the morning. Highs in the upper 80s. Chance of rain 40%. Sunday night, partly cloudy in the evening, then mostly cloudy with a chance of showers and thunderstorms after midnight. Lows around 70. Chance of rain 40%. Labor Day, partly sunny. Highs in the upper 80s. Monday night, partly cloudy in the evening, then mostly cloudy with a chance of showers and thunderstorms after midnight. Lows in the lower 70s. Chance of rain 30%. Tuesday, mostly sunny with a chance of showers. Highs around 90. Chance of rain 40%. Tuesday night, partly cloudy in the evening, then becoming mostly cloudy. A chance of showers. Lows in the upper 60s. Chance of rain 50%. Wednesday, mostly sunny. Highs in the mid-80s. At 11 a.m., in Sioux City, the temperature was 85, and the dew point 68. The relative humidity was 56%. Wind was out at 13 miles an hour, gusting to 22. The pressure was 29.79 inches and steady. Elsewhere in northwest Iowa, Morris was sunny and 82. Sheldon was mostly sunny and 82. Spencer was mostly sunny and 81. Other conditions across the northern plains, farther east in Iowa, at Cedar Rapids, it was sunny, with a temperature of 86. At Des Moines, it was partly sunny, with a temperature of 86. At Waterloo, it was cloudy, with a temperature of 77. In eastern Nebraska, temperatures were between 82 and 86 degrees. At Norfolk, it was sunny. At Lincoln, it was partly sunny. At Omaha, it was cloudy. In eastern South Dakota, temperatures were between 84 and 85 degrees. At Yankton, it was sunny. At Sioux Falls, it was partly sunny. At Mitchell, it was cloudy. And in southern Minnesota, at Marshall, it was sunny, with a temperature of 85. It was mostly sunny, with a temperature of 83 at Worthington and 79 at Mankato. It was partly sunny, with a temperature of 80 at Minneapolis, and 74 at Rochester. Once again, at 11 a.m. Sioux City had a temperature of 85. The current time is 11:10 a.m. Central Daylight Time. Operating on a frequency of 162.475 MHz, this is NOAA Weather Radio Station WXL62, broadcasting from a transmitter near Lawton, Iowa. Our program originates from the National Weather Service in Sioux Falls and serves Sioux City and the surrounding Siouxland area. This hazardous weather outlook is for northwest Iowa, west central Iowa, southwest Minnesota, northeast Nebraska, central South Dakota, east central South Dakota, south central South Dakota, and southeast South Dakota. For today and tonight, a few storms will move through the area this morning. An isolated stronger storm could produce hail to the size of half dollars and wind gusts to 60 miles an hour. This afternoon and tonight should not see any thunderstorms. For Friday through Wednesday, hot and humid conditions will continue into the weekend. Heat index values will be in the 90s to around 100 during the afternoon. Please apply heat safety to your outdoor activities. Thunderstorms are possible at times the rest of the week and into the weekend. Coverage of storms looks to remain isolated. There are some hints that Sunday night could see more coverage of storms. Spotter activation may be needed. Your National Weather Service forecast for Siouxland. West of today, sunny. A slight chance of showers and thunderstorms late this morning. Highs in the lower 90s. South winds 10 to 15 miles an hour with gusts up to 25 miles an hour. Chance of rain 20%. Heat index values up to 103 this afternoon. Tonight, mostly clear. Humid with lows in the lower 70s. South winds 5 to 10 miles an hour with gusts up to 20 miles an hour. Heat index values up to 102 early.

thunderstorms after midnight. Lows in the lower 70s. Chance of rain 20%. Heat index values in the upper 90s early in the evening. Sunday, mostly sunny. A chance of showers and thunderstorms in the morning. Highs in the upper 80s. Chance of rain 40%. Sunday night, partly cloudy in the evening, and mostly cloudy with a chance of showers and thunderstorms after midnight. Lows around 70. Chance of rain 40%. Labor Day, partly sunny. Highs in the upper 80s. Monday night, partly cloudy in the evening, then mostly cloudy with a chance of showers and thunderstorms after midnight. Lows in the lower 70s. Chance of rain 30%. Tuesday, mostly sunny with a chance of showers. Highs around 90. Chance of rain 40%. Tuesday night, partly cloudy in the evening, then becoming mostly cloudy. A chance of showers. Lows in the upper 60s. Chance of rain 50%. Wednesday, mostly sunny. Highs in the mid 80s. At 11 a.m., in Sioux City, the temperature was 85, and the dew point 68. The relative humidity was 56%. Wind was out at 13 miles an hour, gusting to 22. The pressure was 29.79 inches and steady. Elsewhere in northwest Iowa, Morris was sunny and 82. Sheldon was mostly sunny and 82. Cherokee was mostly sunny and 84. Spencer was mostly sunny and 81. Storm Lake was partly sunny and 75. Other conditions across the northern plains, farther east in Iowa, at Cedar Rapids, it was sunny, with a temperature of 86. At Des Moines, it was partly sunny, with a temperature of 86. At Waterloo, it was cloudy, with a temperature of 77. The eastern Nebraska temperatures were between 82 and 86 degrees. At Norfolk, it was sunny. At Lincoln, it was partly sunny. At Omaha, it was cloudy. In eastern South Dakota, temperatures were between 84 and 85 degrees. At Mason, it was sunny. At Sioux Falls, it was partly sunny. At Mitchell, it was cloudy. And in southern Minnesota, at Marshall, it was sunny, with a temperature of 85. It was mostly sunny, with a temperature of 83 at Worthington and 79 at Mankato. It was partly sunny, with a temperature of 80 at Minneapolis and 74 at Rochester. Once again, at 11 a.m. Sioux City had a temperature of 85. The current time is 11:15 a.m. Central Daylight Time. Operating on a frequency of 162.475 MHz, this is NOAA Weather Radio Station WXL62, broadcasting from a transmitter near Lawton, Iowa. Our program originates from the National Weather Service in Sioux Falls and serves Sioux City and the surrounding Siouxland area. This hazardous weather outlook is for northwest Iowa, west central Iowa, southwest Minnesota, northeast Nebraska, central South Dakota, east central South Dakota, south central South Dakota, and southeast South Dakota. For today and tonight, a few storms will move through the area this morning. An isolated stronger storm could produce hail to the size of half dollars and wind gusts to 60 miles an hour. This afternoon and tonight should not see any thunderstorms. For Friday through Wednesday, hot and humid conditions will continue into the weekend. Heat index values will be in the 90s to around 100 during the afternoon. Please apply heat safety to your outdoor activities. Thunderstorms are possible at times the rest of the week and into the weekend. Coverage of storms looks to remain isolated. There are some hints that Sunday night could see more coverage of storms. Water activation may be needed. Your National Weather Service forecast for Siouxland. Rest of today, sunny. A slight chance of showers and thunderstorms late this morning. Highs in the lower 90s. South winds 10 to 15 miles an hour with gusts up to 25 miles an hour. Chance of rain 20%. Heat index values up to 103 this afternoon. Tonight, mostly clear. Humid with lows in the lower 70s. South winds 5 to 10 miles an hour with gusts up to 20 miles

peak index values up to 100 too early in the evening. Friday, sunny with highs in the lower 90s. South winds 5 to 10 miles an hour, becoming southeast in the afternoon. Peak index values up to 100. Friday night, partly cloudy in the evening, then becoming mostly clear. Humid with lows around 70. Southeast winds around 5 miles an hour. Peak index values in the upper 90s early in the evening. Saturday, mostly sunny. A slight chance of showers in the morning. Humid with highs in the lower 90s. Southeast winds around 5 miles an hour. Chance of rain 20%. Peak index values up to 100. Saturday night, partly cloudy. A slight chance of showers and thunderstorms after midnight. Lows in the lower 70s. Chance of rain 20%. Peak index values in the upper 90s early in the evening. Sunday, mostly sunny. A chance of showers and thunderstorms in the morning. Highs in the upper 80s. Chance of rain 40%. Sunday night, partly cloudy in the evening, then mostly cloudy with a chance of showers and thunderstorms after midnight. Lows around 70. Chance of rain 40%. Labor Day, partly sunny. Highs in the upper 80s. Monday night, partly cloudy in the evening, then mostly cloudy with a chance of showers and thunderstorms after midnight. Lows in the lower 70s. Chance of rain 30%. Tuesday, mostly sunny with a chance of showers. Highs around 90. Chance of rain 40%. Tuesday night, partly cloudy in the evening, then becoming mostly cloudy. A chance of showers. Lows in the upper 60s. Chance of rain 50%. Wednesday, mostly sunny. Highs in the mid-80s. At 11 a.m., in Sioux City, the temperature was 85, and the dew point 68. The relative humidity was 56%. Wind was down at 13 miles an hour, gusting to 22. The pressure was 29.79 inches and steady. Elsewhere in northwest Iowa, Morris was sunny and 82. Sheldon was mostly sunny and 82. Cherokee was mostly sunny and 84. Spencer was mostly sunny and 81. Storm Lake was partly sunny and 75. Other conditions across the northern plains, farther east in Iowa, at Cedar Rapids, it was sunny, with a temperature of 86. At Des Moines, it was partly sunny, with a temperature of 86. At Waterloo, it was cloudy, with a temperature of 77. In eastern Nebraska, temperatures were between 82 and 86 degrees. At Norfolk, it was sunny. At Lincoln, it was partly sunny. At Omaha, it was cloudy. In eastern South Dakota, temperatures were between 84 and 85 degrees. At Yankton, it was sunny. At Sioux Falls, it was partly sunny. At Mitchell, it was cloudy. And in southern Minnesota, at Marshall, it was sunny, with a temperature of 85. It was mostly sunny, with a temperature of 83 at Worthington and 79 at Mankato. It was partly sunny, with a temperature of 80 at Minneapolis and 74 at Rochester. Once again, at 11 a.m. Sioux City had a temperature of 85. The current time is 11:21 a.m. Central Daylight Time. Operating on a frequency of 162.475 MHz, this is NOAA Weather Radio Station WXL62, broadcasting from a transmitter near Lawton, Iowa. Our program originates from the National Weather Service in Sioux Falls and serves Sioux City and the surrounding Siouxland area. This hazardous weather outlook is for northwest Iowa, west central Iowa, southwest Minnesota, northeast Nebraska, central South Dakota, east central South Dakota, south central South Dakota, and southeast South Dakota. For today and tonight, a few storms will move through the area this morning. Isolated stronger storm could produce hail to the size of $5 and wind gusts to 60 miles an hour. This afternoon and tonight should not see any thunderstorms. For Friday through Wednesday, hot and humid conditions will continue into the weekend. Heat index values will be in the 90s to around 100 during the afternoon. Please apply heat safety to your outdoor activities.

Thunderstorms are possible at times the rest of the week and into the weekend. Coverage of storms looks to remain isolated. There are some hints that Sunday night could see more coverage of storms. Fodder activation may be needed. Your National Weather Service forecast for Siouxland. Rest of today, sunny. A slight chance of showers and thunderstorms late this morning. Highs in the lower 90s. South winds 10 to 15 miles an hour with gusts up to 25 miles an hour. Chance of rain 20%. Heat index values up to 103 this afternoon. Tonight, mostly clear. Humid with lows in the lower 70s. South winds 5 to 10 miles an hour with gusts up to 20 miles an hour. Heat index values up to 102 early in the evening. Friday, sunny with highs in the lower 90s. South winds 5 to 10 miles an hour, becoming southeast in the afternoon. Heat index values up to 100. Friday night, partly cloudy in the evening, then becoming mostly clear. Humid with lows around 70. Southeast winds around 5 miles an hour. Heat index values in the upper 90s early in the evening. Saturday, mostly sunny. A slight chance of showers in the morning. Humid with highs in the lower 90s. Southeast winds around 5 miles an hour. Chance of rain 20%. Heat index values up to 100. Saturday night, partly cloudy. A slight chance of showers and thunderstorms after midnight. Lows in the lower 70s. Chance of rain 20%. Heat index values in the upper 90s early in the evening. Sunday, mostly sunny. A chance of showers and thunderstorms in the morning. Highs in the upper 80s. Chance of rain 40%. Sunday night, partly cloudy in the evening, then mostly cloudy with a chance of showers and thunderstorms after midnight. Lows around 70. Chance of rain 40%. Labor Day, partly sunny. Highs in the upper 80s. Monday night, partly cloudy in the evening, then mostly cloudy with a chance of showers and thunderstorms after midnight. Lows in the lower 70s. Chance of rain 30%. Tuesday, mostly sunny with a chance of showers. Highs around 90. Chance of rain 40%. Tuesday night, partly cloudy in the evening, then becoming mostly cloudy. A chance of showers. Lows in the upper 60s. Chance of rain 50%. Wednesday, mostly sunny. Highs in the mid 80s. At 11 a.m., in Sioux City, the temperature was 85, and the 2.68. The relative humidity was 56%. Wind was out at 13 miles an hour, gusting to 22. The pressure was 29.79 inches and steady. Elsewhere in northwest Iowa, Morris was sunny and 82. Sheldon was mostly sunny and 82. Cherokee was mostly sunny and 84. Spencer was mostly sunny and 81. Storm Lake was partly sunny and 75. Other conditions across the northern plains, farther east in Iowa, at Cedar Rapids, it was sunny, with a temperature of 86. At Des Moines, it was partly sunny, with a temperature of 86. At Waterloo, it was cloudy, with a temperature of 77. In eastern Nebraska, temperatures were between 82 and 86 degrees. At Norfolk, it was sunny. At Lincoln, it was partly sunny. At Omaha, it was cloudy. In eastern South Dakota, temperatures were between 84 and 85 degrees. At Nathan, it was sunny. At Sioux Falls, it was partly sunny. At Mitchell, it was cloudy. And in southern Minnesota, at Marshall, it was sunny, with a temperature of 85. It was mostly sunny, with a temperature of 83 at Worthington and 79 at Mankato. It was partly sunny, with a temperature of 80 at Minneapolis and 74 at Rochester. Once again, at 11 a.m. Sioux City had a temperature of 85. The current time is 11:27 a.m. Central Daylight Time. Operating on a frequency of 162.475 MHz, this is NOAA Weather Radio Station WXL62, broadcasting from a transmitter near Lawton, Iowa.

Our program originates from the National Weather Service in Sioux Falls and serves Sioux City and the surrounding Siouxland area. This hazardous weather outlook is for northwest Iowa, west central Iowa, southwest Minnesota, northeast Nebraska, central South Dakota, east central South Dakota, south central South Dakota, and southeast South Dakota. For today and tonight, a few storms will move through the area this morning. An isolated stronger storm could produce hail to the size of half dollars and wind gusts to 60 miles an hour. This afternoon and tonight should not see any thunderstorms. For Friday through Wednesday, hot and humid conditions will continue into the weekend. Heat index values will be in the 90s to around 100 during the afternoon. Please apply heat safety to your outdoor activities. Thunderstorms are possible at times the rest of the week and into the weekend. Coverage of storms looks to remain isolated. There are some hints that Sunday night could see more coverage of storms. Spotter activation may be needed. Your National Weather Service forecast for Siouxland. Rest of today, sunny. A slight chance of showers and thunderstorms late this morning. Highs in the lower 90s. South winds 10 to 15 miles an hour with gusts up to 25 miles an hour. Chance of rain 20%. Heat index values up to 103 this afternoon. Tonight, mostly clear. Humid with lows in the lower 70s. South winds 5 to 10 miles an hour with gusts up to 20 miles an hour. Heat index values up to 102 early in the evening. Friday, sunny with highs in the lower 90s. South winds 5 to 10 miles an hour, becoming southeast in the afternoon. Heat index values up to 100. Friday night, partly cloudy in the evening, then becoming mostly clear. Humid with lows around 70. Southeast winds around 5 miles an hour. Heat index values in the upper 90s early in the evening. Saturday, mostly sunny. A slight chance of showers in the morning. Humid with highs in the lower 90s. Southeast winds around 5 miles an hour. Chance of rain 20%. Heat index values up to 100. Saturday night, partly cloudy. A slight chance of showers and thunderstorms after midnight. Lows in the lower 70s. Chance of rain 20%. Heat index values in the upper 90s early in the evening. Sunday, mostly sunny. A chance of showers and thunderstorms in the morning. Highs in the upper 80s. Chance of rain 40%. Sunday night, partly cloudy in the evening, then mostly cloudy with a chance of showers and thunderstorms after midnight. Lows around 70. Chance of rain 40%. Labor Day, partly sunny. Highs in the upper 80s. Monday night, partly cloudy in the evening, then mostly cloudy with a chance of showers and thunderstorms after midnight. Lows in the lower 70s. Chance of rain 30%. Tuesday, mostly sunny with a chance of showers. Highs around 90. Chance of rain 40%. Tuesday night, partly cloudy in the evening, then becoming mostly cloudy. A chance of showers. Lows in the upper 60s. Chance of rain 50%. Wednesday, mostly sunny. Highs in the mid 80s. At 11 a.m., in Sioux City, the temperature was 85, and the dew point 68. The relative humidity was 56%. Wind was down at 13 miles an hour, gusting to 22. The pressure was 29.79 inches and steady. Elsewhere in northwest Iowa, Morris was sunny and 82. Sheldon was mostly sunny and 82. Cherokee was mostly sunny and 84. Spencer was mostly sunny and 81. Storm Lake was partly sunny and 75. Other conditions across the northern plains, farther east in Iowa, at Cedar Rapids, it was sunny, with a temperature of 86. At Des Moines, it was partly sunny, with a temperature of 86. At Waterloo, it was cloudy, with a temperature of 77. In eastern Nebraska, temperatures were between 82 and 86 degrees. At Norfolk, it was sunny. At Lincoln, it was partly sunny. At Omaha, it was cloudy. In eastern South Dakota, temperatures were between 84
Boston, it was sunny. At Sioux Falls, it was partly sunny. At Mitchell, it was cloudy. And in southern Minnesota, at Marshall, it was sunny. At Yankton, it was sunny. At Sioux Falls, it was partly sunny. At Mitchell, it was cloudy. And in southern Minnesota, at Marshall, it was sunny, with a temperature of 85. It was mostly sunny, with a temperature of 83 at Worthington, and 79 at Mankato. It was partly sunny, with a temperature of 80 at Minneapolis, and 74 at Rochester. Once again, at 11 a.m. Sioux City had a temperature of 85. The current time is 11:33 a.m. Central Daylight Time. Operating on a frequency of 162.475 MHz, this is NOAA Weather Radio Station WXL62, broadcasting from a transmitter near Lawton, Iowa. Our program originates from the National Weather Service in Sioux Falls and serves Sioux City and the surrounding Siouxland area. This hazardous weather outlook is for northwest Iowa, west central Iowa, southwest Minnesota, northeast Nebraska, central South Dakota, east central South Dakota, south central South Dakota, and southeast South Dakota. For today and tonight, a few storms will move through the area this morning. An isolated stronger storm could produce hail to the size of $0.5 and wind gusts to 60 miles an hour. This afternoon and tonight should not see any thunderstorms. For Friday through Wednesday, hot and humid conditions will continue into the weekend. Heat index values will be in the 90s to around 100 during the afternoon. Please apply heat safety to your outdoor activities. Thunderstorms are possible at times the rest of the week and into the weekend. Coverage of storms looks to remain isolated. There are some hints that Sunday night could see more coverage of storms. Spotter activation may be needed. Your National Weather Service forecast for Siouxland. Rest of today, sunny. A slight chance of showers and thunderstorms late this morning. Highs in the lower 90s. South winds 10 to 15 miles an hour with gusts up to 25 miles an hour. Chance of rain 20%. Heat index values up to 103 this afternoon. Tonight, mostly clear. Humid with lows in the lower 70s. South winds 5 to 10 miles an hour with gusts up to 20 miles an hour. Heat index values up to 102 early in the evening. Friday, sunny with highs in the lower 90s. South winds 5 to 10 miles an hour, becoming southeast in the afternoon. Heat index values up to 100. Friday night, partly cloudy in the evening, then becoming mostly clear. Humid with lows around 70. Southeast winds around 5 miles an hour. Heat index values in the upper 90s early in the evening. Saturday, mostly sunny. A slight chance of showers in the morning. Humid with highs in the lower 90s. Southeast winds around 5 miles an hour. Chance of rain 20%. Heat index values up to 100. Saturday night, partly cloudy. A slight chance of showers and thunderstorms after midnight. Lows in the lower 70s. Chance of rain 20%. Heat index values in the upper 90s early in the evening. Sunday, mostly sunny. A chance of showers and thunderstorms in the morning. Highs in the upper 80s. Chance of rain 40%. Sunday night, partly cloudy in the evening, then mostly cloudy with a chance of showers and thunderstorms after midnight. Lows around 70. Chance of rain 40%. Labor Day, partly sunny. Highs in the upper 80s. Monday night, partly cloudy in the evening, then mostly cloudy with a chance of showers and thunderstorms after midnight. Lows in the lower 70s. Chance of rain 30%. Tuesday, mostly sunny with a chance of showers. Highs around 90. Chance of rain 40%. Tuesday night, partly cloudy in the evening, then becoming mostly cloudy. A chance of showers. Lows in the upper 60s. Chance of rain 50%. Wednesday, mostly sunny. Highs in the mid 80s. At 11 a.m., in Sioux City, the temperature was 85, and the dew point 68.

humidity was 56%. Wind was out at 13 miles an hour, gusting to 22. The pressure was 29.79 inches and steady. Elsewhere in northwest Iowa, Morris was sunny and 82. Sheldon was mostly sunny and 82. Cherokee was mostly sunny and 84. Spencer was mostly sunny and 81. Storm Lake was partly sunny and 75. Other conditions across the northern plains, farther east in Iowa, at Cedar Rapids, it was sunny, with a temperature of 86. At Des Moines, it was partly sunny, with a temperature of 86. At Waterloo, it was cloudy, with a temperature of 77. In eastern Nebraska, temperatures were between 82 and 86 degrees. At Norfolk, it was sunny. At Lincoln, it was partly sunny. At Omaha, it was cloudy. In eastern South Dakota, temperatures were between 84 and 85 degrees. At Yankton, it was sunny. At Sioux Falls, it was partly sunny. At Mitchell, it was cloudy. And in southern Minnesota, at Marshall, it was sunny, with a temperature of 85. It was mostly sunny, with a temperature of 83 at Worthington, and 79 at Mankato. It was partly sunny, with a temperature of 80 at Minneapolis, and 74 at Rochester. Once again, at 11 a.m. Sioux City had a temperature of 85. The current time is 11:39 a.m. Central Daylight Time. Operating on a frequency of 162.475 MHz, this is NOAA Weather Radio Station WXL62, broadcasting from a transmitter near Lawton, Iowa. Our program originates from the National Weather Service in Sioux Falls and serves Sioux City and the surrounding Siouxland area. This hazardous weather outlook is for northwest Iowa, west central Iowa, southwest Minnesota, northeast Nebraska, central South Dakota, east central South Dakota, south central South Dakota, and southeast South Dakota. For today and tonight, a few storms will move through the area this morning. An isolated stronger storm could produce hail to the size of half dollars and wind gusts to 60 miles an hour. This afternoon and tonight should not see any thunderstorms. For Friday through Wednesday, hot and humid conditions will continue into the weekend. Heat index values will be in the 90s to around 100 during the afternoon. Please apply heat safety to your outdoor activities. Thunderstorms are possible at times the rest of the week and into the weekend. Coverage of storms looks to remain isolated. There are some hints that Sunday night could see more coverage of storms. Spotter activation may be needed. Your National Weather Service forecast for Siouxland. This afternoon, sunny. Highs in the lower 90s. South winds 10 to 15 miles an hour with gusts up to 25 miles an hour. Heat index values up to 103. Tonight, mostly clear. Humid with lows in the lower 70s. South winds 5 to 10 miles an hour with gusts up to 20 miles an hour. Heat index values up to 100 too early in the evening. Friday, sunny with highs in the lower 90s. South winds 5 to 10 miles an hour, becoming southeast in the afternoon. Heat index values up to 100. Friday night, partly cloudy in the evening, then becoming mostly clear. Humid with lows around 70. Southeast winds around 5 miles an hour. Heat index values in the upper 90s early in the evening. Saturday, mostly sunny. A slight chance of showers in the morning. Humid with highs in the lower 90s. Southeast winds around 5 miles an hour. Chance of rain 20%. Heat index values up to 100. Saturday night, partly cloudy. A slight chance of showers and thunderstorms after midnight. Lows in the lower 70s. Chance of rain 20%. Heat index values in the upper 90s early in the evening. Sunday, mostly sunny. A chance of showers and thunderstorms in the morning. Highs in the upper 80s. Chance of rain 40%. Sunday night, partly cloudy in the evening, then mostly cloudy with a chance of showers and thunderstorms after midnight. Lows around 70. Chance of rain 40%. Labor Day, partly sunny. Highs in the upper 80s.

Monday night, partly cloudy in the evening, then mostly cloudy with a chance of showers and thunderstorms after midnight. Lows in the lower 70s. Chance of rain 30%. Tuesday, mostly sunny with a chance of showers. Highs around 90. Chance of rain 40%. Tuesday night, partly cloudy in the evening, then becoming mostly cloudy. A chance of showers. Lows in the upper 60s. Chance of rain 50%. Wednesday, mostly sunny. Highs in the mid-80s. At 11 a.m., in Sioux City, the temperature was 85, and the dew point 68. The relative humidity was 56%. Wind was out at 13 miles an hour, gusting to 22. The pressure was 29.79 inches and steady. Elsewhere in northwest Iowa, Morris was sunny and 82. Sheldon was mostly sunny and 82. Cherokee was mostly sunny and 84. Spencer was mostly sunny and 81. Storm Lake was partly sunny and 75. Other conditions across the northern plains, farther east in Iowa, at Cedar Rapids, it was sunny, with a temperature of 86. At Des Moines, it was partly sunny, with a temperature of 86. At Waterloo, it was cloudy, with a temperature of 77. In eastern Nebraska, temperatures were between 82 and 86 degrees. At Norfolk, it was sunny. At Lincoln, it was partly sunny. At Omaha, it was cloudy. In eastern South Dakota, temperatures were between 84 and 85 degrees. At Mason, it was sunny. At Sioux Falls, it was partly sunny. At Mitchell, it was cloudy. And in southern Minnesota, at Marshall, it was sunny, with a temperature of 85. It was mostly sunny, with a temperature of 83 at Worthington and 79 at Mankato. It was partly sunny, with a temperature of 80 at Minneapolis and 74 at Rochester. Once again, at 11 a.m. Sioux City had a temperature of 85. The current time is 11:45 a.m. Central Daylight Time. Operating on a frequency of 162.475 MHz, this is NOAA Weather Radio Station WXL62, broadcasting from a transmitter near Lawton, Iowa. Our program originates from the National Weather Service in Sioux Falls and serves Sioux City and the surrounding Siouxland area. This hazardous weather outlook is for northwest Iowa, west central Iowa, southwest Minnesota, northeast Nebraska, central South Dakota, east central South Dakota, south central South Dakota, and southeast South Dakota. For today and tonight, a few storms will move through the area this morning. An isolated stronger storm could produce hail to the size of half dollars and wind gusts to 60 miles an hour. This afternoon and tonight should not see any thunderstorms. For Friday through Wednesday, hot and humid conditions will continue into the weekend. Heat index values will be in the 90s to around 100 during the afternoon. Please apply heat safety to your outdoor activities. Thunderstorms are possible at times the rest of the week and into the weekend. Coverage of storms looks to remain isolated. There are some hints that Sunday night could see more coverage of storms. Spotter activation may be needed. Your National Weather Service forecast for Siouxland. This afternoon, sunny. Highs in the lower 90s. South winds 10 to 15 miles an hour with gusts up to 25 miles an hour. Heat index values up to 103. Tonight, mostly clear. Humid with lows in the lower 70s. South winds 5 to 10 miles an hour with gusts up to 20 miles an hour. Heat index values up to 100 too early in the evening. Friday, sunny with highs in the lower 90s. South winds 5 to 10 miles an hour, becoming southeast in the afternoon. Heat index values up to 100. Friday night, partly cloudy in the evening, then becoming mostly clear. Humid with lows around 70. Southeast winds around 5 miles an hour. Heat index values in the upper 90s early in the evening. Saturday, mostly sunny. A slight chance of showers in the morning. Humid with highs in the lower 90s. Southeast winds around 5 miles an hour. Chance of rain 20%. Heat index values up to 1.
values in the upper 90s early in the evening. Sunday, mostly sunny. A chance of showers and thunderstorms in the morning. Highs in the upper 80s. Chance of rain 40%. Sunday night, partly cloudy in the evening, then mostly cloudy with a chance of showers and thunderstorms after midnight. Lows around 70. Chance of rain 40%. Labor Day, partly sunny. Highs in the upper 80s. Monday night, partly cloudy in the evening, then mostly cloudy with a chance of showers and thunderstorms after midnight. Lows in the lower 70s. Chance of rain 30%. Tuesday, mostly sunny with a chance of showers. Highs around 90. Chance of rain 40%. Tuesday night, partly cloudy in the evening, then becoming mostly cloudy. A chance of showers. Lows in the upper 60s. Chance of rain 50%. Wednesday, mostly sunny. Highs in the mid 80s. At 11 a.m., in Sioux City, the temperature was 85 and the dew point 68. The relative humidity was 56%. Wind was out at 13 miles an hour, gusting to 22. The pressure was 29.79 inches and steady. Elsewhere in northwest Iowa, Morris was sunny and 82. Sheldon was mostly sunny and 82. Cherokee was mostly sunny and 84. Spencer was mostly sunny and 81. Storm Lake was partly sunny and 75. Other conditions across the northern plains, farther east in Iowa, at Cedar Rapids, it was sunny, with a temperature of 86. At Des Moines, it was partly sunny, with a temperature of 86. At Waterloo, it was cloudy, with a temperature of 77. In eastern Nebraska, temperatures were between 82 and 86 degrees. At Norfolk, it was sunny. At Lincoln, it was partly sunny. At Omaha, it was cloudy. In eastern South Dakota, temperatures were between 84 and 85 degrees. At Yankton, it was sunny. At Sioux Falls, it was partly sunny. At Mitchell, it was cloudy. And in southern Minnesota, at Marshall, it was sunny, with a temperature of 85. It was mostly sunny, with a temperature of 83 at Worthington and 79 at Mankato. It was partly sunny, with a temperature of 80 at Minneapolis and 74 at Rochester. Once again, at 11 a.m. Sioux City had a temperature of 85. The current time is 11:50 a.m. Central Daylight Time. Operating on a frequency of 162.475 MHz, this is NOAA Weather Radio Station WXL62, broadcasting from a transmitter near Lawton, Iowa. Our program originates from the National Weather Service in Sioux Falls and serves Sioux City and the surrounding Siouxland area. This hazardous weather outlook is for northwest Iowa, west central Iowa, southwest Minnesota, northeast Nebraska, central South Dakota, east central South Dakota, south central South Dakota, and southeast South Dakota. For today and tonight, a few storms will move through the area this morning. An isolated stronger storm could produce hail to the size of half dollars and wind gusts to 60 miles an hour. This afternoon and tonight should not see any thunderstorms. For Friday through Wednesday, hot and humid conditions will continue into the weekend. Heat index values will be in the 90s to around 100 during the afternoon. Please apply heat safety to your outdoor activities. Thunderstorms are possible at times the rest of the week and into the weekend. Coverage of storms looks to remain isolated. There are some hints that Sunday night could see more coverage of storms. Fodder activation may be needed. Your National Weather Service forecast for Siouxland. This afternoon, sunny. Highs in the lower 90s. South winds 10 to 15 miles an hour with gusts up to 25 miles an hour. Heat index values up to 103. Tonight, mostly clear. Humid with lows in the lower 70s. South winds 5 to 10 miles an hour with gusts up to 20 miles an hour. Heat index values

up to 100 too early in the evening. Friday, sunny with highs in the lower 90s. South winds 5 to 10 miles an hour, becoming southeast in the afternoon. Heat index values up to 100. Friday night, partly cloudy in the evening, then becoming mostly clear. Humid with lows around 70. Southeast winds around 5 miles an hour. Heat index values in the upper 90s early in the evening. Saturday, mostly sunny. A slight chance of showers in the morning. Humid with highs in the lower 90s. Southeast winds around 5 miles an hour. Chance of rain 20%. Heat index values up to 100. Saturday night, partly cloudy. A slight chance of showers and thunderstorms after midnight. Lows in the lower 70s. Chance of rain 20%. Heat index values in the upper 90s early in the evening. Sunday, mostly sunny. A chance of showers and thunderstorms in the morning. Highs in the upper 80s. Chance of rain 40%. Sunday night, partly cloudy in the evening, then mostly cloudy with a chance of showers and thunderstorms after midnight. Lows around 70. Chance of rain 40%. Labor Day, partly sunny. Highs in the upper 80s. Monday night, partly cloudy in the evening, then mostly cloudy with a chance of showers and thunderstorms after midnight. Lows in the lower 70s. Chance of rain 30%. Tuesday, mostly sunny with a chance of showers. Highs around 90. Chance of rain 40%. Tuesday night, partly cloudy in the evening, then becoming mostly cloudy. A chance of showers. Lows in the upper 60s. Chance of rain 50%. Wednesday, mostly sunny. Highs in the mid 80s. At 11 a.m., in Sioux City, the temperature was 85, and the dew point 68. The relative humidity was 56%. Wind was out at 13 miles an hour, gusting to 22. The pressure was 29.79 inches and steady. Elsewhere in northwest Iowa, Morris was sunny and 82. Sheldon was mostly sunny and 82. Cherokee was mostly sunny and 84. Spencer was mostly sunny and 81. Storm Lake was partly sunny and 75. Other conditions across the northern plains, farther east in Iowa, at Cedar Rapids, it was sunny, with a temperature of 86. At Des Moines, it was partly sunny, with a temperature of 86. At Waterloo, it was cloudy, with a temperature of 77. In eastern Nebraska, temperatures were between 82 and 86 degrees. At North Fork, it was sunny. At Lincoln, it was partly sunny. At Omaha, it was cloudy. In eastern South Dakota, temperatures were between 84 and 85 degrees. At Yankton, it was sunny. At Sioux Falls, it was partly sunny. At Mitchell, it was cloudy. And in southern Minnesota, at Marshall, it was sunny, with a temperature of 85. It was mostly sunny, with a temperature of 83 at Worthington, and 79 at Mankato. It was partly sunny, with a temperature of 80 at Minneapolis, and 74 at Rochester. Once again, at 11 a.m. Sioux City had a temperature of 85. The current time is 11:56 a.m. Central Daylight Time. Operating on a frequency of 162.475 MHz, this is NOAA Weather Radio Station WXL62, broadcasting from a transmitter near Lawton, Iowa. Our program originates from the National Weather Service in Sioux Falls and serves Sioux City and the surrounding Siouxland area. This hazardous weather outlook is for northwest Iowa, west central Iowa, southwest Minnesota, northeast Nebraska, central South Dakota, east central South Dakota, south central South Dakota, and southeast South Dakota. For today and tonight, a few storms will move through the area this morning. An isolated stronger storm could produce hail to the size of half dollars and wind gusts to 60 miles an hour. This afternoon and tonight should not see any thunderstorms. For Friday through Wednesday, hot and humid conditions will continue into the weekend. Heat index values will be in the 90s to around 100 during the afternoon. Please apply heat safety to your outdoor activities.
Thunderstorms are possible at times the rest of the week and into the weekend. Coverage of storms looks to remain isolated. There are some hints that Sunday night could see more coverage of storms. Fodder activation may be needed. Your National Weather Service forecast for Siouxland. This afternoon, sunny. Highs in the lower 90s. South winds 10 to 15 miles an hour with gusts up to 25 miles an hour. Heat index values up to 103. Tonight, mostly clear. Humid with lows in the lower 70s. South winds 5 to 10 miles an hour with gusts up to 20 miles an hour. Heat index values up to 102 early in the evening. Friday, sunny with highs in the lower 90s. South winds 5 to 10 miles an hour, becoming southeast in the afternoon. Heat index values up to 100. Friday night, partly cloudy in the evening, then becoming mostly clear. Humid with lows around 70. Southeast winds around 5 miles an hour. Heat index values in the upper 90s early in the evening. Saturday, mostly sunny. A slight chance of showers in the morning. Humid with highs in the lower 90s. Southeast winds around 5 miles an hour. Chance of rain 20%. Heat index values up to 100. Saturday night, partly cloudy. A slight chance of showers and thunderstorms after midnight. Lows in the lower 70s. Chance of rain 20%. Heat index values in the upper 90s early in the evening. Sunday, mostly sunny. A chance of showers and thunderstorms in the morning. Highs in the upper 80s. Chance of rain 40%. Sunday night, partly cloudy in the evening, then mostly cloudy with a chance of showers and thunderstorms after midnight. Lows around 70. Chance of rain 40%. Labor Day, partly sunny. Highs in the upper 80s. Monday night, partly cloudy in the evening, then mostly cloudy with a chance of showers and thunderstorms after midnight. Lows in the lower 70s. Chance of rain 30%. Tuesday, mostly sunny with a chance of showers. Highs around 90. Chance of rain 40%. Tuesday night, partly cloudy in the evening, then becoming mostly cloudy. A chance of showers. Lows in the upper 60s. Chance of rain 50%. Wednesday, mostly sunny. Highs in the mid 80s. At 11 a.m., in Sioux City, the temperature was 85, and the dew point 68. The relative humidity was 56%. Wind was out at 13 miles an hour, gusting to 22. The pressure was 29.79 inches and steady. Elsewhere in northwest Iowa, Morris was sunny and 82. Sheldon was mostly sunny and 82. Cherokee was mostly sunny and 84. Spencer was mostly sunny and 81. Storm Lake was partly sunny and 75. Other conditions across the northern plains, farther east in Iowa, at Cedar Rapids, it was sunny, with a temperature of 86. At Des Moines, it was partly sunny, with a temperature of 86. At Waterloo, it was cloudy, with a temperature of 77. In eastern Nebraska, temperatures were between 82 and 86 degrees. At Norfolk, it was sunny. At Lincoln, it was partly sunny. In Omaha, it was cloudy. In eastern South Dakota, temperatures were between 84 and 85 degrees. At Lincoln, it was sunny. At Sioux Falls, it was partly sunny. At Mitchell, it was cloudy. And in southern Minnesota, at Marshall, it was sunny, with a temperature of 85. It was mostly sunny, with a temperature of 83 at Worthington and 79 at Mankato. It was partly sunny, with a temperature of 80 at Minneapolis and 74 at Rochester. Once again, at 11 a.m. Sioux City had a temperature of 85. At noon, in Sioux City, the temperature was 87 and the dew point 70. The relative humidity was 56%. Wind was southwest at 14 miles an hour. The pressure was 29.80 inches and rising. Elsewhere in northwest Iowa, Morris was sunny and 86. Sheldon was sunny and 84.
Spencer was mostly sunny and 85.

other conditions across the northern plains, farther east in Iowa, skies ranged from mostly sunny to partly sunny. It was 89 at Des Moines, 89 at Cedar Rapids, and 80 at Waterloo. In eastern Nebraska, temperatures were between 86 and 90 degrees. At Mill Fork, it was sunny. At Lincoln, it was mostly sunny. At Omaha, it was partly sunny. In eastern South Dakota, skies ranged from mostly sunny to partly sunny. It was 89 at Mitchell, 86 at Yankton, and 83 at Sioux Falls. And in southern Minnesota, skies ranged from mostly sunny to partly sunny. It was 85 at Worthington, 87 at Marshall, 80 at Mankato, 79 at Minneapolis, and 76 at Rochester. Once again, at noon, Sioux City had a temperature of 87. The current time is 12:03 p.m. Central Daylight Time. Operating on a frequency of 162.475 MHz, this is No Weather Radio Station WXL62, broadcasting from a transmitter near Lawton, Iowa. Our program originates from the National Weather Service in Sioux Falls and serves Sioux City and the surrounding Siouxland area. This hazardous weather outlook is for Northwest Iowa, West Central Iowa, Southwest Minnesota, Northeast Nebraska, Central South Dakota, East Central South Dakota, South Central South Dakota, and Southeast South Dakota. For today and tonight, a few storms will move through the area this morning. An isolated stronger storm could produce hail to the size of half dollars and wind gusts to 60 miles an hour. This afternoon and tonight should not see any thunderstorms. For Friday through Wednesday, hot and humid conditions will continue into the weekend. Heat index values will be in the 90s to around 100 during the afternoon. Please apply heat safety to your outdoor activities. Thunderstorms are possible at times the rest of the week and into the weekend. Coverage of storms looks to remain isolated. There are some hints that Sunday night could see more coverage of storms. Spotter activation may be needed. Your National Weather Service forecast for Siouxland. This afternoon, sunny. Highs in the lower 90s. South winds 10 to 15 miles an hour with gusts up to 25 miles an hour. Heat index values up to 103. Tonight, mostly clear. Humid with lows in the lower 70s. South winds 5 to 10 miles an hour with gusts up to 20 miles an hour. Heat index values up to 100 too early in the evening. Friday, sunny with highs in the lower 90s. South winds 5 to 10 miles an hour, becoming southeast in the afternoon. Heat index values up to 100. Friday night, partly cloudy in the evening, then becoming mostly clear. Humid with lows around 70. Southeast winds around 5 miles an hour. Heat index values in the upper 90s early in the evening. Saturday, mostly sunny. A slight chance of showers in the morning. Humid with highs in the lower 90s. Southeast winds around 5 miles an hour. Chance of rain 20%. Heat index values up to 100. Saturday night, partly cloudy. A slight chance of showers and thunderstorms after midnight. Lows in the lower 70s. Chance of rain 20%. Heat index values in the upper 90s early in the evening. Sunday, mostly sunny. A chance of showers and thunderstorms in the morning. Highs in the upper 80s. Chance of rain 40%. Sunday night, partly cloudy in the evening, then mostly cloudy with a chance of showers and thunderstorms after midnight. Lows around 70. Chance of rain 40%. Labor Day, partly sunny. Highs in the upper 80s. Monday night, partly cloudy in the evening, then mostly cloudy with a chance of showers and thunderstorms after midnight. Lows in the lower 70s. Chance of rain 30%. Tuesday, mostly sunny with a chance of showers. Highs around 90. Chance of rain 40%. Tuesday night, partly cloudy in the evening, then becoming mostly cloudy. A chance of showers. Lows in the upper 60s. Chance of rain 50%. Wednesday, mostly sunny. Highs in the mid 80s. At noon, in Sioux City, the temperature was 80.

7 and a 2.70. The relative humidity was 56%. Wind was southwest at 14 miles an hour. The pressure was 29.80 inches and rising. Elsewhere in northwest Iowa, Morris was sunny and 86. Sheldon was sunny and 84. Spencer was mostly sunny and 85. Other conditions across the northern plains, farther east in Iowa, skies ranged from mostly sunny to partly sunny. It was 89 at Des Moines, 89 at Cedar Rapids, and 80 at Waterloo. The eastern Nebraska temperatures were between 86 and 90 degrees. At Norfolk, it was sunny. At Lincoln, it was mostly sunny. At Omaha, it was partly sunny. In eastern South Dakota, skies ranged from mostly sunny to partly sunny. It was 89 at Mitchell, 86 at Yankton, and 83 at Sioux Falls. And in southern Minnesota, skies ranged from mostly sunny to partly sunny. It was 85 at Worthington, 87 at Marshall, 80 at Mankato, 79 at Minneapolis, and 76 at Rochester. Once again, at noon, Sioux City had a temperature of 87. The current time is 12:09 p.m. Central Daylight Time. Operating on a frequency of 162.475 MHz, this is NOAA Weather Radio Station WXL62, broadcasting from a transmitter near Lawton, Iowa. Our program originates from the National Weather Service in Sioux Falls and serves Sioux City and the surrounding Siouxland area. This hazardous weather outlook is for northwest Iowa, west central Iowa, southwest Minnesota, northeast Nebraska, central South Dakota, east central South Dakota, south central South Dakota, and southeast South Dakota. For today and tonight, a few storms will move through the area this morning. An isolated stronger storm could produce hail to the size of $0.5 and wind gusts to 60 miles an hour. This afternoon and tonight should not see any thunderstorms. For Friday through Wednesday, hot and humid conditions will continue into the weekend. Heat index values will be in the 90s to around 100 during the afternoon. Please apply heat safety to your outdoor activities. Thunderstorms are possible at times the rest of the week and into the weekend. Coverage of storms looks to remain isolated. There are some hints that Sunday night could see more coverage of storms. Water activation may be needed. Your National Weather Service forecast for Sioux Lake. This afternoon, sunny. Highs in the lower 90s. South winds 10 to 15 miles an hour with gusts up to 25 miles an hour. Heat index values up to 103. Tonight, mostly clear. Humid with lows in the lower 70s. South winds 5 to 10 miles an hour with gusts up to 20 miles an hour. Heat index values up to 100 too early in the evening. Friday, sunny with highs in the lower 90s. South winds 5 to 10 miles an hour, becoming southeast in the afternoon. Heat index values up to 100. Friday night, partly cloudy in the evening, then becoming mostly clear. Humid with lows around 70. Southeast winds around 5 miles an hour. Heat index values in the upper 90s early in the evening. Saturday, mostly sunny. A slight chance of showers in the morning. Humid with highs in the lower 90s. Southeast winds around 5 miles an hour. Chance of rain 20%. Heat index values up to 100. Saturday night, partly cloudy. A slight chance of showers and thunderstorms after midnight. Lows in the lower 70s. Chance of rain 20%. Heat index values in the upper 90s early in the evening. Sunday, mostly sunny. A chance of showers and thunderstorms in the morning. Highs in the upper 80s. Chance of rain 40%. Sunday night, partly cloudy in the evening, then mostly cloudy with a chance of showers and thunderstorms after midnight. Lows around 70. Chance of rain 40%. Labor Day, partly sunny. Highs in the upper 80s. Monday night, partly cloudy in the evening, then mostly cloudy with a chance of showers and thunderstorms after midnight. Lows in the lower 70s. Chance of rain 30%. Tuesday, mostly sunny with a chance of showers.

sunny and 85. Storm Lake was mostly sunny and 79. Other conditions across the northern plains, farther east in Iowa, skies ranged from mostly sunny to partly sunny. It was 89 at Des Moines, 89 at Cedar Rapids, and 80 at Waterloo. In eastern Nebraska, temperatures were between 86 and 90 degrees. At No Fork, it was sunny. At Lincoln, it was mostly sunny. In Omaha, it was partly sunny. In eastern South Dakota, skies ranged from mostly sunny to partly sunny. It was 89 at Mitchell, 86 at Yankton, and 83 at Sioux Falls. And in southern Minnesota, skies ranged from mostly sunny to partly sunny. It was 85 at Worthington, 87 at Marshall, 80 at Mankato, 79 at Minneapolis, and 76 at Rochester. Once again, at noon, Sioux City had a temperature of 87. The current time is 12:14 p.m. Central Daylight Time. Operating on a frequency of 162.475 MHz, this is NOAA Weather Radio Station WXL62, broadcasting from a transmitter near Lawton, Iowa. Our program originates from the National Weather Service in Sioux Falls and serves Sioux City and the surrounding Siouxland area. This hazardous weather outlook is for northwest Iowa, west central Iowa, southwest Minnesota, northeast Nebraska, central South Dakota, east central South Dakota, south central South Dakota, and southeast South Dakota. For today and tonight, a few storms will move through the area this morning. An isolated stronger storm could produce hail to the size of $5 and wind gusts to 60 miles an hour. This afternoon and tonight should not see any thunderstorms. For Friday through Wednesday, hot and humid conditions will continue into the weekend. Heat index values will be in the 90s to around 100 during the afternoon. Please apply heat safety to your outdoor activities. Thunderstorms are possible at times the rest of the week and into the weekend. Coverage of storms looks to remain isolated. There are some hints that Sunday night could see more coverage of storms. Fodder activation may be needed. Your National Weather Service forecast for Siouxland. This afternoon, sunny. Highs in the lower 90s. South winds 10 to 15 miles an hour with gusts up to 25 miles an hour. Heat index values up to 103. Tonight, mostly clear. Humid with lows in the lower 70s. South winds 5 to 10 miles an hour with gusts up to 20 miles an hour. Heat index values up to 100 too early in the evening. Friday, sunny with highs in the lower 90s. South winds 5 to 10 miles an hour, becoming southeast in the afternoon. Heat index values up to 100. Friday night, partly cloudy in the evening, then becoming mostly clear. Humid with lows around 70. Southeast winds around 5 miles an hour. Heat index values in the upper 90s early in the evening. Saturday, mostly sunny. A slight chance of showers in the morning. Humid with highs in the lower 90s. Southeast winds around 5 miles an hour. Chance of rain 20%. Heat index values up to 100. Saturday night, partly cloudy. A slight chance of showers and thunderstorms after midnight. Lows in the lower 70s. Chance of rain 20%. Heat index values in the upper 90s early in the evening. Sunday, mostly sunny. A chance of showers and thunderstorms in the morning. Highs in the upper 80s. Chance of rain 40%. Sunday night, partly cloudy in the evening, then mostly cloudy with a chance of showers and thunderstorms after midnight. Lows around 70. Chance of rain 40%. Labor Day, partly sunny. Highs in the upper 80s. Monday night, partly cloudy in the evening, then mostly cloudy with a chance of showers and thunderstorms after midnight. Lows in the lower 70s. Chance of rain 30%. Tuesday, mostly sunny with a chance of showers. Highs around 90. Chance of rain 40%. Tuesday night, partly cloudy in the evening, then becoming mostly cloudy. A chance of showers. Lows in the upper 60s. Chance of rain 50%. Wednesday, mostly sunny.

was in the mid-80s. At noon, within 2 cities, the temperature was 87 and 2.70. The relative humidity was 56%. Wind was southwest at 14 miles an hour. The pressure was 29.80 inches and rising. Elsewhere in northwest Iowa, Morris was sunny and 86. Sheldon was sunny and 84. Cherokee was sunny and 86. Spencer was mostly sunny and 85. Storm Lake was mostly sunny and 79. Other conditions across the northern plains, farther east in Iowa, skies ranged from mostly sunny to partly sunny. It was 89 at Des Moines, 89 at Cedar Rapids, and 80 at Waterloo. The eastern Nebraska temperatures were between 86 and 90 degrees. At North Fork, it was sunny. At Lincoln, it was mostly sunny. At Omaha, it was partly sunny. In eastern South Dakota, skies ranged from mostly sunny to partly sunny. It was 89 at Mitchell, 86 at Yankton, and 83 at Sioux Falls. And in southern Minnesota, skies ranged from mostly sunny to partly sunny. It was 85 at Worthington, 87 at Marshall, 80 at Mankato, 79 at Minneapolis, and 76 at Rochester. Once again, at noon, Sioux City had a temperature of 87. The current time is 12:20 p.m. Central Daylight Time. Operating on a frequency of 162.475 MHz, this is NOAA Weather Radio Station WXL62, broadcasting from a transmitter near Lawton, Iowa. Our program originates from the National Weather Service in Sioux Falls and serves Sioux City and the surrounding Siouxland area. This hazardous weather outlook is for northwest Iowa, west central Iowa, southwest Minnesota, northeast Nebraska, central South Dakota, east central South Dakota, south central South Dakota, and southeast South Dakota. For today and tonight, a few storms will move through the area this morning. An isolated stronger storm could produce hail to the size of $0.5 and wind gusts to 60 miles an hour. This afternoon and tonight should not see any thunderstorms. For Friday through Wednesday, hot and humid conditions will continue into the weekend. Heat index values will be in the 90s to around 100 during the afternoon. Please apply heat safety to your outdoor activities. Thunderstorms are possible at times the rest of the week and into the weekend. Coverage of storms looks to remain isolated. There are some hints that Sunday night could see more coverage of storms. Further activation may be needed. Your National Weather Service forecast for Siouxland. This afternoon, sunny. Highs in the lower 90s. South winds 10 to 15 miles an hour with gusts up to 25 miles an hour. Heat index values up to 103. Tonight, mostly clear. Humid with lows in the lower 70s. South winds 5 to 10 miles an hour with gusts up to 20 miles an hour. Heat index values up to 102 early in the evening. Friday, sunny with highs in the lower 90s. South winds 5 to 10 miles an hour, becoming southeast in the afternoon. Heat index values up to 100. Friday night, partly cloudy in the evening, then becoming mostly clear. Humid with lows around 70. Southeast winds around 5 miles an hour. Heat index values in the upper 90s early in the evening. Saturday, mostly sunny. A slight chance of showers in the morning. Humid with highs in the lower 90s. Southeast winds around 5 miles an hour. Chance of rain 20%. Heat index values up to 100. Saturday night, partly cloudy. A slight chance of showers and thunderstorms after midnight. Lows in the lower 70s. Chance of rain 20%. Heat index values in the upper 90s early in the evening. Sunday, mostly sunny. A chance of showers and thunderstorms in the morning. Highs in the upper 80s. Chance of rain 40%. Sunday night, partly cloudy in the evening, then mostly cloudy with a chance of showers and thunderstorms after midnight. Lows around 70. Chance of rain 40%. Labor Day, partly sunny. Highs in the upper 80s. Monday night, partly cloudy in the evening, then mostly cloudy.

chance of showers and thunderstorms after midnight. Lows in the lower 70s. Chance of rain 30%. Tuesday, mostly sunny with a chance of showers. Highs around 90. Chance of rain 40%. Tuesday night, partly cloudy in the evening, then becoming mostly cloudy. A chance of showers. Lows in the upper 60s. Chance of rain 50%. Wednesday, mostly sunny. Highs in the mid-80s. At noon, in Sioux City, the temperature was 87 and a dew point 70. The relative humidity was 56%. Wind was southwest at 14 miles an hour. The pressure was 29.80 inches and rising. Elsewhere in northwest Iowa, Morris was sunny and 86. Sheldon was sunny and 84. Cherokee was sunny and 86. Spencer was mostly sunny and 85. Storm Lake was mostly sunny and 79. Other conditions across the northern plains, farther east in Iowa, skies ranged from mostly sunny to partly sunny. It was 89 at Des Moines, 89 at Cedar Rapids, and 80 at Waterloo. In eastern Nebraska, temperatures were between 86 and 90 degrees. At Norfolk, it was sunny. At Lincoln, it was mostly sunny. In Omaha, it was partly sunny. In eastern South Dakota, skies ranged from mostly sunny to partly sunny. It was 89 at Mitchell, 86 at Yankton, and 83 at Sioux Falls. And in southern Minnesota, skies ranged from mostly sunny to partly sunny. It was 85 at Worthington, 87 at Marshall, 80 at Mankato, 79 at Minneapolis, and 76 at Rochester. Once again, at noon, Sioux City had a temperature of 87. The current time is 12:25 p.m. Central Daylight Time. Operating on a frequency of 162.475 MHz, this is NOAA Weather Radio Station WXL62, broadcasting from a transmitter near Lawton, Iowa. Our program originates from the National Weather Service in Sioux Falls and serves Sioux City and the surrounding Siouxland area. This hazardous weather outlook is for northwest Iowa, west central Iowa, southwest Minnesota, northeast Nebraska, central South Dakota, east central South Dakota, south central South Dakota, and southeast South Dakota. For today and tonight, a few storms will move through the area this morning. An isolated stronger storm could produce hail to the size of $0.5 and wind gusts to 60 miles an hour. This afternoon and tonight should not see any thunderstorms. For Friday through Wednesday, hot and humid conditions will continue into the weekend. Heat index values will be in the 90s to around 100 during the afternoon. Please apply heat safety to your outdoor activities. Thunderstorms are possible at times the rest of the week and into the weekend. Coverage of storms looks to remain isolated. There are some hints that Sunday night could see more coverage of storms. Water activation may be needed. Your National Weather Service forecast for Siouxland. This afternoon, sunny. Highs in the lower 90s. South winds 10 to 15 miles an hour with gusts up to 25 miles an hour. Heat index values up to 103. Tonight, mostly clear. Humid with lows in the lower 70s. South winds 5 to 10 miles an hour with gusts up to 20 miles an hour. Heat index values up to 100 too early in the evening. Friday, sunny with highs in the lower 90s. South winds 5 to 10 miles an hour, becoming southeast in the afternoon. Heat index values up to 100. Friday night, partly cloudy in the evening, then becoming mostly clear. Humid with lows around 70. Southeast winds around 5 miles an hour. Heat index values in the upper 90s early in the evening. Saturday, mostly sunny. A slight chance of showers in the morning. Humid with highs in the lower 90s. Southeast winds around 5 miles an hour. Chance of rain 20%. Heat index values up to 100. Saturday night, partly cloudy. A slight chance of showers and thunderstorms after midnight. Lows in the lower 70s. Chance of rain 20%. Heat index values in the upper 90s early in the evening.

sunny. A chance of showers and thunderstorms in the morning. Highs in the upper 80s. Chance of rain 40%. Sunday night, partly cloudy in the evening, then mostly cloudy with a chance of showers and thunderstorms after midnight. Lows around 70. Chance of rain 40%. Labor Day, partly sunny. Highs in the upper 80s. Monday night, partly cloudy in the evening, then mostly cloudy with a chance of showers and thunderstorms after midnight. Lows in the lower 70s. Chance of rain 30%. Tuesday, mostly sunny with a chance of showers. Highs around 90. Chance of rain 40%. Tuesday night, partly cloudy in the evening, then becoming mostly cloudy. A chance of showers. Lows in the upper 60s. Chance of rain 50%. Wednesday, mostly sunny. Highs in the mid 80s. At noon, in Sioux City, the temperature was 87 and the dew point 70. The relative humidity was 56%. Wind was southwest at 14 miles an hour. The pressure was 29.80 inches and rising. Elsewhere in northwest Iowa, Morris was sunny and 86. Sheldon was sunny and 84. Cherokee was sunny and 86. Spencer was mostly sunny and 85. Storm Lake was mostly sunny and 79. Other conditions across the northern plains, farther east in Iowa, skies ranged from mostly sunny to partly sunny. It was 89 at Des Moines, 89 at Cedar Rapids, and 80 at Waterloo. In eastern Nebraska, temperatures were between 86 and 90 degrees. At No Fork, it was sunny. At Lincoln, it was mostly sunny. In Omaha, it was partly sunny. In eastern South Dakota, skies ranged from mostly sunny to partly sunny. It was 89 at Mitchell, 86 at Yankton, and 83 at Sioux Falls. And in southern Minnesota, skies ranged from mostly sunny to partly sunny. It was 85 at Worthington, 87 at Marshall, 80 at Mankato, 79 at Minneapolis, and 76 at Rochester. Once again, at noon, Sioux City had a temperature of 87. The current time is 12:31 p.m. Central Daylight Time. Operating on a frequency of 162.475 MHz, this is NOAA Weather Radio Station WXL62, broadcasting from a transmitter near London, Iowa. Our program originates from the National Weather Service in Sioux Falls and serves Sioux City and the surrounding Siouxland area. This hazardous weather outlook is for northwest Iowa, west central Iowa, southwest Minnesota, northeast Nebraska, central South Dakota, east central South Dakota, south central South Dakota, and southeast South Dakota. For today and tonight, a few storms will move through the area this morning. An isolated stronger storm could produce hail to the size of half dollars and wind gusts to 60 miles an hour. This afternoon and tonight should not see any thunderstorms. For Friday through Wednesday, hot and humid conditions will continue into the weekend. Heat index values will be in the 90s to around 100 during the afternoon. Please apply heat safety to your outdoor activities. Thunderstorms are possible at times the rest of the week and into the weekend. Coverage of storms looks to remain isolated. There are some hints that Sunday night could see more coverage of storms. Spotter activation may be needed. Your National Weather Service forecast for Siouxland. This afternoon, sunny. Highs in the lower 90s. South winds 10 to 15 miles an hour with gusts up to 25 miles an hour. Heat index values up to 103. Tonight, mostly clear. Humid with lows in the lower 70s. South winds 5 to 10 miles an hour with gusts up to 20 miles an hour. Heat index values up to 102 early in the evening. Friday, sunny with highs in the lower 90s. South winds 5 to 10 miles an hour, becoming southeast in the afternoon. Heat index values up to 102 early in the evening. Friday, sunny with highs in the lower 90s. South winds 5 to 10 miles an hour, becoming southeast in the afternoon. Heat index values up to 100. Friday night, partly cloudy in the evening, then becoming mostly

Wind will blow around 70. Southeast winds around 5 miles an hour. Heat index values in the upper 90s early in the evening. Saturday, mostly sunny. A slight chance of showers in the morning. Humid with highs in the lower 90s. Southeast winds around 5 miles an hour. Chance of rain 20%. Heat index values up to 100. Saturday night, partly cloudy. A slight chance of showers and thunderstorms after midnight. Lows in the lower 70s. Chance of rain 20%. Heat index values in the upper 90s early in the evening. Sunday, mostly sunny. A chance of showers and thunderstorms in the morning. Highs in the upper 80s. Chance of rain 40%. Sunday night, partly cloudy in the evening, then mostly cloudy with a chance of showers and thunderstorms after midnight. Lows around 70. Chance of rain 40%. Labor Day, partly sunny. Highs in the upper 80s. Monday night, partly cloudy in the evening, then mostly cloudy with a chance of showers and thunderstorms after midnight. Lows in the lower 70s. Chance of rain 30%. Tuesday, mostly sunny with a chance of showers. Highs around 90. Chance of rain 40%. Tuesday night, partly cloudy in the evening, then becoming mostly cloudy. A chance of showers. Lows in the upper 60s. Chance of rain 50%. Wednesday, mostly sunny. Highs in the mid 80s. At noon, in Sioux City, the temperature was 87 and the dew point 70. The relative humidity was 56%. Wind was southwest at 14 miles an hour. The pressure was 29.80 inches and rising. Elsewhere in northwest Iowa, Morris was sunny and 86. Sheldon was sunny and 84. Cherokee was sunny and 86. Spencer was mostly sunny and 85. Storm Lake was mostly sunny and 79. Other conditions across the northern plains, farther east in Iowa, skies ranged from mostly sunny to partly sunny. It was 89 at Des Moines, 89 at Cedar Rapids, and 80 at Waterloo. In eastern Nebraska, temperatures were between 86 and 90 degrees. At Norfolk, it was sunny. At Lincoln, it was mostly sunny. In Omaha, it was partly sunny. In eastern South Dakota, skies ranged from mostly sunny to partly sunny. It was 89 at Mitchell, 86 at Yankton, and 83 at Sioux Falls. And in southern Minnesota, skies ranged from mostly sunny to partly sunny. It was 85 at Worthington, 87 at Marshall, 80 at Mankato, 79 at Minneapolis, and 76 at Rochester. Once again, at noon, Sioux City had a temperature of 87. The current time is 12:36 p.m. Central Daylight Time. Operating on a frequency of 162.475 MHz, this is NOAA Weather Radio Station WXL62, broadcasting from a transmitter near Lawton, Iowa. Our program originates from the National Weather Service in Sioux Falls and serves Sioux City and the surrounding Siouxland area. This hazardous weather outlook is for northwest Iowa, west central Iowa, southwest Minnesota, northeast Nebraska, central South Dakota, east central South Dakota, south central South Dakota, and southeast South Dakota. For today and tonight, a few storms will move through the area this morning. An isolated stronger storm could produce hail to the size of $0.5 and wind gusts to 60 miles an hour. This afternoon and tonight should not see any thunderstorms. For Friday through Wednesday, hot and humid conditions will continue into the weekend. Heat index values will be in the 90s to around 100 during the afternoon. Please apply heat safety to your outdoor activities. Thunderstorms are possible at times the rest of the week and into the weekend. Coverage of storms looks to remain isolated. There are some hints that Sunday night could see more coverage of storms. Spotter activation may be needed. Your National Weather Service forecast for Siouxland. This afternoon, sunny. Highs in the lower 90s. South winds 10 to 15 miles an hour with gusts up to 25 miles an hour. Heat index values up to 103.

tonight, mostly clear. Humidity with lows in the lower 70s. South winds 5 to 10 miles an hour with gusts up to 20 miles an hour. Heat index values up to 100 too early in the evening. Friday, sunny with highs in the lower 90s. South winds 5 to 10 miles an hour, becoming southeast in the afternoon. Heat index values up to 100. Friday night, partly cloudy in the evening, then becoming mostly clear. Humidity blows around 70. Southeast winds around 5 miles an hour. Heat index values in the upper 90s early in the evening. Saturday, mostly sunny. A slight chance of showers in the morning. Humid with highs in the lower 90s. Southeast winds around 5 miles an hour. Chance of rain 20%. Heat index values up to 100. Saturday night, partly cloudy. A slight chance of showers and thunderstorms after midnight. Lows in the lower 70s. Chance of rain 20%. Heat index values in the upper 90s early in the evening. Sunday, mostly sunny. A chance of showers and thunderstorms in the morning. Highs in the upper 80s. Chance of rain 40%. Sunday night, partly cloudy in the evening, then mostly cloudy with a chance of showers and thunderstorms after midnight. Lows around 70. Chance of rain 40%. Labor Day, partly sunny. Highs in the upper 80s. Monday night, partly cloudy in the evening, then mostly cloudy with a chance of showers and thunderstorms after midnight. Lows in the lower 70s. Chance of rain 30%. Tuesday, mostly sunny with a chance of showers. Highs around 90. Chance of rain 40%. Tuesday night, partly cloudy in the evening, then becoming mostly cloudy. A chance of showers. Lows in the upper 60s. Chance of rain 50%. Wednesday, mostly sunny. Highs in the mid 80s. At noon, in Sioux City, the temperature was 87 and the dew point 70. The relative humidity was 56%. Wind was southwest at 14 miles an hour. The pressure was 29.80 inches and rising. Elsewhere in northwest Iowa, Morris was sunny and 86. Sheldon was sunny and 84. Cherokee was sunny and 86. Spencer was mostly sunny and 85. Storm Lake was mostly sunny and 79. Other conditions across the northern plains, farther east in Iowa, sky is ranged from mostly sunny to partly sunny. It was 89 at Des Moines, 89 at Cedar Rapids, and 80 at Waterloo. Eastern Nebraska temperatures were between 86 and 90 degrees. At Norfolk, it was sunny. At Lincoln, it was mostly sunny. At Omaha, it was partly sunny. In eastern South Dakota, sky has ranged from mostly sunny to partly sunny. It was 89 at Mitchell, 86 at Yankton, and 83 at Sioux Falls. And in southern Minnesota, sky has ranged from mostly sunny to partly sunny. It was 85 at Worthington, 87 at Marshall, 80 at Mankato, 79 at Minneapolis, and 76 at Rochester. Once again, at noon, Sioux City had a temperature of 87. The current time is 12:42 p.m. Central Daylight Time. Operating on a frequency of 162.475 MHz, this is NOAA Weather Radio Station WXL62, broadcasting from a transmitter near Lawton, Iowa. Our program originates from the National Weather Service in Sioux Falls and serves Sioux City and the surrounding Siouxland area. This hazardous weather outlook is for northwest Iowa, west central Iowa, southwest Minnesota, northeast Nebraska, central South Dakota, east central South Dakota, south central South Dakota, and southeast South Dakota. For today and tonight, a few storms will move through the area this morning. An isolated stronger storm could produce hail to the size of half dollars and wind gusts to 60 miles an hour. This afternoon and tonight should not see any thunderstorms. For Friday through Wednesday, hot and humid conditions will continue into the weekend. Heat index values will be in the 90s to around 100 during the afternoon. Please apply heat safety to your outdoor activities. Thunderstorms are possible at times the rest of the week.

into the weekend. Coverage of storms looks to remain isolated. There are some hints that Sunday night could see more coverage of storms. Spotter activation may be needed. Your National Weather Service forecast for Siouxland. This afternoon, sunny. Highs in the lower 90s. South winds 10 to 15 miles an hour with gusts up to 25 miles an hour. Heat index values up to 103. Tonight, mostly clear. Humid with lows in the lower 70s. South winds 5 to 10 miles an hour with gusts up to 20 miles an hour. Heat index values up to 100 too early in the evening. Friday, sunny with highs in the lower 90s. South winds 5 to 10 miles an hour, becoming southeast in the afternoon. Heat index values up to 100. Friday night, partly cloudy in the evening, then becoming mostly clear. Humid with lows around 70. Southeast winds around 5 miles an hour. Heat index values in the upper 90s early in the evening. Saturday, mostly sunny. A slight chance of showers in the morning. Humid with highs in the lower 90s. Southeast winds around 5 miles an hour. Chance of rain 20%. Heat index values up to 100. Saturday night, partly cloudy. A slight chance of showers and thunderstorms after midnight. Lows in the lower 70s. Chance of rain 20%. Heat index values in the upper 90s early in the evening. Sunday, mostly sunny. A chance of showers and thunderstorms in the morning. Highs in the upper 80s. Chance of rain 40%. Sunday night, partly cloudy in the evening, then mostly cloudy with a chance of showers and thunderstorms after midnight. Lows around 70. Chance of rain 40%. Labor Day, partly sunny. Highs in the upper 80s. Monday night, partly cloudy in the evening, then mostly cloudy with a chance of showers and thunderstorms after midnight. Lows in the lower 70s. Chance of rain 30%. Tuesday, mostly sunny with a chance of showers. Highs around 90. Chance of rain 40%. Tuesday night, partly cloudy in the evening, then becoming mostly cloudy. A chance of showers. Lows in the upper 60s. Chance of rain 50%. Wednesday, mostly sunny. Highs in the mid 80s. At noon, in Sioux City, the temperature was 87 and the dew point 70. The relative humidity was 56%. Wind was southwest at 14 miles an hour. The pressure was 29.80 inches and rising. Elsewhere in northwest Iowa, Morris was sunny and 86. Sheldon was sunny and 84. Cherokee was sunny and 86. Spencer was mostly sunny and 85. Storm Lake was mostly sunny and 79. Other conditions across the northern plains, farther east in Iowa, skies ranged from mostly sunny to partly sunny. It was 89 at Des Moines, 89 at Cedar Rapids, and 80 at Waterloo. In eastern Nebraska, temperatures were between 86 and 90 degrees. At Norfolk, it was sunny. At Lincoln, it was mostly sunny. At Omaha, it was partly sunny. In eastern South Dakota, skies ranged from mostly sunny to partly sunny. It was 89 at Mitchell, 86 at Yankton, and 83 at Sioux Falls. And in southern Minnesota, skies ranged from mostly sunny to partly sunny. It was 85 at Worthington, 87 at Marshall, 80 at Mankato, 79 at Minneapolis, and 76 at Rochester. Once again, at noon, Sioux City had a temperature of 87. The current time is 12:47 p.m. Central Daylight Time. Operating on a frequency of 162.475 MHz, this is NOAA Weather Radio Station WXL62, broadcasting from a transmitter near Lawton, Iowa. Our program originates from the National Weather Service in Sioux Falls and serves Sioux City and the surrounding Siouxland area. This hazardous weather outlook is for northwest Iowa, west central Iowa, southwest Minnesota, northeast Nebraska, central South Dakota, east central South Dakota, south central South Dakota, and southeast South Dakota. For today and tonight, a few storms will
hailed to the size of half dollars and wind gusts up to 60 miles an hour. This afternoon and tonight should not see any thunderstorms. For Friday through Wednesday, hot and humid conditions will continue into the weekend. Heat index values will be in the 90s to around 100 during the afternoon. Please apply heat safety to your outdoor activities. Thunderstorms are possible at times the rest of the week and into the weekend. Coverage of storms looks to remain isolated. There are some hints that Sunday night could see more coverage of storms. Spotter activation may be needed. Your National Weather Service forecast for Siouxland. This afternoon, sunny. Highs in the lower 90s. South winds 10 to 15 miles an hour with gusts up to 25 miles an hour. Heat index values up to 103. Tonight, mostly clear. Humid with lows in the lower 70s. South winds 5 to 10 miles an hour with gusts up to 20 miles an hour. Heat index values up to 102 early in the evening. Friday, sunny with highs in the lower 90s. South winds 5 to 10 miles an hour, becoming southeast in the afternoon. Heat index values up to 100. Friday night, partly cloudy in the evening, then becoming mostly clear. Humid with lows around 70. Southeast winds around 5 miles an hour. Heat index values in the upper 90s early in the evening. Saturday, mostly sunny. A slight chance of showers in the morning. Humid with highs in the lower 90s. Southeast winds around 5 miles an hour. Chance of rain 20%. Heat index values up to 100. Saturday night, partly cloudy. A slight chance of showers and thunderstorms after midnight. Lows in the lower 70s. Chance of rain 20%. Heat index values in the upper 90s early in the evening. Sunday, mostly sunny. A chance of showers and thunderstorms in the morning. Highs in the upper 80s. Chance of rain 40%. Sunday night, partly cloudy in the evening, then mostly cloudy with a chance of showers and thunderstorms after midnight. Lows around 70. Chance of rain 40%. Labor Day, partly sunny. Highs in the upper 80s. Monday night, partly cloudy in the evening, then mostly cloudy with a chance of showers and thunderstorms after midnight. Lows in the lower 70s. Chance of rain 30%. Tuesday, mostly sunny with a chance of showers. Highs around 90. Chance of rain 40%. Tuesday night, partly cloudy in the evening, then becoming mostly cloudy. A chance of showers. Lows in the upper 60s. Chance of rain 50%. Wednesday, mostly sunny. Highs in the mid 80s. At noon, in Sioux City, the temperature was 87 and the dew point 70. The relative humidity was 56%. Wind was southwest at 14 miles an hour. The pressure was 29.80 inches and rising. Elsewhere in northwest Iowa, Morris was sunny and 86. Sheldon was sunny and 84. Cherokee was sunny and 86. Spencer was mostly sunny and 85. Storm Lake was mostly sunny and 79. Other conditions across the Northern Plains, farther east in Iowa, skies ranged from mostly sunny to partly sunny. It was 89 at Des Moines, 89 at Cedar Rapids, and 80 at Waterloo. In eastern Nebraska, temperatures were between 86 and 90 degrees. At Norfolk, it was sunny. At Lincoln, it was mostly sunny. At Omaha, it was partly sunny. In eastern South Dakota, skies ranged from mostly sunny to partly sunny. It was 89 at Mitchell, 86 at Yankton, and 83 at Sioux Falls. And in southern Minnesota, skies ranged from mostly sunny to partly sunny. It was 85 at Worthington, 87 at Marshall, 80 at Mankato, 79 at Minneapolis, and 76 at Rochester. Once again, at noon, Sioux City had a temperature of 87. The current time is 12:53 p.m. Central Daylight Time. Operating on a frequency of 162.475 MHz, this is NOAA Weather Radio.

WXL62 broadcasting from a transmitter near Lawton, Iowa. Our program originates from the National Weather Service in Sioux Falls and serves Sioux City and the surrounding Siouxland area. This hazardous weather outlook is for northwest Iowa, west central Iowa, southwest Minnesota, northeast Nebraska, central South Dakota, east central South Dakota, south central South Dakota, and southeast South Dakota. For today and tonight, a few storms will move through the area this morning. An isolated stronger storm could produce hail to the size of $0.5 and wind gusts to 60 miles an hour. This afternoon and tonight should not see any thunderstorms. For Friday through Wednesday, hot and humid conditions will continue into the weekend. Heat index values will be in the 90s to around 100 during the afternoon. Please apply heat safety to your outdoor activities. Thunderstorms are possible at times the rest of the week and into the weekend. Coverage of storms looks to remain isolated. There are some hints that Sunday night could see more coverage of storms. Spotter activation may be needed. Your National Weather Service forecast for Siouxland. This afternoon, sunny. Highs in the lower 90s. South winds 10 to 15 miles an hour with gusts up to 25 miles an hour. Heat index values up to 103. Tonight, mostly clear. Humid with lows in the lower 70s. South winds 5 to 10 miles an hour with gusts up to 20 miles an hour. Heat index values up to 102 early in the evening. Friday, sunny with highs in the lower 90s. South winds 5 to 10 miles an hour, becoming southeast in the afternoon. Heat index values up to 100. Friday night, partly cloudy in the evening, then becoming mostly clear. Humid with lows around 70. Southeast winds around 5 miles an hour. Heat index values in the upper 90s early in the evening. Saturday, mostly sunny. A slight chance of showers in the morning. Humid with highs in the lower 90s. Southeast winds around 5 miles an hour. Chance of rain 20%. Heat index values up to 100. Saturday night, partly cloudy. A slight chance of showers and thunderstorms after midnight. Lows in the lower 70s. Chance of rain 20%. Heat index values in the upper 90s early in the evening. Sunday, mostly sunny. A chance of showers and thunderstorms in the morning. Highs in the upper 80s. Chance of rain 40%. Sunday night, partly cloudy in the evening, then mostly cloudy with a chance of showers and thunderstorms after midnight. Lows around 70. Chance of rain 40%. Labor Day, partly sunny. Highs in the upper 80s. Monday night, partly cloudy in the evening, then mostly cloudy with a chance of showers and thunderstorms after midnight. Lows in the lower 70s. Chance of rain 30%. Tuesday, mostly sunny with a chance of showers. Highs around 90. Chance of rain 40%. Tuesday night, partly cloudy in the evening, then becoming mostly cloudy. A chance of showers. Lows in the upper 60s. Chance of rain 50%. Wednesday, mostly sunny. Highs in the mid 80s. At noon, in Sioux City, the temperature was 87 and the dew point 70. The relative humidity was 56%. Wind was southwest at 14 miles an hour. The pressure was 29.80 inches and rising. Elsewhere in northwest Iowa, Morris was sunny and 86. Sheldon was sunny and 84. Cherokee was sunny and 86. Spencer was mostly sunny and 85. Storm Lake was mostly sunny and 79. Other conditions across the northern plains, farther east in Iowa, skies ranged from mostly sunny to partly sunny. It was 89 at Des Moines, 89 at Cedar Rapids, and 80 at Waterloo. In eastern Nebraska, temperatures were between 86 and 90 degrees. At Norfolk, it was sunny. At Lincoln, it was mostly sunny. At Omaha, it was partly sunny. In eastern South Dakota, skies ranged from mostly sunny to partly sunny. It was 89 at Mitchell, 86 at Yankton, and 83 at Sioux Falls.

southern Minnesota, skies ranged from mostly sunny to partly sunny. It was 85 at Worthington, 87 at Marshall, 80 at Mankato, 79 at Minneapolis, and 76 at Rochester. Once again, at noon, Sioux City had a temperature of 87. The current time is 12:58 p.m. Central Daylight Time. Operating on a frequency of 162.475 MHz, this is NOAA Weather Radio Station WXL62, broadcasting from a transmitter near Lawton, Iowa. Our program originates from the National Weather Service in Sioux Falls and serves Sioux City and the surrounding Siouxland area. This hazardous weather outlook is for northwest Iowa, west central Iowa, southwest Minnesota, northeast Nebraska, central South Dakota, east central South Dakota, south central South Dakota, and southeast South Dakota. For today and tonight, a few storms will move through the area this morning. An isolated stronger storm could produce hail to the size of half dollars and wind gusts to 60 miles an hour. This afternoon and tonight should not see any thunderstorms. For Friday through Wednesday, hot and humid conditions will continue into the weekend. Heat index values will be in the 90s to around 100 during the afternoon. Please apply heat safety to your outdoor activities. Thunderstorms are possible at times the rest of the week and into the weekend. Coverage of storms looks to remain isolated. There are some hints that Sunday night could see more coverage of storms. Spotter activation may be needed. Your National Weather Service forecast for Siouxland. This afternoon, sunny. Highs in the lower 90s. South winds 10 to 15 miles an hour with gusts up to 25 miles an hour. Heat index values up to 103. Tonight, mostly clear. Humid with lows in the lower 70s. South winds 5 to 10 miles an hour with gusts up to 20 miles an hour. Heat index values up to 100 too early in the evening. Friday, sunny with highs in the lower 90s. South winds 5 to 10 miles an hour, becoming southeast in the afternoon. Heat index values up to 100. Friday night, partly cloudy in the evening, then becoming mostly clear. Humid with lows around 70. Southeast winds around 5 miles an hour. Heat index values in the upper 90s early in the evening. Saturday, mostly sunny. A slight chance of showers in the morning. Humid with highs in the lower 90s. Southeast winds around 5 miles an hour. Chance of rain 20%. Heat index values up to 100. Saturday night, partly cloudy. A slight chance of showers and thunderstorms after midnight. Lows in the lower 70s. Chance of rain 20%. Heat index values in the upper 90s early in the evening. Sunday, mostly sunny. A chance of showers and thunderstorms in the morning. Highs in the upper 80s. Chance of rain 40%. Sunday night, partly cloudy in the evening, then mostly cloudy with a chance of showers and thunderstorms after midnight. Lows around 70. Chance of rain 40%. Labor Day, partly sunny. Highs in the upper 80s. Monday night, partly cloudy in the evening, then mostly cloudy with a chance of showers and thunderstorms after midnight. Lows in the lower 70s. Chance of rain 30%. Tuesday, mostly sunny with a chance of showers. Highs around 90. Chance of rain 40%. Tuesday night, partly cloudy in the evening, then becoming mostly cloudy. A chance of showers. Lows in the upper 60s. Chance of rain 50%. Wednesday, mostly sunny. Highs in the mid-80s. At 1 p.m., in Sioux City, the temperature was 89, and the dew point 71. The relative humidity was 55%. Wind was southwest at 14 miles an hour, gusting to 23. The pressure was 29.77 inches and falling. Elsewhere in northwest Iowa, Morris was sunny and 86. Sheldon was sunny and 86. Spencer was sunny and 86. Other conditions across the northern plains, farther east in Iowa, skies ranged from mostly sunny to partly sunny. It was 92 at Des Moines, 90 at Cedar Rapids, and 81 at Washington.

northeastern Nebraska skies ranged from sunny to mostly sunny, and temperatures were between 90 and 93 degrees. In eastern South Dakota, skies ranged from mostly sunny to partly sunny. It was 91 at Mitchell, 91 at Yankton, and 83 at Sioux Falls. And in southern Minnesota, skies ranged from mostly sunny to partly sunny. It was 88 at Worthington, 87 at Marshall, 79 at Mankato, 80 at Minneapolis, and 77 at Rochester. Once again, at 1 p.m. Sioux City had a temperature of 89. The current time is 1:04 p.m. Central Daylight Time. Operating on a frequency of 162.475 MHz, this is NOAA Weather Radio Station WXL62, broadcasting from a transmitter near Lawton, Iowa. Our program originates from the National Weather Service in Sioux Falls and serves Sioux City and the surrounding Siouxland area. This hazardous weather outlook is for Northwest Iowa, West Central Iowa, Southwest Minnesota, Northeast Nebraska, Central South Dakota, East Central South Dakota, South Central South Dakota, and Southeast South Dakota. For today and tonight, a few storms will move through the area this morning. An isolated stronger storm could produce hail to the size of $0.5 and wind gusts to 60 miles an hour. This afternoon and tonight should not see any thunderstorms. For Friday through Wednesday, hot and humid conditions will continue into the weekend. Heat index values will be in the 90s to around 100 during the afternoon. Please apply heat safety to your outdoor activities. Thunderstorms are possible at times the rest of the week and into the weekend. Coverage of storms looks to remain isolated. There are some hints that Sunday night could see more coverage of storms. Spotter activation may be needed. Your National Weather Service forecast for Siouxland. This afternoon, sunny. Highs in the lower 90s. South winds 10 to 15 miles an hour with gusts up to 25 miles an hour. Heat index values up to 103. Tonight, mostly clear. Humid with lows in the lower 70s. South winds 5 to 10 miles an hour with gusts up to 20 miles an hour. Heat index values up to 102 early in the evening. Friday, sunny with highs in the lower 90s. South winds 5 to 10 miles an hour, becoming southeast in the afternoon. Heat index values up to 100. Friday night, partly cloudy in the evening, then becoming mostly clear. Humid with lows around 70. Southeast winds around 5 miles an hour. Heat index values in the upper 90s early in the evening. Saturday, mostly sunny. A slight chance of showers in the morning. Humid with highs in the lower 90s. Southeast winds around 5 miles an hour. Chance of rain 20%. Heat index values up to 100. Saturday night, partly cloudy. A slight chance of showers and thunderstorms after midnight. Lows in the lower 70s. Chance of rain 20%. Heat index values in the upper 90s early in the evening. Sunday, mostly sunny. A chance of showers and thunderstorms in the morning. Highs in the upper 80s. Chance of rain 40%. Sunday night, partly cloudy in the evening, then mostly cloudy with a chance of showers and thunderstorms after midnight. Lows around 70. Chance of rain 40%. Labor Day, partly sunny. Highs in the upper 80s. Monday night, partly cloudy in the evening, then mostly cloudy with a chance of showers and thunderstorms after midnight. Lows in the lower 70s. Chance of rain 30%. Tuesday, mostly sunny with a chance of showers. Highs around 90. Chance of rain 40%. Tuesday night, partly cloudy in the evening, then becoming mostly cloudy. A chance of showers. Lows in the upper 60s. Chance of rain 50%. Wednesday, mostly sunny. Highs in the mid-80s. At 1 p.m., in Sioux City, the temperature was 89, and the dew point 71. The relative humidity was 55%. Wind was southwest at 14 miles an hour, gusting to 23. The pressure was 29.77 inches and falling. Elsewhere in northwest Iowa,

Morris was sunny and 86. Sheldon was sunny and 86. Spencer was sunny and 86. Other conditions across the northern plains, farther east in Iowa, skies ranged from mostly sunny to partly sunny. It was 92 at Des Moines, 90 at Cedar Rapids, and 81 at Waterloo. In eastern Nebraska, skies ranged from sunny to mostly sunny, and temperatures were between 90 and 93 degrees. In eastern South Dakota, skies ranged from mostly sunny to partly sunny. It was 91 at Mitchell, 91 at Yankton, and 83 at Sioux Falls. And in southern Minnesota, skies ranged from mostly sunny to partly sunny. It was 88 at Worthington, 87 at Marshall, 79 at Mankato, 80 at Minneapolis, and 77 at Rochester. Once again, at 1 p.m. Sioux City had a temperature of 89. The current time is 1:09 p.m. Central Daylight Time. Operating on a frequency of 162.475 MHz, this is NOAA Weather Radio Station WXL62, broadcasting from a transmitter near Lawton, Iowa. Our program originates from the National Weather Service in Sioux Falls and serves Sioux City and the surrounding Siouxland area. This hazardous weather outlook is for northwest Iowa, west central Iowa, southwest Minnesota, northeast Nebraska, central South Dakota, east central South Dakota, south central South Dakota, and southeast South Dakota. For today and tonight, a few storms will move through the area this morning. An isolated stronger storm could produce hail to the size of half dollars and wind gusts to 60 miles an hour. This afternoon and tonight should not see any thunderstorms. For Friday through Wednesday, hot and humid conditions will continue into the weekend. Heat index values will be in the 90s to around 100 during the afternoon. Please apply heat safety to your outdoor activities. Thunderstorms are possible at times the rest of the week and into the weekend. Coverage of storms looks to remain isolated. There are some hints that Sunday night could see more coverage of storms. Spotter activation may be needed. Your National Weather Service forecast for Siouxland. This afternoon, sunny. Highs in the lower 90s. South winds 10 to 15 miles an hour with gusts up to 25 miles an hour. Heat index values up to 103. Tonight, mostly clear. Humid with lows in the lower 70s. South winds 5 to 10 miles an hour with gusts up to 20 miles an hour. Heat index values up to 100 too early in the evening. Friday, sunny with highs in the lower 90s. South winds 5 to 10 miles an hour, becoming southeast in the afternoon. Heat index values up to 100. Friday night, partly cloudy in the evening, then becoming mostly clear. Humid with lows around 70. Southeast winds around 5 miles an hour. Heat index values in the upper 90s early in the evening. Saturday, mostly sunny. A slight chance of showers in the morning. Humid with highs in the lower 90s. Southeast winds around 5 miles an hour. Chance of rain 20%. Heat index values up to 100. Saturday night, partly cloudy. A slight chance of showers and thunderstorms after midnight. Lows in the lower 70s. Chance of rain 20%. Heat index values in the upper 90s early in the evening. Sunday, mostly sunny. A chance of showers and thunderstorms in the morning. Highs in the upper 80s. Chance of rain 40%. Sunday night, partly cloudy in the evening, then mostly cloudy with a chance of showers and thunderstorms after midnight. Lows around 70. Chance of rain 40%. Labor Day, partly sunny. Highs in the upper 80s. Monday night, partly cloudy in the evening, then mostly cloudy with a chance of showers and thunderstorms after midnight. Lows in the lower 70s. Chance of rain 30%. Tuesday, mostly sunny with a chance of showers. Highs around 90. Chance of rain 40%. Tuesday night, partly cloudy in the evening, then becoming mostly cloudy. A chance of showers. Lows in the upper 60s. Chance of rain 50%. Wednesday, mostly sunny. Highs in the mid 80s.

skies ranged from sunny to mostly sunny, and temperatures were between 90 and 93 degrees. In eastern South Dakota, at Sioux Falls, thunder was reported, with a temperature of 82. At Mitchell, it was mostly sunny, with a temperature of 91. At Yankton, it was partly sunny, with a temperature of 91. And in southern Minnesota, at Minneapolis, rain was falling, with a temperature of 80. It was mostly sunny, with a temperature of 88 at Worthington, and 79 at Mankato. It was partly sunny, with a temperature of 87 at Marshall, and 77 at Rochester. Once again, at 1 p.m. Sioux City had a temperature of 89. The current time is 1:14 p.m. Central Daylight Time. Operating on a frequency of 162.475 MHz, this is NOAA Weather Radio Station WXL62, broadcasting from a transmitter near Lawton, Iowa. Our program originates from the National Weather Service in Sioux Falls and serves Sioux City and the surrounding Siouxland area. This hazardous weather outlook is for northwest Iowa, west central Iowa, southwest Minnesota, northeast Nebraska, central South Dakota, east central South Dakota, south central South Dakota, and southeast South Dakota. For today and tonight, a few storms will move through the area this morning. An isolated stronger storm could produce hail to the size of $0.5 and wind gusts to 60 miles an hour. This afternoon and tonight should not see any thunderstorms. For Friday through Wednesday, hot and humid conditions will continue into the weekend. Heat index values will be in the 90s to around 100 during the afternoon. Please apply heat safety to your outdoor activities. Thunderstorms are possible at times the rest of the week and into the weekend. Coverage of storms looks to remain isolated. There are some hints that Sunday night could see more coverage of storms. Spotter activation may be needed. Your National Weather Service forecast for Siouxland. This afternoon, sunny. Highs in the lower 90s. South winds 10 to 15 miles an hour with gusts up to 25 miles an hour. Heat index values up to 103. Tonight, mostly clear. Humid with lows in the lower 70s. South winds 5 to 10 miles an hour with gusts up to 20 miles an hour. Heat index values up to 102 early in the evening. Friday, sunny with highs in the lower 90s. South winds 5 to 10 miles an hour, becoming southeast in the afternoon. Heat index values up to 100. Friday night, partly cloudy in the evening, then becoming mostly clear. Humid with lows around 70. Southeast winds around 5 miles an hour. Heat index values in the upper 90s early in the evening. Saturday, mostly sunny. A slight chance of showers in the morning. Humid with highs in the lower 90s. Southeast winds around 5 miles an hour. Chance of rain 20%. Heat index values up to 100. Saturday night, partly cloudy. A slight chance of showers and thunderstorms after midnight. Lows in the lower 70s. Chance of rain 20%. Heat index values in the upper 90s early in the evening. Sunday, mostly sunny. A chance of showers and thunderstorms in the morning. Highs in the upper 80s. Chance of rain 40%. Sunday night, partly cloudy in the evening, then mostly cloudy with a chance of showers and thunderstorms after midnight. Lows around 70. Chance of rain 40%. Labor Day, partly sunny. Highs in the upper 80s. Monday night, partly cloudy in the evening, then mostly cloudy with a chance of showers and thunderstorms after midnight. Lows in the lower 70s. Chance of rain 30%. Tuesday, mostly sunny with a chance of showers. Highs around 90. Chance of rain 40%. Tuesday night, partly cloudy in the evening, then becoming mostly cloudy. A chance of showers. Lows in the upper 60s. Chance of rain 50%. Wednesday, mostly sunny. Highs in the mid-80s. At 1 p.m., in Sioux City, the temperature was 89, and the dew point 71. The relative humidity was 55%. Wind was southwest at 14 miles an hour, gusting to 23.

of pressure was 29.77 inches and falling. Elsewhere in northwest Iowa, Morris was sunny and 86. Sheldon was sunny and 86. Cherokee was sunny and 86. Spencer was sunny and 86. Storm Lake was mostly sunny and 81. Other conditions across the northern plains, farther east in Iowa, skies ranged from mostly sunny to partly sunny. It was 92 at Des Moines, 90 at Cedar Rapids, and 81 at Waterloo. In eastern Nebraska, skies ranged from sunny to mostly sunny, and temperatures were between 90 and 93 degrees. In eastern South Dakota, at Sioux Falls, thunder was reported, with a temperature of 82. At Mitchell, it was mostly sunny, with a temperature of 91. At Yankton, it was partly sunny, with a temperature of 91. And in southern Minnesota, at Minneapolis, rain was falling, with a temperature of 80. It was mostly sunny, with a temperature of 88 at Worthington, and 79 at Mankato. It was partly sunny, with a temperature of 87 at Marshall, and 77 at Rochester. Once again, at 1 p.m. Sioux City had a temperature of 89. The current time is 1:20 p.m. Central Daylight Time. Operating on a frequency of 162.475 MHz, this is NOAA Weather Radio Station WXL62, broadcasting from a transmitter near Lawton, Iowa. Our program originates from the National Weather Service in Sioux Falls and serves Sioux City and the surrounding Siouxland area. This hazardous weather outlook is for northwest Iowa, west central Iowa, southwest Minnesota, northeast Nebraska, central South Dakota, east central South Dakota, south central South Dakota, and southeast South Dakota. For today and tonight, a few storms will move through the area this morning. An isolated stronger storm could produce hail to the size of $0.5 and wind gusts to 60 miles an hour. This afternoon and tonight should not see any thunderstorms. For Friday through Wednesday, hot and humid conditions will continue into the weekend. Heat index values will be in the 90s to around 100 during the afternoon. Please apply heat safety to your outdoor activities. Thunderstorms are possible at times the rest of the week and into the weekend. Coverage of storms looks to remain isolated. There are some hints that Sunday night could see more coverage of storms. Spotter activation may be needed. Your National Weather Service forecast for Siouxland. This afternoon, sunny. Highs in the lower 90s. South winds 10 to 15 miles an hour with gusts up to 25 miles an hour. Heat index values up to 103. Tonight, mostly clear. Humid with lows in the lower 70s. South winds 5 to 10 miles an hour with gusts up to 20 miles an hour. Heat index values up to 100 too early in the evening. Friday, sunny with highs in the lower 90s. South winds 5 to 10 miles an hour, becoming southeast in the afternoon. Heat index values up to 100. Friday night, partly cloudy in the evening, then becoming mostly clear. Humid with lows around 70. Southeast winds around 5 miles an hour. Heat index values in the upper 90s early in the evening. Saturday, mostly sunny. A slight chance of showers in the morning. Humid with highs in the lower 90s. Southeast winds around 5 miles an hour. Chance of rain 20%. Heat index values up to 100. Saturday night, partly cloudy. A slight chance of showers and thunderstorms after midnight. Lows in the lower 70s. Chance of rain 20%. Heat index values in the upper 90s early in the evening. Sunday, mostly sunny. A chance of showers and thunderstorms in the morning. Highs in the upper 80s. Chance of rain 40%. Sunday night, partly cloudy in the evening, then mostly cloudy with a chance of showers and thunderstorms after midnight. Lows around 70. Chance of rain 40%. Labor Day, partly sunny. Highs in the upper 80s. Monday night, partly cloudy in the evening, then mostly cloudy with a chance of showers and thunderstorms after midnight. Lows in the lower 70s. Chance of rain 30%. Tuesday, mostly sunny with a chance of showers.

Highs around 90. Chance of rain 40%. Tuesday night, partly cloudy in the evening, then becoming mostly cloudy. A chance of showers. Lows in the upper 60s. Chance of rain 50%. Wednesday, mostly sunny. Highs in the mid-80s. At 1 p.m., in Sioux City, the temperature was 89, and the dew point 71. The relative humidity was 55%. Wind was southwest at 14 miles an hour, gusting to 23. The pressure was 29.77 inches and falling. Elsewhere in northwest Iowa, Morris was sunny and 86. Sheldon was sunny and 86. Cherokee was sunny and 86. Spencer was sunny and 86. Storm Lake was mostly sunny and 81. Other conditions across the northern plains, farther east in Iowa, skies ranged from mostly sunny to partly sunny. It was 92 at Des Moines, 90 at Cedar Rapids, and 81 at Waterloo. In eastern Nebraska, skies ranged from sunny to mostly sunny, and temperatures were between 90 and 93 degrees. In eastern South Dakota, at Sioux Falls, thunder was reported with a temperature of 82. At Mitchell, it was mostly sunny, with a temperature of 91. At Nathan, it was partly sunny, with a temperature of 91. And in southern Minnesota, at Minneapolis, rain was falling, with a temperature of 80. It was mostly sunny, with a temperature of 88 at Worthington, and 79 at Mankato. It was partly sunny, with a temperature of 87 at Marshall, and 77 at Rochester. Once again, at 1 p.m. Sioux City had a temperature of 89. The current time is 1:26 p.m. Central Daylight Time. Operating on a frequency of 162.475 MHz, this is NOAA Weather Radio Station WXL62,

was mostly sunny, with a temperature of 88 at Worthington and 79 at Mankato. It was partly sunny, with a temperature of 87 at Marshall and 77 at Rochester. Once again, at 1 p.m. Sioux City had a temperature of 89. The current time is 1:43 p.m. Central Daylight Time. Operating on a frequency of 162.475 MHz, this is NOAA Weather Radio Station WXL62, broadcasting from a transmitter near Lawton, Iowa. Our program originates from the National Weather Service in Sioux Falls and serves Sioux City and the surrounding Siouxland area. This hazardous weather outlook is for northwest Iowa, west central Iowa, southwest Minnesota, northeast Nebraska, central South Dakota, east central South Dakota, south central South Dakota, and southeast South Dakota. Day 1.

but in humid conditions with heat index values near 95 to 100 degrees will be possible this afternoon. For Friday through Wednesday, but in humid conditions will continue into the weekend. Heat index values will be in the 90s to around 100 during the afternoon. Please apply heat safety to your outdoor activities. Thunderstorms are possible at times the rest of the week and into the weekend. Coverage of storms looks to remain isolated. There are some hints that Sunday night could see more coverage of storms. Spotter activation will not be needed today, but may be needed this weekend. Your National Weather Service forecast for Sioux Land. This afternoon, sunny. Near steady temperatures in the lower 90s. South winds 10 to 15 miles an hour with gusts up to 25 miles an hour. Heat index values up to 103. Tonight, mostly clear. Humid with no wind.

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Our program originates from the National Weather Service in Sioux Falls and serves two cities in the surrounding Siouxland area. This hangar is weather outlook is for northwest Iowa, west central Iowa, southwest Minnesota, northeast Nebraska, central South Dakota, east central South Dakota, south central South Dakota, and southeast South Dakota. Day one, this afternoon and tonight. Hot and humid conditions with heat index values near 95 to 100 degrees will be possible this afternoon. Friday through Wednesday, hot and humid conditions will continue into the weekend. Heat index values will be in the 90s to around 100 during the afternoon. Please apply to safety to your outdoor activities. Thunderstorms are possible at times the rest of the week and into the weekend. Coverage of storms looks to remain isolated. There are some hints that Sunday night could see more coverage of storms. Spotter activation will not be needed today, but may be needed this weekend. Your National Weather Service forecast for Siouxland. Tonight, mostly clear. Lows in the lower 70s. South winds 5 to 10 miles an hour with gusts up to 20 miles an hour. Heat index values up to 100 early this evening. Friday, sunny with highs in the lower 90s. South winds 5 to 10 miles an hour, becoming southeast in the afternoon. Heat index values up to 100. Friday night, partly cloudy in the evening, then becoming mostly clear. Humidity flows around 70. Southeast winds around 5 miles an hour. Heat index values in the upper 90s early in the evening. Saturday, mostly sunny. A slight chance of showers in the morning. Humid with highs in the lower 90s. Southeast winds around 5 miles an hour. Chance of rain 20%. Heat index values up to 100. Saturday night, partly cloudy. A slight chance of showers and thunderstorms after midnight. Humid with lows in the lower 70s. Southeast winds around 5 miles an hour. Chance of rain 20%. Heat index values in the upper 90s early in the evening. Sunday, mostly sunny. A chance of showers and thunderstorms in the morning. Highs in the upper 80s. Chance of rain 40%. Sunday night, partly cloudy in the evening, then mostly cloudy with a chance of showers and thunderstorms after midnight. Lows around 70. Chance of rain 40%. Labor Day, mostly cloudy with a chance of showers in the morning, then mostly sunny in the afternoon. Highs in the upper 80s. Chance of rain 40%. Monday night, partly cloudy in the evening, then mostly cloudy with a chance of showers and thunderstorms after midnight. Lows in the lower 70s. Chance of rain 40%. Tuesday, mostly cloudy in the morning, then becoming mostly sunny. A chance of showers. Highs around 90. Chance of rain 40%. Tuesday night, partly cloudy in the evening, then becoming mostly cloudy. A chance of showers. Lows in the upper 60s. Chance of rain 50%. Wednesday, mostly sunny. Highs in the mid-80s. Wednesday night, partly cloudy in the evening, then becoming mostly cloudy. Lows in the mid-60s. Thursday, mostly sunny. Highs in the lower 80s. At 2 p.m., in Sioux City, the temperature was 91 and the dew point 71. The relative humidity was 51%, producing a heat index of 97. Wind was southwest at 15 miles an hour. The pressure was 29.7 hectares and rising. Elsewhere in northwest Iowa, Morris was mostly sunny and 88. Sheldon was mostly sunny and 86. Cherokee was sunny and 88. Spencer was sunny and 86. Storm Lake was mostly sunny and 84. Other conditions across the northern plains, farthest east in Iowa, skies ranged from mostly sunny to partly sunny. It was 93 at Des Moines, 92 at Cedar Rapids, and 80 at Waterloo. In eastern Nevada, skies ranged from sunny to mostly sunny, and temperatures were between 92 and 96 degrees. In eastern South Dakota, at Sioux Falls, a
reported with a temperature of 82. With Mitchell, it was mostly sunny with a temperature of 94. At Mason, it was partly sunny with a temperature of 91. And in southern Minnesota, at Minneapolis, rain was falling with a temperature of 80. At Mankato, it was mostly sunny with a temperature of 85. It was partly sunny with a temperature of 86 at Worthington, 90 at Marshall, and 79 at Rochester. Once again, at 2 p.m., Sioux City had a temperature of 91 and a heat index of 97. The current time is 2:50 p.m. Central Daylight Time. Operating on a frequency of 152.475 MHz, this is NOAA Weather Radio Station WXL62, broadcasting from a transmitter near Lawton, Iowa. Our program originates from the National Weather Service in Sioux Falls and serves Sioux City and the surrounding Siouxland area. This Haggerty's weather outlook is for northwest Iowa, west central Iowa, southwest Minnesota, northeast Nebraska, central South Dakota, east central South Dakota, south central South Dakota, and southeast South Dakota. Day 1, this afternoon and tonight. Under humid conditions, the peak index values near 95 to 100 degrees will be possible this afternoon. Friday through Wednesday, under humid conditions will continue into the weekend. Peak index values will be in the 90s to around 100 during the afternoon. Please apply the safety to your outdoor activities. Thunderstorms are possible at times the rest of the week and into the weekend. Coverage is fun, it looks to remain isolated. There are some hints that Sunday night could see more coverage of storms. Water activation will not be needed today, but may be needed this weekend. Your National Weather Service forecast for Sioux night. Tonight, mostly clear. Lows in the lower 70s. South winds 5 to 10 miles an hour with gusts up to 20 miles an hour. Heat index values up to 100 early this evening. Sunny with highs in the lower 90s. South winds 5 to 10 miles an hour, becoming southeast in the afternoon. Heat index values up to 100. Friday night, partly cloudy in the evening, then becoming mostly clear. Humidity blows around 70. Southeast winds around 5 miles an hour. Heat index values in the upper 90s early in the evening. Saturday, mostly sunny. A slight chance of showers in the morning. Humid with highs in the lower 90s. Southeast winds around 5 miles an hour. Chance of rain 40%. Heat index values up to 100. Saturday night, partly cloudy. A slight chance of showers and thunderstorms after midnight. Humid with lows in the lower 70s. Southeast winds around 5 miles an hour. Chance of rain 20%. Heat index values in the upper 90s early in the evening. Sunday, mostly sunny. A chance of showers and thunderstorms in the morning. High in the upper 80s. Chance of rain 40%. Sunday night, partly cloudy in the evening, and mostly cloudy with a chance of showers and thunderstorms after midnight. Lows around 70. Chance of rain 40%. Labor Day, mostly cloudy with a chance of showers in the morning, and mostly sunny in the afternoon. High in the upper 80s. Chance of rain 40%. Monday night, partly cloudy in the evening, and mostly cloudy with a chance of showers and thunderstorms after midnight. Lows in the lower 70s. Chance of rain 40%. Tuesday, mostly cloudy in the morning, then becoming mostly sunny. A chance of showers. Highs around 90. Chance of rain 40%. Tuesday night, partly cloudy in the evening, then becoming mostly cloudy. A chance of showers. Lows in the upper 60s. Chance of rain 50%. Wednesday, mostly sunny. Highs in the mid-80s. Wednesday night, partly cloudy in the evening, then becoming mostly cloudy. Lows in the mid-60s. Thursday, mostly sunny. Highs in the lower 80s. At 2 p.m., in Sioux City, the temperature was 91 and a dew point 71. The relative humidity was 51%, producing a heat index of 97. Wind was southwest at 15 miles.

sunny and 84. Other conditions across the northern plain, farther east of Iowa, and it ranges from mostly sunny to partly sunny. It was 93 at the moment, 92 at Cedar Rapids, and 80 at Waterloo. Eastern Nebraska skies ranged from sunny to mostly sunny, and temperatures were between 92 and 96 degrees. Eastern South Dakota, in Sioux Falls, a thunderstorm was reported with a temperature of 82. In Mitchell, it was mostly sunny, with a temperature of 94. In Lincoln, it was partly sunny, with a temperature of 91. And in southern Minnesota, at Minneapolis, rain was falling, with a temperature of 80. Mentalville, it was mostly sunny, with a temperature of 85. It was partly sunny, with a temperature of 86 at Worthington, 90 at Marshall, and 79 at Rochester. Once again, at 2 p.m. Sioux City had a temperature of 91 and a heat index of 97. The current time is 2:55 p.m. Central Daylight Time. Operating on a frequency of 162.475 MHz, this is Miller Weather Radio Station WXL62, broadcasting from a transmitter near Rotten, Iowa. Our program originates from the National Weather Service in Sioux Falls and serves Sioux City and the surrounding Siouxland area. This hazardous weather outlook is for northwest Iowa, west central Iowa, southwest Minnesota, northeast Nebraska, central South Dakota, east central South Dakota, south central South Dakota, and southeast South Dakota. Good morning, this is Mr. Newton tonight. In 2 weeks, conditions with heat index values near 95 to 100 degrees will be possible this afternoon. The Friday through Wednesday, our continuing conditions will continue into the weekend. Heat index values will be in the 90s to around 100 during the afternoon. Limit supply and safety to your outdoor activities. Thunderstorms are possible at times the rest of the week and into the weekend. Coverage of storms looks to remain isolated. There are some hints that Sunday night will see more coverage of storms. Fodder activation will not be needed today, but may be needed this weekend. Your National Weather Service forecast for Sioux Lake. Tonight, mostly clear. Lows in the lower 70s. South winds 5 to 10 miles an hour with gusts up to 20 miles an hour. Heat index values up to 100 early this evening. Friday, sunny with highs in the lower 90s. South winds 5 to 10 miles an hour, becoming southeast in the afternoon. Heat index values up to 100. Friday night, partly cloudy in the evening, then becoming mostly clear. Humid with lows around 70. Southeast winds around 5 miles an hour. Heat index values

sunny. Highs in the mid-80s. Wednesday night, partly cloudy in the evening, then becoming mostly cloudy. Lows in the mid-60s. Thursday, mostly sunny. Highs in the lower 80s. At 2 p.m., in Sioux City, the temperature was 91 and 2.71. The relative humidity was 51%, producing a heat index of 97. Wind was southwest at 15 miles an hour. The pressure was 29.7 inches and rising. Elsewhere in northwest Iowa, Morris was mostly sunny and 88. Sheldon was mostly sunny and 86. Cherokee was sunny and 88. Spencer was sunny and 86. Storm Lake was mostly sunny and 84. Other conditions across the northern plains, farther east in Iowa, skies ranged from mostly sunny to partly sunny. It was 90 degrees at Des Moines, 92 at Cedar Rapids, and 80 at Waterloo. Eastern Nebraska skies ranged from sunny to mostly sunny, and temperatures were between 92 and 96 degrees. Eastern South Dakota, Sioux Falls, a thunderstorm was reported with a temperature of 82. Mitchell, it was mostly sunny, with a temperature of 94. At Yankton, it was partly sunny, with a temperature of 91. And in southern Minnesota, at Minneapolis, rain was falling, with a temperature of 8. At Mankato, it was mostly sunny, with a temperature of 85. It was partly sunny, with a temperature of 86 at Wilmington, 90 at Marshall, and 79 at Rochester. Once again, at 2 p.m., Sioux City had a temperature of 91 and a heat index of 97. At 3 p.m., in Sioux City, the temperature was 92 and 2.71. The relative humidity was 50%, producing a heat index of 98. Wind was southwest at 12 miles an hour. The pressure was 29.77 inches and falling. Elsewhere in northwest Iowa, Morris was partly sunny and 90. Sheldon was partly sunny and 82. Spencer was mostly sunny and 86. Other conditions across the northern plains, farther east in Iowa, at Waterloo, rain was falling with a temperature of 80. At Cedar Rapids, it was sunny with a temperature of 93. At Des Moines, it was mostly sunny with a temperature of 93. Eastern Nebraska skies ranged from sunny to mostly sunny, and temperatures were between 92 and 97 degrees. In eastern South Dakota, skies ranged from mostly sunny to partly sunny. It was 94 at Mitchell, 92 at Yankton, and 80 at Sioux Falls. And in southern Minnesota, at Mankato, it was sunny with a temperature of 86. At Marshall, it was mostly sunny with a temperature of 91. It was partly sunny, with a temperature of 83 at Worthington, 88 at Minneapolis, and 81 at Rochester. Once again, at 3 p.m. Sioux City had a temperature of 92 and a heat index of 98. The current time is 3:03 p.m. Central Daylight Time. Operating on a frequency of 162.475 MHz, this is No Weather Radio Station WXL62, broadcasting from a transmitter near Lawton, Iowa. Our program originates from the National Weather Service in Sioux Falls and serves Sioux City and the surrounding Siouxland area. This hazardous weather outlook is in northwest Iowa, west central Iowa, southwest Minnesota, northeast Nebraska, central South Dakota, east central South Dakota, south central South Dakota, and southeast South Dakota. K1, this afternoon and tonight. Under humid conditions, the heat index values near 95 to 100 degrees will be possible this afternoon. But by Friday through Wednesday, under humid conditions will continue into the day. Heat index values will be in the 90s to around 100 during the afternoon. Please avoid

Radio.

Thunderstorms are possible at times the rest of the week and into the week.

be in the 90s to around 100 during the afternoon. Please apply heat safety to your outdoor activities. Thunderstorms are possible at times the rest of the week and into the weekend. Coverage of storms looks to remain isolated. There are some hints that Sunday night could see more coverage of storms. Water activation will not be easy today, but may be needed this weekend. Your National Weather Service forecast for Sioux Land. Tonight, mostly clear. Lows in the lower 70s. South winds 5 to 10 miles an hour with gusts up to 20 miles an hour. Peak index values up to 100 early this evening. Friday, sunny with highs in the lower 90s. South winds 5 to 10 miles an hour, becoming southeast in the afternoon. Peak index values up to 100. Friday night, partly cloudy in the evening, then becoming mostly clear. Humidity blows around 70. Southeast winds around 5 miles an hour. Peak index values in the upper 90s early in the evening. Saturday, mostly sunny. A slight chance of showers in the morning. Humid with highs in the lower 90s. Southeast winds around 5 miles an hour. Chance of rain 20%. Peak index values up to 100. Saturday night, partly cloudy. A slight chance of showers and thunderstorms after midnight. Humid with lows in the lower 70s. Southeast winds around 5 miles an hour. Chance of rain 20%. Peak index values in the upper 90s early in the evening. Sunday, mostly sunny. A chance of showers and thunderstorms in the morning. Highs in the upper 80s. Chance of rain 40%. Sunday night, partly cloudy in the evening, then mostly cloudy with a chance of showers and thunderstorms after midnight. Lows around 70. Chance of rain 40%. Labor Day, mostly cloudy with a chance of showers in the morning, then mostly sunny in the afternoon. Highs in the upper 80s. Chance of rain 40%. Monday night, partly cloudy in the evening, then mostly cloudy with a chance of showers and thunderstorms after midnight. Lows in the lower 70s. Chance of rain 40%. Tuesday, mostly cloudy in the morning, then becoming mostly sunny. A chance of showers. Highs around 90. Chance of rain 40%. Tuesday night, partly cloudy in the evening, then becoming mostly cloudy. A chance of showers. Lows in the upper 60s. Chance of rain 50%. Wednesday, mostly sunny. Highs in the mid-80s. Wednesday night, partly cloudy in the evening, then becoming mostly cloudy. Lows in the mid-60s. Thursday, mostly sunny. Highs in the lower 80s. At 3 p.m., in Sioux City, the temperature was 92 and a 2.71. The relative humidity was 50%, producing a heat index of 98. Wind was southwest at 12 miles an hour. The pressure was 29.77 inches and falling. Elsewhere in northwest Iowa, Morris was partly sunny and 90. Sheldon was partly sunny and 82. Cherokee was sunny and 88. Spencer was mostly sunny and 86. Storm Lake was sunny and 86. Other conditions across the northern plains, farther east in Iowa, Waterloo, rain was falling with a temperature of 80. At Cedar Rapids, it was sunny with a temperature of 93. At Des Moines, it was mostly sunny with a temperature of 93. Eastern Nebraska skies ranged from sunny to mostly sunny, and temperatures were between 92 and 97 degrees. In eastern South Dakota, skies ranged from mostly sunny to partly sunny. It was 94 at Mitchell, 92 at Yankton, and 88 at Sioux Falls. And in southern Minnesota, at Mankato, it was sunny with a temperature of 86. At Marshall, it was mostly sunny with a temperature of 91. It was partly sunny with a temperature of 83 at Worthington, 89 at Minneapolis, and 81 at Rochester. Once again, at 3 p.m. Sioux City had a temperature of 92

Sunny. Highs in the low 80s. At 3 p.m. in Sioux City.

this pollution will continue into the weekend. Peak index values will be in the 90s to around 100 during the afternoon. Cleaning supply decreases due to outdoor activity. Thunderstorms are possible at times the rest of the week and into the weekend. Coverage of storms looks to remain isolated. There are some hints that Sunday night could see more coverage of storms. Spotter activation will not be needed today, but may be needed this weekend. Your National Weather Service forecast for Sioux Land. Tonight, mostly clear. Lows in the lower 70s. South winds 5 to 10 miles an hour with gusts up to 20 miles an hour. Peak index values of 100 early this evening. Friday, sunny with highs in the lower 90s. South winds 5 to 10 miles an hour, becoming southeast in the afternoon. Peak index values up to 100. Friday night, partly cloudy in the evening, then becoming mostly clear. Humid with lows around 70. Southeast winds around 5 miles an hour. Peak index values in the upper 90s early in the evening. Saturday, mostly sunny. A slight chance of showers in the morning. Humid with highs in the lower 90s. Southeast winds around 5 miles an hour. Chance of rain 20%. Peak index values up to 100. Saturday night, partly cloudy. A slight chance of showers and thunderstorms after midnight. Humid with lows in the lower 70s. Southeast winds around 5 miles an hour. Chance of rain 20%. Peak index values in the upper 90s early in the evening. Sunday, mostly sunny. A chance of showers and thunderstorms in the morning. Highs in the upper 80s. Chance of rain 40%. Sunday night, partly cloudy in the evening, and mostly cloudy with a chance of showers and thunderstorms after midnight. Lows around 70. Chance of rain 40%. Labor Day, mostly cloudy with a chance of showers in the morning, and mostly sunny in the afternoon. Highs in the upper 80s. Chance of rain 40%. Monday night, partly cloudy in the evening, and mostly cloudy with a chance of showers and thunderstorms after midnight. Lows in the lower 70s. Chance of rain 40%. Tuesday, mostly cloudy in the morning, then becoming mostly sunny. A chance of showers. Highs around 90. Chance of rain 40%. Tuesday night, partly cloudy in the evening, then becoming mostly cloudy. A chance of showers. Lows in the upper 60s. Chance of rain 50%. Wednesday, mostly sunny. Highs in the mid-80s. Wednesday night, partly cloudy in the evening, then becoming mostly cloudy. Lows in the mid-60s. Thursday, mostly sunny. Highs in the lower 80s. At 3 p.m. in Sioux City.

or sunny with a temperature of 86. In Marshall, it was mostly sunny with a temperature of 91. It was partly sunny with a temperature of 83 at Worthington, 89 at Minneapolis, and 81 at Rochester. Once again, at 3 p.m. Sioux City had a temperature of 92 and a heat index of 98. The current time is 3:31 p.m. Central Daylight Time. Operating on a frequency of 162.475 MHz, this is no doubt a radio station WXL-62 broadcasting from a transmitter near Lawton, Iowa. Our program originates from the National Weather Service in Sioux Falls and serves Sioux City and the surrounding Siouxland area. This hazardous weather outlook is for northwest Iowa, west central Iowa, southwest Minnesota, northeast Nebraska, central South Dakota, east central South Dakota, south central South Dakota, and southeast South Dakota. K1, this afternoon and tonight. A humid condition with heat index values near 95 to 100 degrees will be possible this afternoon. For Friday through Wednesday, hot and humid conditions will continue into the weekend. Heat index values will be in the 90s to around 100 during the afternoon. Please apply these safety gear outdoor activities. Thunderstorms are possible at times the rest of the week and into the weekend. The average of storms looks to remain isolated. There are some winds that Sunday night could see more coverage of storms. Water activation will not be needed today, but may be needed this weekend. Your National Weather Service forecast for Siouxland. Tonight, most Sunday night could see more coverage of storms. Water activation will not be needed today, but may be needed this weekend. Your National Weather Service forecast for Siouxland. Tonight, mostly clear. Lows in the lower 70s. South winds 5 to 10 miles an hour with gusts up to 20 miles an hour. Heat index values up to 100 early this evening. Friday, sunny with highs in the lower 90s. South winds 5 to 10 miles an hour.

in the lower 70s. Chance of rain 40%. Tuesday, mostly cloudy in the morning, then becoming mostly sunny. A chance of showers. Highs around 90. Chance of rain 40%. Tuesday night, partly cloudy in the evening, then becoming mostly cloudy. A chance of showers. Lows in the upper 60s. Chance of rain 50%. Wednesday, mostly sunny. Highs in the mid-80s. Wednesday night, partly cloudy in the evening, then becoming mostly cloudy. Lows in the mid-60s. Thursday, mostly sunny. Highs in the lower 80s. In Sioux City, the temperature was 92 and 2.71. The relative humidity was 50%, producing a heat index of 98. Wind was southwest at 12 miles an hour. The pressure was 29.77 meters and falling. Elsewhere in northwest Iowa, Morris was partly sunny and 90. Sheldon was partly sunny and 82. Charity was sunny and 88. Denver was mostly sunny and 86. Stormwind was sunny and 86. Other conditions across the northern plains, far with eastern Iowa, at Waterloo, rain was falling with a temperature of 80. At Cedar Rapids, it was sunny with a temperature of 93. At Des Moines, it was mostly sunny with a temperature of 93. Eastern Nebraska skies ranged from sunny to mostly sunny, and temperatures were between 92 and 97 degrees. Eastern South Dakota skies ranged from mostly sunny to partly sunny. It was 94 to 92 at Mankato, 88 at Sioux Falls. And in southern Minnesota, Mankato, it was sunny with a temperature of 86. At Marshall, it was mostly sunny with a temperature of 91. It was partly sunny, with a temperature of 83 at Worthington, 89 at Minneapolis, and 81 at Rochester. Once again, 3 p.m. Sioux City had a temperature of 92 and a heat index of 98. The current time is 3:37 p.m. Central Daylight Time. Operating on a frequency of 162.475 MHz, this is Snowy Weather Radio Station WXL-62, broadcasting from a transmitter near Lawton, Iowa. Our program originates from the National Weather Service in Sioux Falls and serves Sioux City and the surrounding Siouxland area. This hazardous weather outlook is for northwest Iowa, west central Iowa, southwest Minnesota, northeast Nebraska, central South Dakota, east central South Dakota, south central South Dakota, and southeast South Dakota. Day 1, this afternoon and tonight. Hot and humid conditions with heat index values near 95 to 100 degrees will be possible this afternoon. For Friday through Wednesday, hot and humid conditions will continue into the weekend. Heat index values will be in the 90s to around 100 during the afternoon. Please apply heat safety to your outdoor activities. Thunderstorms are possible at times the rest of the week and into the weekend. Coverage of storms looks to remain isolated. There are some hints that Sunday night could see more coverage of storms. Fodder activation will not be needed today, but may be needed this weekend. Your National Weather Service forecast for Siouxland. Tonight, mostly clear. Lows in the lower 70s. South winds 5 to 10 miles an hour with gusts up to 20 miles an hour. Heat index values up to 100 early this evening. Friday, sunny with highs in the lower 90s. South winds 5 to 10 miles an hour, becoming southeast in the afternoon. Heat index values up to 100. Friday night, partly cloudy in the evening, then becoming mostly clear. Humidity lows around 70. Southeast winds around 5 miles an hour. Heat index values in the upper 90s early in the evening. Saturday, mostly sunny. A slight chance of showers in the morning. Humid with highs in the lower 90s. Southeast winds around 5 miles an hour. Chance of rain 20%. Heat index values up to 100. Saturday night, partly cloudy. A slight chance of showers and thunderstorms after midnight. Humidity with lows in the lower 70s. Southeast winds around 5 miles an hour.

is in the lower 80s. At 3 p.m., in Sioux City, the temperature was 92 and a 2.71. The relative humidity was 50%, producing a heat index of 98. Wind was southwest at 12 miles an hour. The pressure was 29.77 inches and falling. Elsewhere in northwest Iowa, Morris was partly sunny and 90. Sheldon was partly sunny and 82. Cherokee was sunny and 88. Spencer was mostly sunny and 86. Storm Lake was sunny and 86. Other conditions across the northern plains, farther east in Iowa, at Waterloo, rain was falling with a temperature of 80. At Cedar Rapids, it was sunny with a temperature of 93. At Des Moines, it was mostly sunny with a temperature of 93. Eastern Nebraska skies ranged from sunny to mostly sunny, and temperatures were between 92 and 97 degrees. In eastern South Dakota, skies ranged from mostly sunny to partly sunny. It was 94 at Mitchell, 92 at Yankton, and 88 at Sioux Falls. And in southern Minnesota, at Mankato, it was sunny with a temperature of 86. At Marshall, it was mostly sunny with a temperature of 91. It was partly sunny, with a temperature of 83 at Worthington, 89 at Minneapolis, and 81 at Rochester. Once again, at 3 p.m. Sioux City had a temperature of 92 and a heat index of 98. The current time is 3:43 p.m. Central Daylight Time. Operating on a frequency of 162.475 MHz, this is no longer radio station WXL-62, broadcasting from a transmitter under Walton, Iowa. Our program originates from the National Weather Service in Sioux Falls and serves two cities in the surrounding Siouxland area. This hazardous weather outlook is for northwest Iowa, west central Iowa, southwest Minnesota, northeast Nebraska, central South Dakota, east central South Dakota, south central South Dakota, and southeast South Dakota. Day 1, this afternoon and tonight. Hot and humid conditions with heat index values near 95 to 100 degrees will be possible this afternoon. For Friday through Wednesday, hot and humid conditions will continue into the weekend. Heat index values will be in the 90s to around 100 during the afternoon. Please apply heat safety to your outdoor activities. Thunderstorms are possible at times the rest of the week and into the weekend. Coverage of storms looks to remain isolated. There are some winds that Sunday night could see more coverage of storms. Water activation will not be needed today, but may be needed this weekend. Your National Weather Service forecast for Siouxland. Tonight, mostly clear. Lows in the lower 70s.

vicinity of lows in the lower 70s. Southeast winds around 5 miles an hour. Chance of rain 20%. Peak index values in the upper 90s early in the evening. Sunday, mostly sunny. A chance of showers and thunderstorms in the morning. Highs in the upper 80s. Chance of rain 40%. Sunday night, partly cloudy in the evening, then mostly cloudy with a chance of showers and thunderstorms after midnight. Lows around 70. Chance of rain 40%. Labor Day, mostly cloudy with a chance of showers in the morning, then mostly sunny in the afternoon. Highs in the upper 80s. Chance of rain 40%. Monday night, partly cloudy in the evening, then mostly cloudy with a chance of showers and thunderstorms after midnight. Lows in the lower 70s. Chance of rain 40%. Tuesday, mostly cloudy in the morning, then becoming mostly sunny. A chance of showers. Highs around 90. Chance of rain 40%. Tuesday night, partly cloudy in the evening, then becoming mostly cloudy. A chance of showers. Lows in the upper 60s. Chance of rain 50%. Wednesday, mostly sunny. Highs in the mid-80s. Wednesday night, partly cloudy in the evening, then becoming mostly cloudy. Lows in the mid-60s. Thursday, mostly sunny. Highs in the lower 80s. At 3 p.m., in Sioux City, the temperature was 92 and a 2.71. The relative humidity was 50%, producing a heat index of 98. Wind was southwest at 12 miles an hour. The pressure was 29.77 inches and falling. Elsewhere in northwest Iowa, Morris was partly sunny and 90. Sheldon was partly sunny and 82. Cherokee was sunny and 88. Spencer was mostly sunny and 86. Storm Lake was sunny and 86. Other conditions across the northern plains, farther east in Iowa, at Waterloo, rain was falling with a temperature of 80. At Cedar Rapids, it was sunny with a temperature of 93. At Des Moines, it was mostly sunny with a temperature of 93. In eastern Nebraska, skies ranged from sunny to mostly sunny, and temperatures were between 92 and 97 degrees. In eastern South Dakota, skies ranged from mostly sunny to partly sunny. It was 94 at Mitchell, 92 at Yankton, and 88 at Sioux Falls. And in southern Minnesota, at Mankato, it was sunny with a temperature of 86. At Marshall, it was mostly sunny with a temperature of 91. It was partly sunny with a temperature of 83 at Worthington, 89 at Minneapolis, and 81 at Rochester. Once again, at 3 p.m. Sioux City had a temperature of 92 and a heat index of 98. The current time is 3:49 p.m. Central Daylight Time. Operating on a frequency of 162.475 MHz, this is No Weather Radio Station WXL62, broadcasting from a transmitter near Lawton, Iowa. Our program originates from the National Weather Service in Sioux Falls and serves Sioux City and the surrounding Siouxland area. This hazardous weather outlook is for northwest Iowa, west central Iowa, southwest Minnesota, northeast Nebraska, central South Dakota, east central South Dakota, south central South Dakota, and southeast South Dakota. Day 1, this afternoon and tonight. Hot and humid conditions with heat index values near 95 to 100 degrees will be possible this afternoon. For Friday through Wednesday, hot and humid conditions will continue into the weekend. Heat index values will be in the 90s to around 100 during the afternoon. Please apply heat safety to your outdoor activities.

Thunderstorms are possible at times the rest of the week and into the weekend. Coverage of storms looks to remain isolated. There are some hints that Sunday night could see more coverage of storms. Spotter activation will not be needed today, but may be needed this weekend. Your National Weather Service forecast for Sioux Land. Tonight, mostly clear. Lows in the lower 70s. South winds 5 to 10 miles an hour with gusts up to 20 miles an hour. Heat index values up to 100 early this evening. Friday, sunny with highs in the lower 90s. South winds 5 to 10 miles an hour, becoming southeast in the afternoon. Heat index values up to 100. Friday night, partly cloudy in the evening, then becoming mostly clear. Humid with lows around 70. Southeast winds around 5 miles an hour. Heat index values in the upper 90s early in the evening. Saturday, mostly sunny. A slight chance of showers in the morning. Humid with highs in the lower 90s. Southeast winds around 5 miles an hour. Chance of rain 20%. Heat index values up to 100. Saturday night, partly cloudy. A slight chance of showers and thunderstorms after midnight. Humid with lows in the lower 70s. Southeast winds around 5 miles an hour. Chance of rain 20%. Heat index values in the upper 90s early in the evening. Sunday, mostly sunny. A chance of showers and thunderstorms in the morning. Highs in the upper 80s. Chance of rain 40%. Sunday night, partly cloudy in the evening, then mostly cloudy with a chance of showers and thunderstorms after midnight. Lows around 70. Chance of rain 40%. Labor Day, mostly cloudy with a chance of showers in the morning, then mostly sunny in the afternoon. Highs in the upper 80s. Chance of rain 40%. Monday night, partly cloudy in the evening, then mostly cloudy with a chance of showers and thunderstorms after midnight. Lows in the lower 70s. Chance of rain 40%. Tuesday, mostly cloudy in the morning, then becoming mostly sunny. A chance of showers. Highs around 90. Chance of rain 40%. Tuesday night, partly cloudy in the evening, then becoming mostly cloudy. A chance of showers. Lows in the upper 60s. Chance of rain 50%. Wednesday, mostly sunny. Highs in the mid-80s. Wednesday night, partly cloudy in the evening, then becoming mostly cloudy. Lows in the mid-60s. Thursday, mostly sunny. Highs in the lower 80s. At 3 p.m., in Sioux City, the temperature was 92 and the dew point 71. The relative humidity was 50%, producing a heat index of 98. Wind was southwest at 12 miles an hour. The pressure was 29.77 inches and falling. Elsewhere in northwest Iowa, Morris was partly sunny and 90. Sheldon was partly sunny and 82. Cherokee was sunny and 88. Spencer was mostly sunny and 86. Storm Lake was sunny and 86. Other conditions across the northern plains, farther east in Iowa, at Waterloo, rain was falling with a temperature of 80. At Cedar Rapids, it was sunny with a temperature of 93. At Des Moines, it was mostly sunny with a temperature of 93. In eastern Nebraska, skies ranged from sunny to mostly sunny, and temperatures were between 92 and 97 degrees. In eastern South Dakota, skies ranged from mostly sunny to partly sunny. It was 94 at Mitchell, 92 at Yankton, and 88 at Sioux Falls. And in southern Minnesota, at Mankato, it was sunny with a temperature of 86. At Marshall, it was mostly sunny with a temperature of 91. It was partly sunny with a temperature of 83 at Worthington, 89 at Minneapolis, and 81 at Rochester. Once again, at 3 p.m. Sioux City had a temperature of 92 and a heat index of 98. The current time is 3:54 p.m. Central Daylight Time. Operating on a frequency of 162.475 MHz, this is NOAA Weather Radio Station WXL62, broadcasting from a transmitter near Lawton,

originates from the National Weather Service in Sioux Falls and serves Sioux City and the surrounding Siouxland area. This hazardous weather outlook is for northwest Iowa, west central Iowa, southwest Minnesota, northeast Nebraska, central South Dakota, east central South Dakota, south central South Dakota, and southeast South Dakota. Day 1, this afternoon and tonight. Hot and humid conditions with heat index values near 95 to 100 degrees will be possible this afternoon. For Friday through Wednesday, hot and humid conditions will continue into the weekend. Heat index values will be in the 90s to around 100 during the afternoon. Please provide heat safety to your outdoor activities. Thunderstorms are possible at times the rest of the week and into the weekend. Coverage of storms looks to remain isolated. There are some hints that Sunday night could see more coverage of storms. Water activation will not be needed today, but may be needed this weekend. Your National Weather Service forecast for Siouxland. Tonight, mostly clear. Lows in the lower 70s. South winds 5 to 10 miles an hour with gusts up to 20 miles an hour. Heat index values up to 100 early this evening. Friday, sunny with highs in the lower 90s. South winds 5 to 10 miles an hour, becoming southeast in the afternoon. Heat index values up to 100. Friday night, partly cloudy in the evening, then becoming mostly clear. Humid with lows around 70. Southeast winds around 5 miles an hour. Heat index values in the upper 90s early in the evening. Saturday, mostly sunny. A slight chance of showers in the morning. Humid with highs in the lower 90s. Southeast winds around 5 miles an hour. Chance of rain 20%. Heat index values up to 100. Saturday night, partly cloudy. A slight chance of showers and thunderstorms after midnight. Humid with lows in the lower 70s. Southeast winds around 5 miles an hour. Chance of rain 20%. Heat index values in the upper 90s early in the evening. Sunday, mostly sunny. A chance of showers and thunderstorms in the morning. Highs in the upper 80s. Chance of rain 40%. Sunday night, partly cloudy in the evening, then mostly cloudy with a chance of showers and thunderstorms after midnight. Lows around 70. Chance of rain 40%. Labor Day, mostly cloudy with a chance of showers in the morning, then mostly sunny in the afternoon. Highs in the upper 80s. Chance of rain 40%. Monday night, partly cloudy in the evening, then mostly cloudy with a chance of showers and thunderstorms after midnight. Lows in the lower 70s. Chance of rain 40%. Tuesday, mostly cloudy in the morning, then becoming mostly sunny. A chance of showers. Highs around 90. Chance of rain 40%. Tuesday night, partly cloudy in the evening, then becoming mostly cloudy. A chance of showers. Lows in the upper 60s. Chance of rain 50%. Wednesday, mostly sunny. Highs in the mid-80s. Wednesday night, partly cloudy in the evening, then becoming mostly cloudy. Lows in the mid-60s. Thursday, mostly sunny. Highs in the lower 80s. At 3 p.m., in Sioux City, the temperature was 92 and a dew point 71. The relative humidity was 50%, producing a heat index of 98. Wind was southwest at 12 miles an hour. The pressure was 29.77 inches and falling. Elsewhere in northwest Iowa, Morris was partly sunny and 90. Sheldon was partly sunny and 82. Cherokee was sunny and 88. Spencer was mostly sunny and 86. Storm Lake was sunny and 86. Other conditions across the northern plains, farther east in Iowa, at Waterloo, rain was falling with a temperature of 80. At Cedar Rapids, it was sunny with a temperature of 93. At Des Moines, it was mostly sunny with a temperature of 93. In eastern Nebraska, sky is ranged from sunny to mostly sunny

it was sunny with a temperature of 86. At Marshall, it was mostly sunny with a temperature of 91. It was partly sunny with a temperature of 83 at Worthington, 89 at Minneapolis, and 81 at Rochester. Once again, at 3 p.m. Sioux City had a temperature of 92 and a heat index of 98. The current time is 4 p.m. Central Daylight Time. Operating on a frequency of 162.475 MHz, this is NOAA Weather Radio Station WXL62, broadcasting from a transmitter near Lawton, Iowa. Our program originates from the National Weather Service in Sioux Falls and serves Sioux City and the surrounding Siouxland area. This hazardous weather outlook is from northwest Iowa, west central Iowa, southwest Minnesota, northeast Nebraska, central South Dakota, east central South Dakota, south central South Dakota, and southeast South Dakota. Day 1, this afternoon and tonight. Hot and humid conditions with heat index values near 95 to 100 degrees will be possible this afternoon. For Friday through Wednesday, hot and humid conditions will continue into the weekend. Heat index values will be in the 90s to around 100 during the afternoon. Please apply heat safety to your outdoor activities. Thunderstorms are possible at times the rest of the week and into the weekend. Coverage of storms looks to remain isolated. There are some hints that Sunday night could see more coverage of storms. Spotter activation will not be needed today, but may be needed this weekend. Your National Weather Service forecast for Siouxland. Tonight, mostly clear. Lows in the lower 70s. South winds 5 to 10 miles an hour with gusts up to 20 miles an hour. Heat index values up to 100 early this evening. Friday, sunny with highs in the lower 90s. South winds 5 to 10 miles an hour, becoming southeast in the afternoon. Heat index values up to 100. Friday night, partly cloudy in the evening, then becoming mostly clear. Humidity lows around 70. Southeast winds around 5 miles an hour. Heat index values in the upper 90s early in the evening. Saturday, mostly sunny. A slight chance of showers in the morning. Humid with highs in the lower 90s. Southeast winds around 5 miles an hour. Chance of rain 20%. Heat index values up to 100. Saturday night, partly cloudy. A slight chance of showers and thunderstorms after midnight. Humid with lows in the lower 70s. Southeast winds around 5 miles an hour. Chance of rain 20%. Heat index values in the upper 90s early in the evening. Sunday, mostly sunny. A chance of showers and thunderstorms in the morning. Highs in the upper 80s. Chance of rain 40%. Sunday night, partly cloudy in the evening, then mostly cloudy with a chance of showers and thunderstorms after midnight. Lows around 70. Chance of rain 40%. Labor Day, mostly cloudy with a chance of showers in the morning, then mostly sunny in the afternoon. Highs in the upper 80s. Chance of rain 40%. Monday night, partly cloudy in the evening, then mostly cloudy with a chance of showers and thunderstorms after midnight. Lows in the lower 70s. Chance of rain 40%. Tuesday, mostly cloudy in the morning, then becoming mostly sunny. A chance of showers. Highs around 90. Chance of rain 40%. Tuesday night, partly cloudy in the evening, then becoming mostly cloudy. A chance of showers. Lows in the upper 60s. Chance of rain 50%. Wednesday, mostly sunny. Highs in the mid-80s. Wednesday night, partly cloudy in the evening, then becoming mostly cloudy. Lows in the mid-60s. Thursday, mostly sunny. Highs in the lower 80s. At 4 p.m., in Sioux City, the temperature was 93 and a 2.71. The relative humidity was 48%, producing a heat index of 100. Wind was out at 14 miles an hour. The pressure was 29.77 inches and steady. Elsewhere in northwest Iowa, Sheldon was partly sunny and 88. Spencer was partly sunny and 87.
other conditions across the northern plains, farther east in Iowa, at Waterloo, rain was falling with a temperature of 82. At Cedar Rapids, it was sunny with a temperature of 93. At Des Moines, it was mostly sunny with a temperature of 95. The eastern Nebraska skies ranged from sunny to mostly sunny, and temperatures were between 93 and 98 degrees. In eastern South Dakota, at Sioux Falls, rain was falling with a temperature of 88. It was sunny with a temperature of 97 at Mitchell and 93 at Macon. And in southern Minnesota, at Marshall, it was sunny with a temperature of 93. At Rochester, it was mostly sunny with a temperature of 81. It was partly sunny with a temperature of 86 at Worthington, 85 at Mankato, and 86 at Minneapolis. Once again, at 4 p.m. Sioux City had a temperature of 93 and a heat index of 100. The current time is 4:06 p.m. Central Daylight Time. Operating on a frequency of 162.475 MHz, this is NOAA Weather Radio Station WXL62, broadcasting from a transmitter near Lawton, Iowa. Our program originates from the National Weather Service in Sioux Falls and serves Sioux City and the surrounding Siouxland area. This hazardous weather outlook is for northwest Iowa, west central Iowa, southwest Minnesota, northeast Nebraska, central South Dakota, east central South Dakota, south central South Dakota, and southeast South Dakota. Day 1, this afternoon and tonight. Hot and humid conditions with heat index values near 95 to 100 degrees will be possible this afternoon. For Friday through Wednesday, hot and humid conditions will continue into the weekend. Heat index values will be in the 90s to around 100 during the afternoon. Please apply heat safety to your outdoor activities. Thunderstorms are possible at times the rest of the week and into the weekend. Coverage of storms looks to remain isolated. There are some hints that Sunday night could see more coverage of storms. Water activation will not be needed today, but may be needed this weekend. Your National Weather Service forecast for Siouxland. Tonight, mostly clear. Lows in the lower 70s. South winds 5 to 10 miles an hour with gusts up to 20 miles an hour. Heat index values up to 100 early this evening. Friday, sunny with highs in the lower 90s. South winds 5 to 10 miles an hour, becoming southeast in the afternoon. Heat index values up to 100. Friday night, partly cloudy in the evening, then becoming mostly clear. Humid with lows around 70. Southeast winds around 5 miles an hour. Heat index values in the upper 90s early in the evening. Saturday, mostly sunny. A slight chance of showers in the morning. Humid with highs in the lower 90s. Southeast winds around 5 miles an hour. Chance of rain 20%. Heat index values up to 100. Saturday night, partly cloudy. A slight chance of showers and thunderstorms after midnight. Humid with lows in the lower 70s. Southeast winds around 5 miles an hour. Chance of rain 20%. Heat index values in the upper 90s early in the evening. Sunday, mostly sunny. A chance of showers and thunderstorms in the morning. Highs in the upper 80s. Chance of rain 40%. Sunday night, partly cloudy in the evening, then mostly cloudy with a chance of showers and thunderstorms after midnight. Lows around 70. Chance of rain 40%. Labor Day, mostly cloudy with a chance of showers in the morning, then mostly sunny in the afternoon. Highs in the upper 80s. Chance of rain 40%. Monday night, partly cloudy in the evening, then mostly cloudy with a chance of showers and thunderstorms after midnight. Lows in the lower 70s. Chance of rain 40%. Tuesday, mostly cloudy in the morning, then becoming mostly sunny. A chance of showers. Highs around 90. Chance of rain 40%. Tuesday night, partly cloudy in the evening, then becoming mostly cloudy. A chance of showers. Lows in the upper 60s. Chance of rain 50%. Wednesday,

highs in the mid-80s. Wednesday night, partly cloudy in the evening, then becoming mostly cloudy. Lows in the mid-60s. Thursday, mostly sunny. Highs in the lower 80s. At 4 p.m., in Sioux City, the temperature was 93 and a dew point 71. The relative humidity was 48%, producing a heat index of 100. Wind was out at 14 miles an hour. The pressure was 29.77 meters and steady. Elsewhere in northwest Iowa, Mars was mostly sunny and 90. Sheldon was partly sunny and 88. Cherokee was mostly sunny and 90. Spencer was partly sunny and 87. Storm Lake was sunny and 88. Other conditions across the northern plains, farther east in Iowa, at Waterloo, rain was falling with a temperature of 82. At Cedar Rapids, it was sunny with a temperature of 93. At Des Moines, it was mostly sunny with a temperature of 95. In eastern Nebraska, skies ranged from sunny to mostly sunny, and temperatures were between 93 and 98 degrees. In eastern South Dakota, at Sioux Falls, rain was falling with a temperature of 88. It was sunny with a temperature of 97 at Mitchell and 93 at Lincoln. And in southern Minnesota, at Marshall, it was sunny with a temperature of 93. At Rochester, it was mostly sunny with a temperature of 81. It was partly sunny with a temperature of 86 at Worthington, 85 at Mankato, and 86 at Minneapolis. Once again, at 4 p.m., Sioux City had a temperature of 93 and a heat index of 100. The current time is 4:12 p.m. Central Daylight Time. Operating on a frequency of 162.475 MHz, this is NOAA Weather Radio Station WXL62, broadcasting from a transmitter near Lawton, Iowa. Our program originates from the National Weather Service in Sioux Falls and serves Sioux City and the surrounding Siouxland area. This hazardous weather outlook is for northwest Iowa, west central Iowa, southwest Minnesota, northeast Nebraska, central South Dakota, east central South Dakota, south central South Dakota, and southeast South Dakota. Day 1, this afternoon and tonight. Hot and humid conditions with heat index values near 95 to 100 degrees will be possible this afternoon. For Friday through Wednesday, hot and humid conditions will continue into the weekend. Heat index values will be in the 90s to around 100 during the afternoon. Please apply heat safety to your outdoor activities. Thunderstorms are possible at times the rest of the week and into the weekend. Coverage of storms looks to remain isolated. There are some hints that Sunday night could see more coverage of storms. Fodder activation will not be needed today, but may be needed this weekend. Your National Weather Service forecast for Siouxland. Tonight, mostly clear. Lows in the lower 70s. South winds 5 to 10 miles an hour with gusts up to 20 miles an hour. Heat index values up to 100 early this evening. Friday, sunny with highs in the lower 90s. South winds 5 to 10 miles an hour, becoming southeast in the afternoon. Heat index values up to 100. Friday night, partly cloudy in the evening, then becoming mostly clear. Humid with lows around 70. Southeast winds around 5 miles an hour. Heat index values in the upper 90s early in the evening. Saturday, mostly sunny. A slight chance of showers in the morning. Humid with highs in the lower 90s. Southeast winds around 5 miles an hour. Chance of rain 20%. Heat index values up to 100. Saturday night, partly cloudy. A slight chance of showers and thunderstorms after midnight. Humid with lows in the lower 70s. Southeast winds around 5 miles an hour. Chance of rain 20%. Heat index values in the upper 90s early in the evening. Sunday, mostly sunny. A chance of showers and thunderstorms in the morning. Highs in the upper 80s. Chance of rain 40%. Sunday night, partly cloudy in the evening, and mostly cloudy with a chance of showers and thunderstorms after midnight. Lows around 70. Chance of rain 40%.

Wednesday night, partly cloudy in the evening, then becoming mostly cloudy. Lows in the mid-60s. Thursday, mostly sunny. Highs in the lower 80s. At 4 p.m., in Sioux City, the temperature was 93 and the dew point 71. The relative humidity was 48%, producing a heat index of 100. Wind was out at 14 miles an hour. The pressure was 29.77 inches and steady. Elsewhere in northwest Iowa, Morris was mostly sunny and 90. Sheldon was partly sunny and 88. Cherokee was mostly sunny and 90. Spencer was partly sunny and 87. Storm Lake was sunny and 88. Other conditions across the northern plains, farther east in Iowa, at Waterloo, rain was falling with a temperature of 82. At Cedar Rapids, it was sunny with a temperature of 93. At Des Moines, it was mostly sunny with a temperature of 95. In eastern Nebraska, skies ranged from sunny to mostly sunny, and temperatures were between 93 and 98 degrees. In eastern South Dakota, at Sioux Falls, rain was falling with a temperature of 88. It was sunny with a temperature of 97 at Mitchell and 93 at Minton. And in southern Minnesota, at Marshall, it was sunny with a temperature of 93. In Rochester, it was mostly sunny with a temperature of 81. It was partly sunny with a temperature of 86 at Worthington, 85 at Mankato, and 86 at Minneapolis. Once again, at 4 p.m., Sioux City had a temperature of 93 and a heat index of 100. The current time is 4:17 p.m. Central Daylight Time. Operating on a frequency of 162.475 MHz, this is NOAA Weather Radio Station WXL62, broadcasting from a transmitter near Lawton, Iowa. Our program originates from the National Weather Service in Sioux Falls and serves Sioux City and the surrounding Siouxland area. This hazardous weather outlook is for northwest Iowa, west central Iowa, southwest Minnesota, northeast Nebraska, central South Dakota, east central South Dakota, south central South Dakota, and southeast South Dakota. Day 1, this afternoon and tonight. Hot and humid conditions with heat index values near 95 to 100 degrees will be possible this afternoon. For Friday through Wednesday, hot and humid conditions will continue into the weekend. Heat index values will be in the 90s to around 100 during the afternoon. Please apply heat station to your outdoor activities. Thunderstorms are possible at times the rest of the week and into the weekend. Coverage of storms looks to remain isolated. There are some hints that Sunday night could see more coverage of storms. Spotter activation will not be needed today, but may be needed this weekend. Your National Weather Service forecast for Siouxland. Tonight, mostly clear. Lows in the lower 70s. South winds 5 to 10 miles an hour with gusts up to 20 miles an hour. Heat index values up to 100 early this evening. Friday, sunny with highs in the lower 90s. South winds 5 to 10 miles an hour, becoming southeast in the afternoon. Heat index values up to 100. Friday night, partly cloudy in the evening, then becoming mostly clear. Humid with lows around 70. Southeast winds around 5 miles an hour. Heat index values in the upper 90s early in the evening. Saturday, mostly sunny. A slight chance of showers in the morning. Humid with highs in the lower 90s. Southeast winds around 5 miles an hour. Chance of rain 20%. Heat index values up to 100. Saturday night, partly cloudy. A slight chance of showers and thunderstorms after midnight. Humid with lows in the lower 70s. Southeast winds around 5 miles an hour. Chance of rain 20%. Heat index values in the upper 90s early in the evening. Sunday, mostly sunny. A chance of showers and thunderstorms in the morning. Highs in the upper 80s. Chance of rain 40%. Sunday night, partly cloudy in the evening, then mostly cloudy with a chance of showers and thunderstorms after midnight. Lows around 70. Chance of rain 40%. Labor Day, mostly cloudy.

of showers in the morning, then mostly sunny in the afternoon. Highs in the upper 80s. Chance of rain 40%. Monday night, partly cloudy in the evening, then mostly cloudy with a chance of showers and thunderstorms after midnight. Lows in the lower 70s. Chance of rain 40%. Tuesday, mostly cloudy in the morning, then becoming mostly sunny. A chance of showers. Highs around 90. Chance of rain 40%. Tuesday night, partly cloudy in the evening, then becoming mostly cloudy. A chance of showers. Lows in the upper 60s. Chance of rain 50%. Wednesday, mostly sunny. Highs in the mid 80s. Wednesday night, partly cloudy in the evening, then becoming mostly cloudy. Lows in the mid 60s. Thursday, mostly sunny. Highs in the lower 80s. At 4 p.m., in Sioux City, the temperature was 93, and the dew point 71. The relative humidity was 48%, producing a heat index of 100. Wind was out at 14 miles an hour. The pressure was 29.77 inches and steady. Elsewhere in northwest Iowa, Morris was mostly sunny and 90. Sheldon was partly sunny and 88. Cherokee was mostly sunny and 90. Spencer was partly sunny and 87. Storm Lake was sunny and 88. Other conditions across the northern plains, farther east in Iowa, at Waterloo, rain was falling with a temperature of 82. At Cedar Rapids, it was sunny with a temperature of 93. At Des Moines, it was mostly sunny with a temperature of 95. In eastern Nebraska, skies ranged from sunny to mostly sunny, and temperatures were between 93 and 98 degrees. In eastern South Dakota, at Sioux Falls, rain was falling with a temperature of 88. It was sunny with a temperature of 97 at Mitchell and 93 at Lincoln. And in southern Minnesota, at Marshall, it was sunny with a temperature of 93. At Rochester, it was mostly sunny with a temperature of 81. It was partly sunny with a temperature of 86 at Worthington, 85 at Mankato, and 86 at Minneapolis. Once again, at 4 p.m., Sioux City had a temperature of 93 and a heat index of 100. The current time is 4:23 p.m. Central Daylight Time. Operating on a frequency of 162.475 MHz, this is NOAA Weather Radio Station WXL62, broadcasting from a transmitter near Lawton, Iowa. Our program originates from the National Weather Service in Sioux Falls and serves Sioux City and the surrounding Siouxland area. This hazardous weather outlook is for northwest Iowa, west central Iowa, southwest Minnesota, northeast Nebraska, central South Dakota, east central South Dakota, south central South Dakota, and southeast South Dakota. Day 1, this afternoon and tonight. But in humid conditions, the peak index values near 95 to 100 degrees will be possible this afternoon. For Friday through Wednesday, hot and humid conditions will continue into the weekend. Peak index values will be in the 90s to around 100 during the afternoon. Please apply heat safety to your outdoor activities. Thunderstorms are possible at times the rest of the week and into the weekend. Coverage of storms looks to remain isolated. There are some hints that Sunday night could see more coverage of storms. Spotter activation will not be needed today, but may be needed this weekend. Your National Weather Service forecast for Siouxland. Tonight, mostly clear. Lows in the lower 70s. South winds 5 to 10 miles an hour with gusts up to 20 miles an hour. Heat index values up to 100 early this evening. Friday, sunny with highs in the lower 90s. South winds 5 to 10 miles an hour, becoming southeast in the afternoon. Heat index values up to 100. Friday night, partly cloudy in the evening, then becoming mostly clear. Humidity lows around 70. Southeast winds around 5 miles an hour. Heat index values in the upper 90s early in the evening. Saturday, mostly sunny. A slight chance of showers in the morning. Humid with highs in the lower 90s. Southeast winds around 5 miles an hour. Chance of rain 20%.
miles an hour. Chance of rain 20%. Peak index values in the upper 90s early in the evening. Sunday, mostly sunny. A chance of showers and thunderstorms in the morning. Highs in the upper 80s. Chance of rain 40%. Sunday night, partly cloudy in the evening, then mostly cloudy with a chance of showers and thunderstorms after midnight. Lows around 70. Chance of rain 40%. Labor Day, mostly cloudy with a chance of showers in the morning, then mostly sunny in the afternoon. Highs in the upper 80s. Chance of rain 40%. Monday night, partly cloudy in the evening, then mostly cloudy with a chance of showers and thunderstorms after midnight. Lows in the lower 70s. Chance of rain 40%. Tuesday, mostly cloudy in the morning, then becoming mostly sunny. A chance of showers. Highs around 90. Chance of rain 40%. Tuesday night, partly cloudy in the evening, then becoming mostly cloudy. A chance of showers. Lows in the upper 60s. Chance of rain 50%. Wednesday, mostly sunny. Highs in the mid-80s. Wednesday night, partly cloudy in the evening, then becoming mostly cloudy. Lows in the mid-60s. Thursday, mostly sunny. Highs in the lower 80s. At 4 p.m., in Sioux City, the temperature was 93 and a 2.71. The relative humidity was 48%, producing a heat index of 100. Wind was out at 14 miles an hour. The pressure was 29.77 inches and steady. Elsewhere in northwest Iowa, Morris was mostly sunny and 90. Sheldon was partly sunny and 88. Cherokee was mostly sunny and 90. Spencer was partly sunny and 87. Storm Lake was sunny and 88. Other conditions across the northern plains, farther east in Iowa, at Waterloo, rain was falling with a temperature of 82. At Cedar Rapids, it was sunny with a temperature of 93. At Des Moines, it was mostly sunny with a temperature of 95. In eastern Nebraska, skies ranged from sunny to mostly sunny, and temperatures were between 93 and 98 degrees. In eastern South Dakota, at Sioux Falls, rain was falling with a temperature of 88. It was sunny with a temperature of 97 at Mitchell and 93 at Lincoln. And in southern Minnesota, at Marshall, it was sunny with a temperature of 93. At Rochester, it was mostly sunny with a temperature of 81. It was partly sunny with a temperature of 86 at Worthington, 85 at Mankato, and 86 at Minneapolis. Once again, at 4 p.m., Sioux City had a temperature of 93 and a heat index of 100. The current time is 4:29 p.m. Central Daylight Time. Operating on a frequency of 162.475 MHz, this is NOAA Weather Radio Station WXL62, broadcasting from a transmitter near Lawton, Iowa. Our program originates from the National Weather Service in Sioux Falls and serves Sioux City and the surrounding Siouxland area. This hazardous weather outlook is for northwest Iowa, west central Iowa, southwest Minnesota, northeast Nebraska, central South Dakota, east central South Dakota, south central South Dakota, and southeast South Dakota. Day 1, this afternoon and tonight. But in humid conditions with heat index values near 95 to 100 degrees will be possible this afternoon. For Friday through Wednesday, but in humid conditions will continue into the weekend. Heat index values will be in the 90s to around 100 during the afternoon. Please apply heat safety to your outdoor activities. Thunderstorms are possible at times the rest of the week and into the weekend. Coverage of storms looks to remain isolated. There are some hints that Sunday night could see more coverage of storms. Fodder activation will not be needed today, but may be needed this weekend. Your National Weather Service forecast for Siouxland. Tonight, mostly clear. Lows in the lower 70s. South winds 5.

to 10 miles an hour with gusts up to 20 miles an hour. Heat index values up to 100 earlier this evening. Friday, sunny with highs in the lower 90s. South winds 5 to 10 miles an hour, becoming southeast in the afternoon. Heat index values up to 100. Friday night, partly cloudy in the evening, then becoming mostly clear. Humid with lows around 70. Southeast winds around 5 miles an hour. Heat index values in the upper 90s early in the evening. Saturday, mostly sunny. A slight chance of showers in the morning. Humid with highs in the lower 90s. Southeast winds around 5 miles an hour. Chance of rain 20%. Heat index values up to 100. Saturday night, partly cloudy. A slight chance of showers and thunderstorms after midnight. Humid with lows in the lower 70s. Southeast winds around 5 miles an hour. Chance of rain 20%. Heat index values in the upper 90s early in the evening. Sunday, mostly sunny. A chance of showers and thunderstorms in the morning. Highs in the upper 80s. Chance of rain 40%. Sunday night, partly cloudy in the evening, then mostly cloudy with a chance of showers and thunderstorms after midnight. Lows around 70. Chance of rain 40%. Labor Day, mostly cloudy with a chance of showers in the morning, then mostly sunny in the afternoon. Highs in the upper 80s. Chance of rain 40%. Monday night, partly cloudy in the evening, then mostly cloudy with a chance of showers and thunderstorms after midnight. Lows in the lower 70s. Chance of rain 40%. Tuesday, mostly cloudy in the morning, then becoming mostly sunny. A chance of showers. Highs around 90. Chance of rain 40%. Tuesday night, partly cloudy in the evening, then a chance of showers. Highs around 90. Chance of rain 40%. Tuesday night, partly cloudy in the evening, then becoming mostly cloudy. A chance of showers. Lows in the upper 60s. Chance of rain 50%. Wednesday, mostly sunny. Highs in the mid 80s. Wednesday night, partly cloudy in the evening, then becoming mostly cloudy. Lows in the mid 60s. Thursday, mostly sunny. Highs in the lower 80s. At 4 p.m., in Sioux City, the temperature was 93 and the dew point 71. The relative humidity was 48%, producing a heat index of 100. Wind was out at 14 miles an hour. The pressure was 29.77 inches and steady. Elsewhere in northwest Iowa, Morris was mostly sunny and 90. Sheldon was partly sunny and 88. Cherokee was mostly sunny and 90. Spencer was partly sunny and 87. Storm Lake was sunny and 88. Other conditions across the northern plain, farther east in Iowa, at Waterloo, rain was falling with a temperature of 82. At Cedar Rapids, it was sunny with a temperature of 93. At Des Moines, it was mostly sunny with a temperature of 95. Eastern Nebraska skies ranged from sunny to mostly sunny, and temperatures were between 93 and 98 degrees. In eastern South Dakota, at Sioux Falls, rain was falling with a temperature of 88. It was sunny with a temperature of 97 at Mitchell and 93 at Lincoln. And in southern Minnesota, at Marshall, it was sunny with a temperature of 93. At Rochester, it was mostly sunny with a temperature of 81. It was partly sunny with a temperature of 86 at Worthington, 85 at Mankato, and 86 at Minneapolis. Once again, at 4 p.m. Sioux City had a temperature of 93 and a heat index of 100. The current time is 4:35 p.m. Central Daylight Time. Operating on a frequency of 162.475 MHz, this is NOAA Weather Radio Station WXL62, broadcasting from a transmitter near Lawton, Iowa. Our program originates from the National Weather Service in Sioux Falls and serves Sioux City and the surrounding Siouxland area. This hazardous weather outlook is for northwest Iowa, west central Iowa, southwest Minnesota, northeast Nebraska, central South Dakota, east central

conditions for peak index values near 95 to 100 degrees will be possible this afternoon. For Friday through Wednesday, hot and humid conditions will continue into the weekend. Peak index values will be in the 90s to around 100 during the afternoon. Please apply heat safety to your outdoor activities. Thunderstorms are possible at times the rest of the week and into the weekend. Coverage of storms looks to remain isolated. There are some hints that Sunday night could see more coverage of storms. Water activation will not be needed today, but may be needed this weekend. Your National Weather Service forecast for Sioux Land. Tonight, mostly clear. Lows in the lower 70s. South winds 5 to 10 miles an hour with gusts up to 20 miles an hour. Peak index values up to 100 early this evening. Friday, sunny with highs in the lower 90s. South winds 5 to 10 miles an hour, becoming southeast in the afternoon. Peak index values up to 100. Friday night, partly cloudy in the evening, then becoming mostly clear. Tonight with lows around 70. Southeast winds around 5 miles an hour. Peak index values in the upper 90s early in the evening. Saturday, mostly sunny. A slight chance of showers in the morning. Humid with highs in the lower 90s. Southeast winds around 5 miles an hour. Chance of rain 20%. Peak index values up to 100. Saturday night, partly cloudy. A slight chance of showers and thunderstorms after midnight. Humid with lows in the lower 70s. Southeast winds around 5 miles an hour. Chance of rain 20%. Peak index values in the upper 90s early in the evening. Sunday, mostly sunny. A chance of showers and thunderstorms in the morning. Highs in the upper 80s. Chance of rain 40%. Sunday night, partly cloudy in the evening, then mostly cloudy with a chance of showers and thunderstorms after midnight. Lows around 70. Chance of rain 40%. Labor Day, mostly cloudy with a chance of showers in the morning, then mostly sunny in the afternoon. Highs in the upper 80s. Chance of rain 40%. Monday night, partly cloudy in the evening, then mostly cloudy with a chance of showers and thunderstorms after midnight. Lows in the lower 70s. Chance of rain 40%. Tuesday, mostly cloudy in the morning, then becoming mostly sunny. A chance of showers. Highs around 90. Chance of rain 40%. Tuesday night, partly cloudy in the evening, then becoming mostly cloudy. A chance of showers. Lows in the upper 60s. Chance of rain 50%. Wednesday, mostly sunny. Highs in the mid-80s. Wednesday night, partly cloudy in the evening, then becoming mostly cloudy. Lows in the mid-60s. Thursday, mostly sunny. Highs in the lower 80s. At 4 p.m., in Sioux City, the temperature was 93 and a 2.71. The relative humidity was 48%, producing a heat index of 100. Wind was south at 14 miles an hour. The pressure was 29.772 and steady. Elsewhere in northwest Iowa, Morris was mostly sunny and 90. Sheldon was partly sunny and 88. Cherokee was mostly sunny and 90. Spencer was partly sunny and 87. Storm Lake was sunny and 88. Other conditions across the northern plains, farther east in Iowa, Waterloo, rain was falling with a temperature of 82. At Cedar Rapids, it was sunny, with a temperature of 93. At Des Moines, it was mostly sunny, with a temperature of 95. In eastern Nebraska, skies ranged from sunny to mostly sunny, and temperatures were between 93 and 98 degrees. In eastern South Dakota, at Sioux Falls, rain was falling, with a temperature of 88. It was sunny, with

25 at Mankato and 86 at Minneapolis. Once again, at 4 p.m., Sioux City had a temperature of 93 and a heat index of 100. The current time is 4:41 p.m. Central Daylight Time. Operating on a frequency of 162.475 MHz, this is Miller Weather Radio Station WXL-62, broadcasting from a transmitter near Lawton, Iowa. Our program originates from the National Weather Service in Sioux Falls and serves Sioux City and the surrounding Siouxland area. This hazardous weather outlook is for northwest Iowa, west central Iowa, southwest Minnesota, northeast Nebraska, central South Dakota, east central South Dakota, south central South Dakota, and southeast South Dakota. Day 1, this afternoon and tonight. Hot and humid conditions with heat index values near 95 to 100 degrees will be possible this afternoon. For Friday through Wednesday, hot and humid conditions will continue into the weekend. Heat index values will be in the 90s to around 100 during the afternoon. Please apply these safety to your outdoor activities. Thunderstorms are possible at times the rest of the week and into the weekend. Coverage of storms looks to remain isolated. There are some hints that Sunday night could see more coverage of storms. Spotter activation will not be needed today, but may be needed this weekend. Your National Weather Service forecast for Siouxland. Tonight, mostly clear. Lows in the lower 70s. South winds 5 to 10 miles an hour with gusts up to 20 miles an hour. Heat index values up to 100 early this evening. Friday, sunny with highs in the lower 90s. South winds 5 to 10 miles an hour, becoming southeast in the afternoon. Heat index values up to 100. Friday night, partly cloudy in the evening, then becoming mostly clear. Humid flows around 70. Southeast winds around 5 miles an hour. Heat index values in the upper 90s early in the evening. Saturday, mostly sunny. A slight chance of showers in the morning. Humid with highs in the lower 90s. Southeast winds around 5 miles an hour. Chance of rain 20%. Heat index values up to 100. Saturday night, partly cloudy. A slight chance of showers and thunderstorms after midnight. Humid with lows in the lower 70s. Southeast winds around 5 miles an hour. Chance of rain 20%. Heat index values in the upper 90s early in the evening. Sunday, mostly sunny. A chance of showers and thunderstorms in the morning. Highs in the upper 80s. Chance of rain 40%. Sunday night, partly cloudy in the evening, then mostly cloudy with a chance of showers and thunderstorms after midnight. Lows around 70. Chance of rain 40%. Labor Day, mostly cloudy with a chance of showers in the morning, then mostly sunny in the afternoon. Highs in the upper 80s. Chance of rain 40%. Monday night, partly cloudy in the evening, then mostly cloudy with a chance of showers and thunderstorms after midnight. Lows in the lower 70s. Chance of rain 40%. Tuesday, mostly cloudy in the morning, then becoming mostly sunny. A chance of showers. Highs around 90. Chance of rain 40%. Tuesday night, partly cloudy in the evening, then becoming mostly cloudy. A chance of showers. Lows in the upper 60s. Chance of rain 50%. Wednesday, mostly sunny. Highs in the mid-80s. Wednesday night, partly cloudy in the evening, then becoming mostly cloudy. Lows in the mid-60s. Thursday, mostly sunny. Highs in the lower 80s. At 4 p.m., in Sioux City, the temperature was 93 and a 2.71. The relative humidity was 48%, producing a heat index of 100. Wind was out at 14 miles an hour. The pressure was 29.77 inches and steady. Elsewhere in northwest Iowa, Mars was mostly sunny and 90. Sheldon was partly sunny and 88. Cherokee was mostly sunny and 90. Spencer was partly sunny and 87. Storm Lake was sunny and 88. Other conditions across the northern plains, farther east.

Waterloo, rain was falling with a temperature of 82. At Cedar Rapids, it was sunny with a temperature of 93. At Des Moines, it was mostly sunny with a temperature of 95. In eastern Nebraska, skies ranged from sunny to mostly sunny, and temperatures were between 93 and 98 degrees. In eastern South Dakota, at Sioux Falls, rain was falling with a temperature of 88. It was sunny, with a temperature of 97 at Mitchell and 93 at Newton. And in southern Minnesota, at Marshall, it was sunny, with a temperature of 93. In Rochester, it was mostly sunny, with a temperature of 81. It was partly sunny, with a temperature of 86 at Worthington, 85 at Mankato, and 86 at Minneapolis. Once again, at 4 p.m., Sioux City had a temperature of 83 and a heat index of 100. Its current time is 4:46 p.m. Central Daylight Time. Operating on a frequency of 162.475 MHz, this is No Radio Radio Station WXL62, broadcasting from a transmitter near Lawton, Iowa. Our program originates from the National Weather Service in Sioux Falls and serves Sioux City and the surrounding Siouxland area. This hazardous weather outlook is for northwest Iowa, west central Iowa, southwest Minnesota, northeast Nebraska, central South Dakota, east central South Dakota, south central South Dakota, and southeast South Dakota. Day 1, this afternoon and tonight. Hot and humid conditions with heat index values near 95 to 100 degrees will be possible this afternoon. For Friday through Wednesday, hot and humid conditions will continue into the weekend. Heat index values will be in the 90s to around 100 during the afternoon. Please apply heat safety to your outdoor activities. Thunderstorms are possible at times the rest of the week and into the weekend. Coverage of storms looks to remain isolated. There are some hints that Sunday night could see more coverage of storms. Spotter activation will not be needed today, but may be needed this weekend. Your National Weather Service forecast for Siouxland. Tonight, mostly clear. Lows in the lower 70s. South winds 5 to 10 miles an hour with gusts up to 20 miles an hour. Heat index values up to 100 early this evening. Friday, sunny with highs in the lower 90s. South winds 5 to 10 miles an hour, becoming southeast in the afternoon. Heat index values up to 100. Friday night, partly cloudy in the evening, then becoming mostly clear. Humid with lows around 70. Southeast winds around 5 miles an hour. Heat index values in the upper 90s early in the evening. Saturday, mostly sunny. A slight chance of showers in the morning. Humid with highs in the lower 90s. Southeast winds around 5 miles an hour. Chance of rain 20%. Heat index values up to 100. Saturday night, partly cloudy. A slight chance of showers and thunderstorms after midnight. Humid with lows in the lower 70s. Southeast winds around 5 miles an hour. Chance of rain 20%. Heat index values in the upper 90s early in the evening. Sunday, mostly sunny. A chance of showers and thunderstorms in the morning. Highs in the upper 80s. Chance of rain 40%. Sunday night, partly cloudy in the evening, then mostly cloudy with a chance of showers and thunderstorms after midnight. Lows around 70. Chance of rain 40%. Labor Day, mostly cloudy with a chance of showers in the morning, then mostly sunny in the afternoon. Highs in the upper 80s. Chance of rain 40%. Monday night, partly cloudy in the evening, then mostly cloudy with a chance of showers and thunderstorms after midnight. Lows in the lower 70s. Chance of rain 40%. Tuesday, mostly cloudy in the morning, then becoming mostly sunny. A chance of showers. Highs around 90. Chance of rain 40%. Tuesday night, partly cloudy in the evening, then becoming mostly cloudy. A chance of showers. Lows in the upper 60s. Chance of rain 50%. Wednesday, mostly sunny. Highs in the mid-80s. Wednesday night, partly cloudy in the evening, then becoming mostly cloudy. Lows
lows in the mid-60s. Thursday, mostly sunny. Highs in the lower 80s. At 4 p.m., in Sioux City, the temperature was 93 and the 2.71. The relative humidity was 48%, producing a heat index of 100. Wind was down at 14 miles an hour. The pressure was 29.77 inches and steady. Elsewhere in northwest Iowa, Mars was mostly sunny and 90. Sheldon was partly sunny and 88. Cherokee was mostly sunny and 90. Spencer was partly sunny and 87. Storm Lake was sunny and 88. Other conditions across the northern plains, farther east in Iowa, at Waterloo, rain was falling with a temperature of 82. At Cedar Rapids, it was sunny with a temperature of 93. At Des Moines, it was mostly sunny with a temperature of 95. Eastern Nebraska skies ranged from sunny to mostly sunny, and temperatures were between 93 and 98 degrees. In eastern South Dakota, in Sioux Falls, rain was falling with a temperature of 88. It was sunny with a temperature of 97 at Mitchell and 93 at Lincoln. And in southern Minnesota, at Marshall, it was sunny with a temperature of 93. At Rochester, it was mostly sunny with a temperature of 81. It was partly sunny, with a temperature of 86 at Worthington, 85 at Mankato, and 86 at Minneapolis. Once again, at 4 p.m., Sioux City had a temperature of 93 and a heat index of 100. The current time is 4:52 p.m. Central Daylight Time. Operating on a frequency of 162.475 MHz, this is NOAA Weather Radio Station WXL62, broadcasting from a transmitter near London, Iowa. Our program originates from the National Weather Service in Sioux Falls and serves Sioux City and the surrounding Siouxland area. This hazardous weather outlook is for northwest Iowa, west central Iowa, southwest Minnesota, northeast Nebraska, central South Dakota, east central South Dakota, south central South Dakota, and southeast South Dakota. Day 1, this afternoon and tonight. Hot and humid conditions with heat index values near 95 to 100 degrees will be possible this afternoon. For Friday through Wednesday, hot and humid conditions will continue into the weekend. Heat index values will be in the 90s to around 100 during the afternoon. Please apply heat safety to your outdoor activities. Thunderstorms are possible at times the rest of the week and into the weekend. Coverage of storms looks to remain isolated. There are some hints that Sunday night could see more coverage of storms. Spotter activation will not be needed today, but may be needed this weekend. Your National Weather Service forecast for Siouxland. Tonight, mostly clear. Lows in the lower 70s. South winds 5 to 10 miles an hour with gusts up to 20 miles an hour. Heat index values up to 100 early this evening. Friday, sunny with highs in the lower 90s. South winds 5 to 10 miles an hour, becoming southeast in the afternoon. Heat index values up to 100. Friday night, partly cloudy in the evening, then becoming mostly clear. Humidity flows around 70. Southeast winds around 5 miles an hour. Heat index values in the upper 90s early in the evening. Saturday, mostly sunny. A slight chance of showers in the morning. Humid with highs in the lower 90s. Southeast winds around 5 miles an hour. Chance of rain 20%. Heat index values up to 100. Saturday night, partly cloudy. A slight chance of showers and thunderstorms after midnight. Humidity with lows in the lower 70s. Southeast winds around 5 miles an hour. Chance of rain 20%. Heat index values in the upper 90s early in the evening. Sunday, mostly sunny. A chance of showers and thunderstorms in the morning. Highs in the upper 80s. Chance of rain 40%. Sunday night, partly cloudy in the evening, and mostly cloudy with a chance of showers.

and 40%. Monday night, partly cloudy in the evening, then mostly cloudy with a chance of showers and thunderstorms after midnight. Lows in the lower 70s. Chance of rain 40%. Tuesday, mostly cloudy in the morning, then becoming mostly sunny. A chance of showers. Highs around 90. Chance of rain 40%. Tuesday night, partly cloudy in the evening, then becoming mostly cloudy. A chance of showers. Lows in the upper 60s. Chance of rain 50%. Wednesday, mostly sunny. Highs in the mid 80s. Wednesday night, partly cloudy in the evening, then becoming mostly cloudy. Lows in the mid 60s. Thursday, mostly sunny. Highs in the lower 80s. Your National Weather Service forecast for Sioux Lake. Tonight, mostly clear. Lows in the lower 70s. South winds 5 to 10 miles an hour with gusts up to 20 miles an hour. Friday, sunny with highs in the lower 90s. South winds 5 to 10 miles an hour, becoming southeast in the afternoon. Heat index values up to 100. Friday night, partly cloudy in the evening, then becoming mostly clear. Humid with lows around 70. Southeast winds around 5 miles an hour. Heat index values in the upper 90s early in the evening. Saturday, mostly sunny. A slight chance of showers in the morning. Humid with highs in the lower 90s. Southeast winds around 5 miles an hour. Chance of rain 20%. Heat index values up to 100. Saturday night, partly cloudy. A slight chance of showers and thunderstorms after midnight. Humid with lows in the lower 70s. Southeast winds around 5 miles an hour. Chance of rain 20%. Heat index values in the upper 90s early in the evening. Sunday, mostly sunny. A chance of showers and thunderstorms in the morning. Highs in the upper 80s. Chance of rain 40%. Sunday night, partly cloudy in the evening, then mostly cloudy with a chance of showers and thunderstorms after midnight. Lows around 70. Chance of rain 40%. Labor Day, mostly cloudy with a chance of showers in the morning, then mostly sunny in the afternoon. Highs in the upper 80s. Chance of rain 40%. Monday night, partly cloudy in the evening, then mostly cloudy with a chance of showers and thunderstorms after midnight. Lows in the lower 70s. Chance of rain 40%. Tuesday, mostly cloudy in the morning, then becoming mostly sunny. A chance of showers. Highs around 90. Chance of rain 40%. Tuesday night, partly cloudy in the evening, then becoming mostly cloudy. A chance of showers. Lows in the upper 60s. Chance of rain 50%. Wednesday, mostly sunny. Highs in the mid 80s. Wednesday night, partly cloudy in the evening, then becoming mostly cloudy. Lows in the mid 60s. Thursday, mostly sunny. Highs in the lower 80s. At 4 p.m., in Sioux City, the temperature was 93 and a dew point 71. The relative humidity was 48%, producing a heat index of 100. Wind was down to 14 miles an hour. The pressure was 29.77 inches and steady. Elsewhere in northwest Iowa, Morris was mostly sunny and 90. Sheldon was partly sunny and 88. Cherokee was mostly sunny and 90. Spencer was partly sunny and 87. Storm Lake was sunny and 88. Other conditions across the northern plains, farther east in Iowa, at Waterloo, rain was falling with a temperature of 82. At Cedar Rapids, it was sunny with a temperature of 93. At Des Moines, it was mostly sunny with a temperature of 95. The eastern Nebraska skies ranged from sunny to mostly sunny, and temperatures were between 93 and 98 degrees. In eastern South Dakota, at Sioux Falls, rain was falling with a temperature of 88. It was sunny with a temperature

of 81. It was partly sunny, with a temperature of 86 at Worthington, 85 at Mankato, and 86 at Minneapolis. Once again, at 4 p.m., Sioux City had a temperature of 93 and a heat index of 100. The current time is 5:01 p.m. Central Daylight Time. Operating on a frequency of 162.475 MHz, this is Noella Radio Station WXL62, broadcasting from a transmitter near Lawton, Iowa. Our program originates from the National Weather Service in Sioux Falls and serves Sioux City and the surrounding Siouxland area. This hazardous weather outlook is for northwest Iowa, west central Iowa, southwest Minnesota, northeast Nebraska, central South Dakota, east central South Dakota, south central South Dakota, and southeast South Dakota. Day 1, this afternoon and tonight. Hot and humid conditions with heat index values near 95 to 100 degrees will be possible this afternoon. For Friday through Wednesday, hot and humid conditions will continue into the weekend. Heat index values will be in the 90s to around 100 during the afternoon. Please apply heat safety to your outdoor activities. Thunderstorms are possible at times the rest of the week and into the weekend. Coverage of storms looks to remain isolated. There are some hints that Sunday night could see more coverage of storms. Spotter activation will not be needed today, but may be needed this weekend. Your National Weather Service forecast for Siouxland. Tonight, mostly clear. Lows in the lower 70s. South winds 5 to 10 miles an hour with gusts up to 20 miles an hour. Friday, sunny with highs in the lower 90s. South winds 5 to 10 miles an hour, becoming southeast in the afternoon. Heat index values up to 100. Friday night, partly cloudy in the evening, then becoming mostly clear. Humid with lows around 70. Southeast winds around 5 miles an hour. Heat index values in the upper 90s early in the evening. Saturday, mostly sunny. A slight chance of showers in the morning. Humid with highs in the lower 90s. Southeast winds around 5 miles an hour. Chance of rain 20%. Heat index values up to 100. Saturday night, partly cloudy. A slight chance of showers and thunderstorms after midnight. Humid with lows in the lower 70s. Southeast winds around 5 miles an hour. Chance of rain 20%. Heat index values in the upper 90s early in the evening. Sunday, mostly sunny. A chance of showers and thunderstorms in the morning. Highs in the upper 80s. Chance of rain 40%. Sunday night, partly cloudy in the evening, then mostly cloudy with a chance of showers and thunderstorms after midnight. Lows around 70. Chance of rain 40%. Labor Day, mostly cloudy with a chance of showers in the morning, then mostly sunny in the afternoon. Highs in the upper 80s. Chance of rain 40%. Monday night, partly cloudy in the evening, then mostly cloudy with a chance of showers and thunderstorms after midnight. Lows in the lower 70s. Chance of rain 40%. Tuesday, mostly cloudy in the morning, then becoming mostly sunny. A chance of showers. Highs around 90. Chance of rain 40%. Tuesday night, partly cloudy in the evening, then becoming mostly cloudy. A chance of showers. Lows in the upper 60s. Chance of rain 50%. Wednesday, mostly sunny. Highs in the mid-80s. Wednesday night, partly cloudy in the evening, then becoming mostly cloudy. Lows in the mid-60s. Thursday, mostly sunny. Highs in the lower 80s. At 5 p.m., in Sioux City, the temperature was 91 and a 2.74. The relative humidity was 57%, producing a heat index of 100. Wind was south at 15 miles an hour. The pressure was 29.76 inches and falling. Elsewhere in northwest Iowa, Morris was sunny at 90. Sheldon was mostly sunny and 88. Spencer was mostly sunny and 89. Other conditions across the northern plains, farther east in Iowa, it was mostly sunny. It was 95 at Des Moines, 89 at Cedar Rapids.

Waterloo. Eastern Nebraska, it was sunny, and temperatures were between 93 and 97 degrees. In eastern South Dakota, skies ranged from sunny to mostly sunny, and temperatures were between 83 and 97 degrees. And in southern Minnesota, it was sunny, with a temperature of 93 at Marshall and 80 at Rochester. In Worthington, it was mostly sunny, with a temperature of 87. It was partly sunny, with a temperature of 86 at Mankato and 88 at Minneapolis. Once again, at 5 p.m., Sioux City had a temperature of 91 and a heat index of 100. The current time is 5:06 p.m. Central Daylight Time. Operating on a frequency of 162.475 MHz, this is NOAA Weather Radio Station WXL62, broadcasting from a transmitter near Lawton, Iowa. Our program originates from the National Weather Service in Sioux Falls and serves two cities in the surrounding Siouxland area. This hazardous weather outlook is for northwest Iowa, west central Iowa, southwest Minnesota, northeast Nebraska, central South Dakota, east central South Dakota, south central South Dakota, and southeast South Dakota. Stay warm this afternoon and tonight. Hot and humid conditions with heat index values near 95 to 100 degrees will be possible this afternoon. For Friday through Wednesday, hot and humid conditions will continue into the weekend. Heat index values will be in the 90s at around 100 during the afternoon. Please avoid HTTP or outdoor activities. Thunderstorms are possible at times the rest of the week and into the weekend. Coverage of storms looks to remain isolated. There are some hints that Sunday night could see more coverage of storms. Spotter activation will not be needed today, but may be needed this weekend. Your National Weather Service forecast for Siouxland. Tonight, mostly clear. Lows in the lower 70s. South winds 5 to 10 miles an hour with gusts up to 20 miles an hour. Friday, sunny with highs in the lower 90s. South winds 5 to 10 miles an hour, becoming southeast in the afternoon. Heat index values up to 100. Friday night, partly cloudy in the evening, then becoming mostly clear. Humidity lows around 70. Southeast winds around 5 miles an hour. Heat index values in the upper 90s early in the evening. Saturday, mostly sunny. A slight chance of showers in the morning. Humid with highs in the lower 90s. Southeast winds around 5 miles an hour. Chance of rain 20%. Heat index values up to 100. Saturday night, partly cloudy. A slight chance of showers and thunderstorms after midnight. Humidity with lows in the lower 70s. Southeast winds around 5 miles an hour. Chance of rain 20%. Heat index values in the upper 90s early in the evening. Sunday, mostly sunny. A chance of showers and thunderstorms in the morning. Highs in the upper 80s. Chance of rain 40%. Sunday night, partly cloudy in the evening, then mostly cloudy with a chance of showers and thunderstorms after midnight. Lows around 70. Chance of rain 40%. Labor Day, mostly cloudy with a chance of showers in the morning, then mostly sunny in the afternoon. Highs in the upper 80s. Chance of rain 40%. Monday night, partly cloudy in the evening, then mostly cloudy with a chance of showers and thunderstorms after midnight. Lows in the lower 70s. Chance of rain 40%. Tuesday, mostly cloudy in the morning, then becoming mostly sunny. A chance of showers. Highs around 90. Chance of rain 40%. Tuesday night, partly cloudy in the evening, then becoming mostly cloudy. A chance of showers. Lows in the upper 60s. Chance of rain 50%. Wednesday, mostly sunny. Highs in the mid-80s. Wednesday night, partly cloudy in the evening, then becoming mostly cloudy. Lows in the mid-60s. Thursday, mostly sunny. Highs in the lower 80s.

at 15 miles an hour. The pressure was 29.762 and falling. Elsewhere in northwest Iowa, Morris was sunny in 90. Sheldon was mostly sunny in 88. Cherokee was sunny in 90. Spencer was mostly sunny in 89. Storm Lake was sunny in 88. Other conditions across the northern plains, farther east in Iowa, it was mostly sunny. It was 95 at Des Moines, 89 at Cedar Rapids, and 85 at Waterloo. In eastern Nebraska, it was sunny, and temperatures were between 93 and 97 degrees. In eastern South Dakota, skies ranged from sunny to mostly sunny, and temperatures were between 93 and 97 degrees. And in southern Minnesota, it was sunny, with a temperature of 93 at Marshall and 80 at Rochester. At Worthington, it was mostly sunny, with a temperature of 87. It was partly sunny, with a temperature of 86 at Mankato and 88 at Minneapolis. Once again, at 5 p.m., Sioux City had a temperature of 91 and a heat index of 100. The current time is 5:12 p.m. Central Daylight Time. Operating on a frequency of 162.475 MHz, this is Miller Weather Radio Station WXL-62, broadcasting from a transmitter near Long, Iowa. Our program originates from the National Weather Service in Sioux Falls and serves Sioux City and the surrounding Sioux Land area. This hazardous weather outlook is from northwest Iowa, west central Iowa, southwest Minnesota, northeast Nebraska, central South Dakota, east central South Dakota, south central South Dakota, and southeast South Dakota. Day 1, this afternoon and tonight. Hot and humid conditions with heat index values near 95 to 100 degrees will be possible this afternoon. For Friday through Wednesday, hot and humid conditions will continue into the weekend. Heat index values will be in the 90s to around 100 during the afternoon. Please apply these tips to your outdoor activities. Thunderstorms are possible at times the rest of the week and into the weekend. Coverage of storms looks to remain isolated. There are some hints that Sunday night could see more coverage of storms. Fodder activation will not be needed today, but may be needed this weekend. Your National Weather Service forecast for Sioux Land. Tonight, mostly clear. Lows in the lower 70s. South winds 5 to 10 miles an hour with gusts up to 20 miles an hour. Friday, sunny with highs in the lower 90s. South winds 5 to 10 miles an hour, becoming southeast in the afternoon. Heat index values up to 100. Friday night, partly cloudy in the evening, then becoming mostly clear. Humidity blows around 70. Southeast winds around 5 miles an hour. Heat index values in the upper 90s early in the evening. Saturday, mostly sunny. A slight chance of showers in the morning. Humid with highs in the lower 90s. Southeast winds around 5 miles an hour. Chance of rain 20%. Heat index values up to 100. Saturday night, partly cloudy. A slight chance of showers and thunderstorms after midnight. Humidity with lows in the lower 70s. Southeast winds around 5 miles an hour. Chance of rain 20%. Heat index values in the upper 90s early in the evening. Sunday, mostly sunny. A chance of showers and thunderstorms in the morning. Highs in the upper 80s. Chance of rain 40%. Sunday night, partly cloudy in the evening, then mostly cloudy with a chance of showers and thunderstorms after midnight. Lows around 70. Chance of rain 40%. Labor Day, mostly cloudy with a chance of showers in the morning, then mostly sunny in the afternoon. Highs in the upper 80s. Chance of rain 40%. Monday night, partly cloudy in the evening, then mostly cloudy with a chance of showers and thunderstorms after midnight. Lows in the lower 70s. Chance of rain 40%. Tuesday, mostly cloudy in the morning, then becoming mostly sunny. A chance of showers. Highs around 90. Chance of rain 40%. Tuesday night, partly cloudy in the evening, then becoming mostly cloudy. A chance of showers. Lows in the upper 60s.

sunny and 89. Storm Lake was sunny and 88. Other conditions across the northern plains, farther east in Iowa, it was mostly sunny. It was 95 at Des Moines, 89 at Cedar Rapids, and 85 at Waterloo. In eastern Nebraska, it was sunny, and temperatures were between 93 and 97 degrees. In eastern South Dakota, skies ranged from sunny to mostly sunny, and temperatures were between 93 and 97 degrees. And in southern Minnesota, it was sunny, with a temperature of 93 at Marshall and 80 at Rochester. At Worthington, it was mostly sunny, with a temperature of 87. It was partly sunny, with a temperature of 86 at Mankato and 88 at Minneapolis. Once again, at 5 p.m., Sioux City had a temperature of 91 and a heat index of 100. The current time is 5:17 p.m. Central Daylight Time. Operating on a frequency of 162.475 MHz, this is NOAA Weather Radio Station WXL62, broadcasting from a transmitter near Lawton, Iowa. Our program originates from the National Weather Service in Sioux Falls and serves Sioux City and the surrounding Siouxland area. This hazardous weather outlook is for northwest Iowa, west central Iowa, southwest Minnesota, northeast Nebraska, central South Dakota, east central South Dakota, south central South Dakota, and southeast South Dakota. Day 1, this afternoon and tonight. Hot and humid conditions with heat index values near 95 to 100 degrees will be possible this afternoon. For Friday through Wednesday, hot and humid conditions will continue into the weekend. Heat index values will be in the 90s to around 100 during the afternoon. Please apply heat safety to your outdoor activities. Thunderstorms are possible at times the rest of the week and into the weekend. Coverage of storms looks to remain isolated. There are some hints that Sunday night could see more coverage of storms. Water activation will not be needed today, but may be needed this weekend. Your National Weather Service forecast for Siouxland. Tonight, mostly clear. Lows in the lower 70s. South winds 5 to 10 miles an hour with gusts up to 20 miles an hour. Friday, sunny with highs in the lower 90s. South winds 5 to 10 miles an hour, becoming southeast in the afternoon. Heat index values up to 100. Friday night, partly cloudy in the evening, then becoming mostly clear. Humid with lows around 70. Southeast winds around 5 miles an hour. Heat index values in the upper 90s early in the evening. Saturday, mostly sunny. A slight chance of showers in the morning. Humid with highs in the lower 90s. Southeast winds around 5 miles an hour. Chance of rain 20%. Heat index values up to 100. Saturday night, partly cloudy. A slight chance of showers and thunderstorms after midnight. Humid with lows in the lower 70s. Southeast winds around 5 miles an hour. Chance of rain 20%. Heat index values in the upper 90s early in the evening. Sunday, mostly sunny. A chance of showers and thunderstorms in the morning. Highs in the upper 80s. Chance of rain 40%. Sunday night, partly cloudy in the evening, then mostly cloudy with a chance of showers and thunderstorms after midnight. Lows around 70. Chance of rain 40%. Labor Day, mostly cloudy with a chance of showers in the morning, then mostly sunny in the afternoon. Highs in the upper 80s. Chance of rain 40%. Monday night, partly cloudy in the evening, then mostly cloudy with a chance of showers and thunderstorms after midnight. Lows in the lower 70s. Chance of rain 40%. Tuesday, mostly cloudy in the morning, then becoming mostly sunny. A chance of showers. Highs around 90. Chance of rain 40%. Tuesday night, partly cloudy in the evening, then becoming mostly cloudy. A chance of showers. Lows in the upper 60s. Chance of rain 50%. Wednesday, mostly sunny. Highs in the mid-80s. Wednesday night, partly cloudy in the evening, then becoming mostly cloudy. Lows in the mid-60s.

the lower 80s. At 5 p.m., in Sioux City, the temperature was 91 and the dew point 74. The relative humidity was 57%, producing a heat index of 100. Wind was down at 15 miles an hour. The pressure was 29.76 inches and falling. Elsewhere in northwest Iowa, Morris was sunny and 90. Sheldon was mostly sunny and 88. Cherokee was sunny and 90. Spencer was mostly sunny and 89. Storm Lake was sunny and 88. Other conditions across the northern plain, farther east in Iowa, it was mostly sunny. It was 95 at Des Moines, 89 at Cedar Rapids, and 85 at Waterloo. In eastern Nebraska, it was sunny, and temperatures were between 93 and 97 degrees. In eastern South Dakota, skies ranged from sunny to mostly sunny, and temperatures were between 93 and 97 degrees. And in southern Minnesota, it was sunny, with a temperature of 93 at Marshall and 80 at Rochester. At Worthington, it was mostly sunny, with a temperature of 87. It was partly sunny, with a temperature of 86 at Mankato and 88 at Minneapolis. Once again, at 5 p.m., Sioux City had a temperature of 91 and a heat index of 100. The current time is 5:23 p.m. Central Daylight Time. Operating on a frequency of 162.475 MHz, this is NOAA Weather Radio Station WXL62, broadcasting from a transmitter near Lawton, Iowa. Our program originates from the National Weather Service in Sioux Falls and serves Sioux City and the surrounding Siouxland area. This hazardous weather outlook is for northwest Iowa, west central Iowa, southwest Minnesota, northeast Nebraska, central South Dakota, east central South Dakota, south central South Dakota, and southeast South Dakota. Day 1, this afternoon and tonight. Hot and humid conditions with heat index values near 95 to 100 degrees will be possible this afternoon. For Friday through Wednesday, hot and humid conditions will continue into the weekend. Heat index values will be in the 90s to around 100 during the afternoon. Please apply heat safety to your outdoor activities. Thunderstorms are possible at times the rest of the week and into the weekend. Coverage of storms looks to remain isolated. There are some hints that Sunday night could see more coverage of storms. Fodder activation will not be needed today, but may be needed this weekend. Your National Weather Service forecast for Siouxland. Tonight, mostly clear. Lows in the lower 70s. South winds 5 to 10 miles an hour with gusts up to 20 miles an hour. Friday, sunny with highs in the lower 90s. South winds 5 to 10 miles an hour, becoming southeast in the afternoon. Heat index values up to 100. Friday night, partly cloudy in the evening, then becoming mostly clear. Humid with lows around 70. Southeast winds around 5 miles an hour. Heat index values in the upper 90s early in the evening. Saturday, mostly sunny. A slight chance of showers in the morning. Humid with highs in the lower 90s. Southeast winds around 5 miles an hour. Chance of rain 20%. Heat index values up to 100. Saturday night, partly cloudy. A slight chance of showers and thunderstorms after midnight. Humid with lows in the lower 70s. Southeast winds around 5 miles an hour. Chance of rain 20%. Heat index values in the upper 90s early in the evening. Sunday, mostly sunny. A chance of showers and thunderstorms in the morning. Highs in the upper 80s. Chance of rain 40%. Sunday night, partly cloudy in the evening, then mostly cloudy with a chance of showers and thunderstorms after midnight. Lows around 70. Chance of rain 40%. Labor Day, mostly cloudy with a chance of showers in the morning, then mostly sunny in the afternoon. Highs in the upper 80s. Chance of rain 40%. Monday night, partly cloudy in the evening, then mostly cloudy with a chance of showers and thunderstorms after midnight. Lows in the lower 70s. Chance of rain 40%. Tuesday, mostly cloudy in the morning, then becoming mostly sunny.

highest around 90. Chance of rain 40%. Tuesday night, partly cloudy in the evening, then becoming mostly cloudy. A chance of showers. Lows in the upper 60s. Chance of rain 50%. Wednesday, mostly sunny. Highs in the mid-80s. Wednesday night, partly cloudy in the evening, then becoming mostly cloudy. Lows in the mid-60s. Thursday, mostly sunny. Highs in the lower 80s. At 5 p.m., in Sioux City, the temperature was 91 and the dew point 74. The relative humidity was 57%, producing a heat index of 100. Wind was out at 15 miles an hour. The pressure was 29.76 inches and falling. Elsewhere in northwest Iowa, Morris was sunny and 90. Sheldon was mostly sunny and 88. Cherokee was sunny and 90. Spencer was mostly sunny and 89. Storm Lake was sunny and 88. Other conditions across the northern plains, farther east in Iowa, it was mostly sunny. It was 95 at Des Moines, 89 at Cedar Rapids, and 85 at Waterloo. In eastern Nebraska, it was sunny, and temperatures were between 83 and 97 degrees. In eastern South Dakota, skies ranged from sunny to mostly sunny, and temperatures were between 83 and 97 degrees. And in southern Minnesota, it was sunny, with a temperature of 93 at Marshall and 80 at Rochester. At Worthington, it was mostly sunny, with a temperature of 87. It was partly sunny, with a temperature of 86 at Mankato and 88 at Minneapolis. Once again, at 5 p.m., Sioux City had a temperature of 91 and a heat index of 100. The Sioux City, Iowa climate summary for this evening, as of 4 p.m., September 3rd, 2026. Today's high temperature was 93 degrees. The normal high is 80. Today's low temperature was 70 degrees. The normal low is 56. No precipitation fell today, which leaves the monthly total at 0.42 inches. This is 0.10 inches above the normal amount of 0.32 inches for September. The total precipitation for the year still stands at 17.37 inches, which is 4.92 inches below normal. There were no hidden degree days today, which is one below normal. The yearly total since July 1st is zero, which is 18 below normal. There were 17 cooling degree days today, which is 13 above normal. The yearly total since January 1st is 1,037, which is 255 above normal. The normal high temperature for tomorrow is 80 degrees, and the normal low is 56. The record high for tomorrow is 99, which occurred in 1913, and the record low is 37, which occurred in 1902. Sunset tonight is at 7:56 p.m. Sunrise tomorrow is at 6:54 a.m. The current time is 5:30 p.m. Central Daylight Time. Operating on a frequency of 162.475 MHz, this is NOAA Weather Radio Station WXL62, broadcasting from a transmitter near Lawton, Iowa. Our program originates from the National Weather Service in Sioux Falls and serves Sioux City and the surrounding Siouxland area. This hazardous weather outlook is for northwest Iowa, west central Iowa, southwest Minnesota, northeast Nebraska, central South Dakota, east central South Dakota, south central South Dakota, and southeast South Dakota. Day 1, this afternoon and tonight. Hot and humid conditions with heat index values near 95 to 100 degrees will be possible this afternoon. For Friday through Wednesday, hot and humid conditions will continue into the weekend. Heat index values will be in the 90s to around 100 during the afternoon. Please apply heat safety to your outdoor activities. Thunderstorms are possible at times the rest of the week and into the weekend. Coverage of storms looks to remain isolated. There are some hints that Sunday night could see more coverage of storms. Spotter activation will not be needed today, but may be needed this weekend. Your National Weather Service forecast for Siouxland. Tonight, mostly clear. Lows in the lower 70s. South winds 5 to 10 miles an hour with gusts

to 20 miles an hour. Friday, sunny with highs in the lower 90s. South winds 5 to 10 miles an hour, becoming southeast in the afternoon. Heat index values up to 100. Friday night, partly cloudy in the evening, then becoming mostly clear. Humidity flows around 70. Southeast winds around 5 miles an hour. Heat index values in the upper 90s early in the evening. Saturday, mostly sunny. A slight chance of showers in the morning. Humid with highs in the lower 90s. Southeast winds around 5 miles an hour. Chance of rain 20%. Heat index values up to 100. Saturday night, partly cloudy. A slight chance of showers and thunderstorms after midnight. Humid with lows in the lower 70s. Southeast winds around 5 miles an hour. Chance of rain 20%. Heat index values in the upper 90s early in the evening. Sunday, mostly sunny. A chance of showers and thunderstorms in the morning. Highs in the upper 80s. Chance of rain 40%. Sunday night, partly cloudy in the evening, then mostly cloudy with a chance of showers and thunderstorms after midnight. Lows around 70. Chance of rain 40%. Labor Day, mostly cloudy with a chance of showers in the morning, then mostly sunny in the afternoon. Highs in the upper 80s. Chance of rain 40%. Mostly cloudy with a chance of showers in the morning, then mostly sunny in the afternoon. Highs in the upper 80s. Chance of rain 40%. Monday night, partly cloudy in the evening, then mostly cloudy with a chance of showers and thunderstorms after midnight. Lows in the lower 70s. Chance of rain 40%. Tuesday, mostly cloudy in the morning, then becoming mostly sunny. A chance of showers. Highs around 90. Chance of rain 40%. Tuesday night, partly cloudy in the evening, then becoming mostly cloudy. A chance of showers. Lows in the upper 60s. Chance of rain 50%. Wednesday, mostly sunny. Highs in the mid-80s. Wednesday night, partly cloudy in the evening, then becoming mostly cloudy. Lows in the mid-60s. Thursday, mostly sunny. Highs in the lower 80s. At 5 p.m., in Sioux City, the temperature was 91 and the dew point 74. The relative humidity was 57%, producing a heat index of 100. Wind was south at 15 miles an hour. The pressure was 29.76 inches and falling. Elsewhere in northwest Iowa, Morris was sunny and 90. Sheldon was mostly sunny and 88. Cherokee was sunny and 90. Spencer was mostly sunny and 89. Storm Lake was sunny and 88. Other conditions across the northern plains, farther east in Iowa, it was mostly sunny. It was 95 at Des Moines, 89 at Cedar Rapids, and 85 at Waterloo. In eastern Nebraska, it was sunny, and temperatures were between 93 and 97 degrees. In eastern South Dakota, skies ranged from sunny to mostly sunny, and temperatures were between 93 and 97 degrees. And in southern Minnesota, it was sunny, with a temperature of 93 at Marshall and 80 at Rochester. In Worthington, it was mostly sunny, with a temperature of 87. It was partly sunny, with a temperature of 86 at Mankato and 88 at Minneapolis. Once again, at 5 p.m., Sioux City had a temperature of 91 and a heat index of 100. The Sioux City, Iowa climate summary for this evening, as of 4 p.m., September 3rd, 2026. Today's high temperature was 93 degrees. The normal high is 80. Today's low temperature was 70 degrees. The normal low is 56. No precipitation fell today, which leaves the monthly total at 0.42 inches. This is 0.10 inches above the normal amount of 0.32 inches for September. The total precipitation for the year still stands at 17.37 inches, which is 4.92 inches below.

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Our program originates from the National Weather Service in Sioux Falls and serves two cities in the surrounding Siouxland area. This hazardous weather outlook is for northwest Iowa, west central Iowa, southwest Minnesota, northeast Nebraska, central South Dakota, east central South Dakota, south central South Dakota, and southeast South Dakota. Day 1, this afternoon and tonight. Hot and humid conditions with heat index values near 95 to 100 degrees will be possible this afternoon. For Friday through Wednesday, hot and humid conditions will continue into the weekend. Heat index values will be in the 90s to around 100 during the afternoon. Please apply heat safety to your outdoor activities. Thunderstorms are possible at times the rest of the week and into the weekend. Coverage of storms looks to remain isolated. There are some weeks that Sunday night could see more coverage of storms. Spotter activation will not be needed today, but may be needed this weekend. Your National Weather Service forecast for Siouxland. Tonight, mostly clear. Lows in the lower 70s. South winds 5 to 10 miles an hour with gusts up to 20 miles an hour. Friday, sunny with highs in the lower 90s. South winds 5 to 10 miles an hour, becoming southeast in the afternoon. Heat index values up to 100. Friday night, partly cloudy in the evening, then becoming mostly clear. Humid with lows around 70. Southeast winds around 5 miles an hour. Heat index values in the upper 90s early in the evening. Saturday, mostly sunny. A slight chance of showers in the morning. Humid with highs in the lower 90s. Southeast winds around 5 miles an hour. Chance of rain 20%. Heat index values up to 100. Saturday night, partly cloudy. A slight chance of showers and thunderstorms after midnight. Humid with lows in the lower 70s. Southeast winds around 5 miles an hour. Chance of rain 20%. Heat index values in the upper 90s early in the evening. Sunday, mostly sunny. A chance of showers and thunderstorms in the morning. Highs in the upper 80s. Chance of rain 40%. Sunday night, partly cloudy in the evening, and mostly cloudy with a chance of showers and thunderstorms after midnight. Lows around 70. Chance of rain 40%. Labor Day, mostly cloudy with a chance of showers in the morning, then mostly sunny in the afternoon. Highs in the upper 80s. Chance of rain 40%. Monday night, partly cloudy in the evening, then mostly cloudy with a chance of showers and thunderstorms after midnight. Lows in the lower 70s. Chance of rain 40%. Tuesday, mostly cloudy in the morning, then becoming mostly sunny. A chance of showers. Highs around 90. Chance of rain 40%. Tuesday night, partly cloudy in the evening, then becoming mostly cloudy. A chance of showers. Lows in the upper 60s. Chance of rain 50%. Wednesday, mostly sunny. Highs in the mid-80s. Wednesday night, partly cloudy in the evening, then becoming mostly cloudy. Lows in the mid-60s. Thursday, mostly sunny. Highs in the lower 80s. At 5 p.m., in Sioux City, the temperature was 91 and the dew point 74. The relative humidity was 57%, producing a heat index of 100. Wind was out at 15 miles an hour. The pressure was 29.76 inches and falling. Elsewhere in northwest Iowa, Morris was sunny and 90. Sheldon was mostly sunny and 88.

was sunny in 90. Spencer was mostly sunny in 89. Storm Lake was sunny in 88. Other conditions across the northern plains, farther east in Iowa, it was mostly sunny. It was 95 at Des Moines, 89 at Cedar Rapids, and 85 at Waterloo. In eastern Nebraska it was sunny, and temperatures were between 93 and 97 degrees. In eastern South Dakota, skies ranged from sunny to mostly sunny, and temperatures were between 93 and 97 degrees. And in southern Minnesota, it was sunny, with a temperature of 93 at Marshall, and 80 at Rochester. In Worthington, it was mostly sunny, with a temperature of 87. It was partly sunny, with a temperature of 86 at Mankato, and 88 at Minneapolis. Once again, at 5 p.m. Sioux City had a temperature of 91, and a heat index of 100. The Sioux City, Iowa climate summary for this evening, as of 4 p.m., September 3, 2026. Today's high temperature was 93 degrees. The normal high is 80. Today's low temperature was 70 degrees. The normal low is 56. No precipitation fell today, which leaves the monthly total at 0.42 inches. This is 0.10 inches above the normal amount of 0.32 inches for September. The total precipitation for the year still stands at 17.37 inches, which is 4.92 inches below normal. There were no heating degree days today, which is one below normal. The yearly total since July 1st is zero, which is 18 below normal. There were 17 cooling degree days today, which is 13 above normal. The yearly total since January 1st is 1,037, which is 255 above normal. The normal high temperature for tomorrow is 80 degrees, and the normal low is 56. The record high for tomorrow is 99, which occurred in 1913, and the record low is 37, which occurred in 1902. Sunset tonight is at 7:56 p.m. Sunrise tomorrow is at 6:54 a.m. The current time is 5:43 p.m. Central Daylight Time. Operating on a frequency of 162.475 MHz, this is NOAA Weather Radio Station WXL62, broadcasting from a transmitter near Lawton, Iowa. Our program originates from the National Weather Service in Sioux Falls and serves Sioux City and the surrounding Siouxland area. This hazardous weather outlook is for northwest Iowa, west central Iowa, southwest Minnesota, northeast Nebraska, central South Dakota, east central South Dakota, south central South Dakota, and southeast South Dakota. Day 1, this afternoon and tonight. Hot and humid conditions with heat index values near 95 to 100 degrees will be possible this afternoon. For Friday through Wednesday, hot and humid conditions will continue into the weekend. Heat index values will be in the 90s to around 100 during the afternoon. Please apply heat safety to your outdoor activities. Thunderstorms are possible at times the rest of the week and into the weekend. Coverage of storms looks to remain isolated. There are some hints that Sunday night could see more coverage of storms. Spotter activation will not be needed today, but may be needed this weekend. Your National Weather Service forecast for Siouxland. Tonight, mostly clear. Lows in the lower 70s. South winds 5 to 10 miles an hour with gusts up to 20 miles an hour. Friday, sunny with highs in the lower 90s. South winds 5 to 10 miles an hour, becoming southeast in the afternoon. Heat index values up to 100. Friday night, partly cloudy in the evening, then becoming mostly clear. Humid with lows around 70. Southeast winds around 5 miles an hour. Heat index values in the upper 90s early in the evening. Saturday, mostly sunny. A slight chance of showers in the morning. Humid with highs in the lower 90s. Southeast winds around 5 miles an hour. Chance of rain 20%. Heat index values up to 100. Saturday night, partly cloudy. A slight chance of showers and thunderstorms after midnight. Humid with lows in the lower 70s. Southeast winds around 5 miles an hour. Chance of rain 20%. Heat index

brightness in the upper 90s early in the evening. Sunday, mostly sunny. A chance of showers and thunderstorms in the morning. Highs in the upper 80s. Chance of rain 40%. Sunday night, partly cloudy in the evening, then mostly cloudy with a chance of showers and thunderstorms after midnight. Lows around 70. Chance of rain 40%. Labor Day, mostly cloudy with a chance of showers in the morning, then mostly sunny in the afternoon. Highs in the upper 80s. Chance of rain 40%. Monday night, partly cloudy in the evening, then mostly cloudy with a chance of showers and thunderstorms after midnight. Lows in the lower 70s. Chance of rain 40%. Tuesday, mostly cloudy in the morning, then becoming mostly sunny. A chance of showers. Highs around 90. Chance of rain 40%. Tuesday night, partly cloudy in the evening, then becoming mostly cloudy. A chance of showers. Lows in the upper 60s. Chance of rain 50%. Wednesday, mostly sunny. Highs in the mid-80s. Wednesday night, partly cloudy in the evening, then becoming mostly cloudy. Lows in the mid-60s. Thursday, mostly sunny. Highs in the lower 80s. At 5 p.m., in Sioux City, the temperature was 91 and the dew point 74. The relative humidity was 57%, producing a heat index of 100. Wind was down at 15 miles an hour. The pressure was 29.76 inches and falling. Elsewhere in northwest Iowa, Morris was sunny and 90. Sheldon was mostly sunny and 88. Cherokee was sunny and 90. Spencer was mostly sunny and 89. Storm Lake was sunny and 88. Other conditions across the northern plains, farther east in Iowa, it was mostly sunny. It was 95 at Des Moines, 89 at Cedar Rapids, and 85 at Waterloo. In eastern Nebraska it was sunny, and temperatures were between 93 and 97 degrees. In eastern South Dakota, skies ranged from sunny to mostly sunny, and temperatures were between 93 and 97 degrees. And in southern Minnesota, it was sunny, with a temperature of 93 at Marshall, and 80 at Rochester. At Worthington, it was mostly sunny, with a temperature of 87. It was partly sunny, with a temperature of 86 at Mankato, and 88 at Minneapolis. Once again, at 5 p.m., Sioux City had a temperature of 91, and a heat index of 100. The Sioux City, Iowa climate summary for this evening, as of 4 p.m., September 3, 2026. Today's high temperature was 93 degrees. The normal high is 80. Today's low temperature was 70 degrees. The normal low is 56. No precipitation fell today, which leaves the monthly total at 0.42 inches. This is 0.10 inches above the normal amount of 0.32 inches for September. The total precipitation for the year still stands at 17.37 inches, which is 4.92 inches below normal. There were no heating degree days today, which is one below normal. The yearly total since July 1st is zero, which is 18 below normal. There were 17 cooling degree days today, which is 13 above normal. The yearly total since January 1st is 1,037, which is 255 above normal. The normal high temperature for tomorrow is 80 degrees, and the normal low is 56. The record high for tomorrow is 99, which occurred in 1913, and the record low is 37, which occurred in 1902. Sunset tonight is at 7:56 p.m. Sunrise tomorrow is at 6:54 a.m. The current time is 5:50 p.m. Central Daylight Time. Operating on a frequency of 162.475 MHz, this is NOAA Weather Radio Station WXL62, broadcasting from a transmitter near Lawton, Iowa. Our program originates from the National Weather Service in Sioux Falls and serves Sioux City and the surrounding Siouxland area. This hazardous weather outlook is for northwest Iowa, west central Iowa, southwest Minnesota, northeast Nebraska, central South Dakota, east central South Dakota, south central South Dakota, and southeast South Dakota. Day 1, this afternoon.
humid conditions with heat index values near 95 to 100 degrees will be possible this afternoon. For Friday through Wednesday, hot and humid conditions will continue into the weekend. Heat index values will be in the 90s to around 100 during the afternoon. Please apply heat safety to your outdoor activities. Thunderstorms are possible at times the rest of the week and into the weekend. Coverage of storms looks to remain isolated. There are some hints that Sunday night could see more coverage of storms. Spotter activation will not be needed today, but may be needed this weekend. Your National Weather Service forecast for Siouxland. Tonight, mostly clear. Lows in the lower 70s. South winds 5 to 10 miles an hour with gusts up to 20 miles an hour. Friday, sunny with highs in the lower 90s. South winds 5 to 10 miles an hour, becoming southeast in the afternoon. Heat index values up to 100. Friday night, partly cloudy in the evening, then becoming mostly clear. Humid with lows around 70. Southeast winds around 5 miles an hour. Heat index values in the upper 90s early in the evening. Saturday, mostly sunny. A slight chance of showers in the morning. Humid with highs in the lower 90s. Southeast winds around 5 miles an hour. Chance of rain 20%. Heat index values up to 100. Saturday night, partly cloudy. A slight chance of showers and thunderstorms after midnight. Humid with lows in the lower 70s. Southeast winds around 5 miles an hour. Chance of rain 20%. Heat index values in the upper 90s early in the evening. Sunday, mostly sunny. A chance of showers and thunderstorms in the morning. Highs in the upper 80s. Chance of rain 40%. Sunday night, partly cloudy in the evening, then mostly cloudy with a chance of showers and thunderstorms after midnight. Lows around 70. Chance of rain 40%. Labor Day, mostly cloudy with a chance of showers in the morning, then mostly sunny in the afternoon. Highs in the upper 80s. Chance of rain 40%. Monday night, partly cloudy in the evening, then mostly cloudy with a chance of showers and thunderstorms after midnight. Lows in the lower 70s. Chance of rain 40%. Tuesday, mostly cloudy in the morning, then becoming mostly sunny. A chance of showers. Highs around 90. Chance of rain 40%. Tuesday night, partly cloudy in the evening, then becoming mostly cloudy. A chance of showers. Lows in the upper 60s. Chance of rain 50%. Wednesday, mostly sunny. Highs in the mid 80s. Wednesday night, partly cloudy in the evening, then becoming mostly cloudy. Lows in the mid 60s. Thursday, mostly sunny. Highs in the lower 80s. At 5 p.m., in Sioux City, the temperature was 91 and the dew point 74. The relative humidity was 57%, producing a heat index of 100. Wind was down at 15 miles an hour. The pressure was 29.76 meters and falling. Elsewhere in northwest Iowa, Morris was sunny and 90. Sheldon was mostly sunny and 88. Cherokee was sunny and 90. Spencer was mostly sunny and 89. Storm Lake was sunny and 88. Other conditions across the northern plains, farther east in Iowa, it was mostly sunny. It was 95 at Des Moines, 89 at Cedar Rapids, and 85 at Waterloo. In eastern Nebraska it was sunny, and temperatures were between 93 and 97 degrees. In eastern South Dakota, skies ranged from sunny to mostly sunny, and temperatures were between 93 and 97 degrees. And in southern Minnesota, it was sunny, with a temperature of 93 at Marshall and 80 at Rochester. At Worthington, it was mostly sunny, with a temperature of 87. It was partly sunny, with a temperature of 86 at Mankato and 88 at Minneapolis. Once again, at 5 p.m., Sioux City had a temperature of 91 and a heat index of 100. The Sioux City, Iowa climate summary for this evening, as of 4 p.m., September 3rd, 2026. Today's high temperature was 93 degrees.

normal high of 80. Today's low temperature was 70 degrees. The normal low is 56. No precipitation fell today, which leaves the monthly total at 0.42 inches. This is 0.10 inches above the normal amount of 0.32 inches for September. The total precipitation for the year still stands at 17.37 inches, which is 4.92 inches below normal. There were no heating degree days today, which is one below normal. The yearly total since July 1st is zero, which is 18 below normal. There were 17 cooling degree days today, which is 13 above normal. The yearly total since January 1st is 1,037, which is 255 above normal. The normal high temperature for tomorrow is 80 degrees, and the normal low is 56. The record high for tomorrow is 99, which occurred in 1913, and the record low is 37, which occurred in 1902. Sunset tonight is at 7:56 p.m. Sunrise tomorrow is at 6:54 a.m. The current time is 5:57 p.m. Central Daylight Time. Operating on a frequency of 162.475 MHz, this is NOAA Weather Radio Station WXL62, broadcasting from a transmitter near Lawton, Iowa. Our program originates from the National Weather Service in Sioux Falls and serves Sioux City and the surrounding Siouxland area. This hazardous weather outlook is for northwest Iowa, west central Iowa, southwest Minnesota, northeast Nebraska, central South Dakota, east central South Dakota, south central South Dakota, and southeast South Dakota. Day 1, this afternoon and tonight. Hot and humid conditions with heat index values near 95 to 100 degrees will be possible this afternoon. For Friday through Wednesday, hot and humid conditions will continue into the weekend. Heat index values will be in the 90s to around 100 during the afternoon. Please apply heat safety to your outdoor activities. Thunderstorms are possible at times the rest of the week and into the weekend. Coverage of storms looks to remain isolated. There are some hints that Sunday night could see more coverage of storms. Fodder activation will not be needed today, but may be needed this weekend. Your National Weather Service forecast for Siouxland. Tonight, mostly clear. Lows in the lower 70s. South winds 5 to 10 miles an hour with gusts up to 20 miles an hour. Friday, sunny with highs in the lower 90s. South winds 5 to 10 miles an hour, becoming southeast in the afternoon. Heat index values up to 100. Friday night, partly cloudy in the evening, then becoming mostly clear. Humid with lows around 70. Southeast winds around 5 miles an hour. Heat index values in the upper 90s early in the evening. Saturday, mostly sunny. A slight chance of showers in the morning. Humid with highs in the lower 90s. Southeast winds around 5 miles an hour. Chance of rain 20%. Heat index values up to 100. Saturday night, partly cloudy. A slight chance of showers and thunderstorms after midnight. Humid with lows in the lower 70s. Southeast winds around 5 miles an hour. Chance of rain 20%. Heat index values in the upper 90s early in the evening. Sunday, mostly sunny. A chance of showers and thunderstorms in the morning. Highs in the upper 80s. Chance of rain 40%. Sunday night, partly cloudy in the evening, then mostly cloudy with a chance of showers and thunderstorms after midnight. Lows around 70. Chance of rain 40%. Labor Day, mostly cloudy with a chance of showers in the morning, then mostly sunny in the afternoon. Highs in the upper 80s. Chance of rain 40%. Monday night, partly cloudy in the evening, then mostly cloudy with a chance of showers and thunderstorms after midnight. Lows in the lower 70s. Chance of rain 40%. Tuesday, mostly cloudy in the morning, then becoming mostly sunny. A chance of showers. Highs around 90. Chance of rain 40%. Tuesday night, partly cloudy in the evening, then becoming mostly cloudy. A chance of showers. Lows in the upper 60s.

Wednesday, mostly sunny. Highs in the mid-80s. Wednesday night, partly cloudy in the evening, then becoming mostly cloudy. Lows in the mid-60s. Thursday, mostly sunny. Highs in the lower 80s. At 6 p.m., in Sioux City, the temperature was 91 and a dew point 73. The relative humidity was 55%, producing a heat index of 99. Wind was out at 12 miles an hour. The pressure was 29.76 inches and steady. Elsewhere in northwest Iowa, Morris was sunny and 90. Sheldon was sunny and 88. Spencer was sunny and 88. Other conditions across the northern plains, farther east in Iowa, skies ranged from sunny to mostly sunny. It was 94 at Des Moines, 87 at Cedar Rapids, and 88 at Waterloo. The eastern Nebraska skies ranged from sunny to mostly sunny, and temperatures were between 92 and 96 degrees. In eastern South Dakota, skies ranged from sunny to mostly sunny, and temperatures were between 92 and 96 degrees. And in southern Minnesota, skies ranged from sunny to mostly sunny. It was 89 at Worthington, 91 at Marshall, 85 at Mankato, 88 at Minneapolis, and 81 at Rochester. Once again, at 6 p.m. Sioux City had a temperature of 91 and a heat index of 99. The Sioux City, Iowa climate summary for this evening, as of 4 p.m., September 3, 2026. Today's high temperature was 93 degrees. The normal high is 80. Today's low temperature was 70 degrees. The normal low is 56. No precipitation fell today, which leaves the monthly total at 0.42 inches. This is 0.10 inches above the normal amount of 0.32 inches for September. The total precipitation for the year still stands at 17.37 inches, which is 4.92 inches below normal. There were no heating degree days today, which is one below normal. The yearly total since July 1st is zero, which is 18 below normal. There were 17 cooling degree days today, which is 13 above normal. The yearly total since January 1st is 1,037, which is 255 above normal. The normal high temperature for tomorrow is 80 degrees, and the normal low is 56. The record high for tomorrow is 99, which occurred in 1913, and the record low is 37, which occurred in 1902. Sunset tonight is at 7:56 p.m. Sunrise tomorrow is at 6:54 a.m. The current time is 6:04 p.m. Central Daylight Time. Operating on a frequency of 162.475 MHz, this is NOAA Weather Radio Station WXL62, broadcasting from a transmitter near Lawton, Iowa. Our program originates from the National Weather Service in Sioux Falls and serves Sioux City and the surrounding Siouxland area. This hazardous weather outlook is for northwest Iowa, west central Iowa, southwest Minnesota, northeast Nebraska, central South Dakota, east central South Dakota, south central South Dakota, and southeast South Dakota. Day 1, this afternoon and tonight. Hot and humid conditions with heat index values near 95 to 100 degrees will be possible this afternoon. For Friday through Wednesday, hot and humid conditions will continue into the weekend. Heat index values will be in the 90s to around 100 during the afternoon. Please apply heat safety to your outdoor activities. Thunderstorms are possible at times the rest of the week and into the weekend. Coverage of storms looks to remain isolated. There are some hints that Sunday night could see more coverage of storms. Spotter activation will not be needed today, but may be needed this weekend. Your National Weather Service forecast for Siouxland. Tonight, mostly clear. Lows in the lower 70s. South winds 5 to 10 miles an hour with gusts up to 20 miles an hour. Friday, sunny with highs in the lower 90s. South winds 5 to 10 miles an hour. Heat index values up to 100. Friday night, mostly clear. Humid with lows around 70. Southeast winds around 5 miles an hour. Heat index values in the upper 90s early in the evening. Saturday, mostly sunny. A slight chance of showers.
in the morning. Humid with highs in the lower 90s. Southeast winds around 5 miles an hour. Chance of rain 20%. Heat index values up to 100. Saturday night, partly cloudy. A slight chance of showers and thunderstorms after midnight. Humid with lows in the lower 70s. Southeast winds around 5 miles an hour. Chance of rain 20%. Heat index values in the upper 90s early in the evening. Sunday, mostly sunny. A chance of showers and thunderstorms in the morning. Highs in the upper 80s. Chance of rain 40%. Sunday night, partly cloudy in the evening, then mostly cloudy with a chance of showers and thunderstorms after midnight. Lows around 70. Chance of rain 40%. Labor Day, mostly cloudy with a chance of showers in the morning, then mostly sunny in the afternoon. Highs in the upper 80s. Chance of rain 40%. Monday night, partly cloudy in the evening, then mostly cloudy with a chance of showers and thunderstorms after midnight. Lows in the lower 70s. Chance of rain 40%. Tuesday, mostly cloudy in the morning, then becoming mostly sunny. A chance of showers. Highs around 90. Chance of rain 40%. Tuesday night, partly cloudy in the evening, then becoming mostly cloudy. A chance of showers. Lows in the upper 60s. Chance of rain 50%. Wednesday, mostly sunny. Highs in the mid-80s. Wednesday night, partly cloudy in the evening, then becoming mostly cloudy. Lows in the mid-60s. Thursday, mostly sunny. Highs in the lower 80s. At 6 p.m., in Sioux City, the temperature was 91 and the dew point 73. The relative humidity was 55%, producing a heat index of 99. Wind was out at 12 miles an hour. The pressure was 29.76 inches and steady. Elsewhere in northwest Iowa, Morris was sunny and 90. Sheldon was sunny and 88. Spencer was sunny and 88. Other conditions across the northern plains, farther east in Iowa, skies ranged from sunny to mostly sunny. It was 94 at Des Moines, 87 at Cedar Rapids, and 88 at Waterloo. In eastern Nebraska, skies ranged from sunny to mostly sunny, and temperatures were between 92 and 96 degrees. In eastern South Dakota, skies ranged from sunny to mostly sunny, and temperatures were between 92 and 96 degrees. And in southern Minnesota, skies ranged from sunny to mostly sunny. It was 89 at Worthington, 91 at Marshall, 85 at Mankato, 88 at Minneapolis, and 81 at Rochester. Once again, at 6 p.m. Sioux City had a temperature of 91 and a heat index of 99. The Sioux City, Iowa climate summary for this evening is at 4 p.m., September 3, 2026. Today's high temperature was 93 degrees. The normal high is 80. Today's low temperature was 70 degrees. The normal low is 56. No precipitation fell today, which leaves the monthly total at 0.42 inches. This is 0.10 inches above the normal amount of 0.32 inches for September. The total precipitation for the year still stands at 17.37 inches, which is 4.92 inches below normal. There were no heating degree days today, which is one below normal. The yearly total since July 1st is zero, which is 18 below normal. There were 17 cooling degree days today, which is 13 above normal. The yearly total since January 1st is 1,037, which is 255 above normal. The normal high temperature for tomorrow is 80 degrees, and the normal low is 56. The record high for tomorrow is 99, which occurred in 1913, and the record low is 37, which occurred in 1902. Sunset tonight is at 7:56 p.m. Sunrise tomorrow is at 6:54 a.m. The current time is 6:11 p.m. Central Daylight Time. Operating on a frequency of 162.475 MHz, this is NOAA Weather Radio Station WXL62, broadcasting from a transmitter near Lawton, Iowa. Our program originates from the National Weather Service in

Pulse and serves Sioux City and the surrounding Siouxland area. This hazardous weather outlook is for northwest Iowa, west central Iowa, southwest Minnesota, northeast Nebraska, central South Dakota, east central South Dakota, south central South Dakota, and southeast South Dakota. Day 1, this afternoon and tonight. Hot and humid conditions with heat index values near 95 to 100 degrees will be possible this afternoon. For Friday through Wednesday, hot and humid conditions will continue into the weekend. Heat index values will be in the 90s to around 100 during the afternoon. Please apply heat safety to your outdoor activities. Thunderstorms are possible at times the rest of the week and into the weekend. Coverage of storms looks to remain isolated. There are some hints that Sunday night could see more coverage of storms. Spotter activation will not be needed today, but may be needed this weekend. Your National Weather Service forecast for Siouxland. Tonight, mostly clear. Lows in the lower 70s. South winds 5 to 10 miles an hour with gusts up to 20 miles an hour. Friday, sunny with highs in the lower 90s. South winds 5 to 10 miles an hour. Heat index values up to 100. Friday night, mostly clear. Humid with lows around 70. Southeast winds around 5 miles an hour. Heat index values in the upper 90s early in the evening. Saturday, mostly sunny. A slight chance of showers in the morning. Humid with highs in the lower 90s. Southeast winds around 5 miles an hour. Chance of rain 20%. Heat index values up to 100. Saturday night, partly cloudy. A slight chance of showers and thunderstorms after midnight. Humid with lows in the lower 70s. Southeast winds around 5 miles an hour. Chance of rain 20%. Heat index values in the upper 90s early in the evening. Sunday, mostly sunny. A chance of showers and thunderstorms in the morning. Highs in the upper 80s. Chance of rain 40%. Sunday night, partly cloudy in the evening, then mostly cloudy with a chance of showers and thunderstorms after midnight. Lows around 70. Chance of rain 40%. Labor Day, mostly cloudy with a chance of showers in the morning, then mostly sunny in the afternoon. Highs in the upper 80s. Chance of rain 40%. Monday night, partly cloudy in the evening, then mostly cloudy with a chance of showers and thunderstorms after midnight. Lows in the lower 70s. Chance of rain 40%. Tuesday, mostly cloudy in the morning, then becoming mostly sunny. A chance of showers. Highs around 90. Chance of rain 40%. Tuesday night, partly cloudy in the evening, then becoming mostly cloudy. A chance of showers. Lows in the upper 60s. Chance of rain 50%. Wednesday, mostly sunny. Highs in the mid-80s. Wednesday night, partly cloudy in the evening, then becoming mostly cloudy. Lows in the mid-60s. Thursday, mostly sunny. Highs in the lower 80s. At 6 p.m., in Sioux City, the temperature was 91 and the dew point 73. The relative humidity was 55%, producing a heat index of 99. Wind was down at 12 miles an hour. The pressure was 29.76 inches and steady. Elsewhere in northwest Iowa, Morris was sunny and 90. Sheldon was sunny and 88. Spencer was sunny and 88. Other conditions across the northern plains, farther east in Iowa, skies ranged from sunny to mostly sunny. It was 94 at Des Moines, 87 at Cedar Rapids, and 88 at Waterloo. Eastern Nebraska skies ranged from sunny to mostly sunny, and temperatures were between 92 and 96 degrees. In eastern South Dakota, skies ranged from sunny to mostly sunny, and temperatures were between 92 and 96 degrees. And in southern Minnesota, skies ranged from sunny to mostly sunny. It was 89 at Worthington, 91 at Marshall, 85 at Mankato, 88 at Minneapolis, and 81 at Rochester. Once again, at 6 p.m. Sioux City had a temperature of 91 and a heat index of 99. The Sioux City, Iowa climate summer.

17 cooling degree days today, which is 13 above normal. The yearly total since January 1st is 1,037, which is 265 above normal. The normal high temperature for tomorrow is 80 degrees, and the normal low is 56. The record high for tomorrow is 99, which occurred in 1913, and the record low is 37, which occurred in 1902. Sunset tonight is at 7:56 p.m. Sunrise tomorrow is at 6:54 a.m. The current time is 6:17 p.m. Central Daylight Time. Operating on a frequency of 162.475 MHz, this is NOAA Weather Radio Station WXL62, broadcasting from a transmitter near Lawton, Iowa. Our program originates from the National Weather Service in Sioux Falls and serves Sioux City and the surrounding Sioux Land area. This hazardous weather outlook is for northwest Iowa, west central Iowa, southwest Minnesota, northeast Nebraska, central South Dakota, east central South Dakota, south central South Dakota, and southeast South Dakota. Day 1, this afternoon and tonight. Hot and humid conditions with heat index values near 95 to 100 degrees will be possible this afternoon. For Friday through Wednesday, hot and humid conditions will continue into the weekend. Heat index values will be in the 90s to around 100 during the afternoon. Please apply heat safety to your outdoor activities. Thunderstorms are possible at times the rest of the week and into the weekend. Coverage of storms looks to remain isolated. There are some hints that Sunday night could see more coverage of storms. Water activation will not be needed today, but may be needed this weekend. Your National Weather Service forecast for Sioux Land. Tonight, mostly clear. Lows in the lower 70s. South winds 5 to 10 miles an hour with gusts up to 20 miles an hour. Friday, sunny with highs in the lower 90s. South winds 5 to 10 miles an hour. Heat index values up to 100. Friday night, mostly clear. Humid with lows around 70. Southeast winds around 5 miles an hour. Heat index values in the upper 90s early in the evening. Saturday, mostly sunny. A slight chance of showers in the morning. Humid with highs in the lower 90s. Southeast winds around 5 miles an hour. Chance of rain 20%. Heat index values up to 100. Saturday night, partly cloudy. A slight chance of showers and thunderstorms after midnight. Humid with lows in the lower 70s. Southeast winds around 5 miles an hour. Chance of rain 20%. Heat index values in the upper 90s early in the evening. Sunday, mostly sunny. A chance of showers and thunderstorms in the morning. Highs in the upper 80s. Chance of rain 40%. Sunday night, partly cloudy in the evening, then mostly cloudy with a chance of showers and thunderstorms after midnight. Lows around 70. Chance of rain 40%. Labor Day, mostly cloudy with a chance of showers in the morning, then mostly sunny in the afternoon. Highs in the upper 80s. Chance of rain 40%. Monday night, partly cloudy in the evening, then mostly cloudy with a chance of showers and thunderstorms after midnight. Lows in the lower 70s. Chance of rain 40%. Tuesday, mostly cloudy in the morning, then becoming mostly sunny. A chance of showers. Highs around 90. Chance of rain 40%. Tuesday night, partly cloudy in the evening, then becoming mostly cloudy. A chance of showers. Lows in the upper 60s. Chance of rain 50%. Wednesday, mostly sunny. Highs in the mid-80s. Wednesday night, partly cloudy in the evening, then becoming mostly cloudy. Lows in the mid-60s. Thursday, mostly sunny. Highs in the lower 80s. At 6 p.m., in Sioux City, the temperature was 91 and the dew point 73. The relative humidity was 55%, producing a heat index of 99. Wind was out at 12 miles an hour. The pressure was 29.76 inches and steady. Elsewhere in northwest Iowa, Morris was sunny and 90. Sheldon was sunny and 88.

Spencer were sunny and 88. Other conditions across the northern plains, farther east in Iowa, skies ranged from sunny to mostly sunny. It was 94 at Des Moines, 87 at Cedar Rapids, and 88 at Waterloo. Eastern Nebraska skies ranged from sunny to mostly sunny, and temperatures were between 92 and 96 degrees. In eastern South Dakota, skies ranged from sunny to mostly sunny, and temperatures were between 92 and 96 degrees. And in southern Minnesota, skies ranged from sunny to mostly sunny. It was 89 at Worthington, 91 at Marshall, 85 at Mankato, 88 at Minneapolis, and 81 at Rochester. Once again, at 6 p.m. Sioux City had a temperature of 91 and a heat index of 99. The Sioux City, Iowa climate summary for this evening, as of 4 p.m., September 3, 2026. Today's high temperature was 93 degrees. The normal high is 80. Today's low temperature was 70 degrees. The normal low is 56. No precipitation fell today, which leaves the monthly total at 0.42 inches. This is 0.10 inches above the normal amount of 0.32 inches for September. The total precipitation for the year still stands at 17.37 inches, which is 4.92 inches below normal. There were no heating degree days today, which is one below normal. The yearly total since July 1st is zero, which is 18 below normal. There were 17 cooling degree days today, which is 13 above normal. The yearly total since January 1st is 1,037, which is 255 above normal. The normal high temperature for tomorrow is 80 degrees, and the normal low is 56. The record high for tomorrow is 99, which occurred in 1913, and the record low is 37, which occurred in 1902. Sunset tonight is at 7:56 p.m. Sunrise tomorrow is at 6:54 a.m. The current time is 6:24 p.m. Central Daylight Time. Operating on a frequency of 162.475 MHz, this is NOAA Weather Radio Station WXL62, broadcasting from a transmitter near Lawton, Iowa. Our program originates from the National Weather Service in Sioux Falls and serves Sioux City and the surrounding Siouxland area. This hazardous weather outlook is for northwest Iowa, west central Iowa, southwest Minnesota, northeast Nebraska, central South Dakota, east central South Dakota, south central South Dakota, and southeast South Dakota. Day 1, this afternoon and tonight. Hot and humid conditions with heat index values near 95 to 100 degrees will be possible this afternoon. For Friday through Wednesday, hot and humid conditions will continue into the weekend. Heat index values will be in the 90s to around 100 during the afternoon. Please apply heat safety to your outdoor activities. Thunderstorms are possible at times the rest of the week and into the weekend. Coverage of storms looks to remain isolated. There are some hints that Sunday night could see more coverage of storms. Spotter activation will not be needed today, but may be needed this weekend. Your National Weather Service forecast for Siouxland. Tonight, mostly clear. Lows in the lower 70s. South winds 5 to 10 miles an hour with gusts up to 20 miles an hour. Friday, sunny with highs in the lower 90s. South winds 5 to 10 miles an hour. Heat index values up to 100. Friday night, mostly clear. Humid with lows around 70. Southeast winds around 5 miles an hour. Heat index values in the upper 90s early in the evening. Saturday, mostly sunny. A slight chance of showers in the morning. Humid with highs in the lower 90s. Southeast winds around 5 miles an hour. Chance of rain 20%. Heat index values up to 100. Saturday night, partly cloudy. A slight chance of showers and thunderstorms after midnight. Humid with lows in the lower 70s. Southeast winds around 5 miles an hour. Chance of rain 20%. Heat index values in the upper 90s early in the evening. Sunday, mostly sunny. A chance of showers and thunderstorms in the morning. Highs in the upper 80s. Chance of rain 40%.

Sunday night, partly cloudy in the evening, then mostly cloudy with a chance of showers and thunderstorms after midnight. Lows around 70. Chance of rain 40%. Labor Day, mostly cloudy with a chance of showers in the morning, then mostly sunny in the afternoon. Highs in the upper 80s. Chance of rain 40%. Monday night, partly cloudy in the evening, then mostly cloudy with a chance of showers and thunderstorms after midnight. Lows in the lower 70s. Chance of rain 40%. Tuesday, mostly cloudy in the morning, then becoming mostly sunny. A chance of showers. Highs around 90. Chance of rain 40%. Tuesday night, partly cloudy in the evening, then becoming mostly cloudy. A chance of showers. Lows in the upper 60s. Chance of rain 50%. Wednesday, mostly sunny. Highs in the mid 80s. Wednesday night, partly cloudy in the evening, then becoming mostly cloudy. Lows in the mid 60s. Thursday, mostly sunny. Highs in the lower 80s. At 6 p.m., in Sioux City, the temperature was 91 and the dew point 73. The relative humidity was 55%, producing a heat index of 99. Wind was out at 12 miles an hour. The pressure was 29.76 meters and steady. Elsewhere in northwest Iowa, Morris was sunny and 90. Sheldon was sunny and 88. Spencer was sunny and 88. Other conditions across the northern plains, farther east in Iowa, skies ranged from sunny to mostly sunny. It was 94 at Des Moines, 87 at Cedar Rapids, and 88 at Waterloo. In eastern Nebraska, skies ranged from sunny to mostly sunny, and temperatures were between 92 and 96 degrees. In eastern South Dakota, skies ranged from sunny to mostly sunny, and temperatures were between 92 and 96 degrees. And in southern Minnesota, skies ranged from sunny to mostly sunny. It was 89 at Worthington, 91 at Marshall, 85 at Mankato, 88 at Minneapolis, and 81 at Rochester. Once again, at 6 p.m. Sioux City had a temperature of 91 and a heat index of 99. The Sioux City, Iowa climate summary for this evening, as of 4 p.m., September 3, 2026. Today's high temperature was 93 degrees. The normal high is 80. Today's low temperature was 70 degrees. The normal low is 56. No precipitation fell today, which leaves the monthly total at 0.42 inches. This is 0.10 inches above the normal amount of 0.32 inches for September. The total precipitation for the year still stands at 17.37 inches, which is 4.92 inches below normal. There were no heating degree days today, which is one below normal. The yearly total since July 1st is zero, which is 18 below normal. There were 17 cooling degree days today, which is 13 above normal. The yearly total since January 1st is 1,037, which is 255 above normal. The normal high temperature for tomorrow is 80 degrees, and the normal low is 56. The record high for tomorrow is 99, which occurred in 1913, and the record low is 37, which occurred in 1902. Sunset tonight is at 7:56 p.m. Sunrise tomorrow is at 6:54 a.m. The current time is 6:31 p.m. Central Daylight Time. Operating on a frequency of 162.475 MHz, this is NOAA Weather Radio Station WXL62, broadcasting from a transmitter near Lawton, Iowa. Our program originates from the National Weather Service in Sioux Falls and serves Sioux City and the surrounding Siouxland area. This hazardous weather outlook is for northwest Iowa, west central Iowa, southwest Minnesota, northeast Nebraska, central South Dakota, east central South Dakota, south central South Dakota, and southeast South Dakota. Day 1, this afternoon and tonight. Hot and humid conditions with heat index values near 95 to 100 degrees will be possible this afternoon. For Friday through Wednesday, hot and humid conditions will continue into the weekend. Heat index values will be in the 90s to around 100 during the afternoon. Please apply heat safety to your outdoor activities.

Thunderstorms are possible at times the rest of the week and into the weekend. Coverage of storms looks to remain isolated. There are some hints that Sunday night could see more coverage of storms. Spotter activation will not be needed today, but may be needed this weekend. Your National Weather Service forecast for Sioux Land. Tonight, mostly clear. Lows in the lower 70s. South winds 5 to 10 miles an hour with gusts up to 20 miles an hour. Friday, sunny with highs in the lower 90s. South winds 5 to 10 miles an hour. Heat index values up to 100. Friday night, mostly clear. Humid with lows around 70. Southeast winds around 5 miles an hour. Heat index values in the upper 90s early in the evening. Saturday, mostly sunny. A slight chance of showers in the morning. Winds around 5 miles an hour. Heat index values in the upper 90s early in the evening. Saturday, mostly sunny. A slight chance of showers in the morning. Humid with highs in the lower 90s. Southeast winds around 5 miles an hour. Chance of rain 20%. Heat index values up to 100. Saturday night, partly cloudy. A slight chance of showers and thunderstorms after midnight. Humid with lows in the lower 70s. Southeast winds around 5 miles an hour. Chance of rain 20%. Heat index values in the upper 90s early in the evening. Sunday, mostly sunny. A chance of showers and thunderstorms in the morning. Highs in the upper 80s. Chance of rain 40%. Sunday night, partly cloudy in the evening, then mostly cloudy with a chance of showers and thunderstorms after midnight. Lows around 70. Chance of rain 40%. Labor Day, mostly cloudy with a chance of showers in the morning, then mostly sunny in the afternoon. Highs in the upper 80s. Chance of rain 40%. Monday night, partly cloudy in the evening, then mostly cloudy with a chance of showers and thunderstorms after midnight. Lows in the lower 70s. Chance of rain 40%. Tuesday, mostly cloudy in the morning, then becoming mostly sunny. A chance of showers. Highs around 90. Chance of rain 40%. Tuesday night, partly cloudy in the evening, then becoming mostly cloudy. A chance of showers. Lows in the upper 60s. Chance of rain 50%. Wednesday, mostly sunny. Highs in the mid-80s. Wednesday night, partly cloudy in the evening, then becoming mostly cloudy. Lows in the mid-60s. Thursday, mostly sunny. Highs in the lower 80s. At 6 p.m., in Sioux City, the temperature was 91 and the dew point 73. The relative humidity was 55%, producing a heat index of 99. Wind was out at 12 miles an hour. The pressure was 29.76 inches and steady. Elsewhere in northwest Iowa, Morris was sunny and 90. Sheldon was sunny and 88. Spencer was sunny and 88. Other conditions across the northern plains, farther east in Iowa, skies ranged from sunny to mostly sunny. It was 94 at Des Moines, 87 at Cedar Rapids, and 88 at Waterloo. In eastern Nebraska, skies ranged from sunny to mostly sunny, and temperatures were between 92 and 96 degrees. In eastern South Dakota, skies ranged from sunny to mostly sunny, and temperatures were between 92 and 96 degrees. And in southern Minnesota, skies ranged from sunny to mostly sunny. It was 89 at Worthington, 91 at Marshall, 85 at Mankato, 88 at Minneapolis, and 81 at Rochester. Once again, at 6 p.m. Sioux City had a temperature of 91 and a heat index of 99. The Sioux City, Iowa climate summary for this evening, as of 4 p.m., September 3, 2026. Today's high temperature was 93 degrees. The normal high is 80. Today's low temperature was 70 degrees. The normal low is 56. No precipitation fell today, which leaves the monthly total at 0.42 inches. This is 0.10 inches above the normal amount of 0.32 inches for September. The total precipitation for the year stood

stands at 17.37 inches, which is 4.92 inches below normal. There were no heating degree days today, which is one below normal. The yearly total since July 1st is zero, which is 18 below normal. There were 17 cooling degree days today, which is 13 above normal. The yearly total since January 1st is 1,037, which is 255 above normal. The normal high temperature for tomorrow is 80 degrees, and the normal low is 56. The record high for tomorrow is 99, which occurred in 1913, and the record low is 37, which occurred in 1902. Sunset tonight is at 7:56 p.m. Sunrise tomorrow is at 6:54 a.m. The current time is 6:37 p.m. Central Daylight Time. Operating on a frequency of 162.475 MHz, this is NOAA Weather Radio Station WXL62, broadcasting from a transmitter near Lawton, Iowa. Our program originates from the National Weather Service in Sioux Falls and serves Sioux City and the surrounding Siouxland area. This hazardous weather outlook is for northwest Iowa, west central Iowa, southwest Minnesota, northeast Nebraska, central South Dakota, east central South Dakota, south central South Dakota, and southeast South Dakota. Day 1, this afternoon and tonight. Hot and humid conditions with heat index values near 95 to 100 degrees will be possible this afternoon. For Friday through Wednesday, hot and humid conditions will continue into the weekend. Heat index values will be in the 90s to around 100 during the afternoon. Please apply heat safety to your outdoor activities. Thunderstorms are possible at times the rest of the week and into the weekend. Coverage of storms looks to remain isolated. There are some hints that Sunday night could see more coverage of storms. Fodder activation will not be needed today, but may be needed this weekend. Your National Weather Service forecast for Siouxland. Tonight, mostly clear. Lows in the lower 70s. South winds 5 to 10 miles an hour with gusts up to 20 miles an hour. Friday, sunny with highs in the lower 90s. South winds 5 to 10 miles an hour. Heat index values up to 100. Friday night, mostly clear. Humid with lows around 70. Southeast winds around 5 miles an hour. Heat index values in the upper 90s early in the evening. Saturday, mostly sunny. A slight chance of showers in the morning. Humid with highs in the lower 90s. Southeast winds around 5 miles an hour. Chance of rain 20%. Heat index values up to 100. Saturday night, partly cloudy. A slight chance of showers and thunderstorms after midnight. Humid with lows in the lower 70s. Southeast winds around 5 miles an hour. Chance of rain 20%. Heat index values in the upper 90s early in the evening. Sunday, mostly sunny. A chance of showers and thunderstorms in the morning. Highs in the upper 80s. Chance of rain 40%. Sunday night, partly cloudy in the evening, then mostly cloudy with a chance of showers and thunderstorms after midnight. Lows around 70. Chance of rain 40%. Labor Day, mostly cloudy with a chance of showers in the morning, then mostly sunny in the afternoon. Highs in the upper 80s. Chance of rain 40%. Monday night, partly cloudy in the evening, then mostly cloudy with a chance of showers and thunderstorms after midnight. Lows in the lower 70s. Chance of rain 40%. Tuesday, mostly cloudy in the morning, then becoming mostly sunny. A chance of showers. Highs around 90. Chance of rain 40%. Tuesday night, partly cloudy in the evening, then becoming mostly cloudy. A chance of showers. Lows in the upper 60s. Chance of rain 50%. Wednesday, mostly sunny. Highs in the mid 80s. Wednesday night, partly cloudy in the evening, then becoming mostly cloudy. Lows in the mid 60s. Thursday, mostly sunny. Highs in the lower 80s. 6 p.m. In Sioux City, the temperature was 91 and a dew point 73. The relative humidity was 55%, producing a heat index 99.

wind was out at 12 miles an hour. The pressure was 29.76 inches and steady. Elsewhere in northwest Iowa, Morris was sunny and 90. Sheldon was sunny and 88. Spencer was sunny and 88. Other conditions across the northern plains, farther east in Iowa, skies ranged from sunny to mostly sunny. It was 94 at Des Moines, 87 at Cedar Rapids, and 88 at Waterloo. In eastern Nebraska, skies ranged from sunny to mostly sunny, and temperatures were between 92 and 96 degrees. In eastern South Dakota, skies ranged from sunny to mostly sunny, and temperatures were between 92 and 96 degrees. And in southern Minnesota, skies ranged from sunny to mostly sunny. It was 89 at Worthington, 91 at Marshall, 85 at Mankato, 88 at Minneapolis, and 81 at Rochester. Once again, at 6 p.m. Sioux City had a temperature of 91 and a heat index of 99. The Sioux City, Iowa climate summary for this evening, as of 4 p.m., September 3, 2026. Today's high temperature was 93 degrees. The normal high is 80. Today's low temperature was 70 degrees. The normal low is 56. No precipitation fell today, which leaves the monthly total at 0.42 inches. This is 0.10 inches above the normal amount of 0.32 inches for September. The total precipitation for the year still stands at 17.37 inches, which is 4.92 inches below normal. There were no heating degree days today, which is one below normal. The yearly total since July 1st is zero, which is 18 below normal. There were 17 cooling degree days today, which is 13 above normal. The yearly total since January 1st is 1,037, which is 255 above normal. The normal high temperature for tomorrow is 80 degrees, and the normal low is 56. The record high for tomorrow is 99, which occurred in 1913, and the record low is 37, which occurred in 1902. Sunset tonight is at 7:56 p.m. Sunrise tomorrow is at 6:54 a.m. The current time is 6:44 p.m. Central Daylight Time. 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Our program originates from the National Weather Service in Sioux Falls and serves Sioux City and the surrounding Siouxland area. This hazardous weather outlook is for northwest Iowa, west central Iowa, southwest Minnesota, northeast Nebraska, central South Dakota, east central South Dakota, south central South Dakota, and southeast South Dakota. Day 1, this afternoon and tonight. Hot and humid conditions with heat index values near 95 to 100 degrees will be possible this afternoon. For Friday through Wednesday, hot and humid conditions will continue into the weekend. Heat index values will be in the 90s to around 100 during the afternoon. Please apply heat safety to your outdoor activities. Thunderstorms are possible at times the rest of the week and into the weekend. Coverage of storms looks to remain isolated. There are some hints that Sunday night could see more coverage of storms. Spotter activation will not be needed today, but may be needed this weekend. Your National Weather Service forecast for Siouxland. Tonight, mostly clear. Lows in the lower 70s. South winds 5 to 10 miles an hour with gusts up to 20 miles an hour. Friday, sunny with highs in the lower 90s. South winds 5 to 10 miles an hour. Heat index values up to 100. Friday night, mostly clear. Humid with lows around 70. Southeast winds around 5 miles an hour. Heat index values in the upper 90s early in the evening. Saturday, mostly sunny. A slight chance of showers in the morning. Humid with highs in the lower 90s. Southeast winds around 5 miles an hour. Chance of rain 20%. Heat index values up to 100. Saturday night, partly cloudy. A slight chance of showers and thunderstorms after midnight. Humid with lows in the lower 70s. Southeast winds around 5 miles an hour. Chance of rain 20%.
heat index values in the upper 90s early in the evening. Sunday, mostly sunny. A chance of showers and thunderstorms in the morning. Highs in the upper 80s. Chance of rain 40%. Sunday night, partly cloudy in the evening, then mostly cloudy with a chance of showers and thunderstorms after midnight. Lows around 70. Chance of rain 40%. Labor Day, mostly cloudy with a chance of showers in the morning, then mostly sunny in the afternoon. Highs in the upper 80s. Chance of rain 40%. Monday night, partly cloudy in the evening, then mostly cloudy with a chance of showers and thunderstorms after midnight. Lows in the lower 70s. Chance of rain 40%. Tuesday, mostly cloudy in the morning, then becoming mostly sunny. A chance of showers. Highs around 90. Chance of rain 40%. Tuesday night, partly cloudy in the evening, then becoming mostly cloudy. A chance of showers. Lows in the upper 60s. Chance of rain 50%. Wednesday, mostly sunny. Highs in the mid 80s. Wednesday night, partly cloudy in the evening, then becoming mostly cloudy. Lows in the mid 60s. Thursday, mostly sunny. Highs in the lower 80s. At 6 p.m., in Sioux City, the temperature was 91 and the dew point 73. The relative humidity was 55%, producing a heat index of 99. Wind was south at 12 miles an hour. The pressure was 29.76 inches and steady. Elsewhere in northwest Iowa, Morris was sunny and 90. Sheldon was sunny and 88. Spencer was sunny and 88. Other conditions across the northern plains, farther east in Iowa, skies ranged from sunny to mostly sunny. It was 94 at Des Moines, 87 at Cedar Rapids, and 88 at Waterloo. In eastern Nebraska, skies ranged from sunny to mostly sunny, and temperatures were between 92 and 96 degrees. In eastern South Dakota, skies ranged from sunny to mostly sunny, and temperatures were between 92 and 96 degrees. And in southern Minnesota, skies ranged from sunny to mostly sunny. It was 89 at Worthington, 91 at Marshall, 85 at Mankato, 88 at Minneapolis, and 81 at Rochester. Once again, at 6 p.m. Sioux City had a temperature of 91 and a heat index of 99. The Sioux City, Iowa climate summary for this evening, as of 4 p.m., September 3, 2026. Today's high temperature was 93 degrees. The normal high is 80. Today's low temperature was 70 degrees. The normal low is 56. No precipitation fell today, which leaves the monthly total at 0.42 inches. This is 0.10 inches above the normal amount of 0.32 inches for September. The total precipitation for the year still stands at 17.37 inches, which is 4.92 inches below normal. There were no heating degree days today, which is one below normal. The yearly total since July 1st is zero, which is 18 below normal. There were 17 cooling degree days today, which is 13 above normal. The yearly total since January 1st is 1,037, which is 255 above normal. The normal high temperature for tomorrow is 80 degrees, and the normal low is 56. The record high for tomorrow is 99, which occurred in 1913, and the record low is 37, which occurred in 1902. Sunset tonight is at 7:56 p.m. Sunrise tomorrow is at 6:54 a.m. The current time is 6:51 p.m. Central Daylight Time. 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Our program originates from the National Weather Service in Sioux Falls and serves Sioux City and the surrounding Siouxland area. This hazardous weather outlook is for northwest Iowa, west central Iowa, southwest Minnesota, northeast Nebraska, central South Dakota, east central South Dakota, south central South Dakota, and southeast South Dakota. Day 1, this afternoon and tonight. Hot and humid conditions with heat index values near 95 to 100 degrees will be possible this

afternoon. For Friday through Wednesday, hot and humid conditions will continue into the weekend. Heat index values will be in the 90s to around 100 during the afternoon. Please apply heat safety to your outdoor activities. Thunderstorms are possible at times the rest of the week and into the weekend. Coverage of storms looks to remain isolated. There are some hints that Sunday night could see more coverage of storms. Spotter activation will not be needed today, but may be needed this weekend. Your National Weather Service forecast for Sioux Land. Tonight, mostly clear. Lows in the lower 70s. South winds 5 to 10 miles an hour with gusts up to 20 miles an hour. Friday, sunny with highs in the lower 90s. South winds 5 to 10 miles an hour. Heat index values up to 100. Friday night, mostly clear. Humid with lows around 70. Southeast winds around 5 miles an hour. Heat index values in the upper 90s early in the evening. Saturday, mostly sunny. A slight chance of showers in the morning. Humid with highs in the lower 90s. Southeast winds around 5 miles an hour. Chance of rain 20%. Heat index values up to 100. Saturday night, partly cloudy. A slight chance of showers and thunderstorms after midnight. Humid with lows in the lower 70s. Southeast winds around 5 miles an hour. Chance of rain 20%. Heat index values in the upper 90s early in the evening. Sunday, mostly sunny. A chance of showers and thunderstorms in the morning. Highs in the upper 80s. Chance of rain 40%. Sunday night, partly cloudy in the evening, then mostly cloudy with a chance of showers and thunderstorms after midnight. Lows around 70. Chance of rain 40%. Labor Day, mostly cloudy with a chance of showers in the morning, then mostly sunny in the afternoon. Highs in the upper 80s. Chance of rain 40%. Monday night, partly cloudy in the evening, then mostly cloudy with a chance of showers and thunderstorms after midnight. Lows in the lower 70s. Chance of rain 40%. Tuesday, mostly cloudy in the morning, then becoming mostly sunny. A chance of showers. Highs around 90. Chance of rain 40%. Tuesday night, partly cloudy in the evening, then becoming mostly cloudy. A chance of showers. Lows in the upper 60s. Chance of rain 50%. Wednesday, mostly sunny. Highs in the mid-80s. Wednesday night, partly cloudy in the evening, then becoming mostly cloudy. Lows in the mid-60s. Thursday, mostly sunny. Highs in the lower 80s. At 6 p.m., in Sioux City, the temperature was 91 and the dew point 73. The relative humidity was 55%, producing a heat index of 99. Wind was south at 12 miles an hour. The pressure was 29.76 inches and steady. Elsewhere in northwest Iowa, Morris was sunny and 90. Sheldon was sunny and 88. Spencer was sunny and 88. Other conditions across the northern plains, farther east in Iowa, skies ranged from sunny to mostly sunny. It was 94 at Des Moines, 87 at Cedar Rapids, and 88 at Waterloo. In eastern Nebraska, skies ranged from sunny to mostly sunny, and temperatures were between 92 and 96 degrees. In eastern South Dakota, skies ranged from sunny to mostly sunny, and temperatures were between 92 and 96 degrees. And in southern Minnesota, skies ranged from sunny to mostly sunny. It was 89 at Revision, 91 at Marshall, 85 at Mankato, 88 at Minneapolis, and 81 at Rochester. Once again, at 6 p.m. Sioux City had a temperature of 91 and a heat index of 99. The Sioux City, Iowa climate summary for this evening, as of 4 p.m., September 3, 2026. Today's high temperature was 93 degrees. The normal high is 80. Today's low temperature was 70 degrees. The normal low is 56. No precipitation fell today, which leaves the monthly total at 0.42 inches. This is 0.10 inches above the normal amount of 0.32 inches for September.

total precipitation for the year still stands at 17.37 inches, which is 4.92 inches below normal. There were no heating degree days today, which is one below normal. The yearly total since July 1st is zero, which is 18 below normal. There were 17 cooling degree days today, which is 13 above normal. The yearly total since January 1st is 1,037, which is 255 above normal. The normal high temperature for tomorrow is 80 degrees, and the normal low is 56. The record high for tomorrow is 99, which occurred in 1913, and the record low is 37, which occurred in 1902. Sunset tonight is at 7:56 p.m. Sunrise tomorrow is at 6:54 a.m. The current time is 6:57 p.m. Central Daylight Time. Operating on a frequency of 162.475 MHz, this is NOAA Weather Radio Station WXL62, broadcasting from a transmitter near Lawton, Iowa. Our program originates from the National Weather Service in Sioux Falls and serves Sioux City and the surrounding Siouxland area. This hazardous weather outlook is for northwest Iowa, west central Iowa, southwest Minnesota, northeast Nebraska, central South Dakota, east central South Dakota, south central South Dakota, and southeast South Dakota. Day 1, this afternoon and tonight. Hot and humid conditions with heat index values near 95 to 100 degrees will be possible this afternoon. For Friday through Wednesday, hot and humid conditions will continue into the weekend. Heat index values will be in the 90s to around 100 during the afternoon. Please apply these safety to your outdoor activities. Thunderstorms are possible at times the rest of the week and into the weekend. Coverage of storms looks to remain isolated. There are some hints that Sunday night could see more coverage of storms. Water activation will not be needed today, but may be needed this weekend. Your National Weather Service forecast for Siouxland. Tonight, mostly clear. Lows in the lower 70s. South winds 5 to 10 miles an hour with gusts up to 20 miles an hour. Friday, sunny with highs in the lower 90s. South winds 5 to 10 miles an hour. Heat index values up to 100. Friday night, mostly clear. Humid with lows around 70. Southeast winds around 5 miles an hour. Heat index values in the upper 90s early in the evening. Saturday, mostly sunny. A slight chance of showers in the morning. Humid with highs in the lower 90s. Southeast winds around 5 miles an hour. Chance of rain 20%. Heat index values up to 100. Saturday night, partly cloudy. A slight chance of showers and thunderstorms after midnight. Humid with lows in the lower 70s. Southeast winds around 5 miles an hour. Chance of rain 20%. Heat index values in the upper 90s early in the evening. Sunday, mostly sunny. A chance of showers and thunderstorms in the morning. Highs in the upper 80s. Chance of rain 40%. Sunday night, partly cloudy in the evening, then mostly cloudy with a chance of showers and thunderstorms after midnight. Lows around 70. Chance of rain 40%. Labor Day, mostly cloudy with a chance of showers in the morning, then mostly sunny in the afternoon. Highs in the upper 80s. Chance of rain 40%. Monday night, partly cloudy in the evening, then mostly cloudy with a chance of showers and thunderstorms after midnight. Lows in the lower 70s. Chance of rain 40%. Tuesday, mostly cloudy in the morning, then becoming mostly sunny. A chance of showers. Highs around 90. Chance of rain 40%. Tuesday night, partly cloudy in the evening, then becoming mostly cloudy. A chance of showers. Lows in the upper 60s. Chance of rain 50%. Wednesday, mostly sunny. Highs in the mid-80s. Wednesday night, partly cloudy in the evening, then becoming mostly cloudy. Lows in the mid-60s. Thursday, mostly sunny. Highs in the lower 80s. At 7 p.m., in Sioux City, the temperature was 89 and a 2.74. The relative